lows in the lower 40s. For Tuesday night, mostly clear, lows in the mid-40s. Wednesday, mostly sunny through early afternoon, then becoming partly cloudy. Highs in the lower 70s. 8 to 14 day outlook for Thursday, October 8th through Wednesday, October 14th, calls for temperatures to be near normal and precipitation to be below normal. Normal highs for the period are between 65 and 70 degrees, and normal lows are around 45. The normal precipitation total for the 7 days is around 0.70 inches. The ultraviolet index for Indianapolis on Thursday will be 5. The Environmental Protection Agency categorizes an index of 5 as moderate exposure to ultraviolet radiation. At 7 p.m. at Indianapolis, it was mostly cloudy. The temperature was 78 degrees, the dew point 56, and the relative humidity 46%. The wind was south at 6 miles an hour. The barometric pressure was 29.96 inches and rising. Around central Indiana, at Muncie, it was partly cloudy, with a temperature of 79. It was mostly cloudy, with a temperature of 77 at Eagle Creek Airpark and 80 at Shelbyville. It was cloudy, with a temperature of 77 at Anderson and 76 at Zionsville. Elsewhere across Indiana, rain was falling, with a temperature of 63 at South Bend and 67 at Fort Wayne. At Evansville, it was clear, with a temperature of 84. It was partly cloudy, with a temperature of 81 at Terre Haute and 76 at Bloomington. At Lafayette, it was mostly cloudy, with a temperature of 73. Just outside Indiana, at Chicago, rain was falling, with a temperature of 65. It was mostly cloudy, with a temperature of 88 at St. Louis, 79 at Cincinnati, and 85 at Louisville. It was cloudy, with a temperature of 73 at Champaign and 74 at Dayton. Once again, at Indianapolis, it was 78 degrees with mostly cloudy skies. Now here is the hazardous weather outlook for central Indiana. For the period through tonight, no hazardous weather is expected at this time. And now the extended outlook for the period Thursday through Tuesday. Isolated thunderstorms are possible Thursday night into Friday morning, with the primary threat being cloud-to-ground lightning. Spotter information statement: spotter activation is not anticipated. The Indianapolis climate summary is of 7 p.m., September 30, 2026. So far today, the high temperature has been 82 degrees. The normal high is 73. So far today, the low temperature has been 60 degrees. The normal low is 52. No precipitation has fallen, which leaves the monthly total at 1.29 inches. This is 1.85 inches below the normal amount of 3.14 inches for September. The total precipitation for the year still stands at 36.07 inches, which is 2.03 inches above normal. No snow has fallen, which brings the monthly total to 0.0 inches. The total snowfall since July 1st still stands at a trace. The record high for tomorrow is 92, which occurred in 2019, and the record low is 32, which occurred in 1895. Sunset tonight is at 7:29 p.m. Sunrise tomorrow is at 7:41 a.m. This is NOAA All Hazards Radio KEC 74 in Indianapolis. Now a look at your forecast for Indianapolis and central Indiana. Tonight, partly cloudy. Warmer with lows in the upper 60s. South winds 5 to 10 miles an hour. For Thursday, partly cloudy through early afternoon, then becoming mostly cloudy. Highs in the upper 80s. Southwest winds 10 to 15 miles an hour with gusts up to 25 miles an hour. Thursday night, a slight chance of thunderstorms. Showers. Lows in the mid-60s. Southwest winds 5 to 10 miles an hour, becoming northwest toward daybreak. Chance of rain 90%. For Friday, mostly cloudy with showers through early afternoon, then partly cloudy late in the afternoon. Not as warm with highs around 70. North winds around 10 miles an hour with gusts up to 20 miles an hour. Chance of rain 90%. Once again, the forecast for tonight.
partly cloudy. Warmer with lows in the upper 60s. South winds 5 to 10 miles an hour. The current time is 8:08 p.m. Eastern Daylight Time. Taking a look at the 3 through 7 day forecast for Indianapolis and central Indiana. Friday night. Mostly clear. Much cooler with lows in the upper 40s. Northeast winds 5 to 10 miles an hour. For Saturday through Sunday night. Mostly clear. Highs around 70. Lows in the upper 40s. Monday through Tuesday. Clear. Highs in the mid-60s. Lows in the lower 40s. For Tuesday night. Mostly clear. Lows in the mid-40s. Wednesday. Mostly sunny through early afternoon, then becoming partly cloudy. Highs in the lower 70s. The 8-14-day outlook for Thursday, October 8th through Wednesday, October 14th, calls for temperatures to be near normal and precipitation to be below normal. Normal highs for the period are between 65 and 70 degrees, and normal lows are around 45. The normal precipitation total for the 7 days is around 0.70 inches. The ultraviolet index for Indianapolis on Thursday will be 5. The Environmental Protection Agency categorizes an index of 5 as moderate exposure to ultraviolet radiation. At 7 p.m. at Indianapolis, it was mostly cloudy. The temperature was 78 degrees, the dew point 56, and the relative humidity 46%. The wind was south at 6 miles an hour. The barometric pressure was 29.96 inches and rising. Around central Indiana, at Muncie, it was partly cloudy, with a temperature of 79. It was mostly cloudy, with a temperature of 77 at Eagle Creek Airpark, and 80 at Shelbyville. It was cloudy, with a temperature of 77 at Anderson, and 76 at Zionsville. Elsewhere across Indiana, rain was falling, with a temperature of 63 at South Bend, and 67 at Fort Wayne. At Evansville, it was clear, with a temperature of 84. It was partly cloudy, with a temperature of 81 at Terre Haute, and 76 at Bloomington. At Lafayette, it was mostly cloudy, with a temperature of 73. Just outside Indiana, at Chicago, rain was falling, with a temperature of 65. It was mostly cloudy, with a temperature of 88 at St. Louis, 79 at Cincinnati, and 85 at Louisville. It was cloudy, with a temperature of 73 at Champaign and 74 at Dayton. Once again, at Indianapolis, it was 78 degrees with mostly cloudy skies. At 8 p.m., at Indianapolis, it was mostly cloudy. The temperature was 74 degrees, the dew point 57, and the relative humidity 55%. The wind was southeast at 7 miles an hour. The barometric pressure was 29.96 inches and steady. Around central Indiana, at Muncie, it was clear, with a temperature of 75. It was mostly cloudy, with a temperature of 71 at Anderson, 72 at Zionsville, 75 at Eagle Creek Airpark, and 76 at Shelbyville. Elsewhere across Indiana, rain was falling, with a temperature of 63 at South Bend, and 66 at Fort Wayne. It was partly cloudy, with a temperature of 78 at Terre Haute, 69 at Bloomington, and 79 at Evansville. At Lafayette, it was mostly cloudy, with a temperature of 71. Just outside Indiana, at Chicago, rain was falling, with a temperature of 64. At Louisville, it was partly cloudy, with a temperature of 80. It was mostly cloudy, with a temperature of 73 at Champaign, 87 at St. Louis, and 74 at Cincinnati. At Dayton, cloudy, with a temperature of 72. Once again, at Indianapolis, it was 74 degrees with mostly cloudy skies. The Indianapolis climate summary is of 7 p.m., September 30th, 2026. So far today, the high temperature has been 82 degrees. The normal high is 73. So far today, the low temperature has been 60 degrees. The normal low is 52. No precipitation has fallen, which leaves the monthly total at 1.29 inches. This is 1.85 inches below the normal amount of 3.14 inches for September.
The total precipitation for the year still stands at 36.07 inches, which is 2.03 inches above normal. No snow has fallen, which brings the monthly total to 0.0 inches. The total snowfall since July 1st still stands at a trace. The record high for tomorrow is 92, which occurred in 2019, and the record low is 32, which occurred in 1895. Sunset tonight is at 7:29 p.m. Sunrise tomorrow is at 7:41 a.m. This is NOAA All Hazards Radio KEC 74 in Indianapolis. Now a look at your forecast for Indianapolis and central Indiana. Tonight, partly cloudy. Warmer with lows in the upper 60s. South winds 5 to 10 miles an hour. For Thursday, partly cloudy through early afternoon, then becoming mostly cloudy. Highs in the upper 80s. Southwest winds 10 to 15 miles an hour with gusts up to 25 miles an hour. Thursday night, a slight chance of thunderstorms. Showers. Lows in the mid-60s. Southwest winds 5 to 10 miles an hour, becoming northwest toward daybreak. Chance of rain 90%. For Friday, mostly cloudy with showers through early afternoon, then partly cloudy late in the afternoon. Not as warm with highs around 70. North winds around 10 miles an hour with gusts up to 20 miles an hour. Chance of rain 90%. Once again, the forecast for tonight. Partly cloudy. Warmer with lows in the upper 60s. South winds 5 to 10 miles an hour. Taking a look at the 3 through 7 day forecast for Indianapolis and central Indiana. Friday night. Mostly clear. Much cooler with lows in the upper 40s. Northeast winds 5 to 10 miles an hour. For Saturday through Sunday night, mostly clear. Highs around 70. Lows in the upper 40s. Monday through Tuesday, clear. Highs in the mid-60s. Lows in the lower 40s. For Tuesday night, mostly clear. Lows in the mid-40s. Wednesday, mostly sunny through early afternoon, then becoming partly cloudy. Highs in the lower 70s. The 14-day outlook for Thursday, October 8th through Wednesday, October 14th, calls for temperatures to be near normal and precipitation to be below normal. Normal highs for the period are between 65 and 70 degrees, and normal lows are around 45. The normal precipitation total for the 7 days is around 0.70 inches. The ultraviolet index for Indianapolis on Thursday will be 5. The Environmental Protection Agency categorizes an index of 5 as moderate exposure to ultraviolet radiation. At 8 p.m. at Indianapolis, it was mostly cloudy. The temperature was 74 degrees, the dew point 57, and the relative humidity 55%. The wind was southeast at 7 miles an hour. The barometric pressure was 29.96 inches and steady. Around central Indiana, at Muncie, it was clear, with a temperature of 75. It was mostly cloudy, with a temperature of 71 at Anderson, 72 at Zionsville, 75 at Eagle Creek Airpark, and 76 at Shelbyville. Elsewhere across Indiana, rain was falling, with a temperature of 63 at South Bend, and 66 at Fort Wayne. It was partly cloudy, with a temperature of 78 at Terre Haute, 69 at Bloomington, and 79 at Evansville. At Lafayette, it was mostly cloudy, with a temperature of 71. Just outside Indiana, at Chicago, rain was falling, with a temperature of 64. At Louisville, it was partly cloudy, with a temperature of 80. It was mostly cloudy, with a temperature of 73 at Champaign, 87 at St. Louis, and 74 at Cincinnati. At Dayton, it was cloudy, with a temperature of 72. Once again, at Indianapolis, it was 74 degrees with mostly cloudy skies. The Indianapolis climate summary is of 7 p.m., September 30, 2026. So far today, the high temperature has been 82 degrees. The normal high is 73. So far today, the low temperature has been 60 degrees. The normal low is 52.
No precipitation has fallen, which leaves the monthly total at 1.29 inches. This is 1.85 inches below the normal amount of 3.1.

Records, Radio KEC 74 in Indianapolis. Now a look at your forecast for Indianapolis and central Indiana. Tonight, partly cloudy. Warmer with lows in the upper 60s. South winds 5 to 10 miles an hour. For Thursday, partly cloudy through early afternoon, then becoming mostly cloudy. Highs in the upper 80s. Southwest winds 10 to 15 miles an hour with gusts up to 25 miles an hour. Thursday night, a slight chance of thunderstorms. Showers. Lows in the mid-60s. Southwest winds 5 to 10 miles an hour, becoming northwest toward daybreak. Chance of rain 90%. For Friday, mostly cloudy with showers through early afternoon, then partly cloudy late in the afternoon. Not as warm with highs around 70. North winds around 10 miles an hour with gusts up to 20 miles an hour. Chance of rain 90%. Once again, the forecast for tonight. Partly cloudy. Warmer with lows in the upper 60s. South winds 5 to 10 miles an hour. Taking a look at the 3 through 7 day forecast for Indianapolis and central Indiana. Friday night. Mostly clear. Much cooler with lows in the upper 40s. Northeast winds 5 to 10 miles an hour. For Saturday through Sunday night. Mostly clear. Highs around 70. Lows in the upper 40s. Monday through Tuesday. Clear. Highs in the mid-60s. Lows in the lower 40s. For Tuesday night. Mostly clear. Lows in the mid-40s. Wednesday. Mostly sunny through early afternoon, then becoming partly cloudy. Highs in the lower 70s. 14-day outlook for Thursday, October 8th through Wednesday, October 14th, calls for temperatures to be near normal and precipitation to be below normal. Normal highs for the period are between 65 and 70 degrees, and normal lows are around 45. The normal precipitation total for the 7 days is around 0.70 inches. The ultraviolet index for Indianapolis on Thursday will be 5. The Environmental Protection Agency categorizes an index of 5 as moderate exposure to ultraviolet radiation. At 8 p.m. at Indianapolis, it was mostly cloudy. The temperature was 74 degrees, the dew point 57, and the relative humidity 55%. The wind was southeast at 7 miles an hour. The barometric pressure was 29.96 inches and steady. Around central Indiana, at Muncie, it was clear, with a temperature of 75. It was mostly cloudy, with a temperature of 71 at Anderson, 72 at Zionsville, 75 at Eagle Creek Airpark, and 76 at Shelbyville. Elsewhere across Indiana, rain was falling, with a temperature of 63 at South Bend and 66 at Fort Wayne. It was partly cloudy, with a temperature of 78 at Terre Haute, 69 at Bloomington, and 79 at Evansville. At Lafayette, it was mostly cloudy, with a temperature of 71. Just outside Indiana, at Chicago, rain was falling, with a temperature of 64. At Louisville, it was partly cloudy, with a temperature of 80. It was mostly cloudy, with a temperature of 73 at Champaign, 87 at St. Louis, and 74 at Cincinnati. At Dayton, it was cloudy, with a temperature of 72. Once again, at Indianapolis, it was 74 degrees with mostly cloudy skies. The current time is 8:23 p.m. Eastern Daylight Time. The Indianapolis climate summary is of 7 p.m., September 30th, 2026. So far today, the high temperature has been 82 degrees. The normal high is 73. So far today, the low temperature has been 60 degrees. The normal low is 52. No precipitation has fallen, which leaves the monthly total at 1.29 inches. This is 1.85 inches below the normal amount of 3.14 inches for September. The total precipitation for the year still stands at 36.07 inches, which is 2.03 inches above normal. No snow has fallen, which brings the monthly total to 0.0 inches. The total snowfall since July 1st still stands at a trace. The record high for tomorrow is 92, which occurred in 2019, and the record

August 32, which occurred in 1895. Sunset tonight is at 7:29 p.m. Sunrise tomorrow is at 7:41 a.m. This is NOAA All Hazards Radio KEC 74 in Indianapolis. Now a look at your forecast for Indianapolis and central Indiana. Tonight, partly cloudy. Warmer with lows in the upper 60s. South winds 5 to 10 miles an hour. For Thursday, partly cloudy through early afternoon, then becoming mostly cloudy. Highs in the upper 80s. Southwest winds 10 to 15 miles an hour with gusts up to 25 miles an hour. Thursday night, a slight chance of thunderstorms. Showers. Lows in the mid-60s. Southwest winds 5 to 10 miles an hour, becoming northwest toward daybreak. Chance of rain 90%. For Friday, mostly cloudy with showers through early afternoon, then partly cloudy late in the afternoon. Not as warm with highs around 70. North winds around 10 miles an hour with gusts up to 20 miles an hour. Chance of rain 90%. Once again, the forecast for tonight. Partly cloudy. Warmer with lows in the upper 60s. South winds 5 to 10 miles an hour. Taking a look at the 3 through 7 day forecast for Indianapolis and central Indiana. Friday night. Mostly clear. Much cooler with lows in the upper 40s. Northeast winds 5 to 10 miles an hour. For Saturday through Sunday night. Mostly clear. Highs around 70. Lows in the upper 40s. Monday through Tuesday. Clear. Highs in the mid-60s. Lows in the lower 40s. For Tuesday night. Mostly clear. Lows in the mid-40s. Wednesday. Mostly sunny through early afternoon, then becoming partly cloudy. Highs in the lower 70s. Now here is the hazardous weather outlook for central Indiana. For the period through tonight, no hazardous weather is expected at this time. And now the extended outlook for the period Thursday through Tuesday. Isolated thunderstorms are possible Thursday night into Friday morning, with the primary threat being cloud-to-ground lightning. Spotter information statement: spotter activation is not anticipated. The 8 to 14 day outlook for Thursday, October 8th through Wednesday, October 14th, calls for temperatures to be near normal and precipitation to be below normal. Normal highs for the period are between 65 and 70 degrees, and normal lows are around 45. The normal precipitation total for the 7 days is around 0.70 inches. The ultraviolet index for Indianapolis on Thursday will be 5. The Environmental Protection Agency categorizes an index of 5 as moderate exposure to ultraviolet radiation. At 8 p.m. at Indianapolis, it was mostly cloudy. The temperature was 74 degrees, the dew point 57, and the relative humidity 55%. The wind was southeast at 7 miles an hour. The barometric pressure was 29.96 inches and steady. Around central Indiana, at Muncie, it was clear, with a temperature of 75. It was mostly cloudy, with a temperature of 71 at Anderson, 72 at Zionsville, 75 at Eagle Creek Airpark, and 76 at Shelbyville. Elsewhere across Indiana, rain was falling, with a temperature of 63 at South Bend, and 66 at Fort Wayne. It was partly cloudy, with a temperature of 78 at Terre Haute, 69 at Bloomington, and 79 at Evansville. At Lafayette, it was mostly cloudy, with a temperature of 71. Just outside Indiana, at Chicago, rain was falling, with a temperature of 64. At Louisville, it was partly cloudy, with a temperature of 80. It was mostly cloudy, with a temperature of 73 at Champaign, 87 at St. Louis, and 74 at Cincinnati. At Dayton, cloudy, with a temperature of 72. Once again, at Indianapolis, it was 74 degrees with mostly cloudy skies. The Indianapolis climate summary is of 7 p.m., September 30, 2026. So far today, the high temperature has been 82 degrees. The normal high is 73. So far today, the low temperature has been 60 degrees. The normal low is 82.
No precipitation has fallen, which leaves the monthly total at 1.29 inches. This is 1.85 inches below the normal amount of 3.14 inches for September. The total precipitation for the year still stands at 36.07 inches, which is 2.03 inches above normal. No snow has fallen, which brings the monthly total to 0.0 inches. The total snowfall since July 1st still stands at a trace. The record high for tomorrow is 92, which occurred in 2019, and the record low is 32, which occurred in 1895. Sunset tonight is at 7:29 p.m. Sunrise tomorrow is at 7:41 a.m. This is NOAA All Hazards Radio KEC 74 in Indianapolis. Now a look at your forecast for Indianapolis and central Indiana. Tonight, partly cloudy. Warmer with lows in the upper 60s. South winds 5 to 10 miles an hour. For Thursday, partly cloudy through early afternoon, then becoming mostly cloudy. Highs in the upper 80s. Southwest winds 10 to 15 miles an hour with gusts up to 25 miles an hour. Thursday night, a slight chance of thunderstorms. Showers. Lows in the mid-60s. Southwest winds 5 to 10 miles an hour, becoming northwest toward daybreak. Chance of rain 90%. For Friday, mostly cloudy with showers through early afternoon, then partly cloudy late in the afternoon. Not as warm with highs around 70. North winds around 10 miles an hour with gusts up to 20 miles an hour. Chance of rain 90%. Once again, the forecast for tonight. Partly cloudy. Warmer with lows in the upper 60s. South winds 5 to 10 miles an hour. Taking a look at the 3 through 7 day forecast for Indianapolis and central Indiana. Friday night. Mostly clear. Much cooler with lows in the upper 40s. Northeast winds 5 to 10 miles an hour. For Saturday through Sunday night, mostly clear. Highs around 70. Lows in the upper 40s. Monday through Tuesday, clear. Highs in the mid-60s. Lows in the lower 40s. For Tuesday night, mostly clear. Lows in the mid-40s. Wednesday, mostly sunny through early afternoon, then becoming partly cloudy. Highs in the lower 70s. 8 to 14 day outlook for Thursday, October 8th through Wednesday, October 14th, calls for temperatures to be near normal and precipitation to be below normal. Normal highs for the period are between 65 and 70 degrees, and normal lows are around 45. The normal precipitation total for the 7 days is around 0.70 inches. The ultraviolet index for Indianapolis on Thursday will be 5. The Environmental Protection Agency categorizes an index of 5 as moderate exposure to ultraviolet radiation. At 8 p.m. at Indianapolis, it was mostly cloudy. The temperature was 74 degrees, the dew point 57, and the relative humidity 55%. The wind was southeast at 7 miles an hour. The barometric pressure was 29.96 inches and steady. Around central Indiana, at Muncie, it was clear, with a temperature of 75. It was mostly cloudy, with a temperature of 71 at Anderson, 72 at Zionsville, 75 at Eagle Creek Airpark, and 76 at Shelbyville. Elsewhere across Indiana, rain was falling, with a temperature of 63 at South Bend, and 66 at Fort Wayne. It was partly cloudy, with a temperature of 78 at Terre Haute, 69 at Bloomington, and 79 at Evansville. At Lafayette, it was mostly cloudy, with a temperature of 71. Just outside Indiana, at Chicago, rain was falling, with a temperature of 64. At Louisville, it was partly cloudy, with a temperature of 80. It was mostly cloudy, with a temperature of 73 at Champaign, 87 at St. Louis, and 74 at Cincinnati. At Dayton, it was cloudy, with a temperature of 72. Once again, at Indianapolis, it was 74 degrees with mostly cloudy skies. The Indianapolis climate summary is of 7 p.m., September 30th, 2026. So far today, the high temperature has been 82 degrees.
The normal high is 73. So far today, the low temperature has been 60 degrees. The normal low is 52. No precipitation has fallen, which leaves the monthly total at 1.29 inches. This is 1.85 inches below the normal amount of 3.14 inches for September. The total precipitation for the year still stands at 36.07 inches, which is 2.03 inches above normal. No snow has fallen, which brings the monthly total to 0.0 inches. The total snowfall since July 1st still stands at a trace. The record high for tomorrow is 92, which occurred in 2019, and the record low is 32, which occurred in 1895. Sunset tonight is at 7:29 p.m. Sunrise tomorrow is at 7:41 a.m. This is NOAA All Hazards Radio KEC 74 in Indianapolis. And now a look at your forecast for Indianapolis and central Indiana. Tonight, partly cloudy. Warmer with lows in the upper 60s. South winds 5 to 10 miles an hour. For Thursday, partly cloudy through early afternoon, then becoming mostly cloudy. Highs in the upper 80s. Southwest winds 10 to 15 miles an hour with gusts up to 25 miles an hour. Thursday night, a slight chance of thunderstorms. Showers. Lows in the mid-60s. Southwest winds 5 to 10 miles an hour, becoming northwest toward daybreak. Chance of rain 90%. For Friday, mostly cloudy with showers through early afternoon, then partly cloudy late in the afternoon. Not as warm with highs around 70. North winds around 10 miles an hour with gusts up to 20 miles an hour. Chance of rain 90%. Once again, the forecast for tonight. Partly cloudy. Warmer with lows in the upper 60s. South winds 5 to 10 miles an hour. Taking a look at the 3 through 7 day forecast for Indianapolis and central Indiana. Friday night. Mostly clear. Much cooler with lows in the upper 40s. Northeast winds 5 to 10 miles an hour. For Saturday through Sunday night. Mostly clear. Highs around 70. Lows in the upper 40s. Monday through Tuesday. Clear. Highs in the mid-60s. Lows in the lower 40s. For Tuesday night. Mostly clear. Lows in the mid-40s. Wednesday. Mostly sunny through early afternoon, then becoming partly cloudy. Highs in the lower 70s. 14-day outlook for Thursday, October 8th through Wednesday, October 14th, calls for temperatures to be near normal and precipitation to be below normal. Normal highs for the period are between 65 and 70 degrees, and normal lows are around 45. The normal precipitation total for the 7 days is around 0.70 inches. The ultraviolet index for Indianapolis on Thursday will be 5. The Environmental Protection Agency categorizes an index of 5 as moderate exposure to ultraviolet radiation. At 8 p.m. at Indianapolis, it was mostly cloudy. The temperature was 74 degrees, the dew point 57, and the relative humidity 55%. The wind was southeast at 7 miles an hour. The barometric pressure was 29.96 inches and steady. Around central Indiana, at Muncie, it was clear, with a temperature of 75. It was mostly cloudy, with a temperature of 71 at Anderson, 72 at Zionsville, 75 at Eagle Creek Airpark, and 76 at Shelbyville. Elsewhere across Indiana, rain was falling, with a temperature of 63 at South Bend, and 66 at Fort Wayne. It was partly cloudy, with a temperature of 78 at Terre Haute, 69 at Bloomington, and 79 at Evansville. At Lafayette, it was mostly cloudy, with a temperature of 71. Just outside Indiana, at Chicago, rain was falling, with a temperature of 64. At Louisville, it was partly cloudy, with a temperature of 80. It was mostly cloudy, with a temperature of 73 at Champaign, 87 at St. Louis, and 74 at Cincinnati. At Dayton, cloudy, with a temperature of 72. Once again, at Indianapolis, it was 74 degrees with mostly cloudy skies.
The current time is 8:39 p.m. Eastern Daylight Time. The Indianapolis climate summary is of 7 p.m. September 30th, 2026. So far today, the high temperature has been 82 degrees. The normal high is 73. So far today, the low temperature has been 60 degrees. The normal low is 52. No precipitation has fallen, which leaves the monthly total at 1.29 inches. This is 1.85 inches below the normal amount of 3.14 inches for September. The total precipitation for the year still stands at 36.07 inches, which is 2.03 inches above normal. No snow has fallen, which brings the monthly total to 0.0 inches. The total snowfall since July 1st still stands at a trace. The record high for tomorrow is 92, which occurred in 2019, and the record low is 32, which occurred in 1895. Sunset tonight is at 7:29 p.m. Sunrise tomorrow is at 7:41 a.m. This is NOAA All Hazards Radio KEC 74 in Indianapolis. Now a look at your forecast for Indianapolis and central Indiana. Tonight, partly cloudy. Warmer with lows in the upper 60s. South winds 5 to 10 miles an hour. For Thursday, partly cloudy through early afternoon, then becoming mostly cloudy. Highs in the upper 80s. Southwest winds 10 to 15 miles an hour with gusts up to 25 miles an hour. Thursday night, a slight chance of thunderstorms. Showers. Lows in the mid-60s. Southwest winds 5 to 10 miles an hour, becoming northwest toward daybreak. Chance of rain 90%. For Friday, mostly cloudy with showers through early afternoon, then partly cloudy late in the afternoon. Not as warm with highs around 70. North winds around 10 miles an hour with gusts up to 20 miles an hour. Chance of rain 90%. Once again, the forecast for tonight. Partly cloudy. Warmer with lows in the upper 60s. South winds 5 to 10 miles an hour. Taking a look at the 3 through 7 day forecast for Indianapolis and central Indiana. Friday night. Mostly clear. Much cooler with lows in the upper 40s. Northeast winds 5 to 10 miles an hour. For Saturday through Sunday night. Mostly clear. Highs around 70. Lows in the upper 40s. Monday through Tuesday. Clear. Highs in the mid-60s. Lows in the lower 40s. For Tuesday night. Mostly clear. Lows in the mid-40s. Wednesday. Mostly sunny through early afternoon, then becoming partly cloudy. Highs in the lower 70s. The 8 to 14 day outlook for Thursday, October 8th through Wednesday, October 14th, calls for temperatures to be near normal and precipitation to be below normal. Normal highs for the period are between 65 and 70 degrees, and normal lows are around 45. The normal precipitation total for the 7 days is around 0.70 inches. The ultraviolet index for Indianapolis on Thursday will be 5. The Environmental Protection Agency categorizes an index of 5 as moderate exposure to ultraviolet radiation. At 8 p.m. at Indianapolis, it was mostly cloudy. The temperature was 74 degrees, the dew point 57, and the relative humidity 55%. The wind was southeast at 7 miles an hour. The barometric pressure was 29.96 inches and steady. Around central Indiana, at Muncie, it was clear, with a temperature of 75. It was mostly cloudy, with a temperature of 71 at Anderson, 72 at Zionsville, 75 at Eagle Creek Airpark, and 76 at Shelbyville. Elsewhere across Indiana, rain was falling, with a temperature of 63 at South Bend, and 66 at Fort Wayne. It was partly cloudy, with a temperature of 78 at Terre Haute, 69 at Bloomington, and 79 at Evansville. At Lafayette, it was mostly cloudy, with a temperature of 71. Just outside Indiana, at Chicago, rain was falling, with a temperature of 64. At Louisville, it was partly cloudy, with a temperature of 80.
It was mostly cloudy, with a temperature of 73 at Champaign, 87 at St. Louis, and 74 at Cincinnati. At Dayton, cloudy, with a temperature of 72. Once again, at Indianapolis, it was 74 degrees with mostly cloudy skies. The Indianapolis climate summary is of 7 p.m., September 30, 2026. So far today, the high temperature has been 82 degrees. The normal high is 73. So far today, the low temperature has been 60 degrees. The normal low is 52. No precipitation has fallen, which leaves the monthly total at 1.29 inches. This is 1.85 inches below the normal amount of 3.14 inches for September. The total precipitation for the year still stands at 36.07 inches, which is 2.03 inches above normal. No snow has fallen, which brings the monthly total to 0.0 inches. The total snowfall since July 1st still stands at a trace. The record high for tomorrow is 92, which occurred in 2019, and the record low is 32, which occurred in 1895. Sunset tonight is at 7:29 p.m. Sunrise tomorrow is at 7:41 a.m. This is NOAA All Hazards Radio KEC 74 in Indianapolis. Now a look at your forecast for Indianapolis and central Indiana. Tonight, partly cloudy. Warmer with lows in the upper 60s. South winds 5 to 10 miles an hour. For Thursday, partly cloudy through early afternoon, then becoming mostly cloudy. Highs in the upper 80s. Southwest winds 10 to 15 miles an hour with gusts up to 25 miles an hour. Thursday night, a slight chance of thunderstorms. Showers. Lows in the mid-60s. Southwest winds 5 to 10 miles an hour, becoming northwest toward daybreak. Chance of rain 90%. For Friday, mostly cloudy with showers through early afternoon, then partly cloudy late in the afternoon. Not as warm with highs around 70. North winds around 10 miles an hour with gusts up to 20 miles an hour. Chance of rain 90%. Once again, the forecast for tonight. Partly cloudy. Warmer with lows in the upper 60s. South winds 5 to 10 miles an hour. Now here is the hazardous weather outlook for central Indiana. For the period through tonight. No hazardous weather is expected at this time. And now the extended outlook for the period Thursday through Tuesday. Isolated thunderstorms are possible Thursday night into Friday morning, with the primary threat being cloud-to-ground lightning. Spotter information statement. Spotter activation is not anticipated. Taking a look at the 3-7 day forecast for Indianapolis and central Indiana. Friday night. Mostly clear. Much cooler with lows in the upper 40s. Northeast winds 5 to 10 miles an hour. For Saturday through Sunday night. Mostly clear. Highs around 70. Lows in the upper 40s. Monday through Tuesday. Clear. Highs in the mid-60s. Lows in the lower 40s. For Tuesday night. Mostly clear. Lows in the mid-40s. Wednesday. Mostly sunny through early afternoon, then becoming partly cloudy. Highs in the lower 70s. Outlook for Thursday, October 8th through Wednesday, October 14th, calls for temperatures to be near normal and precipitation to be below normal. Normal highs for the period are between 65 and 70 degrees, and normal lows are around 45. The normal precipitation total for the 7 days is around 0.70 inches. The ultraviolet index for Indianapolis on Thursday will be 5. The Environmental Protection Agency categorizes an index of 5 as moderate exposure to ultraviolet radiation. At 8 p.m. at Indianapolis, it was mostly cloudy. The temperature was 74 degrees, the dew point 57, and the relative humidity 55%. The wind was southeast at 7 miles an hour. The barometric pressure was 29.96 inches and steady. Around central Indiana, at Muncie, it was clear, with a temperature of 75. It was mostly cloudy, with a temperature of 71 at Anderson, 72 at Zionsville,
75 at Eagle Creek Air Park, and 76 at Shelbyville. Elsewhere across Indiana, rain was falling, with a temperature of 63 at South Bend and 66 at Fort Wayne. It was partly cloudy, with a temperature of 78 at Terre Haute, 69 at Bloomington, and 79 at Evansville. At Lafayette, it was mostly cloudy, with a temperature of 71. Just outside Indiana, at Chicago, rain was falling, with a temperature of 64. At Louisville, it was partly cloudy, with a temperature of 80. It was mostly cloudy, with a temperature of 73 at Champaign, 87 at St. Louis, and 74 at Cincinnati. At Dayton, cloudy, with a temperature of 72. Once again, at Indianapolis, it was 74 degrees with mostly cloudy skies. The Indianapolis Climate Summary is of 7 p.m., September 30, 2026. So far today, the high temperature has been 82 degrees. The normal high is 73. So far today, the low temperature has been 60 degrees. The normal low is 52. No precipitation has fallen, which leaves the monthly total at 1.29 inches. This is 1.85 inches below the normal amount of 3.14 inches for September. The total precipitation for the year still stands at 36.07 inches, which is 2.03 inches above normal. No snow has fallen, which brings the monthly total to 0.0 inches. The total snowfall since July 1st still stands at a trace. The record high for tomorrow is 92, which occurred in 2019, and the record low is 32, which occurred in 1895. Sunset tonight is at 7:29 p.m. Sunrise tomorrow is at 7:41 a.m. This is NOAA All Hazards Radio KEC 74 in Indianapolis. Now a look at your forecast for Indianapolis and central Indiana. Tonight, partly cloudy. Warmer with lows in the upper 60s. South winds 5 to 10 miles an hour. For Thursday, partly cloudy through early afternoon, then becoming mostly cloudy. Highs in the upper 80s. Southwest winds 10 to 15 miles an hour with gusts up to 25 miles an hour. Thursday night, a slight chance of thunderstorms. Showers. Lows in the mid-60s. Southwest winds 5 to 10 miles an hour, becoming northwest toward daybreak. Chance of rain 90%. For Friday, mostly cloudy with showers through early afternoon, then partly cloudy late in the afternoon. Not as warm with highs around 70. North winds around 10 miles an hour with gusts up to 20 miles an hour. Chance of rain 90%. Once again, the forecast for tonight. Partly cloudy. Warmer with lows in the upper 60s. South winds 5 to 10 miles an hour. Taking a look at the 3 through 7 day forecast for Indianapolis and central Indiana. Friday night. Mostly clear. Much cooler with lows in the upper 40s. Northeast winds 5 to 10 miles an hour. For Saturday through Sunday night, mostly clear. Highs around 70. Lows in the upper 40s. Monday through Tuesday, clear. Highs in the mid-60s. Lows in the lower 40s. For Tuesday night, mostly clear. Lows in the mid-60s. Wednesday, mostly sunny through early afternoon, then becoming partly cloudy. Highs in the lower 70s. Current time is 8:53 p.m. Eastern Daylight Time. The 14-day outlook for Thursday, October 8th through Wednesday, October 14th, calls for temperatures to be near normal and precipitation to be below normal. Normal highs for the period are between 65 and 70 degrees, and normal lows are around 45. The normal precipitation total for the 7 days is around 0.70 inches. The ultraviolet index for Indianapolis on Thursday will be 5. The Environmental Protection Agency categorizes an index of 5 as moderate exposure to ultraviolet radiation. At 8 p.m. at Indianapolis, it was mostly cloudy. The temperature was 74 degrees, the dew point 57, and the relative humidity 55%. The wind was southeast at 7 miles an hour. The barometric pressure was 29.96 inches and steady.
around central Indiana. At Muncie, it was clear, with a temperature of 75. It was mostly cloudy, with a temperature of 71 at Anderson, 72 at Zionsville, 75 at Eagle Creek Airpark, and 76 at Shelbyville. Elsewhere across Indiana, rain was falling, with a temperature of 63 at South Bend and 66 at Fort Wayne. It was partly cloudy, with a temperature of 78 at Terre Haute, 69 at Bloomington, and 79 at Evansville. At Lafayette, it was mostly cloudy, with a temperature of 71. Just outside Indiana, at Chicago, rain was falling, with a temperature of 64. At Louisville, it was partly cloudy, with a temperature of 80. It was mostly cloudy, with a temperature of 73 at Champaign, 87 at St. Louis, and 74 at Cincinnati. At Dayton, it was cloudy, with a temperature of 72. Once again, at Indianapolis, it was 74 degrees with mostly cloudy skies. The Indianapolis climate summary is of 7 p.m., September 30, 2026. So far today, the high temperature has been 82 degrees. Normal high is 73. So far today, the low temperature has been 60 degrees. The normal low is 52. No precipitation has fallen, which leaves the monthly total at 1.29 inches. This is 1.85 inches below the normal amount of 3.14 inches for September. The total precipitation for the year still stands at 36.07 inches, which is 2.03 inches above normal. No snow has fallen, which brings the monthly total to 0.0 inches. The total snowfall since July 1st still stands at a trace. The record high for tomorrow is 92, which occurred in 2019, and the record low is 32, which occurred in 1895. Sunset tonight is at 7:29 p.m. Sunrise tomorrow is at 7:41 a.m. All Hazards Radio KEC 74 in Indianapolis. Now a look at your forecast for Indianapolis and central Indiana. Tonight, partly cloudy. Warmer with lows in the upper 60s. South winds 5 to 10 miles an hour. For Thursday, partly cloudy through early afternoon, then becoming mostly cloudy. Highs in the upper 80s. Southwest winds 10 to 15 miles an hour with gusts up to 25 miles an hour. Thursday night, a slight chance of thunderstorms. Showers. Lows in the mid-60s. Southwest winds 5 to 10 miles an hour, becoming northwest toward daybreak. Chance of rain 90%. For Friday, mostly cloudy with showers through early afternoon, then partly cloudy late in the afternoon. Not as warm with highs around 70. North winds around 10 miles an hour with gusts up to 20 miles an hour. Chance of rain 90%. Once again, the forecast for tonight. Partly cloudy. Warmer with lows in the upper 60s. South winds 5 to 10 miles an hour. Taking a look at the 3 through 7 day forecast for Indianapolis and central Indiana. Friday night. Mostly clear. Much cooler, lows in the upper 40s. Northeast winds 5 to 10 miles an hour. For Saturday through Sunday night, mostly clear. Highs around 70. Lows in the upper 40s. Monday through Tuesday, clear. Highs in the mid-60s. Lows in the lower 40s. For Tuesday night, mostly clear. Lows in the mid-40s. Wednesday, mostly sunny through early afternoon, then becoming partly cloudy. Highs in the lower 70s. The 14-day outlook for Thursday, October 8th through Wednesday, October 14th, calls for temperatures to be near normal and precipitation to be below normal. Normal highs for the period are between 65 and 70 degrees, and normal lows are around 45. The normal precipitation total for the 7 days is around 0.70 inches. The ultraviolet index for Indianapolis on Thursday will be 5. The Environmental Protection Agency categorizes an index of 5 as moderate exposure to ultraviolet radiation. At 8 p.m. at Indianapolis, it was mostly cloudy. The temperature was 74 degrees, the dew point 57, and the relative humidity 55%.
The wind was southeast at 7 miles an hour. The barometric pressure was 29.96 inches and steady. Around central Indiana, at Muncie, it was clear, with a temperature of 75. It was mostly cloudy, with a temperature of 71 at Anderson, 72 at Zionsville, 75 at Eagle Creek Airpark, and 76 at Shelbyville. Elsewhere across Indiana, rain was falling, with a temperature of 63 at South Bend and 66 at Fort Wayne. It was partly cloudy, with a temperature of 78 at Terre Haute, 69 at Bloomington, and 79 at Evansville. At Lafayette, it was mostly cloudy, with a temperature of 71. Just outside Indiana, at Chicago, rain was falling, with a temperature of 64. At Louisville, it was partly cloudy, with a temperature of 80. It was mostly cloudy, with a temperature of 73 at Champaign, 87 at St. Louis, and 74 at Cincinnati. At Dayton, it was cloudy, with a temperature of 72. Once again, at Indianapolis, it was 74 degrees with mostly cloudy skies. The Indianapolis climate summary is of 7 p.m., September 30, 2026. So far today, the high temperature has been 82 degrees. The high is 73. So far today, the low temperature has been 60 degrees. The normal low is 52. No precipitation has fallen, which leaves the monthly total at 1.29 inches. This is 1.85 inches below the normal amount of 3.14 inches for September. The total precipitation for the year still stands at 36.07 inches, which is 2.03 inches above normal. No snow has fallen, which brings the monthly total to 0.0 inches. The total snowfall since July 1st still stands at a trace. The record high for tomorrow is 92, which occurred in 2019, and the record low is 32, which occurred in 1895. Sunset tonight is at 7:29 p.m. Sunrise tomorrow is at 7:41 a.m. This is NOAA All Hazards Radio KEC 74 in Indianapolis. Now a look at your forecast for Indianapolis and central Indiana. Tonight, partly cloudy. Warmer with lows in the upper 60s. South winds 5 to 10 miles an hour. For Thursday, partly cloudy through early afternoon, then becoming mostly cloudy. Highs in the upper 80s. Southwest winds 10 to 15 miles an hour with gusts up to 25 miles an hour. Thursday night, a slight chance of thunderstorms. Showers. Lows in the mid-60s. Southwest winds 5 to 10 miles an hour, becoming northwest toward daybreak. Chance of rain 90%. For Friday, mostly cloudy with showers through early afternoon, then partly cloudy late in the afternoon. Not as warm with highs around 70. North winds around 10 miles an hour with gusts up to 20 miles an hour. Chance of rain 90%. Once again, the forecast for tonight. Partly cloudy. Warmer with lows in the upper 60s. South winds 5 to 10 miles an hour. Taking a look at the 3 through 7 day forecast for Indianapolis and central Indiana. Friday night. Mostly clear. Much cooler with lows in the upper 40s. Northeast winds 5 to 10 miles an hour. For Saturday through Sunday night, mostly clear. Highs around 70. Lows in the upper 40s. Monday through Tuesday, clear. Highs in the mid-60s. Lows in the lower 40s. For Tuesday night, mostly clear. Lows in the mid-40s. Wednesday, mostly sunny through early afternoon, then becoming partly cloudy. Highs in the lower 70s. The 8 to 14 day outlook for Thursday, October 8th through Wednesday, October 14th, calls for temperatures to be near normal and precipitation to be below normal. Normal highs for the period are between 65 and 70 degrees, and normal lows are around 45. The normal precipitation total for the 7 days is around 0.70 inches. The ultraviolet index for Indianapolis on Thursday will be 5. The Environmental Protection Agency categorizes an index of 5 as moderate exposure to ultraviolet radiation. At 8 p.m., at Indianapolis, it was mostly cloudy.
The temperature was 74 degrees, the dew point 57, and the relative humidity 55%. The wind was southeast at 7 miles an hour. The barometric pressure was 29.96 inches and steady. Around central Indiana, at Muncie, it was clear, with a temperature of 75. It was mostly cloudy, with a temperature of 71 at Anderson, 72 at Zionsville, 75 at Eagle Creek Airpark, and 76 at Shelbyville. Elsewhere across Indiana, rain was falling, with a temperature of 63 at South Bend and 66 at Fort Wayne. It was partly cloudy, with a temperature of 78 at Terre Haute, 69 at Bloomington, and 79 at Evansville. At Lafayette, it was mostly cloudy, with a temperature of 71. Just outside Indiana, at Chicago, rain was falling, with a temperature of 64. At Louisville, it was partly cloudy, with a temperature of 80. It was mostly cloudy, with a temperature of 73 at Champaign, 87 at St. Louis, and 74 at Cincinnati. At Dayton, cloudy, with a temperature of 72. Once again, at Indianapolis, it was 74 degrees with mostly cloudy skies. The Indianapolis climate summary is of 7 p.m., September 30, 2026. So far today, the high temperature has been 82 degrees. The mean high is 73. So far today, the low temperature has been 60 degrees. The normal low is 52. No precipitation has fallen, which leaves the monthly total at 1.29 inches. This is 1.85 inches below the normal amount of 3.14 inches for September. The total precipitation for the year still stands at 36.07 inches, which is 2.03 inches above normal. No snow has fallen, which brings the monthly total to 0.0 inches. The total snowfall since July 1st still stands at a trace. The record high for tomorrow is 92, which occurred in 2019, and the record low is 32, which occurred in 1895. Sunset tonight is at 7:29 p.m. Sunrise tomorrow is at 7:41 a.m. Now here is the hazardous weather outlook for central Indiana. For the period through tonight, no hazardous weather is expected at this time. And now the extended outlook for the period Thursday through Tuesday. Isolated thunderstorms are possible Thursday night into Friday morning, with the primary threat being cloud-to-ground lightning. Spotter information statement. Spotter activation is not anticipated. This is NOAA All Hazards Radio KEC 74 in Indianapolis. Now a look at your forecast for Indianapolis and central Indiana. Tonight, partly cloudy. Warmer with lows in the upper 60s. South winds 5 to 10 miles an hour. For Thursday, partly cloudy through early afternoon, then becoming mostly cloudy. Highs in the upper 80s. Southwest winds 10 to 15 miles an hour with gusts up to 25 miles an hour. Thursday night, a slight chance of thunderstorms. Showers. Lows in the mid-60s. Southwest winds 5 to 10 miles an hour, becoming northwest toward daybreak. Chance of rain 90%. For Friday, mostly cloudy with showers through early afternoon, then partly cloudy late in the afternoon. Not as warm with highs around 70. North winds around 10 miles an hour with gusts up to 20 miles an hour. Chance of rain 90%. Once again, the forecast for tonight. Partly cloudy. Warmer with lows in the upper 60s. South winds 5 to 10 miles an hour. The current time is 9:08 p.m. Eastern Daylight Time. Taking a look at the 3 through 7 day forecast for Indianapolis and central Indiana. Friday night. Mostly clear. Much cooler with lows in the upper 40s. Northeast winds 5 to 10 miles an hour. For Saturday through Sunday night, mostly clear. Highs around 70. Lows in the upper 40s. Monday through Tuesday, clear. Highs in the mid-60s. Lows in the lower 40s. For Tuesday night, mostly clear. Lows in the mid-40s. Wednesday, mostly sunny through early afternoon, then becoming partly cloudy. Highs in the lower 70s.
the 8 to 14 day outlook for Thursday, October 8th through Wednesday, October 14th, calls for temperatures to be near normal and precipitation to be below normal. Normal highs for the period are between 65 and 70 degrees, and normal lows are around 45. The normal precipitation total for the 7 days is around 0.70 inches. The ultraviolet index for Indianapolis on Thursday will be 5. The Environmental Protection Agency categorizes an index of 5 as moderate exposure to ultraviolet radiation. At 8 p.m. at Indianapolis, it was mostly cloudy. The temperature was 74 degrees, the dew point 57, and the relative humidity 55%. The wind was southeast at 7 miles an hour. The barometric pressure was 29.96 inches and steady. Around central Indiana, at Muncie, it was clear, with a temperature of 75. It was mostly cloudy, with a temperature of 71 at Anderson, 72 at Zionsville, 75 at Eagle Creek Airpark, and 76 at Shelbyville. Elsewhere across Indiana, rain was falling, with a temperature of 63 at South Bend and 66 at Fort Wayne. It was partly cloudy, with a temperature of 78 at Terre Haute, 69 at Bloomington, and 79 at Evansville. At Lafayette, it was mostly cloudy, with a temperature of 71. Just outside Indiana, at Chicago, rain was falling, with a temperature of 64. At Louisville, it was partly cloudy, with a temperature of 80. It was mostly cloudy, with a temperature of 73 at Champaign, 87 at St. Louis, and 74 at Cincinnati. At Dayton, cloudy, with a temperature of 72. Once again, at Indianapolis, it was 74 degrees with mostly cloudy skies. The Indianapolis climate summary is of 7 p.m., September 30, 2026. So far today, the high temperature has been 82 degrees. The normal high is 73. So far today, the low temperature has been 60 degrees. The normal low is 52. No precipitation has fallen, which leaves the monthly total at 1.29 inches. This is 1.85 inches below the normal amount of 3.14 inches for September. The total precipitation for the year still stands at 36.07 inches, which is 2.03 inches above normal. No snow has fallen, which brings the monthly total to 0.0 inches. The total snowfall since July 1st still stands at a trace. The record high for tomorrow is 92, which occurred in 2019, and the record low is 32, which occurred in 1895. Sunset tonight is at 7:29 p.m. Sunrise tomorrow is at 7:41 a.m. This is NOAA All Hazards Radio KEC 74 in Indianapolis. Now a look at your forecast for Indianapolis and central Indiana. Tonight, partly cloudy. Warmer with lows in the upper 60s. South winds 5 to 10 miles an hour. For Thursday, partly cloudy through early afternoon, then becoming mostly cloudy. Highs in the upper 80s. Southwest winds 10 to 15 miles an hour with gusts up to 25 miles an hour. Thursday night, a slight chance of thunderstorms. Showers. Lows in the mid-60s. Southwest winds 5 to 10 miles an hour, becoming northwest toward daybreak. Chance of rain 90%. For Friday, mostly cloudy with showers through early afternoon, then partly cloudy late in the afternoon. Not as warm with highs around 70. North winds around 10 miles an hour with gusts up to 20 miles an hour. Chance of rain 90%. Once again, the forecast for tonight. Partly cloudy. Warmer with lows in the upper 60s. South winds 5 to 10 miles an hour. Taking a look at the 3 through 7 day forecast for Indianapolis and central Indiana. Friday night. Mostly clear. Much cooler with lows in the upper 40s. Northeast winds 5 to 10 miles an hour. For Saturday through Sunday night, mostly clear. Highs around 70. Lows in the upper 40s. Monday through Tuesday, clear. Highs in the mid-60s. Lows in the lower 40s. For Tuesday night, mostly clear. Lows in the mid-40s. Wednesday,
mostly sunny through early afternoon, then becoming partly cloudy. Highs in the lower 70s. Outlook for Thursday, October 8th through Wednesday, October 14th, calls for temperatures to be near normal and precipitation to be below normal. Normal highs for the period are between 65 and 70 degrees, and normal lows are around 45. The normal precipitation total for the 7 days is around 0.70 inches. The ultraviolet index for Indianapolis on Thursday will be 5. The Environmental Protection Agency categorizes an index of 5 as moderate exposure to ultraviolet radiation. At 9 p.m. at Indianapolis, it was mostly cloudy. The temperature was 73 degrees, the dew point 57, and the relative humidity 57%. The wind was southeast at 8 miles an hour. The barometric pressure was 29.96 inches and steady. Around central Indiana, at Shelbyville, it was partly cloudy, with a temperature of 68. It was mostly cloudy, with a temperature of 71 at Anderson, 71 at Zionsville, and 74 at Eagle Creek Air Park. Elsewhere across Indiana, rain was falling, with a temperature of 62 at South Bend and 65 at Fort Wayne. It was partly cloudy, with a temperature of 65 at Bloomington and 75 at Evansville. At Terre Haute, cloudy, with a temperature of 75. At Lafayette, it was cloudy, with a temperature of 71. Just outside Indiana, at Chicago, rain was falling, with a temperature of 64. At Cincinnati, it was partly cloudy, with a temperature of 73. It was mostly cloudy, with a temperature of 70 at Champaign, 85 at St. Louis, and 78 at Louisville. At Dayton, it was cloudy, with a temperature of 70. Once again, at Indianapolis, it was 73 degrees with mostly cloudy skies. The Indianapolis climate summary is of 7 p.m., September 30th, 2026. So far today, the high temperature has been 82 degrees. The normal high is 73. So far today, the low temperature has been 60 degrees. The normal low is 52. No precipitation has fallen, which leaves the monthly total at 1.29 inches. This is 1.85 inches below the normal amount of 3.14 inches for September. The total precipitation for the year still stands at 36.07 inches, which is 2.03 inches above normal. No snow has fallen, which brings the monthly total to 0.0 inches. The total snowfall since July 1st still stands at a trace. The record high for tomorrow is 92, which occurred in 2019, and the record low is 32, which occurred in 1895. Sunset tonight is at 7:29 p.m. Sunrise tomorrow is at 7:41 a.m. This is NOAA All Hazards Radio KEC 74 in Indianapolis. Now a look at your forecast for Indianapolis and central Indiana. Tonight, partly cloudy. Warmer with lows in the upper 60s. South winds 5 to 10 miles an hour. For Thursday, partly cloudy through early afternoon, then becoming mostly cloudy. Highs in the upper 80s. Southwest winds 10 to 15 miles an hour with gusts up to 25 miles an hour. Thursday night, a slight chance of thunderstorms. Showers. Lows in the mid-60s. Southwest winds 5 to 10 miles an hour, becoming northwest toward daybreak. Chance of rain 90%. For Friday, mostly cloudy with showers through early afternoon, then partly cloudy late in the afternoon. Not as warm with highs around 70. North winds around 10 miles an hour with gusts up to 20 miles an hour. Chance of rain 90%. Once again, the forecast for tonight. Partly cloudy. Warmer with lows in the upper 60s. South winds 5 to 10 miles an hour. Taking a look at the 3 through 7 day forecast for Indianapolis and central Indiana. Friday night. Mostly clear. Much cooler with lows in the upper 40s. Northeast winds 5 to 10 miles an hour. For Saturday through Sunday night, mostly clear. Highs around 70. Lows in the upper 40s. Monday through Tuesday, clear. Highs in the mid-60s.
lows in the lower 40s. For Tuesday night, mostly clear, lows in the mid-40s. Wednesday, mostly sunny through early afternoon, then becoming partly cloudy.

At 9 p.m. at Indianapolis, it was mostly cloudy. The temperature was 73 degrees, the dew point 57, and the relative humidity 57%. The wind was southeast at 8 miles an hour. The barometric pressure was 29.96 inches and steady. Around central Indiana, at Shelbyville, it was partly cloudy, with a temperature of 68. It was mostly cloudy, with a temperature of 71 at Anderson, 71 at Zionsville, and 74 at Eagle Creek Air Park. Elsewhere across Indiana, rain was falling, with a temperature of 62 at South Bend and 65 at Fort Wayne. It was partly cloudy, with a temperature of 65 at Bloomington and 75 at Evansville. At Terre Haute, cloudy, with a temperature of 75. At Lafayette, it was cloudy, with a temperature of 71. Just outside Indiana, at Chicago, rain was falling, with a temperature of 64. At Cincinnati, it was partly cloudy, with a temperature of 73. It was mostly cloudy, with a temperature of 70 at Champaign, 85 at St. Louis, and 78 at Louisville. At Dayton, it was cloudy, with a temperature of 70. Once again, at Indianapolis, it was 73 degrees with mostly cloudy skies. Indianapolis climate summary is of 7 p.m., September 30, 2026. So far today, the high temperature has been 82 degrees. The normal high is 73. So far today, the low temperature has been 60 degrees. The normal low is 82. No precipitation has fallen, which leaves the monthly total at 1.29 inches. This is 1.85 inches below the normal amount of 3.14 inches for September. The total precipitation for the year still stands at 36.07 inches, which is 2.03 inches above normal. No snow has fallen, which brings the monthly total to 0.0 inches. The total snowfall since July 1st still stands at a trace. The record high for tomorrow is 92, which occurred in 2019, and the record low is 32, which occurred in 1895. Sunset tonight is at 7:29 p.m. Sunrise tomorrow is at 7:41 a.m. This is NOAA All Hazards Radio KEC 74 in Indianapolis. Now a look at your forecast for Indianapolis and central Indiana. Tonight, partly cloudy. Warmer with lows in the upper 60s. South winds 5 to 10 miles an hour. For Thursday, partly cloudy through early afternoon, then becoming mostly cloudy. Highs in the upper 80s. Southwest winds 10 to 15 miles an hour with gusts up to 25 miles an hour. Thursday night, a slight chance of thunderstorms. Showers. Lows in the mid-60s. Southwest winds 5 to 10 miles an hour, becoming northwest toward daybreak. Chance of rain 90%. For Friday, mostly cloudy with showers through early afternoon, then partly cloudy late in the afternoon. Not as warm with highs around 70. North winds around 10 miles an hour with gusts up to 20 miles an hour. Chance of rain 90%. Once again, the forecast for tonight. Partly cloudy. Warmer with lows in the upper 60s. South winds 5 to 10 miles an hour. The current time is 9:23 p.m. Eastern Daylight Time. Taking a look at the 3-7 day forecast for Indianapolis and central Indiana. Friday night, mostly clear. Much cooler with lows in the upper 40s. Northeast winds 5 to 10 miles an hour. For Saturday through Sunday night, mostly clear. Highs around 70. Lows in the upper 40s. Monday through Tuesday, clear. Highs in the mid-60s. Lows in the lower 40s. For Tuesday night, mostly clear. Lows in the mid-40s. Wednesday, mostly sunny through early afternoon, then becoming partly cloudy. Highs in the lower 70s. Outlook for Thursday, October 8th through Wednesday, October 14th, calls for temperatures to be near normal and precipitation to be below normal. Normal highs for the period are between 65 and 70 degrees, and normal lows are around 45. The normal precipitation total for the 7 days is around 0.7.

The ultraviolet index for Indianapolis on Thursday will be 5. The Environmental Protection Agency categorizes an index of 5 as moderate exposure to ultraviolet radiation. At 9 p.m. at Indianapolis, it was mostly cloudy. The temperature was 73 degrees, the dew point 57, and the relative humidity 57%. The wind was southeast at 8 miles an hour. The barometric pressure was 29.96 inches and steady. Around central Indiana, at Shelbyville, it was partly cloudy, with a temperature of 68. It was mostly cloudy, with a temperature of 71 at Anderson, 71 at Zionsville, and 74 at Eagle Creek Air Park. Elsewhere across Indiana, rain was falling, with a temperature of 62 at South Bend and 65 at Fort Wayne. It was partly cloudy, with a temperature of 65 at Bloomington and 75 at Evansville. At Terre Haute, it was cloudy, with a temperature of 75. At Lafayette, it was cloudy, with a temperature of 71. Just outside Indiana, at Chicago, rain was falling, with a temperature of 64. At Cincinnati, it was partly cloudy, with a temperature of 73. It was mostly cloudy, with a temperature of 70 at Champaign, 85 at St. Louis, and 78 at Louisville. At Dayton, it was cloudy, with a temperature of 70. Once again, at Indianapolis, it was 73 degrees with mostly cloudy skies. Now here is the hazardous weather outlook for central Indiana. For the period through tonight, no hazardous weather is expected at this time. And now the extended outlook for the period Thursday through Tuesday. Isolated thunderstorms are possible Thursday night into Friday morning, with the primary threat being cloud-to-ground lightning. Spotter information statement: spotter activation is not anticipated. The Indianapolis climate summary is of 7 p.m., September 30, 2026. So far today, the high temperature has been 82 degrees. The normal high is 73. So far today, the low temperature has been 60 degrees. The normal low, 52. No precipitation has fallen, which leaves the monthly total at 1.29 inches. This is 1.85 inches below the normal amount of 3.14 inches for September. The total precipitation for the year still stands at 36.07 inches, which is 2.03 inches above normal. No snow has fallen, which brings the monthly total to 0.0 inches. The total snowfall since July 1st still stands at a trace. The record high for tomorrow is 92, which occurred in 2019, and the record low is 32, which occurred in 1895. Sunset tonight is at 7:29 p.m. Sunrise tomorrow is at 7:41 a.m. This is NOAA All Hazards Radio KEC 74 in Indianapolis. Now a look at your forecast for Indianapolis and central Indiana. Tonight, partly cloudy. Warmer with lows in the upper 60s. South winds 5 to 10 miles an hour. For Thursday, partly cloudy through early afternoon, then becoming mostly cloudy. Highs in the upper 80s. Southwest winds 10 to 15 miles an hour with gusts up to 25 miles an hour. Thursday night, a slight chance of thunderstorms. Showers. Lows in the mid-60s. Southwest winds 5 to 10 miles an hour, becoming northwest toward daybreak. Chance of rain 90%. For Friday, mostly cloudy with showers through early afternoon, then partly cloudy late in the afternoon. Not as warm with highs around 70. North winds around 10 miles an hour with gusts up to 20 miles an hour. Chance of rain 90%. Once again, the forecast for tonight. Partly cloudy. Warmer with lows in the upper 60s. South winds 5 to 10 miles an hour. Taking a look at the 3 through 7 day forecast for Indianapolis and central Indiana. Friday night. Mostly clear. Much cooler with lows in the upper 40s. Northeast winds 5 to 10 miles an hour. For Saturday through Sunday night, mostly clear. Highs around 70. Lows in the upper 40s. Monday through Tuesday, clear. Highs in the mid-60s. Lows in the lower 40s. For Tuesday night,
mostly clear. Lows in the mid-40s. Wednesday, mostly sunny through early afternoon, then becoming partly cloudy. Highs in the lower 70s. The outlook for Thursday, October 8th through Wednesday, October 14th, calls for temperatures to be near normal and precipitation to be below normal. Normal highs for the period are between 65 and 70 degrees, and normal lows are around 45. The normal precipitation total for the 7 days is around 0.70 inches. The ultraviolet index for Indianapolis on Thursday will be 5. The Environmental Protection Agency categorizes an index of 5 as moderate exposure to ultraviolet radiation. At 9 p.m. at Indianapolis, it was mostly cloudy. The temperature was 73 degrees, the dew point 57, and the relative humidity 57%. The wind was southeast at 8 miles an hour. The barometric pressure was 29.96 inches and steady. Around central Indiana, at Shelbyville, it was partly cloudy, with a temperature of 68. It was mostly cloudy, with a temperature of 71 at Anderson, 71 at Zionsville, and 74 at Eagle Creek Air Park. Elsewhere across Indiana, rain was falling, with a temperature of 62 at South Bend and 65 at Fort Wayne. It was partly cloudy, with a temperature of 65 at Bloomington and 75 at Evansville. It was mostly cloudy, with a temperature of 75. At Lafayette, it was cloudy, with a temperature of 71. Just outside Indiana, at Chicago, rain was falling, with a temperature of 64. At Cincinnati, it was partly cloudy, with a temperature of 73. It was mostly cloudy, with a temperature of 70 at Champaign, 85 at St. Louis, and 78 at Louisville. At Dayton, it was cloudy, with a temperature of 70. Once again, at Indianapolis, it was 73 degrees with mostly cloudy skies. All Hazards Radio KEC 74 in Indianapolis. Now a look at your forecast for Indianapolis and central Indiana. Tonight, partly cloudy. Warmer with lows in the upper 60s. South winds 5 to 10 miles an hour. For Thursday, partly cloudy through early afternoon, then becoming mostly cloudy. Highs in the upper 80s. Southwest winds 10 to 15 miles an hour with gusts up to 25 miles an hour. Thursday night, a slight chance of thunderstorms. Showers. Lows in the mid-60s. Southwest winds 5 to 10 miles an hour, becoming northwest toward daybreak. Chance of rain 90%. For Friday, mostly cloudy with showers through early afternoon, then partly cloudy late in the afternoon. Not as warm with highs around 70. North winds around 10 miles an hour with gusts up to 20 miles an hour. Chance of rain 90%. Once again, the forecast for tonight. Partly cloudy. Warmer with lows in the upper 60s. South winds 5 to 10 miles an hour. Taking a look at the 3 through 7 day forecast for Indianapolis and central Indiana. Friday night, mostly clear. Much cooler with lows in the upper 40s. Northeast winds 5 to 10 miles an hour. For Saturday through Sunday night, mostly clear. Highs around 70. Lows in the upper 40s. Monday through Tuesday, clear. Highs in the mid-60s. Lows in the lower 40s. For Tuesday night, mostly clear. Lows in the mid-40s. Wednesday, mostly sunny through early afternoon, then becoming partly cloudy. Highs in the lower 70s. 8 to 14 day outlook for Thursday, October 8th through Wednesday, October 14th, calls for temperatures to be near normal and precipitation to be below normal. Normal highs for the period are between 65 and 70 degrees, and normal lows are around 45. The normal precipitation total for the 7 days is around 0.70 inches. The ultraviolet index for Indianapolis on Thursday will be 5. The Environmental Protection Agency categorizes an index of 5 as moderate exposure to ultraviolet radiation. At 9 p.m. at Indianapolis, it was mostly cloudy.
The temperature was 73 degrees, the dew point 57, and the relative humidity 57%. The wind was southeast at 8 miles an hour. The barometric pressure was 29.96 inches and steady. Around central Indiana, at Shelbyville, it was partly cloudy, with a temperature of 68. It was mostly cloudy, with a temperature of 71 at Anderson, 71 at Zionsville, and 74 at Eagle Creek Air Park. Elsewhere across Indiana, rain was falling, with a temperature of 62 at South Bend and 65 at Fort Wayne. It was partly cloudy, with a temperature of 65 at Bloomington and 75 at Evansville. At Terre Haute, cloudy, with a temperature of 75. At Lafayette, it was cloudy, with a temperature of 71. Just outside Indiana, at Chicago, rain was falling, with a temperature of 64. At Cincinnati, it was partly cloudy, with a temperature of 73. It was mostly cloudy, with a temperature of 70 at Champaign, 85 at St. Louis, and 78 at Louisville. At Dayton, it was cloudy, with a temperature of 70. Once again, at Indianapolis, it was 73 degrees with mostly cloudy skies. This is NOAA All Hazards Radio KEC 74 in Indianapolis. And now a look at your forecast for Indianapolis and central Indiana. Tonight, partly cloudy. Warmer with lows in the upper 60s. South winds 5 to 10 miles an hour. For Thursday, partly cloudy through early afternoon, then becoming mostly cloudy. Highs in the upper 80s. Southwest winds 10 to 15 miles an hour with gusts up to 25 miles an hour. Thursday night, a slight chance of thunderstorms. Showers. Lows in the mid-60s. Southwest winds 5 to 10 miles an hour, becoming northwest toward daybreak. Chance of rain 90%. For Friday, mostly cloudy with showers through early afternoon, then partly cloudy late in the afternoon. Not as warm with highs around 70. North winds around 10 miles an hour with gusts up to 20 miles an hour. Chance of rain 90%. Once again, the forecast for tonight. Partly cloudy. Warmer with lows in the upper 60s. South winds 5 to 10 miles an hour. Taking a look at the 3 through 7 day forecast for Indianapolis and central Indiana. Friday night. Mostly clear. Much cooler with lows in the upper 40s. Northeast winds 5 to 10 miles an hour. For Saturday through Sunday night, mostly clear. Highs around 70. Lows in the upper 40s. Monday through Tuesday, clear. Highs in the mid-60s. Lows in the lower 40s. For Tuesday night, mostly clear. Lows in the mid-40s. Wednesday, mostly sunny through early afternoon, then becoming partly cloudy. Highs in the lower 70s. Current time is 9:38 p.m. Eastern Daylight Time. The 8 to 14 day outlook for Thursday, October 8th through Wednesday, October 14th, calls for temperatures to be near normal and precipitation to be below normal. Normal highs for the period are between 65 and 70 degrees, and normal lows are around 45. The normal precipitation total for the 7 days is around 0.70 inches. The ultraviolet index for Indianapolis on Thursday will be 5. The Environmental Protection Agency categorizes an index of 5 as moderate exposure to ultraviolet radiation. At 9 p.m., at Indianapolis, it was mostly cloudy. The temperature was 73 degrees, the dew point 57, and the relative humidity 57%. The wind was southeast at 8 miles an hour. The barometric pressure was 29.96 inches and steady. Around central Indiana, at Shelbyville, it was partly cloudy, with a temperature of 68. It was mostly cloudy, with a temperature of 71 at Anderson, 71 at Zionsville, and 74 at Eagle Creek Air Park. Elsewhere across Indiana, rain was falling, with a temperature of 62 at South Bend and 65 at Fort Wayne. It was partly cloudy, with a temperature of 65 at Bloomington and 75 at Evansville. At Terre Haute, cloudy, with a temperature of 75. At Lafayette,
It was cloudy, with a temperature of 71. Just outside Indiana, at Chicago, rain was falling, with a temperature of 64. At Cincinnati, it was partly cloudy, with a temperature of 73. It was mostly cloudy, with a temperature of 70 at Champaign, 85 at St. Louis, and 78 at Louisville. At Dayton, it was cloudy, with a temperature of 70. Once again, at Indianapolis, it was 73 degrees with mostly cloudy skies. This is NOAA All Hazards Radio KEC 74 in Indianapolis. Now a look at your forecast for Indianapolis and central Indiana. Tonight, partly cloudy. Warmer with lows in the upper 60s. South winds 5 to 10 miles an hour. For Thursday, partly cloudy through early afternoon, then becoming mostly cloudy. Highs in the upper 80s. Southwest winds 10 to 15 miles an hour with gusts up to 25 miles an hour. Thursday night, a slight chance of thunderstorms. Showers. Lows in the mid-60s. Southwest winds 5 to 10 miles an hour, becoming northwest toward daybreak. Chance of rain 90%. For Friday, mostly cloudy with showers through early afternoon, then partly cloudy late in the afternoon. Not as warm with highs around 70. North winds around 10 miles an hour with gusts up to 20 miles an hour. Chance of rain 90%. Once again, the forecast for tonight. Partly cloudy. Warmer with lows in the upper 60s. South winds 5 to 10 miles an hour. Taking a look at the 3 through 7 day forecast for Indianapolis and central Indiana. Friday night. Mostly clear. Much cooler with lows in the upper 40s. Northeast winds 5 to 10 miles an hour. For Saturday through Sunday night. Mostly clear. Highs around 70. Lows in the upper 40s. Monday through Tuesday. Clear. Highs in the mid-60s. Lows in the lower 40s. For Tuesday night. Mostly clear. Lows in the mid-40s. Wednesday. Mostly sunny through early afternoon, then becoming partly cloudy. Highs in the lower 70s. Outlook for Thursday, October 8th through Wednesday, October 14th, calls for temperatures to be near normal and precipitation to be below normal. Normal highs for the period are between 65 and 70 degrees, and normal lows are around 45. The normal precipitation total for the 7 days is around 0.70 inches. The ultraviolet index for Indianapolis on Thursday will be 5. The Environmental Protection Agency categorizes an index of 5 as moderate exposure to ultraviolet radiation. At 9 p.m., at Indianapolis, it was mostly cloudy. The temperature was 73 degrees, the dew point 57, and the relative humidity 57%. The wind was southeast at 8 miles an hour. The barometric pressure was 29.96 inches and steady. Around central Indiana, at Shelbyville, it was partly cloudy, with a temperature of 68. It was mostly cloudy, with a temperature of 71 at Anderson, 71 at Zionsville, and 74 at Eagle Creek Air Park. Elsewhere across Indiana, rain was falling, with a temperature of 62 at South Bend, and 65 at Fort Wayne. It was partly cloudy, with a temperature of 65 at Bloomington, and 75 at Evansville. At Terre Haute, it was mostly cloudy, with a temperature of 75. At Lafayette, it was cloudy, with a temperature of 71. Just outside Indiana, at Chicago, rain was falling, with a temperature of 64. At Cincinnati, it was partly cloudy, with a temperature of 73. It was mostly cloudy, with a temperature of 70 at Champaign, 85 at St. Louis, and 78 at Louisville. At Dayton, cloudy, with a temperature of 70. Once again, at Indianapolis, it was 73 degrees with mostly cloudy skies. This is NOAA All Hazards Radio KEC 74 in Indianapolis. Now a look at your forecast for Indianapolis and central Indiana. Tonight, partly cloudy. Warmer with lows in the upper 60s. South winds 5 to 10 miles an hour. For Thursday, partly cloudy through early afternoon,
then becoming mostly cloudy. Highs in the upper 80s. Southwest winds 10 to 15 miles an hour with gusts up to 25 miles an hour. Thursday night. A slight chance of thunderstorms. Showers. Lows in the mid-60s. Southwest winds 5 to 10 miles an hour, becoming northwest toward daybreak. Chance of rain 90%. For Friday. Mostly cloudy with showers through early afternoon, then partly cloudy late in the afternoon. Not as warm with highs around 70. North winds around 10 miles an hour with gusts up to 20 miles an hour. Chance of rain 90%. Once again, the forecast for tonight. Partly cloudy. Warmer with lows in the upper 60s. South winds 5 to 10 miles an hour. Taking a look at the 3 through 7 day forecast for Indianapolis and central Indiana. Friday night. Mostly clear. Much cooler with lows in the upper 40s. Northeast winds 5 to 10 miles an hour. For Saturday through Sunday night. Mostly clear. Highs around 70. Lows in the upper 40s. Monday through Tuesday. Clear. Highs in the mid-60s. Lows in the lower 40s. For Tuesday night. Mostly clear. Lows in the mid-40s. Wednesday. Mostly sunny through early afternoon, then becoming partly cloudy. Highs in the lower 70s. Now here is the hazardous weather outlook for central Indiana. For the period through tonight. No hazardous weather is expected at this time. And now the extended outlook for the period Thursday through Tuesday. Isolated thunderstorms are possible Thursday night into Friday morning, with the primary threat being cloud-to-ground lightning. Spotter information statement. Spotter activation is not anticipated. The 8 to 14 day outlook for Thursday, October 8th through Wednesday, October 14th, calls for temperatures to be near normal and precipitation to be below normal. Normal highs for the period are between 65 and 70 degrees, and normal lows are around 45. The normal precipitation total for the 7 days is around 0.70 inches. The ultraviolet index for Indianapolis on Thursday will be 5. The Environmental Protection Agency categorizes an index of 5 as moderate exposure to ultraviolet radiation. At 9 p.m. at Indianapolis, it was mostly cloudy. The temperature was 73 degrees, the dew point 57, and the relative humidity 57%. The wind was southeast at 8 miles an hour. The barometric pressure was 29.96 inches and steady. Around central Indiana, at Shelbyville, it was partly cloudy, with a temperature of 68. It was mostly cloudy, with a temperature of 71 at Anderson, 71 at Zionsville, and 74 at Eagle Creek Air Park. Elsewhere across Indiana, rain was falling, with a temperature of 62 at South Bend and 65 at Fort Wayne. It was partly cloudy, with a temperature of 65 at Bloomington and 75 at Evansville. At Terre Haute, cloudy, with a temperature of 75. At Lafayette, it was cloudy, with a temperature of 71. Just outside Indiana, at Chicago, rain was falling, with a temperature of 64. At Cincinnati, it was partly cloudy, with a temperature of 73. It was mostly cloudy, with a temperature of 70 at Champaign, 85 at St. Louis, and 78 at Louisville. At Dayton, it was cloudy, with a temperature of 70. Once again, at Indianapolis, it was 73 degrees with mostly cloudy skies. This is NOAA All Hazards Radio KEC 74 in Indianapolis. Now a look at your forecast for Indianapolis and central Indiana. Tonight, partly cloudy. Warmer with lows in the upper 60s. South winds 5 to 10 miles an hour. For Thursday, partly cloudy through early afternoon, then becoming mostly cloudy. Highs in the upper 80s. Southwest winds 10 to 15 miles an hour with gusts up to 25 miles an hour. Thursday night, a slight chance of thunderstorms. Showers. Lows in the mid-60s. Southwest winds 5 to 10 miles an hour, becoming northwest toward daybreak. Chance of rain 90%. For Friday,
mostly cloudy with showers through early afternoon, then partly cloudy late in the afternoon. Not as warm with highs around 70. North winds around 10 miles an hour with gusts up to 20 miles an hour. Chance of rain 90%. Once again, the forecast for tonight. Partly cloudy. Warmer with lows in the upper 60s. South winds 5 to 10 miles an hour. Taking a look at the 3 through 7 day forecast for Indianapolis and central Indiana. Friday night. Mostly clear. Much cooler with lows in the upper 40s. Northeast winds 5 to 10 miles an hour. For Saturday through Sunday night. Mostly clear. Highs around 70. Lows in the upper 40s. Monday through Tuesday. Clear. Highs in the mid-60s. Lows in the lower 40s. For Tuesday night. Mostly clear. Lows in the mid-40s. Wednesday. Mostly sunny through early afternoon, then becoming partly cloudy. Highs in the lower 70s. The 8 to 14 day outlook for Thursday, October 8th through Wednesday, October 14th, calls for temperatures to be near normal and precipitation to be below normal. Normal highs for the period are between 65 and 70 degrees, and normal lows are around 45. The normal precipitation total for the 7 days is around 0.70 inches. The ultraviolet index for Indianapolis on Thursday will be 5. The Environmental Protection Agency categorizes an index of 5 as moderate exposure to ultraviolet radiation. At 9 p.m. at Indianapolis, it was mostly cloudy. The temperature was 73 degrees, the dew point 57, and the relative humidity 57%. The wind was southeast at 8 miles an hour. The barometric pressure was 29.96 inches and steady. Around central Indiana, at Shelbyville, it was partly cloudy, with a temperature of 68. It was mostly cloudy, with a temperature of 71 at Anderson, 71 at Zionsville, and 74 at Eagle Creek Air Park. Elsewhere across Indiana, rain was falling, with a temperature of 62 at South Bend and 65 at Fort Wayne. It was partly cloudy, with a temperature of 65 at Bloomington and 75 at Evansville. At Terre Haute, it was mostly cloudy, with a temperature of 75. At Lafayette, it was cloudy, with a temperature of 71. Just outside Indiana, at Chicago, rain was falling, with a temperature of 64. At Cincinnati, it was partly cloudy, with a temperature of 73. It was mostly cloudy, with a temperature of 70 at Champaign, 85 at St. Louis, and 78 at Louisville. At Dayton, it was cloudy, with a temperature of 70. Once again, at Indianapolis, it was 73 degrees with mostly cloudy skies. The current time is 9:53 p.m. Eastern Daylight Time. This is All Hazards Radio KEC 74 in Indianapolis. Now a look at your forecast for Indianapolis and central Indiana. Tonight, partly cloudy. Warmer with lows in the upper 60s. South winds 5 to 10 miles an hour. For Thursday, partly cloudy through early afternoon, then becoming mostly cloudy. Highs in the upper 80s. Southwest winds 10 to 15 miles an hour with gusts up to 25 miles an hour. Thursday night, a slight chance of thunderstorms. Showers. Lows in the mid-60s. Southwest winds 5 to 10 miles an hour, becoming northwest toward daybreak. Chance of rain 90%. For Friday, mostly cloudy with showers through early afternoon, then partly cloudy late in the afternoon. Not as warm with highs around 70. North winds around 10 miles an hour with gusts up to 20 miles an hour. Chance of rain 90%. Once again, the forecast for tonight. Partly cloudy. Warmer with lows in the upper 60s. South winds 5 to 10 miles an hour. Taking a look at the 3 through 7 day forecast for Indianapolis and central Indiana. Friday night. Mostly clear. Much cooler with lows in the upper 40s. Northeast winds 5 to 10 miles an hour. For Saturday through Sunday night, mostly clear. Highs around 70.
lows in the upper 40s. Monday through Tuesday, clear. Highs in the mid-60s, lows in the lower 40s. For Tuesday night, mostly clear. Lows in the mid-40s. Wednesday, mostly sunny through early afternoon, then becoming partly cloudy. Highs in the lower 70s. 14-day outlook for Thursday, October 8th through Wednesday, October 14th, calls for temperatures to be near normal and precipitation to be below normal. Normal highs for the period are between 65 and 70 degrees, and normal lows are around 45. The normal precipitation total for the 7 days is around 0.70 inches. The ultraviolet index for Indianapolis on Thursday will be 5. The Environmental Protection Agency categorizes an index of 5 as moderate exposure to ultraviolet radiation. At 9 p.m. at Indianapolis, it was mostly cloudy. The temperature was 73 degrees, the dew point 57, and the relative humidity 57%. The wind was southeast at 8 miles an hour. The barometric pressure was 29.96 inches and steady. Around central Indiana, at Shelbyville, it was partly cloudy, with a temperature of 68. It was mostly cloudy, with a temperature of 71 at Anderson, 71 at Zionsville, and 74 at Eagle Creek Air Park. Elsewhere across Indiana, rain was falling, with a temperature of 62 at South Bend, and 65 at Fort Wayne. It was partly cloudy, with a temperature of 65 at Bloomington, and 75 at Evansville. At Terre Haute, cloudy, with a temperature of 75. At Lafayette, it was cloudy, with a temperature of 71. Just outside Indiana, at Chicago, rain was falling, with a temperature of 64. At Cincinnati, it was partly cloudy, with a temperature of 73. It was mostly cloudy, with a temperature of 70 at Champaign, 85 at St. Louis, and 78 at Louisville. At Dayton, it was cloudy, with a temperature of 70. Once again, at Indianapolis, it was 73 degrees with mostly cloudy skies. This is NOAA All Hazards Radio KEC 74 in Indianapolis. Now a look at your forecast for Indianapolis and central Indiana. Tonight, partly cloudy. Warmer with lows in the upper 60s. South winds 5 to 10 miles an hour. For Thursday, partly cloudy through early afternoon, then becoming mostly cloudy. Highs in the upper 80s. Southwest winds 10 to 15 miles an hour with gusts up to 25 miles an hour. Thursday night, a slight chance of thunderstorms. Showers. Lows in the mid-60s. Southwest winds 5 to 10 miles an hour, becoming northwest toward daybreak. Chance of rain 90%. For Friday, mostly cloudy with showers through early afternoon, then partly cloudy late in the afternoon. Not as warm with highs around 70. North winds around 10 miles an hour with gusts up to 20 miles an hour. Chance of rain 90%. Once again, the forecast for tonight. Partly cloudy. Warmer with lows in the upper 60s. South winds 5 to 10 miles an hour. Taking a look at the 3 through 7 day forecast for Indianapolis and central Indiana. Friday night, mostly clear. Much cooler with lows in the upper 40s. Northeast winds 5 to 10 miles an hour. For Saturday through Sunday night, mostly clear. Highs around 70. Lows in the upper 40s. Monday through Tuesday, clear. Highs in the mid-60s. Lows in the lower 40s. For Tuesday night, mostly clear. Lows in the mid-40s. Wednesday, mostly sunny through early afternoon, then becoming partly cloudy. Highs in the lower 70s. Outlook for Thursday, October 8th through Wednesday, October 14th, calls for temperatures to be near normal and precipitation to be below normal. Normal highs for the period are between 65 and 70 degrees, and normal lows are around 45. The normal precipitation total for the 7 days is around 0.70 inches. The ultraviolet index for Indianapolis on Thursday will be 5.
The Environmental Protection Agency categorizes an index of 5 as moderate exposure to ultraviolet radiation. At 9 p.m. at Indianapolis, it was mostly cloudy. The temperature was 73 degrees, the dew point 57, and the relative humidity 57%. The wind was southeast at 8 miles an hour. The barometric pressure was 29.96 inches and steady. Around central Indiana, at Shelbyville, it was partly cloudy, with a temperature of 68. It was mostly cloudy, with a temperature of 71 at Anderson, 71 at Zionsville, and 74 at Eagle Creek Air Park. Elsewhere across Indiana, rain was falling, with a temperature of 62 at South Bend and 65 at Fort Wayne. It was partly cloudy, with a temperature of 65 at Bloomington and 75 at Evansville. At Terre Haute, it was mostly cloudy, with a temperature of 75. At Lafayette, it was cloudy, with a temperature of 71. Just outside Indiana, at Chicago, rain was falling, with a temperature of 64. At Cincinnati, it was partly cloudy, with a temperature of 73. It was mostly cloudy, with a temperature of 70 at Champaign, 85 at St. Louis, and 78 at Louisville. At Dayton, it was cloudy, with a temperature of 70. Once again, at Indianapolis, it was 73 degrees with mostly cloudy skies. This is NOAA All Hazards Radio KEC 74 in Indianapolis. Now a look at your forecast for Indianapolis and central Indiana. Tonight, partly cloudy. Warmer with lows in the upper 60s. South winds 5 to 10 miles an hour. For Thursday, partly cloudy through early afternoon, then becoming mostly cloudy. Highs in the upper 80s. Southwest winds 10 to 15 miles an hour with gusts up to 25 miles an hour. Thursday night, a slight chance of thunderstorms. Showers. Lows in the mid-60s. Southwest winds 5 to 10 miles an hour, becoming northwest toward daybreak. Chance of rain 90%. For Friday, mostly cloudy with showers through early afternoon, then partly cloudy late in the afternoon. Not as warm with highs around 70. North winds around 10 miles an hour with gusts up to 20 miles an hour. Chance of rain 90%. Once again, the forecast for tonight. Partly cloudy. Warmer with lows in the upper 60s. South winds 5 to 10 miles an hour. And now a look at your forecast for Indianapolis and central Indiana. Rest of tonight. Partly cloudy and warmer. Near steady temperature around 70. South winds 5 to 10 miles an hour. For Thursday, partly cloudy through early afternoon, then becoming mostly cloudy. Highs in the upper 80s. Southwest winds 10 to 15 miles an hour with gusts up to 25 miles an hour. Thursday night, a slight chance of thunderstorms. Showers. Lows in the mid-60s. Southwest winds 5 to 10 miles an hour, becoming northwest toward daybreak. Chance of rain 90%. For Friday, mostly cloudy with showers through early afternoon, then partly cloudy late in the afternoon. Not as warm with highs around 70. North winds around 10 miles an hour with gusts up to 20 miles an hour. Chance of rain 90%. Once again, the forecast for rest of tonight. Partly cloudy and warmer. Near steady temperature around 70. South winds 5 to 10 miles an hour. Taking a look at the 3-7 day forecast for Indianapolis and central Indiana. Friday night, mostly clear. Much cooler with lows in the upper 40s. Northeast winds 5 to 10 miles an hour. For Saturday through Sunday night, mostly clear. Highs around 70. Lows in the upper 40s. Monday through Tuesday, clear. Highs in the mid-60s. Lows in the lower 40s. For Tuesday night, mostly clear. Lows in the mid-40s. Wednesday, mostly sunny through early afternoon, then becoming partly cloudy. Highs in the lower 70s. The 8-14 day outlook for Thursday, October 8th through Wednesday, October 14th,
calls for temperatures to be near normal and precipitation to be below normal. Normal highs for the period are between 65 and 70 degrees, and normal lows are around 45. The normal precipitation total for the 7 days is around 0.70 inches. The ultraviolet index for Indianapolis on Thursday will be 5. The Environmental Protection Agency categorizes an index of 5 as moderate exposure to ultraviolet radiation. At 9 p.m. at Indianapolis, it was mostly cloudy. The temperature was 73 degrees, the dew point 57, and the relative humidity 57%. The wind was southeast at 8 miles an hour. The barometric pressure was 29.96 inches and steady. Around central Indiana, at Shelbyville, it was partly cloudy, with a temperature of 68. It was mostly cloudy, with a temperature of 71 at Anderson, 71 at Zionsville, and 74 at Eagle Creek Air Park. Elsewhere across Indiana, rain was falling, with a temperature of 62 at South Bend and 65 at Fort Wayne. It was partly cloudy, with a temperature of 65 at Bloomington and 75 at Evansville. At Terre Haute, it was mostly cloudy, with a temperature of 75. At Lafayette, it was cloudy, with a temperature of 71. Just outside Indiana, at Chicago, rain was falling, with a temperature of 64. At Cincinnati, it was partly cloudy, with a temperature of 73. It was mostly cloudy, with a temperature of 70 at Champaign, 85 at St. Louis, and 78 at Louisville. At Dayton, it was cloudy, with a temperature of 70. Once again, at Indianapolis, it was 73 degrees with mostly cloudy skies. Now here is the hazardous weather outlook for central Indiana. For the period through tonight, no hazardous weather is expected at this time. And now the extended outlook for the period Thursday through Tuesday. Isolated thunderstorms are possible Thursday night into Friday morning, with the primary threat being cloud-to-ground lightning. Spotter information statement. Spotter activation is not anticipated. This is NOAA All Hazards Radio KEC 74 in Indianapolis. Now a look at your forecast for Indianapolis and central Indiana. Rest of tonight. Partly cloudy and warmer. Near steady temperature around 70. South winds 5 to 10 miles an hour. For Thursday, partly cloudy through early afternoon, then becoming mostly cloudy. Highs in the upper 80s. Southwest winds 10 to 15 miles an hour with gusts up to 25 miles an hour. Thursday night, a slight chance of thunderstorms. Showers. Lows in the mid-60s. Southwest winds 5 to 10 miles an hour, becoming northwest toward daybreak. Chance of rain 90%. For Friday, mostly cloudy with showers through early afternoon, then partly cloudy late in the afternoon. Not as warm with highs around 70. North winds around 10 miles an hour with gusts up to 20 miles an hour. Chance of rain 90%. Once again, the forecast for rest of tonight. Partly cloudy and warmer. Near steady temperature around 70. South winds 5 to 10 miles an hour. The current time is 10:08 p.m. Eastern Daylight Time. Taking a look at the 3 through 7 day forecast for Indianapolis and central Indiana. Friday night. Mostly clear. Much cooler with lows in the upper 40s. Northeast winds 5 to 10 miles an hour. For Saturday through Sunday night. Mostly clear. Highs around 70. Lows in the upper 40s. Monday through Tuesday. Clear. Highs in the mid-60s. Lows in the lower 40s. For Tuesday night. Mostly clear. Lows in the mid-40s. Wednesday. Mostly sunny through early afternoon, then becoming partly cloudy. Highs in the lower 70s. The 8 to 14 day outlook for Thursday, October 8th through Wednesday, October 14th, calls for temperatures to be near normal and precipitation to be below normal. Normal highs for the period are between 65 and 70 degrees, and normal lows are around 45. The normal precipitation total for the 7 days is around 0.70 inches. The ultraviolet index for Indianapolis on Thursday will be 5.
The Environmental Protection Agency categorizes an index of 5 as moderate exposure to ultraviolet radiation. At 9 p.m. at Indianapolis, it was mostly cloudy. The temperature was 73 degrees, the dew point 57, and the relative humidity 57%. The wind was southeast at 8 miles an hour. The barometric pressure was 29.96 inches and steady. Around central Indiana, at Shelbyville, it was partly cloudy, with a temperature of 68. It was mostly cloudy, with a temperature of 71 at Anderson, 71 at Zionsville, and 74 at Eagle Creek Air Park. Elsewhere across Indiana, rain was falling, with a temperature of 62 at South Bend, and 65 at Fort Wayne. It was partly cloudy, with a temperature of 65 at Bloomington, and 75 at Evansville. At cloudy, with a temperature of 75. At Lafayette, it was cloudy, with a temperature of 71. Just outside Indiana, at Chicago, rain was falling, with a temperature of 64. At Cincinnati, it was partly cloudy, with a temperature of 73. It was mostly cloudy, with a temperature of 70 at Champaign, 85 at St. Louis, and 78 at Louisville. At Dayton, it was cloudy, with a temperature of 70. Once again, at Indianapolis, it was 73 degrees with mostly cloudy skies. This is NOAA All Hazards Radio KEC 74 in Indianapolis. Now a look at your forecast for Indianapolis and central Indiana. Rest of tonight. Partly cloudy and warmer. Near steady temperature around 70. South winds 5 to 10 miles an hour. For Thursday. Partly cloudy through early afternoon, then becoming mostly cloudy. Highs in the upper 80s. Southwest winds 10 to 15 miles an hour with gusts up to 25 miles an hour. Thursday night. A slight chance of thunderstorms. Showers. Lows in the mid-60s. Southwest winds 5 to 10 miles an hour, becoming northwest toward daybreak. Chance of rain 90%. For Friday. Mostly cloudy with showers through early afternoon, then partly cloudy late in the afternoon. Not as warm with highs around 70. North winds around 10 miles an hour with gusts up to 20 miles an hour. Chance of rain 90%. Once again, the forecast for rest of tonight. Partly cloudy and warmer. Near steady temperature around 70. South winds 5 to 10 miles an hour. Taking a look at the 3-7 day forecast for Indianapolis and central Indiana. Friday night. Mostly clear. Much cooler with lows in the upper 40s. Northeast winds 5 to 10 miles an hour. For Saturday through Sunday night. Mostly clear. Highs around 70. Lows in the upper 40s. Monday through Tuesday. Clear. Highs in the mid-60s. Lows in the lower 40s. For Tuesday night. Mostly clear. Lows in the mid-40s. Wednesday. Mostly sunny through early afternoon, then becoming partly cloudy. Highs in the lower 70s. The 8 to 14 day outlook for Thursday, October 8th through Wednesday, October 14th, calls for temperatures to be near normal and precipitation to be below normal. Normal highs for the period are between 65 and 70 degrees, and normal lows are around 45. The normal precipitation total for the 7 days is around 0.70 inches. The ultraviolet index for Indianapolis on Thursday will be 5. The Environmental Protection Agency categorizes an index of 5 as moderate exposure to ultraviolet radiation. At 10 p.m. at Indianapolis, it was mostly cloudy. The temperature was 72 degrees, the dew point 57, and the relative humidity 59%. The wind was southeast at 10 miles an hour. The barometric pressure was 29.96 inches and steady. Around central Indiana, it was partly cloudy, with a temperature of 73 at Eagle Creek Air Park and 68 at Shelbyville. It was mostly cloudy, with a temperature of 71 at Anderson and 69 at Zionsville. Elsewhere across Indiana, at Fort Wayne, rain was falling, with a temperature of 65.
It was partly cloudy, with a temperature of 72 at Terre Haute, 65 at Bloomington, and 73 at Evansville. It was cloudy, with a temperature of 63 at South Bend, and 69 at Lafayette. Just outside Indiana, it was partly cloudy, with a temperature of 71 at Cincinnati, and 75 at Louisville. It was mostly cloudy, with a temperature of 68 at Champaign, and 85 at St. Louis. It was cloudy, with a temperature of 64 at Chicago, and 69 at Dayton. Once again, at Indianapolis, it was 72 degrees with mostly cloudy skies. This is NOAA All Hazards Radio KEC 74 in Indianapolis. Now a look at your forecast for Indianapolis and central Indiana. Rest of tonight. Partly cloudy and warmer. Near steady temperature around 70. South winds 5 to 10 miles an hour. For Thursday, partly cloudy through early afternoon, then becoming mostly cloudy. Highs in the upper 80s. Southwest winds 10 to 15 miles an hour with gusts up to 25 miles an hour. Thursday night, a slight chance of thunderstorms. Showers. Lows in the mid-60s. Southwest winds 5 to 10 miles an hour, becoming northwest toward daybreak. Chance of rain 90%. For Friday, mostly cloudy with showers through early afternoon, then partly cloudy late in the afternoon. Not as warm with highs around 70. North winds around 10 miles an hour with gusts up to 20 miles an hour. Chance of rain 90%. Once again, the forecast for rest of tonight. Partly cloudy and warmer. Near steady temperature around 70. South winds 5 to 10 miles an hour. Taking a look at the 3 through 7 day forecast for Indianapolis and central Indiana. Friday night. Mostly clear. Much cooler with lows in the upper 40s. Northeast winds 5 to 10 miles an hour. For Saturday through Sunday night. Mostly clear. Highs around 70. Lows in the upper 40s. Monday through Tuesday. Clear. Highs in the mid-60s. Lows in the lower 40s. For Tuesday night. Mostly clear. Lows in the mid-40s. Wednesday. Mostly sunny through early afternoon, then becoming partly cloudy. Highs in the lower 70s. The 8 to 14 day outlook for Thursday, October 8th through Wednesday, October 14th, calls for temperatures to be near normal and precipitation to be below normal. Normal highs for the period are between 65 and 70 degrees, and normal lows are around 45. The normal precipitation total for the 7 days is around 0.70 inches. The ultraviolet index for Indianapolis on Thursday will be 5. The Environmental Protection Agency categorizes an index of 5 as moderate exposure to ultraviolet radiation. At 10 p.m. at Indianapolis, it was mostly cloudy. The temperature was 72 degrees, the dew point 57, and the relative humidity 59%. The wind was southeast at 10 miles an hour. The barometric pressure was 29.96 inches and steady. Around central Indiana, it was partly cloudy, with a temperature of 73 at Eagle Creek Airpark and 68 at Shelbyville. It was mostly cloudy, with a temperature of 71 at Anderson and 69 at Zionsville. Elsewhere across Indiana, at Fort Wayne, rain was falling, with a temperature of 65. It was partly cloudy, with a temperature of 72 at Terre Haute, 65 at Bloomington, and 73 at Evansville. It was cloudy, with a temperature of 63 at South Bend, and 69 at Lafayette. Just outside Indiana, it was partly cloudy, with a temperature of 71 at Cincinnati, and 75 at Louisville. It was mostly cloudy, with a temperature of 68 at Champaign, and 85 at St. Louis. It was cloudy, with a temperature of 64 at Chicago, and 69 at Dayton. Once again, at Indianapolis, it was 72 degrees with mostly cloudy skies. This is NOAA All Hazards Radio KEC 74 in Indianapolis. Now a look at your forecast for Indianapolis and central Indiana. Rest of tonight. Partly cloudy and warmer. Near steady temperature around 70. South winds 5 to 10 miles an hour. For Thursday,
partly cloudy through early afternoon, then becoming mostly cloudy. Highs in the upper 80s. Southwest winds 10 to 15 miles an hour with gusts up to 25 miles an hour. Thursday night. A slight chance of thunderstorms. Showers.

forecast for Indianapolis and central Indiana. Friday night, mostly clear. Much cooler with lows in the upper 40s. Northeast winds 5 to 10 miles an hour. For Saturday through Sunday night, mostly clear. Highs around 70. Lows in the upper 40s. Monday through Tuesday, clear. Highs in the mid-60s. Lows in the lower 40s. For Tuesday night, mostly clear. Lows in the mid-40s. Wednesday, mostly sunny through early afternoon, then becoming partly cloudy. Highs in the lower 70s. The 14-day outlook for Thursday, October 8th through Wednesday, October 14th, calls for temperatures to be near normal and precipitation to be below normal. Normal highs for the period are between 65 and 70 degrees, and normal lows are around 45. The normal precipitation total for the 7 days is around 0.70 inches. The ultraviolet index for Indianapolis on Thursday will be 5. The Environmental Protection Agency categorizes an index of 5 as moderate exposure to ultraviolet radiation. At 10 p.m. at Indianapolis, it was mostly cloudy. The temperature was 72 degrees, the dew point 57, and the relative humidity 59%. The wind was southeast at 10 miles an hour. The barometric pressure was 29.96 inches and steady. Around central Indiana, it was partly cloudy, with a temperature of 73 at Eagle Creek Airpark and 68 at Shelbyville. It was mostly cloudy, with a temperature of 71 at Anderson and 69 at Zionsville. Elsewhere across Indiana, at Fort Wayne, rain was falling, with a temperature of 65. It was partly cloudy, with a temperature of 72 at Terre Haute, 65 at Bloomington, and 73 at Evansville. It was cloudy, with a temperature of 63 at South Bend, and 69 at Lafayette. Just outside Indiana, it was partly cloudy, with a temperature of 71 at Cincinnati, and 75 at Louisville. It was mostly cloudy, with a temperature of 68 at Champaign, and 85 at St. Louis. It was cloudy, with a temperature of 64 at Chicago, and 69 at Dayton. Once again, at Indianapolis, it was 72 degrees with mostly cloudy skies. The current time is 10:23 p.m. Eastern Daylight Time. This is NOAA All Hazards Radio KEC-74 in Indianapolis. Now a look at your forecast for Indianapolis and central Indiana. Rest of tonight. Partly cloudy and warmer. Near steady temperature around 70. South winds 5 to 10 miles an hour. For Thursday, partly cloudy through early afternoon, then becoming mostly cloudy. Highs in the upper 80s. Southwest winds 10 to 15 miles an hour with gusts up to 25 miles an hour. Thursday night, a slight chance of thunderstorms. Showers. Lows in the mid-60s. Southwest winds 5 to 10 miles an hour, becoming northwest toward daybreak. Chance of rain 90%. For Friday, mostly cloudy with showers through early afternoon, then partly cloudy late in the afternoon. Not as warm with highs around 70. North winds around 10 miles an hour with gusts up to 20 miles an hour. Chance of rain 90%. Once again, the forecast for rest of tonight. Partly cloudy and warmer. Near steady temperature around 70. South winds 5 to 10 miles an hour. Taking a look at the 3 through 7 day forecast for Indianapolis and central Indiana. Friday night, mostly clear. Much cooler with lows in the upper 40s. Northeast winds 5 to 10 miles an hour. For Saturday through Sunday night, mostly clear. Highs around 70. Lows in the upper 40s. Monday through Tuesday, clear. Highs in the mid-60s. Lows in the lower 40s. For Tuesday night, mostly clear. Lows in the mid-40s. Wednesday, mostly sunny through early afternoon, then becoming partly cloudy. Highs in the lower 70s. The 8 to 14 day outlook for Thursday, October 8th through Wednesday, October 14th, calls for temperatures to be near normal and precipitation to be below normal. Normal high.

for the period are between 65 and 70 degrees, and normal lows are around 45. The normal precipitation total for the 7 days is around 0.70 inches. The ultraviolet index for Indianapolis on Thursday will be 5. The Environmental Protection Agency categorizes an index of 5 as moderate exposure to ultraviolet radiation. Now here is the hazardous weather outlook for central Indiana. For the period through tonight, no hazardous weather is expected at this time. And now the extended outlook for the period Thursday through Tuesday. Isolated thunderstorms are possible Thursday night into Friday morning, with the primary threat being cloud-to-ground lightning. Spotter information statement: spotter activation is not anticipated. 10 p.m. at Indianapolis, it was mostly cloudy. The temperature was 72 degrees, the dew point 57, and the relative humidity 59%. The wind was southeast at 10 miles an hour. The barometric pressure was 29.96 inches and steady. Around central Indiana, it was partly cloudy, with a temperature of 73 at Eagle Creek Airpark and 68 at Shelbyville. It was mostly cloudy, with a temperature of 71 at Anderson and 69 at Zionsville. Elsewhere across Indiana, at Fort Wayne, rain was falling, with a temperature of 65. It was partly cloudy, with a temperature of 72 at Terre Haute, 65 at Bloomington, and 73 at Evansville. It was cloudy, with a temperature of 63 at South Bend and 69 at Lafayette. Just outside Indiana, it was partly cloudy, with a temperature of 71 at Cincinnati and 75 at Louisville. It was mostly cloudy, with a temperature of 68 at Champaign and 85 at St. Louis. It was cloudy, with a temperature of 64 at Chicago and 69 at Dayton. Once again, at Indianapolis, it was 72 degrees with mostly cloudy skies. This is NOAA All Hazards Radio KEC 74 in Indianapolis. Now a look at your forecast for Indianapolis and central Indiana. Rest of tonight: partly cloudy and warmer. Near steady temperature around 70. South winds 5 to 10 miles an hour. For Thursday: partly cloudy through early afternoon, then becoming mostly cloudy. Highs in the upper 80s. Southwest winds 10 to 15 miles an hour with gusts up to 25 miles an hour. Thursday night: a slight chance of thunderstorms. Showers. Lows in the mid-60s. Southwest winds 5 to 10 miles an hour, becoming northwest toward daybreak. Chance of rain 90%. For Friday: mostly cloudy with showers through early afternoon, then partly cloudy late in the afternoon. Not as warm with highs around 70. North winds around 10 miles an hour with gusts up to 20 miles an hour. Chance of rain 90%. Once again, the forecast for rest of tonight: partly cloudy and warmer. Near steady temperature around 70. South winds 5 to 10 miles an hour. Taking a look at the 3 through 7 day forecast for Indianapolis and central Indiana. Friday night: mostly clear. Much cooler with lows in the upper 40s. Northeast winds 5 to 10 miles an hour. For Saturday through Sunday night: mostly clear. Highs around 70. Lows in the upper 40s. Monday through Tuesday: clear. Highs in the mid-60s. Lows in the lower 40s. For Tuesday night: mostly clear. Lows in the mid-40s. Wednesday: mostly sunny through early afternoon, then becoming partly cloudy. Highs in the lower 70s. The 8 to 14 day outlook for Thursday, October 8th through Wednesday, October 14th, calls for temperatures to be near normal and precipitation to be below normal. Normal highs for the period are between 65 and 70 degrees, and normal lows are around 45. The normal precipitation total for the 7 days is around 0.70 inches. The ultraviolet index for Indianapolis on Thursday will be 5. The Environmental Protection Agency categorizes an index of 5 as moderate exposure to ultraviolet radiation. At 10 p.m. at Indianapolis, it was mostly cloudy. The temperature was 72 degrees,
the dew point 57, and the relative humidity 59%. The wind was southeast at 10 miles an hour. The barometric pressure was 29.96 inches and steady. Around central Indiana, it was partly cloudy, with a temperature of 73 at Eagle Creek Air Park and 68 at Shelbyville. It was mostly cloudy, with a temperature of 71 at Anderson and 69 at Zionsville. Elsewhere across Indiana, at Fort Wayne, rain was falling, with a temperature of 65. It was partly cloudy, with a temperature of 72 at Terre Haute, 65 at Bloomington, and 73 at Evansville. It was cloudy, with a temperature of 63 at South Bend and 69 at Lafayette. Just outside Indiana, it was partly cloudy, with a temperature of 71 at Cincinnati and 75 at Louisville. It was mostly cloudy, with a temperature of 68 at Champaign and 85 at St. Louis. It was cloudy, with a temperature of 64 at Chicago and 69 at Dayton. Once again, at Indianapolis, it was 72 degrees with mostly cloudy skies. This is NOAA All Hazards Radio KEC 74 in Indianapolis. Now a look at your forecast for Indianapolis and central Indiana. Rest of tonight. Partly cloudy and warmer. Near steady temperature around 70. South winds 5 to 10 miles an hour. For Thursday. Partly cloudy through early afternoon, then becoming mostly cloudy. Highs in the upper 80s. Southwest winds 10 to 15 miles an hour with gusts up to 25 miles an hour. Thursday night. A slight chance of thunderstorms. Showers. Lows in the mid-60s. Southwest winds 5 to 10 miles an hour, becoming northwest toward daybreak. Chance of rain 90%. For Friday. Mostly cloudy with showers through early afternoon, then partly cloudy late in the afternoon. Not as warm with highs around 70. North winds around 10 miles an hour with gusts up to 20 miles an hour. Chance of rain 90%. Once again, the forecast for rest of tonight. Partly cloudy and warmer. Near steady temperature around 70. South winds 5 to 10 miles an hour. Taking a look at the 3 through 7 day forecast for Indianapolis and central Indiana. Friday night. Mostly clear. Much cooler with lows in the upper 40s. Northeast winds 5 to 10 miles an hour. For Saturday through Sunday night. Mostly clear. Highs around 70. Lows in the upper 40s. Monday through Tuesday. Clear. Highs in the mid-60s. Lows in the lower 40s. For Tuesday night. Mostly clear. Lows in the mid-40s. Wednesday. Mostly sunny through early afternoon, then becoming partly cloudy. Highs in the lower 70s. The 8 to 14 day outlook for Thursday, October 8th through Wednesday, October 14th, calls for temperatures to be near normal and precipitation to be below normal. Normal highs for the period are between 65 and 70 degrees, and normal lows are around 45. The normal precipitation total for the 7 days is around 0.70 inches. The ultraviolet index for Indianapolis on Thursday will be 5. The Environmental Protection Agency categorizes an index of 5 as moderate exposure to ultraviolet radiation. At 10 p.m., at Indianapolis, it was mostly cloudy. The temperature was 72 degrees, the dew point 57, and the relative humidity 59%. The wind was southeast at 10 miles an hour. The barometric pressure was 29.96 inches and steady. Around central Indiana, it was partly cloudy, with a temperature of 73 at Eagle Creek Air Park and 68 at Shelbyville. It was mostly cloudy, with a temperature of 71 at Anderson and 69 at Zionsville. Elsewhere across Indiana, at Fort Wayne, rain was falling, with a temperature of 65. It was partly cloudy, with a temperature of 72 at Terre Haute, 65 at Bloomington, and 73 at Evansville. It was cloudy, with a temperature of 63 at South Bend and 69 at Lafayette. Just outside Indiana, it was partly cloudy, with a temperature of 71 at Cincinnati and 75 at Louisville.
It was mostly cloudy, with a temperature of 68 at Champaign and 85 at St. Louis. It was cloudy, with a temperature of 64 at Chicago and 69 at Dayton. Once again, at Indianapolis, it was 72 degrees with mostly cloudy skies. This is NOAA All Hazards Radio KEC 74 in Indianapolis. Now a look at your forecast for Indianapolis and central Indiana. Rest of tonight. Partly cloudy and warmer. Near steady temperature around 70. South winds 5 to 10 miles an hour. For Thursday. Partly cloudy through early afternoon, then becoming mostly cloudy. Highs in the upper 80s. Southwest winds 10 to 15 miles an hour with gusts up to 25 miles an hour. Thursday night. A slight chance of thunderstorms. Showers. Lows in the mid-60s. Southwest winds 5 to 10 miles an hour, becoming northwest toward daybreak. Chance of rain 90%. For Friday. Mostly cloudy with showers through early afternoon, then partly cloudy late in the afternoon. Not as warm with highs around 70. North winds around 10 miles an hour with gusts up to 20 miles an hour. Chance of rain 90%. Once again, the forecast for rest of tonight. Partly cloudy and warmer. Near steady temperature around 70. South winds 5 to 10 miles an hour. Taking a look at the 3 through 7 day forecast for Indianapolis and central Indiana. Friday night. Mostly clear. Much cooler with lows in the upper 40s. Northeast winds 5 to 10 miles an hour. For Saturday through Sunday night. Mostly clear. Highs around 70. Lows in the upper 40s. Monday through Tuesday. Clear. Highs in the mid-60s. Lows in the lower 40s. For Tuesday night. Mostly clear. Lows in the mid-40s. Wednesday. Mostly sunny through early afternoon, then becoming partly cloudy. Highs in the lower 70s. The 8 to 14 day outlook for Thursday, October 8th through Wednesday, October 14th, calls for temperatures to be near normal and precipitation to be below normal. Normal highs for the period are between 65 and 70 degrees, and normal lows are around 45. The normal precipitation total for the 7 days is around 0.70 inches. The current time is 10:38 p.m. Eastern Daylight Time. The ultraviolet index for Indianapolis on Thursday will be 5. The Environmental Protection Agency categorizes an index of 5 as moderate exposure to ultraviolet radiation. At 10 p.m. at Indianapolis, it was mostly cloudy. The temperature was 72 degrees, the dew point 57, and the relative humidity 59%. The wind was southeast at 10 miles an hour. The barometric pressure was 29.96 inches and steady. Around central Indiana, it was partly cloudy, with a temperature of 73 at Eagle Creek Airpark and 68 at Shelbyville. It was mostly cloudy, with a temperature of 71 at Anderson and 69 at Zionsville. Elsewhere across Indiana, at Fort Wayne, rain was falling, with a temperature of 65. It was partly cloudy, with a temperature of 72 at Terre Haute, 65 at Bloomington, and 73 at Evansville. It was cloudy, with a temperature of 63 at South Bend, and 69 at Lafayette. Just outside Indiana, it was partly cloudy, with a temperature of 71 at Cincinnati, and 75 at Louisville. It was mostly cloudy, with a temperature of 68 at Champaign, and 85 at St. Louis. It was cloudy, with a temperature of 64 at Chicago, and 69 at Dayton. Once again, at Indianapolis, it was 72 degrees with mostly cloudy skies. This is NOAA All Hazards Radio KEC 74 in Indianapolis. Now a look at your forecast for Indianapolis and central Indiana. Rest of tonight. Partly cloudy and warmer. Near steady temperature around 70. South winds 5 to 10 miles an hour. For Thursday, partly cloudy through early afternoon, then becoming mostly cloudy. Highs in the upper 80s. Southwest winds 10 to 15 miles an hour with gusts up to 25 miles an hour. Thursday night,
A slight chance of thunderstorms. Showers. Lows in the mid-60s. Southwest winds 5 to 10 miles an hour, becoming northwest for daybreak. Chance of rain 90%. For Friday. Mostly cloudy with showers through early afternoon, then partly cloudy late in the afternoon. Not as warm with highs around 70. North winds around 10 miles an hour with gusts up to 20 miles an hour. Chance of rain 90%. Once again, the forecast for rest of tonight. Partly cloudy and warmer. Near steady temperature around 70. South winds 5 to 10 miles an hour. Taking a look at the 3 through 7 day forecast for Indianapolis and central Indiana. Friday night. Mostly clear. Much cooler with lows in the upper 40s. Northeast winds 5 to 10 miles an hour. For Saturday through Sunday night. Mostly clear. Highs around 70. Lows in the upper 40s. Monday through Tuesday. Clear. Highs in the mid-60s. Lows in the lower 40s. For Tuesday night. Mostly clear. Lows in the mid-40s. Wednesday. Mostly sunny through early afternoon, then becoming partly cloudy. Highs in the lower 70s. The 8 to 14 day outlook for Thursday, October 8th through Wednesday, October 14th, calls for temperatures to be near normal and precipitation to be below normal. Normal highs for the period are between 65 and 70 degrees, and normal lows are around 45. The normal precipitation total for the 7 days is around 0.70 inches. The ultraviolet index for Indianapolis on Thursday will be 5. The Environmental Protection Agency categorizes an index of 5 as moderate exposure to ultraviolet radiation. At 10 p.m. at Indianapolis, it was mostly cloudy. The temperature was 72 degrees, the dew point 57, and the relative humidity 59%. The wind was southeast at 10 miles an hour. The barometric pressure was 29.96 inches and steady. Around central Indiana, it was partly cloudy, with a temperature of 73 at Eagle Creek Airpark and 68 at Shelbyville. It was mostly cloudy, with a temperature of 71 at Anderson and 69 at Zionsville. Elsewhere across Indiana, at Fort Wayne, rain was falling, with a temperature of 65. It was partly cloudy, with a temperature of 72 at Terre Haute, 65 at Bloomington, and 73 at Evansville. It was cloudy, with a temperature of 63 at South Bend, and 69 at Lafayette. Just outside Indiana, it was partly cloudy, with a temperature of 71 at Cincinnati, and 75 at Louisville. It was mostly cloudy, with a temperature of 68 at Champaign, and 85 at St. Louis. It was cloudy, with a temperature of 64 at Chicago, and 69 at Dayton. Once again, at Indianapolis, it was 72 degrees with mostly cloudy skies. This is NOAA All Hazards Radio KEC 74 in Indianapolis. Now a look at your forecast for Indianapolis and central Indiana. Rest of tonight. Partly cloudy and warmer. Near steady temperature around 70. South winds 5 to 10 miles an hour. For Thursday. Partly cloudy through early afternoon, then becoming mostly cloudy. Highs in the upper 80s. Southwest winds 10 to 15 miles an hour with gusts up to 25 miles an hour. Thursday night. A slight chance of thunderstorms. Showers. Lows in the mid-60s. Southwest winds 5 to 10 miles an hour, becoming northwest toward daybreak. Chance of rain 90%. For Friday. Mostly cloudy with showers through early afternoon, then partly cloudy late in the afternoon. Not as warm with highs around 70. North winds around 10 miles an hour with gusts up to 20 miles an hour. Chance of rain 90%. Once again, the forecast for rest of tonight. Partly cloudy and warmer. Near steady temperature around 70. South winds 5 to 10 miles an hour. Taking a look at the 3 through 7 day forecast for Indianapolis and central Indiana. Friday night. Mostly clear. Much cooler with lows in the upper 40s. Northeast winds 5 to 10 miles an hour. For Saturday through Sunday night.
mostly clear. Highs around 70. Lows in the upper 40s. Monday through Tuesday, clear. Highs in the mid-60s. Lows in the lower 40s. For Tuesday night, mostly clear. Lows in the mid-40s. Wednesday, mostly sunny through early afternoon, then becoming partly cloudy. Highs in the lower 70s. The 8 to 14 day outlook for Thursday, October 8th through Wednesday, October 14th, calls for temperatures to be near normal and precipitation to be below normal. Normal highs for the period are between 65 and 70 degrees, and normal lows are around 45. The normal precipitation total for the 7 days is around 0.70 inches. Now here is the hazardous weather outlook for central Indiana. For the period through tonight, no hazardous weather is expected at this time. And now the extended outlook for the period Thursday through Tuesday. Isolated thunderstorms are possible Thursday night into Friday morning, with the primary threat being cloud-to-ground lightning. Spotter information statement: spotter activation is not anticipated. The ultraviolet index for Indianapolis on Thursday will be 5. The Environmental Protection Agency categorizes an index of 5 as moderate exposure to ultraviolet radiation. At 10 p.m. at Indianapolis, it was mostly cloudy. The temperature was 72 degrees, the dew point 57, and the relative humidity 59%. The wind was southeast at 10 miles an hour. The barometric pressure was 29.96 inches and steady. Around central Indiana, it was partly cloudy, with a temperature of 73 at Eagle Creek Airpark and 68 at Shelbyville. It was mostly cloudy, with a temperature of 71 at Anderson and 69 at Zionsville. Elsewhere across Indiana, at Fort Wayne, rain was falling, with a temperature of 65. It was partly cloudy, with a temperature of 72 at Terre Haute, 65 at Bloomington, and 73 at Evansville. It was cloudy, with a temperature of 63 at South Bend, and 69 at Lafayette. Just outside Indiana, it was partly cloudy, with a temperature of 71 at Cincinnati, and 75 at Louisville. It was mostly cloudy, with a temperature of 68 at Champaign, and 85 at St. Louis. It was cloudy, with a temperature of 64 at Chicago, and 69 at Dayton. Once again, at Indianapolis, it was 72 degrees with mostly cloudy skies. This is NOAA All Hazards Radio KEC 74 in Indianapolis. Now a look at your forecast for Indianapolis and central Indiana. Rest of tonight: partly cloudy and warmer. Near steady temperature around 70. South winds 5 to 10 miles an hour. For Thursday: partly cloudy through early afternoon, then becoming mostly cloudy. Highs in the upper 80s. Southwest winds 10 to 15 miles an hour with gusts up to 25 miles an hour. Thursday night: a slight chance of thunderstorms. Showers. Lows in the mid-60s. Southwest winds 5 to 10 miles an hour, becoming northwest toward daybreak. Chance of rain 90%. For Friday: mostly cloudy with showers through early afternoon, then partly cloudy late in the afternoon. Not as warm with highs around 70. North winds around 10 miles an hour with gusts up to 20 miles an hour. Chance of rain 90%. Once again, the forecast for rest of tonight: partly cloudy and warmer. Near steady temperature around 70. South winds 5 to 10 miles an hour. Taking a look at the 3 through 7 day forecast for Indianapolis and central Indiana. Friday night: mostly clear. Much cooler with lows in the upper 40s. Northeast winds 5 to 10 miles an hour. For Saturday through Sunday night: mostly clear. Highs around 70. Lows in the upper 40s. Monday through Tuesday: clear. Highs in the mid-60s. Lows in the lower 40s. For Tuesday night: mostly clear. Lows in the mid-40s. Wednesday: mostly sunny through early afternoon, then becoming partly cloudy. Highs in the lower 70s. The 14-day outlook for
Thursday, October 8th through Wednesday, October 14th, calls for temperatures to be near normal and precipitation to be below normal. Normal highs for the period are between 65 and 70 degrees, and normal lows are around 45. The normal precipitation total for the 7 days is around 0.70 inches. The ultraviolet index for Indianapolis on Thursday will be 5. The Environmental Protection Agency categorizes an index of 5 as moderate exposure to ultraviolet radiation. At 10 p.m. at Indianapolis, it was mostly cloudy. The temperature was 72 degrees, the dew point 57, and the relative humidity 59%. The wind was southeast at 10 miles an hour. The barometric pressure was 29.96 inches and steady. Around central Indiana, it was partly cloudy, with a temperature of 73 at Eagle Creek Airpark and 68 at Shelbyville. It was mostly cloudy, with a temperature of 71 at Anderson and 69 at Zionsville. Elsewhere across Indiana, at Fort Wayne, rain was falling, with a temperature of 65. It was partly cloudy, with a temperature of 72 at Terre Haute, 65 at Bloomington, and 73 at Evansville. It was cloudy, with a temperature of 63 at South Bend, and 69 at Lafayette. Just outside Indiana, it was partly cloudy, with a temperature of 71 at Cincinnati, and 75 at Louisville. It was mostly cloudy, with a temperature of 68 at Champaign, and 85 at St. Louis. It was cloudy, with a temperature of 64 at Chicago, and 69 at Dayton. Once again, at Indianapolis, it was 72 degrees with mostly cloudy skies. This is NOAA All Hazards Radio KEC 74 in Indianapolis. Now a look at your forecast for Indianapolis and central Indiana. Rest of tonight. Partly cloudy and warmer. Near steady temperature around 70. South winds 5 to 10 miles an hour. For Thursday, partly cloudy through early afternoon, then becoming mostly cloudy. Highs in the upper 80s. Southwest winds 10 to 15 miles an hour with gusts up to 25 miles an hour. Thursday night, a slight chance of thunderstorms. Showers. Lows in the mid-60s. Southwest winds 5 to 10 miles an hour, becoming northwest toward daybreak. Chance of rain 90%. For Friday, mostly cloudy with showers through early afternoon, then partly cloudy late in the afternoon. Not as warm with highs around 70. North winds around 10 miles an hour with gusts up to 20 miles an hour. Chance of rain 90%. Once again, the forecast for rest of tonight. Partly cloudy and warmer. Near steady temperature around 70. South winds 5 to 10 miles an hour. The current time is 10:53 p.m. Eastern Daylight Time. Taking a look at the 3 through 7 day forecast for Indianapolis and central Indiana. Friday night. Mostly clear. Much cooler with lows in the upper 40s. Northeast winds 5 to 10 miles an hour. For Saturday through Sunday night. Mostly clear. Highs around 70. Lows in the upper 40s. Monday through Tuesday. Clear. Highs in the mid-60s. Lows in the lower 40s. For Tuesday night. Mostly clear. Lows in the mid-40s. Wednesday. Mostly sunny through early afternoon, then becoming partly cloudy. Highs in the lower 70s. The 14-day outlook for Thursday, October 8th through Wednesday, October 14th, calls for temperatures to be near normal and precipitation to be below normal. Normal highs for the period are between 65 and 70 degrees, and normal lows are around 45. The normal precipitation total for the 7 days is around 0.70 inches. The ultraviolet index for Indianapolis on Thursday will be 5. The Environmental Protection Agency categorizes an index of 5 as moderate exposure to ultraviolet radiation. At 10 p.m. at Indianapolis, it was mostly cloudy. The temperature was 72 degrees, the dew point 57, and the relative humidity 59%. The wind was southeast at 10 miles an hour. The barometric pressure was 29.96 inches and steady.
around central Indiana. It was partly cloudy, with a temperature of 73 at Eagle Creek Air Park and 68 at Shelbyville. It was mostly cloudy, with a temperature of 71 at Anderson and 69 at Zionsville. Elsewhere across Indiana, at Fort Wayne, rain was falling, with a temperature of 65. It was partly cloudy, with a temperature of 72 at Terre Haute, 65 at Bloomington, and 73 at Evansville. It was cloudy, with a temperature of 63 at South Bend, and 69 at Lafayette. Just outside Indiana, it was partly cloudy, with a temperature of 71 at Cincinnati, and 75 at Louisville. It was mostly cloudy, with a temperature of 68 at Champaign, and 85 at St. Louis. It was cloudy, with a temperature of 64 at Chicago, and 69 at Dayton. Once again, at Indianapolis, it was 72 degrees with mostly cloudy skies. This is NOAA All Hazards Radio KEC 74 in Indianapolis. Now a look at your forecast for Indianapolis and central Indiana. Rest of tonight. Partly cloudy and warmer. Near steady temperature around 70. South winds 5 to 10 miles an hour. For Thursday, partly cloudy through early afternoon, then becoming mostly cloudy. Highs in the upper 80s. Southwest winds 10 to 15 miles an hour with gusts up to 25 miles an hour. Thursday night, a slight chance of thunderstorms. Showers. Lows in the mid-60s. Southwest winds 5 to 10 miles an hour, becoming northwest toward daybreak. Chance of rain 90%. For Friday, mostly cloudy with showers through early afternoon, then partly cloudy late in the afternoon. Not as warm with highs around 70. North winds around 10 miles an hour with gusts up to 20 miles an hour. Chance of rain 90%. Once again, the forecast for rest of tonight. Partly cloudy and warmer. Near steady temperature around 70. South winds 5 to 10 miles an hour. Taking a look at the 3 through 7 day forecast for Indianapolis and central Indiana. Friday night. Mostly clear. Much cooler with lows in the upper 40s. Northeast winds 5 to 10 miles an hour. For Saturday through Sunday night. Mostly clear. Highs around 70. Lows in the upper 40s. Monday through Tuesday. Clear. Highs in the mid-60s. Lows in the lower 40s. For Tuesday night. Mostly clear. Lows in the mid-40s. Wednesday. Mostly sunny through early afternoon, then becoming partly cloudy. Highs in the lower 70s. The 8 to 14 day outlook for Thursday, October 8th through Wednesday, October 14th, calls for temperatures to be near normal and precipitation to be below normal. Normal highs for the period are between 65 and 70 degrees, and normal lows are around 45. The normal precipitation total for the 7 days is around 0.70 inches. The ultraviolet index for Indianapolis on Thursday will be 5. The Environmental Protection Agency categorizes an index of 5 as moderate exposure to ultraviolet radiation. At 10 p.m. at Indianapolis, it was mostly cloudy. The temperature was 72 degrees, the dew point 57, and the relative humidity 59%. The wind was southeast at 10 miles an hour. The barometric pressure was 29.96 inches and steady. Around central Indiana, it was partly cloudy, with a temperature of 73 at Eagle Creek Air Park and 68 at Shelbyville. It was mostly cloudy, with a temperature of 71 at Anderson and 69 at Zionsville. Elsewhere across Indiana, at Fort Wayne, rain was falling, with a temperature of 65. It was partly cloudy, with a temperature of 72 at Terre Haute, 65 at Bloomington, and 73 at Evansville. It was cloudy, with a temperature of 63 at South Bend, and 69 at Lafayette. Just outside Indiana, it was partly cloudy, with a temperature of 71 at Cincinnati, and 75 at Louisville. It was mostly cloudy, with a temperature of 68 at Champaign, and 85 at St. Louis. It was cloudy, with a temperature of 64 at Chicago, and 69 at Dayton. Once again, at Indianapolis, it was 72 degrees with mostly cloudy skies.
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And now a look at your forecast for Indianapolis and central Indiana. Rest of tonight. Partly cloudy and warmer. Near steady temperature around 70. South winds 5 to 10 miles an hour. For Thursday. Partly cloudy through early afternoon, then becoming mostly cloudy. Highs in the upper 80s. Southwest winds 10 to 15 miles an hour with gusts up to 25 miles an hour. Thursday night. A slight chance of thunderstorms. Showers. Lows in the mid-60s. Southwest winds 5 to 10 miles an hour, becoming northwest toward daybreak. Chance of rain 90%. For Friday. Mostly cloudy with showers through early afternoon, then partly cloudy late in the afternoon. Not as warm with highs around 70. North winds around 10 miles an hour with gusts up to 20 miles an hour. Chance of rain 90%. Once again, the forecast for rest of tonight. Partly cloudy and warmer. Near steady temperature around 70. South winds 5 to 10 miles an hour. Taking a look at the 3 through 7 day forecast for Indianapolis and central Indiana. Friday night. Mostly clear. Much cooler with lows in the upper 40s. Northeast winds 5 to 10 miles an hour. For Saturday through Sunday night. Mostly clear. Highs around 70. Lows in the upper 40s. Monday through Tuesday. Clear. Highs in the mid-60s. Lows in the lower 40s. For Tuesday night. Mostly clear. Lows in the mid-40s. Wednesday. Mostly sunny through early afternoon, then becoming partly cloudy. Highs in the lower 70s. Outlook for Thursday, October 8th through Wednesday, October 14th, calls for temperatures to be near normal and precipitation to be below normal. Normal highs for the period are between 65 and 70 degrees, and normal lows are around 45. The normal precipitation total for the 7 days is around 0.70 inches. The ultraviolet index for Indianapolis on Thursday will be 5. The Environmental Protection Agency categorizes an index of 5 as moderate exposure to ultraviolet radiation. At 10 p.m. at Indianapolis, it was mostly cloudy. The temperature was 72 degrees, the dew point 57, and the relative humidity 59%. The wind was southeast at 10 miles an hour. The barometric pressure was 29.96 inches and steady. Around central Indiana, it was partly cloudy, with a temperature of 73 at Eagle Creek Airpark and 68 at Shelbyville. It was mostly cloudy, with a temperature of 71 at Anderson and 69 at Zionsville. Elsewhere across Indiana, at Fort Wayne, rain was falling, with a temperature of 65. It was partly cloudy, with a temperature of 72 at Terre Haute, 65 at Bloomington, and 73 at Evansville. It was cloudy, with a temperature of 63 at South Bend, and 69 at Lafayette. Just outside Indiana, it was partly cloudy, with a temperature of 71 at Cincinnati, and 75 at Louisville. It was mostly cloudy, with a temperature of 68 at Champaign, and 85 at St. Louis. It was cloudy, with a temperature of 64 at Chicago, and 69 at Dayton. Once again, at Indianapolis, it was 72 degrees with mostly cloudy skies. This is NOAA All Hazards Radio KEC 74 in Indianapolis. Now a look at your forecast for Indianapolis and central Indiana. Rest of tonight. Partly cloudy and warmer. Near steady temperature around 70. South winds 5 to 10 miles an hour. For Thursday, partly cloudy through early afternoon, then becoming mostly cloudy. Highs in the upper 80s. Southwest winds 10 to 15 miles an hour with gusts up to 25 miles an hour. Thursday night, a slight chance of thunderstorms. Showers. Lows in the mid-60s. Southwest winds 5 to 10 miles an hour, becoming northwest toward daybreak. Chance of rain 90%. For Friday, mostly cloudy with showers through early afternoon, then partly cloudy late in the afternoon. Not as warm with highs around 70.
North winds around 10 miles an hour with gusts up to 20 miles an hour. Chance of rain 90%. Once again, the forecast for rest of tonight. Partly cloudy and warmer. Near steady temperature around 70. South winds 5 to 10 miles an hour. Taking a look at the 3 through 7 day forecast for Indianapolis and central Indiana. Friday night. Mostly clear. Much cooler with lows in the upper 40s. Northeast winds 5 to 10 miles an hour. For Saturday through Sunday night. Mostly clear. Highs around 70. Lows in the upper 40s. Monday through Tuesday. Clear. Highs in the mid-60s. Lows in the lower 40s. For Tuesday night. Mostly clear. Lows in the mid-40s. Wednesday. Mostly sunny through early afternoon, then becoming partly cloudy. Highs in the lower 70s. Now here is the hazardous weather outlook for central Indiana. For the period through tonight. No hazardous weather is expected at this time. And now the extended outlook for the period Thursday through Tuesday. Isolated thunderstorms are possible Thursday night into Friday morning with the primary threat being cloud-to-ground lightning. Spotter information statement. Spotter activation is not anticipated. The 14-day outlook for Thursday, October 8th through Wednesday, October 14th, calls for temperatures to be near normal and precipitation to be below normal. Normal highs for the period are between 65 and 70 degrees, and normal lows are around 45. The normal precipitation total for the 7 days is around 0.70 inches. The ultraviolet index for Indianapolis on Thursday will be 5. The Environmental Protection Agency categorizes an index of 5 as moderate exposure to ultraviolet radiation. At 10 p.m. at Indianapolis, it was mostly cloudy. The temperature was 72 degrees, the dew point 57, and the relative humidity 59%. The wind was southeast at 10 miles an hour. The barometric pressure was 29.96 inches and steady. Around central Indiana, it was partly cloudy, with a temperature of 73 at Eagle Creek Airpark and 68 at Shelbyville. It was mostly cloudy, with a temperature of 71 at Anderson and 69 at Zionsville. Elsewhere across Indiana, at Fort Wayne, rain was falling, with a temperature of 65. It was partly cloudy, with a temperature of 72 at Terre Haute, 65 at Bloomington, and 73 at Evansville. It was cloudy, with a temperature of 63 at South Bend, and 69 at Lafayette. Just outside Indiana, it was partly cloudy, with a temperature of 71 at Cincinnati, and 75 at Louisville. It was mostly cloudy, with a temperature of 68 at Champaign, and 85 at St. Louis. It was cloudy, with a temperature of 64 at Chicago, and 69 at Dayton. Once again, at Indianapolis, it was 72 degrees with mostly cloudy skies. The current time is 11:08 p.m. Eastern Daylight Time. This is NOAA All Hazards Radio KEC 74 in Indianapolis. Now a look at your forecast for Indianapolis and central Indiana. Rest of tonight. Partly cloudy and warmer. Near steady temperature around 70. South winds 5 to 10 miles an hour. For Thursday, partly cloudy through early afternoon, then becoming mostly cloudy. Highs in the upper 80s. Southwest winds 10 to 15 miles an hour with gusts up to 25 miles an hour. Thursday night, a slight chance of thunderstorms. Showers. Lows in the mid-60s. Southwest winds 5 to 10 miles an hour, becoming northwest toward daybreak. Chance of rain 90%. For Friday, mostly cloudy with showers through early afternoon, then partly cloudy late in the afternoon. Not as warm with highs around 70. North winds around 10 miles an hour with gusts up to 20 miles an hour. Chance of rain 90%. Once again, the forecast for rest of tonight. Partly cloudy and warmer. Near steady temperature around 70. South winds 5 to 10 miles an hour. Taking a look at the 3 through 7 day forecast for Indianapolis and central Indiana. Friday night. Mostly clear.
Much cooler with lows in the upper 40s. Northeast winds 5 to 10 miles an hour. For Saturday through Sunday night, mostly clear. Highs around 70. Lows in the upper 40s. Monday through Tuesday, clear. Highs in the mid-60s. Lows in the lower 40s. For Tuesday night, mostly clear. Lows in the mid-40s. Wednesday, mostly sunny through early afternoon, then becoming partly cloudy. Highs in the lower 70s. Look for Thursday, October 8th through Wednesday, October 14th, calls for temperatures to be near normal and precipitation to be below normal. Normal highs for the period are between 65 and 70 degrees, and normal lows are around 45. The normal precipitation total for the 7 days is around 0.70 inches. The ultraviolet index for Indianapolis on Thursday will be 5. The Environmental Protection Agency categorizes an index of 5 as moderate exposure to ultraviolet radiation. At 11 p.m. at Indianapolis, it was mostly cloudy. The temperature was 71 degrees, the dew point 56, and the relative humidity 58%. The wind was southeast at 13 miles an hour. The barometric pressure was 29.96 inches and steady. Around central Indiana, it was clear, with a temperature of 72 at Eagle Creek Air Park and 69 at Shelbyville. It was partly cloudy, with a temperature of 70 at Anderson and 70 at Zionsville. Elsewhere across Indiana, it was partly cloudy, with a temperature of 71 at Terre Haute, 70 at Bloomington, and 69 at Evansville. At Lafayette, it was mostly cloudy, with a temperature of 71. It was cloudy, with a temperature of 65 at South Bend and 65 at Fort Wayne. Just outside Indiana, it was partly cloudy, with a temperature of 66 at Dayton and 68 at Cincinnati. It was mostly cloudy, with a temperature of 69 at Champaign, 83 at St. Louis, and 73 at Louisville. At Chicago, it was cloudy, with a temperature of 64. Once again, at Indianapolis, it was 71 degrees with mostly cloudy skies. This is NOAA All Hazards Radio KEC 74 in Indianapolis. Now a look at your forecast for Indianapolis and central Indiana. Rest of tonight. Partly cloudy and warmer. Near steady temperature around 70. South winds 5 to 10 miles an hour. For Thursday, partly cloudy through early afternoon, then becoming mostly cloudy. Highs in the upper 80s. Southwest winds 10 to 15 miles an hour with gusts up to 25 miles an hour. Thursday night, a slight chance of thunderstorms. Showers. Lows in the mid-60s. Southwest winds 5 to 10 miles an hour, becoming northwest toward daybreak. Chance of rain 90%. For Friday, mostly cloudy with showers through early afternoon, then partly cloudy late in the afternoon. Not as warm with highs around 70. North winds around 10 miles an hour with gusts up to 20 miles an hour. Chance of rain 90%. Once again, the forecast for rest of tonight. Partly cloudy and warmer. Near steady temperature around 70. South winds 5 to 10 miles an hour. Taking a look at the 3 through 7 day forecast for Indianapolis and central Indiana. Friday night, mostly clear. Much cooler with lows in the upper 40s. Northeast winds 5 to 10 miles an hour. For Saturday through Sunday night, mostly clear. Highs around 70. Lows in the upper 40s. Monday through Tuesday, clear. Highs in the mid-60s. Lows in the lower 40s. For Tuesday night, mostly clear. Lows in the mid-40s. Wednesday, mostly sunny through early afternoon, then becoming partly cloudy. Highs in the lower 70s. 14-day outlook for Thursday, October 8th through Wednesday, October 14th, calls for temperatures to be near normal and precipitation to be below normal. Normal highs for the period are between 65 and 70 degrees, and normal lows are around 45. The normal precipitation total for the 7 days is around 0.70 inches.
The ultraviolet index for Indianapolis on Thursday will be 5. The Environmental Protection Agency categorizes an index of 5 as moderate exposure to ultraviolet radiation. At 11 p.m. at Indianapolis, it was mostly cloudy. The temperature was 71 degrees, the dew point 56, and the relative humidity 58%. The wind was southeast at 13 miles an hour. The barometric pressure was 29.96 inches and steady. Around central Indiana, it was clear, with a temperature of 72 at Eagle Creek Airpark and 69 at Shelbyville. It was partly cloudy, with a temperature of 70 at Anderson and 70 at Zionsville. Elsewhere across Indiana, it was partly cloudy, with a temperature of 71 at Terre Haute, 70 at Bloomington, and 69 at Evansville. At Lafayette, it was mostly cloudy, with a temperature of 71. It was cloudy, with a temperature of 65 at South Bend, and 65 at Fort Wayne. Just outside Indiana, it was partly cloudy, with a temperature of 66 at Dayton, and 68 at Cincinnati. It was mostly cloudy, with a temperature of 69 at Champaign, 83 at St. Louis, and 73 at Louisville. At Chicago, it was cloudy, with a temperature of 64. Once again, at Indianapolis, it was 71 degrees with mostly cloudy skies. This is NOAA All Hazards Radio KEC 74 in Indianapolis. Now a look at your forecast for Indianapolis and central Indiana. Rest of tonight. Partly cloudy and warmer. Near steady temperature around 70. South winds 5 to 10 miles an hour. For Thursday, partly cloudy through early afternoon, then becoming mostly cloudy. Highs in the upper 80s. Southwest winds 10 to 15 miles an hour with gusts up to 25 miles an hour. Thursday night, a slight chance of thunderstorms. Showers. Lows in the mid-60s. Southwest winds 5 to 10 miles an hour, becoming northwest toward daybreak. Chance of rain 90%. For Friday, mostly cloudy with showers through early afternoon, then partly cloudy late in the afternoon. Not as warm with highs around 70. North winds around 10 miles an hour with gusts up to 20 miles an hour. Chance of rain 90%. Once again, the forecast for rest of tonight. Partly cloudy and warmer. Near steady temperature around 70. South winds 5 to 10 miles an hour. Taking a look at the 3 through 7 day forecast for Indianapolis and central Indiana. Friday night. Mostly clear. Much cooler with lows in the upper 40s. Northeast winds 5 to 10 miles an hour. For Saturday through Sunday night. Mostly clear. Highs around 70. Lows in the upper 40s. Monday through Tuesday. Clear. Highs in the mid-60s. Lows in the lower 40s. For Tuesday night. Mostly clear. Lows in the mid-40s. Wednesday. Mostly sunny through early afternoon, then becoming partly cloudy. Highs in the lower 70s. The 8 to 14 day outlook for Thursday, October 8th through Wednesday, October 14th, calls for temperatures to be near normal and precipitation to be below normal. Normal highs for the period are between 65 and 70 degrees, and normal lows are around 45. The normal precipitation total for the 7 days is around 0.70 inches. The ultraviolet index for Indianapolis on Thursday will be 5. The Environmental Protection Agency categorizes an index of 5 as moderate exposure to ultraviolet radiation. At 11 p.m. at Indianapolis, it was mostly cloudy. The temperature was 71 degrees, the dew point 56, and the relative humidity 58%. The wind was southeast at 13 miles an hour. The barometric pressure was 29.96 inches and steady. Around central Indiana, it was clear, with a temperature of 72 at Eagle Creek Airpark and 69 at Shelbyville. It was partly cloudy, with a temperature of 70 at Anderson and 70 at Zionsville. Elsewhere across Indiana, it was partly cloudy, with a temperature of 71 at Terre Haute, 70 at Bloomington, and 69 at Evansville. At Lafayette, it was mostly cloudy, with a temperature of 71.
It was cloudy, with a temperature of 65 at South Bend and 65 at Fort Wayne. Just outside Indiana, it was partly cloudy, with a temperature of 66 at Dayton and 68 at Cincinnati. It was mostly cloudy, with a temperature of 69 at Champaign, 83.

southwest winds 10 to 15 miles an hour with gusts up to 25 miles an hour. Thursday night, a slight chance of thunderstorms. Showers. Lows in the mid-60s. Southwest winds 5 to 10 miles an hour, becoming northwest toward daybreak. Chance of rain 90%. For Friday, mostly cloudy with showers through early afternoon, then partly cloudy late in the afternoon. Not as warm with highs around 70. North winds around 10 miles an hour with gusts up to 20 miles an hour. Chance of rain 90%. Once again, the forecast for rest of tonight. Partly cloudy and warmer. Near steady temperature around 70. South winds 5 to 10 miles an hour. Taking a look at the 3 through 7 day forecast for Indianapolis and central Indiana. Friday night. Mostly clear. Much cooler with upper 40s. Northeast winds 5 to 10 miles an hour. For Saturday through Sunday night. Mostly clear. Highs around 70. Lows in the upper 40s. Monday through Tuesday. Clear. Highs in the mid-60s. Lows in the lower 40s. For Tuesday night. Mostly clear. Lows in the mid-40s. Wednesday. Mostly sunny through early afternoon, then becoming partly cloudy. Highs in the lower 70s. The 8 to 14 day outlook for Thursday, October 8th through Wednesday, October 14th, calls for temperatures to be near normal and precipitation to be below normal. Normal highs for the period are between 65 and 70 degrees, and normal lows are around 45. The normal precipitation total for the 7 days is around 0.70 inches. The current time is 11:23 p.m. Eastern Daylight Time. The ultraviolet index for Indianapolis on Thursday will be 5. The Environmental Protection Agency categorizes an index of 5 as moderate exposure to ultraviolet radiation. At 11 p.m. at Indianapolis, it was mostly cloudy. The temperature was 71 degrees, the dew point 56, and the relative humidity 58%. The wind was southeast at 13 miles an hour. The barometric pressure was 29.96 inches and steady. Around central Indiana, it was clear, with a temperature of 72 at Eagle Creek Airpark and 69 at Shelbyville. It was partly cloudy, with a temperature of 70 at Anderson and 70 at Zionsville. Elsewhere across Indiana, it was partly cloudy, with a temperature of 71 at Terre Haute, 70 at Bloomington, and 69 at Evansville. At Lafayette, it was mostly cloudy, with a temperature of 71. It was cloudy, with a temperature of 65 at South Bend, and 65 at Fort Wayne. Just outside Indiana, it was partly cloudy, with a temperature of 66 at Dayton, and 68 at Cincinnati. It was mostly cloudy, with a temperature of 69 at Champaign, 83 at St. Louis, and 73 at Louisville. At Chicago, it was cloudy, with a temperature of 64. Once again, at Indianapolis, it was 71 degrees with mostly cloudy skies. This is NOAA All Hazards Radio KEC 74 in Indianapolis. Now a look at your forecast for Indianapolis and central Indiana. Rest of tonight. Partly cloudy and warmer. Near steady temperature around 70. South winds 5 to 10 miles an hour. For Thursday, partly cloudy through early afternoon, then becoming mostly cloudy. Highs in the upper 80s. Southwest winds 10 to 15 miles an hour with gusts up to 25 miles an hour. Thursday night, a slight chance of thunderstorms. Showers. Lows in the mid-60s. Southwest winds 5 to 10 miles an hour, becoming northwest toward daybreak. Chance of rain 90%. For Friday, mostly cloudy with showers through early afternoon, then partly cloudy late in the afternoon. Not as warm with highs around 70. North winds around 10 miles an hour with gusts up to 20 miles an hour. Chance of rain 90%. Once again, the forecast for rest of tonight. Partly cloudy and warmer. Near steady temperature around 70. South winds 5 to 10 miles an hour. Now here is the hazardous weather outlook for central Indiana.

for the period through tonight. No hazardous weather is expected at this time. The extended outlook for the period Thursday through Tuesday. Isolated thunderstorms are possible Thursday night into Friday morning, with the primary threat being cloud-to-ground lightning. Spotter information statement. Spotter activation is not anticipated. Taking a look at the 3 through 7 day forecast for Indianapolis and central Indiana. Friday night. Mostly clear. Much cooler with lows in the upper 40s. Northeast winds 5 to 10 miles an hour. For Saturday through Sunday night. Mostly clear. Highs around 70. Lows in the upper 40s. Monday through Tuesday. Clear. Highs in the mid-60s. Lows in the lower 40s. For Tuesday night. Mostly clear. Lows in the mid-40s. Wednesday. Mostly sunny through early afternoon, then becoming partly cloudy. Highs in the lower 70s. The 8 to 14 day outlook for Thursday, October 8th through Wednesday, October 14th, calls for temperatures to be near normal and precipitation to be below normal. Normal highs for the period are between 65 and 70 degrees, and normal lows are around 45. The normal precipitation total for the 7 days is around 0.70 inches. The ultraviolet index for Indianapolis on Thursday will be 5. The Environmental Protection Agency categorizes an index of 5 as moderate exposure to ultraviolet radiation. At 11 p.m. at Indianapolis, it was mostly cloudy. The temperature was 71 degrees, the dew point 56, and the relative humidity 58%. The wind was southeast at 13 miles an hour. The barometric pressure was 29.96 inches and steady. Around central Indiana, it was clear, with a temperature of 72 at Eagle Creek Airpark and 69 at Shelbyville. It was partly cloudy, with a temperature of 70 at Anderson and 70 at Zionsville. Elsewhere across Indiana, it was partly cloudy, with a temperature of 71 at Terre Haute, 70 at Bloomington, and 69 at Evansville. At Lafayette, it was mostly cloudy, with a temperature of 71. It was cloudy, with a temperature of 65 at South Bend, and 65 at Fort Wayne. Just outside Indiana, it was partly cloudy, with a temperature of 66 at Dayton, and 68 at Cincinnati. It was mostly cloudy, with a temperature of 69 at Champaign, 83 at St. Louis, and 73 at Louisville. At Chicago, it was cloudy, with a temperature of 64. Once again, at Indianapolis, it was 71 degrees with mostly cloudy skies. This is NOAA All Hazards Radio KEC 74 in Indianapolis. Now a look at your forecast for Indianapolis and central Indiana. Rest of tonight. Partly cloudy and warmer. Near steady temperature around 70. South winds 5 to 10 miles an hour. For Thursday, partly cloudy through early afternoon, then becoming mostly cloudy. Highs in the upper 80s. Southwest winds 10 to 15 miles an hour with gusts up to 25 miles an hour. Thursday night, a slight chance of thunderstorms. Showers. Lows in the mid-60s. Southwest winds 5 to 10 miles an hour, becoming northwest toward daybreak. Chance of rain 90%. For Friday, mostly cloudy with showers through early afternoon, then partly cloudy late in the afternoon. Not as warm with highs around 70. North winds around 10 miles an hour with gusts up to 20 miles an hour. Chance of rain 90%. Once again, the forecast for rest of tonight. Partly cloudy and warmer. Near steady temperature around 70. South winds 5 to 10 miles an hour. Taking a look at the 3 through 7 day forecast for Indianapolis and central Indiana. Friday night. Mostly clear. Much cooler with lows in the upper 40s. Northeast winds 5 to 10 miles an hour. For Saturday through Sunday night. Mostly clear. Highs around 70. Lows in the upper 40s. Monday through Tuesday. Clear. Highs in the mid-60s. Lows in the lower 40s. For Tuesday night. Mostly clear. Lows in the mid-40s. Wednesday.
mostly sunny through early afternoon, then becoming partly cloudy. Highs in the lower 70s. The 8 to 14 day outlook for Thursday, October 8th through Wednesday, October 14th, calls for temperatures to be near normal and precipitation to be below normal. Normal highs for the period are between 65 and 70 degrees, and normal lows are around 45. The normal precipitation total for the 7 days is around 0.70 inches. The ultraviolet index for Indianapolis on Thursday will be 5. The Environmental Protection Agency categorizes an index of 5 as moderate exposure to ultraviolet radiation. At 11 p.m. at Indianapolis, it was mostly cloudy. The temperature was 71 degrees, the dew point 56, and the relative humidity 58%. The wind was southeast at 13 miles an hour. The barometric pressure was 29.96 inches and steady. Around central Indiana, it was clear, with a temperature of 72 at Eagle Creek Air Park and 69 at Shelbyville. It was partly cloudy, with a temperature of 70 at Anderson and 70 at Zionsville. Elsewhere across Indiana, it was partly cloudy, with a temperature of 71 at Terre Haute, 70 at Bloomington, and 69 at Evansville. At Lafayette, it was mostly cloudy, with a temperature of 71. It was cloudy, with a temperature of 65 at South Bend, and 65 at Fort Wayne. Just outside Indiana, it was partly cloudy, with a temperature of 66 at Dayton, and 68 at Cincinnati. It was mostly cloudy, with a temperature of 69 at Champaign, 83 at St. Louis, and 73 at Louisville. At Chicago, it was cloudy, with a temperature of 64. Once again, at Indianapolis, it was 71 degrees with mostly cloudy skies. This is NOAA All Hazards Radio KEC 74 in Indianapolis. And now a look at your forecast for Indianapolis and central Indiana. Rest of tonight. Partly cloudy and warmer. Near steady temperature around 70. South winds 5 to 10 miles an hour. For Thursday, partly cloudy through early afternoon, then becoming mostly cloudy. Highs in the upper 80s. Southwest winds 10 to 15 miles an hour with gusts up to 25 miles an hour. Thursday night, a slight chance of thunderstorms. Showers. Lows in the mid-60s. Southwest winds 5 to 10 miles an hour, becoming northwest toward daybreak. Chance of rain 90%. For Friday, mostly cloudy with showers through early afternoon, then partly cloudy late in the afternoon. Not as warm with highs around 70. North winds around 10 miles an hour with gusts up to 20 miles an hour. Chance of rain 90%. Once again, the forecast for rest of tonight. Partly cloudy and warmer. Near steady temperature around 70. South winds 5 to 10 miles an hour. Taking a look at the 3 through 7 day forecast for Indianapolis and central Indiana. Friday night. Mostly clear. Much cooler with lows in the upper 40s. Northeast winds 5 to 10 miles an hour. For Saturday through Sunday night. Mostly clear. Highs around 70. Lows in the upper 40s. Monday through Tuesday. Clear. Highs in the mid-60s. Lows in the lower 40s. For Tuesday night. Mostly clear. Lows in the mid-40s. Wednesday. Mostly sunny through early afternoon, then becoming partly cloudy. Highs in the lower 70s. The 8 to 14 day outlook for Thursday, October 8th through Wednesday, October 14th, calls for temperatures to be near normal and precipitation to be below normal. Normal highs for the period are between 65 and 70 degrees, and normal lows are around 45. The normal precipitation total for the 7 days is around 0.70 inches. The ultraviolet index for Indianapolis on Thursday will be 5. The Environmental Protection Agency categorizes an index of 5 as moderate exposure to ultraviolet radiation. At 11 p.m. at Indianapolis, it was mostly cloudy. The temperature was 71 degrees, the dew point 56, and the relative humidity 58%. The wind was southeast at 13 miles an hour. The barometric pressure was 29.96 inches.
and steady. Around central Indiana, it was clear, with a temperature of 72 at Eagle Creek Air Park and 69 at Shelbyville. It was partly cloudy, with a temperature of 70 at Anderson and 70 at Zionsville. Elsewhere across Indiana, it was partly cloudy, with a temperature of 71 at Terre Haute, 70 at Bloomington, and 69 at Evansville. At Lafayette, it was mostly cloudy, with a temperature of 71. It was cloudy, with a temperature of 65 at South Bend, and 65 at Fort Wayne. Just outside Indiana, it was partly cloudy, with a temperature of 66 at Dayton, and 68 at Cincinnati. It was mostly cloudy, with a temperature of 69 at Champaign, 83 at St. Louis, and 73 at Louisville. At Chicago, it was cloudy, with a temperature of 64. Once again, at Indianapolis, it was 71 degrees with mostly cloudy skies. This is NOAA All Hazards Radio KEC 74 in Indianapolis. Now a look at your forecast for Indianapolis and central Indiana. Rest of tonight. Partly cloudy and warmer. Near steady temperature around 70. South winds 5 to 10 miles an hour. For Thursday. Partly cloudy through early afternoon, then becoming mostly cloudy. Highs in the upper 80s. Southwest winds 10 to 15 miles an hour with gusts up to 25 miles an hour. Thursday night. A slight chance of thunderstorms. Showers. Lows in the mid-60s. Southwest winds 5 to 10 miles an hour, becoming northwest toward daybreak. Chance of rain 90%. For Friday. Mostly cloudy with showers through early afternoon, then partly cloudy late in the afternoon. Not as warm with highs around 70. North winds around 10 miles an hour with gusts up to 20 miles an hour. Chance of rain 90%. Once again, the forecast for rest of tonight. Partly cloudy and warmer. Near steady temperature around 70. South winds 5 to 10 miles an hour. The current time is 11:38 p.m. Eastern Daylight Time. Taking a look at the 3-7 day forecast for Indianapolis and central Indiana. Friday night. Mostly clear. Much cooler with lows in the upper 40s. Northeast winds 5 to 10 miles an hour. For Saturday through Sunday night. Mostly clear. Highs around 70. Lows in the upper 40s. Monday through Tuesday. Clear. Highs in the mid-60s. Lows in the lower 40s. For Tuesday night. Mostly clear. Lows in the mid-40s. Wednesday. Mostly sunny through early afternoon, then becoming partly cloudy. Highs in the lower 70s. 14-day outlook for Thursday, October 8th through Wednesday, October 14th, calls for temperatures to be near normal and precipitation to be below normal. Normal highs for the period are between 65 and 70 degrees, and normal lows are around 45. The normal precipitation total for the 7 days is around 0.70 inches. The ultraviolet index for Indianapolis on Thursday will be 5. The Environmental Protection Agency categorizes an index of 5 as moderate exposure to ultraviolet radiation. At 11 p.m. at Indianapolis, it was mostly cloudy. The temperature was 71 degrees, the dew point 56, and the relative humidity 58%. The wind was southeast at 13 miles an hour. The barometric pressure was 29.96 inches and steady. Around central Indiana, it was clear, with a temperature of 72 at Eagle Creek Air Park and 69 at Shelbyville. It was partly cloudy, with a temperature of 70 at Anderson and 70 at Zionsville. Elsewhere across Indiana, it was partly cloudy, with a temperature of 71 at Terre Haute, 70 at Bloomington, and 69 at Evansville. At Lafayette, it was mostly cloudy, with a temperature of 71. It was cloudy, with a temperature of 65 at South Bend, and 65 at Fort Wayne. Just outside Indiana, it was partly cloudy, with a temperature of 66 at Dayton, and 68 at Cincinnati. It was mostly cloudy, with a temperature of 69 at Champaign, 83 at St. Louis, and 73 at Louisville. At Chicago, it was cloudy, with a temperature of 64.
Once again, at Indianapolis, it was 71 degrees with mostly cloudy skies. All Hazards Radio KEC 74 in Indianapolis. Now a look at your forecast for Indianapolis and central Indiana. Rest of tonight. Partly cloudy and warmer. Near steady temperature around 70. South winds 5 to 10 miles an hour. For Thursday, partly cloudy through early afternoon, then becoming mostly cloudy. Highs in the upper 80s. Southwest winds 10 to 15 miles an hour with gusts up to 25 miles an hour. Thursday night, a slight chance of thunderstorms. Showers. Lows in the mid-60s. Southwest winds 5 to 10 miles an hour, becoming northwest toward daybreak. Chance of rain 90%. For Friday, mostly cloudy with showers through early afternoon, then partly cloudy late in the afternoon. Not as warm with highs around 70. North winds around 10 miles an hour with gusts up to 20 miles an hour. Chance of rain 90%. Once again, the forecast for rest of tonight. Partly cloudy and warmer. Near steady temperature around 70. South winds 5 to 10 miles an hour. Taking a look at the 3 through 7 day forecast for Indianapolis and central Indiana. Friday night, mostly clear. Much cooler with lows in the upper 40s. Northeast winds 5 to 10 miles an hour. For Saturday through Sunday night, mostly clear. Highs around 70. Lows in the upper 40s. Monday through Tuesday, clear. Highs in the mid-60s. Lows in the lower 40s. For Tuesday night, mostly clear. Lows in the mid-40s. Wednesday, mostly sunny through early afternoon, then becoming partly cloudy. Highs in the lower 70s. 8 to 14 day outlook for Thursday, October 8th through Wednesday, October 14th, calls for temperatures to be near normal and precipitation to be below normal. Normal highs for the period are between 65 and 70 degrees, and normal lows are around 45. The normal precipitation total for the 7 days is around 0.70 inches. The ultraviolet index for Indianapolis on Thursday will be 5. The Environmental Protection Agency categorizes an index of 5 as moderate exposure to ultraviolet radiation. At 11 p.m. at Indianapolis, it was mostly cloudy. The temperature was 71 degrees, the dew point 56, and the relative humidity 58%. The wind was southeast at 13 miles an hour. The barometric pressure was 29.96 inches and steady. Around central Indiana, it was clear, with a temperature of 72 at Eagle Creek Airpark and 69 at Shelbyville. It was partly cloudy, with a temperature of 70 at Anderson and 70 at Zionsville. Elsewhere across Indiana, it was partly cloudy, with a temperature of 71 at Terre Haute, 70 at Bloomington, and 69 at Evansville. At Lafayette, it was mostly cloudy, with a temperature of 71. It was cloudy, with a temperature of 65 at South Bend, and 65 at Fort Wayne. Just outside Indiana, it was partly cloudy, with a temperature of 66 at Dayton, and 68 at Cincinnati. It was mostly cloudy, with a temperature of 69 at Champaign, 83 at St. Louis, and 73 at Louisville. At Chicago, it was cloudy, with a temperature of 64. Once again, at Indianapolis, it was 71 degrees with mostly cloudy skies. This is NOAA All Hazards Radio KEC 74 in Indianapolis. Now a look at your forecast for Indianapolis and central Indiana. Rest of tonight. Partly cloudy and warmer. Near steady temperature around 70. South winds 5 to 10 miles an hour. For Thursday, partly cloudy through early afternoon, then becoming mostly cloudy. Highs in the upper 80s. Southwest winds 10 to 15 miles an hour with gusts up to 25 miles an hour. Thursday night, a slight chance of thunderstorms. Showers. Lows in the mid-60s. Southwest winds 5 to 10 miles an hour, becoming northwest toward daybreak. Chance of rain 90%. For Friday,
Mostly cloudy with showers through early afternoon, then partly cloudy late in the afternoon. Not as warm with highs around 70. North winds around 10 miles an hour with gusts up to 20 miles an hour. Chance of rain 90%. Once again, the forecast for rest of tonight. Partly cloudy and warmer. Near steady temperature around 70. South winds 5 to 10 miles an hour. Now here is the hazardous weather outlook for central Indiana. For the period through tonight, no hazardous weather is expected at this time. And now the extended outlook for the period Thursday through Tuesday. Isolated thunderstorms are possible Thursday night into Friday morning with the primary threat being cloud-to-ground lightning. Spotter information statement, spotter activation is not anticipated. Taking a look at the 3 through 7 day forecast for Indianapolis and central Indiana. Friday night, mostly clear. Much cooler with lows in the upper 40s. Northeast winds 5 to 10 miles an hour. For Saturday through Sunday night, mostly clear. Highs around 70. Lows in the upper 40s. Monday through Tuesday, clear. Highs in the mid 60s. Lows in the lower 40s. For Tuesday night, mostly clear. Lows in the mid 40s. Wednesday, mostly sunny through early afternoon, then becoming partly cloudy. Highs in the lower 70s. The 8 to 14 day outlook for Thursday, October 8th through Wednesday, October 14th, calls for temperatures to be near normal and precipitation to be below normal. Normal highs for the period are between 65 and 70 degrees, and normal lows are around 45. The normal precipitation total for the 7 days is around 0.70 inches. The ultraviolet index for Indianapolis on Thursday will be 5. The Environmental Protection Agency categorizes an index of 5 as moderate exposure to ultraviolet radiation. At 11 p.m. at Indianapolis, it was mostly cloudy. The temperature was 71 degrees, the dew point 56, and the relative humidity 58%. The wind was southeast at 13 miles an hour. The barometric pressure was 29.96 inches and steady. Around central Indiana, it was clear, with a temperature of 72 at Eagle Creek Airpark and 69 at Shelbyville. It was partly cloudy, with a temperature of 70 at Anderson and 70 at Zionsville. Elsewhere across Indiana, it was partly cloudy, with a temperature of 71 at Terre Haute, 70 at Bloomington, and 69 at Evansville. At Lafayette, it was mostly cloudy, with a temperature of 71. It was cloudy, with a temperature of 65 at South Bend, and 65 at Fort Wayne. Just outside Indiana, it was partly cloudy, with a temperature of 66 at Dayton, and 68 at Cincinnati. It was mostly cloudy, with a temperature of 69 at Champaign, 83 at St. Louis, and 73 at Louisville. At Chicago, it was cloudy, with a temperature of 64. Once again, at Indianapolis, it was 71 degrees with mostly cloudy skies. This is NOAA All Hazards Radio KEC 74 in Indianapolis. Now a look at your forecast for Indianapolis and central Indiana. Rest of tonight. Partly cloudy and warmer. Near steady temperature around 70. South winds 5 to 10 miles an hour. For Thursday, partly cloudy through early afternoon, then becoming mostly cloudy. Highs in the upper 80s. Southwest winds 10 to 15 miles an hour with gusts up to 25 miles an hour. Thursday night, a slight chance of thunderstorms. Showers. Lows in the mid-60s. Southwest winds 5 to 10 miles an hour, becoming northwest toward daybreak. Chance of rain 90%. For Friday, mostly cloudy with showers through early afternoon, then partly cloudy late in the afternoon. Not as warm with highs around 70. North winds around 10 miles an hour with gusts up to 20 miles an hour. Chance of rain 90%. Once again, the forecast for rest of tonight. Partly cloudy and warmer. Near steady temperature around 70. South winds 5 to 10 miles an hour. Taking a look at the 3 through 7 day forecast for Indianapolis and central Indiana.
Friday night. Mostly clear. Much cooler with lows in the upper 40s. Northeast winds 5 to 10 miles an hour. For Saturday through Sunday night. Mostly clear. Highs around 70. Lows in the upper 40s. Monday through Tuesday. Clear. Highs in the mid-60s. Lows in the lower 40s. For Tuesday night. Mostly clear. Lows in the mid-40s. Wednesday. Mostly sunny through early afternoon, then becoming partly cloudy. Highs in the lower 70s. Outlook for Thursday, October 8th through Wednesday, October 14th, calls for temperatures to be near normal and precipitation to be below normal. Normal highs for the period are between 65 and 70 degrees, and normal lows are around 45. The normal precipitation total for the 7 days is around 0.70 inches. The ultraviolet index for Indianapolis on Thursday will be 5. The Environmental Protection Agency categorizes an index of 5 as moderate exposure to ultraviolet radiation. At 11 p.m. at Indianapolis, it was mostly cloudy. The temperature was 71 degrees, the dew point 56, and the relative humidity 58%. The wind was southeast at 13 miles an hour. The barometric pressure was 29.96 inches and steady. Around central Indiana, it was clear, with a temperature of 72 at Eagle Creek Air Park and 69 at Shelbyville. It was partly cloudy, with a temperature of 70 at Anderson and 70 at Zionsville. Elsewhere across Indiana, it was partly cloudy, with a temperature of 71 at Terre Haute, 70 at Bloomington, and 69 at Evansville. At Lafayette, it was mostly cloudy, with a temperature of 71. It was cloudy, with a temperature of 65 at South Bend, and 65 at Fort Wayne. Just outside Indiana, it was partly cloudy, with a temperature of 66 at Dayton, and 68 at Cincinnati. It was mostly cloudy, with a temperature of 69 at Champaign, 83 at St. Louis, and 73 at Louisville. At Chicago, it was cloudy, with a temperature of 64. Once again, at Indianapolis, it was 71 degrees with mostly cloudy skies. The current time is 11:53 p.m. Eastern Daylight Time. This is All Hazards Radio KEC 74 in Indianapolis. Now a look at your forecast for Indianapolis and central Indiana. Rest of tonight. Partly cloudy and warmer. Near steady temperature around 70. South winds 5 to 10 miles an hour. For Thursday. Partly cloudy through early afternoon, then becoming mostly cloudy. Highs in the upper 80s. Southwest winds 10 to 15 miles an hour with gusts up to 25 miles an hour. Thursday night. A slight chance of thunderstorms. Showers. Lows in the mid-60s. Southwest winds 5 to 10 miles an hour, becoming northwest toward daybreak. Chance of rain 90%. For Friday. Mostly cloudy with showers through early afternoon, then partly cloudy late in the afternoon. Not as warm with highs around 70. North winds around 10 miles an hour with gusts up to 20 miles an hour. Chance of rain 90%. Once again, the forecast for rest of tonight. Partly cloudy and warmer. Near steady temperature around 70. South winds 5 to 10 miles an hour. Taking a look at the 3 through 7 day forecast for Indianapolis and central Indiana. Friday night. Mostly clear. Much cooler with lows in the upper 40s. Northeast winds 5 to 10 miles an hour. For Saturday through Sunday night, mostly clear. Highs around 70. Lows in the upper 40s. Monday through Tuesday, clear. Highs in the mid-60s. Lows in the lower 40s. For Tuesday night, mostly clear. Lows in the mid-40s. Wednesday, mostly sunny through early afternoon, then becoming partly cloudy. Highs in the lower 70s. Outlook for Thursday, October 8th through Wednesday, October 14th, calls for temperatures to be near normal and precipitation to be below normal.
Normal highs for the period are between 65 and 70 degrees, and normal lows are around 45. The normal precipitation total for the 7 days is around 0.70 inches. The ultraviolet index for Indianapolis on Thursday will be 5. The Environmental Protection Agency categorizes an index of 5 as moderate exposure to ultraviolet radiation. At 11 p.m. at Indianapolis, it was mostly cloudy. The temperature was 71 degrees, the dew point 56, and the relative humidity 58%. The wind was southeast at 13 miles an hour. The barometric pressure was 29.96 inches and steady. Around central Indiana, it was clear, with a temperature of 72 at Eagle Creek Air Park and 69 at Shelbyville. It was partly cloudy, with a temperature of 70 at Anderson and 70 at Zionsville. Elsewhere across Indiana, it was partly cloudy, with a temperature of 71 at Terre Haute, 70 at Bloomington, and 69 at Evansville. At Lafayette, it was mostly cloudy, with a temperature of 71. It was cloudy, with a temperature of 65 at South Bend, and 65 at Fort Wayne. Just outside Indiana, it was partly cloudy, with a temperature of 66 at Dayton, and 68 at Cincinnati. It was mostly cloudy, with a temperature of 69 at Champaign, 83 at St. Louis, and 73 at Louisville. At Chicago, it was cloudy, with a temperature of 64. Once again, at Indianapolis, it was 71 degrees with mostly cloudy skies. This is NOAA All Hazards Radio KEC 74 in Indianapolis. Now we'll look at your forecast for Indianapolis and central Indiana. Rest of tonight. Partly cloudy and warmer. Near steady temperature around 70. South winds 5 to 10 miles an hour. For Thursday, partly cloudy through early afternoon, then becoming mostly cloudy. Highs in the upper 80s. Southwest winds 10 to 15 miles an hour with gusts up to 25 miles an hour. Thursday night, a slight chance of thunderstorms. Showers. Lows in the mid-60s. Southwest winds 5 to 10 miles an hour, becoming northwest toward daybreak. Chance of rain 90%. For Friday, mostly cloudy with showers through early afternoon, then partly cloudy late in the afternoon. Not as warm with highs around 70. North winds around 10 miles an hour with gusts up to 20 miles an hour. Chance of rain 90%. Once again, the forecast for rest of tonight. Partly cloudy and warmer. Near steady temperature around 70. South winds 5 to 10 miles an hour. Taking a look at the 3 through 7 day forecast for Indianapolis and central Indiana. Friday night. Mostly clear. Much cooler with lows in the upper 40s. Northeast winds 5 to 10 miles an hour. For Saturday through Sunday night. Mostly clear. Highs around 70. Lows in the upper 40s. Monday through Tuesday, clear. Highs in the mid-60s. Lows in the lower 40s. For Tuesday night, mostly clear. Lows in the mid-40s. Wednesday, mostly sunny through early afternoon, then becoming partly cloudy. Highs in the lower 70s. The 8 to 14 day outlook for Thursday, October 8th through Wednesday, October 14th, calls for temperatures to be near normal and precipitation to be below normal. Normal highs for the period are between 65 and 70 degrees, and normal lows are around 45. The normal precipitation total for the 7 days is around 0.70 inches. The ultraviolet index for Indianapolis on Thursday will be 5. The Environmental Protection Agency categorizes an index of 5 as moderate exposure to ultraviolet radiation. At 11 p.m. at Indianapolis, it was mostly cloudy. The temperature was 71 degrees, the dew point 56, and the relative humidity 58%. The wind was southeast at 13 miles an hour. The barometric pressure was 29.96 inches and steady. Around central Indiana, it was clear, with a temperature of 72 at Eagle Creek Air Park and 69 at Shelbyville. It was partly cloudy, with a temperature of 70 at Anderson and 70 at Zionsville.
Elsewhere across Indiana, it was partly cloudy, with a temperature of 71 at Terre Haute, 70 at Bloomington, and 69 at Evansville. At Lafayette, it was mostly cloudy, with a temperature of 71. It was cloudy, with a temperature of 65 at South Bend, and 65 at Fort Wayne. Just outside Indiana, it was partly cloudy, with a temperature of 66 at Dayton, and 68 at Cincinnati. It was mostly cloudy, with a temperature of 69 at Champaign, 83 at St. Louis, and 73 at Louisville. At Chicago, it was cloudy, with a temperature of 64. Once again, at Indianapolis, it was 71 degrees with mostly cloudy skies. This is NOAA All Hazards Radio KEC 74 in Indianapolis. Now a look at your forecast for Indianapolis and central Indiana. Rest of tonight. Partly cloudy and warmer. Near steady temperature around 70. South winds 5 to 10 miles an hour. For Thursday, partly cloudy through early afternoon, then becoming mostly cloudy. Highs in the upper 80s. Southwest winds 10 to 15 miles an hour with gusts up to 25 miles an hour. Thursday night, a slight chance of thunderstorms. Showers. Lows in the mid-60s. Southwest winds 5 to 10 miles an hour, becoming northwest toward daybreak. Chance of rain 90%. For Friday, mostly cloudy with showers through early afternoon, then partly cloudy late in the afternoon. Not as warm with highs around 70. North winds around 10 miles an hour with gusts up to 20 miles an hour. Chance of rain 90%. Once again, the forecast for rest of tonight. Partly cloudy and warmer. Near steady temperature around 70. South winds 5 to 10 miles an hour. Taking a look at the 3 through 7 day forecast for Indianapolis and central Indiana. Friday night. Mostly clear. Much cooler with lows in the upper 40s. Northeast winds 5 to 10 miles an hour. For Saturday through Sunday night. Mostly clear. Highs around 70. Lows in the upper 40s. Monday through Tuesday. Clear. Highs in the mid-60s. Lows in the lower 40s. For Tuesday night. Mostly clear. Lows in the mid-40s. Wednesday. Mostly sunny through early afternoon, then becoming partly cloudy. Highs in the lower 70s. The 8 to 14 day outlook for Thursday, October 8th through Wednesday, October 14th, calls for temperatures to be near normal and precipitation to be below normal. Normal highs for the period are between 65 and 70 degrees, and normal lows are around 45. The normal precipitation total for the 7 days is around 0.70 inches. The ultraviolet index for Indianapolis on Thursday will be 5. The Environmental Protection Agency categorizes an index of 5 as moderate exposure to ultraviolet radiation. At 11 p.m. at Indianapolis, it was mostly cloudy. The temperature was 71 degrees, the dew point 56, and the relative humidity 58%. The wind was southeast at 13 miles an hour. The barometric pressure was 29.96 inches and steady. Around central Indiana, it was clear, with a temperature of 72 at Eagle Creek Airpark and 69 at Shelbyville. It was partly cloudy, with a temperature of 70 at Anderson and 70 at Zionsville. Elsewhere across Indiana, it was partly cloudy, with a temperature of 71 at Terre Haute, 70 at Bloomington, and 69 at Evansville. At Lafayette, it was mostly cloudy, with a temperature of 71. It was cloudy, with a temperature of 65 at South Bend, and 65 at Fort Wayne. Just outside Indiana, it was partly cloudy, with a temperature of 66 at Dayton, and 68 at Cincinnati. It was mostly cloudy, with a temperature of 69 at Champaign, 83 at St. Louis, and 73 at Louisville. At Chicago, it was cloudy, with a temperature of 64. Once again, at Indianapolis, it was 71 degrees with mostly cloudy skies. This is NOAA All Hazards Radio KEC 74 in Indianapolis. Now here is the hazardous weather outlook for central Indiana. For the period through tonight, no hazardous weather is expected at this time.
and now the extended outlook for the period Thursday through Tuesday. Isolated thunderstorms are possible Thursday night into Friday morning, with the primary threat being cloud-to-ground lightning. Spotter information statement: spotter activation is not anticipated. And now a look at your forecast for Indianapolis and central Indiana. Rest of tonight: partly cloudy and warmer. Near steady temperature around 70. South winds 5 to 10 miles an hour. For Thursday: partly cloudy through early afternoon, then becoming mostly cloudy. Highs in the upper 80s. Southwest winds 10 to 15 miles an hour with gusts up to 25 miles an hour. Thursday night: a slight chance of thunderstorms. Showers. Lows in the mid-60s. Southwest winds 5 to 10 miles an hour, becoming northwest toward daybreak. Chance of rain 90%. For Friday: mostly cloudy with showers through early afternoon, then partly cloudy late in the afternoon. Not as warm with highs around 70. North winds around 10 miles an hour with gusts up to 20 miles an hour. Chance of rain 90%. Once again, the forecast for rest of tonight: partly cloudy and warmer. Near steady temperature around 70. South winds 5 to 10 miles an hour. Taking a look at the 3 through 7 day forecast for Indianapolis and central Indiana. Friday night: mostly clear. Much cooler with lows in the upper 40s. Northeast winds 5 to 10 miles an hour. For Saturday through Sunday night: mostly clear. Highs around 70. Lows in the upper 40s. Monday through Tuesday: clear. Highs in the mid-60s. Lows in the lower 40s. For Tuesday night: mostly clear. Lows in the mid-40s. Wednesday: mostly sunny through early afternoon, then becoming partly cloudy. Highs in the lower 70s. The current time is 12:08 a.m. Eastern Daylight Time. The 8 to 14 day outlook for Thursday, October 8th through Wednesday, October 14th, calls for temperatures to be near normal and precipitation to be below normal. Normal highs for the period are between 65 and 70 degrees, and normal lows are around 45. The normal precipitation total for the 7 days is around 0.70 inches. The ultraviolet index for Indianapolis on Thursday will be 5. The Environmental Protection Agency categorizes an index of 5 as moderate exposure to ultraviolet radiation. At 11 p.m. at Indianapolis, it was mostly cloudy. The temperature was 71 degrees, the dew point 56, and the relative humidity 58%. The wind was southeast at 13 miles an hour. The barometric pressure was 29.96 inches and steady. Around central Indiana, it was clear, with a temperature of 72 at Eagle Creek Airpark and 69 at Shelbyville. It was partly cloudy, with a temperature of 70 at Anderson and 70 at Zionsville. Elsewhere across Indiana, it was partly cloudy, with a temperature of 71 at Terre Haute, 70 at Bloomington, and 69 at Evansville. At Lafayette, it was mostly cloudy, with a temperature of 71. It was cloudy, with a temperature of 65 at South Bend and 65 at Fort Wayne. Just outside Indiana, it was partly cloudy, with a temperature of 66 at Dayton and 68 at Cincinnati. It was mostly cloudy, with a temperature of 69 at Champaign, 83 at St. Louis, and 73 at Louisville. At Chicago, it was cloudy, with a temperature of 64. Once again, at Indianapolis, it was 71 degrees with mostly cloudy skies. This is NOAA All Hazards Radio KEC 74 in Indianapolis. Now a look at your forecast for Indianapolis and central Indiana. Rest of tonight: partly cloudy and warmer. Near steady temperature around 70. South winds 5 to 10 miles an hour. For Thursday: partly cloudy through early afternoon, then becoming mostly cloudy. Highs in the upper 80s. Southwest winds 10 to 15 miles an hour with gusts up to 25 miles an hour. Thursday night: a slight chance of thunderstorms. Showers. Lows in the mid-60s.
southwest winds 5 to 10 miles an hour, becoming northwest toward daybreak. Chance of rain 90%. For Friday, mostly cloudy with showers through early afternoon, then partly cloudy late in the afternoon. Not as warm with highs around 70. North winds around 10 miles an hour with gusts up to 20 miles an hour. Chance of rain 90%. Once again, the forecast for rest of tonight. Partly cloudy and warmer. Near steady temperature around 70. South winds 5 to 10 miles an hour. Taking a look at the 3 through 7 day forecast for Indianapolis and central Indiana. Friday night. Mostly clear. Much cooler with lows in the upper 40s. Northeast winds 5 to 10 miles an hour. For Saturday through Sunday night. Mostly clear. Highs around 70. Lows in the upper 40s. Monday through Tuesday. Clear. Highs in the mid-60s. Lows in the lower 40s. For Tuesday night. Mostly clear. Lows in the mid-40s. Wednesday. Mostly sunny through early afternoon, then becoming partly cloudy. Highs in the lower 70s. 8 to 14 day outlook for Thursday, October 8th through Wednesday, October 14th, calls for temperatures to be near normal and precipitation to be below normal. Normal highs for the period are between 65 and 70 degrees, and normal lows are around 45. The normal precipitation total for the 7 days is around 0.70 inches. The ultraviolet index for Indianapolis on Thursday will be 5. The Environmental Protection Agency categorizes an index of 5 as moderate exposure to ultraviolet radiation. At midnight, the report from Indianapolis was not available. Around central Indiana, elsewhere across Indiana, just outside Indiana, the report from Indianapolis was not available. This is NOAA All Hazards Radio KEC 74 in Indianapolis. Now a look at your forecast for Indianapolis and central Indiana. Rest of tonight. Partly cloudy and warmer. Near steady temperature around 70. South winds 5 to 10 miles an hour. For Thursday. Partly cloudy through early afternoon, then becoming mostly cloudy. Highs in the upper 80s. Southwest winds 10 to 15 miles an hour with gusts up to 25 miles an hour. Thursday night. A slight chance of thunderstorms. Showers. Lows in the mid-60s. Southwest winds 5 to 10 miles an hour, becoming northwest toward daybreak. Chance of rain 90%. For Friday. Mostly cloudy with showers through early afternoon, then partly cloudy late in the afternoon. Not as warm with highs around 70. North winds around 10 miles an hour with gusts up to 20 miles an hour. Chance of rain 90%. Once again, the forecast for rest of tonight. Partly cloudy and warmer. Near steady temperature around 70. South winds 5 to 10 miles an hour. Taking a look at the 3 through 7 day forecast for Indianapolis and central Indiana. Friday night. Mostly clear. Much cooler with lows in the upper 40s. Northeast winds 5 to 10 miles an hour. For Saturday through Sunday night. Mostly clear. Highs around 70. Lows in the upper 40s. Monday through Tuesday. Clear. Highs in the mid-60s. Lows in the lower 40s. For Tuesday night. Mostly clear. Lows in the mid-40s. Wednesday. Mostly sunny through early afternoon, then becoming partly cloudy. Highs in the lower 70s. Look for Thursday, October 8th through Wednesday, October 14th, calls for temperatures to be near normal and precipitation to be below normal. Normal highs for the period are between 65 and 70 degrees, and normal lows are around 45. The normal precipitation total for the 7 days is around 0.70 inches. The ultraviolet index for Indianapolis on Thursday will be 5. The Environmental Protection Agency categorizes an index of 5 as moderate exposure to ultraviolet radiation. At midnight, the report from Indianapolis was not available.
around central Indiana, elsewhere across Indiana, just outside Indiana. The report from Indianapolis was not available. This is NOAA All Hazards Radio KEC 74 in Indianapolis. Now a look at your forecast for Indianapolis and central Indiana. Rest of tonight. Partly cloudy and warmer. Near steady temperature around 70. South winds 5 to 10 miles an hour. For Thursday, partly cloudy through early afternoon, then becoming mostly cloudy. Highs in the upper 80s. Southwest winds 10 to 15 miles an hour with gusts up to 25 miles an hour. Thursday night, a slight chance of thunderstorms. Showers. Lows in the mid-60s. Southwest winds 5 to 10 miles an hour, becoming northwest toward daybreak. Chance of rain 90%. For Friday, mostly cloudy with showers through early afternoon, then partly cloudy late in the afternoon. Not as warm with highs around 70. North winds around 10 miles an hour with gusts up to 20 miles an hour. Chance of rain 90%. Once again, the forecast for rest of tonight. Partly cloudy and warmer. Near steady temperature around 70. South winds 5 to 10 miles an hour. Taking a look at the 3 through 7 day forecast for Indianapolis and central Indiana. Friday night. Mostly clear. Much cooler with lows in the upper 40s. Northeast winds 5 to 10 miles an hour. For Saturday through Sunday night. Mostly clear. Highs around 70. Lows in the upper 40s. Monday through Tuesday. Clear. Highs in the mid-60s. Lows in the lower 40s. For Tuesday night. Mostly clear. Lows in the mid-40s. Wednesday. Mostly sunny through early afternoon, then becoming partly cloudy. Highs in the lower 70s. Look for Thursday, October 8th through Wednesday, October 14th. Calls for temperatures to be near normal and precipitation to be below normal. Normal highs for the period are between 65 and 70 degrees, and normal lows are around 45. The normal precipitation total for the 7 days is around 0.70 inches. The ultraviolet index for Indianapolis on Thursday will be 5. The Environmental Protection Agency categorizes an index of 5 as moderate exposure to ultraviolet radiation. At midnight, the report from Indianapolis was not available. Around central Indiana, elsewhere across Indiana, just outside Indiana, the report from Indianapolis was not available. This is NOAA All Hazards Radio KEC 74 in Indianapolis. Now a look at your forecast for Indianapolis and central Indiana. Rest of tonight. Partly cloudy and warmer. Near steady temperature around 70. South winds 5 to 10 miles an hour. For Thursday, partly cloudy through early afternoon, then becoming mostly cloudy. Highs in the upper 80s. Southwest winds 10 to 15 miles an hour with gusts up to 25 miles an hour. Thursday night, a slight chance of thunderstorms. Showers. Lows in the mid-60s. Southwest winds 5 to 10 miles an hour, becoming northwest toward daybreak. Chance of rain 90%. For Friday, mostly cloudy with showers through early afternoon, then partly cloudy late in the afternoon. Not as warm with highs around 70. North winds around 10 miles an hour with gusts up to 20 miles an hour. Chance of rain 90%. Once again, the forecast for rest of tonight. Partly cloudy and warmer. Near steady temperature around 70. South winds 5 to 10 miles an hour. Taking a look at the 3 through 7 day forecast for Indianapolis and central Indiana. Friday night. Mostly clear. Much cooler with lows in the upper 40s. Northeast winds 5 to 10 miles an hour. For Saturday through Sunday night. Mostly clear. Highs around 70. Lows in the upper 40s. Monday through Tuesday. Clear. Highs in the mid-60s. Lows in the lower 40s. For Tuesday night. Mostly clear. Lows in the mid-40s. Wednesday.
mostly sunny through early afternoon, then becoming partly cloudy. Highs in the lower 70s. 14-day outlook for Thursday, October 8th through Wednesday, October 14th, calls for temperatures to be near normal and precipitation to be below normal. Normal highs for the period are between 65.

from the upper 80s. Southwest winds 10 to 15 miles an hour with gusts up to 25 miles an hour. Thursday night, a slight chance of thunderstorms. Showers. Lows in the mid-60s. Southwest winds 5 to 10 miles an hour, becoming northwest toward daybreak. Chance of rain 90%. For Friday, mostly cloudy with showers through early afternoon, then partly cloudy late in the afternoon. Not as warm with highs around 70. North winds around 10 miles an hour with gusts up to 20 miles an hour. Chance of rain 90%. Once again, the forecast for rest of tonight. Partly cloudy and warmer. Near steady temperature around 70. South winds 5 to 10 miles an hour. Time is 12:23 a.m. Eastern Daylight Time. Taking a look at the 3 through 7 day forecast for Indianapolis and central Indiana. Friday night. Mostly clear. Much cooler with lows in the upper 40s. Northeast winds 5 to 10 miles an hour. For Saturday through Sunday night. Mostly clear. Highs around 70. Lows in the upper 40s. Monday through Tuesday. Clear. Highs in the mid-60s. Lows in the lower 40s. For Tuesday night. Mostly clear. Lows in the mid-40s. Wednesday. Mostly sunny through early afternoon, then becoming partly cloudy. Highs in the lower 70s. 14-day outlook for Thursday, October 8th through Wednesday, October 14th, calls for temperatures to be near normal and precipitation to be below normal. Normal highs for the period are between 65 and 70 degrees, and normal lows are around 45. The normal precipitation total for the 7 days is around 0.70 inches. The ultraviolet index for Indianapolis on Thursday will be 5. The Environmental Protection Agency categorizes an index of 5 as moderate exposure to ultraviolet radiation. At midnight, the report from Indianapolis was not available. Around central Indiana, elsewhere across Indiana, just outside Indiana, the report from Indianapolis was available. This is NOAA All Hazards Radio KEC 74 in Indianapolis. Now a look at your forecast for Indianapolis and central Indiana. Rest of tonight. Partly cloudy and warmer. Near steady temperature around 70. South winds 5 to 10 miles an hour. For Thursday. Partly cloudy through early afternoon, then becoming mostly cloudy. Highs in the upper 80s. Southwest winds 10 to 15 miles an hour with gusts up to 25 miles an hour. Thursday night. A slight chance of thunderstorms. Showers. Lows in the mid-60s. Southwest winds 5 to 10 miles an hour, becoming northwest toward daybreak. Chance of rain 90%. For Friday, mostly cloudy with showers through early afternoon, then partly cloudy late in the afternoon. Not as warm with highs around 70. North winds around 10 miles an hour with gusts up to 20 miles an hour. Chance of rain 90%. Once again, the forecast for rest of tonight. Partly cloudy and warmer. Near steady temperature around 70. South winds 5 to 10 miles an hour. And now a look at your forecast for Indianapolis and central Indiana. Rest of tonight. Partly cloudy. Warmer with lows in the upper 60s. South winds 5 to 10 miles an hour. Gusts up to 20 miles an hour toward daybreak. For Thursday, partly cloudy through early afternoon, then mostly cloudy with a slight chance of showers and thunderstorms late in the afternoon. Highs in the upper 80s. Southwest winds 10 to 15 miles an hour with gusts up to 25 miles an hour. Chance of rain 20%. Thursday night, a slight chance of thunderstorms. A chance of showers through the late overnight, then showers.

toward daybreak. Lows in the lower 60s. West winds 5 to 10 miles an hour, becoming northwest toward daybreak. Chance of rain near 100%. For Friday, mostly cloudy with showers through early afternoon, then partly cloudy late in the afternoon. Not as warm with highs around 70. North winds around 10 miles an hour with gusts up to 20 miles an hour. Chance of rain 90%. Once again, the forecast for rest of tonight. Partly cloudy. Warmer with lows in the upper 60s. South winds 5 to 10 miles an hour. Gusts up to 20 miles an hour toward daybreak. Now here is the hazardous weather outlook for central Indiana. For the period through tonight, no hazardous weather is expected at this time. And now the extended outlook for the period Thursday through Tuesday. Isolated thunderstorms are possible Thursday night into Friday morning, with the primary threat being cloud-to-ground lightning. Spotter information statement: spotter activation is not anticipated. Taking a look at the 3 through 7 day forecast for Indianapolis and central Indiana. Friday night, mostly clear. Cooler with lows in the upper 40s. Northeast winds 5 to 10 miles an hour. For Saturday through Sunday night, mostly clear. Highs around 70. Lows in the upper 40s. Monday through Tuesday, clear. Highs in the mid-60s. Lows in the lower 40s. For Tuesday night, mostly clear. Lows in the mid-40s. Wednesday, mostly sunny through early afternoon, then becoming partly cloudy. Highs in the lower 70s. The 14-day outlook for Thursday, October 8th through Wednesday, October 14th, calls for temperatures to be near normal and precipitation to be below normal. Normal highs for the period are between 65 and 70 degrees, and normal lows are around 45. The normal precipitation total for the 7 days is around 0.70 inches. The ultraviolet index for Indianapolis on Thursday will be 5. The Environmental Protection Agency categorizes an index of 5 as moderate exposure to ultraviolet radiation. At midnight, the report from Indianapolis was not available. Around central Indiana, elsewhere across Indiana, just outside Indiana, the report from Indianapolis was not available. This is NOAA All Hazards Radio KEC 74 in Indianapolis. And now a look at your forecast for Indianapolis and central Indiana. Rest of tonight, partly cloudy, warmer with lows in the upper 60s, south winds 5 to 10 miles an hour, gusts up to 20 miles an hour toward daybreak. For Thursday, partly cloudy through early afternoon, then mostly cloudy with a slight chance of showers and thunderstorms late in the afternoon. Highs in the upper 80s. Southwest winds 10 to 15 miles an hour with gusts up to 25 miles an hour. Chance of rain 20%. Thursday night, a slight chance of thunderstorms. A chance of showers through the late overnight, then showers toward daybreak. Lows in the lower 60s. West winds 5 to 10 miles an hour, becoming northwest toward daybreak. Chance of rain near 100%. For Friday, mostly cloudy with showers through early afternoon, then partly cloudy late in the afternoon. Not as warm with highs around 70. North winds around 10 miles an hour with gusts up to 20 miles an hour. Chance of rain 90%. Once again, the forecast for rest of tonight. Partly cloudy. Warmer with lows in the upper 60s. South winds 5 to 10 miles an hour. Gusts up to 20 miles an hour toward daybreak. Taking a look at the 3 through 7 day forecast for Indianapolis and central Indiana. Friday night, mostly clear. Cooler with lows in the upper 40s. Northeast winds 5 to 10 miles an hour. For Saturday through Sunday night, mostly clear. Highs around 70. Lows in the upper 40s. Monday through Tuesday, clear. Highs in the mid-60s. Lows in the lower 40s. For Tuesday night, mostly clear. Lows in the mid-40s. Wednesday,
mostly sunny through early afternoon, then becoming partly cloudy. Highs in the lower 70s. The 8 to 14 day outlook for Thursday, October 8th through Wednesday, October 14th, calls for temperatures to be near normal and precipitation to be below normal. Normal highs for the period are between 65 and 70 degrees, and normal lows are around 45. The normal precipitation total for the 7 days is around 0.70 inches. The ultraviolet index for Indianapolis on Thursday will be 5. The Environmental Protection Agency categorizes an index of 5 as moderate exposure to ultraviolet radiation. At midnight, the report from Indianapolis was not available. Around central Indiana, elsewhere across Indiana, just outside Indiana, the report from Indianapolis was not available. This is NOAA All Hazards Radio KEC 74 in Indianapolis. Now a look at your forecast for Indianapolis and central Indiana. Rest of tonight. Partly cloudy. Warmer with lows in the upper 60s. South winds 5 to 10 miles an hour. Gusts up to 20 miles an hour toward daybreak. For Thursday. Partly cloudy through early afternoon, then mostly cloudy with a slight chance of showers and thunderstorms late in the afternoon. Highs in the upper 80s. Southwest winds 10 to 15 miles an hour with gusts up to 25 miles an hour. Chance of rain 20%. Thursday night. A slight chance of thunderstorms. A chance of showers through the late overnight, then showers toward daybreak. Lows in the lower 60s. West winds 5 to 10 miles an hour, becoming northwest toward daybreak. Chance of rain near 100%. For Friday. Mostly cloudy with showers through early afternoon, then partly cloudy late in the afternoon. Not as warm with highs around 70. North winds around 10 miles an hour with gusts up to 20 miles an hour. Chance of rain 90%. Once again, the forecast for rest of tonight. Partly cloudy. Warmer with lows in the upper 60s. South winds 5 to 10 miles an hour. Gusts up to 20 miles an hour toward daybreak. Taking a look at the 3 through 7 day forecast for Indianapolis and central Indiana. Friday night. Mostly clear. Cooler with lows in the upper 40s. Northeast winds 5 to 10 miles an hour. For Saturday through Sunday night. Mostly clear. Highs around 70. Lows in the upper 40s. Monday through Tuesday. Clear. Highs in the mid-60s. Lows in the lower 40s. For Tuesday night. Mostly clear. Lows in the mid-40s. Wednesday. Mostly sunny through early afternoon, then becoming partly cloudy. Highs in the lower 70s. Outlook for Thursday, October 8th through Wednesday, October 14th, calls for temperatures to be near normal and precipitation to be below normal. Normal highs for the period are between 65 and 70 degrees, and normal lows are around 45. The normal precipitation total for the 7 days is around 0.70 inches. The ultraviolet index for Indianapolis on Thursday will be 5. The Environmental Protection Agency categorizes an index of 5 as moderate exposure to ultraviolet radiation. Admit from Indianapolis was not available. Around central Indiana, elsewhere across Indiana, just outside Indiana, the report from Indianapolis was not available. This is NOAA All Hazards Radio KEC 74 in Indianapolis. Now a look at your forecast for Indianapolis and central Indiana. Rest of tonight. Partly cloudy. Warmer with lows in the upper 60s. South winds 5 to 10 miles an hour. Gusts up to 20 miles an hour toward daybreak. For Thursday. Partly cloudy through early afternoon, then mostly cloudy with a slight chance of showers and thunderstorms late in the afternoon. Highs in the upper 80s. Southwest winds 10 to 15 miles an hour with gusts up to 25 miles an hour. Chance of rain 20%. Thursday night. A slight chance of thunderstorms. A chance of showers through the late overnight, then showers toward daybreak. Lows in the lower 60s. West winds 5 to 10 miles an hour, becoming northwest toward daybreak.
Chance of rain near 100%. For Friday, mostly cloudy with showers through early afternoon, then partly cloudy late in the afternoon. Not as warm with highs around 70. North winds around 10 miles an hour with gusts up to 20 miles an hour. Chance of rain 90%. Once again, the forecast for rest of tonight. Partly cloudy. Warmer with lows in the upper 60s. South winds 5 to 10 miles an hour. Gusts up to 20 miles an hour toward daybreak. Taking a look at the 3 through 7 day forecast for Indianapolis and central Indiana. Friday night. Mostly clear. Cooler with lows in the upper 40s. Northeast winds 5 to 10 miles an hour. For Saturday through Sunday night. Mostly clear. Highs around 70. Lows in the upper 40s. Monday through Tuesday. Clear. Highs in the mid-60s. Lows in the lower 40s. For Tuesday night. Mostly clear. Lows in the mid-40s. Wednesday. Mostly sunny through early afternoon, then becoming partly cloudy. Highs in the lower 70s. Current time is 12:38 a.m. Eastern Daylight Time. The 8 to 14 day outlook for Thursday, October 8th through Wednesday, October 14th, calls for temperatures to be near normal and precipitation to be below normal. Normal highs for the period are between 65 and 70 degrees, and normal lows are around 45. The normal precipitation total for the 7 days is around 0.70 inches. The ultraviolet index for Indianapolis on Thursday will be 5. The Environmental Protection Agency categorizes an index of 5 as moderate exposure to ultraviolet radiation. At midnight, the report from Indianapolis was not available. Around central Indiana, elsewhere across Indiana, just outside Indiana, the report from Indianapolis was not available. This is NOAA All Hazards Radio KEC 74 in Indianapolis. Now a look at your forecast for Indianapolis and central Indiana. Rest of tonight. Partly cloudy. Warmer with lows in the upper 60s. South winds 5 to 10 miles an hour. Gusts up to 20 miles an hour toward daybreak. For Thursday. Partly cloudy through early afternoon, then mostly cloudy with a slight chance of showers and thunderstorms late in the afternoon. Highs in the upper 80s. Southwest winds 10 to 15 miles an hour with gusts up to 25 miles an hour. Chance of rain 20%. Thursday night. A slight chance of thunderstorms. A chance of showers through the late overnight, then showers toward daybreak. Lows in the lower 60s. West winds 5 to 10 miles an hour, becoming northwest toward daybreak. Chance of rain near 100%. For Friday. Mostly cloudy with showers through early afternoon, then partly cloudy late in the afternoon. Not as warm with highs around 70. North winds around 10 miles an hour with gusts up to 20 miles an hour. Chance of rain 90%. Once again, the forecast for rest of tonight. Partly cloudy. Warmer with lows in the upper 60s. South winds 5 to 10 miles an hour. Gusts up to 20 miles an hour toward daybreak. Taking a look at the 3 through 7 day forecast for Indianapolis and central Indiana. Friday night. Mostly clear. Cooler with lows in the upper 40s. Northeast winds 5 to 10 miles an hour. For Saturday through Sunday night. Mostly clear. Highs around 70. Lows in the upper 40s. Monday through Tuesday. Clear. Highs in the mid-60s. Lows in the lower 40s. For Tuesday night. Mostly clear. Lows in the mid-40s. Wednesday. Mostly sunny through early afternoon, then becoming partly cloudy. Highs in the lower 70s. The 8 to 14 day outlook for Thursday, October 8th through Wednesday, October 14th, calls for temperatures to be near normal and precipitation to be below normal. Normal highs for the period are between 65 and 70 degrees, and normal lows are around 45. The normal precipitation total for the 7 days is around 0.70 inches. The ultraviolet index for Indianapolis on Thursday will be 5.
The Environmental Protection Agency categorizes an index of 5 as moderate exposure to ultraviolet radiation. At midnight, the report from Indianapolis was not available. Around central Indiana, elsewhere across Indiana, just outside Indiana, the report from Indianapolis was not available. This is NOAA All Hazards Radio KEC-74 in Indianapolis. Now a look at your forecast for Indianapolis and central Indiana. Rest of tonight. Partly cloudy. Warmer with lows in the upper 60s. South winds 5 to 10 miles an hour. Gusts up to 20 miles an hour toward daybreak. For Thursday, partly cloudy through early afternoon, then mostly cloudy with a slight chance of showers and thunderstorms late in the afternoon. Highs in the upper 80s. Southwest winds 10 to 15 miles an hour with gusts up to 25 miles an hour. Chance of rain 20%. Thursday night, a slight chance of thunderstorms. A chance of showers through the late overnight, then showers toward daybreak. Lows in the lower 60s. West winds 5 to 10 miles an hour, becoming northwest toward daybreak. Chance of rain near 100%. For Friday, mostly cloudy with showers through early afternoon, then partly cloudy late in the afternoon. Not as warm with highs around 70. North winds around 10 miles an hour with gusts up to 20 miles an hour. Chance of rain 90%. Once again, the forecast for rest of tonight. Partly cloudy. Warmer with lows in the upper 60s. South winds 5 to 10 miles an hour. Gusts up to 20 miles an hour toward daybreak. Taking a look at the 3 through 7 day forecast for Indianapolis and central Indiana. Friday night. Mostly clear. Cooler with lows in the upper 40s. Northeast winds 5 to 10 miles an hour. For Saturday through Sunday night, mostly clear. Highs around 70. Lows in the upper 40s. Monday through Tuesday, clear. Highs in the mid-60s. Lows in the lower 40s. For Tuesday night, mostly clear. Lows in the mid-40s. Wednesday, mostly sunny through early afternoon, then becoming partly cloudy. Highs in the lower 70s. The 14-day outlook for Thursday, October 8th through Wednesday, October 14th, calls for temperatures to be near normal and precipitation to be below normal. Normal highs for the period are between 65 and 70 degrees, and normal lows are around 45. The normal total for the 7 days is around 0.70 inches. The ultraviolet index for Indianapolis on Thursday will be 5. The Environmental Protection Agency categorizes an index of 5 as moderate exposure to ultraviolet radiation. At midnight, the report from Indianapolis was not available. Around central Indiana, elsewhere across Indiana, just outside Indiana, the report from Indianapolis was not available. This is NOAA All Hazards Radio KEC-74 in Indianapolis. And now a look at your forecast for Indianapolis and central Indiana. Rest of tonight. Partly cloudy. Warmer with lows in the upper 60s. South winds 5 to 10 miles an hour. Gusts up to 20 miles an hour toward daybreak. For Thursday, partly cloudy through early afternoon, then mostly cloudy with a slight chance of showers and thunderstorms late in the afternoon. Highs in the upper 80s. Southwest winds 10 to 15 miles an hour with gusts up to 25 miles an hour. Chance of rain 20%. Thursday night, a slight chance of thunderstorms. A chance of showers through the late overnight, then showers toward daybreak. Lows in the lower 60s. West winds 5 to 10 miles an hour, becoming northwest toward daybreak. Chance of rain near 100%. For Friday, mostly cloudy with showers through early afternoon, then partly cloudy late in the afternoon. Not as warm with highs around 70. North winds around 10 miles an hour with gusts up to 20 miles an hour. Chance of rain 90%. Once again, the forecast for rest of tonight. Partly cloudy. Warmer with lows in the upper 60s. South winds 5 to 10 miles an hour.
Gusts up to 20 miles an hour toward daybreak. Now here is the hazardous weather outlook for central Indiana. For the period through tonight, no hazardous weather is expected at this time. And now the extended outlook for the period Thursday through Tuesday. Isolated thunderstorms are possible Thursday night into Friday morning, with the primary threat being cloud-to-ground lightning. Spotter information statement: spotter activation is not anticipated. Taking a look at the 3-7 day forecast for Indianapolis and central Indiana. Friday night, mostly clear. Cooler with lows in the upper 40s. Northeast winds 5 to 10 miles an hour. For Saturday through Sunday night, mostly clear. Highs around 70. Lows in the upper 40s. Monday through Tuesday, clear. Highs in the mid-60s. Lows in the lower 40s. For Tuesday night, mostly clear. Lows in the mid-40s. Wednesday, mostly sunny through early afternoon, then becoming partly cloudy. Highs in the lower 70s. The 8-14 day outlook for Thursday, October 8th through Wednesday, October 14th, calls for temperatures to be near normal and precipitation to be below normal. Normal highs for the period are between 65 and 70 degrees, and normal lows are around 45. The normal precipitation total for the 7 days is around 0.70 inches. The ultraviolet index for Indianapolis on Thursday will be 5. The Environmental Protection Agency categorizes an index of 5 as moderate exposure to ultraviolet radiation. At midnight, the report from Indianapolis was not available. Around central Indiana, elsewhere across Indiana, just outside Indiana, the report from Indianapolis was not available. This is NOAA All Hazards Radio KEC 74 in Indianapolis. And now a look at your forecast for Indianapolis and central Indiana. Rest of tonight, partly cloudy. Warmer with lows in the upper 60s. South winds 5 to 10 miles an hour. Gusts up to 20 miles an hour toward daybreak. For Thursday, partly cloudy through early afternoon, then mostly cloudy with a slight chance of showers and thunderstorms late in the afternoon. Highs in the upper 80s. Southwest winds 10 to 15 miles an hour with gusts up to 25 miles an hour. Chance of rain 20%. Thursday night, a slight chance of thunderstorms. A chance of showers through the late overnight, then showers toward daybreak. Lows in the lower 60s. West winds 5 to 10 miles an hour, becoming northwest toward daybreak. Chance of rain near 100%. For Friday, mostly cloudy with showers through early afternoon, then partly cloudy late in the afternoon. Not as warm with highs around 70. North winds around 10 miles an hour with gusts up to 20 miles an hour. Chance of rain 90%. Once again, the forecast for rest of tonight. Partly cloudy. Warmer with lows in the upper 60s. South winds 5 to 10 miles an hour. Gusts up to 20 miles an hour toward daybreak. Taking a look at the 3-7 day forecast for Indianapolis and central Indiana. Friday night, mostly clear. Cooler with lows in the upper 40s. Northeast winds 5 to 10 miles an hour. For Saturday through Sunday night, mostly clear. Highs around 70. Lows in the upper 40s. Monday through Tuesday, clear. Highs in the mid-60s. Lows in the lower 40s. For Tuesday night, mostly clear. Lows in the mid-40s. Wednesday, mostly sunny through early afternoon, then becoming partly cloudy. Highs in the lower 70s. The 8-14 day outlook for Thursday, October 8th through Wednesday, October 14th, calls for temperatures to be near normal and precipitation to be below normal. Normal highs for the period are between 65 and 70 degrees, and normal lows are around 45. The normal precipitation total for the 7 days is around 0.70 inches. The ultraviolet index for Indianapolis on Thursday will be 5. The Environmental Protection Agency categorizes an index of 5 as moderate exposure to ultraviolet radiation.
At midnight, the report from Indianapolis was not available. Around central Indiana, elsewhere across Indiana, just outside Indiana, the report from Indianapolis was not available. This is NOAA All Hazards Radio KEC 74 in Indianapolis. Now a look at your forecast for Indianapolis and central Indiana. Rest of tonight. Partly cloudy. Warmer with lows in the upper 60s. South winds 5 to 10 miles an hour. Gusts up to 20 miles an hour toward daybreak. For Thursday, partly cloudy through early afternoon, then mostly cloudy with a slight chance of showers and thunderstorms late in the afternoon. Highs in the upper 80s. Southwest winds 10 to 15 miles an hour with gusts up to 25 miles an hour. Chance of rain 20%. Thursday night, a slight chance of thunderstorms. A chance of showers through the late overnight, then showers toward daybreak. Lows in the lower 60s. West winds 5 to 10 miles an hour, becoming northwest toward daybreak. Chance of rain near 100%. For Friday, mostly cloudy with showers through early afternoon, then partly cloudy late in the afternoon. Not as warm with highs around 70. North winds around 10 miles an hour with gusts up to 20 miles an hour. Chance of rain 90%. Once again, the forecast for rest of tonight. Partly cloudy. Warmer with lows in the upper 60s. South winds 5 to 10 miles an hour. Gusts up to 20 miles an hour toward daybreak. The current time is 12:53 a.m. Eastern Daylight Time. Taking a look at the 3-7 day forecast for Indianapolis and central Indiana. Friday night. Mostly clear. Cooler with lows in the upper 40s. Northeast winds 5 to 10 miles an hour. For Saturday through Sunday night. Mostly clear. Highs around 70. Lows in the upper 40s. Monday through Tuesday. Clear. Highs in the mid 60s. Lows in the lower 40s. For Tuesday night. Mostly clear. Lows in the mid 40s. Wednesday, mostly sunny through early afternoon, then becoming partly cloudy. Highs in the lower 70s. The 8 to 14 day outlook for Thursday, October 8th through Wednesday, October 14th, calls for temperatures to be near normal and precipitation to be below normal. Normal highs for the period are between 65 and 70 degrees, and normal lows are around 45. The normal precipitation total for the 7 days is around 0.70 inches. The ultraviolet index for Indianapolis on Thursday will be 5. The Environmental Protection Agency categorizes an index of 5 as moderate exposure to ultraviolet radiation. At midnight, the report from Indianapolis was not available. Around central Indiana, elsewhere across Indiana, just outside Indiana, the report from Indianapolis was not available. This is NOAA All Hazards Radio KEC 74 in Indianapolis. Now a look at your forecast for Indianapolis and central Indiana. Rest of tonight. Partly cloudy. Warmer with lows in the upper 60s. South winds 5 to 10 miles an hour. Gusts up to 20 miles an hour toward daybreak. For Thursday, partly cloudy through early afternoon, then mostly cloudy with a slight chance of showers and thunderstorms late in the afternoon. Highs in the upper 80s. Southwest winds 10 to 15 miles an hour with gusts up to 25 miles an hour. Chance of rain 20%. Thursday night. A slight chance of thunderstorms. A chance of showers through the late overnight, then showers toward daybreak. Lows in the lower 60s. West winds 5 to 10 miles an hour, becoming northwest toward daybreak. Chance of rain near 100%. For Friday, mostly cloudy with showers through early afternoon, then partly cloudy late in the afternoon. Not as warm with highs around 70. North winds around 10 miles an hour with gusts up to 20 miles an hour. Chance of rain 90%. Once again, the forecast for rest of tonight. Partly cloudy. Warmer with lows in the upper 60s. South winds 5 to 10 miles an hour. Gusts up to 20 miles an hour toward daybreak.
taking a look at the 3-7 day forecast for Indianapolis and central Indiana. Friday night, mostly clear. Cooler with lows in the upper 40s. Northeast winds 5 to 10 miles an hour. For Saturday through Sunday night, mostly clear. Highs around 70. Lows in the upper 40s. Monday through Tuesday, clear. Highs in the mid-60s. Lows in the lower 40s. For Tuesday night, mostly clear. Lows in the mid-40s. Wednesday, mostly sunny through early afternoon, then becoming partly cloudy. Highs in the lower 70s. The 8 to 14 day outlook for Thursday, October 8th through Wednesday, October 14th, calls for temperatures to be near normal and precipitation to be below normal. Normal highs for the period are between 65 and 70 degrees, and normal lows are around 45. The normal precipitation total for the 7 days is around 0.70 inches. The ultraviolet index for Indianapolis on Thursday will be 5. The Environmental Protection Agency categorizes an index of 5 as moderate exposure to ultraviolet radiation. At midnight, the report from Indianapolis was not available. Around central Indiana, elsewhere across Indiana, just outside Indiana, the report from Indianapolis was not available. This is NOAA All Hazards Radio KEC 74 in Indianapolis. Now a look at your forecast for Indianapolis and central Indiana. Rest of tonight. Partly cloudy. Warmer with lows in the upper 60s. South winds 5 to 10 miles an hour. Gusts up to 20 miles an hour toward daybreak. For Thursday, partly cloudy through early afternoon, then mostly cloudy with a slight chance of showers and thunderstorms late in the afternoon. Highs in the upper 80s. Southwest winds 10 to 15 miles an hour with gusts up to 25 miles an hour. Chance of rain 20%. Thursday night, a slight chance of thunderstorms. A chance of showers through the late overnight, then showers toward daybreak. Lows in the lower 60s. West winds 5 to 10 miles an hour, becoming northwest toward daybreak. Chance of rain near 100%. For Friday, mostly cloudy with showers through early afternoon, then partly cloudy late in the afternoon. Not as warm with highs around 70. North winds around 10 miles an hour with gusts up to 20 miles an hour. Chance of rain 90%. Once again, the forecast for rest of tonight. Partly cloudy. Warmer with lows in the upper 60s. South winds 5 to 10 miles an hour. Gusts up to 20 miles an hour toward daybreak. Taking a look at the 3-7 day forecast for Indianapolis and central Indiana. Friday night, mostly clear. Cooler with lows in the upper 40s. Northeast winds 5 to 10 miles an hour. For Saturday through Sunday night, mostly clear. Highs around 70. Lows in the upper 40s. Monday through Tuesday, clear. Highs in the mid-60s. Lows in the lower 40s. For Tuesday night, mostly clear. Lows in the mid-40s. Wednesday, mostly sunny through early afternoon, then becoming partly cloudy. Highs in the lower 70s. The 8 to 14 day outlook for Thursday, October 8th through Wednesday, October 14th, calls for temperatures to be near normal and precipitation to be below normal. Normal highs for the period are between 65 and 70 degrees, and normal lows are around 45. The normal precipitation total for the 7 days is around 0.70 inches. At midnight, the report from Indianapolis was not available. Around central Indiana, elsewhere across Indiana, just outside Indiana, the report from Indianapolis was not available. This is NOAA All Hazards Radio KEC 74 in Indianapolis. Now a look at your forecast for Indianapolis and central Indiana. Rest of tonight. Partly cloudy. Warmer with lows in the upper 60s. South winds 5 to 10 miles an hour. Gusts up to 20 miles an hour toward daybreak. For Thursday, partly cloudy through early afternoon, then mostly cloudy with a slight chance of showers and thunderstorms late in the afternoon.
Highs in the upper 80s. Southwest winds 10 to 15 miles an hour with gusts up to 25 miles an hour. Chance of rain 20%. Thursday night. A slight chance of thunderstorms. A chance of showers through the late overnight, then showers toward daybreak. Lows in the lower 60s. West winds 5 to 10 miles an hour, becoming northwest toward daybreak. Chance of rain near 100%. For Friday. Mostly cloudy with showers through early afternoon, then partly cloudy late in the afternoon. Not as warm with highs around 70. North winds around 10 miles an hour with gusts up to 20 miles an hour. Chance of rain 90%. Once again, the forecast for rest of tonight. Partly cloudy. Warmer with lows in the upper 60s. South winds 5 to 10 miles an hour. Gusts up to 20 miles an hour toward daybreak. Taking a look at the 3 through 7 day forecast for Indianapolis and central Indiana. Friday night. Mostly clear. Cooler with lows in the upper 40s. Northeast winds 5 to 10 miles an hour. For Saturday through Sunday night. Mostly clear. Highs around 70. Lows in the upper 40s. Monday through Tuesday. Clear. Highs in the mid-60s. Lows in the lower 40s. For Tuesday night. Mostly clear. Lows in the mid-40s. Wednesday. Mostly sunny through early afternoon, then becoming partly cloudy. Highs in the lower 70s. The 14-day outlook for Thursday, October 8th through Wednesday, October 14th, calls for temperatures to be near normal and precipitation to be below normal. Normal highs for the period are between 65 and 70 degrees, and normal lows are around 45. The normal precipitation total for the elsewhere just outside Indiana. The report from Indianapolis was not available. This is NOAA All Hazards Radio KEC 74 in Indianapolis. And now a look at your forecast for Indianapolis and central Indiana. Rest of tonight. Partly cloudy. Warmer with lows in the upper 60s. South winds 5 to 10 miles an hour. Gusts up to 20 miles an hour toward daybreak. For Thursday. Partly cloudy through early afternoon, then mostly cloudy with a slight chance of showers and thunderstorms late in the afternoon. Highs in the upper 80s. Southwest winds 10 to 15 miles an hour with gusts up to 25 miles an hour. Chance of rain 20%. Thursday night. A slight chance of thunderstorms. A chance of showers through the late overnight, then showers toward daybreak. Lows in the lower 60s. West winds 5 to 10 miles an hour, becoming northwest toward daybreak. Chance of rain near 100%. For Friday. Mostly cloudy with showers through early afternoon, then partly cloudy late in the afternoon. Not as warm with highs around 70. North winds around 10 miles an hour with gusts up to 20 miles an hour. Chance of rain 90%. Once again, the forecast for rest of tonight. Partly cloudy. Warmer with lows in the upper 60s. South winds 5 to 10 miles an hour. Gusts up to 20 miles an hour toward daybreak. Taking a look at the 3 through 7 day forecast for Indianapolis and central Indiana. Friday night. Mostly clear. Cooler with lows in the upper 40s. Northeast winds 5 to 10 miles an hour. For Saturday through Sunday night. Mostly clear. Highs around 70. Lows in the upper 40s. Monday through Tuesday. Clear. Highs in the mid-60s. Lows in the lower 40s. For Tuesday night. Mostly clear. Lows in the mid-40s. Wednesday. Mostly sunny through early afternoon, then becoming partly cloudy. Highs in the lower 70s. Now here is the hazardous weather outlook for central Indiana. For the period through tonight. No hazardous weather is expected at this time. And now the extended outlook for the period Thursday through Tuesday.
Isolated thunderstorms are possible Thursday night into Friday morning, with the primary threat being cloud-to-ground lightning. Spotter information statement. Spotter activation is not anticipated. The outlook for Thursday, October 8th through Wednesday, October 14th, calls for temperatures to be near normal and precipitation to be below normal. Normal highs for the period are between 65 and 70 degrees, and normal lows are around 45. The normal precipitation total for the 7 days is around 0.70 inches. At midnight, the report from Indianapolis was not available. Around central Indiana, elsewhere across Indiana, just outside Indiana, the report from Indianapolis was not available. This is NOAA All Hazards Radio KEC 74 in Indianapolis. Now a look at your forecast for Indianapolis and central Indiana. Rest of tonight. Partly cloudy. Warmer with lows in the upper 60s. South winds 5 to 10 miles an hour. Gusts up to 20 miles an hour toward daybreak. For Thursday, partly cloudy through early afternoon, then mostly cloudy with a slight chance of showers and thunderstorms late in the afternoon. Highs in the upper 80s. Southwest winds 10 to 15 miles an hour with gusts up to 25 miles an hour. Chance of rain 20%. Thursday night, a slight chance of thunderstorms. A chance of showers through the late overnight, then showers toward daybreak. Lows in the lower 60s. West winds 5 to 10 miles an hour, becoming northwest toward daybreak. Chance of rain near 100%. For Friday, mostly cloudy with showers through early afternoon, then partly cloudy late in the afternoon. Not as warm with highs around 70. North winds around 10 miles an hour with gusts up to 20 miles an hour. Chance of rain 90%. Once again, the forecast for rest of tonight. Partly cloudy. Warmer with lows in the upper 60s. South winds 5 to 10 miles an hour. Gusts up to 20 miles an hour toward daybreak. The current time is 1:09 a.m. Eastern Daylight Time. Taking a look at the 3 through 7 day forecast for Indianapolis and central Indiana. Friday night, mostly clear. Cooler with lows in the upper 40s. Northeast winds 5 to 10 miles an hour. For Saturday through Sunday night, mostly clear. Highs around 70. Lows in the upper 40s. Monday through Tuesday, clear. Highs in the mid 60s. Lows in the lower 40s. For Tuesday night, mostly clear. Lows in the mid-40s. Wednesday, mostly sunny through early afternoon, then becoming partly cloudy. Highs in the lower 70s. The 8 to 14 day outlook for Thursday, October 8th through Wednesday, October 14th, calls for temperatures to be near normal and precipitation to be below normal. Normal highs for the period are between 65 and 70 degrees, and normal lows are around 45. The normal precipitation total for the 7 days is around 0.70 inches. At midnight, the report from Indianapolis was not available. Central Indiana, elsewhere across Indiana, just outside Indiana, the report from Indianapolis was not available. At 1 a.m., at Indianapolis, it was mostly cloudy. The temperature was 70 degrees, and the relative humidity was 59%. The wind was south, at 7 miles an hour, and the pressure was 29.95 inches. Around central Indiana, it was partly cloudy, with a temperature of 70 at Zionsville, and 69 at Eagle Creek Air Park. At Shelbyville, it was mostly cloudy, with a temperature of 65. At Anderson, it was cloudy, with a temperature of 71. Elsewhere across Indiana, it was 66 at South Bend. At Evansville, it was clear, with a temperature of 67. It was partly cloudy, with a temperature of 68 at Terre Haute, and 68 at Bloomington. It was mostly cloudy, with a temperature of 65 at Fort Wayne, and 73 at Lafayette. Just outside Indiana, it was partly cloudy, with a temperature of 67 at Dayton, and 69 at Cincinnati. It was mostly cloudy, with a temperature of 75 at Champaign, 81 at St. Louis, and 70 at Louisville.
as Chicago, it was cloudy, with a temperature of 64. Once again, at Indianapolis, it was 70 degrees with mostly cloudy skies. This is NOAA All Hazards Radio KEC 74 in Indianapolis. Now a look at your forecast for Indianapolis and central Indiana. Rest of tonight. Partly cloudy. Warmer with lows in the upper 60s. South winds 5 to 10 miles an hour. Gusts up to 20 miles an hour toward daybreak. For Thursday, partly cloudy through early afternoon, then mostly cloudy with a slight chance of showers and thunderstorms late in the afternoon. Highs in the upper 80s. Southwest winds 10 to 15 miles an hour with gusts up to 25 miles an hour. Chance of rain 20%. Thursday night, a slight chance of thunderstorms. A chance of showers through the late overnight, then showers toward daybreak. Lows in the lower 60s. West winds 5 to 10 miles an hour, becoming northwest toward daybreak. Chance of rain near 100%. For Friday, mostly cloudy with showers through early afternoon, then partly cloudy late in the afternoon. Not as warm with highs around 70. North winds around 10 miles an hour with gusts up to 20 miles an hour. Chance of rain 90%. Once again, the forecast for rest of tonight. Partly cloudy. Warmer with lows in the upper 60s. South winds 5 to 10 miles an hour. Gusts up to 20 miles an hour toward daybreak. Taking a look at the 3 through 7 day forecast for Indianapolis and central Indiana. Friday night. Mostly clear. Cooler with lows in the upper 40s. Northeast winds 5 to 10 miles an hour. For Saturday through Sunday night, mostly clear. Highs around 70. Lows in the upper 40s. Monday through Tuesday, clear. Highs in the mid-60s. Lows in the lower 40s. For Tuesday night, mostly clear. Lows in the mid-40s. Wednesday, mostly sunny through early afternoon, then becoming partly cloudy. Highs in the lower 70s. 14-day outlook for Thursday, October 8th through Wednesday, October 14th, calls for temperatures to be near normal and precipitation to be below normal. Normal highs for the period are between 65 and 70 degrees, and normal lows are around 45. The normal precipitation total for the 7 days is around 0.70 inches. At 1 a.m., at Indianapolis, it was mostly cloudy. The temperature was 70 degrees, and the relative humidity was 59%. The wind was south, at 7 miles an hour, and the pressure was 29.95 inches. Around central Indiana, it was partly cloudy, with a temperature of 70 at Zionsville and 69 at Eagle Creek Air Park. At Shelbyville, it was mostly cloudy, with a temperature of 65. At Anderson, it was cloudy, with a temperature of 71. Elsewhere across Indiana, it was 66 at South Bend. At Evansville, it was clear, with a temperature of 67. It was partly cloudy, with a temperature of 68 at Terre Haute and 68 at Bloomington. It was mostly cloudy, with a temperature of 65 at Fort Wayne and 73 at Lafayette. Just outside Indiana, it was partly cloudy, with a temperature of 67 at Dayton and 69 at Cincinnati. It was mostly cloudy, with a temperature of 75 at Champaign, 81 at St. Louis, and 70 at Louisville. At Chicago, it was cloudy, with a temperature of 64. Once again, at Indianapolis, it was 70 degrees with mostly cloudy skies. This is NOAA All Hazards Radio KEC 74 in Indianapolis. Now a look at your forecast for Indianapolis and central Indiana. Rest of tonight. Partly cloudy. Warmer with lows in the upper 60s. South winds 5 to 10 miles an hour. Gusts up to 20 miles an hour toward daybreak. For Thursday, partly cloudy through early afternoon, then mostly cloudy with a slight chance of showers and thunderstorms late in the afternoon. Highs in the upper 80s. Southwest winds 10 to 15 miles an hour with gusts up to 25 miles an hour. Chance of rain 20%. Thursday night, a slight chance of thunderstorms. A
chance of showers through the late overnight, then showers toward daybreak. Lows in the lower 60s. West winds 5 to 10 miles an hour, becoming northwest toward daybreak. Chance of rain near 100%. For Friday, mostly cloudy with showers through early afternoon, then partly cloudy late in the afternoon. Not as warm with highs around 70. North winds around 10 miles an hour with gusts up to 20 miles an hour. Chance of rain 90%. Once again, the forecast for rest of tonight. Partly cloudy. Warmer with lows in the upper 60s. South winds 5 to 10 miles an hour. Gusts up to 20 miles an hour toward daybreak. Taking a look at the 3 through 7 day forecast for Indianapolis and central Indiana. Friday night. Mostly clear. Cooler with lows in the upper 40s. Northeast winds 5 to 10 miles an hour. For Saturday through Sunday night. Mostly clear. Highs around 70. Lows in the upper 40s. Monday through Tuesday. Clear. Highs in the mid-60s. Lows in the lower 40s. For Tuesday night. Mostly clear. Lows in the mid-40s. Wednesday. Mostly sunny through early afternoon, then becoming partly cloudy. Highs in the lower 70s. The 8 to 14 day outlook for Thursday, October 8th through Wednesday, October 14th, calls for temperatures to be near normal and precipitation to be below normal. Normal highs for the period are between 65 and 70 degrees, and normal lows are around 45. The normal precipitation total for the 7 days is around 0.70 inches. At 1 a.m., at Indianapolis, it was mostly cloudy. The temperature was 70 degrees, and the relative humidity was 59%. The wind was south, at 7 miles an hour, and the pressure was 29.95 inches. Around central Indiana, it was partly cloudy, with a temperature of 70 at Zionsville and 69 at Eagle Creek Air Park. At Shelbyville, it was mostly cloudy, with a temperature of 65. At Anderson, it was cloudy, with a temperature of 71. Elsewhere across Indiana, it was 66 at South Bend. At Evansville, it was clear, with a temperature of 67. It was partly cloudy, with a temperature of 68 at Terre Haute and 68 at Bloomington. It was mostly cloudy, with a temperature of 65 at Fort Wayne and 73 at Lafayette. Just outside Indiana, it was partly cloudy, with a temperature of 67 at Dayton and 69 at Cincinnati. It was mostly cloudy, with a temperature of 75 at Champaign, 81 at St. Louis, and 70 at Louisville. At Chicago, it was cloudy, with a temperature of 64. Once again, at Indianapolis, it was 70 degrees with mostly cloudy skies. This is NOAA All Hazards Radio KEC 74 in Indianapolis. And now a look at your forecast for Indianapolis and central Indiana. Rest of tonight. Partly cloudy. Warmer with lows in the upper 60s. South winds 5 to 10 miles an hour. Gusts up to 20 miles an hour toward daybreak. For Thursday. Partly cloudy through early afternoon, then mostly cloudy with a slight chance of showers and thunderstorms late in the afternoon. Highs in the upper 80s. Southwest winds 10 to 15 miles an hour with gusts up to 25 miles an hour. Chance of rain 20%. Thursday night. A slight chance of thunderstorms. A chance of showers through the late overnight, then showers toward daybreak. Lows in the lower 60s. West winds 5 to 10 miles an hour, becoming northwest toward daybreak. Chance of rain near 100%. For Friday. Mostly cloudy with showers through early afternoon, then partly cloudy late in the afternoon. Not as warm with highs around 70. North winds around 10 miles an hour with gusts up to 20 miles an hour. Chance of rain 90%. Once again, the forecast for rest of tonight. Partly cloudy. Warmer with lows in the upper 60s. South winds 5 to 10 miles an hour. Gusts up to 20 miles an hour toward daybreak. Taking a look at the 3 through 7 day forecast for Indianapolis and central Indiana. Friday night. Mostly clear.
cooler with lows in the upper 40s. Northeast winds 5 to 10 miles an hour. For Saturday through Sunday night, mostly clear. Highs around 70. Lows in the upper 40s. Monday through Tuesday.

3.70 inches. At 1 a.m. at Indianapolis, it was mostly cloudy. The temperature was 70 degrees, and the relative humidity was 59%. The wind was south at 7 miles an hour, and the pressure was 29.95 inches. Around central Indiana, it was partly cloudy, with a temperature of 70 at Zionsville and 69 at Eagle Creek Air Park. At Shelbyville, it was mostly cloudy, with a temperature of 65. At Anderson, it was cloudy, with a temperature of 71. Elsewhere across Indiana, it was 66 at South Bend. At Evansville, it was clear, with a temperature of 67. It was partly cloudy, with a temperature of 68 at Terre Haute and 68 at Bloomington. It was mostly cloudy, with a temperature of 65 at Fort Wayne and 73 at Lafayette. Just outside Indiana, it was partly cloudy, with a temperature of 67 at Dayton and 69 at Cincinnati. It was mostly cloudy, with a temperature of 75 at Champaign, 81 at St. Louis, and 70 at Louisville. At Chicago, it was cloudy, with a temperature of 64. Once again, at Indianapolis, it was 70 degrees with mostly cloudy skies. The current time is 1:24 a.m. Eastern Daylight Time. This is NOAA All Hazards Radio KEC 74 in Indianapolis. Now a look at your forecast for Indianapolis and central Indiana. Rest of tonight. Partly cloudy. Warmer with lows in the upper 60s. South winds 5 to 10 miles an hour. Gusts up to 20 miles an hour toward daybreak. For Thursday. Partly cloudy through early afternoon, then mostly cloudy with a slight chance of showers and thunderstorms late in the afternoon. Highs in the upper 80s. Southwest winds 10 to 15 miles an hour with gusts up to 25 miles an hour. Chance of rain 20%. Thursday night. A slight chance of thunderstorms. A chance of showers through the late overnight, then showers toward daybreak. Lows in the lower 60s. West winds 5 to 10 miles an hour, becoming northwest toward daybreak. Chance of rain near 100%. For Friday. Mostly cloudy with showers through early afternoon, then partly cloudy late in the afternoon. Not as warm with highs around 70. North winds around 10 miles an hour with gusts up to 20 miles an hour. Chance of rain 90%. Once again, the forecast for rest of tonight. Partly cloudy. Warmer with lows in the upper 60s. South winds 5 to 10 miles an hour. Gusts up to 20 miles an hour toward daybreak. Taking a look at the 3 through 7 day forecast for Indianapolis and central Indiana. Friday night. Mostly clear. Cooler with lows in the upper 40s. Northeast winds 5 to 10 miles an hour. For Saturday through Sunday night. Mostly clear. Highs around 70. Lows in the upper 40s. Monday through Tuesday. Clear. Highs in the mid-60s. Lows in the lower 40s. For Tuesday night. Mostly clear. Lows in the mid-40s. Wednesday. Mostly sunny through early afternoon, then becoming partly cloudy. Highs in the lower 70s. Now here is the hazardous weather outlook for central Indiana. For the period through tonight. No hazardous weather is expected at this time. And now the extended outlook for the period Thursday through Tuesday. Isolated thunderstorms are possible Thursday night into Friday morning with the primary threat being cloud-to-ground lightning. Spotter information statement, spotter activation is not anticipated. The 8 to 14 day outlook for Thursday, October 8th through Wednesday, October 14th, calls for temperatures to be near normal and precipitation to be below normal. Normal highs for the period are between 65 and 70 degrees, and normal lows are around 45. The normal precipitation total for the 7 days is around 0.70 inches. At 1 a.m. at Indianapolis, it was mostly cloudy. The temperature was 70 degrees, and the relative humidity was 59%. The wind was south at 7 miles an hour, and the pressure was 29.95 inches. Around central Indiana, it was partly cloudy, with a temperature of 70 at Zionsville and 69 at Eagle

Air Park. At Shelbyville, it was mostly cloudy, with a temperature of 65. At Anderson, it was cloudy, with a temperature of 71. Elsewhere across Indiana, it was 66 at South Bend. At Evansville, it was clear, with a temperature of 67. It was partly cloudy, with a temperature of 68 at Terre Haute, and 68 at Bloomington. It was mostly cloudy, with a temperature of 65 at Fort Wayne, and 73 at Lafayette. Just outside Indiana, it was partly cloudy, with a temperature of 67 at Dayton, and 69 at Cincinnati. It was mostly cloudy, with a temperature of 75 at Champaign, 81 at St. Louis, and 70 at Louisville. At Chicago, it was cloudy, with a temperature of 64. Once again, at Indianapolis, it was 70 degrees with mostly cloudy skies. This is NOAA All Hazards Radio KEC 74 in Indianapolis. And now a look at your forecast for Indianapolis and central Indiana. Rest of tonight. Partly cloudy. Warmer with lows in the upper 60s. South winds 5 to 10 miles an hour. Gusts up to 20 miles an hour toward daybreak. For Thursday, partly cloudy through early afternoon, then mostly cloudy with a slight chance of showers and thunderstorms late in the afternoon. Highs in the upper 80s. Southwest winds 10 to 15 miles an hour with gusts up to 25 miles an hour. Chance of rain 20%. Thursday night, a slight chance of thunderstorms. A chance of showers through the late overnight, then showers toward daybreak. Lows in the lower 60s. West winds 5 to 10 miles an hour, becoming northwest toward daybreak. Chance of rain near 100%. For Friday, mostly cloudy with showers through early afternoon, then partly cloudy late in the afternoon. Not as warm with highs around 70. North winds around 10 miles an hour with gusts up to 20 miles an hour. Chance of rain 90%. Once again, the forecast for rest of tonight. Partly cloudy. Warmer with lows in the upper 60s. South winds 5 to 10 miles an hour. Gusts up to 20 miles an hour toward daybreak. Taking a look at the 3 through 7 day forecast for Indianapolis and central Indiana. Friday night. Mostly clear. Cooler with lows in the upper 40s. Northeast winds 5 to 10 miles an hour. For Saturday through Sunday night, mostly clear. Highs around 70. Lows in the upper 40s. Monday through Tuesday, clear. Highs in the mid-60s. Lows in the lower 40s. For Tuesday night, mostly clear. Lows in the mid-40s. Wednesday, mostly sunny through early afternoon, then becoming partly cloudy. Highs in the lower 70s. The 8 to 14 day outlook for Thursday, October 8th through Wednesday, October 14th, calls for temperatures to be near normal and precipitation to be below normal. Normal highs for the period are between 65 and 70 degrees, and normal lows are around 45. The normal precipitation total for the 7 days is around 0.70 inches. At 1 a.m., at Indianapolis, it was mostly cloudy. The temperature was 70 degrees, and the relative humidity was 59%. The wind was south, at 7 miles an hour, and the pressure was 29.95 inches. Around central Indiana, it was partly cloudy, with a temperature of 70 at Zionsville, and 69 at Eagle Creek Air Park. At Shelbyville, it was mostly cloudy, with a temperature of 65. At Anderson, it was cloudy, with a temperature of 71. Elsewhere across Indiana, it was 66 at South Bend. At Evansville, it was clear, with a temperature of 67. It was partly cloudy, with a temperature of 68 at Terre Haute, and 68 at Bloomington. It was mostly cloudy, with a temperature of 65 at Fort Wayne, and 73 at Lafayette. Just outside Indiana, it was partly cloudy, with a temperature of 67 at Dayton, and 69 at Cincinnati. It was mostly cloudy, with a temperature of 75 at Champaign, 81 at St. Louis, and 70 at Louisville. At Chicago, it was cloudy, with a temperature of 64. Once again, at Indianapolis, it was 70 degrees with mostly cloudy skies.
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Now a look at your forecast for Indianapolis and central Indiana. Rest of tonight. Partly cloudy. Warmer with lows in the upper 60s. South winds 5 to 10 miles an hour. Gusts up to 20 miles an hour toward daybreak. For Thursday, partly cloudy through early afternoon, then mostly cloudy with a slight chance of showers and thunderstorms late in the afternoon. Highs in the upper 80s. Southwest winds 10 to 15 miles an hour with gusts up to 25 miles an hour. Chance of rain 20%. Thursday night, a slight chance of thunderstorms. A chance of showers through the late overnight, then showers toward daybreak. Lows in the lower 60s. West winds 5 to 10 miles an hour, becoming northwest toward daybreak. Chance of rain near 100%. For Friday, mostly cloudy with showers through early afternoon, then partly cloudy late in the afternoon. Not as warm with highs around 70. North winds around 10 miles an hour with gusts up to 20 miles an hour. Chance of rain 90%. Once again, the forecast for rest of tonight. Partly cloudy. Warmer with lows in the upper 60s. South winds 5 to 10 miles an hour. Gusts up to 20 miles an hour toward daybreak. Taking a look at the 3 through 7 day forecast for Indianapolis and central Indiana. Friday night. Mostly clear. Cooler with lows in the upper 40s. Northeast winds 5 to 10 miles an hour. For Saturday through Sunday night. Mostly clear. Highs around 70. Lows in the upper 40s. Monday through Tuesday. Clear. Highs in the mid-60s. Lows in the lower 40s. For Tuesday night. Mostly clear. Lows in the mid-40s. Wednesday. Mostly sunny through early afternoon, then becoming partly cloudy. Highs in the lower 70s. The 8 to 14 day outlook for Thursday, October 8th through Wednesday, October 14th, calls for temperatures to be near normal and precipitation to be below normal. Normal highs for the period are between 65 and 70 degrees, and normal lows are around 45. The normal precipitation total for the 7 days is around 0.70 inches. At 1 a.m., at Indianapolis, it was mostly cloudy. The temperature was 70 degrees, and the relative humidity was 59%. The wind was south at 7 miles an hour, and the pressure was 29.95 inches. Around central Indiana, it was partly cloudy, with a temperature of 70 at Zionsville and 69 at Eagle Creek Air Park. At Shelbyville, it was mostly cloudy, with a temperature of 65. At Anderson, it was cloudy, with a temperature of 71. Elsewhere across Indiana, it was 66 at South Bend. At Evansville, it was clear, with a temperature of 67. It was partly cloudy, with a temperature of 68 at Terre Haute and 68 at Bloomington. It was mostly cloudy, with a temperature of 65 at Fort Wayne and 73 at Lafayette. Just outside Indiana, it was partly cloudy, with a temperature of 67 at Dayton and 69 at Cincinnati. It was mostly cloudy, with a temperature of 75 at Champaign, 81 at St. Louis, and 70 at Louisville. At Chicago, it was cloudy, with a temperature of 64. Once again, at Indianapolis, it was 70 degrees with mostly cloudy skies. This is NOAA All Hazards Radio KEC 74 in Indianapolis. And now a look at your forecast for Indianapolis and central Indiana. Rest of tonight. Partly cloudy. Warmer with lows in the upper 60s. South winds 5 to 10 miles an hour. Gusts up to 20 miles an hour toward daybreak. For Thursday, partly cloudy through early afternoon, then mostly cloudy with a slight chance of showers and thunderstorms late in the afternoon. Highs in the upper 80s. Southwest winds 10 to 15 miles an hour with gusts up to 25 miles an hour. Chance of rain 20%. Thursday night, a slight chance of thunderstorms. A chance of showers through the late overnight, then showers toward daybreak. Lows in the lower 60s. West winds 5 to 10 miles an hour, becoming northwest toward daybreak.
chance of rain near 100%. For Friday, mostly cloudy with showers through early afternoon, then partly cloudy late in the afternoon. Not as warm with highs around 70. North winds around 10 miles an hour with gusts up to 20 miles an hour. Chance of rain 90%. Once again, the forecast for rest of tonight. Partly cloudy. Warmer with lows in the upper 60s. South winds 5 to 10 miles an hour. Gusts up to 20 miles an hour toward daybreak. The current time is 1:38 a.m. Eastern Daylight Time. Taking a look at the 3 through 7 day forecast for Indianapolis and central Indiana. Friday night. Mostly clear. Cooler with lows in the upper 40s. Northeast winds 5 to 10 miles an hour. For Saturday through Sunday night. Mostly clear. Highs around 70. Lows in the upper 40s. Monday through Tuesday. Clear. Highs in the mid 60s. Lows in the lower 40s. For Tuesday night. Mostly clear. Lows in the mid 40s. Wednesday. Mostly sunny through early afternoon, then becoming partly cloudy. Highs in the lower 70s. Look for Thursday, October 8th through Wednesday, October 14th, calls for temperatures to be near normal and precipitation to be below normal. Normal highs for the period are between 65 and 70 degrees, and normal lows are around 45. The normal precipitation total for the 7 days is around 0.70 inches. At 1 a.m., at Indianapolis, it was mostly cloudy. The temperature was 70 degrees, and the relative humidity was 59%. The wind was south at 7 miles an hour, and the pressure was 29.95 inches. Around central Indiana, it was partly cloudy, with a temperature of 70 at Zionsville and 69 at Eagle Creek Air Park. At Shelbyville, it was mostly cloudy, with a temperature of 65. At Anderson, it was cloudy, with a temperature of 71. Elsewhere across Indiana, it was 66 at South Bend. At Evansville, it was clear, with a temperature of 67. It was partly cloudy, with a temperature of 68 at Terre Haute and 68 at Bloomington. It was mostly cloudy, with a temperature of 65 at Fort Wayne and 73 at Lafayette. Just outside Indiana, it was partly cloudy, with a temperature of 67 at Dayton and 69 at Cincinnati. It was mostly cloudy, with a temperature of 75 at Champaign, 81 at St. Louis, and 70 at Louisville. At Chicago, it was cloudy, with a temperature of 64. Once again, at Indianapolis, it was 70 degrees with mostly cloudy skies. This is NOAA All Hazards Radio KEC 74 in Indianapolis. Now a look at your forecast for Indianapolis and central Indiana. Rest of tonight. Partly cloudy. Warmer with lows in the upper 60s. South winds 5 to 10 miles an hour. Gusts up to 20 miles an hour toward daybreak. For Thursday, partly cloudy through early afternoon, then mostly cloudy with a slight chance of showers and thunderstorms late in the afternoon. Highs in the upper 80s. Southwest winds 10 to 15 miles an hour with gusts up to 25 miles an hour. Chance of rain 20%. Thursday night, a slight chance of thunderstorms. A chance of showers through the late overnight, then showers toward daybreak. Lows in the lower 60s. West winds 5 to 10 miles an hour, becoming northwest toward daybreak. Chance of rain near 100%. For Friday, mostly cloudy with showers through early afternoon, then partly cloudy late in the afternoon. Not as warm with highs around 70. North winds around 10 miles an hour with gusts up to 20 miles an hour. Chance of rain 90%. Once again, the forecast for rest of tonight. Partly cloudy. Warmer with lows in the upper 60s. South winds 5 to 10 miles an hour. Gusts up to 20 miles an hour toward daybreak. Taking a look at the 3 through 7 day forecast for Indianapolis and central Indiana. Friday night. Mostly clear. Cooler with lows in the upper 40s. Northeast winds 5 to 10 miles an hour. For Saturday through Sunday night,
mostly clear. Highs around 70. Lows in the upper 40s. Monday through Tuesday, clear. Highs in the mid-60s. Lows in the lower 40s. For Tuesday night, mostly clear. Lows in the mid-40s. Wednesday, mostly sunny through early afternoon, then becoming partly cloudy. Highs in the lower 70s. The 8 to 14 day outlook for Thursday, October 8th through Wednesday, October 14th, calls for temperatures to be near normal and precipitation to be below normal. Normal highs for the period are between 65 and 70 degrees, and normal lows are around 45. The normal precipitation total for the 7 days is around 0.70 inches. At 1 a.m. at Indianapolis, it was mostly cloudy. The temperature was 70 degrees, and the relative humidity was 59%. The wind was south at 7 miles an hour, and the pressure was 29.95 inches. Around central Indiana, it was partly cloudy, with a temperature of 70 at Zionsville and 69 at Eagle Creek Air Park. At Shelbyville, it was mostly cloudy, with a temperature of 65. At Anderson, it was cloudy, with a temperature of 71. Elsewhere across Indiana, it was 66 at South Bend. At Evansville, it was clear, with a temperature of 67. It was partly cloudy, with a temperature of 68 at Terre Haute and 68 at Bloomington. It was mostly cloudy, with a temperature of 65 at Fort Wayne and 73 at Lafayette. Just outside Indiana, it was partly cloudy, with a temperature of 67 at Dayton and 69 at Cincinnati. It was mostly cloudy, with a temperature of 75 at Champaign, 81 at St. Louis, and 70 at Louisville. At Chicago, it was cloudy, with a temperature of 64. Once again, at Indianapolis, it was 70 degrees with mostly cloudy skies. This is NOAA All Hazards Radio KEC 74 in Indianapolis. Now a look at your forecast for Indianapolis and central Indiana. Rest of tonight. Partly cloudy. Warmer with lows in the upper 60s. South winds 5 to 10 miles an hour. Gusts up to 20 miles an hour toward daybreak. For Thursday, partly cloudy through early afternoon, then mostly cloudy with a slight chance of showers and thunderstorms late in the afternoon. Highs in the upper 80s. Southwest winds 10 to 15 miles an hour with gusts up to 25 miles an hour. Chance of rain 20%. Thursday night, a slight chance of thunderstorms. A chance of showers through the late overnight, then showers toward daybreak. Lows in the lower 60s. West winds 5 to 10 miles an hour, becoming northwest toward daybreak. Chance of rain near 100%. For Friday, mostly cloudy with showers through early afternoon, then partly cloudy late in the afternoon. Not as warm with highs around 70. North winds around 10 miles an hour with gusts up to 20 miles an hour. Chance of rain 90%. Once again, the forecast for rest of tonight. Partly cloudy. Warmer with lows in the upper 60s. South winds 5 to 10 miles an hour. Gusts up to 20 miles an hour toward daybreak. Now here is the hazardous weather outlook for central Indiana. For the period through tonight, no hazardous weather is expected at this time. And now the extended outlook for the period Thursday through Tuesday. Isolated thunderstorms are possible Thursday night into Friday morning, with the primary threat being cloud-to-ground lightning. Spotter information statement: spotter activation is not anticipated. Taking a look at the 3 through 7 day forecast for Indianapolis and central Indiana. Friday night, mostly clear. Cooler with lows in the upper 40s. Northeast winds 5 to 10 miles an hour. For Saturday through Sunday night, mostly clear. Highs around 70. Lows in the upper 40s. Monday through Tuesday, clear. Highs in the mid-60s. Lows in the lower 40s. For Tuesday night, mostly clear. Lows in the mid-40s. Wednesday, mostly sunny through early afternoon, then becoming partly cloudy. Highs in the lower 70s. The 8 to 14 day outlook for
Thursday, October 8th through Wednesday, October 14th, calls for temperatures to be near normal and precipitation to be below normal. Normal highs for the period are between 65 and 70 degrees, and normal lows are around 45. The normal precipitation total for the 7 days is around 0.70 inches. At 1 a.m., at Indianapolis, it was mostly cloudy. The temperature was 70 degrees, and the relative humidity was 59%. The wind was south, at 7 miles an hour, and the pressure was 29.95 inches. Around central Indiana, it was partly cloudy, with a temperature of 70 at Zionsville and 69 at Eagle Creek Air Park. At Shelbyville, it was mostly cloudy, with a temperature of 65. At Anderson, it was cloudy, with a temperature of 71. Elsewhere across Indiana, it was 66 at South Bend. At Evansville, it was clear, with a temperature of 67. It was partly cloudy, with a temperature of 68 at Terre Haute and 68 at Bloomington. It was mostly cloudy, with a temperature of 65 at Fort Wayne and 73 at Lafayette. Just outside Indiana, it was partly cloudy, with a temperature of 67 at Dayton and 69 at Cincinnati. It was mostly cloudy, with a temperature of 75 at Champaign, 81 at St. Louis, and 70 at Louisville. At Chicago, it was cloudy, with a temperature of 64. Once again, at Indianapolis, it was 70 degrees with mostly cloudy skies. This is NOAA All Hazards Radio KEC 74 in Indianapolis. Now a look at your forecast for Indianapolis and central Indiana. Rest of tonight. Partly cloudy. Warmer with lows in the upper 60s. South winds 5 to 10 miles an hour. Gusts up to 20 miles an hour toward daybreak. For Thursday, partly cloudy through early afternoon, then mostly cloudy with a slight chance of showers and thunderstorms late in the afternoon. Highs in the upper 80s. Southwest winds 10 to 15 miles an hour with gusts up to 25 miles an hour. Chance of rain 20%. Thursday night, a slight chance of thunderstorms. A chance of showers through the late overnight, then showers toward daybreak. Lows in the lower 60s. West winds 5 to 10 miles an hour, becoming northwest toward daybreak. Chance of rain near 100%. For Friday, mostly cloudy with showers through early afternoon, then partly cloudy late in the afternoon. Not as warm with highs around 70. North winds around 10 miles an hour with gusts up to 20 miles an hour. Chance of rain 90%. Once again, the forecast for rest of tonight. Partly cloudy. Warmer with lows in the upper 60s. South winds 5 to 10 miles an hour. Gusts up to 20 miles an hour toward daybreak. Taking a look at the 3 through 7 day forecast for Indianapolis and central Indiana. Friday night. Mostly clear. Cooler with lows in the upper 40s. Northeast winds 5 to 10 miles an hour. For Saturday through Sunday night, mostly clear. Highs around 70. Lows in the upper 40s. Monday through Tuesday, clear. Highs in the mid-60s. Lows in the lower 40s. For Tuesday night, mostly clear. Lows in the mid-40s. Wednesday, mostly sunny through early afternoon, then becoming partly cloudy. Highs in the lower 70s. The 14-day outlook for Thursday, October 8th through Wednesday, October 14th, calls for temperatures to be near normal and precipitation to be below normal. Normal highs for the period are between 65 and 70 degrees, and normal lows are around 45. The normal precipitation total for the 7 days is around 0.70 inches. At 1 a.m., at Indianapolis, it was mostly cloudy. The temperature was 70 degrees, and the relative humidity was 59%. The wind was south, at 7 miles an hour, and the pressure was 29.95 inches. Around central Indiana, it was partly cloudy, with a temperature of 70 at Zionsville and 69 at Eagle Creek Air Park. At Shelbyville, it was mostly cloudy, with a temperature of 65. At Anderson, it was cloudy, with a temperature of 71.
Elsewhere across Indiana, it was 66 at South Bend. At Evansville, it was clear, with a temperature of 67. It was partly cloudy, with a temperature of 68 at Terre Haute, and 68 at Bloomington. It was mostly cloudy, with a temperature of 65 at Fort Wayne, and 73 at Lafayette. Just outside Indiana, it was partly cloudy, with a temperature of 67 at Dayton, and 69 at Cincinnati. It was mostly cloudy, with a temperature of 75 at Champaign, 81 at St. Louis, and 70 at Louisville. At Chicago, it was cloudy, with a temperature of 64. Once again, at Indianapolis, it was 70 degrees with mostly cloudy skies. The current time is 1:53 a.m. Eastern Daylight Time. This is NOAA All Hazards Radio KEC 74 in Indianapolis. Now a look at your forecast for Indianapolis and central Indiana. Rest of tonight. Partly cloudy. Warmer with lows in the upper 60s. South winds 5 to 10 miles an hour. Gusts up to 20 miles an hour toward daybreak. For Thursday, partly cloudy through early afternoon, then mostly cloudy with a slight chance of showers and thunderstorms late in the afternoon. Highs in the upper 80s. Southwest winds 10 to 15 miles an hour with gusts up to 25 miles an hour. Chance of rain 20%. Thursday night, a slight chance of thunderstorms. A chance of showers through the late overnight, then showers toward daybreak. Lows in the lower 60s. West winds 5 to 10 miles an hour, becoming northwest toward daybreak. Chance of rain near 100%. For Friday, mostly cloudy with showers through early afternoon, then partly cloudy late in the afternoon. Not as warm with highs around 70. North winds around 10 miles an hour with gusts up to 20 miles an hour. Chance of rain 90%. Once again, the forecast for rest of tonight. Partly cloudy. Warmer with lows in the upper 60s. South winds 5 to 10 miles an hour. Gusts up to 20 miles an hour toward daybreak. Taking a look at the 3 through 7 day forecast for Indianapolis and central Indiana. Friday night. Mostly clear. Cooler with lows in the upper 40s. Northeast winds 5 to 10 miles an hour. For Saturday through Sunday night, mostly clear. Highs around 70. Lows in the upper 40s. Monday through Tuesday, clear. Highs in the mid 60s. Lows in the lower 40s. For Tuesday night, mostly clear. Lows in the mid 40s. Wednesday, mostly sunny through early afternoon, then becoming partly cloudy. Highs in the lower 70s. The 8 to 14 day outlook for Thursday, October 8th through Wednesday, October 14th, calls for temperatures to be near normal and precipitation to be below normal. Normal highs for the period are between 65 and 70 degrees, and normal lows are around 45. The normal precipitation total for the 7 days is around 0.70 inches. At 1 a.m., at Indianapolis, it was mostly cloudy. The temperature was 70 degrees, and the relative humidity was 59%. The wind was south, at 7 miles an hour, and the pressure was 29.95 inches. Around central Indiana, it was partly cloudy, with a temperature of 70 at Zionsville, and 69 at Eagle Creek Air Park. At Shelbyville, it was mostly cloudy, with a temperature of 65. At Anderson, it was cloudy, with a temperature of 71. Elsewhere across Indiana, it was 66 at South Bend. At Evansville, it was clear, with a temperature of 67. It was partly cloudy, with a temperature of 68 at Terre Haute, and 68 at Bloomington. It was mostly cloudy, with a temperature of 65 at Fort Wayne, and 73 at Lafayette. Just outside Indiana, it was partly cloudy, with a temperature of 67 at Dayton, and 69 at Cincinnati. It was mostly cloudy, with a temperature of 75 at Champaign, 81 at St. Louis, and 70 at Louisville. At Chicago, it was cloudy, with a temperature of 64. Once again, at Indianapolis, it was 70 degrees with mostly cloudy skies. This is NOAA All Hazards Radio KEC 74 in Indianapolis.
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Rest of tonight. Partly cloudy. Warmer with lows in the upper 60s. South winds 5 to 10 miles an hour. Gusts up to 20 miles an hour toward daybreak. For Thursday. Partly cloudy through early afternoon, then mostly cloudy with a slight chance of showers and thunderstorms late in the afternoon. Highs in the upper 80s. Southwest winds 10 to 15 miles an hour with gusts up to 25 miles an hour. Chance of rain 20%. Thursday night. A slight chance of thunderstorms. A chance of showers through the late overnight, then showers toward daybreak. Lows in the lower 60s. West winds 5 to 10 miles an hour, becoming northwest toward daybreak. Chance of rain near 100%. For Friday. Mostly cloudy with showers through early afternoon, then partly cloudy late in the afternoon. Not as warm with highs around 70. North winds around 10 miles an hour with gusts up to 20 miles an hour. Chance of rain 90%. Once again, the forecast for rest of tonight. Partly cloudy. Warmer with lows in the upper 60s. South winds 5 to 10 miles an hour. Gusts up to 20 miles an hour toward daybreak. Taking a look at the 3 through 7 day forecast for Indianapolis and central Indiana. Friday night. Mostly clear. Cooler with lows in the upper 40s. Northeast winds 5 to 10 miles an hour. For Saturday through Sunday night. Mostly clear. Highs around 70. Lows in the upper 40s. Monday through Tuesday. Clear. Highs in the mid-60s. Lows in the lower 40s. For Tuesday night. Mostly clear. Lows in the mid-40s. Wednesday. Mostly sunny through early afternoon, then becoming partly cloudy. Highs in the lower 70s. Outlook for Thursday, October 8th through Wednesday, October 14th, calls for temperatures to be near normal and precipitation to be below normal. Normal highs for the period are between 65 and 70 degrees, and normal lows are around 45. The normal precipitation total for the 7 days is around 0.70 inches. At 1 a.m., at Indianapolis, it was mostly cloudy. The temperature was 70 degrees, and the relative humidity was 59%. The wind was south at 7 miles an hour, and the pressure was 29.95 inches. Around central Indiana, it was partly cloudy, with a temperature of 70 at Zionsville and 69 at Eagle Creek Air Park. At Shelbyville, it was mostly cloudy, with a temperature of 65. At Anderson, it was cloudy, with a temperature of 71. Elsewhere across Indiana, it was 66 at South Bend. At Evansville, it was clear, with a temperature of 67. It was partly cloudy, with a temperature of 68 at Terre Haute and 68 at Bloomington. It was mostly cloudy, with a temperature of 65 at Fort Wayne and 73 at Lafayette. Just outside Indiana, it was partly cloudy, with a temperature of 67 at Dayton and 69 at Cincinnati. It was mostly cloudy, with a temperature of 75 at Champaign, 81 at St. Louis, and 70 at Louisville. At Chicago, it was cloudy, with a temperature of 64. Once again, at Indianapolis, it was 70 degrees with mostly cloudy skies. This is NOAA All Hazards Radio KEC 74 in Indianapolis. Now a look at your forecast for Indianapolis and central Indiana. Rest of tonight. Partly cloudy. Warmer with lows in the upper 60s. South winds 5 to 10 miles an hour. Gusts up to 20 miles an hour toward daybreak. For Thursday. Partly cloudy through early afternoon, then mostly cloudy with a slight chance of showers and thunderstorms late in the afternoon. Highs in the upper 80s. Southwest winds 10 to 15 miles an hour with gusts up to 25 miles an hour. Chance of rain 20%. Thursday night. A slight chance of thunderstorms. A chance of showers through the late overnight, then showers toward daybreak. Lows in the lower 60s. West winds 5 to 10 miles an hour, becoming northwest toward daybreak. Chance of rain near 100%. For Friday.
mostly cloudy with showers through early afternoon, then partly cloudy late in the afternoon. Not as warm with highs around 70. North winds around 10 miles an hour with gusts up to 20 miles an hour. Chance of rain 90%. Once again, the forecast for rest of tonight. Partly cloudy. Warmer with lows in the upper 60s. South winds 5 to 10 miles an hour. Gusts up to 20 miles an hour toward daybreak. Taking a look at the 3 through 7 day forecast for Indianapolis and central Indiana. Friday night. Mostly clear. Cooler with lows in the upper 40s. Northeast winds 5 to 10 miles an hour. For Saturday through Sunday night. Mostly clear. Highs around 70. Lows in the upper 40s. Monday through Tuesday. Clear. Highs in the mid-60s. Lows in the lower 40s. For Tuesday night. Mostly clear. Lows in the mid-40s. Wednesday. Sunny through early afternoon, then becoming partly cloudy. Highs in the lower 70s. The outlook for Thursday, October 8th through Wednesday, October 14th, calls for temperatures to be near normal and precipitation to be below normal. Normal highs for the period are between 65 and 70 degrees, and normal lows are around 45. The normal precipitation total for the 7 days is around 0.70 inches. At 10 a.m. at Indianapolis, it was mostly cloudy. The temperature was 70 degrees, and the relative humidity was 59%. The wind was 70 miles an hour, and the pressure was 29.95 inches. Around central Indiana, it was partly cloudy, with a temperature of 70 at Zionsville and 69 at Eagle Creek Air Park. At Shelbyville, it was mostly cloudy, with a temperature of 65. At Anderson, it was cloudy, with a temperature of 71. Elsewhere across Indiana, it was 66 at South Bend. At Evansville, it was clear, with a temperature of 67. It was partly cloudy, with a temperature of 68 at Terre Haute and 68 at Bloomington. It was mostly cloudy, with a temperature of 65 at Fort Wayne and 73 at Lafayette. Just outside Indiana, it was partly cloudy, with a temperature of 67 at Dayton and 69 at Cincinnati. It was mostly cloudy, with a temperature of 75 at Champaign, 81 at St. Louis, and 70 at Louisville. At Chicago, it was cloudy, with a temperature of 64. Once again, at Indianapolis, it was 70 degrees with mostly cloudy skies. This is NOAA All Hazards Radio KEC 74 in Indianapolis. Now a look at your forecast for Indianapolis and central Indiana. Rest of tonight. Partly cloudy. Warmer with lows in the upper 60s. South winds 5 to 10 miles an hour. Gusts up to 20 miles an hour toward daybreak. For Thursday, partly cloudy through early afternoon, then mostly cloudy with a slight chance of showers and thunderstorms late in the afternoon. Highs in the upper 80s. Southwest winds 10 to 15 miles an hour with gusts up to 25 miles an hour. Chance of rain 20%. Thursday night, a slight chance of thunderstorms. A chance of showers through the late overnight, then showers toward daybreak. Lows in the lower 60s. West winds 5 to 10 miles an hour, becoming northwest toward daybreak. Chance of rain near 100%. For Friday, mostly cloudy with showers through early afternoon, then partly cloudy late in the afternoon. Not as warm with highs around 70. North winds around 10 miles an hour with gusts up to 20 miles an hour. Chance of rain 90%. Once again, the forecast for rest of tonight. Partly cloudy. Warmer with lows in the upper 60s. South winds 5 to 10 miles an hour. Gusts up to 20 miles an hour toward daybreak. Now here is the hazardous weather outlook for central Indiana. For the period through tonight. No hazardous weather is expected at this time. And now the extended outlook for the period Thursday through Tuesday. Isolated thunderstorms are possible Thursday night into Friday morning with the primary threat being cloud-to-ground lightning. Spotter information statement. Spotter activation is not anticipated.
taking a look at the 3-7 day forecast for Indianapolis and central Indiana. Friday night, mostly clear. Cooler with lows in the upper 40s. Northeast winds 5 to 10 miles an hour. For Saturday through Sunday night, mostly clear. Highs around 70. Lows in the upper 40s. Monday through Tuesday, clear. Highs in the mid-60s. Lows in the lower 40s. For Tuesday night, mostly clear. Lows in the mid-40s. Wednesday, mostly sunny through early afternoon, then becoming partly cloudy. Highs in the lower 70s. The current time is 2:08 a.m. Eastern Daylight Time. The 8 to 14 day outlook for Thursday, October 8th through Wednesday, October 14th, calls for temperatures to be near normal and precipitation to be below normal. Normal highs for the period are between 65 and 70 degrees, and normal lows are around 45. The normal precipitation total for the 7 days is around 0.70 inches. At 1 a.m. at Indianapolis, it was mostly cloudy. The temperature was 70 degrees, and the relative humidity was 59%. The wind was south at 7 miles an hour, and the pressure was 29.95 inches. Around central Indiana, it was partly cloudy, with a temperature of 70 at Zionsville and 69 at Eagle Creek Air Park. At Shelbyville, it was mostly cloudy, with a temperature of 65. At Anderson, it was cloudy, with a temperature of 71. Elsewhere across Indiana, it was 66 at South Bend. At Evansville, it was clear, with a temperature of 67. It was partly cloudy, with a temperature of 68 at Terre Haute and 68 at Bloomington. It was mostly cloudy, with a temperature of 65 at Fort Wayne and 73 at Lafayette. Just outside Indiana, it was partly cloudy, with a temperature of 67 at Dayton and 69 at Cincinnati. It was mostly cloudy, with a temperature of 75 at Champaign, 81 at St. Louis, and 70 at Louisville. At Chicago, it was cloudy, with a temperature of 64. Once again, at Indianapolis, it was 70 degrees with mostly cloudy skies. This is NOAA All Hazards Radio KEC 74 in Indianapolis. And now a look at your forecast for Indianapolis and central Indiana. Rest of tonight. Partly cloudy. Warmer with lows in the upper 60s. South winds 5 to 10 miles an hour. Gusts up to 20 miles an hour toward daybreak. For Thursday, partly cloudy through early afternoon, then mostly cloudy with a slight chance of showers and thunderstorms late in the afternoon. Highs in the upper 80s. Southwest winds 10 to 15 miles an hour with gusts up to 25 miles an hour. Chance of rain 20%. Thursday night, a slight chance of thunderstorms. A chance of showers through the late overnight, then showers toward daybreak. Lows in the lower 60s. West winds 5 to 10 miles an hour, becoming northwest toward daybreak. Chance of rain near 100%. For Friday, mostly cloudy with showers through early afternoon, then partly cloudy late in the afternoon. Not as warm with highs around 70. North winds around 10 miles an hour with gusts up to 20 miles an hour. Chance of rain 90%. Once again, the forecast for rest of tonight. Partly cloudy. Warmer with lows in the upper 60s. South winds 5 to 10 miles an hour. Gusts up to 20 miles an hour toward daybreak. Taking a look at the 3-7 day forecast for Indianapolis and central Indiana. Friday night, mostly clear. Cooler with lows in the upper 40s. Northeast winds 5 to 10 miles an hour. For Saturday through Sunday night, mostly clear. Highs around 70. Lows in the upper 40s. Monday through Tuesday, clear. Highs in the mid-60s. Lows in the lower 40s. For Tuesday night, mostly clear. Lows in the mid-40s. Wednesday, mostly sunny through early afternoon, then becoming partly cloudy. Highs in the lower 70s.
The 14-day outlook for Thursday, October 8th through Wednesday, October 14th, calls for temperatures to be near normal and precipitation to be below normal. Normal highs for the period are between 65 and 70 degrees, and normal lows are around 45. The normal precipitation total for the 7 days is around 0.70 inches. At 2 a.m., at Indianapolis, it was partly cloudy. The temperature was 69 degrees, the dew point 55, and the relative humidity 60%. The wind was south at 10 miles an hour. The barometric pressure was 29.95 inches and steady. Around central Indiana, at Shelbyville, it was partly cloudy, with a temperature of 69. It was mostly cloudy, with a temperature of 70 at Anderson, 68 at Zionsville, and 69 at Eagle Creek Air Park. Elsewhere across Indiana, at Evansville, it was clear, with a temperature of 64. At Bloomington, it was partly cloudy, with a temperature of 66. It was mostly cloudy, with a temperature of 65 at Fort Wayne, 72 at Lafayette, and 68 at Terre Haute. At South Bend, it was cloudy, with a temperature of 66. Just outside Indiana, at Chicago, rain was falling, with a temperature of 64. It was partly cloudy, with a temperature of 66 at Dayton, 68 at Cincinnati, and 70 at Louisville. At Champaign, it was mostly cloudy, with a temperature of 74. At St. Louis, it was cloudy, with a temperature of 80. Once again, at Indianapolis, it was 69 degrees with partly cloudy skies. This is NOAA All Hazards Radio KEC 74 in Indianapolis. Now a look at your forecast for Indianapolis and central Indiana. Rest of tonight. Partly cloudy. Warmer with lows in the upper 60s. South winds 5 to 10 miles an hour. Gusts up to 20 miles an hour toward daybreak. For Thursday, partly cloudy through early afternoon, then mostly cloudy with a slight chance of showers and thunderstorms late in the afternoon. Highs in the upper 80s. Southwest winds 10 to 15 miles an hour with gusts up to 25 miles an hour. Chance of rain 20%. Thursday night, a slight chance of thunderstorms. A chance of showers through the late overnight, then showers toward daybreak. Lows in the lower 60s. West winds 5 to 10 miles an hour, becoming northwest toward daybreak. Chance of rain near 100%. For Friday, mostly cloudy with showers through early afternoon, then partly cloudy late in the afternoon. Not as warm with highs around 70. North winds around 10 miles an hour with gusts up to 20 miles an hour. Chance of rain 90%. Once again, the forecast for rest of tonight. Partly cloudy. Warmer with lows in the upper 60s. South winds 5 to 10 miles an hour. Gusts up to 20 miles an hour toward daybreak. Taking a look at the 3 through 7 day forecast for Indianapolis and central Indiana. Friday night. Mostly clear. Cooler with lows in the upper 40s. Northeast winds 5 to 10 miles an hour. For Saturday through Sunday night. Mostly clear. Highs around 70. Lows in the upper 40s. Monday through Tuesday. Clear. Highs in the mid-60s. Lows in the lower 40s. For Tuesday night. Mostly clear. Lows in the mid-40s. Wednesday. Mostly sunny through early afternoon, then becoming partly cloudy. Highs in the lower 70s. The 14-day outlook for Thursday, October 8th through Wednesday, October 14th, calls for temperatures to be near normal and precipitation to be below normal. Normal highs for the period are between 65 and 70 degrees, and normal lows are around 45. The normal precipitation total for the 7 days is around 0.70 inches. At 2 a.m., at Indianapolis, it was partly cloudy. The temperature was 69 degrees, the dew point 55, and the relative humidity 60%. The wind was south at 10 miles an hour. The barometric pressure was 29.95 inches and steady. Around central Indiana, at Shelbyville, it was partly cloudy, with a temperature of 69. It was mostly cloudy, with a temperature of 70 at Anderson,
68 at Zionsville, and 69 at Eagle Creek Air Park. Elsewhere across Indiana, at Evansville, it was clear, with a temperature of 64. At Bloomington, it was partly cloudy, with a temperature of 66. It was mostly cloudy, with a temperature of 65 at Fort Wayne, 72 at Lafayette, and 68 at Terre Haute. At South Bend, it was cloudy, with a temperature of 66. Just outside Indiana, at Chicago, rain was falling, with a temperature of 64. It was partly cloudy, with a temperature of 66 at Dayton, 68 at Cincinnati, and 70 at Louisville. At Champaign, it was mostly cloudy, with a temperature of 74. At St. Louis, it was cloudy, with a temperature of 80. Once again, at Indianapolis, it was 69 degrees with partly cloudy skies. This is NOAA All Hazards Radio KEC 74 in Indianapolis. Now a look at your forecast for Indianapolis and central Indiana. Rest of tonight. Partly cloudy. Warmer with lows in the upper 60s. South winds 5 to 10 miles an hour. Gusts up to 20 miles an hour toward daybreak. For Thursday, partly cloudy through early afternoon, then mostly cloudy with a slight chance of showers and thunderstorms late in the afternoon. Highs in the upper 80s. Southwest winds 10 to 15 miles an hour with gusts up to 25 miles an hour. Chance of rain 20%. Thursday night, a slight chance of thunderstorms. A chance of showers through the late overnight, then showers toward daybreak. Lows in the lower 60s. West winds 5 to 10 miles an hour, becoming northwest toward daybreak. Chance of rain near 100%. For Friday, mostly cloudy with showers through early afternoon, then partly cloudy late in the afternoon. Not as warm with highs around 70. North winds around 10 miles an hour with gusts up to 20 miles an hour. Chance of rain 90%. Once again, the forecast for rest of tonight. Partly cloudy. Warmer with lows in the upper 60s. South winds 5 to 10 miles an hour. Gusts up to 20 miles an hour toward daybreak. Taking a look at the 3-7 day forecast for Indianapolis and central Indiana. Friday night. Mostly clear. Cooler with lows in the upper 40s. Northeast winds 5 to 10 miles an hour. For Saturday through Sunday night. Mostly clear. Highs around 70. Lows in the upper 40s. Monday through Tuesday. Clear. Highs in the mid-60s. Lows in the lower 40s. For Tuesday night. Mostly clear. Lows in the mid-40s. Wednesday. Mostly sunny through early afternoon, then becoming partly cloudy. Highs in the lower 70s. Outlook for Thursday, October 8th through Wednesday, October 14th, calls for temperatures to be near normal and precipitation to be below normal. Normal highs for the period are between 65 and 70 degrees, and normal lows are around 45. The normal precipitation total for the 7 days is around 0.70 inches. At 2 a.m., at Indianapolis, it was partly cloudy. The temperature was 69 degrees, the dew point 55, and the relative humidity 60%. The wind was south at 10 miles an hour. The barometric pressure was 29.95 inches and steady. Around central Indiana, at Shelbyville, it was partly cloudy, with a temperature of 69. It was mostly cloudy, with a temperature of 70 at Anderson, 68 at Zionsville, and 69 at Eagle Creek Air Park. Elsewhere across Indiana, at Evansville, it was clear, with a temperature of 64. At Bloomington, it was partly cloudy, with a temperature of 66. It was mostly cloudy, with a temperature of 65 at Fort Wayne, 72 at Lafayette, and 68 at Terre Haute. At South Bend, it was cloudy, with a temperature of 66. Just outside Indiana, at Chicago, rain was falling, with a temperature of 64. It was partly cloudy, with a temperature of 66 at Dayton, 68 at Cincinnati, and 70 at Louisville. At Champaign, it was mostly cloudy, with a temperature of 74. At St. Louis, it was cloudy, with a temperature of 80.
Once again, at Indianapolis, it was 69 degrees with partly cloudy skies. This is NOAA All Hazards Radio KEC 74 in Indianapolis. We'll look at your forecast for Indianapolis and

daybreak. Lows in the lower 60s. West winds 5 to 10 miles an hour, becoming northwest toward daybreak. Chance of rain near 100%. For Friday, mostly cloudy with showers through early afternoon, then partly cloudy late in the afternoon. Not as warm with highs around 70. North winds around 10 miles an hour with gusts up to 20 miles an hour. Chance of rain 90%. Once again, the forecast for rest of tonight. Partly cloudy. Warmer with lows in the upper 60s. South winds 5 to 10 miles an hour. Gusts up to 20 miles an hour toward daybreak. The current time is 2:24 a.m. Eastern Daylight Time. Taking a look at the 3 through 7 day forecast for Indianapolis and central Indiana. Friday night. Mostly clear. Cooler with lows in the upper 40s. Northeast winds 5 to 10 miles an hour. For Saturday through Sunday night. Mostly clear. Highs around 70. Lows in the upper 40s. Monday through Tuesday. Clear. Highs in the mid 60s. Lows in the lower 40s. For Tuesday night. Mostly clear. Lows in the mid 40s. Wednesday. Mostly sunny through early afternoon, then becoming partly cloudy. Highs in the lower 70s. The 8 to 14 day outlook for Thursday, October 8th through Wednesday, October 14th, calls for temperatures to be near normal and precipitation to be below normal. Normal highs for the period are between 65 and 70 degrees, and normal lows are around 45. The normal precipitation total for the 7 days is around 0.70 inches. At 2 a.m., at Indianapolis, it was partly cloudy. The temperature was 69 degrees, the dew point 55, and the relative humidity 60%. The wind was south at 10 miles an hour. The barometric pressure was 29.95 inches and steady. Around central Indiana, at Shelbyville, it was partly cloudy, with a temperature of 69. It was mostly cloudy, with a temperature of 70 at Anderson, 68 at Zionsville, and 69 at Eagle Creek Air Park. Elsewhere across Indiana, at Evansville, it was clear, with a temperature of 64. At Bloomington, it was partly cloudy, with a temperature of 66. It was mostly cloudy, with a temperature of 65 at Fort Wayne, 72 at Lafayette, and 68 at Terre Haute. At South Bend, it was cloudy, with a temperature of 66. Just outside Indiana, at Chicago, rain was falling, with a temperature of 64. It was partly cloudy, with a temperature of 66 at Dayton, 68 at Cincinnati, and 70 at Louisville. At Champaign, it was mostly cloudy, with a temperature of 74. At St. Louis, it was cloudy, with a temperature of 80. Once again, at Indianapolis, it was 69 degrees with partly cloudy skies. Now here is the hazardous weather outlook for central Indiana. For the period through tonight, no hazardous weather is expected at this time. And now the extended outlook for the period Thursday through Tuesday. Isolated thunderstorms are possible Thursday night into Friday morning, with the primary threat being cloud-to-ground lightning. Spotter information statement. Spotter activation is not anticipated. This is NOAA All Hazards Radio KEC 74 in Indianapolis. Now a look at your forecast for Indianapolis and central Indiana. Rest of tonight. Partly cloudy. Warmer with lows in the upper 60s. South winds 5 to 10 miles an hour. Gusts up to 20 miles an hour toward daybreak. For Thursday, partly cloudy through early afternoon, then mostly cloudy with a slight chance of showers and thunderstorms late in the afternoon. Highs in the upper 80s. Southwest winds 10 to 15 miles an hour with gusts up to 25 miles an hour. Chance of rain 20%. Thursday night, a slight chance of thunderstorms. A chance of showers through the late overnight, then showers toward daybreak. Lows in the lower 60s. West winds 5 to 10 miles an hour, becoming northwest toward daybreak. Chance of rain near 100%. For Friday, mostly cloudy with showers through early afternoon, then partly cloudy late in the afternoon. Not as warm with highs around 70.

winds around 10 miles an hour with gusts up to 20 miles an hour. Chance of rain 90%. Once again, the forecast for rest of tonight. Partly cloudy. Warmer with lows in the upper 60s. South winds 5 to 10 miles an hour. Gusts up to 20 miles an hour toward daybreak. Taking a look at the 3 through 7 day forecast for Indianapolis and central Indiana. Friday night. Mostly clear. Cooler with lows in the upper 40s. Northeast winds 5 to 10 miles an hour. For Saturday through Sunday night. Mostly clear. Highs around 70. Lows in the upper 40s. Monday through Tuesday. Clear. Highs in the mid-60s. Lows in the lower 40s. For Tuesday night. Mostly clear. Lows in the mid-40s. Wednesday. Mostly sunny through early afternoon, then becoming partly cloudy. Highs in the lower 70s. Outlook for Thursday, October 8th through Wednesday, October 14th, calls for temperatures to be near normal and precipitation to be below normal. Normal highs for the period are between 65 and 70 degrees, and normal lows are around 45. The normal precipitation total for the 7 days is around 0.70 inches. At 2 a.m., at Indianapolis, it was partly cloudy. The temperature was 69 degrees, the dew point 55, and the relative humidity 60%. The wind was south at 10 miles an hour. The barometric pressure was 29.95 inches and steady. Around central Indiana, at Shelbyville, it was partly cloudy, with a temperature of 69. It was mostly cloudy, with a temperature of 70 at Anderson, 68 at Zionsville, and 69 at Eagle Creek Air Park. Elsewhere across Indiana, at Evansville, it was clear, with a temperature of 64. At Bloomington, it was partly cloudy, with a temperature of 66. It was mostly cloudy, with a temperature of 65 at Fort Wayne, 72 at Lafayette, and 68 at Terre Haute. At South Bend, it was cloudy, with a temperature of 66. Just outside Indiana, at Chicago, rain was falling, with a temperature of 64. It was partly cloudy, with a temperature of 66 at Dayton, 68 at Cincinnati, and 70 at Louisville. At Champaign, it was mostly cloudy, with a temperature of 74. At St. Louis, it was cloudy, with a temperature of 80. Once again, at Indianapolis, it was 69 degrees with partly cloudy skies. This is NOAA All Hazards Radio KEC 74 in Indianapolis. Now a look at your forecast for Indianapolis and central Indiana. Rest of tonight. Partly cloudy. Warmer with lows in the upper 60s. South winds 5 to 10 miles an hour. Gusts up to 20 miles an hour toward daybreak. For Thursday. Partly cloudy through early afternoon, then mostly cloudy with a slight chance of showers and thunderstorms late in the afternoon. Highs in the upper 80s. Southwest winds 10 to 15 miles an hour with gusts up to 25 miles an hour. Chance of rain 20%. Thursday night. A slight chance of thunderstorms. A chance of showers through the late overnight, then showers toward daybreak. Lows in the lower 60s. West winds 5 to 10 miles an hour, becoming northwest toward daybreak. Chance of rain near 100%. For Friday. Mostly cloudy with showers through early afternoon, then partly cloudy late in the afternoon. Not as warm with highs around 70. North winds around 10 miles an hour with gusts up to 20 miles an hour. Chance of rain 90%. Once again, the forecast for rest of tonight. Partly cloudy. Warmer with lows in the upper 60s. South winds 5 to 10 miles an hour. Gusts up to 20 miles an hour toward daybreak. And now a look at your forecast for Indianapolis and central Indiana. Today, partly cloudy, then becoming mostly cloudy. A slight chance of showers and thunderstorms late this afternoon. Highs in the upper 80s. South winds 10 to 15 miles an hour. Gusts up to 25 miles an hour. Chance of rain 20%. For tonight, a slight chance of thunderstorms. A chance of showers through the late overnight.
then showers toward daybreak. Lows in the lower 60s. West winds 5 to 10 miles an hour, becoming northwest with gusts up to 20 miles an hour toward daybreak. Chance of rain near 100%. Friday. Mostly cloudy with showers likely through early afternoon, then partly cloudy late in the afternoon. Not as warm. Less humid with highs in the upper 60s. North winds 5 to 10 miles an hour with gusts up to 20 miles an hour. Chance of rain 70%. For Friday night, clear, cooler, lows in the upper 40s. Northeast winds 5 to 10 miles an hour. Saturday, sunny, highs in the upper 60s. East winds 5 to 10 miles an hour. Once again, the forecast for today. Partly cloudy, then becoming mostly cloudy. A slight chance of showers and thunderstorms late this afternoon. Highs in the upper 80s. South winds 10 to 15 miles an hour. Gusts up to 25 miles an hour. Chance of rain 20%. Taking a look at the 3 through 7 day forecast for Indianapolis and central Indiana. For Saturday night and Sunday, mostly clear. Lows in the upper 40s. Highs in the lower 70s. Sunday night and Monday, clear. Lows in the upper 40s. Highs in the mid-60s. For Monday night and Tuesday, clear. Lows in the lower 40s. Highs in the mid-60s. Tuesday night and Wednesday, mostly clear. Lows in the mid-40s. Highs in the lower 70s. The 8 to 14 day outlook for Thursday, October 8th through Wednesday, October 14th, calls for temperatures to be near normal and precipitation to be below normal. Normal highs for the period are between 65 and 70 degrees, and normal lows are around 45. The normal precipitation total for the 7 days is around 0.70 inches. At 2 a.m., at Indianapolis, it was partly cloudy. The temperature was 69 degrees, the dew point 55, and the relative humidity 60%. The wind was south at 10 miles an hour. The barometric pressure was 29.95 inches and steady. Around central Indiana, at Shelbyville, it was partly cloudy, with a temperature of 69. It was mostly cloudy, with a temperature of 70 at Anderson, 68 at Zionsville, and 69 at Eagle Creek Air Park. Elsewhere across Indiana, at Evansville, it was clear, with a temperature of 64. At Bloomington, it was partly cloudy, with a temperature of 66. It was mostly cloudy, with a temperature of 65 at Fort Wayne, 72 at Lafayette, and 68 at Terre Haute. At South Bend, it was cloudy, with a temperature of 66. Just outside Indiana, at Chicago, rain was falling, with a temperature of 64. It was partly cloudy, with a temperature of 66 at Dayton, 68 at Cincinnati, and 70 at Louisville. At Champaign, it was mostly cloudy, with a temperature of 74. At St. Louis, it was cloudy, with a temperature of 80. Once again, at Indianapolis, it was 69 degrees with partly cloudy skies. This is NOAA All Hazards Radio KEC 74 in Indianapolis. Now a look at your forecast for Indianapolis and central Indiana. Today, partly cloudy, then becoming mostly cloudy. A slight chance of showers and thunderstorms late this afternoon. Highs in the upper 80s. South winds 10 to 15 miles an hour. Gusts up to 25 miles an hour. Chance of rain 20%. For tonight, a slight chance of thunderstorms. A chance of showers through the late overnight, then showers toward daybreak. Lows in the lower 60s. West winds 5 to 10 miles an hour, becoming northwest with gusts up to 20 miles an hour toward daybreak. Chance of rain near 100%. Friday. Mostly cloudy with showers likely through early afternoon, then partly cloudy late in the afternoon. Not as warm. Less humid with highs in the upper 60s. North winds 5 to 10 miles an hour with gusts up to 20 miles an hour. Chance of rain 70%. For Friday night, clear, cooler with lows in the upper 40s. Northeast winds 5 to 10 miles an hour. Saturday, sunny,
highs in the upper 60s. East winds 5 to 10 miles an hour. Once again, the forecast for today. Partly cloudy, then becoming mostly cloudy. A slight chance of showers and thunderstorms late this afternoon. Highs in the upper 80s. South winds 10 to 15 miles an hour. Gusts up to 25 miles an hour. Chance of rain 20%. The current time is 2:38 a.m. Eastern Daylight Time. Taking a look at the 3-7 day forecast for Indianapolis and central Indiana. For Saturday night and Sunday, mostly clear. Lows in the upper 40s. Highs in the lower 70s. Sunday night and Monday, clear. Lows in the upper 40s. Highs in the mid 60s. For Monday night and Tuesday, clear. Lows in the lower 40s. Highs in the mid 60s. Tuesday night and Wednesday, mostly clear. Lows in the mid 40s. Highs in the lower 70s. The 14-day outlook for Thursday, October 8th through Wednesday, October 14th, calls for temperatures to be near normal and precipitation to be below normal. Normal highs for the period are between 65 and 70 degrees, and normal lows are around 45. The normal precipitation total for the 7 days is around 0.70 inches. At 2 a.m., at Indianapolis, it was partly cloudy. The temperature was 69 degrees, the dew point 55, and the relative humidity 60%. The wind was south at 10 miles an hour. The barometric pressure was 29.95 inches and steady. Around central Indiana, at Shelbyville, it was partly cloudy, with a temperature of 69. It was mostly cloudy, with a temperature of 70 at Anderson, 68 at Zionsville, and 69 at Eagle Creek Air Park. Elsewhere across Indiana, at Evansville, it was clear, with a temperature of 64. At Bloomington, it was partly cloudy, with a temperature of 66. It was mostly cloudy, with a temperature of 65 at Fort Wayne, 72 at Lafayette, and 68 at Terre Haute. At South Bend, it was cloudy, with a temperature of 66. Just outside Indiana, at Chicago, rain was falling, with a temperature of 64. It was partly cloudy, with a temperature of 66 at Dayton, 68 at Cincinnati, and 70 at Louisville. At Champaign, it was mostly cloudy, with a temperature of 74. At St. Louis, it was cloudy, with a temperature of 80. Once again, at Indianapolis, it was 69 degrees with partly cloudy skies. NOAA All Hazards Radio KEC 74 in Indianapolis. Now a look at your forecast for Indianapolis and central Indiana. Today, partly cloudy, then becoming mostly cloudy. A slight chance of showers and thunderstorms late this afternoon. Highs in the upper 80s. South winds 10 to 15 miles an hour. Gusts up to 25 miles an hour. Chance of rain 20%. For tonight, a slight chance of thunderstorms. A chance of showers through the late overnight, then showers toward daybreak. Lows in the lower 60s. West winds 5 to 10 miles an hour, becoming northwest with gusts up to 20 miles an hour toward daybreak. Chance of rain near 100%. Friday. Cloudy with showers likely through early afternoon, then partly cloudy late in the afternoon. Not as warm. Less humid with highs in the upper 60s. North winds 5 to 10 miles an hour with gusts up to 20 miles an hour. Chance of rain 70%. For Friday night, clear, cooler with lows in the upper 40s. Northeast winds 5 to 10 miles an hour. Saturday, sunny. Highs in the upper 60s. East winds 5 to 10 miles an hour. Once again, the forecast for today. Partly cloudy, then becoming mostly cloudy. A slight chance of showers and thunderstorms late this afternoon. Highs in the upper 80s. South winds 10 to 15 miles an hour. Gusts up to 25 miles an hour. Chance of rain 20%. Taking a look at the 3-7 day forecast for Indianapolis and central Indiana. For Saturday night and Sunday, mostly clear. Lows in the upper 40s.
highs in the lower 70s. Sunday night and Monday, clear. Lows in the upper 40s. Highs in the mid-60s. For Monday night and Tuesday, clear. Lows in the lower 40s. Highs in the mid-60s. Tuesday night and Wednesday, mostly clear. Lows in the mid-40s. Highs in the lower 70s. Outlook for Thursday, October 8th through Wednesday, October 14th, calls for temperatures to be near normal and precipitation to be below normal. Normal highs for the period are between 65 and 70 degrees, and normal lows are around 45. The normal precipitation total for the 7 days is around 0.70 inches. At 2 a.m., at Indianapolis, it was partly cloudy. The temperature was 69 degrees, the dew point 55, and the relative humidity 60%. The wind was south at 10 miles an hour. The barometric pressure was 29.95 inches and steady. Around central Indiana, at Shelbyville, it was partly cloudy, with a temperature of 69. It was mostly cloudy, with a temperature of 70 at Anderson, 68 at Zionsville, and 69 at Eagle Creek Air Park. Elsewhere across Indiana, at Evansville, it was clear, with a temperature of 64. At Bloomington, it was partly cloudy, with a temperature of 66. It was mostly cloudy, with a temperature of 65 at Fort Wayne, 72 at Lafayette, and 68 at Terre Haute. South Bend, it was cloudy, with a temperature of 66. Just outside Indiana, at Chicago, rain was falling, with a temperature of 64. It was partly cloudy, with a temperature of 66 at Dayton, 68 at Cincinnati, and 70 at Louisville. At Champaign, it was mostly cloudy, with a temperature of 74. At St. Louis, it was cloudy, with a temperature of 80. Once again, at Indianapolis, it was 69 degrees with partly cloudy skies. This is NOAA All Hazards Radio KEC 74 in Indianapolis. Now a look at your forecast for Indianapolis and central Indiana. Today, partly cloudy, then becoming mostly cloudy. A slight chance of showers and thunderstorms late this afternoon. Highs in the upper 80s. South winds 10 to 15 miles an hour. Gusts up to 25 miles an hour. Chance of rain 20%. For tonight, a slight chance of thunderstorms. A chance of showers through the late overnight, then showers toward daybreak. Lows in the lower 60s. West winds 5 to 10 miles an hour, becoming northwest with gusts up to 20 miles an hour toward daybreak. Chance of rain near 100%. Friday. Mostly cloudy with showers likely through early afternoon, then partly cloudy late in the afternoon. Not as warm. Less humid with highs in the upper 60s. North winds 5 to 10 miles an hour with gusts up to 20 miles an hour. Chance of rain 70%. For Friday night, clear, cooler with lows in the upper 40s. Northeast winds 5 to 10 miles an hour. Saturday, sunny, highs in the upper 60s. East winds 5 to 10 miles an hour. Once again, the forecast for today. Partly cloudy, then becoming mostly cloudy. A slight chance of showers and thunderstorms late this afternoon. Highs in the upper 80s. South winds 10 to 15 miles an hour. Gusts up to 25 miles an hour. Chance of rain 20%. Now here is the hazardous weather outlook for central Indiana. For the period through tonight, no hazardous weather is expected at this time. And now the extent. Outlook for the period Thursday through Tuesday. Isolated thunderstorms are possible Thursday night into Friday morning, with the primary threat being cloud-to-ground lightning. Spotter information statement. Spotter activation is not anticipated. A look at the 3 through 7 day forecast for Indianapolis and central Indiana. For Saturday night and Sunday, mostly clear. Lows in the upper 40s. Highs in the lower 70s. Sunday night and Monday, clear. Lows in the upper 40s. Highs in the mid-60s. For Monday night and Tuesday, clear. Lows in the lower 40s. Highs in the mid-60s.
Tuesday night and Wednesday. Mostly clear. Lows in the mid-40s. Highs in the lower 70s. The 8 to 14 day outlook for Thursday, October 8th through Wednesday, October 14th, calls for temperatures to be near normal and precipitation to be below normal. Normal highs for the period are between 65 and 70 degrees, and normal lows are around 45. The normal precipitation total for the 7 days is around 0.70 inches. At 2 a.m., at Indianapolis, it was partly cloudy. The temperature was 69 degrees, the dew point 55, and the relative humidity 60%. The wind was south at 10 miles an hour. The barometric pressure was 29.95 inches and steady. Around central Indiana, at Shelbyville, it was partly cloudy, with a temperature of 69. It was mostly cloudy, with a temperature of 70 at Anderson, 68 at Zionsville, and 69 at Eagle Creek Air Park. Elsewhere across Indiana, at Evansville, it was clear, with a temperature of 64. At Bloomington, it was partly cloudy, with a temperature of 66. It was mostly cloudy, with a temperature of 65 at Fort Wayne, 72 at Lafayette, and 68 at Terre Haute. At South Bend, it was cloudy, with a temperature of 66. Just outside Indiana, at Chicago, rain was falling, with a temperature of 64. It was partly cloudy, with a temperature of 66 at Dayton, 68 at Cincinnati, and 70 at Louisville. At Champaign, it was mostly cloudy, with a temperature of 74. At St. Louis, it was cloudy, with a temperature of 80. Once again, at Indianapolis, it was 69 degrees with partly cloudy skies. This is NOAA All Hazards Radio KEC 74 in Indianapolis. A look at your forecast for Indianapolis and central Indiana. Today, partly cloudy, then becoming mostly cloudy. A slight chance of showers and thunderstorms late this afternoon. Highs in the upper 80s. South winds 10 to 15 miles an hour. Gusts up to 25 miles an hour. Chance of rain 20%. For tonight, a slight chance of thunderstorms. A chance of showers through the late overnight, then showers toward daybreak. Lows in the lower 60s. West winds 5 to 10 miles an hour, becoming northwest with gusts up to 20 miles an hour toward daybreak. Chance of rain near 100%. Friday. Mostly cloudy with showers likely through early afternoon, then partly cloudy late in the afternoon. Not as warm. Less humid with highs in the upper 60s. North winds 5 to 10 miles an hour with gusts up to 20 miles an hour. Chance of rain 70%. For Friday night. Clear, cooler with lows in the upper 40s. Northeast winds 5 to 10 miles an hour. Saturday. Sunny. Highs in the upper 60s. East winds 5 to 10 miles an hour. Once again, the forecast for today. Partly cloudy, then becoming mostly cloudy. A slight chance of showers and thunderstorms late this afternoon. Highs in the upper 80s. South winds 10 to 15 miles an hour. Gusts up to 25 miles an hour. Chance of rain 20%. Taking a look at the 3 through 7 day forecast for Indianapolis and central Indiana. For Saturday night and Sunday, mostly clear. Lows in the upper 40s. Highs in the lower 70s. Sunday night and Monday, clear. Lows in the upper 40s. Highs in the mid 60s. For Monday night and Tuesday, clear. Lows in the lower 40s. Highs in the mid 60s. Tuesday night and Wednesday, mostly clear. Lows in the mid 50s and the lower 70s. The 8 to 14 day outlook for Thursday, October 8th through Wednesday, October 14th, calls for temperatures to be near normal and precipitation to be below normal. Normal highs for the period are between 65 and 70 degrees, and normal lows are around 45. The normal precipitation total for the 7 days is around 0.70 inches. The current time is 2:53 a.m. Eastern Daylight Time. At 2 a.m., at Indianapolis, it was partly cloudy. The temperature was 69 degrees, the dew point
65, and the relative humidity 60%. The wind was south at 10 miles an hour. The barometric pressure was 29.95 inches and steady. Around central Indiana, at Shelbyville, it was partly cloudy, with a temperature of 69. It was mostly cloudy, with a temperature of 70 at Anderson, 68 at Zionsville, and 69 at Eagle Creek Air Park. Elsewhere across Indiana, at Evansville, it was clear, with a temperature of 64. At Bloomington, it was partly cloudy, with a temperature of 66. It was mostly cloudy, with a temperature of 65 at Fort Wayne, 72 at Lafayette, and 68 at Terre Haute. At South Bend, it was cloudy, with a temperature of 66. Just outside Indiana, at Chicago, rain was falling, with a temperature of 64. It was partly cloudy, with a temperature of 66 at Dayton, 68 at Cincinnati, and 70 at Louisville. At Champaign, it was mostly cloudy, with a temperature of 74. At St. Louis, it was cloudy, with a temperature of 80. Once again, at Indianapolis, it was 69 degrees with partly cloudy skies. This is NOAA All Hazards Radio KEC 74 in Indianapolis. Now a look at your forecast for Indianapolis and central Indiana. Today, partly cloudy, then becoming mostly cloudy. A slight chance of showers and thunderstorms late this afternoon. Highs in the upper 80s. South winds 10 to 15 miles an hour. Gusts up to 25 miles an hour. Chance of rain 20%. For tonight, a slight chance of thunderstorms. A chance of showers through the late overnight, then showers toward daybreak. Lows in the lower 60s. West winds 5 to 10 miles an hour, becoming northwest with gusts up to 20 miles an hour toward daybreak. Chance of rain near 100%. Friday, mostly cloudy with showers likely through early afternoon, then partly cloudy late in the afternoon. Not as warm. Less humid with highs in the upper 60s. North winds 5 to 10 miles an hour with gusts up to 20 miles an hour. Chance of rain 70%. For Friday night, clear, cooler with lows in the upper 40s. Northeast winds 5 to 10 miles an hour. Saturday, sunny, highs in the upper 60s. East winds 5 to 10 miles an hour. Once again, the forecast for today. Partly cloudy, then becoming mostly cloudy. A slight chance of showers and thunderstorms late this afternoon. Highs in the upper 80s. South winds 10 to 15 miles an hour. Gusts up to 25 miles an hour. Chance of rain 20%. Taking a look at the 3-7 day forecast for Indianapolis and central Indiana. For Saturday night and Sunday, mostly clear. Lows in the upper 40s. Highs in the lower 70s. Sunday night and Monday, clear. Lows in the upper 40s. Highs in the mid 60s. For Monday night and Tuesday, clear. Lows in the lower 40s. Highs in the mid 60s. Tuesday night and Wednesday, mostly clear. Lows in the mid 40s. Highs in the lower 70s. Outlook for Thursday, October 8th through Wednesday, October 14th, calls for temperatures to be near normal and precipitation to be below normal. Normal highs for the period are between 65 and 70 degrees, and normal lows are around 45. The normal precipitation total for the 7 days is around 0.70 inches. At 2 a.m., at Indianapolis, it was partly cloudy. The temperature was 69 degrees, the dew point 55, and the relative humidity 60%. The wind was south at 10 miles an hour. The barometric pressure was 29.95 inches and steady. Around central Indiana, at Shelbyville, it was partly cloudy, with a temperature of 69. It was mostly cloudy, with a temperature of 70 at Anderson, 68 at Zionsville, and 69 at Eagle Creek Air Park. Elsewhere across Indiana, at Evansville, it was clear, with a temperature of 64. At Bloomington, it was partly cloudy, with a temperature of 66. It was mostly cloudy, with a temperature of 65 at Fort Wayne, 72 at Lafayette, and 68 at Terre Haute.
At South Bend, it was cloudy, with a temperature of 66. Just outside Indiana, at Chicago, rain was falling, with a temperature of 64. It was partly cloudy, with a temperature of 66 at Dayton, 68 at Cincinnati, and 70 at Louisville. At Champaign, it was mostly cloudy, with a temperature of 74. At St. Louis, it was cloudy, with a temperature of 80. Once again, at Indianapolis, it was 69 degrees with partly cloudy skies. This is NOAA All Hazards Radio KEC 74 in Indianapolis. Now a look at your forecast for Indianapolis and central Indiana. Today, partly cloudy, then becoming mostly cloudy. A slight chance of showers and thunderstorms late this afternoon. Highs in the upper 80s. South winds 10 to 15 miles an hour. Gusts up to 25 miles an hour. Chance of rain 20%. For tonight, a slight chance of thunderstorms. A chance of showers through the late overnight, then showers toward daybreak. Lows in the lower 60s. West winds 5 to 10 miles an hour, becoming northwest with gusts up to 20 miles an hour toward daybreak. Chance of rain near 100%. Friday, mostly cloudy with showers likely through early afternoon, then partly cloudy late in the afternoon. Not as warm. Less humid with highs in the upper 60s. North winds 5 to 10 miles an hour with gusts up to 20 miles an hour. Chance of rain 70%. For Friday night, clear, cooler with lows in the upper 40s. Northeast winds 5 to 10 miles an hour. Saturday, sunny, highs in the upper 60s. East winds 5 to 10 miles an hour. Once again, the forecast for today. Partly cloudy, then becoming mostly cloudy. A slight chance of showers and thunderstorms late this afternoon. Highs in the upper 80s. South winds 10 to 15 miles an hour. Gusts up to 25 miles an hour. Chance of rain 20%. Taking a look at the 3 through 7 day forecast for Indianapolis and central Indiana. For Saturday night and Sunday, mostly clear. Lows in the upper 40s. Highs in the lower 70s. Sunday night and Monday, clear. Lows in the upper 40s. Highs in the mid-60s. For Monday night and Tuesday, clear. Lows in the lower 40s. Highs in the mid-60s. Tuesday night and Wednesday, mostly clear. Lows in the mid-40s. Highs in the lower 70s. The 8 to 14 day outlook for Thursday, October 8th through Wednesday, October 14th, calls for temperatures to be near normal and precipitation to be below normal. Normal highs for the period are between 65 and 70 degrees, and normal lows are around 45. The normal precipitation total for the 7 days is around 0.70 inches. At 2 a.m., at Indianapolis, it was partly cloudy. The temperature was 69 degrees, the dew point 55, and the relative humidity 60%. The wind was south at 10 miles an hour. The barometric pressure was 29.95 inches and steady. Around central Indiana, at Shelbyville, it was partly cloudy, with a temperature of 69. It was mostly cloudy, with a temperature of 70 at Anderson, 68 at Zionsville, and 69 at Eagle Creek Air Park. Elsewhere across Indiana, at Evansville, it was clear, with a temperature of 64. At Bloomington, it was partly cloudy, with a temperature of 66. It was mostly cloudy, with a temperature of 65 at Fort Wayne, 72 at Lafayette, and 68 at Terre Haute. At South Bend, it was cloudy, with a temperature of 66. Just outside Indiana, at Chicago, rain was falling, with a temperature of 64. It was partly cloudy, with a temperature of 66 at Dayton, 68 at Cincinnati, and 70 at Louisville. At Champaign, it was mostly cloudy, with a temperature of 74. At St. Louis, it was cloudy, with a temperature of 80. Once again, at Indianapolis, it was 69 degrees with partly cloudy skies. This is All Hazards Radio KEC 74 in Indianapolis. Now a look at your forecast for Indianapolis and central Indiana. Today,
partly cloudy, then becoming mostly cloudy. A slight chance of showers and thunderstorms late this afternoon. Highs in the upper 80s. South winds 10 to 15 miles an hour. Gusts up to 25 miles an hour. Chance of rain 20%. For tonight, a slight chance of thunderstorms. A chance of showers through the late overnight, then showers toward daybreak. Lows in the lower 60s. West winds 5 to 10 miles an hour, becoming northwest with gusts up to 20 miles an hour toward daybreak. Chance of rain near 100%. Friday. Mostly cloudy with showers likely through early afternoon, then partly cloudy late in the afternoon. Not as warm. Less humid with highs in the upper 60s. North winds 5 to 10 miles an hour with gusts up to 20 miles an hour. Chance of rain 70%. For Friday night, clear, cooler with lows in the upper 40s. Northeast winds 5 to 10 miles an hour. Saturday, sunny, highs in the upper 60s. East winds 5 to 10 miles an hour. Once again, the forecast for today. Partly cloudy, then becoming mostly cloudy. A slight chance of showers and thunderstorms late this afternoon. Highs in the upper 80s. South winds 10 to 15 miles an hour. Gusts up to 25 miles an hour. Chance of rain 20%. Taking a look at the 3 through 7 day forecast for Indianapolis and central Indiana. For Saturday night and Sunday, mostly clear. Lows in the upper 40s. Highs in the lower 70s. Sunday night and Monday, clear. Lows in the upper 40s. Highs in the mid-60s. For Monday night and Tuesday, clear. Lows in the lower 40s. Highs in the mid-60s. Tuesday night and Wednesday, mostly clear. Lows in the mid-40s. Highs in the lower 70s. The 14-day outlook for Thursday, October 8th through Wednesday, October 14th, calls for temperatures to be near normal and precipitation to be below normal. Normal highs for the period are between 65 and 70 degrees, and normal lows are around 45. The normal precipitation total for the 7 days is around 0.70 inches. At 2 a.m., at Indianapolis, it was partly cloudy. The temperature was 69 degrees, the dew point 55, and the relative humidity 60%. The wind was south at 10 miles an hour. The barometric pressure was 29.95 inches and steady. Around central Indiana, at Shelbyville, it was partly cloudy, with a temperature of 69. It was mostly cloudy, with a temperature of 70 at Anderson, 68 at Zionsville, and 69 at Eagle Creek Air Park. Elsewhere across Indiana, at Evansville, it was clear, with a temperature of 64. At Bloomington, it was partly cloudy, with a temperature of 66. It was mostly cloudy, with a temperature of 65 at Fort Wayne, 72 at Lafayette, and 68 at Terre Haute. At South Bend, it was cloudy, with a temperature of 66. Just outside Indiana, at Chicago, rain was falling, with a temperature of 64. It was partly cloudy, with a temperature of 66 at Dayton, 68 at Cincinnati, and 70 at Louisville. At Champaign, it was mostly cloudy, with a temperature of 74. At St. Louis, it was cloudy, with a temperature of 80. Once again, at Indianapolis, it was 69 degrees with partly cloudy skies. Now here is the hazardous weather outlook for central Indiana. For the period through tonight, no hazardous weather is expected at this time. And now the extended outlook for the period Thursday through Tuesday. Isolated thunderstorms are possible Thursday night into Friday morning, with the primary threat being cloud-to-ground lightning. Spotter information statement. Spotter activation is not anticipated. This is NOAA All Hazards Radio KEC 74 in Indianapolis. Now a look at your forecast for Indianapolis and central Indiana. Today, partly cloudy, then becoming mostly cloudy. A slight chance of showers and thunderstorms late this afternoon. Highs in the upper 80s. South winds 10 to 15 miles an hour. Gusts up to 25 miles an hour. Chance of rain 20%.
For tonight, a slight chance of thunderstorms. A chance of showers through the late overnight, then showers toward daybreak. Lows in the lower 60s. West winds 5 to 10 miles an hour, becoming northwest with gusts up to 20 miles an hour toward daybreak. Chance of rain near 100%. Friday. Mostly cloudy with showers likely through early afternoon, then partly cloudy late in the afternoon. Not as warm. Less humid with highs in the upper 60s. North winds 5 to 10 miles an hour with gusts up to 20 miles an hour. Chance of rain 70%. For Friday night, clear, cooler with lows in the upper 40s. Northeast winds 5 to 10 miles an hour. Saturday, sunny. Highs in the upper 60s. East winds 5 to 10 miles an hour. Once again, the forecast for today. Partly cloudy, then becoming mostly cloudy. A slight chance of showers and thunderstorms late this afternoon. Highs in the upper 80s. South winds 10 to 15 miles an hour. Gusts up to 25 miles an hour. Chance of rain 20%. The current time is 3:09 a.m. Eastern Daylight Time. Taking a look at the 3-7 day forecast for Indianapolis and central Indiana. For Saturday night and Sunday, mostly clear. Lows in the upper 40s. Highs in the lower 70s. Sunday night and Monday, clear. Lows in the upper 40s. Highs in the mid 60s. For Monday night and Tuesday, clear. Lows in the lower 40s. Highs in the mid 60s. Tuesday night and Wednesday, mostly clear. Lows in the mid 40s. Highs in the lower 70s. The 8 to 14 day outlook for Thursday, October 8th through Wednesday, October 14th, calls for temperatures to be near normal and precipitation to be below normal. Normal highs for the period are between 65 and 70 degrees, and normal lows are around 45. The normal precipitation total for the 7 days is around 0.70 inches. At 3 a.m. at Indianapolis, it was cloudy. The temperature was 69 degrees, the dew point 54, and the relative humidity 58%. The wind was south at 8 miles an hour. The barometric pressure was 29.95 inches and steady. Around central Indiana, it was partly cloudy, with a temperature of 71 at Anderson and 67 at Shelbyville. It was mostly cloudy, with a temperature of 68 at Zionsville and 68 at Eagle Creek Air Park. Elsewhere across Indiana, it was clear, with a temperature of 66 at Bloomington and 69 at Evansville. At Fort Wayne, it was mostly cloudy, with a temperature of 65. It was cloudy, with a temperature of 67 at South Bend and 71 at Lafayette. Just outside Indiana, at Chicago, rain was falling, with a temperature of 64. It was partly cloudy, with a temperature of 67 at Dayton, 68 at Cincinnati, and 73 at Louisville. At St. Louis, it was mostly cloudy, with a temperature of 79. At Champaign, it was cloudy, with a temperature of 74. Once again, at Indianapolis, it was 69 degrees with cloudy skies. This is NOAA All Hazards Radio KEC 74 in Indianapolis. Now a look at your forecast for Indianapolis and central Indiana. Today, partly cloudy, then becoming mostly cloudy. A slight chance of showers and thunderstorms late this afternoon. Highs in the upper 80s. South winds 10 to 15 miles an hour. Gusts up to 25 miles an hour. Chance of rain 20%. For tonight, a slight chance of thunderstorms. A chance of showers through the late overnight, then showers toward daybreak. Lows in the lower 60s. West winds 5 to 10 miles an hour, becoming northwest with gusts up to 20 miles an hour toward daybreak. Chance of rain near 100%. Friday. Mostly cloudy with showers likely through early afternoon, then partly cloudy late in the afternoon. Not as warm. Less humid with highs in the upper 60s. North winds 5 to 10 miles an hour with gusts up to 20 miles an hour. Chance of rain 70%. For Friday night,
clear, cooler with lows in the upper 50s. Northeast winds 5 to 10 miles an hour. Saturday, sunny, highs in the upper 60s. East winds 5 to 10 miles an hour. Once again, the forecast for today. Partly cloudy, then becoming mostly cloudy. A slight chance of showers and thunderstorms late this afternoon. Highs in the upper 80s. South winds 10 to 15 miles an hour. Gusts up to 25 miles an hour. Chance of rain 20%. Taking a look at the 3 through 7 day forecast for Indianapolis and central Indiana. For Saturday night and Sunday, mostly clear. Lows in the upper 40s. Highs in the lower 70s. Sunday night and Monday, clear. Lows in the upper 40s. Highs in the mid-60s. For Monday night and Tuesday, clear. Lows in the lower 40s. Highs in the mid-60s. Tuesday night and Wednesday, mostly clear. Lows in the mid-40s. Highs in the lower 70s. 14-day outlook for Thursday, October 8th through Wednesday, October 14th, calls for temperatures to be near normal and precipitation to be below normal. Normal highs for the period are between 65 and 70 degrees, and normal lows are around 45. The normal precipitation total for the 7 days is around 0.70 inches. At 3 a.m., at Indianapolis, it was cloudy. The temperature was 69 degrees, the dew point 54, and the relative humidity 58%. The wind was south at 8 miles an hour. The barometric pressure was 29.95 inches and steady. Around central Indiana, it was partly cloudy, with a temperature of 71 at Anderson and 67 at Shelbyville. It was mostly cloudy, with a temperature of 68 at Zionsville and 68 at Eagle Creek Air Park. Elsewhere across Indiana, it was clear, with a temperature of 66 at Bloomington and 69 at Evansville. At Fort Wayne, it was mostly cloudy, with a temperature of 65. It was cloudy, with a temperature of 67 at South Bend and 71 at Lafayette. Just outside Indiana, at Chicago, rain was falling, with a temperature of 64. It was partly cloudy, with a temperature of 67 at Dayton, 68 at Cincinnati, and 73 at Louisville. At St. Louis, it was mostly cloudy, with a temperature of 79. At Champaign, it was cloudy, with a temperature of 74. Once again, at Indianapolis, it was 69 degrees with cloudy skies. This is NOAA All Hazards Radio KEC 74 in Indianapolis. Now a look at your forecast for Indianapolis and central Indiana. Today, partly cloudy, then becoming mostly cloudy. A slight chance of showers and thunderstorms late this afternoon. Highs in the upper 80s. South winds 10 to 15 miles an hour. Gusts up to 25 miles an hour. Chance of rain 20%. For tonight, a slight chance of thunderstorms. A chance of showers through the late overnight, then showers toward daybreak. Lows in the lower 60s. West winds 5 to 10 miles an hour, becoming northwest with gusts up to 20 miles an hour toward daybreak. Chance of rain near 100%. Friday, mostly cloudy with showers likely through early afternoon, then partly cloudy late in the afternoon. Not as warm. Less humid with highs in the upper 60s. North winds 5 to 10 miles an hour with gusts up to 20 miles an hour. Chance of rain 70%. For Friday night, clear, cooler with lows in the upper 40s. Northeast winds 5 to 10 miles an hour. Saturday, sunny, highs in the upper 60s. East winds 5 to 10 miles an hour. Once again, the forecast for today. Partly cloudy, then becoming mostly cloudy. A slight chance of showers and thunderstorms late this afternoon. Highs in the upper 80s. South winds 10 to 15 miles an hour. Gusts up to 25 miles an hour. Chance of rain 20%. And now a look at your forecast for Indianapolis and central Indiana. Today, mostly cloudy. A slight chance of showers and thunderstorms late this afternoon.
Highs in the upper 80s. Southwest winds 10 to 15 miles an hour with gusts up to 25 miles an hour. Chance of rain 20%. For tonight, a slight chance of thunderstorms. Showers. Lows in the lower 60s. West winds 5 to 10 miles an hour, becoming northwest with gusts up to 20 miles an hour toward daybreak. Chance of rain near 100%. Friday. Cloudy with showers likely through early afternoon, then partly cloudy late in the afternoon. Not as warm. Less humid with highs in the upper 60s. North winds around 10 miles an hour with gusts up to 20 miles an hour. Chance of rain 70%. For Friday night, mostly clear. Cooler with lows in the upper 40s. Northeast winds 5 to 10 miles an hour. Saturday, sunny. Highs in the upper 60s. East winds 5 to 10 miles an hour. Once again, the forecast for today. Mostly cloudy. A slight chance of showers and thunderstorms late this afternoon. Highs in the upper 80s. Southwest winds 10 to 15 miles an hour with gusts up to 25 miles an hour. Chance of rain 20%. Taking a look at the 3 through 7 day forecast for Indianapolis and central Indiana. For Saturday night and Sunday, mostly clear. Lows in the upper 40s. Highs in the lower 70s. Sunday night and Monday, clear. Lows in the upper 40s. Highs in the mid-60s. For Monday night and Tuesday, clear. Lows in the lower 40s. Highs in the mid-60s. Tuesday night and Wednesday, mostly clear. Lows in the mid-40s. Highs in the lower 70s. Outlook for Thursday, October 8th through Wednesday, October 14th, calls for temperatures to be near normal and precipitation to be below normal. Normal highs for the period are between 65 and 70 degrees, and normal lows are around 45. The normal precipitation total for the 7 days is around 0.70 inches. At 3 a.m., at Indianapolis, it was cloudy. The temperature was 69 degrees, the dew point 54, and the relative humidity 58%. The wind was south at 8 miles an hour. The barometric pressure was 29.95 inches and steady. Around central Indiana, it was partly cloudy, with a temperature of 71 at Anderson and 67 at Shelbyville. It was mostly cloudy, with a temperature of 68 at Zionsville and 68 at Eagle Creek Air Park. Elsewhere across Indiana, it was clear, with a temperature of 66 at Bloomington and 69 at Evansville. At Fort Wayne, it was mostly cloudy, with a temperature of 65. It was cloudy, with a temperature of 67 at South Bend and 71 at Lafayette. Just outside Indiana, at Chicago, rain was falling, with a temperature of 64. It was partly cloudy, with a temperature of 67 at Dayton, 68 at Cincinnati, and 73 at Louisville. At St. Louis, it was mostly cloudy, with a temperature of 79. At Champaign, it was cloudy, with a temperature of 74. Once again, at Indianapolis, it was 69 degrees with cloudy skies. This is NOAA All Hazards Radio KEC 74 in Indianapolis. Now a look at your forecast for Indianapolis and central Indiana. Today, mostly cloudy. A slight chance of showers and thunderstorms late this afternoon. Highs in the upper 80s. Southwest winds 10 to 15 miles an hour with gusts up to 25 miles an hour. Chance of rain 20%. For tonight, a slight chance of thunderstorms. Showers. Lows in the lower 60s. West winds 5 to 10 miles an hour, becoming northwest with gusts up to 20 miles an hour toward daybreak. Chance of rain near 100%. Friday. Cloudy with showers likely through early afternoon, then partly cloudy late in the afternoon. Not as warm. Less humid with highs in the upper 60s. North winds around 10 miles an hour with gusts up to 20 miles an hour. Chance of rain 70%. For Friday night, mostly clear. Cooler with lows in the upper 40s. Northeast winds 5 to 10 miles an hour.
Saturday.

Saturday night and Sunday. Mostly clear. Lows in the upper 40s. Highs in the lower 70s. Sunday night and Monday. Clear. Lows in the upper 40s. Highs in the mid-60s. For Monday night and Tuesday. Clear. Lows in the lower 40s. Highs in the mid-60s. Tuesday night and Wednesday. Mostly clear. Lows in the mid-40s. Highs in the lower 70s. Outlook for Thursday, October 8th through Wednesday, October 14th, calls for temperatures to be near normal and precipitation to be below normal. Normal highs for the period are between 65 and 70 degrees, and normal lows are around 45. The normal precipitation total for the 7 days is around 0.70 inches. At 3 a.m., at Indianapolis, it was cloudy. The temperature was 69 degrees, the dew point 54, and the relative humidity 58%. The wind was south at 8 miles an hour. The barometric pressure was 29.95 inches and steady. Around central Indiana, it was partly cloudy, with a temperature of 71 at Anderson and 67 at Shelbyville. It was mostly cloudy, with a temperature of 68 at Zionsville and 68 at Eagle Creek Air Park. Elsewhere across Indiana, it was clear, with a temperature of 66 at Bloomington and 69 at Evansville. At Fort Wayne, it was mostly cloudy, with a temperature of 65. It was cloudy, with a temperature of 67 at South Bend and 71 at Lafayette. Just outside Indiana, at Chicago, rain was falling, with a temperature of 64. It was partly cloudy, with a temperature of 67 at Dayton, 68 at Cincinnati, and 73 at Louisville. At St. Louis, it was mostly cloudy, with a temperature of 79. At Champaign, it was cloudy, with a temperature of 74. Once again, at Indianapolis, it was 69 degrees with cloudy skies. Here is the hazardous weather outlook for central Indiana. For the period through tonight, no hazardous weather is expected at this time. And now the extended outlook for the period Thursday through Tuesday. Isolated thunderstorms are possible Thursday night into Friday morning, with the primary threat being cloud-to-ground lightning. Spotter information statement. Spotter activation is not anticipated. This is NOAA All Hazards Radio KEC 74 in Indianapolis. Now a look at your forecast for Indianapolis and central Indiana. Today, mostly cloudy. A slight chance of showers and thunderstorms late this afternoon. Highs in the upper 80s. Southwest winds 10 to 15 miles an hour with gusts up to 25 miles an hour. Chance of rain 20%. For tonight, a slight chance of thunderstorms. Showers. Lows in the lower 60s. West winds 5 to 10 miles an hour, becoming northwest with gusts up to 20 miles an hour toward daybreak. Chance of rain near 100%. Friday. Cloudy with showers likely through early afternoon, then partly cloudy late in the afternoon. Not as warm. Less humid with highs in the upper 60s. North winds around 10 miles an hour with gusts up to 20 miles an hour. Chance of rain 70%. For Friday night, mostly clear. Cooler with lows in the upper 40s. Northeast winds 5 to 10 miles an hour. Saturday, sunny. Highs in the upper 60s. East winds 5 to 10 miles an hour. Once again, the forecast for today. Mostly cloudy. A slight chance of showers and thunderstorms late this afternoon. Highs in the upper 80s. Southwest winds 10 to 15 miles an hour with gusts up to 25 miles an hour. Chance of rain 20%. Taking a look at the 3 through 7 day forecast for Indianapolis and central Indiana. For Saturday night and Sunday, mostly clear. Lows in the upper 40s. Highs in the lower 70s. Sunday night and Monday, clear. Lows in the upper 40s. Highs in the mid-60s. For Monday night and Tuesday, clear. Lows in the lower 40s. Highs in the mid-60s. Tuesday night and Wednesday, mostly clear. Lows in the

40s. Highs in the lower 70s. The 8th. Look for Thursday, October 8th through Wednesday, October 14th. Calls for temperatures to be near normal and precipitation to be below normal. Normal highs for the period are between 65 and 70 degrees, and normal lows are around 45. The normal precipitation total for the 7 days is around 0.70 inches. At 3 a.m., at Indianapolis, it was cloudy. The temperature was 69 degrees, the dew point 54, and the relative humidity 58%. The wind was south at 8 miles an hour. The barometric pressure was 29.95 inches and steady. Around central Indiana, it was partly cloudy, with a temperature of 71 at Anderson and 67 at Shelbyville. It was mostly cloudy, with a temperature of 68 at Zionsville and 68 at Eagle Creek Air Park. Elsewhere across Indiana, it was clear, with a temperature of 66 at Bloomington and 69 at Evansville. At Fort Wayne, it was mostly cloudy, with a temperature of 65. It was cloudy, with a temperature of 67 at South Bend and 71 at Lafayette. Just outside Indiana, at Chicago, rain was falling, with a temperature of 64. It was partly cloudy, with a temperature of 67 at Dayton, 68 at Cincinnati, and 73 at Louisville. At St. Louis, it was mostly cloudy, with a temperature of 79. At Champaign, it was cloudy, with a temperature of 74. Once again, at Indianapolis, it was 69 degrees with cloudy skies. Now here is the hazardous weather outlook for central Indiana. For the period today and tonight, isolated thunderstorms are possible tonight, with lightning and brief heavy downpours the primary threats. And now the extended outlook for the period Friday through Wednesday. No hazardous weather is expected at this time. Spotter information statement, spotter activation is not anticipated. This is NOAA All Hazards Radio KEC 74 in Indianapolis. Now a look at your forecast for Indianapolis and central Indiana. Today, mostly cloudy. A slight chance of showers and thunderstorms late this afternoon. Highs in the upper 80s. Southwest winds 10 to 15 miles an hour with gusts up to 25 miles an hour. Chance of rain 20%. For tonight, a slight chance of thunderstorms. Showers. Lows in the lower 60s. West winds 5 to 10 miles an hour, becoming northwest with gusts up to 20 miles an hour toward daybreak. Chance of rain near 100%. Friday. Cloudy with showers likely through early afternoon, then partly cloudy late in the afternoon. Not as warm. Less humid with highs in the upper 60s. North winds around 10 miles an hour with gusts up to 20 miles an hour. Chance of rain 70%. For Friday night, mostly clear. Cooler with lows upper 40s. Northeast winds 5 to 10 miles an hour. Saturday, sunny. Highs in the upper 60s. East winds 5 to 10 miles an hour. Once again, the forecast for today. Mostly cloudy. A slight chance of showers and thunderstorms late this afternoon. Highs in the upper 80s. Southwest winds 10 to 15 miles an hour with gusts up to 25 miles an hour. Chance of rain 20%. Taking a look at the 3 through 7 day forecast for Indianapolis and central Indiana. For Saturday night and Sunday, mostly clear. Lows in the upper 40s. Highs in the lower 70s. Sunday night and Monday, clear. Lows in the upper 40s. Highs in the mid 60s. For Monday night and Tuesday, clear. Lows in the lower 40s. Highs in the mid 60s. Tuesday night and Wednesday, mostly clear. Lows in the mid 40s. Highs in the lower 70s. Look for Thursday, October 8th through Wednesday, October 14th. Calls for temperatures to be near normal and precipitation to be below normal. Normal highs for the period are between 65 and 70 degrees, and normal lows are around 45. The normal precipitation total for the 7 days is around 0.70 inches.
At 3 a.m., at Indianapolis, it was cloudy. The temperature was 69 degrees, the dew point 54, and the relative humidity 58%. The wind was south at 8 miles an hour. The barometric pressure was 29.95 inches and steady. Around central Indiana, it was partly cloudy, with a temperature of 71 at Anderson and 67 at Shelbyville. It was mostly cloudy, with a temperature of 68 at Zionsville and 68 at Eagle Creek Air Park. Elsewhere across Indiana, it was clear, with a temperature of 66 at Bloomington and 69 at Evansville. At Fort Wayne, it was mostly cloudy, with a temperature of 65. It was cloudy, with a temperature of 67 at South Bend and 71 at Lafayette. Just outside Indiana, at Chicago, rain was falling, with a temperature of 64. It was partly cloudy, with a temperature of 67 at Dayton, 68 at Cincinnati, and 73 at Louisville. At St. Louis, it was mostly cloudy, with a temperature of 79. At Champaign, it was cloudy, with a temperature of 74. Once again, at Indianapolis, it was 69 degrees with cloudy skies. This is NOAA All Hazards Radio KEC 74 in Indianapolis. Now a look at your forecast for Indianapolis and central Indiana. Today, mostly cloudy. A slight chance of showers and thunderstorms late this afternoon. Highs in the upper 80s. Southwest winds 10 to 15 miles an hour with gusts up to 25 miles an hour. Chance of rain 20%. For tonight, a slight chance of thunderstorms. Showers. Lows in the lower 60s. West winds 5 to 10 miles an hour, becoming northwest with gusts up to 20 miles an hour toward daybreak. Chance of rain near 100%. Friday. Cloudy with showers likely through early afternoon, then partly cloudy late in the afternoon. Not as warm. Less humid with highs in the upper 60s. North winds around 10 miles an hour with gusts up to 20 miles an hour. Chance of rain 70%. For Friday night, mostly clear. Cooler with lows in the upper 40s. Northeast winds 5 to 10 miles an hour. Saturday, sunny. Highs in the upper 60s. East winds 5 to 10 miles an hour. Once again, the forecast for today. Mostly cloudy. A slight chance of showers and thunderstorms late this afternoon. Highs in the upper 80s. Southwest winds 10 to 15 miles an hour with gusts up to 25 miles an hour. Chance of rain 20%. Taking a look at the 3 through 7 day forecast for Indianapolis and central Indiana. For Saturday night and Sunday, mostly clear. Lows in the upper 40s. Highs in the lower 70s. Sunday night and Monday, clear. Lows in the upper 40s. Highs in the mid 60s. For Monday night and Tuesday, clear. Lows in the lower 40s. Highs in the mid 60s. Tuesday night and Wednesday, mostly clear. Lows in the mid-40s. Highs in the lower 70s. The 8 to 14 day outlook for Thursday, October 8th through Wednesday, October 14th, calls for temperatures to be near normal and precipitation to be below normal. Normal highs for the period are between 65 and 70 degrees, and normal lows are around 45. The normal precipitation total for the 7 days is around 0.70 inches. The current time is 3:38 a.m. Eastern Daylight Time. At 3 a.m. at Indianapolis, it was cloudy. The temperature was 69 degrees, the dew point 54, and the relative humidity 58%. The wind was south at 8 miles an hour. The barometric pressure was 29.95 inches and steady. Around central Indiana, it was partly cloudy, with a temperature of 71 at Anderson and 67 at Shelbyville. It was mostly cloudy, with a temperature of 68 at Zionsville and 68 at Eagle Creek Air Park. Elsewhere across Indiana, it was clear, with a temperature of 66 at Bloomington and 69 at Evansville. At Fort Wayne, it was mostly cloudy, with a temperature of 65.
It was cloudy, with a temperature of 67 at South Bend and 71 at Lafayette. Just outside Indiana and Chicago, rain was falling, with a temperature of 64. It was partly cloudy, with a temperature of 67 at Dayton, 68 at Cincinnati, and 73 at Louisville. At St. Louis, it was mostly cloudy, with a temperature of 79. At Champaign, it was cloudy, with a temperature of 74. Once again, at Indianapolis, it was 69 degrees with cloudy skies. This is NOAA All Hazards Radio KEC 74 in Indianapolis. Now a look at your forecast for Indianapolis and central Indiana. Today, mostly cloudy. A slight chance of showers and thunderstorms late this afternoon. Highs in the upper 80s. Southwest winds 10 to 15 miles an hour with gusts up to 25 miles an hour. Chance of rain 20%. For tonight, a slight chance of thunderstorms. Showers. Lows in the lower 60s. West winds 5 to 10 miles an hour, becoming northwest with gusts up to 20 miles an hour toward daybreak. Chance of rain near 100%. Friday. Cloudy with showers likely through early afternoon, then partly cloudy late in the afternoon. Not as warm. Less humid with highs in the upper 60s. North winds around 10 miles an hour with gusts up to 20 miles an hour. Chance of rain 70%. For Friday night, mostly clear. Cooler with lows in the upper 40s. Northeast winds 5 to 10 miles an hour. Saturday, sunny. Highs in the upper 60s. East winds 5 to 10 miles an hour. Once again, the forecast for today. Mostly cloudy. A slight chance of showers and thunderstorms late this afternoon. Highs in the upper 80s. Southwest winds 10 to 15 miles an hour with gusts up to 25 miles an hour. Chance of rain 20%. Taking a look at the 3 through 7 day forecast for Indianapolis and central Indiana. For Saturday night and Sunday, mostly clear. Lows in the upper 40s. Highs in the lower 70s. Sunday night and Monday, clear. Lows in the upper 40s. Highs in the mid 60s. For Monday night and Tuesday, clear. Lows in the lower 40s. Highs in the mid 60s. Tuesday night and Wednesday, mostly clear. Lows in the mid 40s. Highs in the lower 70s. Look for Thursday, October 8th through Wednesday, October 14th, calls for temperatures to be near normal and precipitation to be below normal. Normal highs for the period are between 65 and 70 degrees, and normal lows are around 45. The normal precipitation total for the 7 days is around 0.70 inches. At 3 a.m., at Indianapolis, it was cloudy. The temperature was 69 degrees, the dew point 54, and the relative humidity 58%. The wind was south at 8 miles an hour. The barometric pressure was 29.95 inches and steady. Around central Indiana, it was partly cloudy, with a temperature of 71 at Anderson and 67 at Shelbyville. It was mostly cloudy, with a temperature of 68 at Zionsville and 68 at Eagle Creek Air Park. Elsewhere across Indiana, it was clear, with a temperature of 66 at Bloomington and 69 at Evansville. At Fort Wayne, it was mostly cloudy, with a temperature of 65. It was cloudy, with a temperature of 67 at South Bend and 71 at Lafayette. Just outside Indiana and Chicago, rain was falling, with a temperature of 64. It was partly cloudy, with a temperature of 67 at Dayton, 68 at Cincinnati, and 73 at Louisville. At St. Louis, it was mostly cloudy, with a temperature of 79. At Champaign, it was cloudy, with a temperature of 74. Once again, at Indianapolis, it was 69 degrees with cloudy skies. This is NOAA All Hazards Radio KEC 74 in Indianapolis. Now a look at your forecast for Indianapolis and central Indiana. Today, mostly cloudy. A slight chance of showers and thunderstorms late this afternoon. Highs in the upper 80s.
southwest winds 10 to 15 miles an hour with gusts up to 25 miles an hour. Chance of rain 20%. For tonight, a slight chance of thunderstorms. Showers. Lows in the lower 60s. West winds 5 to 10 miles an hour, becoming northwest with gusts up to 20 miles an hour toward daybreak. Chance of rain near 100%. Friday. Cloudy with showers likely through early afternoon, then partly cloudy late in the afternoon. Not as warm. Less humid with highs in the upper 60s. North winds around 10 miles an hour with gusts up to 20 miles an hour. Chance of rain 70%. For Friday night, mostly clear. Cooler with lows in the upper 40s. Northeast winds 5 to 10 miles an hour. Saturday, sunny. Highs in the upper 60s. East winds 5 to 10 miles an hour. Once again, the forecast for today. Mostly cloudy. A slight chance of showers and thunderstorms late this afternoon. Highs in the upper 80s. Southwest winds 10 to 15 miles an hour with gusts up to 25 miles an hour. Chance of rain 20%. Taking a look at the 3 through 7 day forecast for Indianapolis and central Indiana. For Saturday night and Sunday, mostly clear. Lows in the upper 40s. Highs in the lower 70s. Sunday night and Monday, clear. Lows in the upper 40s. Highs in the mid 60s. For Monday night and Tuesday, clear. Lows in the lower 40s. Highs in the mid 60s. Tuesday night and Wednesday, mostly clear. Lows in the mid 40s. Highs in the lower 70s. The 8 to 14 day outlook for Thursday, October 8th through Wednesday, October 14th, calls for temperatures to be near normal and precipitation to be below normal. Normal highs for the period are between 65 and 70 degrees, and normal lows are around 45. The normal precipitation total for the 7 days is around 0.70 inches. At 3 a.m., at Indianapolis, it was cloudy. The temperature was 69 degrees, the dew point 54, and the relative humidity 58%. The wind was south at 8 miles an hour. The barometric pressure was 29.95 inches and steady. Around central Indiana, it was partly cloudy, with a temperature of 71 at Anderson and 67 at Shelbyville. It was mostly cloudy, with a temperature of 68 at Zionsville and 68 at Eagle Creek Air Park. Elsewhere across Indiana, it was clear, with a temperature of 66 at Bloomington and 69 at Evansville. At Fort Wayne, it was mostly cloudy, with a temperature of 65. It was cloudy, with a temperature of 67 at South Bend and 71 at Lafayette. Just outside Indiana, at Chicago, rain was falling, with a temperature of 64. It was partly cloudy, with a temperature of 67 at Dayton, 68 at Cincinnati, and 73 at Louisville. At St. Louis, it was mostly cloudy, with a temperature of 79. At Champaign, it was cloudy, with a temperature of 74. Once again, at Indianapolis, it was 69 degrees with cloudy skies. This is NOAA All Hazards Radio KEC 74 in Indianapolis. Now we'll look at your forecast for Indianapolis and central Indiana. Today, mostly cloudy. A slight chance of showers and thunderstorms late this afternoon. Highs in the upper 80s. Southwest winds 10 to 15 miles an hour with gusts up to 25 miles an hour. Chance of rain 20%. For tonight, a slight chance of thunderstorms. Showers. Lows in the lower 60s. West winds 5 to 10 miles an hour, becoming northwest with gusts up to 20 miles an hour toward daybreak. Chance of rain near 100%. Friday. Cloudy with showers likely through early afternoon, then partly cloudy late in the afternoon. Not as warm. Less humid with highs in the upper 60s. North winds around 10 miles an hour with gusts up to 20 miles an hour. Chance of rain 70%. For Friday night, mostly clear. Cooler with lows in the upper 40s. Northeast winds 5 to 10 miles an hour. Saturday,
sunny. Highs in the upper 60s. East winds 5 to 10 miles an hour. Once again, the forecast for today. Mostly cloudy. A slight chance of showers and thunderstorms late this afternoon. Highs in the upper 80s. Southwest winds 10 to 15 miles an hour with gusts up to 25 miles an hour. Chance of rain 20%. Now here is the hazardous weather outlook for central Indiana. For the period today and tonight. Isolated thunderstorms are possible tonight, with lightning and brief heavy downpours the primary threats. And now the extended outlook for the period Friday through Wednesday. No hazardous weather is expected at this time. Spotter information statement. Spotter activation is not anticipated. Taking a look at the 3-7 day forecast for Indianapolis and central Indiana. For Saturday night and Sunday. Mostly clear. Lows in the upper 40s. Highs in the lower 70s. Sunday night and Monday. Clear. Lows in the upper 40s. Highs in the mid 60s. For Monday night and Tuesday. Clear. Lows in the lower 40s. Highs in the mid 60s. Tuesday night and Wednesday. Mostly clear. Lows in the mid 40s. Highs in the lower 70s. The 8 to 14 day outlook for Thursday, October 8th through Wednesday, October 14th, calls for temperatures to be near normal and precipitation to be below normal. Normal highs for the period are between 65 and 70 degrees, and normal lows are around 45. The normal precipitation total for the 7 days is around 0.70 inches. At 3 a.m., at Indianapolis, it was cloudy. The temperature was 69 degrees, the dew point 54, and the relative humidity 58%. The wind was south at 8 miles an hour. The barometric pressure was 29.95 inches and steady. Around central Indiana, it was partly cloudy, with a temperature of 71 at Anderson and 67 at Shelbyville. It was mostly cloudy, with a temperature of 68 at Zionsville and 68 at Eagle Creek Air Park. Elsewhere across Indiana, it was clear, with a temperature of 66 at Bloomington and 69 at Evansville. At Fort Wayne, it was mostly cloudy, with a temperature of 65. It was cloudy, with a temperature of 67 at South Bend and 71 at Lafayette. Just outside Indiana, at Chicago, rain was falling, with a temperature of 64. It was partly cloudy, with a temperature of 67 at Dayton, 68 at Cincinnati, and 73 at Louisville. At St. Louis, it was mostly cloudy, with a temperature of 79. At Champaign, it was cloudy, with a temperature of 74. Once again, at Indianapolis, it was 69 degrees with cloudy skies. This is NOAA All Hazards Radio KEC 74 in Indianapolis. Now a look at your forecast for Indianapolis and central Indiana. Today, mostly cloudy. A slight chance of showers and thunderstorms late this afternoon. Highs in the upper 80s. Southwest winds 10 to 15 miles an hour with gusts up to 25 miles an hour. Chance of rain 20%. For tonight, a slight chance of thunderstorms. Showers. Lows in the lower 60s. West winds 5 to 10 miles an hour, becoming northwest with gusts up to 20 miles an hour toward daybreak. Chance of rain near 100%. Friday. Cloudy with showers likely through early afternoon, then partly cloudy late in the afternoon. Not as warm. Less humid with highs in the upper 60s. North winds around 10 miles an hour with gusts up to 20 miles an hour. Chance of rain 70%. For Friday night. Mostly clear. Cooler with lows in the upper 40s. Northeast winds 5 to 10 miles an hour. Saturday. Sunny. Highs in the upper 60s. East winds 5 to 10 miles an hour. Once again, the forecast for today. Mostly cloudy. A slight chance of showers and thunderstorms late this afternoon. Highs in the upper 80s. Southwest winds 10 to 15 miles an hour with gusts up to 25 miles an hour. Chance of rain 20%.
The current time is 3:53 a.m. Eastern Daylight Time. Taking a look at the 3-7 day forecast for Indianapolis and central Indiana. For Saturday night and Sunday, mostly clear. Lows in the upper 40s. Highs in the lower 70s. Sunday night and Monday, clear. Lows in the upper 40s. Highs in the mid 60s. For Monday night and Tuesday, clear. Lows in the lower 40s. Highs in the mid 60s. Tuesday night and Wednesday, mostly clear. Lows in the mid 40s. Highs in the lower 70s. The 14-day outlook for Thursday, October 8th through Wednesday, October 14th, calls for temperatures to be near normal and precipitation to be below normal. Normal highs for the period are between 65 and 70 degrees, and normal lows are around 45. The normal precipitation total for the 7 days is around 0.70 inches. At 3 a.m. at Indianapolis, it was cloudy. The temperature was 69 degrees, the dew point 54, and the relative humidity 58%. The wind was south at 8 miles an hour. The barometric pressure was 29.95 inches and steady. Around central Indiana, it was partly cloudy, with a temperature of 71 at Anderson and 67 at Shelbyville. It was mostly cloudy, with a temperature of 68 at Zionsville and 68 at Eagle Creek Air Park. Elsewhere across Indiana, it was clear, with a temperature of 66 at Bloomington and 69 at Evansville. At Fort Wayne, it was mostly cloudy, with a temperature of 65. It was cloudy, with a temperature of 67 at South Bend and 71 at Lafayette. Just outside Indiana, at Chicago, rain was falling, with a temperature of 64. It was partly cloudy, with a temperature of 67 at Dayton, 68 at Cincinnati, and 73 at Louisville. At St. Louis, it was mostly cloudy, with a temperature of 79. At Champaign, it was cloudy, with a temperature of 74. Once again, at Indianapolis, it was 69 degrees with cloudy skies. This is NOAA All Hazards Radio KEC 74 in Indianapolis. Now a look at your forecast for Indianapolis and central Indiana. Today, mostly cloudy. A slight chance of showers and thunderstorms late this afternoon. Highs in the upper 80s. Southwest winds 10 to 15 miles an hour with gusts up to 25 miles an hour. Chance of rain 20%. For tonight, a slight chance of thunderstorms. Showers. Lows in the lower 60s. West winds 5 to 10 miles an hour, becoming northwest with gusts up to 20 miles an hour toward daybreak. Chance of rain near 100%. Friday. Cloudy with showers likely through early afternoon, then partly cloudy late in the afternoon. Not as warm. Less humid with highs in the upper 60s. North winds around 10 miles an hour with gusts up to 20 miles an hour. Chance of rain 70%. For Friday night, mostly clear. Cooler with lows in the upper 40s. Northeast winds 5 to 10 miles an hour. Saturday, sunny. Highs in the upper 60s. East winds 5 to 10 miles an hour. Once again, the forecast for today. Mostly cloudy. A slight chance of showers and thunderstorms late this afternoon. Highs in the upper 80s. Southwest winds 10 to 15 miles an hour with gusts up to 25 miles an hour. Chance of rain 20%. Taking a look at the 3-7 day forecast for Indianapolis and central Indiana. For Saturday night and Sunday, mostly clear. Lows in the upper 40s. Highs in the lower 70s. Sunday night and Monday, clear. Lows in the upper 40s. Highs in the mid 60s. For Monday night and Tuesday, clear. Lows in the lower 40s. Highs in the mid 60s. Tuesday night and Wednesday, mostly clear. Lows in the mid-40s. Highs in the lower 70s. The 8 to 14-day outlook for Thursday, October 8th through Wednesday, October 14th, calls for temperatures to be near normal and precipitation to be below normal.
Normal highs for the period are between 65 and 70 degrees, and normal lows are around 45. The normal precipitation total for the 7 days is around 0.70 inches. At 3 a.m., at Indianapolis, it was cloudy. The temperature was 69 degrees, the dew point 54, and the relative humidity 58%. The wind was south at 8 miles an hour. The barometric pressure was 29.95 inches and steady. Around central Indiana, it was partly cloudy, with a temperature of 71 at Anderson and 67 at Shelbyville. It was mostly cloudy, with a temperature of 68 at Zionsville and 68 at Eagle Creek Air Park. Elsewhere across Indiana, it was clear, with a temperature of 66 at Bloomington and 69 at Evansville. At Fort Wayne, it was mostly cloudy, with a temperature of 65. It was cloudy, with a temperature of 67 at South Bend and 71 at Lafayette. Just outside Indiana, at Chicago, rain was falling, with a temperature of 64. It was partly cloudy, with a temperature of 67 at Dayton, 68 at Cincinnati, and 73 at Louisville. At St. Louis, it was mostly cloudy, with a temperature of 79. At Champaign, it was cloudy, with a temperature of 74. Once again, at Indianapolis, it was 69 degrees with cloudy skies. This is All Hazards Radio KEC 74 in Indianapolis. Now a look at your forecast for Indianapolis and central Indiana. Today, mostly cloudy. A slight chance of showers and thunderstorms late this afternoon. Highs in the upper 80s. Southwest winds 10 to 15 miles an hour with gusts up to 25 miles an hour. Chance of rain 20%. For tonight, a slight chance of thunderstorms. Showers. Lows in the lower 60s. West winds 5 to 10 miles an hour, becoming northwest with gusts up to 20 miles an hour toward daybreak. Chance of rain near 100%. Friday. Cloudy with showers likely through early afternoon, then partly cloudy late in the afternoon. Not as warm. Less humid with highs in the upper 60s. North winds around 10 miles an hour with gusts up to 20 miles an hour. Chance of rain 70%. For Friday night, mostly clear. Cooler with lows in the upper 40s. Northeast winds 5 to 10 miles an hour. Saturday, sunny. Highs in the upper 60s. East winds 5 to 10 miles an hour. Once again, the forecast for today. Mostly cloudy. A slight chance of showers and thunderstorms late this afternoon. Highs in the upper 80s. Southwest winds 10 to 15 miles an hour with gusts up to 25 miles an hour. Chance of rain 20%. Taking a look at the 3 through 7 day forecast for Indianapolis and central Indiana. For Saturday night and Sunday, mostly clear. Lows in the upper 40s. Highs in the lower 70s. Sunday night and Monday, clear. Lows in the upper 40s. Highs in the mid 60s. For Monday night and Tuesday, clear. Lows in the lower 40s. Highs in the mid 60s. Tuesday night and Wednesday, mostly clear. Lows in the mid-40s. Highs in the lower 70s. The 8 to 14 day outlook for Thursday, October 8th through Wednesday, October 14th, calls for temperatures to be near normal and precipitation to be below normal. Normal highs for the period are between 65 and 70 degrees, and normal lows are around 45. The normal precipitation total for the 7 days is around 0.70 inches. At 3 a.m., at Indianapolis, it was cloudy. The temperature was 69 degrees, the dew point 54, and the relative humidity 58%. The wind was south at 8 miles an hour. The barometric pressure was 29.95 inches and steady. Around central Indiana, it was partly cloudy, with a temperature of 71 at Anderson and 67 at Shelbyville. It was mostly cloudy, with a temperature of 68 at Zionsville and 68 at Eagle Creek Air Park. Elsewhere across Indiana, it was clear, with a temperature of 66 at Bloomington and 69 at Evansville.
At Fort Wayne, it was mostly cloudy, with a temperature of 65. It was cloudy, with a temperature of 67 at South Bend, and 71 at Lafayette. Just outside Indiana, at Chicago, rain was falling, with a temperature of 64. It was partly cloudy, with a temperature of 67 at Dayton, 68 at Cincinnati, and 73 at Louisville. At St. Louis, it was mostly cloudy, with a temperature of 79. At Champaign, it was cloudy, with a temperature of 74. Once again, at Indianapolis, it was 69 degrees with cloudy skies. All Hazards Radio KEC 74 in Indianapolis. Now a look at your forecast for Indianapolis and central Indiana. Today, mostly cloudy. A slight chance of showers and thunderstorms late this afternoon. Highs in the upper 80s. Southwest winds 10 to 15 miles an hour with gusts up to 25 miles an hour. Chance of rain 20%. For tonight, a slight chance of thunderstorms. Showers. Lows in the lower 60s. West winds 5 to 10 miles an hour, becoming northwest with gusts up to 20 miles an hour toward daybreak. Chance of rain near 100%. Friday. Cloudy with showers likely through early afternoon, then partly cloudy late in the afternoon. Not as warm. Less humid with highs in the upper 60s. North winds around 10 miles an hour with gusts up to 20 miles an hour. Chance of rain 70%. For Friday night, mostly clear. Cooler with lows in the upper 40s. Northeast winds 5 to 10 miles an hour. Saturday, sunny. Highs in the upper 60s. East winds 5 to 10 miles an hour. Once again, the forecast for today. Mostly cloudy. A slight chance of showers and thunderstorms late this afternoon. Highs in the upper 80s. Southwest winds 10 to 15 miles an hour with gusts up to 25 miles an hour. Chance of rain 20%. Taking a look at the 3 through 7 day forecast for Indianapolis and central Indiana. For Saturday night and Sunday, mostly clear. Lows in the upper 40s. Highs in the lower 70s. Sunday night and Monday, clear. Lows in the upper 40s. Highs in the mid 60s. For Monday night and Tuesday, clear. Lows in the lower 40s. Highs in the mid 60s. Tuesday night and Wednesday, mostly clear. Lows in the mid 40s. Highs in the lower 70s. The 14-day outlook for Thursday, October 8th through Wednesday, October 14th, calls for temperatures to be near normal and precipitation to be below normal. Normal highs for the period are between 65 and 70 degrees, and normal lows are around 45. The normal precipitation total for the 7 days is around 0.70 inches. At 3 a.m., at Indianapolis, it was cloudy. The temperature was 69 degrees, the dew point 54, and the relative humidity 58%. The wind was south at 8 miles an hour. The barometric pressure was 29.95 inches and steady. Around central Indiana, it was partly cloudy, with a temperature of 71 at Anderson and 67 at Shelbyville. It was mostly cloudy, with a temperature of 68 at Zionsville and 68 at Eagle Creek Air Park. Elsewhere across Indiana, it was clear, with a temperature of 66 at Bloomington and 69 at Evansville. At Fort Wayne, it was mostly cloudy, with a temperature of 65. It was cloudy, with a temperature of 67 at South Bend and 71 at Lafayette. Just outside Indiana, at Chicago, rain was falling, with a temperature of 64. It was partly cloudy, with a temperature of 67 at Dayton, 68 at Cincinnati, and 73 at Louisville. At St. Louis, it was mostly cloudy, with a temperature of 79. At Champaign, it was cloudy, with a temperature of 74. Once again, at Indianapolis, it was 69 degrees with cloudy skies. The current time is 4:08 a.m. Eastern Daylight Time. Now here is the hazardous weather outlook for central Indiana. For the period today and tonight,
Isolated thunderstorms are possible tonight, with lightning and brief heavy downpours the primary threats. And now the extended outlook for the period Friday through Wednesday. No hazardous weather is expected at this time. Spotter information statement. Spotter activation is not anticipated. All hazards radio KEC 74 in Indianapolis. Now a look at your forecast for Indianapolis and central Indiana. Today, mostly cloudy. A slight chance of showers and thunderstorms late this afternoon. Highs in the upper 80s. Southwest winds 10 to 15 miles an hour with gusts up to 25 miles an hour. Chance of rain 20%. For tonight, a slight chance of thunderstorms. Showers. Lows in the lower 60s. West winds 5 to 10 miles an hour, becoming northwest with gusts up to 20 miles an hour toward daybreak. Chance of rain near 100%. Friday. Cloudy with showers likely through early afternoon, then partly cloudy late in the afternoon. Not as warm. Less humid with highs in the upper 60s. North winds around 10 miles an hour with gusts up to 20 miles an hour. Chance of rain 70%. For Friday night, mostly clear. Cooler with lows in the upper 40s. Northeast winds 5 to 10 miles an hour. Saturday, sunny. Highs in the upper 60s. East winds 5 to 10 miles an hour. Once again, the forecast for today. Mostly cloudy. A slight chance of showers and thunderstorms late this afternoon. Highs in the upper 80s. Southwest winds 10 to 15 miles an hour with gusts up to 25 miles an hour. Chance of rain 20%. Taking a look at the 3 through 7 day forecast for Indianapolis and central Indiana. For Saturday night and Sunday, mostly clear. Lows in the upper 40s. Highs in the lower 70s. Sunday night and Monday, clear. Lows in the upper 40s. Highs in the mid 60s. For Monday night and Tuesday, clear. Lows in the lower 40s. Highs in the mid 60s. Tuesday night and Wednesday, mostly clear. Lows in the mid-40s. Highs in the lower 70s. 14-day outlook for Thursday, October 8th through Wednesday, October 14th, calls for temperatures to be near normal and precipitation to be below normal. Normal highs for the period are between 65 and 70 degrees, and normal lows are around 45. The normal precipitation total for the 7 days is around 0.70 inches. At 4 a.m. at Indianapolis, it was cloudy. The temperature was 69 degrees, the dew point 54, and the relative humidity 58%. The wind was south at 8 miles an hour. The barometric pressure was 29.94 inches and falling. Around central Indiana, at Shelbyville, it was partly cloudy, with a temperature of 65. It was mostly cloudy, with a temperature of 69 at Anderson, 66 at Zionsville, and 67 at Eagle Creek Air Park. Elsewhere across Indiana, at South Bend, rain was falling, with a temperature of 67. It was partly cloudy, with a temperature of 65 at Bloomington, and 66 at Evansville. At Terre Haute, it was mostly cloudy, with a temperature of 70. It was cloudy, with a temperature of 66 at Fort Wayne, and 71 at Lafayette. Just outside Indiana, at Chicago, rain was falling, with a temperature of 64. It was partly cloudy, with a temperature of 65 at Dayton, 66 at Cincinnati, and 73 at Louisville. At St. Louis, it was mostly cloudy, with a temperature of 78. At Champaign, it was cloudy, with a temperature of 73. Once again, at Indianapolis, it was 69 degrees with cloudy skies. This is NOAA All Hazards Radio KEC 74 in Indianapolis. Now a look at your forecast for Indianapolis and central Indiana. Today, mostly cloudy. A slight chance of showers and thunderstorms late this afternoon. Highs in the upper 80s. Southwest winds 10 to 15 miles an hour with gusts up to 25 miles an hour. Chance of rain 20%. For tonight, a slight chance of thunderstorms.
showers. Lows in the lower 60s. West winds 5 to 10 miles an hour, becoming northwest with gusts up to 20 miles an hour toward daybreak. Chance of rain near 100%. Friday. Cloudy with showers likely through early afternoon, then partly cloudy late in the afternoon. Not as warm. Less humid with highs in the upper 60s. North winds around 10 miles an hour with gusts up to 20 miles an hour. Chance of rain 70%. For Friday night, mostly clear. Cooler with lows in the upper 40s. Northeast winds 5 to 10 miles an hour. Saturday, sunny. Highs in the upper 60s. East winds 5 to 10 miles an hour. Once again, the forecast for today. Mostly cloudy. A slight chance of showers and thunderstorms late this afternoon. Highs in the upper 80s. Southwest winds 10 to 15 miles an hour with gusts up to 25 miles an hour. Chance of rain 20%. Taking a look at the 3 through 7 day forecast for Indianapolis and central Indiana. For Saturday night and Sunday, mostly clear. Lows in the upper 40s. Highs in the lower 70s. Sunday night and Monday, clear. Lows in the upper 40s. Highs in the mid-60s. For Monday night and Tuesday, clear. Lows in the lower 40s. Highs in the mid-60s. Tuesday night and Wednesday, mostly clear. Lows in the mid-40s. Highs in the lower 70s. 14-day outlook for Thursday, October 8th through Wednesday, October 14th, calls for temperatures to be near normal and precipitation to be below normal. Normal highs for the period are between 65 and 70 degrees, and normal lows are around 45. The normal precipitation total for the 7 days is around 0.70 inches. At 4 a.m. at Indianapolis, it was cloudy. The temperature was 69 degrees, the dew point 54, and the relative humidity 58%. The wind was south at 8 miles an hour. The barometric pressure was 29.94 inches and falling. Around central Indiana, at Shelbyville, it was partly cloudy, with a temperature of 65. It was mostly cloudy, with a temperature of 69 at Anderson, 66 at Zionsville, and 67 at Eagle Creek Air Park. Elsewhere across Indiana, at South Bend, rain was falling, with a temperature of 67. It was partly cloudy, with a temperature of 65 at Bloomington and 66 at Evansville. At Terre Haute, it was mostly cloudy, with a temperature of 70. It was cloudy, with a temperature of 66 at Fort Wayne and 71 at Lafayette. Just outside Indiana, at Chicago, rain was falling, with a temperature of 64. It was partly cloudy, with a temperature of 65 at Dayton, 66 at Cincinnati, and 73 at Louisville. At St. Louis, it was mostly cloudy, with a temperature of 78. At Champaign, it was cloudy, with a temperature of 73. Once again, at Indianapolis, it was 69 degrees with cloudy skies. This is NOAA All Hazards Radio KEC 74 in Indianapolis. Now a look at your forecast for Indianapolis and central Indiana. Today, mostly cloudy. A slight chance of showers and thunderstorms late this afternoon. Highs in the upper 80s. Southwest winds 10 to 15 miles an hour with gusts up to 25 miles an hour. Chance of rain 20%. For tonight, a slight chance of thunderstorms. Showers. Lows in the lower 60s. West winds 5 to 10 miles an hour, becoming northwest with gusts up to 20 miles an hour toward daybreak. Chance of rain near 100%. Friday. Cloudy with showers likely through early afternoon, then partly cloudy late in the afternoon. Not as warm. Less humid with highs in the upper 60s. North winds around 10 miles an hour with gusts up to 20 miles an hour. Chance of rain 70%. For Friday night. Mostly clear. Cooler with lows in the upper 40s. Northeast winds 5 to 10 miles an hour. Saturday. Sunny. Highs in the upper 60s. East winds 5 to 10 miles an hour. Once again,
The forecast for today: mostly cloudy. A slight chance of showers and thunderstorms late this afternoon. Highs in the upper 80s. Southwest winds 10 to 15 miles an hour with gusts up to 25 miles an hour. Chance of rain 20%. Taking a look at the 3 through 7 day forecast for Indianapolis and central Indiana. For Saturday night and Sunday: mostly clear. Lows in the upper 40s. Highs in the lower 70s. Sunday night and Monday: clear. Lows in the upper 40s. Highs in the mid 60s. For Monday night and Tuesday: clear. Lows in the lower 40s. Highs in the mid 60s. Tuesday night and Wednesday: mostly clear. Lows in the mid 40s. Highs in the lower 70s. The 8 to 14 day outlook for Thursday, October 8th through Wednesday, October 14th, calls for temperatures to be near normal and precipitation to be below normal. Normal highs for the period are between 65 and 70 degrees, and normal lows are around 45. The normal precipitation total for the 7 days is around 0.70 inches. At 4 a.m. at Indianapolis, it was cloudy. The temperature was 69 degrees, the dew point 54, and the relative humidity 58%. The wind was south at 8 miles an hour. The barometric pressure was 29.94 inches and falling. Around central Indiana, at Shelbyville, it was partly cloudy, with a temperature of 65. It was mostly cloudy, with a temperature of 69 at Anderson, 66 at Zionsville, and 67 at Eagle Creek Air Park. Elsewhere across Indiana, at South Bend, rain was falling, with a temperature of 67. It was partly cloudy, with a temperature of 65 at Bloomington and 66 at Evansville. At Terre Haute, it was mostly cloudy, with a temperature of 70. It was cloudy, with a temperature of 66 at Fort Wayne and 71 at Lafayette. Just outside Indiana, at Chicago, rain was falling, with a temperature of 64. It was partly cloudy, with a temperature of 65 at Dayton, 66 at Cincinnati, and 73 at Louisville. At St. Louis, it was mostly cloudy, with a temperature of 78. At Champaign, it was cloudy, with a temperature of 73. Once again, at Indianapolis, it was 69 degrees with cloudy skies. This is All Hazards Radio KEC 74 in Indianapolis. Now a look at your forecast for Indianapolis and central Indiana. Today: mostly cloudy. A slight chance of showers and thunderstorms late this afternoon. Highs in the upper 80s. Southwest winds 10 to 15 miles an hour with gusts up to 25 miles an hour. Chance of rain 20%. For tonight: a slight chance of thunderstorms. Showers. Lows in the lower 60s. West winds 5 to 10 miles an hour, becoming northwest with gusts up to 20 miles an hour toward daybreak. Chance of rain near 100%. Friday: cloudy with showers likely through early afternoon, then partly cloudy late in the afternoon. Not as warm. Less humid with highs in the upper 60s. North winds around 10 miles an hour with gusts up to 20 miles an hour. Chance of rain 70%. For Friday night: mostly clear. Cooler with lows in the upper 40s. Northeast winds 5 to 10 miles an hour. Saturday: sunny. Highs in the upper 60s. East winds 5 to 10 miles an hour. Once again, the forecast for today: mostly cloudy. A slight chance of showers and thunderstorms late this afternoon. Highs in the upper 80s. Southwest winds 10 to 15 miles an hour with gusts up to 25 miles an hour. Chance of rain 20%. The current time is 4:23 a.m. Eastern Daylight Time. Taking a look at the 3 through 7 day forecast for Indianapolis and central Indiana. For Saturday night and Sunday: mostly clear. Lows in the upper 40s. Highs in the lower 70s. Sunday night and Monday: clear. Lows in the upper 40s. Highs in the mid 60s. For Monday night and Tuesday: clear.
Lows in the lower 40s. Highs in the mid-60s. Tuesday night and Wednesday. Mostly clear. Lows in the mid-40s. Highs in the lower 70s. The 14-day outlook for Thursday, October 8th through Wednesday, October 14th, calls for temperatures to be near

65. It was mostly cloudy, with a temperature of 69 at Anderson, 66 at Zionsville, and 67 at Eagle Creek Air Park. Elsewhere across Indiana, at South Bend, rain was falling, with a temperature of 67. It was partly cloudy, with a temperature of 65 at Bloomington, and 66 at Evansville. At Terre Haute, it was mostly cloudy, with a temperature of 70. It was cloudy, with a temperature of 66 at Fort Wayne, and 71 at Lafayette. Just outside Indiana, at Chicago, rain was falling, with a temperature of 64. It was partly cloudy, with a temperature of 65 at Dayton, 66 at Cincinnati, and 73 at Louisville. At St. Louis, it was mostly cloudy, with a temperature of 78. At Champaign, it was cloudy, with a temperature of 73. Once again, at Indianapolis, it was 69 degrees with cloudy skies. This is NOAA All Hazards Radio KEC 74 in Indianapolis. Now a look at your forecast for Indianapolis and central Indiana. Today, mostly cloudy. A slight chance of showers and thunderstorms late this afternoon. Highs in the upper 80s. Southwest winds 10 to 15 miles an hour with gusts up to 25 miles an hour. Chance of rain 20%. For tonight, a slight chance of thunderstorms. Showers. Lows in the lower 60s. West winds 5 to 10 miles an hour, becoming northwest with gusts up to 20 miles an hour toward daybreak. Chance of rain near 100%. Friday. Cloudy with showers likely through early afternoon, then partly cloudy late in the afternoon. Not as warm. Less humid with highs in the upper 60s. North winds around 10 miles an hour with gusts up to 20 miles an hour. Chance of rain 70%. For Friday night. Mostly clear. Cooler with lows in the upper 40s. Northeast winds 5 to 10 miles an hour. Saturday. Sunny. Highs in the upper 60s. East winds 5 to 10 miles an hour. Once again, the forecast for today. Mostly cloudy. A slight chance of showers and thunderstorms late this afternoon. Highs in the upper 80s. Southwest winds 10 to 15 miles an hour with gusts up to 25 miles an hour. Chance of rain 20%. Taking a look at the 3 through 7 day forecast for Indianapolis and central Indiana. For Saturday night and Sunday, mostly clear. Lows in the upper 40s. Highs in the lower 70s. Sunday night and Monday, clear. Lows in the upper 40s. Highs in the mid 60s. For Monday night and Tuesday, clear. Lows in the lower 40s. Highs in the mid 60s. Tuesday night and Wednesday, mostly clear. Lows in the mid 40s. Highs in the lower 70s. Now here is the hazardous weather outlook for central Indiana. For the period today and tonight, isolated thunderstorms are possible tonight, with lightning and brief heavy downpours the primary threats. And now the extended outlook for the period Friday through Wednesday. No hazardous weather is expected at this time. Spotter information statement. Spotter activation is not anticipated. Look for Thursday, October 8th through Wednesday, October 14th, calls for temperatures to be near normal and precipitation to be below normal. Normal highs for the period are between 65 and 70 degrees, and normal lows are around 45. The normal precipitation total for the 7 days is around 0.70 inches. At 4 a.m. at Indianapolis, it was cloudy. The temperature was 69 degrees, the dew point 54, and the relative humidity 58%. The wind was south at 8 miles an hour. The barometric pressure was 29.94 inches and falling. Around central Indiana, at Shelbyville, it was partly cloudy, with a temperature of 65. It was mostly cloudy, with a temperature of 69 at Anderson, 66 at Zionsville, and 67 at Eagle Creek Air Park. Elsewhere across Indiana, at South Bend, rain was falling, with a temperature of 67. It was partly cloudy, with a temperature of 65 at Bloomington, and 66 at Evansville. At Terre Haute,

cloudy with a temperature of 70. It was cloudy with a temperature of 66 at Fort Wayne and 71 at Lafayette. Just outside Indiana, at Chicago, rain was falling with a temperature of 64. It was partly cloudy with a temperature of 65 at Dayton, 66 at Cincinnati, and 73 at Louisville. At St. Louis, it was mostly cloudy with a temperature of 78. At Champaign, it was cloudy with a temperature of 73. Once again, at Indianapolis, it was 69 degrees with cloudy skies. This is All Hazards Radio KEC 74 in Indianapolis. Now a look at your forecast for Indianapolis and central Indiana. Today, mostly cloudy. A slight chance of showers and thunderstorms late this afternoon. Highs in the upper 80s. Southwest winds 10 to 15 miles an hour with gusts up to 25 miles an hour. Chance of rain 20%. For tonight, a slight chance of thunderstorms. Showers. Lows in the lower 60s. West winds 5 to 10 miles an hour, becoming northwest with gusts up to 20 miles an hour toward daybreak. Chance of rain near 100%. Friday. Cloudy with showers likely through early afternoon, then partly cloudy late in the afternoon. Not as warm. Less humid with highs in the upper 60s. North winds around 10 miles an hour with gusts up to 20 miles an hour. Chance of rain 70%. For Friday night. Mostly clear. Cooler with lows in the upper 40s. Northeast winds 5 to 10 miles an hour. Saturday. Sunny. Highs in the upper 60s. East winds 5 to 10 miles an hour. Once again, the forecast for today. Mostly cloudy. A slight chance of showers and thunderstorms late this afternoon. Highs in the upper 80s. Southwest winds 10 to 15 miles an hour with gusts up to 25 miles an hour. Chance of rain 20%. Taking a look at the 3 through 7 day forecast for Indianapolis and central Indiana. For Saturday night and Sunday, mostly clear. Lows in the upper 40s. Highs in the lower 70s. Sunday night and Monday, clear. Lows in the upper 40s. Highs in the mid 60s. For Monday night and Tuesday, clear. Lows in the lower 40s. Highs in the mid 60s. Tuesday night and Wednesday, mostly clear. Lows in the mid 40s. Highs in the lower 70s. The 14-day outlook for Thursday, October 8th through Wednesday, October 14th, calls for temperatures to be near normal and precipitation to be below normal. Normal highs for the period are between 65 and 70 degrees, and normal lows are around 45. The normal precipitation total for the 7 days is around 0.70 inches. At 4 a.m., at Indianapolis, it was cloudy. The temperature was 69 degrees, the dew point 54, and the relative humidity 58%. The wind was south at 8 miles an hour. The barometric pressure was 29.94 inches and falling. Around central Indiana, at Shelbyville, it was partly cloudy, with a temperature of 65. It was mostly cloudy, with a temperature of 69 at Anderson, 66 at Zionsville, and 67 at Eagle Creek Air Park. Elsewhere across Indiana, at South Bend, rain was falling, with a temperature of 67. It was partly cloudy, with a temperature of 65 at Bloomington, and 66 at Evansville. At Terre Haute, it was cloudy, with a temperature of 70. It was cloudy, with a temperature of 66 at Fort Wayne, and 71 at Lafayette. Just outside Indiana, at Chicago, rain was falling, with a temperature of 64. It was partly cloudy, with a temperature of 65 at Dayton, 66 at Cincinnati, and 73 at Louisville. At St. Louis, it was mostly cloudy, with a temperature of 78. At Champaign, it was cloudy, with a temperature of 73. Once again, at Indianapolis, it was 69 degrees with cloudy skies. This is All Hazards Radio KEC 74 in Indianapolis. Now a look at your forecast for Indianapolis and central Indiana. Today, mostly cloudy.
a slight chance of showers and thunderstorms late this afternoon. Highs in the upper 80s. Southwest winds 10 to 15 miles an hour with gusts up to 25 miles an hour. Chance of rain 20%. For tonight, a slight chance of thunderstorms. Showers. Lows in the lower 60s. West winds 5 to 10 miles an hour, becoming northwest with gusts up to 20 miles an hour toward daybreak. Chance of rain near 100%. Friday. Cloudy with showers likely through early afternoon, then partly cloudy late in the afternoon. Not as warm. Less humid with highs in the upper 60s. North winds around 10 miles an hour with gusts up to 20 miles an hour. Chance of rain 70%. For Friday night, mostly clear. Cooler with lows in the upper 40s. Northeast winds 5 to 10 miles an hour. Saturday, sunny. Highs in the upper 60s. East winds 5 to 10 miles an hour. Once again, the forecast for today. Mostly cloudy. A slight chance of showers and thunderstorms late this afternoon. Highs in the upper 80s. Southwest winds 10 to 15 miles an hour with gusts up to 25 miles an hour. Chance of rain 20%. Taking a look at the 3 through 7 day forecast for Indianapolis and central Indiana. For Saturday night and Sunday, mostly clear. Lows in the upper 40s. Highs in the lower 70s. Sunday night and Monday, clear. Lows in the upper 40s. Highs in the mid 60s. For Monday night and Tuesday, clear. Lows in the lower 40s. Highs in the mid 60s. Tuesday night and Wednesday, mostly clear. Lows in the mid 40s. Highs in the lower 70s. The 8 to 14 day outlook for Thursday, October 8th through Wednesday, October 14th, calls for temperatures to be near normal and precipitation to be below normal. Normal highs for the period are between 65 and 70 degrees, and normal lows are around 45. The normal precipitation total for the 7 days is around 0.70 inches. At 4 a.m. at Indianapolis, it was cloudy. The temperature was 69 degrees, the dew point 54, and the relative humidity 58%. The wind was south at 8 miles an hour. The barometric pressure was 29.94 inches and falling. Around central Indiana, at Shelbyville, it was partly cloudy, with a temperature of 65. It was mostly cloudy, with a temperature of 69 at Anderson, 66 at Zionsville, and 67 at Eagle Creek Air Park. Elsewhere across Indiana, at South Bend, rain was falling, with a temperature of 67. It was partly cloudy, with a temperature of 65 at Bloomington and 66 at Evansville. At Terre Haute, it was mostly cloudy, with a temperature of 70. It was cloudy, with a temperature of 66 at Fort Wayne and 71 at Lafayette. Just outside Indiana, at Chicago, rain was falling, with a temperature of 64. It was partly cloudy, with a temperature of 65 at Dayton, 66 at Cincinnati, and 73 at Louisville. At St. Louis, it was mostly cloudy, with a temperature of 78. At Champaign, it was cloudy, with a temperature of 73. Once again, at Indianapolis, it was 69 degrees with cloudy skies. The current time is 4:38 a.m. Eastern Daylight Time. This is NOAA All Hazards Radio KEC 74 in Indianapolis. Now a look at your forecast for Indianapolis and central Indiana. Today, mostly cloudy. A slight chance of showers and thunderstorms late this afternoon. Highs in the upper 80s. Southwest winds 10 to 15 miles an hour with gusts up to 25 miles an hour. Chance of rain 20%. For tonight, a slight chance of thunderstorms. Showers. Lows in the lower 60s. West winds 5 to 10 miles an hour, becoming northwest with gusts up to 20 miles an hour toward daybreak. Chance of rain near 100%. Friday. Cloudy with showers likely through early afternoon, then partly cloudy late in the afternoon. Not as warm. Less humid with highs in the upper 60s.
North winds around 10 miles an hour with gusts up to 20 miles an hour. Chance of rain 70%. For Friday night, mostly clear. Cooler with lows in the upper 40s. Northeast winds 5 to 10 miles an hour. Saturday, sunny. Highs in the upper 60s. East winds 5 to 10 miles an hour. Once again, the forecast for today. Mostly cloudy. A slight chance of showers and thunderstorms late this afternoon. Highs in the upper 80s. Southwest winds 10 to 15 miles an hour with gusts up to 25 miles an hour. Chance of rain 20%. Taking a look at the 3 through 7 day forecast for Indianapolis and central Indiana. For Saturday night and Sunday, mostly clear. Lows in the upper 40s. Highs in the lower 70s. Sunday night and Monday, clear. Lows in the upper 40s. Highs in the mid-60s. For Monday night and Tuesday, clear. Lows in the lower 40s. Highs in the mid-60s. Tuesday night and Wednesday, mostly clear. Lows in the mid-40s. Highs in the lower 70s. The 8 to 14 day outlook for Thursday, October 8th through Wednesday, October 14th, calls for temperatures to be near normal and precipitation to be below normal. Normal highs for the period are between 65 and 70 degrees, and normal lows are around 45. The normal precipitation total for the 7 days is around 0.70 inches. At 4 a.m. at Indianapolis, it was cloudy. The temperature was 69 degrees, the dew point 54, and the relative humidity 58%. The wind was south at 8 miles an hour. The barometric pressure was 29.94 inches and falling. Around central Indiana, at Shelbyville, it was partly cloudy, with a temperature of 65. It was mostly cloudy, with a temperature of 69 at Anderson, 66 at Zionsville, and 67 at Eagle Creek Air Park. Elsewhere across Indiana, at South Bend, rain was falling, with a temperature of 67. It was partly cloudy, with a temperature of 65 at Bloomington, and 66 at Evansville. At Terre Haute, it was mostly cloudy, with a temperature of 70. It was cloudy, with a temperature of 66 at Fort Wayne, and 71 at Lafayette. Just outside Indiana, at Chicago, rain was falling, with a temperature of 64. It was partly cloudy, with a temperature of 65 at Dayton, 66 at Cincinnati, and 73 at Louisville. At St. Louis, it was mostly cloudy, with a temperature of 78. At Champaign, it was cloudy, with a temperature of 73. Once again, at Indianapolis, it was 69 degrees with cloudy skies. This is NOAA All Hazards Radio KEC 74 in Indianapolis. Now a look at your forecast for Indianapolis and central Indiana. Today, mostly cloudy. A slight chance of showers and thunderstorms late this afternoon. Highs in the upper 80s. Southwest winds 10 to 15 miles an hour with gusts up to 25 miles an hour. Chance of rain 20%. For tonight, a slight chance of thunderstorms. Showers. Lows in the lower 60s. West winds 5 to 10 miles an hour, becoming northwest with gusts up to 20 miles an hour toward daybreak. Chance of rain near 100%. Friday. Cloudy with showers likely through early afternoon, then partly cloudy late in the afternoon. Not as warm. Less humid with highs in the upper 60s. North winds around 10 miles an hour with gusts up to 20 miles an hour. Chance of rain 70%. For Friday night. Mostly clear. Cooler with lows in the upper 40s. Northeast winds 5 to 10 miles an hour. Saturday. Sunny. Highs in the upper 60s. East winds 5 to 10 miles an hour. Once again, the forecast for today. Mostly cloudy. A slight chance of showers and thunderstorms late this afternoon. Highs in the upper 80s. Southwest winds 10 to 15 miles an hour with gusts up to 25 miles an hour. Chance of rain 20%. Taking a look at the 3 through 7 day forecast for Indianapolis and central Indiana.
for Saturday night and Sunday. Mostly clear. Lows in the upper 40s. Highs in the lower 70s. Sunday night and Monday. Clear. Lows in the upper 40s. Highs in the mid 60s. For Monday night and Tuesday. Clear. Lows in the lower 40s. Highs in the mid 60s. Tuesday night and Wednesday. Mostly clear. Lows in the mid 40s. Highs in the lower 70s. The 8 to 14 day outlook for Thursday, October 8th through Wednesday, October 14th, calls for temperatures to be near normal and precipitation to be below normal. Normal highs for the period are between 65 and 70 degrees, and normal lows are around 45. The normal precipitation total for the 7 days is around 0.70 inches. At 4 a.m. at Indianapolis, it was cloudy. The temperature was 69 degrees, the dew point 54, and the relative humidity 58%. The wind was south at 8 miles an hour. The barometric pressure was 29.94 inches and falling. Around central Indiana, at Shelbyville, it was partly cloudy, with a temperature of 65. It was mostly cloudy, with a temperature of 69 at Anderson, 66 at Zionsville, and 67 at Eagle Creek Air Park. Elsewhere across Indiana, at South Bend, rain was falling, with a temperature of 67. It was partly cloudy, with a temperature of 65 at Bloomington and 66 at Evansville. At Terre Haute, it was mostly cloudy, with a temperature of 70. It was cloudy, with a temperature of 66 at Fort Wayne and 71 at Lafayette. Just outside Indiana, at Chicago, rain was falling, with a temperature of 64. It was partly cloudy, with a temperature of 65 at Dayton, 66 at Cincinnati, and 73 at Louisville. At St. Louis, it was mostly cloudy, with a temperature of 78. At Champaign, it was cloudy, with a temperature of 73. Once again, at Indianapolis, it was 69 degrees with cloudy skies. This is NOAA All Hazards Radio KEC 74 in Indianapolis. Now a look at your forecast for Indianapolis and central Indiana. Today, mostly cloudy. A slight chance of showers and thunderstorms late this afternoon. Highs in the upper 80s. Southwest winds 10 to 15 miles an hour with gusts up to 25 miles an hour. Chance of rain 20%. For tonight, a slight chance of thunderstorms. Showers. Lows in the lower 60s. West winds 5 to 10 miles an hour, becoming northwest with gusts up to 20 miles an hour toward daybreak. Chance of rain near 100%. Friday. Cloudy with showers likely through early afternoon, then partly cloudy late in the afternoon. Not as warm. Less humid with highs in the upper 60s. North winds around 10 miles an hour with gusts up to 20 miles an hour. Chance of rain 70%. For Friday night. Mostly clear. Cooler with lows in the upper 40s. Northeast winds 5 to 10 miles an hour. Saturday. Sunny. Highs in the upper 60s. East winds 5 to 10 miles an hour. Once again, the forecast for today. Mostly cloudy. A slight chance of showers and thunderstorms late this afternoon. Highs in the upper 80s. Southwest winds 10 to 15 miles an hour with gusts up to 25 miles an hour. Chance of rain 20%. Now here is the hazardous weather outlook for central Indiana. For the period today and tonight. Isolated thunderstorms are possible tonight, with lightning and brief heavy downpours the primary threats. And now the extended outlook for the period Friday through Wednesday. No hazardous weather is expected at this time. Spotter information statement, spotter activation is not anticipated. Taking a look at the 3 through 7 day forecast for Indianapolis and central Indiana. For Saturday night and Sunday, mostly clear. Lows in the upper 40s. Highs in the lower 70s. Sunday night and Monday, clear. Lows in the upper 40s. Highs in the mid 60s. For Monday night and Tuesday, clear. Lows in the lower 40s. Highs in the mid 60s.
Tuesday night and Wednesday. Mostly clear. Lows in the mid-40s. Highs in the lower 70s. Outlook for Thursday, October 8th through Wednesday, October 14th, calls for temperatures to be near normal and precipitation to be below normal. Normal highs for the period are between 65 and 70 degrees, and normal lows are around 45. The normal precipitation total for the 7 days is around 0.70 inches. At 4 a.m., at Indianapolis, it was cloudy. The temperature was 69 degrees, the dew point 54, and the relative humidity 58%. The wind was south at 8 miles an hour. The barometric pressure was 29.94 inches and falling. Around central Indiana, at Shelbyville, it was partly cloudy, with a temperature of 65. It was mostly cloudy, with a temperature of 69 at Anderson, 66 at Zionsville, and 67 at Eagle Creek Air Park. Elsewhere across Indiana, at South Bend, rain was falling, with a temperature of 67. It was partly cloudy, with a temperature of 65 at Bloomington and 66 at Evansville. At Terre Haute, it was mostly cloudy, with a temperature of 70. It was cloudy, with a temperature of 66 at Fort Wayne and 71 at Lafayette. Just outside Indiana, at Chicago, rain was falling, with a temperature of 64. It was partly cloudy, with a temperature of 65 at Dayton, 66 at Cincinnati, and 73 at Louisville. At St. Louis, it was mostly cloudy, with a temperature of 78. At Champaign, it was cloudy, with a temperature of 73. Once again, at Indianapolis, it was 69 degrees with cloudy skies. This is NOAA All Hazards Radio KEC 74 in Indianapolis. Now a look at your forecast for Indianapolis and central Indiana. Today, mostly cloudy. A slight chance of showers and thunderstorms late this afternoon. Highs in the upper 80s. Southwest winds 10 to 15 miles an hour with gusts up to 25 miles an hour. Chance of rain 20%. For tonight, a slight chance of thunderstorms. Showers. Lows in the lower 60s. West winds 5 to 10 miles an hour, becoming northwest with gusts up to 20 miles an hour toward daybreak. Chance of rain near 100%. Friday. Cloudy with showers likely through early afternoon, then partly cloudy late in the afternoon. Not as warm. Less humid with highs in the upper 60s. North winds around 10 miles an hour with gusts up to 20 miles an hour. Chance of rain 70%. For Friday night. Mostly clear. Cooler with lows in the upper 40s. Northeast winds 5 to 10 miles an hour. Saturday. Sunny. Highs in the upper 60s. East winds 5 to 10 miles an hour. Once again, the forecast for today. Mostly cloudy. A slight chance of showers and thunderstorms late this afternoon. Highs in the upper 80s. Southwest winds 10 to 15 miles an hour with gusts up to 25 miles an hour. Chance of rain 20%. The current time is 4:53 a.m. Eastern Daylight Time. Taking a look at the 3 through 7 day forecast for Indianapolis and central Indiana. For Saturday night and Sunday, mostly clear. Lows in the upper 40s. Highs in the lower 70s. Sunday night and Monday, clear. Lows in the upper 40s. Highs in the mid 60s. For Monday night and Tuesday, clear. Lows in the lower 40s. Highs in the mid 60s. Tuesday night and Wednesday, mostly clear. Lows in the mid 40s. Highs in the lower 70s. The 8 to 14 day outlook for Thursday, October 8th through Wednesday, October 14th, calls for temperatures to be near normal and precipitation to be below normal. Normal highs for the period are between 65 and 70 degrees, and normal lows are around 45. The normal precipitation total for the 7 days is around 0.70 inches. At 4 a.m., at Indianapolis, it was cloudy. The temperature was 69 degrees, the dew point 54, and the relative humidity 58%. The wind was south at 8 miles an hour.
The barometric pressure was 29.94 inches and falling. Around central Indiana, at Shelbyville, it was partly cloudy, with a temperature of 65. It was mostly cloudy, with a temperature of 69 at Anderson, 66 at Zionsville, and 67 at Eagle Creek Air Park. Elsewhere across Indiana, at South Bend, rain was falling, with a temperature of 67. It was partly cloudy, with a temperature of 65 at Bloomington, and 66 at Evansville. At Terre Haute, it was mostly cloudy, with a temperature of 70. It was cloudy, with a temperature of 66 at Fort Wayne, and 71 at Lafayette. Just outside Indiana, at Chicago, rain was falling, with a temperature of 64. It was partly cloudy, with a temperature of 65 at Dayton, 66 at Cincinnati, and 73 at Louisville. At St. Louis, it was mostly cloudy, with a temperature of 78. At Champaign, it was cloudy, with a temperature of 73. Once again, at Indianapolis, it was 69 degrees with cloudy skies. This is NOAA All Hazards Radio KEC 74 in Indianapolis. Now a look at your forecast for Indianapolis and central Indiana. Today, mostly cloudy. A slight chance of showers and thunderstorms late this afternoon. Highs in the upper 80s. Southwest winds 10 to 15 miles an hour with gusts up to 25 miles an hour. Chance of rain 20%. For tonight, a slight chance of thunderstorms. Showers. Lows in the lower 60s. West winds 5 to 10 miles an hour, becoming northwest with gusts up to 20 miles an hour toward daybreak. Chance of rain near 100%. Friday. Cloudy with showers likely through early afternoon, then partly cloudy late in the afternoon. Not as warm. Less humid with highs in the upper 60s. North winds around 10 miles an hour with gusts up to 20 miles an hour. Chance of rain 70%. For Friday night. Mostly clear. Cooler with lows in the upper 40s. Northeast winds 5 to 10 miles an hour. Saturday. Sunny. Highs in the upper 60s. East winds 5 to 10 miles an hour. Once again, the forecast for today. Mostly cloudy. A slight chance of showers and thunderstorms late this afternoon. Highs in the upper 80s. Southwest winds 10 to 15 miles an hour with gusts up to 25 miles an hour. Chance of rain 20%. Taking a look at the 3-7 day forecast for Indianapolis and central Indiana. For Saturday night and Sunday, mostly clear. Lows in the upper 40s. Highs in the lower 70s. Sunday night and Monday, clear. Lows in the upper 40s. Highs in the mid 60s. For Monday night and Tuesday, clear. Lows in the lower 40s. Highs in the mid 60s. Tuesday night and Wednesday, mostly clear. Lows in the mid 40s. Highs in the lower 70s. The 14-day outlook for Thursday, October 8th through Wednesday, October 14th, calls for temperatures to be near normal and precipitation to be below normal. Normal highs for the period are between 65 and 70 degrees, and normal lows are around 45. The normal precipitation total for the 7 days is around 0.70 inches. At 4 a.m., at Indianapolis, it was cloudy. The temperature was 69 degrees, the dew point 54, and the relative humidity 58%. The wind was south at 8 miles an hour. The barometric pressure was 29.94 inches and falling. Around central Indiana, at Shelbyville, it was partly cloudy, with a temperature of 65. It was mostly cloudy, with a temperature of 69 at Anderson, 66 at Zionsville, and 67 at Eagle Creek Air Park. Elsewhere across Indiana, at South Bend, rain was falling, with a temperature of 67. It was partly cloudy, with a temperature of 65 at Bloomington, and 66 at Evansville. At Terre Haute, it was cloudy, with a temperature of 70. It was cloudy, with a temperature of 66 at Fort Wayne, and 71 at Lafayette. Just outside Indiana, at Chicago, rain was falling, with a temperature of 64.
It was partly cloudy, with a temperature of 65 at Dayton, 66 at Cincinnati, and 73 at Louisville. At St. Louis, it was mostly cloudy, with a temperature of 78. At Champaign, it was cloudy, with a temperature of 73. Once again, at Indianapolis, it was 69 degrees with cloudy skies. This is NOAA All Hazards Radio KEC 74 in Indianapolis. Now a look at your forecast for Indianapolis and central Indiana. Today, mostly cloudy. A slight chance of showers and thunderstorms late this afternoon. Highs in the upper 80s. Southwest winds 10 to 15 miles an hour with gusts up to 25 miles an hour. Chance of rain 20%. For tonight, a slight chance of thunderstorms. Showers. Lows in the lower 60s. West winds 5 to 10 miles an hour, becoming northwest with gusts up to 20 miles an hour toward daybreak. Chance of rain near 100%. Friday. Cloudy with showers likely through early afternoon, then partly cloudy late in the afternoon. Not as warm. Less humid with highs in the upper 60s. North winds around 10 miles an hour with gusts up to 20 miles an hour. Chance of rain 70%. For Friday night. Mostly clear. Cooler with lows in the upper 40s. Northeast winds 5 to 10 miles an hour. Saturday. Sunny. Highs in the upper 60s. East winds 5 to 10 miles an hour. Once again, the forecast for today. Mostly cloudy. A slight chance of showers and thunderstorms late this afternoon. Highs in the upper 80s. Southwest winds 10 to 15 miles an hour with gusts up to 25 miles an hour. Chance of rain 20%. Taking a look at the 3 through 7 day forecast for Indianapolis and central Indiana. For Saturday night and Sunday, mostly clear. Lows in the upper 40s. Highs in the lower 70s. Sunday night and Monday, clear. Lows in the upper 40s. Highs in the mid-60s. For Monday night and Tuesday, clear. Lows in the lower 40s. Highs in the mid-60s. Tuesday night and Wednesday, mostly clear. Lows in the mid-40s. Highs in the lower 70s. 14-day outlook for Thursday, October 8th through Wednesday, October 14th, calls for temperatures to be near normal and precipitation to be below normal. Normal highs for the period are between 65 and 70 degrees, and normal lows are around 45. The normal precipitation total for the 7 days is around 0.70 inches. At 4 a.m., at Indianapolis, it was cloudy. The temperature was 69 degrees, the dew point 54, and the relative humidity 58%. The wind was south at 8 miles an hour. The barometric pressure was 29.94 inches and falling. Around central Indiana, at Shelbyville, it was partly cloudy, with a temperature of 65. It was mostly cloudy, with a temperature of 69 at Anderson, 66 at Zionsville, and 67 at Eagle Creek Air Park. Elsewhere across Indiana, at South Bend, rain was falling, with a temperature of 67. It was partly cloudy, with a temperature of 65 at Bloomington and 66 at Evansville. At Terre Haute, it was mostly cloudy, with a temperature of 70. It was cloudy, with a temperature of 66 at Fort Wayne and 71 at Lafayette. Just outside Indiana, at Chicago, rain was falling, with a temperature of 64. It was partly cloudy, with a temperature of 65 at Dayton, 66 at Cincinnati, and 73 at Louisville. At St. Louis, it was mostly cloudy, with a temperature of 78. At Champaign, it was cloudy, with a temperature of 73. Once again, at Indianapolis, it was 69 degrees with cloudy skies. This is NOAA All Hazards Radio KEC 74 in Indianapolis. Now a look at your forecast for Indianapolis and central Indiana. Today, mostly cloudy. A slight chance of showers and thunderstorms late this afternoon. Highs in the upper 80s. Southwest winds 10 to 15 miles an hour with gusts up to 25 miles an hour. Chance of rain 20%.
For tonight, a slight chance of thunderstorms, showers, lows in the lower 60s. West winds 5 to 10 miles an hour, becoming northwest with gusts up to 20 miles an hour toward daybreak. Chance of rain near 100%. Friday, cloudy with showers likely through early afternoon, then partly cloudy late in the afternoon. Not as warm. Less humid with highs in the upper 60s. North winds around 10 miles an hour with gusts up to 20 miles an hour. Chance of rain 70%. For Friday night, mostly clear. Cooler with lows in the upper 40s. Northeast winds 5 to 10 miles an hour. Saturday, sunny. Highs in the upper 60s. East winds 5 to 10 miles an hour. Once again, the forecast for today. Mostly cloudy. A slight chance of showers and thunderstorms late this afternoon. Highs in the upper 80s. Southwest winds 10 to 15 miles an hour with gusts up to 25 miles an hour. Chance of rain 20%. Taking a look at the 3 through 7 day forecast for Indianapolis and central Indiana. For Saturday night and Sunday, mostly clear. Lows in the upper 40s. Highs in the lower 70s. Sunday night and Monday, clear. Lows in the upper 40s. Highs in the mid 60s. For Monday night and Tuesday, clear. Lows in the lower 40s. Highs in the mid 60s. Tuesday night and Wednesday, mostly clear. Lows in the mid 40s. Highs in the lower 70s. The 8 to 14 day outlook for Thursday, October 8th through Wednesday, October 14th, calls for temperatures to be near normal and precipitation to be below normal. Normal highs for the period are between 65 and 70 degrees, and normal lows are around 45. The normal precipitation total for the 7 days is around 0.70 inches. At 4 a.m. at Indianapolis, it was cloudy. The temperature was 69 degrees, the dew point 54, and the relative humidity 58%. The wind was south at 8 miles an hour. The barometric pressure was 29.94 inches and falling. Around central Indiana, at Shelbyville, it was partly cloudy, with a temperature of 65. It was mostly cloudy, with a temperature of 69 at Anderson, 66 at Zionsville, and 67 at Eagle Creek Air Park. Elsewhere across Indiana, at South Bend, rain was falling, with a temperature of 67. It was partly cloudy, with a temperature of 65 at Bloomington and 66 at Evansville. At Terre Haute, it was mostly cloudy, with a temperature of 70. It was cloudy, with a temperature of 66 at Fort Wayne and 71 at Lafayette. Just outside Indiana, at Chicago, rain was falling, with a temperature of 64. It was partly cloudy, with a temperature of 65 at Dayton, 66 at Cincinnati, and 73 at Louisville. At St. Louis, it was mostly cloudy, with a temperature of 78. At Champaign, it was cloudy, with a temperature of 73. Once again, at Indianapolis, it was 69 degrees with cloudy skies. The current time is 5:08 a.m. Eastern Daylight Time. Now here is the hazardous weather outlook for central Indiana. For the period today and tonight, isolated thunderstorms are possible tonight, with lightning and brief heavy downpours the primary threats. And now the extended outlook for the period Friday through Wednesday. No hazardous weather is expected at this time. Spotter information statement, spotter activation is not anticipated. This is NOAA All Hazards Radio KEC 74 in Indianapolis. Now a look at your forecast for Indianapolis and central Indiana. Today, mostly cloudy. A slight chance of showers and thunderstorms late this afternoon. Highs in the upper 80s. Southwest winds 10 to 15 miles an hour with gusts up to 25 miles an hour. Chance of rain 20%. For tonight, a slight chance of thunderstorms, showers, lows in the lower 60s, west winds 5 to 10 miles an hour, becoming northwest with gusts up to 20 miles an hour toward daybreak, chance of rain near 100%, Friday,
Cloudy with showers likely through early afternoon, then partly cloudy late in the afternoon. Not as warm. Less humid with highs in the upper 60s. North winds around 10 miles an hour with gusts up to 20 miles an hour. Chance of rain 70%. For Friday night, mostly clear. Cooler with lows in the upper 40s. Northeast winds 5 to 10 miles an hour. Saturday, sunny. Highs in the upper 60s. East winds 5 to 10 miles an hour. Once again, the forecast for today. Mostly cloudy. A slight chance of showers and thunderstorms late this afternoon. Highs in the upper 80s. Southwest winds 10 to 15 miles an hour with gusts up to 25 miles an hour. Chance of rain 20%. Taking a look at the 3 through 7 day forecast for Indianapolis and central Indiana. For Saturday night and Sunday, mostly clear. Lows in the upper 40s. Highs in the lower 70s. Sunday night and Monday, clear. Lows in the upper 40s. Highs in the mid 60s. For Monday night and Tuesday, clear. Lows in the lower 40s. Highs in the mid 60s. Tuesday night and Wednesday, mostly clear. Lows in the mid 40s. Highs in the lower 70s. The 8 to 14 day outlook for Thursday, October 8th through Wednesday, October 14th, calls for temperatures to be near normal and precipitation to be below normal. Normal highs for the period are between 65 and 70 degrees, and normal lows are around 45. The normal precipitation total for the 7 days is around 0.70 inches. At 5 a.m., at Indianapolis, it was cloudy. The temperature was 71 degrees, the dew point 54, and the relative humidity 54%. The wind was south at 7 miles an hour. The barometric pressure was 29.95 inches and rising. Around central Indiana, at Shelbyville, it was partly cloudy, with a temperature of 65. It was mostly cloudy, with a temperature of 67 at Anderson, 66 at Zionsville, and 67 at Eagle Creek Air Park. Elsewhere across Indiana, it was partly cloudy, with a temperature of 65 at Bloomington and 64 at Evansville. It was mostly cloudy, with a temperature of 71 at Lafayette and 69 at Terre Haute. It was cloudy, with a temperature of 65 at South Bend and 66 at Fort Wayne. Just outside Indiana, it was partly cloudy, with a temperature of 65 at Dayton, 66 at Cincinnati, and 74 at Louisville. Cloudy, with a temperature of 73 at Champaign and 77 at St. Louis. At Chicago, it was cloudy, with a temperature of 65. Once again, at Indianapolis, it was 71 degrees with cloudy skies. This is NOAA All Hazards Radio KEC 74 in Indianapolis. Now a look at your forecast for Indianapolis and central Indiana. Today, mostly cloudy. A slight chance of showers and thunderstorms late this afternoon. Highs in the upper 80s. Southwest winds 10 to 15 miles an hour with gusts up to 25 miles an hour. Chance of rain 20%. For tonight, a slight chance of thunderstorms. Showers. Lows in the lower 60s. West winds 5 to 10 miles an hour, becoming northwest with gusts up to 20 miles an hour toward daybreak. Chance of rain near 100%. Friday. Cloudy with showers likely through early afternoon, then partly cloudy late in the afternoon. Not as warm. Less humid with highs in the upper 60s. North winds around 10 miles an hour with gusts up to 20 miles an hour. Chance of rain 70%. For Friday night, mostly clear. Cooler with lows in the upper 40s. Northeast winds 5 to 10 miles an hour. Saturday, sunny. Highs in the upper 60s. East winds 5 to 10 miles an hour. Once again, the forecast for today. Mostly cloudy. A slight chance of showers and thunderstorms late this afternoon. Highs in the upper 80s. Southwest winds 10 to 15 miles an hour with gusts up to 25 miles an hour. Chance of rain 20%.
taking a look at the 3 through 7 day forecast for Indianapolis and central Indiana. For Saturday night and Sunday, mostly clear. Lows in the upper 40s. Highs in the lower 70s. Sunday night and Monday, clear. Lows in the upper 40s. Highs in the mid 60s. For Monday night and Tuesday, clear. Lows in the lower 40s. Highs in the mid 60s. Tuesday night and Wednesday, mostly clear. Lows in the mid 40s. Highs in the lower 70s. Outlook for Thursday, October 8th through Wednesday, October 14th, calls for temperatures to be near normal and precipitation to be below normal. Normal highs for the period are between 65 and 70 degrees, and normal lows are around 45. The normal precipitation total for the 7 days is around 0.70 inches. At 5 a.m., at Indianapolis, it was cloudy. The temperature was 71 degrees, the dew point 54, and the relative humidity 54%. The wind was south at 7 miles an hour. The barometric pressure was 29.95 inches and rising. Around central Indiana, at Shelbyville, it was partly cloudy, with a temperature of 65. It was mostly cloudy, with a temperature of 67 at Anderson, 66 at Zionsville, and 67 at Eagle Creek Air Park. Elsewhere across Indiana, it was partly cloudy, with a temperature of 65 at Bloomington and 64 at Evansville. It was mostly cloudy, with a temperature of 71 at Lafayette and 69 at Terre Haute. It was cloudy, with a temperature of 65 at South Bend and 66 at Fort Wayne. Just outside Indiana, it was partly cloudy, with a temperature of 65 at Dayton, 66 at Cincinnati, and 74 at Louisville. It was cloudy, with a temperature of 73 at Champaign and 77 at St. Louis. At Chicago, it was cloudy, with a temperature of 65. Once again, at Indianapolis, it was 71 degrees with cloudy skies. This is NOAA All Hazards Radio KEC 74 in Indianapolis. Now a look at your forecast for Indianapolis and central Indiana. Today, mostly cloudy. A slight chance of showers and thunderstorms late this afternoon. Highs in the upper 80s. Southwest winds 10 to 15 miles an hour with gusts up to 25 miles an hour. Chance of rain 20%. For tonight, a slight chance of thunderstorms. Showers. Lows in the lower 60s. West winds 5 to 10 miles an hour, becoming northwest with gusts up to 20 miles an hour toward daybreak. Chance of rain near 100%. Friday. Cloudy with showers likely through early afternoon, then partly cloudy late in the afternoon. Not as warm. Less humid with highs in the upper 60s. North winds around 10 miles an hour with gusts up to 20 miles an hour. Chance of rain 70%. For Friday night, mostly clear. Cooler with lows in the upper 40s. Northeast winds 5 to 10 miles an hour. Saturday, sunny. Highs in the upper 60s. East winds 5 to 10 miles an hour. Once again, the forecast for today. Mostly cloudy. A slight chance of showers and thunderstorms late this afternoon. Highs in the upper 80s. Southwest winds 10 to 15 miles an hour with gusts up to 25 miles an hour. Chance of rain 20%. Taking a look at the 3 through 7 day forecast for Indianapolis and central Indiana. For Saturday night and Sunday, mostly clear. Lows in the upper 40s. Highs in the lower 70s. Sunday night and Monday, clear. Lows in the upper 40s. Highs in the mid 60s. For Monday night and Tuesday, clear. Lows in the lower 40s. Highs in the mid 60s. Tuesday night and Wednesday, mostly clear. Lows in the mid 40s. Highs in the lower 70s. 14-day outlook for Thursday, October 8th through Wednesday, October 14th, calls for temperatures to be near normal and precipitation to be below normal. Normal highs for the period are between 65 and 70 degrees, and normal lows are around 45.
The normal precipitation total for the 7 days is around 0.70 inches. At 5 a.m., at Indianapolis, it was cloudy. The temperature was 71 degrees, the dew point 54, and the relative humidity 54%. The wind was south at 7 miles an hour. The barometric pressure was 29.95 inches and rising. Around central Indiana, at Shelbyville, it was partly cloudy, with a temperature of 65. It was mostly cloudy, with a temperature of 67 at Anderson, 66 at Zionsville, and 67 at Eagle Creek Air Park. Elsewhere across Indiana, it was partly cloudy, with a temperature of 65 at Bloomington and 64 at Evansville. It was mostly cloudy, with a temperature of 71 at Lafayette and 69 at Terre Haute. It was cloudy, with a temperature of 65 at South Bend and 66 at Fort Wayne. Just outside Indiana, it was partly cloudy, with a temperature of 65 at Dayton, 66 at Cincinnati, and 74 at Louisville. It was mostly cloudy, with a temperature of 73 at Champaign and 77 at St. Louis. At Chicago, it was cloudy, with a temperature of 65. Once again, at Indianapolis, it was 71 degrees with cloudy skies. This is NOAA All Hazards Radio KEC 74 in Indianapolis. Now a look at your forecast for Indianapolis and central Indiana. Today, mostly cloudy. A slight chance of showers and thunderstorms late this afternoon. Highs in the upper 80s. Southwest winds 10 to 15 miles an hour with gusts up to 25 miles an hour. Chance of rain 20%. For tonight, a slight chance of thunderstorms. Showers. Lows in the lower 60s. West winds 5 to 10 miles an hour, becoming northwest with gusts up to 20 miles an hour toward daybreak. Chance of rain near 100%. Friday, cloudy with showers likely through early afternoon, then partly cloudy late in the afternoon. Not as warm. Less humid with highs in the upper 60s. North winds around 10 miles an hour with gusts up to 20 miles an hour. Chance of rain 70%. For Friday night, mostly clear. Cooler with lows in the upper 40s. Northeast winds 5 to 10 miles an hour. Saturday, sunny. Highs in the upper 60s. East winds 5 to 10 miles an hour. Once again, the forecast for today. Mostly cloudy. A slight chance of showers and thunderstorms late this afternoon. Highs in the upper 80s. Southwest winds 10 to 15 miles an hour with gusts up to 25 miles an hour. Chance of rain 20%. Taking a look at the 3 through 7 day forecast for Indianapolis and central Indiana. For Saturday night and Sunday, mostly clear. Lows in the upper 40s. Highs in the lower 70s. Sunday night and Monday, clear. Lows in the upper 40s. Highs in the mid-60s. For Monday night and Tuesday, clear. Lows in the lower 40s. Highs in the mid-60s. Tuesday night and Wednesday, mostly clear. Lows in the mid-40s. Highs in the lower 70s. The current time is 5:23 a.m. Eastern Daylight Time. The 8 to 14 day outlook for Thursday, October 8th through Wednesday, October 14th, calls for temperatures to be near normal and precipitation to be below normal. Normal highs for the period are between 65 and 70 degrees, and normal lows are around 45. The normal precipitation total for the 7 days is around 0.70 inches. At 5 a.m., at Indianapolis, it was cloudy. The temperature was 71 degrees. The dew point 54, and the relative humidity 54%. The wind was south at 7 miles an hour. The barometric pressure was 29.95 inches and rising. Around central Indiana, at Shelbyville, it was partly cloudy, with a temperature of 65. It was mostly cloudy, with a temperature of 67 at Anderson, 66 at Zionsville, and 67 at Eagle Creek Air Park. Elsewhere across Indiana, it was partly cloudy, with a temperature of 65 at Bloomington and 64 at Evansville. It was mostly cloudy, with a temperature of 71 at Lafayette
and 69 at Terre Haute. It was cloudy, with a temperature of 65 at South Bend and 66 at Fort Wayne. Just outside Indiana, it was partly cloudy.

Highs in the upper 80s. Southwest winds 10 to 15 miles an hour with gusts up to 25 miles an hour. Chance of rain 20%. For tonight, a slight chance of thunderstorms. Showers. Lows in the lower 60s. West winds 5 to 10 miles an hour, becoming northwest with gusts up to 20 miles an hour toward daybreak. Chance of rain near 100%. Friday. Cloudy with showers likely through early afternoon, then partly cloudy late in the afternoon. Not as warm. Less humid with highs in the upper 60s. North winds around 10 miles an hour with gusts up to 20 miles an hour. Chance of rain 70%. For Friday night, mostly clear. Cooler with lows in the upper 40s. Northeast winds 5 to 10 miles an hour. Saturday, sunny. Highs in the upper 60s. East winds 5 to 10 miles an hour. Once again, the forecast for today. Mostly cloudy. A slight chance of showers and thunderstorms late this afternoon. Highs in the upper 80s. Southwest winds 10 to 15 miles an hour with gusts up to 25 miles an hour. Chance of rain 20%. Taking a look at the 3 through 7 day forecast for Indianapolis and central Indiana. For Saturday night and Sunday, mostly clear. Lows in the upper 40s. Highs in the lower 70s. Sunday night and Monday, clear. Lows in the upper 40s. Highs in the mid 60s. For Monday night and Tuesday, clear. Lows in the lower 40s. Highs in the mid 60s. Tuesday night and Wednesday, mostly clear. Lows in the mid 40s. Highs in the lower 70s. The 8 to 14 day outlook for Thursday, October 8th through Wednesday, October 14th, calls for temperatures to be near normal and precipitation to be below normal. Normal highs for the period are between 65 and 70 degrees, and normal lows are around 45. The normal precipitation total for the 7 days is around 0.70 inches. At 5 a.m., at Indianapolis, it was cloudy. The temperature was 71 degrees, the dew point 54, and the relative humidity 54%. The wind was south at 7 miles an hour. The barometric pressure was 29.95 inches and rising. Around central Indiana, at Shelbyville, it was partly cloudy, with a temperature of 65. It was mostly cloudy, with a temperature of 67 at Anderson, 66 at Zionsville, and 67 at Eagle Creek Air Park. Elsewhere across Indiana, it was partly cloudy, with a temperature of 65 at Bloomington and 64 at Evansville. It was mostly cloudy, with a temperature of 71 at Lafayette and 69 at Terre Haute. It was cloudy, with a temperature of 65 at South Bend and 66 at Fort Wayne. Just outside Indiana, it was partly cloudy, with a temperature of 65 at Dayton, 66 at Cincinnati, and 74 at Louisville. It was cloudy, with a temperature of 73 at Champaign and 77 at St. Louis. At Chicago, it was cloudy, with a temperature of 65. Once again, at Indianapolis, it was 71 degrees with cloudy skies. Now here is the hazardous weather outlook for central Indiana. For the period today and tonight, isolated thunderstorms are possible tonight, with lightning and brief heavy downpours the primary threats. And now the extended outlook for the period Friday through Wednesday. No hazardous weather is expected at this time. Spotter information statement, spotter activation is not anticipated. This is NOAA All Hazards Radio KEC 74 in Indianapolis. Now a look at your forecast for Indianapolis and central Indiana. Today, mostly cloudy. A slight chance of showers and thunderstorms late this afternoon. Highs in the upper 80s. Southwest winds 10 to 15 miles an hour with gusts up to 25 miles an hour. Chance of rain 20%. For tonight, a slight chance of thunderstorms. Showers. Lows in the lower 60s. West winds 5 to 10 miles an hour, becoming northwest with gusts up to 20 miles an hour toward daybreak. Chance of rain near 100%. Friday, cloudy with showers likely through

partly afternoon, then partly cloudy late in the afternoon. Not as warm. Less humid with highs in the upper 60s. North winds around 10 miles an hour with gusts up to 20 miles an hour. Chance of rain 70%. For Friday night, mostly clear. Cooler with lows in the upper 40s. Northeast winds 5 to 10 miles an hour. Saturday, sunny. Highs in the upper 60s. East winds 5 to 10 miles an hour. Once again, the forecast for today. Mostly cloudy. A slight chance of showers and thunderstorms late this afternoon. Highs in the upper 80s. Southwest winds 10 to 15 miles an hour with gusts up to 25 miles an hour. Chance of rain 20%. Taking a look at the 3 through 7 day forecast for Indianapolis and central Indiana. For Saturday night and Sunday, mostly clear. Lows in the upper 40s. Highs in the lower 70s. Sunday night and Monday, clear. Lows in the upper 40s. Highs in the mid 60s. For Monday night and Tuesday, clear. Lows in the lower 40s. Highs in the mid 60s. Tuesday night and Wednesday, mostly clear. Lows in the mid 40s. Highs in the lower 70s. 14-day outlook for Thursday, October 8th through Wednesday, October 14th, calls for temperatures to be near normal and precipitation to be below normal. Normal highs for the period are between 65 and 70 degrees, and normal lows are around 45. The normal precipitation total for the 7 days is around 0.70 inches. At 5 a.m., at Indianapolis, it was cloudy. The temperature was 71 degrees, the dew point 54, and the relative humidity 54%. The wind was south at 7 miles an hour. The barometric pressure was 29.95 inches and rising. Around central Indiana, at Shelbyville, it was partly cloudy, with a temperature of 65. It was mostly cloudy, with a temperature of 67 at Anderson, 66 at Zionsville, and 67 at Eagle Creek Air Park. Elsewhere across Indiana, it was partly cloudy, with a temperature of 65 at Bloomington and 64 at Evansville. It was mostly cloudy, with a temperature of 71 at Lafayette and 69 at Terre Haute. It was cloudy, with a temperature of 65 at South Bend and 66 at Fort Wayne. Just outside Indiana, it was partly cloudy, with a temperature of 65 at Dayton, 66 at Cincinnati, and 74 at Louisville. It was mostly cloudy, with a temperature of 73 at Champaign and 77 at St. Louis. At Chicago, it was cloudy, with a temperature of 65. Once again, at Indianapolis, it was 71 degrees with cloudy skies. This is NOAA All Hazards Radio KEC 74 in Indianapolis. Now a look at your forecast for Indianapolis and central Indiana. Today, mostly cloudy. A slight chance of showers and thunderstorms late this afternoon. Highs in the upper 80s. Southwest winds 10 to 15 miles an hour with gusts up to 25 miles an hour. Chance of rain 20%. For tonight, a slight chance of thunderstorms. Showers. Lows in the lower 60s. West winds 5 to 10 miles an hour, becoming northwest with gusts up to 20 miles an hour toward daybreak. Chance of rain near 100%. Friday. Cloudy with showers likely through early afternoon, then partly cloudy late in the afternoon. Not as warm. Less humid with highs in the upper 60s. North winds around 10 miles an hour with gusts up to 20 miles an hour. Chance of rain 70%. For Friday night. Mostly clear. Cooler with lows in the upper 40s. Northeast winds 5 to 10 miles an hour. Saturday. Sunny. Highs in the upper 60s. East winds 5 to 10 miles an hour. Once again, the forecast for today. Mostly cloudy. A slight chance of showers and thunderstorms late this afternoon. Highs in the upper 80s. Southwest winds 10 to 15 miles an hour with gusts up to 25 miles an hour. Chance of rain 20%. Taking a look at the 3 through 7 day forecast for Indianapolis
and central Indiana. For Saturday night and Sunday, mostly clear. Lows in the upper 40s. Highs in the lower 70s. Sunday night and Monday, clear. Lows in the upper 40s. Highs in the mid-60s. For Monday night and Tuesday, clear. Lows in the lower 40s. Highs in the mid-60s. Tuesday night and Wednesday, mostly clear. Lows in the mid-40s. Highs in the lower 70s. The 8 to 14 day outlook for Thursday, October 8th through Wednesday, October 14th, calls for temperatures to be near normal and precipitation to be below normal. Normal highs for the period are between 65 and 70 degrees, and normal lows are around 45. The normal precipitation total for the 7 days is around 0.70 inches. At 5 a.m., at Indianapolis, it was cloudy. The temperature was 71 degrees, the dew point 54, and the relative humidity 54%. The wind was south at 7 miles an hour. The barometric pressure was 29.95 inches and rising. Around central Indiana, at Shelbyville, it was partly cloudy, with a temperature of 65. It was mostly cloudy, with a temperature of 67 at Anderson, 66 at Zionsville, and 67 at Eagle Creek Air Park. Elsewhere across Indiana, it was partly cloudy, with a temperature of 65 at Bloomington and 64 at Evansville. It was mostly cloudy, with a temperature of 71 at Lafayette and 69 at Terre Haute. It was cloudy, with a temperature of 65 at South Bend and 66 at Fort Wayne. Just outside Indiana, it was partly cloudy, with a temperature of 65 at Dayton, 66 at Cincinnati, and 74 at Louisville. It was cloudy, with a temperature of 73 at Champaign and 77 at St. Louis. At Chicago, it was cloudy, with a temperature of 65. Once again, at Indianapolis, it was 71 degrees with cloudy skies. This is NOAA All Hazards Radio KEC 74 in Indianapolis. Now a look at your forecast for Indianapolis and central Indiana. Today, mostly cloudy. A slight chance of showers and thunderstorms late this afternoon. Highs in the upper 80s. Southwest winds 10 to 15 miles an hour with gusts up to 25 miles an hour. Chance of rain 20%. For tonight, a slight chance of thunderstorms. Showers. Lows in the lower 60s. West winds 5 to 10 miles an hour, becoming northwest with gusts up to 20 miles an hour toward daybreak. Chance of rain near 100%. Friday. Cloudy with showers likely through early afternoon, then partly cloudy late in the afternoon. Not as warm. Less humid with highs in the upper 60s. North winds around 10 miles an hour with gusts up to 20 miles an hour. Chance of rain 70%. For Friday night. Mostly clear. Cooler with lows in the upper 40s. Northeast winds 5 to 10 miles an hour. Saturday. Sunny. Highs in the upper 60s. East winds 5 to 10 miles an hour. Once again, the forecast for today. Mostly cloudy. A slight chance of showers and thunderstorms late this afternoon. Highs in the upper 80s. Southwest winds 10 to 15 miles an hour with gusts up to 25 miles an hour. Chance of rain 20%. The current time is 5:39 a.m. Eastern Daylight Time. Taking a look at the 3 through 7 day forecast for Indianapolis and central Indiana. For Saturday night and Sunday, mostly clear. Lows in the upper 40s. Highs in the lower 70s. Sunday night and Monday, clear. Lows in the upper 40s. Highs in the mid-60s. For Monday night and Tuesday, clear. Lows in the lower 40s. Highs in the mid-60s. Tuesday night and Wednesday, mostly clear. Lows in the mid-40s. Highs in the lower 70s. The 8 to 14 day outlook for Thursday, October 8th through Wednesday, October 14th, calls for temperatures to be near normal and precipitation to be below normal. Normal highs for the period are between 65 and 70 degrees, and normal lows are around 45. The
annual precipitation total for the 7 days is around 0.70 inches. At 5 a.m., at Indianapolis, it was cloudy. The temperature was 71 degrees, the dew point 54, and the relative humidity 54%. The wind was south at 7 miles an hour. The barometric pressure was 29.95 inches and rising. Around central Indiana, at Shelbyville, it was partly cloudy, with a temperature of 65. It was mostly cloudy, with a temperature of 67 at Anderson, 66 at Zionsville, and 67 at Eagle Creek Air Park. Elsewhere across Indiana, it was partly cloudy, with a temperature of 65 at Bloomington and 64 at Evansville. It was mostly cloudy, with a temperature of 71 at Lafayette and 69 at Terre Haute. It was cloudy, with a temperature of 65 at South Bend and 66 at Fort Wayne. Just outside Indiana, it was partly cloudy, with a temperature of 65 at Dayton, 66 at Cincinnati, and 74 at Louisville. It was mostly cloudy, with a temperature of 73 at Champaign and 77 at St. Louis. At Chicago, it was cloudy, with a temperature of 65. Once again, at Indianapolis, it was 71 degrees with cloudy skies. This is NOAA All Hazards Radio KEC 74 in Indianapolis. Now a look at your forecast for Indianapolis and central Indiana. Today, mostly cloudy. A slight chance of showers and thunderstorms late this afternoon. Highs in the upper 80s. Southwest winds 10 to 15 miles an hour with gusts up to 25 miles an hour. Chance of rain 20%. For tonight, a slight chance of thunderstorms. Showers. Lows in the lower 60s. West winds 5 to 10 miles an hour, becoming northwest with gusts up to 20 miles an hour toward daybreak. Chance of rain near 100%. Friday. Cloudy with showers likely through early afternoon, then partly cloudy late in the afternoon. Not as warm. Less humid with highs in the upper 60s. North winds around 10 miles an hour with gusts up to 20 miles an hour. Chance of rain 70%. For Friday night. Mostly clear. Cooler with lows in the upper 40s. Northeast winds 5 to 10 miles an hour. Saturday. Sunny. Highs in the upper 60s. East winds 5 to 10 miles an hour. Once again, the forecast for today. Mostly cloudy. A slight chance of showers and thunderstorms late this afternoon. Highs in the upper 80s. Southwest winds 10 to 15 miles an hour with gusts up to 25 miles an hour. Chance of rain 20%. Taking a look at the 3 through 7 day forecast for Indianapolis and central Indiana. For Saturday night and Sunday, mostly clear. Lows in the upper 40s. Highs in the lower 70s. Sunday night and Monday, clear. Lows in the upper 40s. Highs in the mid 60s. For Monday night and Tuesday, clear. Lows in the lower 40s. Highs in the mid-60s. Tuesday night and Wednesday, mostly clear. Lows in the mid-40s. Highs in the lower 70s. The 8 to 14 day outlook for Thursday, October 8th through Wednesday, October 14th, calls for temperatures to be near normal and precipitation to be below normal. Normal highs for the period are between 65 and 70 degrees, and normal lows are around 45. The normal precipitation total for the 7 days is around 0.70 inches. At 5 a.m., at Indianapolis, it was cloudy. The temperature was 71 degrees, the dew point 54, and the relative humidity 54%. The wind was south at 7 miles an hour. The barometric pressure was 29.95 inches and rising. Around central Indiana, at Shelbyville, it was partly cloudy, with a temperature of 65. It was mostly cloudy, with a temperature of 67 at Anderson, 66 at Zionsville, and 67 at Eagle Creek Air Park. Elsewhere across Indiana, it was partly cloudy, with a temperature of 65 at Bloomington and 64 at Evansville. It was mostly cloudy, with a temperature of 71 at Lafayette and 69 at Terre Haute.
It was cloudy, with a temperature of 65 at South Bend and 66 at Fort Wayne. Just outside Indiana, it was partly cloudy, with a temperature of 65 at Dayton, 66 at Cincinnati, and 74 at Louisville. Cloudy, with a temperature of 73 at Champaign and 77 at St. Louis. At Chicago, it was cloudy, with a temperature of 65. Once again, at Indianapolis, it was 71 degrees with cloudy skies. This is NOAA All Hazards Radio KEC 74 in Indianapolis. And now a look at your forecast for Indianapolis and central Indiana. Today, mostly cloudy. A slight chance of showers and thunderstorms late this afternoon. Highs in the upper 80s. Southwest winds 10 to 15 miles an hour with gusts up to 25 miles an hour. Chance of rain 20%. For tonight, a slight chance of thunderstorms. Showers. Lows in the lower 60s. West winds 5 to 10 miles an hour, becoming northwest with gusts up to 20 miles an hour toward daybreak. Chance of rain near 100%. Friday. Cloudy with showers likely through early afternoon, then partly cloudy late in the afternoon. Not as warm. Less humid with highs in the upper 60s. North winds around 10 miles an hour with gusts up to 20 miles an hour. Chance of rain 70%. For Friday night. Mostly clear. Cooler with lows in the upper 40s. Northeast winds 5 to 10 miles an hour. Saturday. Sunny. Highs in the upper 60s. East winds 5 to 10 miles an hour. Once again, the forecast for today. Mostly cloudy. A slight chance of showers and thunderstorms late this afternoon. Highs in the upper 80s. Southwest winds 10 to 15 miles an hour with gusts up to 25 miles an hour. Chance of rain 20%. Taking a look at the 3 through 7 day forecast for Indianapolis and central Indiana. For Saturday night and Sunday, mostly clear. Lows in the upper 40s. Highs in the lower 70s. Sunday night and Monday, clear. Lows in the upper 40s. Highs in the mid 60s. For Monday night and Tuesday, clear. Lows in the lower 40s. Highs in the mid 60s. Tuesday night and Wednesday, mostly clear. Lows in the mid 40s. Highs in the lower 70s. Now here is the hazardous weather outlook for central Indiana. For the period today and tonight, isolated thunderstorms are possible tonight, with lightning and brief heavy downpours the primary threats. And now the extended outlook for the period Friday through Wednesday. No hazardous weather is expected at this time. Spotter information statement. Spotter activation is not anticipated. The 8 to 14 day outlook for Thursday, October 8th through Wednesday, October 14th, calls for temperatures to be near normal and precipitation to be below normal. Normal highs for the period are between 65 and 70 degrees, and normal lows are around 45. The normal precipitation total for the 7 days is around 0.70 inches. At 5 a.m., at Indianapolis, it was cloudy. The temperature was 71 degrees, the dew point 54, and the relative humidity 54%. The wind was south at 7 miles an hour. The barometric pressure was 29.95 inches and rising. Around central Indiana, at Shelbyville, it was partly cloudy, with a temperature of 65. It was mostly cloudy, with a temperature of 67 at Anderson, 66 at Zionsville, and 67 at Eagle Creek Air Park. Elsewhere across Indiana, it was partly cloudy, with a temperature of 65 at Bloomington and 64 at Evansville. It was mostly cloudy, with a temperature of 71 at Lafayette and 69 at Terre Haute. It was cloudy, with a temperature of 65 at South Bend and 66 at Fort Wayne. Just outside Indiana, it was partly cloudy, with a temperature of 65 at Dayton, 66 at Cincinnati, and 74 at Louisville. It was mostly cloudy, with a temperature of 73 at Champaign and 77 at St. Louis. At Chicago, it was cloudy, with a temperature of 65. Once again, at Indianapolis, it was 71 degrees with cloudy skies.
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Now a look at your forecast for Indianapolis and central Indiana. Today, mostly cloudy. A slight chance of showers and thunderstorms late this afternoon. Highs in the upper 80s. Southwest winds 10 to 15 miles an hour with gusts up to 25 miles an hour. Chance of rain 20%. For tonight, a slight chance of thunderstorms. Showers. Lows in the lower 60s. West winds 5 to 10 miles an hour, becoming northwest with gusts up to 20 miles an hour toward daybreak. Chance of rain near 100%. Friday. Cloudy with showers likely through early afternoon, then partly cloudy late in the afternoon. Not as warm. Less humid with highs in the upper 60s. North winds around 10 miles an hour with gusts up to 20 miles an hour. Chance of rain 70%. For Friday night. Mostly clear. Cooler with lows in the upper 40s. Northeast winds 5 to 10 miles an hour. Saturday. Sunny. Highs in the upper 60s. East winds 5 to 10 miles an hour. Once again, the forecast for today. Mostly cloudy. A slight chance of showers and thunderstorms late this afternoon. Highs in the upper 80s. Southwest winds 10 to 15 miles an hour with gusts up to 25 miles an hour. Chance of rain 20%. Taking a look at the 3 through 7 day forecast for Indianapolis and central Indiana. For Saturday night and Sunday, mostly clear. Lows in the upper 40s. Highs in the lower 70s. Sunday night and Monday, clear. Lows in the upper 40s. Highs in the mid 60s. For Monday night and Tuesday, clear. Lows in the lower 40s. Highs in the mid 60s. Tuesday night and Wednesday, mostly clear. Lows in the mid 40s. Highs in the lower 70s. The 8 to 14 day outlook for Thursday, October 8th through Wednesday, October 14th, calls for temperatures to be near normal and precipitation to be below normal. Normal highs for the period are between 65 and 70 degrees, and normal lows are around 45. The normal precipitation total for the 7 days is around 0.70 inches. At 5 a.m., at Indianapolis, it was cloudy. The temperature was 71 degrees, the dew point 54, and the relative humidity 54%. The wind was south at 7 miles an hour. The barometric pressure was 29.95 inches and rising. Around central Indiana, at Shelbyville, it was partly cloudy, with a temperature of 65. It was mostly cloudy, with a temperature of 67 at Anderson, 66 at Zionsville, and 67 at Eagle Creek Air Park. Elsewhere across Indiana, it was partly cloudy, with a temperature of 65 at Bloomington and 64 at Evansville. It was mostly cloudy, with a temperature of 71 at Lafayette and 69 at Terre Haute. It was cloudy, with a temperature of 65 at South Bend and 66 at Fort Wayne. Just outside Indiana, it was partly cloudy, with a temperature of 65 at Dayton, 66 at Cincinnati, and 74 at Louisville. It was mostly cloudy, with a temperature of 73 at Champaign and 77 at St. Louis. At Chicago, it was cloudy, with a temperature of 65. Once again, at Indianapolis, it was 71 degrees with cloudy skies. The current time is 5:54 a.m. Eastern Daylight Time. This is NOAA All Hazards Radio KEC 74 in Indianapolis. Now a look at your forecast for Indianapolis and central Indiana. Today, mostly cloudy. A slight chance of showers and thunderstorms late this afternoon. Highs in the upper 80s. Southwest winds 10 to 15 miles an hour with gusts up to 25 miles an hour. Chance of rain 20%. For tonight, a slight chance of thunderstorms. Showers. Lows in the lower 60s. West winds 5 to 10 miles an hour, becoming northwest with gusts up to 20 miles an hour toward daybreak. Chance of rain near 100%. Friday. Cloudy with showers likely through early afternoon, then partly cloudy late in the afternoon.
Not as warm. Less humid with highs in the upper 60s. North winds around 10 miles an hour with gusts up to 20 miles an hour. Chance of rain 70%. For Friday night, mostly clear. Cooler with lows in the upper 40s. Northeast winds 5 to 10 miles an hour. Saturday, sunny. Highs in the upper 60s. East winds 5 to 10 miles an hour. Once again, the forecast for today. Mostly cloudy. A slight chance of showers and thunderstorms late this afternoon. Highs in the upper 80s. Southwest winds 10 to 15 miles an hour with gusts up to 25 miles an hour. Chance of rain 20%. Taking a look at the 3 through 7 day forecast for Indianapolis and central Indiana. For Saturday night and Sunday, mostly clear. Lows in the upper 40s. Highs in the lower 70s. Sunday night and Monday, clear. Lows in the upper 40s. Highs in the mid-60s. For Monday night and Tuesday, clear. Lows in the lower 40s. Highs in the mid-60s. Tuesday night and Wednesday, mostly clear. Lows in the mid-40s. Highs in the lower 70s. The 8 to 14 day outlook for Thursday, October 8th through Wednesday, October 14th, calls for temperatures to be near normal and precipitation to be below normal. Normal highs for the period are between 65 and 70 degrees, and normal lows are around 45. The normal precipitation total for the 7 days is around 0.70 inches. At 5 a.m., at Indianapolis, it was cloudy. The temperature was 71 degrees, the dew point 54, and the relative humidity 54%. The wind was south at 7 miles an hour. The barometric pressure was 29.95 inches and rising. Around central Indiana, at Shelbyville, it was partly cloudy, with a temperature of 65. It was mostly cloudy, with a temperature of 67 at Anderson, 66 at Zionsville, and 67 at Eagle Creek Air Park. Elsewhere across Indiana, it was partly cloudy, with a temperature of 65 at Bloomington and 64 at Evansville. It was mostly cloudy, with a temperature of 71 at Lafayette and 69 at Terre Haute. It was cloudy, with a temperature of 65 at South Bend and 66 at Fort Wayne. Just outside Indiana, it was partly cloudy, with a temperature of 65 at Dayton, 66 at Cincinnati, and 74 at Louisville. Cloudy, with a temperature of 73 at Champaign and 77 at St. Louis. At Chicago, it was cloudy, with a temperature of 65. Once again, at Indianapolis, it was 71 degrees with cloudy skies. This is NOAA All Hazards Radio KEC 74 in Indianapolis. Now a look at your forecast for Indianapolis and central Indiana. Today, mostly cloudy. A slight chance of showers and thunderstorms late this afternoon. Highs in the upper 80s. Southwest winds 10 to 15 miles an hour with gusts up to 25 miles an hour. Chance of rain 20%. For tonight, a slight chance of thunderstorms. Showers. Lows in the lower 60s. West winds 5 to 10 miles an hour, becoming northwest with gusts up to 20 miles an hour toward daybreak. Chance of rain near 100%. Friday, cloudy with showers likely through early afternoon, then partly cloudy late in the afternoon. Not as warm. Less humid with highs in the upper 60s. North winds around 10 miles an hour with gusts up to 20 miles an hour. Chance of rain 70%. For Friday night, mostly clear. Cooler with lows in the upper 40s. Northeast winds 5 to 10 miles an hour. Saturday, sunny. Highs in the upper 60s. East winds 5 to 10 miles an hour. Once again, the forecast for today. Mostly cloudy. A slight chance of showers and thunderstorms late this afternoon. Highs in the upper 80s. Southwest winds 10 to 15 miles an hour with gusts up to 25 miles an hour. Chance of rain 20%. Taking a look at the 3 through 7 day forecast for Indianapolis and central Indiana. For Saturday night and Sunday,
mostly clear. Lows in the upper 40s. Highs in the lower 70s. Sunday night and Monday, clear. Lows in the upper 40s. Highs in the mid-60s. For Monday night and Tuesday, clear. Lows in the lower 40s. Highs in the mid-60s. Tuesday night and Wednesday, mostly clear. Lows in the mid-40s. Highs in the lower 70s. The 8 to 14 day outlook for Thursday, October 8th through Wednesday, October 14th, calls for temperatures to be near normal and precipitation to be below normal. Normal highs for the period are between 65 and 70 degrees, and normal lows are around 45. The normal precipitation total for the 7 days is around 0.70 inches. At 5 a.m., at Indianapolis, it was cloudy. The temperature was 71 degrees, the dew point 54, and the relative humidity 54%. The wind was south at 7 miles an hour. The barometric pressure was 29.95 inches and rising. Around central Indiana, at Shelbyville, it was partly cloudy, with a temperature of 65. It was mostly cloudy, with a temperature of 67 at Anderson, 66 at Zionsville, and 67 at Eagle Creek Air Park. Elsewhere across Indiana, it was partly cloudy, with a temperature of 65 at Bloomington and 64 at Evansville. It was mostly cloudy, with a temperature of 71 at Lafayette and 69 at Terre Haute. It was cloudy, with a temperature of 65 at South Bend and 66 at Fort Wayne. Just outside Indiana, it was partly cloudy, with a temperature of 65 at Dayton, 66 at Cincinnati, and 74 at Louisville. It was mostly cloudy, with a temperature of 73 at Champaign and 77 at St. Louis. At Chicago, it was cloudy, with a temperature of 65. Once again, at Indianapolis, it was 71 degrees with cloudy skies. This is All Hazards Radio KEC 74 in Indianapolis. Now a look at your forecast for Indianapolis and central Indiana. Today, mostly cloudy. A slight chance of showers and thunderstorms late this afternoon. Highs in the upper 80s. Southwest winds 10 to 15 miles an hour with gusts up to 25 miles an hour. Chance of rain 20%. For tonight, a slight chance of thunderstorms. Showers. Lows in the lower 60s. West winds 5 to 10 miles an hour, becoming northwest with gusts up to 20 miles an hour toward daybreak. Chance of rain near 100%. Friday. Cloudy with showers likely through early afternoon, then partly cloudy late in the afternoon. Not as warm. Less humid with highs in the upper 60s. North winds around 10 miles an hour with gusts up to 20 miles an hour. Chance of rain 70%. For Friday night. Mostly clear. Cooler with lows in the upper 40s. Northeast winds 5 to 10 miles an hour. Saturday. Sunny. Highs in the upper 60s. East winds 5 to 10 miles an hour. Once again, the forecast for today. Mostly cloudy. A slight chance of showers and thunderstorms late this afternoon. Highs in the upper 80s. Southwest winds 10 to 15 miles an hour with gusts up to 25 miles an hour. Chance of rain 20%. Taking a look at the 3 through 7 day forecast for Indianapolis and central Indiana. For Saturday night and Sunday, mostly clear. Lows in the upper 40s. Highs in the lower 70s. Sunday night and Monday, clear. Lows in the upper 40s. Highs in the mid-60s. For Monday night and Tuesday, clear. Lows in the lower 40s. Highs in the mid-60s. Tuesday night and Wednesday, mostly clear. Lows in the mid-40s. Highs in the lower 70s. The 8 to 14-day outlook for Thursday, October 8th through Wednesday, October 14th, calls for temperatures to be near normal and precipitation to be below normal. Normal highs for the period are between 65 and 70 degrees, and normal lows are around 45. The normal precipitation total for the 7 days is around 0.70 inches. At 5 a.m., at Indianapolis, it was cloudy.
The temperature was 71 degrees, the dew point 54, and the relative humidity 54%. The wind was south at 7 miles an hour. The barometric pressure was 29.95 inches and rising. Around central Indiana, at Shelbyville, it was partly cloudy, with a temperature of 65. It was mostly cloudy, with a temperature of 67 at Anderson, 66 at Zionsville, and 67 at Eagle Creek Air Park. Elsewhere across Indiana, it was partly cloudy, with a temperature of 65 at Bloomington and 64 at Evansville. It was mostly cloudy, with a temperature of 71 at Lafayette and 69 at Terre Haute. It was cloudy, with a temperature of 65 at South Bend and 66 at Fort Wayne. Just outside Indiana, it was partly cloudy, with a temperature of 65 at Dayton, 66 at Cincinnati, and 74 at Louisville. It was mostly cloudy, with a temperature of 73 at Champaign and 77 at St. Louis. At Chicago, it was cloudy, with a temperature of 65. Once again, at Indianapolis, it was 71 degrees with cloudy skies. This is NOAA All Hazards Radio KEC 74 in Indianapolis. Now a look at your forecast for Indianapolis and central Indiana. Today, mostly cloudy. A slight chance of showers and thunderstorms late this afternoon. Highs in the upper 80s. Southwest winds 10 to 15 miles an hour with gusts up to 25 miles an hour. Chance of rain 20%. For tonight, a slight chance of thunderstorms. Showers. Lows in the lower 60s. West winds 5 to 10 miles an hour, becoming northwest with gusts up to 20 miles an hour toward daybreak. Chance of rain near 100%. Friday. Cloudy with showers likely through early afternoon, then partly cloudy late in the afternoon. Not as warm. Less humid with highs in the upper 60s. North winds around 10 miles an hour with gusts up to 20 miles an hour. Chance of rain 70%. For Friday night. Mostly clear. Cooler with lows in the upper 40s. Northeast winds 5 to 10 miles an hour. Saturday. Sunny. Highs in the upper 60s. East winds 5 to 10 miles an hour. Once again, the forecast for today. Mostly cloudy. A slight chance of showers and thunderstorms late this afternoon. Highs in the upper 80s. Southwest winds 10 to 15 miles an hour with gusts up to 25 miles an hour. Chance of rain 20%. The current time is 6:08 a.m. Eastern Daylight Time. Now here is the hazardous weather outlook for central Indiana. For the period today and tonight, isolated thunderstorms are possible tonight, with lightning and brief heavy downpours the primary threats. And now the extended outlook for the period Friday through Wednesday. No hazardous weather is expected at this time. Spotter information statement. Spotter activation is not anticipated. Taking a look at the 3 through 7 day forecast for Indianapolis and central Indiana. For Saturday night and Sunday, mostly clear. Lows in the upper 40s. Highs in the lower 70s. Sunday night and Monday, clear. Lows in the upper 40s. Highs in the mid 60s. For Monday night and Tuesday, clear. Lows in the lower 40s. Highs in the mid-60s. Tuesday night and Wednesday, mostly clear. Lows in the mid-40s. Highs in the lower 70s. Outlook for Thursday, October 8th through Wednesday, October 14th, calls for temperatures to be near normal and precipitation to be below normal. Normal highs for the period are between 65 and 70 degrees, and normal lows are around 45. The normal precipitation total for the 7 days is around 0.70 inches. At 5 a.m., at Indianapolis, it was cloudy. The temperature was 71 degrees, the dew point 54, and the relative humidity 54%. The wind was south at 7 miles an hour. The barometric pressure was 29.95 inches and rising. Around central Indiana, at Shelbyville, it was partly cloudy, with a temperature of 65.
It was mostly cloudy, with a temperature of 67 at Anderson, 66 at Zionsville, and 67 at Eagle Creek Air Park. Elsewhere across Indiana, it was partly cloudy, with a temperature of 65 at Bloomington and 64 at Evansville. It was mostly cloudy, with a temperature of 71 at Lafayette and 69 at Terre Haute. It was cloudy, with a temperature of 65 at South Bend and 66 at Fort Wayne. Just outside Indiana, it was partly cloudy, with a temperature of 65 at Dayton, 66 at Cincinnati, and 74 at Louisville. It was mostly cloudy, with a temperature of 73 at Champaign and 77 at St. Louis. At Chicago, it was cloudy, with a temperature of 65. Once again, at Indianapolis, it was 71 degrees with cloudy skies. This is NOAA All Hazards Radio KEC 74 in Indianapolis. Now a look at your forecast for Indianapolis and central Indiana. Today, mostly cloudy. A slight chance of showers and thunderstorms late this afternoon. Highs in the upper 80s. Southwest winds 10 to 15 miles an hour with gusts up to 25 miles an hour. Chance of rain 20%. For tonight, a slight chance of thunderstorms. Showers. Lows in the lower 60s. West winds 5 to 10 miles an hour, becoming northwest with gusts up to 20 miles an hour toward daybreak. Chance of rain near 100%. Friday. Cloudy with showers likely through early afternoon, then partly cloudy late in the afternoon. Not as warm. Less humid with highs in the upper 60s. North winds around 10 miles an hour with gusts up to 20 miles an hour. Chance of rain 70%. For Friday night. Mostly clear. Cooler with lows in the upper 40s. Northeast winds 5 to 10 miles an hour. Saturday. Sunny. Highs in the upper 60s. East winds 5 to 10 miles an hour. Once again, the forecast for today. Mostly cloudy. A slight chance of showers and thunderstorms late this afternoon. Highs in the upper 80s. Southwest winds 10 to 15 miles an hour with gusts up to 25 miles an hour. Chance of rain 20%. Taking a look at the 3-7 day forecast for Indianapolis and central Indiana. For Saturday night and Sunday, mostly clear. Lows in the upper 40s. Highs in the lower 70s. Sunday night and Monday, clear. Lows in the upper 40s. Highs in the mid 60s. For Monday night and Tuesday, clear. Lows in the lower 40s. Highs in the mid-60s. Tuesday night and Wednesday, mostly clear. Lows in the mid-40s. Highs in the lower 70s. Outlook for Thursday, October 8th through Wednesday, October 14th, calls for temperatures to be near normal and precipitation to be below normal. Normal highs for the period are between 65 and 70 degrees, and normal lows are around 45. The normal precipitation total for the 7 days is around 0.70 inches. At 6 a.m., at Indianapolis, it was mostly cloudy. The temperature was 66 degrees, the dew point 54, and the relative humidity 65%. The wind was south at 6 miles an hour. The barometric pressure was 29.96 inches and rising. Around central Indiana, at Muncie, it was clear, with a temperature of 72. It was mostly cloudy, with a temperature of 66 at Anderson, 64 at Zionsville, 67 at Eagle Creek Air Park, and 65 at Shelbyville. Elsewhere across Indiana, at South Bend, rain was falling, with a temperature of 65. It was partly cloudy, with a temperature of 73 at Lafayette, 65 at Bloomington, and 64 at Evansville. It was mostly cloudy, with a temperature of 67 at Fort Wayne and 70 at Terre Haute. Just outside Indiana, at Chicago, rain was falling, with a temperature of 65. It was partly cloudy, with a temperature of 65 at Cincinnati and 68 at Louisville. It was mostly cloudy, with a temperature of 74 at Champaign, 66 at Dayton, and 77 at St. Louis. Once again, at Indianapolis, it was 66 degrees with mostly cloudy skies. This is
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Now a look at your forecast for Indianapolis and central Indiana. Today, mostly cloudy. A slight chance of showers and thunderstorms late this afternoon. Highs in the upper 80s. Southwest winds 10 to 15 miles an hour with gusts up to 25 miles an hour. Chance of rain 20%. For tonight, a slight chance of thunderstorms. Showers. Lows in the lower 60s. West winds 5 to 10 miles an hour, becoming northwest with gusts up to 20 miles an hour toward daybreak. Chance of rain near 100%. Friday. Cloudy with showers likely through early afternoon, then partly cloudy late in the afternoon. Not as warm. Less humid with highs in the upper 60s. North winds around 10 miles an hour with gusts up to 20 miles an hour. Chance of rain 70%. For Friday night, mostly clear. Cooler with lows in the upper 40s. Northeast winds 5 to 10 miles an hour. Saturday, sunny. Highs in the upper 60s. East winds 5 to 10 miles an hour. Once again, the forecast for today. Mostly cloudy. A slight chance of showers and thunderstorms late this afternoon. Highs in the upper 80s. Southwest winds 10 to 15 miles an hour with gusts up to 25 miles an hour. Chance of rain 20%. Taking a look at the 3 through 7 day forecast for Indianapolis and central Indiana. For Saturday night and Sunday, mostly clear. Lows in the upper 40s. Highs in the lower 70s. Sunday night and Monday, clear. Lows in the upper 40s. Highs in the mid 60s. For Monday night and Tuesday, clear. Lows in the lower 40s. Highs in the mid 60s. Tuesday night and Wednesday, mostly clear. Lows in the mid 40s. Highs in the lower 70s. 14-day outlook for Thursday, October 8th through Wednesday, October 14th, calls for temperatures to be near normal and precipitation to be below normal. Normal highs for the period are between 65 and 70 degrees, and normal lows are around 45. The normal precipitation total for the 7 days is around 0.70 inches. 6 a.m. at Indianapolis, it was mostly cloudy. The temperature was 66 degrees, the dew point 54, and the relative humidity 65%. The wind was south at 6 miles an hour. The barometric pressure was 29.96 inches and rising. Around central Indiana, at Muncie, it was clear, with a temperature of 72. It was mostly cloudy, with a temperature of 66 at Anderson, 64 at Zionsville, 67 at Eagle Creek Airpark, and 65 at Shelbyville. Elsewhere across Indiana, at South Bend, rain was falling, with a temperature of 65. It was partly cloudy, with a temperature of 73 at Lafayette, 65 at Bloomington, and 64 at Evansville. It was mostly cloudy, with a temperature of 67 at Fort Wayne, and 70 at Terre Haute. Just outside Indiana, at Chicago, rain was falling, with a temperature of 65. It was partly cloudy, with a temperature of 65 at Cincinnati, and 68 at Louisville. It was mostly cloudy, with a temperature of 74 at Champaign, 66 at Dayton, and 77 at St. Louis. Once again, at Indianapolis, it was 66 degrees with mostly cloudy skies. This is NOAA All Hazards Radio KEC 74 in Indianapolis. Now a look at your forecast for Indianapolis and central Indiana. Today, mostly cloudy. A slight chance of showers and thunderstorms late this afternoon. Highs in the upper 80s. Southwest winds 10 to 15 miles an hour with gusts up to 25 miles an hour. Chance of rain 20%. For tonight, a slight chance of thunderstorms. Showers. Lows in the lower 60s. West winds 5 to 10 miles an hour, becoming northwest with gusts up to 20 miles an hour toward daybreak. Chance of rain near 100%. Friday. Cloudy with showers likely through early afternoon, then partly cloudy late in the afternoon. Not as warm.
Less humid with highs in the upper 60s. North winds around 10 miles an hour with gusts up to 20 miles an hour. Chance of rain 70%. For Friday night, mostly clear. Cooler with lows in the upper 40s. Northeast winds 5 to 10 miles an hour. Saturday, sunny. Highs in the upper 60s. East winds 5 to 10 miles an hour. Once again, the forecast for today. Mostly cloudy. A slight chance of showers and thunderstorms late this afternoon. Highs in the upper 80s. Southwest winds 10 to 15 miles an hour with gusts up to 25 miles an hour. Chance of rain 20%. Taking a look at the 3 through 7 day forecast for Indianapolis and central Indiana. For Saturday night and Sunday, mostly clear. Lows in the upper 40s. Highs in the lower 70s. Sunday night and Monday, clear. Lows in the upper 40s. Highs in the mid 60s. For Monday night and Tuesday, clear. Lows in the lower 40s. Highs in the mid 60s. Tuesday night and Wednesday, mostly clear. Lows in the mid 40s. Highs in the lower 70s. The 8 to 14 day outlook for Thursday, October 8th through Wednesday, October 14th, calls for temperatures to be near normal and precipitation to be below normal. Normal highs for the period are between 65 and 70 degrees, and normal lows are around 45. The normal precipitation total for the 7 days is around 0.70 inches. At 6 a.m. at Indianapolis, it was mostly cloudy. The temperature was 66 degrees, the dew point 54, and the relative humidity 65%. The wind was south at 6 miles an hour. The barometric pressure was 29.96 inches and rising. Around central Indiana, at Muncie, it was clear, with a temperature of 72. It was mostly cloudy, with a temperature of 66 at Anderson, 64 at Zionsville, 67 at Eagle Creek Airpark, and 65 at Shelbyville. Elsewhere across Indiana, at South Bend, rain was falling, with a temperature of 65. It was partly cloudy, with a temperature of 73 at Lafayette, 65 at Bloomington, and 64 at Evansville. It was mostly cloudy, with a temperature of 67 at Fort Wayne, and 70 at Terre Haute. Just outside Indiana, at Chicago, rain was falling, with a temperature of 65. It was partly cloudy, with a temperature of 65 at Cincinnati, and 68 at Louisville. It was mostly cloudy, with a temperature of 74 at Champaign, 66 at Dayton, and 77 at St. Louis. Once again, at Indianapolis, it was 66 degrees with mostly cloudy skies. The current time is 6:23 a.m. Eastern Daylight Time. This is NOAA All Hazards Radio KEC 74 in Indianapolis. Now a look at your forecast for Indianapolis and central Indiana. Today, mostly cloudy. A slight chance of showers and thunderstorms late this afternoon. Highs in the upper 80s. Southwest winds 10 to 15 miles an hour with gusts up to 25 miles an hour. Chance of rain 20%. For tonight, a slight chance of thunderstorms. Showers. Lows in the lower 60s. West winds 5 to 10 miles an hour, becoming northwest with gusts up to 20 miles an hour toward daybreak. Chance of rain near 100%. Friday, cloudy with showers likely through early afternoon, then partly cloudy late in the afternoon. Not as warm. Less humid with highs in the upper 60s. North winds around 10 miles an hour with gusts up to 20 miles an hour. Chance of rain 70%. For Friday night, mostly clear. Cooler with lows in the upper 40s. Northeast winds 5 to 10 miles an hour. Saturday, sunny. Highs in the upper 60s. East winds 5 to 10 miles an hour. Once again, the forecast for today. Mostly cloudy. A slight chance of showers and thunderstorms late this afternoon. Highs in the upper 80s. Southwest winds 10 to 15 miles an hour with gusts up to 25 miles an hour. Chance of rain 20%.
taking a look at the 3 through 7 day forecast for Indianapolis and central Indiana. For Saturday night and Sunday, mostly clear. Lows in the upper 40s.

are between 65 and 70 degrees, and normal lows are around 45. The normal precipitation total for the 7 days is around 0.70 inches. At 6 a.m. at Indianapolis, it was mostly cloudy. The temperature was 66 degrees, the dew point 54, and the relative humidity 65%. The wind was south at 6 miles an hour. The barometric pressure was 29.96 inches and rising. Around central Indiana, at Muncie, it was clear, with a temperature of 72. It was mostly cloudy, with a temperature of 66 at Anderson, 64 at Zionsville, 67 at Eagle Creek Airpark, and 65 at Shelbyville. Elsewhere across Indiana, at South Bend, rain was falling, with a temperature of 65. It was partly cloudy, with a temperature of 73 at Lafayette, 65 at Bloomington, and 64 at Evansville. It was mostly cloudy, with a temperature of 67 at Fort Wayne, and 70 at Terre Haute. Just outside Indiana, at Chicago, rain was falling, with a temperature of 65. It was partly cloudy, with a temperature of 65 at Cincinnati, and 68 at Louisville. It was mostly cloudy, with a temperature of 74 at Champaign, 66 at Dayton, and 77 at St. Louis. Once again, at Indianapolis, it was 66 degrees with mostly cloudy skies. This is NOAA All Hazards Radio KEC 74 in Indianapolis. Now a look at your forecast for Indianapolis and central Indiana. Today, mostly cloudy. A slight chance of showers and thunderstorms late this afternoon. Highs in the upper 80s. Southwest winds 10 to 15 miles an hour with gusts up to 25 miles an hour. Chance of rain 20%. For tonight, a slight chance of thunderstorms. Showers. Lows in the lower 60s. West winds 5 to 10 miles an hour, becoming northwest with gusts up to 20 miles an hour toward daybreak. Chance of rain near 100%. Friday. Cloudy with showers likely through early afternoon, then partly cloudy late in the afternoon. Not as warm. Less humid with highs in the upper 60s. North winds around 10 miles an hour with gusts up to 20 miles an hour. Chance of rain 70%. For Friday night. Mostly clear. Cooler with lows in the upper 40s. Northeast winds 5 to 10 miles an hour. Saturday. Sunny. Highs in the upper 60s. East winds 5 to 10 miles an hour. Once again, the forecast for today. Mostly cloudy. A slight chance of showers and thunderstorms late this afternoon. Highs in the upper 80s. Southwest winds 10 to 15 miles an hour with gusts up to 25 miles an hour. Chance of rain 20%. And now a look at your forecast for Indianapolis and central Indiana. Today, mostly cloudy. A slight chance of showers late this afternoon. Highs in the upper 80s. Southwest winds 10 to 15 miles an hour with gusts up to 25 miles an hour. Chance of rain 20%. For tonight, a slight chance of thunderstorms. Showers. Lows in the lower 60s. West winds 5 to 10 miles an hour, becoming northwest with gusts up to 20 miles an hour toward daybreak. Chance of rain near 100%. Friday. Cloudy with showers likely through early afternoon, then partly cloudy late in the afternoon. Not as warm. Less humid with highs in the upper 60s. North winds around 10 miles an hour with gusts up to 20 miles an hour. Chance of rain 70%. For Friday night, mostly clear. Cooler with lows in the upper 40s. Northeast winds 5 to 10 miles an hour. Saturday, sunny. Highs in the upper 60s. East winds 5 to 10 miles an hour. Once again, the forecast for today. Mostly cloudy. A slight chance of showers late this afternoon. Highs in the upper 80s. Southwest winds 10 to 15 miles an hour with gusts up to 25 miles an hour. Chance of rain 20%. Now here is the hazardous weather outlook for central Indiana. For the period today and tonight, isolated thunderstorms are possible tonight, with lightning and brief heavy downpours.

primary threats. And now the extended outlook for the period Friday through Wednesday. No hazardous weather is expected at this time. Spotter information statement. Spotter activation is not anticipated. Taking a look at the 3 through 7 day forecast for Indianapolis and central Indiana. For Saturday night and Sunday. Mostly clear. Lows in the upper 40s. Highs in the lower 70s. Sunday night and Monday. Clear. Lows in the upper 40s. Highs in the mid-60s. For Monday night and Tuesday. Clear. Lows in the lower 40s. Highs in the mid-60s. Tuesday night and Wednesday. Mostly clear. Lows in the mid-40s. Highs in the lower 70s. 14-day outlook for Thursday, October 8th through Wednesday, October 14th, calls for temperatures to be near normal and precipitation to be below normal. Normal highs for the period are between 65 and 70 degrees, and normal lows are around 45. The normal precipitation total for the 7 days is around 0.70 inches. At 6 a.m. at Indianapolis, it was mostly cloudy. The temperature was 66 degrees, the dew point 54, and the relative humidity 65%. The wind was south at 6 miles an hour. The barometric pressure was 29.96 inches and rising. Around central Indiana, at Muncie, it was clear, with a temperature of 72. It was mostly cloudy, with a temperature of 66 at Anderson, 64 at Zionsville, 67 at Eagle Creek Air Park, and 65 at Shelbyville. Elsewhere across Indiana, at South Bend, rain was falling, with a temperature of 65. It was partly cloudy, with a temperature of 73 at Lafayette, 65 at Bloomington, and 64 at Evansville. It was mostly cloudy, with a temperature of 67 at Fort Wayne, and 70 at Terre Haute. Just outside Indiana, at Chicago, rain was falling, with a temperature of 65. It was partly cloudy, with a temperature of 65 at Cincinnati, and 68 at Louisville. It was mostly cloudy, with a temperature of 74 at Champaign, 66 at Dayton, and 77 at St. Louis. Once again, at Indianapolis, it was 66 degrees with mostly cloudy skies. This is NOAA All Hazards Radio KEC 74 in Indianapolis. Now a look at your forecast for Indianapolis and central Indiana. Today, mostly cloudy. A slight chance of showers late this afternoon. Highs in the upper 80s. Southwest winds 10 to 15 miles an hour with gusts up to 25 miles an hour. Chance of rain 20%. For tonight, a slight chance of thunderstorms. Showers. Lows in the lower 60s. West winds 5 to 10 miles an hour, becoming northwest with gusts up to 20 miles an hour toward daybreak. Chance of rain near 100%. Friday. Cloudy with showers likely through early afternoon, then partly cloudy late in the afternoon. Not as warm. Less humid with highs in the upper 60s. North winds around 10 miles an hour with gusts up to 20 miles an hour. Chance of rain 70%. For Friday night. Mostly clear. Cooler with lows in the upper 40s. Northeast winds 5 to 10 miles an hour. Saturday. Sunny. Highs in the upper 60s. East winds 5 to 10 miles an hour. Once again, the forecast for today. Mostly cloudy. A slight chance of showers late this afternoon. Highs in the upper 80s. Southwest winds 10 to 15 miles an hour with gusts up to 25 miles an hour. Chance of rain 20%. Taking a look at the 3 through 7 day forecast for Indianapolis and central Indiana. For Saturday night and Sunday, mostly clear. Lows in the upper 40s. Highs in the lower 70s. Sunday night and Monday, clear. Lows in the upper 40s. Highs in the mid-60s. For Monday night and Tuesday, clear. Lows in the lower 40s. Highs in the mid-60s. Tuesday night and Wednesday, mostly clear. Lows in the mid-40s. Highs in the lower 70s.
The 8 to 14 day outlook for Thursday, October 8th through Wednesday, October 14th, calls for temperatures to be near normal and precipitation to be below normal. Normal highs for the period are between 65 and 70 degrees, and normal lows are around 45. The normal precipitation total for the 7 days is around 0.70 inches. At 6 a.m. at Indianapolis, it was mostly cloudy. The temperature was 66 degrees, the dew point 54, and the relative humidity 65%. The wind was south at 6 miles an hour. The barometric pressure was 29.96 inches and rising. Around central Indiana, at Muncie, it was clear, with a temperature of 72. It was mostly cloudy, with a temperature of 66 at Anderson, 64 at Zionsville, 67 at Eagle Creek Airpark, and 65 at Shelbyville. Elsewhere across Indiana, at South Bend, rain was falling, with a temperature of 65. It was partly cloudy, with a temperature of 73 at Lafayette, 65 at Bloomington, and 64 at Evansville. It was mostly cloudy, with a temperature of 67 at Fort Wayne, and 70 at Terre Haute. Just outside Indiana, at Chicago, rain was falling, with a temperature of 65. It was partly cloudy, with a temperature of 65 at Cincinnati, and 68 at Louisville. It was mostly cloudy, with a temperature of 74 at Champaign, 66 at Dayton, and 77 at St. Louis. Once again, at Indianapolis, it was 66 degrees with mostly cloudy skies. This is NOAA All Hazards Radio KEC 74 in Indianapolis. Now a look at your forecast for Indianapolis and central Indiana. Today, mostly cloudy. A slight chance of showers late this afternoon. Highs in the upper 80s. Southwest winds 10 to 15 miles an hour with gusts up to 25 miles an hour. Chance of rain 20%. For tonight, a slight chance of thunderstorms. Showers. Lows in the lower 60s. West winds 5 to 10 miles an hour, becoming northwest with gusts up to 20 miles an hour toward daybreak. Chance of rain near 100%. Friday. Cloudy with showers likely through early afternoon, then partly cloudy late in the afternoon. Not as warm. Less humid with highs in the upper 60s. North winds around 10 miles an hour with gusts up to 20 miles an hour. Chance of rain 70%. For Friday night, mostly clear. Cooler with lows in the upper 40s. Northeast winds 5 to 10 miles an hour. Saturday, sunny. Highs in the upper 60s. East winds 5 to 10 miles an hour. Once again, the forecast for today. Mostly cloudy. A slight chance of showers late this afternoon. Highs in the upper 80s. Southwest winds 10 to 15 miles an hour with gusts up to 25 miles an hour. Chance of rain 20%. The current time is 6:39 a.m. Eastern Daylight Time. Taking a look at the 3 through 7 day forecast for Indianapolis and central Indiana. For Saturday night and Sunday, mostly clear. Lows in the upper 40s. Highs in the lower 70s. Sunday night and Monday, clear. Lows in the upper 40s. Highs in the mid 60s. For Monday night and Tuesday, clear. Lows in the lower 40s. Highs in the mid 60s. Tuesday night and Wednesday, mostly clear. Lows in the mid 40s. Highs in the lower 70s. The 8 to 14 day outlook for Thursday, October 8th through Wednesday, October 14th, calls for temperatures to be near normal and precipitation to be below normal. Normal highs for the period are between 65 and 70 degrees, and normal lows are around 45. The normal precipitation total for the 7 days is around 0.70 inches. At 6 a.m. at Indianapolis, it was mostly cloudy. The temperature was 66 degrees, the dew point 54, and the relative humidity 65%. The wind was south at 6 miles an hour. The barometric pressure was 29.96 inches and rising. Around central Indiana, at Muncie, it was clear, with a temperature of 72.
It was mostly cloudy, with a temperature of 66 at Anderson, 64 at Zionsville, 67 at Eagle Creek Airpark, and 65 at Shelbyville. Elsewhere across Indiana, at South Bend, rain was falling, with a temperature of 65. It was partly cloudy, with a temperature of 73 at Lafayette, 65 at Bloomington, and 64 at Evansville. It was mostly cloudy, with a temperature of 67 at Fort Wayne, and 70 at Terre Haute. Just outside Indiana, at Chicago, rain was falling, with a temperature of 65. It was partly cloudy, with a temperature of 65 at Cincinnati, and 68 at Louisville. It was mostly cloudy, with a temperature of 74 at Champaign, 66 at Dayton, and 77 at St. Louis. Once again, at Indianapolis, it was 66 degrees with mostly cloudy skies. This is NOAA All Hazards Radio KEC 74 in Indianapolis. Now a look at your forecast for Indianapolis and central Indiana. Today, mostly cloudy. A slight chance of showers late this afternoon. Highs in the upper 80s. Southwest winds 10 to 15 miles an hour with gusts up to 25 miles an hour. Chance of rain 20%. For tonight, a slight chance of thunderstorms. Showers. Lows in the lower 60s. West winds 5 to 10 miles an hour, becoming northwest with gusts up to 20 miles an hour toward daybreak. Chance of rain near 100%. Friday. Cloudy with showers likely through early afternoon, then partly cloudy late in the afternoon. Not as warm. Less humid with highs in the upper 60s. North winds around 10 miles an hour with gusts up to 20 miles an hour. Chance of rain 70%. For Friday night, mostly clear. Cooler with lows in the upper 40s. Northeast winds 5 to 10 miles an hour. Saturday, sunny. Highs in the upper 60s. East winds 5 to 10 miles an hour. Once again, the forecast for today. Mostly cloudy. A slight chance of showers late this afternoon. Highs in the upper 80s. Southwest winds 10 to 15 miles an hour with gusts up to 25 miles an hour. Chance of rain 20%. Taking a look at the 3 through 7 day forecast for Indianapolis and central Indiana. For Saturday night and Sunday, mostly clear. Lows in the upper 40s. Highs in the lower 70s. Sunday night and Monday, clear. Lows in the upper 40s. Highs in the mid-60s. For Monday night and Tuesday, clear. Lows in the lower 40s. Highs in the mid-60s. Tuesday night and Wednesday, mostly clear. Lows in the mid-40s. Highs in the lower 70s. The 8 to 14 day outlook for Thursday, October 8th through Wednesday, October 14th, calls for temperatures to be near normal and precipitation to be below normal. Normal highs for the period are between 65 and 70 degrees, and normal lows are around 45. The normal precipitation total for the 7 days is around 0.70 inches. At 6 a.m. at Indianapolis, it was mostly cloudy. The temperature was 66 degrees, the dew point 54, and the relative humidity 65%. The wind was south at 6 miles an hour. The barometric pressure was 29.96 inches and rising. Around central Indiana, at Muncie, it was clear, with a temperature of 72. It was mostly cloudy, with a temperature of 66 at Anderson, 64 at Zionsville, 67 at Eagle Creek Airpark, and 65 at Shelbyville. Elsewhere across Indiana, at South Bend, rain was falling, with a temperature of 65. It was partly cloudy, with a temperature of 73 at Lafayette, 65 at Bloomington, and 64 at Evansville. It was mostly cloudy, with a temperature of 67 at Fort Wayne, and 70 at Terre Haute. Just outside Indiana, at Chicago, rain was falling, with a temperature of 65. It was partly cloudy, with a temperature of 65 at Cincinnati, and 68 at Louisville. It was mostly cloudy, with a temperature of 74 at Champaign, 66 at Dayton, and 77 at St. Louis. Once again, at Indianapolis, it was 66 degrees with mostly cloudy skies.
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Now a look at your forecast for Indianapolis and central Indiana. Today, mostly cloudy. A slight chance of showers late this afternoon. Highs in the upper 80s. Southwest winds 10 to 15 miles an hour with gusts up to 25 miles an hour. Chance of rain 20%. For tonight, a slight chance of thunderstorms. Showers. Lows in the lower 60s. West winds 5 to 10 miles an hour, becoming northwest with gusts up to 20 miles an hour toward daybreak. Chance of rain near 100%. Friday. Cloudy with showers likely through early afternoon, then partly cloudy late in the afternoon. Not as warm. Less humid with highs in the upper 60s. North winds around 10 miles an hour with gusts up to 20 miles an hour. Chance of rain 70%. For Friday night, mostly clear. Cooler with lows in the upper 40s. Northeast winds 5 to 10 miles an hour. Saturday, sunny. Highs in the upper 60s. East winds 5 to 10 miles an hour. Once again, the forecast for today. Mostly cloudy. A slight chance of showers late this afternoon. Highs in the upper 80s. Southwest winds 10 to 15 miles an hour with gusts up to 25 miles an hour. Chance of rain 20%. Taking a look at the 3 through 7 day forecast for Indianapolis and central Indiana. For Saturday night and Sunday, mostly clear. Lows in the upper 40s. Highs in the lower 70s. Sunday night and Monday, clear. Lows in the upper 40s. Highs in the mid-60s. For Monday night and Tuesday, clear. Lows in the lower 40s. Highs in the mid-60s. Tuesday night and Wednesday, mostly clear. Lows in the mid-40s. Highs in the lower 70s. Now here is the hazardous weather outlook for central Indiana. For the period today and tonight, isolated thunderstorms are possible tonight, with lightning and brief heavy downpours the primary threats. And now the extended outlook for the period Friday through Wednesday. No hazardous weather is expected at this time. Spotter information statement, spotter activation is not anticipated. The 14-day outlook for Thursday, October 8th through Wednesday, October 14th, calls for temperatures to be near normal and precipitation to be below normal. Normal highs for the period are between 65 and 70 degrees, and normal lows are around 45. The normal precipitation total for the 7 days is around 0.70 inches. At 6 a.m. at Indianapolis, it was mostly cloudy. The temperature was 66 degrees, the dew point 54, and the relative humidity 65%. The wind was south at 6 miles an hour. The barometric pressure was 29.96 inches and rising. Around central Indiana, at Muncie, it was clear, with a temperature of 72. It was mostly cloudy, with a temperature of 66 at Anderson, 64 at Zionsville, 67 at Eagle Creek Airpark, and 65 at Shelbyville. Elsewhere across Indiana, at South Bend, rain was falling, with a temperature of 65. It was partly cloudy, with a temperature of 73 at Lafayette, 65 at Bloomington, and 64 at Evansville. It was mostly cloudy, with a temperature of 67 at Fort Wayne, and 70 at Terre Haute. Just outside Indiana, at Chicago, rain was falling, with a temperature of 65. It was partly cloudy, with a temperature of 65 at Cincinnati, and 68 at Louisville. It was mostly cloudy, with a temperature of 74 at Champaign, 66 at Dayton, and 77 at St. Louis. Once again, at Indianapolis, it was 66 degrees with mostly cloudy skies. This is NOAA All Hazards Radio KEC 74 in Indianapolis. Now a look at your forecast for Indianapolis and central Indiana. Today, mostly cloudy. A slight chance of showers late this afternoon. Highs in the upper 80s. Southwest winds 10 to 15 miles an hour with gusts up to 25 miles an hour. Chance of rain 20%. For tonight, a slight chance of thunderstorms.
showers. Lows in the lower 60s. West winds 5 to 10 miles an hour, becoming northwest with gusts up to 20 miles an hour toward daybreak. Chance of rain near 100%. Friday. Cloudy with showers likely through early afternoon, then partly cloudy late in the afternoon. Not as warm. Less humid with highs in the upper 60s. North winds around 10 miles an hour with gusts up to 20 miles an hour. Chance of rain 70%. For Friday night. Mostly clear. Cooler with lows in the upper 40s. Northeast winds 5 to 10 miles an hour. Saturday. Sunny. Highs in the upper 60s. East winds 5 to 10 miles an hour. Once again, the forecast for today. Mostly cloudy. A slight chance of showers late this afternoon. Highs in the upper 80s. Southwest winds 10 to 15 miles an hour with gusts up to 25 miles an hour. Chance of rain 20%. Taking a look at the 3 through 7 day forecast for Indianapolis and central Indiana. For Saturday night and Sunday, mostly clear. Lows in the upper 40s. Highs in the lower 70s. Sunday night and Monday, clear. Lows in the upper 40s. Highs in the mid 60s. For Monday night and Tuesday, clear. Lows in the lower 40s. Highs in the mid 60s. Tuesday night and Wednesday, mostly clear. Lows in the mid 40s. Highs in the lower 70s. The 8 to 14 day outlook for Thursday, October 8th through Wednesday, October 14th, calls for temperatures to be near normal and precipitation to be below normal. Normal highs for the period are between 65 and 70 degrees, and normal lows are around 45. The normal precipitation total for the 7 days is around 0.70 inches. At 6 a.m. at Indianapolis, it was mostly cloudy. The temperature was 66 degrees, the dew point 54, and the relative humidity 65%. The wind was south at 6 miles an hour. The barometric pressure was 29.96 inches and rising. Around central Indiana, at Muncie, it was clear, with a temperature of 72. It was mostly cloudy, with a temperature of 66 at Anderson, 64 at Zionsville, 67 at Eagle Creek Airpark, and 65 at Shelbyville. Elsewhere across Indiana, at South Bend, rain was falling, with a temperature of 65. It was partly cloudy, with a temperature of 73 at Lafayette, 65 at Bloomington, and 64 at Evansville. It was mostly cloudy, with a temperature of 67 at Fort Wayne, and 70 at Terre Haute. Just outside Indiana, at Chicago, rain was falling, with a temperature of 65. It was partly cloudy, with a temperature of 65 at Cincinnati, and 68 at Louisville. It was mostly cloudy, with a temperature of 74 at Champaign, 66 at Dayton, and 77 at St. Louis. Once again, at Indianapolis, it was 66 degrees with mostly cloudy skies. The current time is 6:54 a.m. Eastern Daylight Time. This is NOAA All Hazards Radio KEC 74 in Indianapolis. Now a look at your forecast for Indianapolis and central Indiana. Today, mostly cloudy. A slight chance of showers late this afternoon. Highs in the upper 80s. Southwest winds 10 to 15 miles an hour with gusts up to 25 miles an hour. Chance of rain 20%. For tonight, a slight chance of thunderstorms. Showers. Lows in the lower 60s. West winds 5 to 10 miles an hour, becoming northwest with gusts up to 20 miles an hour toward daybreak. Chance of rain near 100%. Friday. Cloudy with showers likely through early afternoon, then partly cloudy late in the afternoon. Not as warm. Less humid with highs in the upper 60s. North winds around 10 miles an hour with gusts up to 20 miles an hour. Chance of rain 70%. For Friday night. Mostly clear. Cooler with lows in the upper 40s. Northeast winds 5 to 10 miles an hour. Saturday. Sunny. Highs in the upper 60s. East winds 5 to 10 miles an hour. Once again,
The forecast for today: mostly cloudy. A slight chance of showers late this afternoon. Highs in the upper 80s. Southwest winds 10 to 15 miles an hour with gusts up to 25 miles an hour. Chance of rain 20%. Taking a look at the 3 through 7 day forecast for Indianapolis and central Indiana. For Saturday night and Sunday: mostly clear. Lows in the upper 40s. Highs in the lower 70s. Sunday night and Monday: clear. Lows in the upper 40s. Highs in the mid 60s. For Monday night and Tuesday: clear. Lows in the lower 40s. Highs in the mid 60s. Tuesday night and Wednesday: mostly clear. Lows in the mid 40s. Highs in the lower 70s. 8 to 14 day outlook for Thursday, October 8th through Wednesday, October 14th, calls for temperatures to be near normal and precipitation to be below normal. Normal highs for the period are between 65 and 70 degrees, and normal lows are around 45. The normal precipitation total for the 7 days is around 0.70 inches. At 6 a.m., at Indianapolis, it was mostly cloudy. The temperature was 66 degrees, the dew point 54, and the relative humidity 65%. The wind was south at 6 miles an hour. The barometric pressure was 29.96 inches and rising. Around central Indiana, at Muncie, it was clear, with a temperature of 72. It was mostly cloudy, with a temperature of 66 at Anderson, 64 at Zionsville, 67 at Eagle Creek Airpark, and 65 at Shelbyville. Elsewhere across Indiana, at South Bend, rain was falling, with a temperature of 65. It was partly cloudy, with a temperature of 73 at Lafayette, 65 at Bloomington, and 64 at Evansville. It was mostly cloudy, with a temperature of 67 at Fort Wayne, and 70 at Terre Haute. Just outside Indiana, at Chicago, rain was falling, with a temperature of 65. It was partly cloudy, with a temperature of 65 at Cincinnati, and 68 at Louisville. It was mostly cloudy, with a temperature of 74 at Champaign, 66 at Dayton, and 77 at St. Louis. Once again, at Indianapolis, it was 66 degrees with mostly cloudy skies. This is NOAA All Hazards Radio KEC 74 in Indianapolis. Now a look at your forecast for Indianapolis and central Indiana. Today: mostly cloudy. A slight chance of showers late this afternoon. Highs in the upper 80s. Southwest winds 10 to 15 miles an hour with gusts up to 25 miles an hour. Chance of rain 20%. For tonight: a slight chance of thunderstorms. Showers. Lows in the lower 60s. West winds 5 to 10 miles an hour, becoming northwest with gusts up to 20 miles an hour toward daybreak. Chance of rain near 100%. Friday: cloudy with showers likely through early afternoon, then partly cloudy late in the afternoon. Not as warm. Less humid with highs in the upper 60s. North winds around 10 miles an hour with gusts up to 20 miles an hour. Chance of rain 70%. For Friday night: mostly clear. Cooler with lows in the upper 40s. Northeast winds 5 to 10 miles an hour. Saturday: sunny. Highs in the upper 60s. East winds 5 to 10 miles an hour. Once again, the forecast for today: mostly cloudy. A slight chance of showers late this afternoon. Highs in the upper 80s. Southwest winds 10 to 15 miles an hour with gusts up to 25 miles an hour. Chance of rain 20%. Taking a look at the 3 through 7 day forecast for Indianapolis and central Indiana. For Saturday night and Sunday: mostly clear. Lows in the upper 40s. Highs in the lower 70s. Sunday night and Monday: clear. Lows in the upper 40s. Highs in the mid 60s. For Monday night and Tuesday: clear. Lows in the lower 40s. Highs in the mid 60s. Tuesday night and Wednesday: mostly clear. Lows in the mid 40s. Highs in the lower 70s.
The 8 to 14 day outlook for Thursday, October 8th through Wednesday, October 14th, calls for temperatures to be near normal and precipitation to be below normal. Normal highs for the period are between 65 and 70 degrees, and normal lows are around 45. The normal precipitation total for the 7 days is around 0.70 inches. At 6 a.m. at Indianapolis, it was mostly cloudy. The temperature was 66 degrees, the dew point 54, and the relative humidity 65%. The wind was south at 6 miles an hour. The barometric pressure was 29.96 inches and rising. Around central Indiana, at Muncie, it was clear, with a temperature of 72. It was mostly cloudy, with a temperature of 66 at Anderson, 64 at Zionsville, 67 at Eagle Creek Airpark, and 65 at Shelbyville. Elsewhere across Indiana, at South Bend, rain was falling, with a temperature of 65. It was partly cloudy, with a temperature of 73 at Lafayette, 65 at Bloomington, and 64 at Evansville. It was mostly cloudy, with a temperature of 67 at Fort Wayne, and 70 at Terre Haute. Just outside Indiana, at Chicago, rain was falling, with a temperature of 65. It was partly cloudy, with a temperature of 65 at Cincinnati, and 68 at Louisville. It was mostly cloudy, with a temperature of 74 at Champaign, 66 at Dayton, and 77 at St. Louis. Once again, at Indianapolis, it was 66 degrees with mostly cloudy skies. This is NOAA All Hazards Radio KEC 74 in Indianapolis. Now a look at your forecast for Indianapolis and central Indiana. Today, mostly cloudy. A slight chance of showers late this afternoon. Highs in the upper 80s. Southwest winds 10 to 15 miles an hour with gusts up to 25 miles an hour. Chance of rain 20%. For tonight, a slight chance of thunderstorms. Showers. Lows in the lower 60s. West winds 5 to 10 miles an hour, becoming northwest with gusts up to 20 miles an hour toward daybreak. Chance of rain near 100%. Friday. Cloudy with showers likely through early afternoon, then partly cloudy late in the afternoon. Not as warm. Less humid with highs in the upper 60s. North winds around 10 miles an hour with gusts up to 20 miles an hour. Chance of rain 70%. For Friday night, mostly clear. Cooler with lows in the upper 40s. Northeast winds 5 to 10 miles an hour. Saturday, sunny. Highs in the upper 60s. East winds 5 to 10 miles an hour. Once again, the forecast for today. Mostly cloudy. A slight chance of showers late this afternoon. Highs in the upper 80s. Southwest winds 10 to 15 miles an hour with gusts up to 25 miles an hour. Chance of rain 20%. Taking a look at the 3 through 7 day forecast for Indianapolis and central Indiana. For Saturday night and Sunday, mostly clear. Lows in the upper 40s. Highs in the lower 70s. Sunday night and Monday, clear. Lows in the upper 40s. Highs in the mid 60s. For Monday night and Tuesday, clear. Lows in the lower 40s. Highs in the mid 60s. Tuesday night and Wednesday, mostly clear. Lows in the mid 40s. Highs in the lower 70s. The 8 to 14 day outlook for Thursday, October 8th through Wednesday, October 14th, calls for temperatures to be near normal and precipitation to be below normal. Normal highs for the period are between 65 and 70 degrees, and normal lows are around 45. The normal precipitation total for the 7 days is around 0.70 inches. At 6 a.m. at Indianapolis, it was mostly cloudy. The temperature was 66 degrees, the dew point 54, and the relative humidity 65%. The wind was south at 6 miles an hour. The barometric pressure was 29.96 inches and rising. Around central Indiana, at Muncie, it was clear, with a temperature of 72. It was mostly cloudy, with a temperature of 66 at Anderson, 64 at Zionsville, 67 at Eagle Creek Airpark, and 65 at Shelbyville.
Elsewhere across Indiana, at South Bend, rain was falling, with a temperature of 65. It was partly cloudy, with a temperature of 73 at Lafayette, 65 at Bloomington, and 64 at Evansville. It was mostly cloudy, with a temperature of 67 at Fort Wayne, and 70 at Terre Haute. Just outside Indiana, at Chicago, rain was falling, with a temperature of 65. It was partly cloudy, with a temperature of 65 at Cincinnati, and 68 at Louisville. It was mostly cloudy, with a temperature of 74 at Champaign, 66 at Dayton, and 77 at St. Louis. Once again, at Indianapolis, it was 66 degrees with mostly cloudy skies. This is NOAA All Hazards Radio KEC 74 in Indianapolis. Now a look at your forecast for Indianapolis and central Indiana. Today, mostly cloudy. A slight chance of showers late this afternoon. Highs in the upper 80s. Southwest winds 10 to 15 miles an hour with gusts up to 25 miles an hour. Chance of rain 20%. For tonight, a slight chance of thunderstorms. Showers. Lows in the lower 60s. West winds 5 to 10 miles an hour, becoming northwest with gusts up to 20 miles an hour toward daybreak. Chance of rain near 100%. Friday. Cloudy with showers likely through early afternoon, then partly cloudy late in the afternoon. Not as warm. Less humid with highs in the upper 60s. North winds around 10 miles an hour with gusts up to 20 miles an hour. Chance of rain 70%. For Friday night, mostly clear. Cooler with lows in the upper 40s. Northeast winds 5 to 10 miles an hour. Saturday, sunny. Highs in the upper 60s. East winds 5 to 10 miles an hour. Once again, the forecast for today. Mostly cloudy. A slight chance of showers late this afternoon. Highs in the upper 80s. Southwest winds 10 to 15 miles an hour with gusts up to 25 miles an hour. Chance of rain 20%. The current time is 7:08 a.m. Eastern Daylight Time. Now here is the hazardous weather outlook for central Indiana. For the period today and tonight, isolated thunderstorms are possible tonight, with lightning and brief heavy downpours the primary threats. And now the extended outlook for the period Friday through Wednesday. No hazardous weather is expected at this time. Spotter information statement. Spotter activation is not anticipated. Taking a look at the 3 through 7 day forecast for Indianapolis and central Indiana. For Saturday night and Sunday. Mostly clear. Lows in the upper 40s. Highs in the lower 70s. Sunday night and Monday. Clear. Lows in the upper 40s. Highs in the mid-60s. For Monday night and Tuesday. Clear. Lows in the lower 40s. Highs in the mid-60s. Tuesday night and Wednesday. Mostly clear. Lows in the mid-40s. Highs in the lower 70s. The 8 to 14 day outlook for Thursday, October 8th through Wednesday, October 14th, calls for temperatures to be near normal and precipitation to be below normal. Normal highs for the period are between 65 and 70 degrees, and normal lows are around 45. The normal precipitation total for the 7 days is around 0.70 inches. At 6 a.m., at Indianapolis, it was mostly cloudy. The temperature was 66 degrees, the dew point 54, and the relative humidity 65%. The wind was south at 6 miles an hour. The barometric pressure was 29.96 inches and rising. Around central Indiana, at Muncie, it was clear, with a temperature of 72. It was mostly cloudy, with a temperature of 66 at Anderson, 64 at Zionsville, 67 at Eagle Creek Airpark, and 65 at Shelbyville. Elsewhere across Indiana, at South Bend, rain was falling, with a temperature of 65. It was partly cloudy, with a temperature of 73 at Lafayette, 65 at Bloomington, and 64 at Evansville. It was mostly cloudy, with a temperature of 67 at Fort Wayne, and 70 at Terre Haute. Just outside Indiana, at Chicago, rain was falling, with a temperature of 65.
It was partly cloudy, with a temperature of 65 at Cincinnati and 68 at Louisville. It was mostly cloudy, with a temperature of 74 at Champaign, 66 at Dayton, and 77 at St. Louis. Once again, at Indianapolis, it was 66 degrees with mostly cloudy skies. This is NOAA All Hazards Radio KEC 74 in Indianapolis. Now a look at your forecast for Indianapolis and central Indiana. Today, mostly cloudy. A slight chance of showers late this afternoon. Highs in the upper 80s. Southwest winds 10 to 15 miles an hour with gusts up to 25 miles an hour. Chance of rain 20%. For tonight, a slight chance of thunderstorms. Showers. Lows in the lower 60s. West winds 5 to 10 miles an hour, becoming northwest with gusts up to 20 miles an hour toward daybreak. Chance of rain near 100%. Friday. Cloudy with showers likely through early afternoon, then partly cloudy late in the afternoon. Not as warm. Less humid with highs in the upper 60s. North winds around 10 miles an hour with gusts up to 20 miles an hour. Chance of rain 70%. For Friday night, mostly clear. Cooler with lows in the upper 40s. Northeast winds 5 to 10 miles an hour. Saturday, sunny. Highs in the upper 60s. East winds 5 to 10 miles an hour. Once again, the forecast for today. Mostly cloudy. A slight chance of showers late this afternoon. Highs in the upper 80s. Southwest winds 10 to 15 miles an hour with gusts up to 25 miles an hour. Chance of rain 20%. Taking a look at the 3-7 day forecast for Indianapolis and central Indiana. For Saturday night and Sunday, mostly clear. Lows in the upper 40s. Highs in the lower 70s. Sunday night and Monday, clear. Lows in the upper 40s. Highs in the mid-60s. For Monday night and Tuesday, clear. Lows in the lower 40s. Highs in the mid-60s. Tuesday night and Wednesday, mostly clear. Lows in the mid-40s. Highs in the lower 70s. The 8-14 day outlook for Thursday, October 8th through Wednesday, October 14th, calls for temperatures to be near normal and precipitation to be below normal. Normal highs for the period are between 65 and 70 degrees, and normal lows are around 45. The normal precipitation total for the 7 days is around 0.70 inches. At 7 a.m., at Indianapolis, it was cloudy. The temperature was 68 degrees, the dew point 53, and the relative humidity 58%. The wind was south at 6 miles an hour. The barometric pressure was 29.97 inches and rising. Around central Indiana, it was partly cloudy, with a temperature of 65 at Zionsville and 66 at Shelbyville. It was mostly cloudy, with a temperature of 66 at Anderson and 67 at Eagle Creek Air Park. Elsewhere across Indiana, at South Bend, rain was falling, with a temperature of 65. It was partly cloudy, with a temperature of 73 at Lafayette and 64 at Evansville. It was mostly cloudy, with a temperature of 71 at Terre Haute and 65 at Bloomington. At Fort Wayne, it was cloudy, with a temperature of 66. Just outside Indiana, it was partly cloudy, with a temperature of 65 at Cincinnati and 68 at Louisville. It was mostly cloudy, with a temperature of 72 at Champaign, 65 at Dayton, and 77 at St. Louis. At Chicago, it was cloudy, with a temperature of 65. Once again, at Indianapolis, it was 68 degrees with cloudy skies. This is NOAA All Hazards Radio KEC 74 in Indianapolis. And now a look at your forecast for Indianapolis and central Indiana. Today, mostly cloudy. A slight chance of showers late this afternoon. Highs in the upper 80s. Southwest winds 10 to 15 miles an hour with gusts up to 25 miles an hour. Chance of rain 20%. For tonight, a slight chance of thunderstorms. Showers. Lows in the lower 60s.
West winds 5 to 10 miles an hour, becoming northwest with gusts up to 20 miles an hour toward daybreak. Chance of rain near 100%. Friday. Cloudy with showers likely through early afternoon, then partly cloudy late in the afternoon. Not as warm. Less humid with highs in the upper 60s. North winds around 10 miles an hour with gusts up to 20 miles an hour. Chance of rain 70%. For Friday night, mostly clear. Cooler with lows in the upper 40s. Northeast winds 5 to 10 miles an hour. Saturday, sunny. Highs in the upper 60s. East winds 5 to 10 miles an hour. Once again, the forecast for today. Mostly cloudy. A slight chance of showers late this afternoon. Highs in the upper 80s. Southwest winds 10 to 15 miles an hour with gusts up to 25 miles an hour. Chance of rain 20%. Taking a look at the 3 through 7 day forecast for Indianapolis and central Indiana. For Saturday night and Sunday, mostly clear. Lows in the upper 40s. Highs in the lower 70s. Sunday night and Monday, clear. Lows in the upper 40s. Highs in the mid 60s. For Monday night and Tuesday, clear. Lows in the lower 40s. Highs in the mid 60s. Tuesday night and Wednesday, mostly clear. Lows in the mid 40s. Highs in the lower 70s. The 8 to 14 day outlook for Thursday, October 8th through Wednesday, October 14th, calls for temperatures to be near normal and precipitation to be below normal. Normal highs for the period are between 65 and 70 degrees, and normal lows are around 45. The normal precipitation total for the 7 days is around 0.70 inches. At 7 a.m. at Indianapolis, it was cloudy. The temperature was 68 degrees, the dew point 53, and the relative humidity 58%. The wind was south at 6 miles an hour. The barometric pressure was 29.97 inches and rising. Around central Indiana, it was partly cloudy, with a temperature of 65 at Zionsville and 66 at Shelbyville. It was mostly cloudy, with a temperature of 66 at Anderson and 67 at Eagle Creek Air Park. Elsewhere across Indiana, at South Bend, rain was falling, with a temperature of 65. It was partly cloudy, with a temperature of 73 at Lafayette and 64 at Evansville. It was mostly cloudy, with a temperature of 71 at Terre Haute and 65 at Bloomington. At Fort Wayne, it was cloudy, with a temperature of 66. Just outside Indiana, it was partly cloudy, with a temperature of 65 at Cincinnati and 68 at Louisville. It was mostly cloudy, with a temperature of 72 at Champaign, 65 at Dayton, and 77 at St. Louis. At Chicago, it was cloudy, with a temperature of 65. Once again, at Indianapolis, it was 68 degrees with cloudy skies. This is NOAA All Hazards Radio KEC 74 in Indianapolis. Now a look at your forecast for Indianapolis and central Indiana. Today, mostly cloudy. A slight chance of showers late this afternoon. Highs in the upper 80s. Southwest winds 10 to 15 miles an hour with gusts up to 25 miles an hour. Chance of rain 20%. For tonight, a slight chance of thunderstorms. Showers. Lows in the lower 60s. West winds 5 to 10 miles an hour, becoming northwest with gusts up to 20 miles an hour toward daybreak. Chance of rain near 100%. Friday. Cloudy with showers likely through early afternoon, then partly cloudy late in the afternoon. Not as warm. Less humid with highs in the upper 60s. North winds around 10 miles an hour with gusts up to 20 miles an hour. Chance of rain 70%. For Friday night, mostly clear. Cooler with lows in the upper 40s. Northeast winds 5 to 10 miles an hour. Saturday, sunny. Highs in the upper 60s. East winds 5 to 10 miles an hour. Once again, the forecast for today. Mostly cloudy. A slight chance of showers late this afternoon. Highs in the upper 80s.
Southwest winds 10 to 15 miles an hour with gusts up to 25 miles an hour. Chance of rain 20%. Taking a look at the 3-7 day forecast for Indianapolis and central Indiana. For Saturday night and Sunday, mostly clear. Lows in the upper 40s. Highs in the lower 70s. Sunday night and Monday, clear. Lows in the upper 40s. Highs in the mid 60s. For Monday night and Tuesday, clear. Lows in the lower 40s. Highs in the mid 60s. Tuesday night and Wednesday, mostly clear. Lows in the mid 40s. Highs in the lower 70s. 14-day outlook for Thursday, October 8th through Wednesday, October 14th, calls for temperatures to be near normal and precipitation to be below normal. Normal highs for the period are between 65 and 70 degrees, and normal lows are around 45. The normal precipitation total for the 7 days is around 0.70 inches. At 7 in Annapolis, it was cloudy. The temperature was 68 degrees, the dew point 53, and the relative humidity 58%. The wind was south at 6 miles an hour. The barometric pressure was 29.97 inches and rising. Around central Indiana, it was partly cloudy, with a temperature of 65 at Zionsville and 66 at Shelbyville. It was mostly cloudy, with a temperature of 66 at Anderson and 67 at Eagle Creek Air Park. Elsewhere across Indiana, at South Bend, rain was falling, with a temperature of 65. It was partly cloudy, with a temperature of 73 at Lafayette and 64 at Evansville. It was mostly cloudy, with a temperature of 71 at Terre Haute and 65 at Bloomington. At Fort Wayne, it was cloudy, with a temperature of 66. Just outside Indiana, it was partly cloudy, with a temperature of 65 at Cincinnati and 68 at Louisville. It was mostly cloudy, with a temperature of 72 at Champaign, 65 at Dayton, and 77 at St. Louis. At Chicago, it was cloudy, with a temperature of 65. Once again, at Indianapolis, it was 68 degrees with cloudy skies. The current time is 7:23 a.m. Eastern Daylight Time. This is NOAA All Hazards Radio KEC 74 in Indianapolis. Now a look at your forecast for Indianapolis and central Indiana. Today, mostly cloudy. A slight chance of showers late this afternoon. Highs in the upper 80s. Southwest winds 10 to 15 miles an hour with gusts up to 25 miles an hour. Chance of rain 20%. For tonight, a slight chance of thunderstorms. Showers. Lows in the lower 60s. West winds 5 to 10 miles an hour, becoming northwest with gusts up to 20 miles an hour toward daybreak. Chance of rain near 100%. Friday. Cloudy with showers likely through early afternoon, then partly cloudy late in the afternoon. Not as warm. Less humid with highs in the upper 60s. North winds around 10 miles an hour with gusts up to 20 miles an hour. Chance of rain 70%. For Friday night. Mostly clear. Cooler with lows in the upper 40s. Northeast winds 5 to 10 miles an hour. Saturday. Sunny. Highs in the upper 60s. East winds 5 to 10 miles an hour. Once again, the forecast for today. Mostly cloudy. A slight chance of showers late this afternoon. Highs in the upper 80s. Southwest winds 10 to 15 miles an hour with gusts up to 25 miles an hour. Chance of rain 20%. Taking a look at the 3-7 day forecast for Indianapolis and central Indiana. For Saturday night and Sunday, mostly clear. Lows in the upper 40s. Highs in the lower 70s. Sunday night and Monday, clear. Lows in the upper 40s. Highs in the mid 60s. For Monday night and Tuesday, clear. Lows in the lower 40s. Highs in the mid 60s. Tuesday night and Wednesday, mostly clear. Lows in the mid 40s. Highs in the lower 70s. The outlook for
Thursday, October 8th through Wednesday, October 14th, calls for temperatures to be near normal and precipitation to be below normal. Normal highs for the period are between 65

66 at Anderson and 67 at Eagle Creek Air Park. Elsewhere across Indiana, at South Bend, rain was falling with a temperature of 65. It was partly cloudy with a temperature of 73 at Lafayette and 64 at Evansville. It was mostly cloudy with a temperature of 71 at Terre Haute and 65 at Bloomington. At Fort Wayne, it was cloudy with a temperature of 66. Just outside Indiana, it was partly cloudy with a temperature of 65 at Cincinnati and 68 at Louisville. It was mostly cloudy with a temperature of 72 at Champaign, 65 at Dayton, and 77 at St. Louis. At Chicago, it was cloudy with a temperature of 65. Once again, at Indianapolis, it was 68 degrees with cloudy skies. This is NOAA All Hazards Radio KEC 74 in Indianapolis. Now a look at your forecast for Indianapolis and central Indiana. Today, mostly cloudy. A slight chance of showers late this afternoon. Highs in the upper 80s. Southwest winds 10 to 15 miles an hour with gusts up to 25 miles an hour. Chance of rain 20%. For tonight, a slight chance of thunderstorms. Showers. Lows in the lower 60s. West winds 5 to 10 miles an hour, becoming northwest with gusts up to 20 miles an hour toward daybreak. Chance of rain near 100%. Friday. Cloudy with showers likely through early afternoon, then partly cloudy late in the afternoon. Not as warm. Less humid with highs in the upper 60s. North winds around 10 miles an hour with gusts up to 20 miles an hour. Chance of rain 70%. For Friday night, mostly clear. Cooler with lows in the upper 40s. Northeast winds 5 to 10 miles an hour. Saturday, sunny. Highs in the upper 60s. East winds 5 to 10 miles an hour. Once again, the forecast for today. Mostly cloudy. A slight chance of showers late this afternoon. Highs in the upper 80s. Southwest winds 10 to 15 miles an hour with gusts up to 25 miles an hour. Chance of rain 20%. Now here is the hazardous weather outlook for central Indiana. For the period today and tonight, isolated thunderstorms are possible tonight, with lightning and brief heavy downpours the primary threats. And now the extended outlook for the period Friday through Wednesday. No hazardous weather is expected at this time. Spotter information statement, spotter activation is not anticipated. Taking a look at the 3 through 7 day forecast for Indianapolis and central Indiana. For Saturday night and Sunday, mostly clear. Lows in the upper 40s. Highs in the lower 70s. Sunday night and Monday, clear. Lows in the upper 40s. Highs in the mid 60s. For Monday night and Tuesday, clear. Lows in the lower 40s. Highs in the mid 60s. Tuesday night and Wednesday, mostly clear. Lows in the mid 40s. Highs in the lower 70s. 14-day outlook for Thursday, October 8th through Wednesday, October 14th, calls for temperatures to be near normal and precipitation to be below normal. Normal highs for the period are between 65 and 70 degrees, and normal lows are around 45. The normal precipitation total for the 7 days is around 0.70 inches. At 7 a.m., at Indianapolis, it was cloudy. The temperature was 68 degrees, the dew point 53, and the relative humidity 58%. The wind was south at 6 miles an hour. The barometric pressure was 29.97 inches and rising. Around central Indiana, it was partly cloudy, with a temperature of 65 at Zionsville and 66 at Shelbyville. It was mostly cloudy, with a temperature of 66 at Anderson and 67 at Eagle Creek Air Park. Elsewhere across Indiana, at South Bend, rain was falling, with a temperature of 65. It was partly cloudy, with a temperature of 73 at Lafayette and 64 at Evansville. It was mostly cloudy, with a temperature of 71 at Terre Haute and 65 at Bloomington. At Fort Wayne, it was cloudy, with a temperature of 66. Just outside Indiana, it was

partly cloudy, with a temperature of 65 at Cincinnati and 68 at Louisville. It was mostly cloudy, with a temperature of 72 at Champaign, 65 at Dayton, and 77 at St. Louis. At Chicago, it was cloudy, with a temperature of 65. Once again, at Indianapolis, it was 68 degrees with cloudy skies. The Indianapolis climate summary for yesterday, September 30, 2026. Yesterday's high temperature was 82 degrees. The normal high is 73. Yesterday's low temperature was 60 degrees. The normal low is 52. No precipitation fell yesterday, which leaves the monthly total at 1.29 inches. This is 1.85 inches below the normal amount of 3.14 inches for September. The total precipitation for the year still stands at 36.07 inches, which is 2.03 inches above normal. No snow fell yesterday, which brings the monthly total to 0.0 inches. The total snowfall since July 1st still stands at a trace. There were no heating degree days yesterday. This leaves the monthly total at 16. The yearly total since July 1st is 16. There were 6 cooling degree days yesterday. This brings the monthly total to 286. The yearly total since January 1st is 1,401. The record high for today is 92, which occurred in 2019, and the record low is 32, which occurred in 1895. Sunrise today is at 7:41 a.m. and sunset is at 7:27 p.m. All Hazards Radio KEC 74 in Indianapolis. Now a look at your forecast for Indianapolis and central Indiana. Today, mostly cloudy. A slight chance of showers late this afternoon. Highs in the upper 80s. Southwest winds 10 to 15 miles an hour with gusts up to 25 miles an hour. Chance of rain 20%. For tonight, a slight chance of thunderstorms. Showers. Lows in the lower 60s. West winds 5 to 10 miles an hour, becoming northwest with gusts up to 20 miles an hour toward daybreak. Chance of rain near 100%. Friday. Cloudy with showers likely through early afternoon, then partly cloudy late in the afternoon. Not as warm. Less humid with highs in the upper 60s. North winds around 10 miles an hour with gusts up to 20 miles an hour. Chance of rain 70%. For Friday night. Mostly clear. Cooler with lows in the upper 40s. Northeast winds 5 to 10 miles an hour. Saturday. Sunny. Highs in the upper 60s. East winds 5 to 10 miles an hour. Once again, the forecast for today. Mostly cloudy. A slight chance of showers late this afternoon. Highs in the upper 80s. Southwest winds 10 to 15 miles an hour with gusts up to 25 miles an hour. Chance of rain 20%. Taking a look at the 3 through 7 day forecast for Indianapolis and central Indiana. For Saturday night and Sunday, mostly clear. Lows in the upper 40s. Highs in the lower 70s. Sunday night and Monday, clear. Lows in the upper 40s. Highs in the mid-60s. For Monday night and Tuesday, clear. Lows in the lower 40s. Highs in the mid-60s. Tuesday night and Wednesday, mostly clear. Lows in the mid-40s. Highs in the lower 70s. Outlook for Thursday, October 8th through Wednesday, October 14th, calls for temperatures to be near normal and precipitation to be below normal. Normal highs for the period are between 65 and 70 degrees, and normal lows are around 45. The normal precipitation total for the 7 days is around 0.70 inches. At 7 a.m., at Indianapolis, it was cloudy. The temperature was 68 degrees, the dew point 53, and the relative humidity 58%. The wind was south at 6 miles an hour. The barometric pressure was 29.97 inches and rising. Around central Indiana, it was partly cloudy, with a temperature of 65 at Zionsville and 66 at Shelbyville. It was mostly cloudy, with a temperature of 66 at Anderson and 67 at Eagle Creek.
Creek Air Park. Elsewhere across Indiana, at South Bend, rain was falling, with a temperature of 65. It was partly cloudy, with a temperature of 73 at Lafayette, and 64 at Evansville. It was mostly cloudy, with a temperature of 71 at Terre Haute, and 65 at Bloomington. At Fort Wayne, it was cloudy, with a temperature of 66. Just outside Indiana, it was partly cloudy, with a temperature of 65 at Cincinnati, and 68 at Louisville. It was mostly cloudy, with a temperature of 72 at Champaign, 65 at Dayton, and 77 at St. Louis. At Chicago, it was cloudy, with a temperature of 65. Once again, at Indianapolis, it was 68 degrees with cloudy skies. The Indianapolis climate summary for yesterday, September 30, 2026. Yesterday's high temperature was 82 degrees. The normal high is 73. Yesterday's low temperature was 60 degrees. The normal low is 52. No precipitation fell yesterday, which leaves the monthly total at 1.29 inches. This is 1.85 inches below the normal amount of 3.14 inches for September. The total precipitation for the year still stands at 36.07 inches, which is 2.03 inches above normal. No snow fell yesterday, which brings the monthly total to 0.0 inches. The total snowfall since July 1st still stands at a trace. There were no heating degree days yesterday. This leaves the monthly total at 16. The yearly total since July 1st is 16. There were 6 cooling degree days yesterday. This brings the monthly total to 286. The yearly total since January 1st is 1,401. The record high for today is 92, which occurred in 2019, and the record low is 32, which occurred in 1895. Sunrise today is at 7:41 a.m. and sunset is at 7:27 p.m. The current time is 7:38 a.m. Eastern Daylight Time. 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Now a look at your forecast for Indianapolis and central Indiana. Today, mostly cloudy. A slight chance of showers late this afternoon. Highs in the upper 80s. Southwest winds 10 to 15 miles an hour with gusts up to 25 miles an hour. Chance of rain 20%. For tonight, a slight chance of thunderstorms. Showers. Lows in the lower 60s. West winds 5 to 10 miles an hour, becoming northwest with gusts up to 20 miles an hour toward daybreak. Chance of rain near 100%. Friday. Cloudy with showers likely through early afternoon, then partly cloudy late in the afternoon. Not as warm. Less humid with highs in the upper 60s. North winds around 10 miles an hour with gusts up to 20 miles an hour. Chance of rain 70%. For Friday night. Mostly clear. Cooler with lows in the upper 40s. Northeast winds 5 to 10 miles an hour. Saturday. Sunny. Highs in the upper 60s. East winds 5 to 10 miles an hour. Once again, the forecast for today. Mostly cloudy. A slight chance of showers late this afternoon. Highs in the upper 80s. Southwest winds 10 to 15 miles an hour with gusts up to 25 miles an hour. Chance of rain 20%. Taking a look at the 3 through 7 day forecast for Indianapolis and central Indiana. For Saturday night and Sunday, mostly clear. Lows in the upper 40s. Highs in the lower 70s. Sunday night and Monday, clear. Lows in the upper 40s. Highs in the mid-60s. For Monday night and Tuesday, clear. Lows in the lower 40s. Highs in the mid-60s. Tuesday night and Wednesday, mostly clear. Lows in the mid-40s. Highs in the lower 70s. The 8 to 14 day outlook for Thursday, October 8th through Wednesday, October 14th, calls for temperatures to be near normal and precipitation to be below normal. Normal highs for the period are between 65 and 70 degrees, and normal lows are around 45. The normal precipitation total for the 7 days is around 0.70 inches.
At 7 a.m. at Indianapolis, it was cloudy. The temperature was 68 degrees, the dew point 53, and the relative humidity 58%. The wind was south at 6 miles an hour. The barometric pressure was 29.97 inches and rising. Around central Indiana, it was partly cloudy, with a temperature of 65 at Zionsville and 66 at Shelbyville. It was mostly cloudy, with a temperature of 66 at Anderson and 67 at Eagle Creek Air Park. Elsewhere across Indiana, at South Bend, rain was falling, with a temperature of 65. It was partly cloudy, with a temperature of 73 at Lafayette and 64 at Evansville. It was mostly cloudy, with a temperature of 71 at Terre Haute and 65 at Bloomington. At Fort Wayne, it was cloudy, with a temperature of 66. Just outside Indiana, it was partly cloudy, with a temperature of 65 at Cincinnati and 68 at Louisville. It was mostly cloudy, with a temperature of 72 at Champaign, 65 at Dayton, and 77 at St. Louis. At Chicago, it was cloudy, with a temperature of 65. Once again, at Indianapolis, it was 68 degrees with cloudy skies. The Indianapolis climate summary for yesterday, September 30, 2026. Yesterday's high temperature was 82 degrees. The normal high is 73. Yesterday's low temperature was 60 degrees. The normal low is 52. No precipitation fell yesterday, which leaves the monthly total at 1.29 inches. This is 1.85 inches below the normal amount of 3.14 inches for September. The total precipitation for the year still stands at 36.07 inches, which is 2.03 inches above normal. No snow fell yesterday, which brings the monthly total to 0.0 inches. The total snowfall since July 1st still stands at a trace. There were no heating degree days yesterday. This leaves the monthly total at 16. The yearly total since July 1st is 16. There were 6 cooling degree days yesterday. This brings the monthly total to 286. The yearly total since January 1st is 1,401. The record high for today is 92, which occurred in 2019, and the record low is 32, which occurred in 1895. Sunrise today is at 7:41 a.m. and sunset is at 7:27 p.m. All hazards, radio KEC 74 in Indianapolis. And now a look at your forecast for Indianapolis and central Indiana. Today, mostly cloudy. A slight chance of showers late this afternoon. Highs in the upper 80s. Southwest winds 10 to 15 miles an hour with gusts up to 25 miles an hour. Chance of rain 20%. For tonight, a slight chance of thunderstorms. Showers. Lows in the lower 60s. West winds 5 to 10 miles an hour, becoming northwest with gusts up to 20 miles an hour toward daybreak. Near 100%. Friday. Cloudy with showers likely through early afternoon, then partly cloudy late in the afternoon. Not as warm. Less humid with highs in the upper 60s. North winds around 10 miles an hour with gusts up to 20 miles an hour. Chance of rain 70%. For Friday night. Mostly clear. Cooler with lows in the upper 40s. Northeast winds 5 to 10 miles an hour. Saturday. Sunny. Highs in the upper 60s. East winds 5 to 10 miles an hour. Once again, the forecast for today. Mostly cloudy. A slight chance of showers late this afternoon. Highs in the upper 80s. Southwest winds 10 to 15 miles an hour with gusts up to 25 miles an hour. Chance of rain 20%. Taking a look at the 3-7 day forecast for Indianapolis and central Indiana. For Saturday night and Sunday, mostly clear. Lows in the upper 40s. Highs in the lower 70s. Sunday night and Monday, clear. Lows in the upper 40s. Highs in the mid-60s. For Monday night and Tuesday, clear. Lows in the lower 40s. Highs in the mid-60s. Tuesday night and Wednesday, mostly clear.
lows in the mid-40s, highs in the lower 70s. The 8 to 14 day outlook for Thursday, October 8th through Wednesday, October 14th, calls for temperatures to be near normal and precipitation to be below normal. Normal highs for the period are between 65 and 70 degrees, and normal lows are around 45. The normal precipitation total for the 7 days is around 0.70 inches. At 7 a.m. at Indianapolis, it was cloudy. The temperature was 68 degrees, the dew point 53, and the relative humidity 58%. The wind was south at 6 miles an hour. The barometric pressure was 29.97 inches and rising. Around central Indiana, it was partly cloudy, with a temperature of 65 at Zionsville and 66 at Shelbyville. It was mostly cloudy, with a temperature of 66 at Anderson and 67 at Eagle Creek Air Park. Elsewhere across Indiana, at South Bend, rain was falling, with a temperature of 65. It was partly cloudy, with a temperature of 73 at Lafayette and 64 at Evansville. It was mostly cloudy, with a temperature of 71 at Terre Haute and 65 at Bloomington. At Fort Wayne, it was cloudy, with a temperature of 66. Just outside Indiana, it was partly cloudy, with a temperature of 65 at Cincinnati and 68 at Louisville. It was mostly cloudy, with a temperature of 72 at Champaign, 65 at Dayton, and 77 at St. Louis. At Chicago, it was cloudy, with a temperature of 65. Once again, at Indianapolis, it was 68 degrees with cloudy skies. Now here is the hazardous weather outlook for central Indiana. For the period today and tonight, isolated thunderstorms are possible tonight, with lightning and brief heavy downpours the primary threats. And now the period Friday through Wednesday. No hazardous weather is expected at this time. Spotter information statement. Spotter activation is not anticipated. The Annapolis climate summary for yesterday, September 30, 2026. Yesterday's high temperature was 82 degrees. The normal high is 73. Yesterday's low temperature was 60 degrees. The normal low is 52. No precipitation fell yesterday, which leaves the monthly total at 1.29 inches. This is 1.85 inches below the normal amount of 3.14 inches for September. The total precipitation for the year still stands at 36.07 inches, which is 2.03 inches above normal. No snow fell yesterday, which brings the monthly total to 0.0 inches. The total snowfall since July 1st still stands at a trace. There were no heating degree days yesterday. This leaves the monthly total at 16. The yearly total since July 1st is 16. There were 6 cooling degree days yesterday. This brings the monthly total to 286. The yearly total since January 1st is 1,401. The record high for today is 92, which occurred in 2019, and the record low is 32, which occurred in 1895. Sunrise today is at 7:41 a.m. and sunset is at 7:27 p.m. All Hazards Radio KEC 74 in Indianapolis. And now a look at your forecast for Indianapolis and central Indiana. Today, mostly cloudy. A slight chance of showers late this afternoon. Highs in the upper 80s. Southwest winds 10 to 15 miles an hour with gusts up to 25 miles an hour. Chance of rain 20%. For tonight, a slight chance of thunderstorms. Showers. Lows in the lower 60s. West winds 5 to 10 miles an hour, becoming northwest with gusts up to 20 miles an hour toward daybreak. Chance of rain near 100%. Friday. Cloudy with showers likely through early afternoon, then partly cloudy late in the afternoon. Not as warm. Less humid with highs in the upper 60s. North winds around 10 miles an hour with gusts up to 20 miles an hour. Chance of rain 70%. For Friday night. Mostly clear. Cooler with lows in the upper 40s. Northeast winds 5 to 10 miles an hour. Saturday. Sunny. Highs in the upper 60s. East winds 5 to 10 miles an hour.
Once again, the forecast for today. Mostly cloudy. A slight chance of showers late this afternoon. Highs in the upper 80s. Southwest winds 10 to 15 miles an hour with gusts up to 25 miles an hour. Chance of rain 20%. Taking a look at the 3 through 7 day forecast for Indianapolis and central Indiana. For Saturday night and Sunday, mostly clear. Lows in the upper 40s. Highs in the lower 70s. Sunday night and Monday, clear. Lows in the upper 40s. Highs in the mid 60s. For Monday night and Tuesday, clear. Lows in the lower 40s. Highs in the mid 60s. Tuesday night and Wednesday, mostly clear. Lows in the mid 40s. Highs in the lower 70s. The 8 to 14 day outlook for Thursday, October 8th through Wednesday, October 14th, calls for temperatures to be near normal and precipitation to be below normal. Normal highs for the period are between 65 and 70 degrees, and normal lows are around 45. The normal precipitation total for the 7 days is around 0.70 inches. At 7 a.m. at Indianapolis, it was cloudy. The temperature was 68 degrees, the dew point 53, and the relative humidity 58%. The wind was south at 6 miles an hour. The barometric pressure was 29.97 inches and rising. Around central Indiana, it was partly cloudy, with a temperature of 65 at Zionsville and 66 at Shelbyville. It was mostly cloudy, with a temperature of 66 at Anderson and 67 at Eagle Creek Air Park. Elsewhere across Indiana, at South Bend, rain was falling, with a temperature of 65. It was partly cloudy, with a temperature of 73 at Lafayette and 64 at Evansville. It was mostly cloudy, with a temperature of 71 at Terre Haute and 65 at Bloomington. At Fort Wayne, it was cloudy, with a temperature of 66. Just outside Indiana, it was partly cloudy, with a temperature of 65 at Cincinnati and 68 at Louisville. It was mostly cloudy, with a temperature of 72 at Champaign, 65 at Dayton, and 77 at St. Louis. At Chicago, it was cloudy, with a temperature of 65. Once again, at Indianapolis, it was 68 degrees with cloudy skies. The current time is 7:54 a.m. Eastern Daylight Time. The Indianapolis climate summary for yesterday, September 30, 2026. Yesterday's high temperature was 82 degrees. The normal high is 73. Yesterday's low temperature was 60 degrees. The normal low is 52. No precipitation fell yesterday, which leaves the monthly total at 1.29 inches. This is 1.85 inches below the normal amount of 3.14 inches for September. The total precipitation for the year still stands at 36.07 inches, which is 2.03 inches above normal. No snow fell yesterday, which brings the monthly total to 0.0 inches. The total snowfall since July 1st still stands at a trace. There were no heating degree days yesterday. This leaves the monthly total at 16. The yearly total since July 1st is 16. There were 6 cooling degree days yesterday. This brings the monthly total to 286. The yearly total since January 1st is 1,401. The record high for today is 92, which occurred in 2019, and the record low is 32, which occurred in 1895. Sunrise today is at 7:41 a.m. and sunset is at 7:27 p.m. This is NOAA All Hazards Radio KEC 74 in Indianapolis. Now a look at your forecast for Indianapolis and central Indiana. Today, mostly cloudy. A slight chance of showers late this afternoon. Highs in the upper 80s. Southwest winds 10 to 15 miles an hour with gusts up to 25 miles an hour. Chance of rain 20%. For tonight, a slight chance of thunderstorms. Showers. Lows in the lower 60s. West winds 5 to 10 miles an hour, becoming northwest with gusts up to 20 miles an hour toward daybreak. Chance of rain near 100%. Friday.
Cloudy with showers likely through early afternoon, then partly cloudy late in the afternoon. Not as warm. Less humid with highs in the upper 60s. North winds around 10 miles an hour with gusts up to 20 miles an hour. Chance of rain 70%. For Friday night, mostly clear. Cooler with lows in the upper 40s. Northeast winds 5 to 10 miles an hour. Saturday, sunny. Highs in the upper 60s. East winds 5 to 10 miles an hour. Once again, the forecast for today. Mostly cloudy. A slight chance of showers late this afternoon. Highs in the upper 80s. Southwest winds 10 to 15 miles an hour with gusts up to 25 miles an hour. Chance of rain 20%. Taking a look at the 3 through 7 day forecast for Indianapolis and central Indiana. For Saturday night and Sunday, mostly clear. Lows in the upper 40s. Highs in the lower 70s. Sunday night and Monday, clear. Lows in the upper 40s. Highs in the mid 60s. For Monday night and Tuesday, clear. Lows in the lower 40s. Highs in the mid 60s. Tuesday night and Wednesday, mostly clear. Lows in the mid 40s. Highs in the lower 70s. The 14-day outlook for Thursday, October 8th through Wednesday, October 14th, calls for temperatures to be near normal and precipitation to be below normal. Normal highs for the period are between 65 and 70 degrees, and normal lows are around 45. The normal precipitation total for the 7 days is around 0.70 inches. At 7 a.m. at Indianapolis, it was cloudy. The temperature was 68 degrees, the dew point 53, and the relative humidity 58%. The wind was south at 6 miles an hour. The barometric pressure was 29.97 inches and rising. Around central Indiana, it was partly cloudy, with a temperature of 65 at Zionsville and 66 at Shelbyville. It was mostly cloudy, with a temperature of 66 at Anderson and 67 at Eagle Creek Air Park. Elsewhere across Indiana, at South Bend, rain was falling, with a temperature of 65. It was partly cloudy, with a temperature of 73 at Lafayette and 64 at Evansville. It was mostly cloudy, with a temperature of 71 at Terre Haute and 65 at Bloomington. At Fort Wayne, it was cloudy, with a temperature of 66. Just outside Indiana, it was partly cloudy, with a temperature of 65 at Cincinnati and 68 at Louisville. It was mostly cloudy, with a temperature of 72 at Champaign, 65 at Dayton, and 77 at St. Louis. At Chicago, it was cloudy, with a temperature of 65. Once again, at Indianapolis, it was 68 degrees with cloudy skies. The Indianapolis climate summary for yesterday, September 30, 2026. Yesterday's high temperature was 82 degrees. The normal high is 73. Yesterday's low temperature was 60 degrees. The normal low is 52. No precipitation fell yesterday, which leaves the monthly total at 1.29 inches. This is 1.85 inches below the normal amount of 3.14 inches for September. The total precipitation for the year still stands at 36.07 inches, which is 2.03 inches above normal. No snow fell yesterday, which brings the monthly total to 0.0 inches. The total snowfall since July 1st still stands at a trace. There were no heating degree days yesterday. This leaves the monthly total at 16. The yearly total since July 1st is 16. There were 6 cooling degree days yesterday. This brings the monthly total to 286. The yearly total since January 1st is 1,401. The record high for today is 92, which occurred in 2019, and the record low is 32, which occurred in 1895. Sunrise today is at 7:41 a.m. and sunset is at 7:27 p.m. This is NOAA All Hazards Radio KEC 74 in Indianapolis. Now a look at your forecast for Indianapolis and central Indiana. Today, mostly cloudy. A slight chance of showers late this afternoon. Highs in the upper 80s.
Southwest winds 10 to 15 miles an hour with gusts up to 25 miles an hour. Chance of rain 20%. For tonight, a slight chance of thunderstorms. Showers. Lows in the lower 60s. West winds 5 to 10 miles an hour, becoming northwest with gusts up to 20 miles an hour toward daybreak. Chance of rain near 100%. Friday. Cloudy with showers likely through early afternoon, then partly cloudy late in the afternoon. Not as warm. Less humid with highs in the upper 60s. North winds around 10 miles an hour with gusts up to 20 miles an hour. Chance of rain 70%. For Friday night. Mostly clear. Cooler with lows in the upper 40s. Northeast winds 5 to 10 miles an hour. Saturday. Sunny. Highs in the upper 60s. East winds 5 to 10 miles an hour. Once again, the forecast for today. Mostly cloudy. A slight chance of showers late this afternoon. Highs in the upper 80s. Southwest winds 10 to 15 miles an hour with gusts up to 25 miles an hour. Chance of rain 20%. Taking a look at the 3 through 7 day forecast for Indianapolis and central Indiana. For Saturday night and Sunday, mostly clear. Lows in the upper 40s. Highs in the lower 70s. Sunday night and Monday, clear. Lows in the upper 40s. Highs in the mid 60s. For Monday night and Tuesday, clear. Lows in the lower 40s. Highs in the mid 60s. Tuesday night and Wednesday, mostly clear. Lows in the mid 40s. Highs in the lower 70s. The 8 to 14 day outlook for Thursday, October 8th through Wednesday, October 14th, calls for temperatures to be near normal and precipitation to be below normal. Normal highs for the period are between 65 and 70 degrees, and normal lows are around 45. The normal precipitation total for the 7 days is around 0.70 inches. At 7 a.m. at Indianapolis, it was cloudy. The temperature was 68 degrees, the dew point 53, and the relative humidity 58%. The wind was south at 6 miles an hour. The barometric pressure was 29.97 inches and rising. Around central Indiana, it was partly cloudy, with a temperature of 65 at Zionsville and 66 at Shelbyville. It was mostly cloudy, with a temperature of 66 at Anderson and 67 at Eagle Creek Air Park. Elsewhere across Indiana, at South Bend, rain was falling, with a temperature of 65. It was partly cloudy, with a temperature of 73 at Lafayette and 64 at Evansville. It was mostly cloudy, with a temperature of 71 at Terre Haute and 65 at Bloomington. At Fort Wayne, it was cloudy, with a temperature of 66. Just outside Indiana, it was partly cloudy, with a temperature of 65 at Cincinnati and 68 at Louisville. It was mostly cloudy, with a temperature of 72 at Champaign, 65 at Dayton, and 77 at St. Louis. At Chicago, it was cloudy, with a temperature of 65. Once again, at Indianapolis, it was 68 degrees with cloudy skies. The Indianapolis climate summary for yesterday, September 30, 2026. Yesterday's high temperature was 82 degrees. The normal high is 73. Yesterday's low temperature was 60 degrees. The normal low is 52. No precipitation fell yesterday, which leaves the monthly total at 1.29 inches. This is 1.85 inches below the normal amount of 3.14 inches for September. The total precipitation for the year still stands at 36.07 inches, which is 2.03 inches above normal. No snow fell yesterday, which brings the monthly total to 0.0 inches. The total snowfall since July 1st still stands at a trace. There were no heating degree days yesterday. This leaves the monthly at 16. The yearly total since July 1st is 16. There were 6 cooling degree days yesterday. This brings the monthly total to 286. The yearly total since January 1st is 1,401.
The record high for today is 92, which occurred in 2019, and the record low is 32, which occurred in 1895. Sunrise today is at 7:41 a.m. and sunset is at 7:27 p.m. All Hazards Radio KEC 74 in Indianapolis. Now a look at your forecast for Indianapolis and central Indiana. Today, mostly cloudy. A slight chance of showers late this afternoon. Highs in the upper 80s. Southwest winds 10 to 15 miles an hour with gusts up to 25 miles an hour. Chance of rain 20%. For tonight, a slight chance of thunderstorms. Showers. Lows in the lower 60s. West winds 5 to 10 miles an hour, becoming northwest with gusts up to 20 miles an hour toward daybreak. Chance of rain near 100%. Friday. Cloudy with showers likely through early afternoon, then partly cloudy late in the afternoon. Not as warm. Less humid with highs in the upper 60s. North winds around 10 miles an hour with gusts up to 20 miles an hour. Chance of rain 70%. For Friday night, mostly clear. Cooler with lows in the upper 40s. Northeast winds 5 to 10 miles an hour. Saturday, sunny. Highs in the upper 60s. East winds 5 to 10 miles an hour. Once again, the forecast for today. Mostly cloudy. A slight chance of showers late this afternoon. Highs in the upper 80s. Southwest winds 10 to 15 miles an hour with gusts up to 25 miles an hour. Chance of rain 20%. The current time is 8:08 a.m. Eastern Daylight Time. Now here is the hazardous weather outlook for central Indiana. For the period today and tonight, isolated thunderstorms are possible tonight, with lightning and brief heavy downpours the primary threats. And now the extended outlook for the period Friday through Wednesday. No hazardous weather is expected at this time. Spotter information statement. Spotter activation is not anticipated. Taking a look at the 3 through 7 day forecast for Indianapolis and central Indiana. For Saturday night and Sunday, mostly clear. Lows in the upper 40s. Highs in the lower 70s. Sunday night and Monday, clear. Lows in the upper 40s. Highs in the mid-60s. For Monday night and Tuesday, clear. Lows in the lower 40s. Highs in the mid-60s. Tuesday night and Wednesday, mostly clear. Lows in the mid-40s. Highs in the lower 70s. The 8 to 14 day outlook for Thursday, October 8th through Wednesday, October 14th, calls for temperatures to be near normal and precipitation to be below normal. Normal highs for the period are between 65 and 70 degrees, and normal lows are around 45. The normal precipitation total for the 7 days is around 0.70 inches. At 7 a.m. at Indianapolis, it was cloudy. The temperature was 68 degrees, the dew point 53, and the relative humidity 58%. The wind was south at 6 miles an hour. The barometric pressure was 29.97 inches and rising. Around central Indiana, it was partly cloudy, with a temperature of 65 at Zionsville and 66 at Shelbyville. It was mostly cloudy, with a temperature of 66 at Anderson and 67 at Eagle Creek Air Park. Elsewhere across Indiana, at South Bend, rain was falling, with a temperature of 65. It was partly cloudy, with a temperature of 73 at Lafayette and 64 at Evansville. It was mostly cloudy, with a temperature of 71 at Terre Haute and 65 at Bloomington. At Fort Wayne, it was cloudy, with a temperature of 66. Just outside Indiana, it was partly cloudy, with a temperature of 65 at Cincinnati and 68 at Louisville. It was mostly cloudy, with a temperature of 72 at Champaign, 65 at Dayton, and 77 at St. Louis. At Chicago, it was cloudy, with a temperature of 65. Once again, at Indianapolis, it was 68 degrees with cloudy skies. The Indianapolis climate summary for yesterday, September 30, 2026. Yesterday's high temperature was 82 degrees.
The normal high is 73. Yesterday's low temperature was 60 degrees. The normal low is 52. No precipitation fell yesterday, which leaves the monthly total at 1.29 inches. This is 1.85 inches below the normal amount of 3.14 inches for September. The total precipitation for the year still stands at 36.07 inches, which is 2.03 inches above normal. No snow fell yesterday, which brings the monthly total to 0.0 inches. The total snowfall since July 1st still stands at a trace. There were no heating degree days yesterday. This leaves the monthly total at 16. The yearly total since July 1st is 16. There were 6 cooling degree days yesterday. This brings the monthly total to 286. The yearly total since January 1st is 1,401. The record high for today is 92, which occurred in 2019, and the record low is 32, which occurred in 1895. Sunrise today is at 7:41 a.m. and sunset is at 7:27 p.m. All Hazards Radio KEC 74 in Indianapolis. Now a look at your forecast for Indianapolis and central Indiana. Today, mostly cloudy. A slight chance of showers late this afternoon. Highs in the upper 80s. Southwest winds 10 to 15 miles an hour with gusts up to 25 miles an hour. Chance of rain 20%. For tonight, a slight chance of thunderstorms. Showers. Lows in the lower 60s. West winds 5 to 10 miles an hour, becoming northwest with gusts up to 20 miles an hour toward daybreak. Chance of rain near 100%. Friday. Cloudy with showers likely through early afternoon, then partly cloudy late in the afternoon. Not as warm. Less humid with highs in the upper 60s. North winds around 10 miles an hour with gusts up to 20 miles an hour. Chance of rain 70%. For Friday night, mostly clear. Cooler with lows in the upper 40s. Northeast winds 5 to 10 miles an hour. Saturday, sunny. Highs in the upper 60s. East winds 5 to 10 miles an hour. Once again, the forecast for today. Mostly cloudy. A slight chance of showers late this afternoon. Highs in the upper 80s. Southwest winds 10 to 15 miles an hour with gusts up to 25 miles an hour. Chance of rain 20%. Taking a look at the 3 through 7 day forecast for Indianapolis and central Indiana. For Saturday night and Sunday, mostly clear. Lows in the upper 40s. Highs in the lower 70s. Sunday night and Monday, clear. Lows in the upper 40s. Highs in the mid-60s. For Monday night and Tuesday, clear. Lows in the lower 40s. Highs in the mid-60s. Tuesday night and Wednesday, mostly clear. Lows in the mid-40s. Highs in the lower 70s. Look for Thursday, October 8th through Wednesday, October 14th, calls for temperatures to be near normal and precipitation to be below normal. Normal highs for the period are between 65 and 70 degrees, and normal lows are around 45. The normal precipitation total for the 7 days is around 0.70 inches. At AM, at Indianapolis, it was mostly cloudy. The temperature was 69 degrees, the dew point 53, and the relative humidity 56%. The wind was south at 8 miles an hour. The barometric pressure was 29.97 inches and steady. Around central Indiana, it was mostly cloudy, with a temperature of 67 at Anderson, 65 at Zionsville, 67 at Eagle Creek Airpark, and 66 at Shelbyville. Elsewhere across Indiana, at South Bend, rain was falling, with a temperature of 65. At Evansville, it was clear, with a temperature of 65. It was mostly cloudy, with a temperature of 66 at Fort Wayne, 72 at Lafayette, 70 at Terre Haute, and 63 at Bloomington. Just outside Indiana, at Chicago, rain was falling, with a temperature of 65. It was partly cloudy, with a temperature of 65 at Cincinnati, and 68 at Louisville.
It was mostly cloudy, with a temperature of 72 at Champaign, 66 at Dayton, and 76 at St. Louis. Once again, at Indianapolis, it was 69 degrees with mostly cloudy skies. Indianapolis climate summary for yesterday, September 30, 2026. Yesterday's high temperature was 82 degrees. The normal high is 73. Yesterday's low temperature was 60 degrees. The normal low is 52. No precipitation fell yesterday, which leaves the monthly total at 1.29 inches. This is 1.85 inches below the normal amount of 3.14 inches for September. The total precipitation for the year still stands at 36.07 inches, which is 2.03 inches above normal. No snow fell yesterday, which brings the monthly total to 0.0 inches. The total snowfall since July 1st still stands at a trace. There were no heating degree days yesterday. This leaves the monthly total at 16. The yearly total since July 1st is 16. There were 6 cooling degree days yesterday. This brings the monthly total to 286. The yearly total since January 1st is 1,401. The record high for today is 92, which occurred in 2019, and the record low is 32, which occurred in 1895. Sunrise today is at 7:41 a.m. and sunset is at 7:27 p.m. NOAA All Hazards Radio KEC 74 in Indianapolis. Now a look at your forecast for Indianapolis and central Indiana. Today, mostly cloudy. A slight chance of showers late this afternoon. Highs in the upper 80s. Southwest winds 10 to 15 miles an hour with gusts up to 25 miles an hour. Chance of rain 20%. For tonight, a slight chance of thunderstorms. Showers. Lows in the lower 60s. West winds 5 to 10 miles an hour, becoming northwest with gusts up to 20 miles an hour toward daybreak. Chance of rain near 100%. Friday. Cloudy with showers likely through early afternoon, then partly cloudy late in the afternoon. Not as warm. Less humid with highs in the upper 60s. North winds around 10 miles an hour with gusts up to 20 miles an hour. Chance of rain 70%. For Friday night. Mostly clear. Cooler with lows in the upper 40s. Northeast winds 5 to 10 miles an hour. Saturday. Sunny. Highs in the upper 60s. East winds 5 to 10 miles an hour. Once again, the forecast for today. Mostly cloudy. A slight chance of showers late this afternoon. Highs in the upper 80s. Southwest winds 10 to 15 miles an hour with gusts up to 25 miles an hour. Chance of rain 20%. Taking a look at the 3 through 7 day forecast for Indianapolis and central Indiana. For Saturday night and Sunday, mostly clear. Lows in the upper 40s. Highs in the lower 70s. Sunday night and Monday, clear. Lows in the upper 40s. Highs in the mid-60s. For Monday night and Tuesday, clear. Lows in the lower 40s. Highs in the mid-60s. Tuesday night and Wednesday, mostly clear. Lows in the mid-40s. Highs in the lower 70s. The 8 to 14th outlook for Thursday, October 8th through Wednesday, October 14th, calls for temperatures to be near normal and precipitation to be below normal. Normal highs for the period are between 65 and 70 degrees, and normal lows are around 45. The normal precipitation total for the 7 days is around 0.70 inches. At 8 a.m., at Indianapolis, it was mostly cloudy. The temperature was 69 degrees, the dew point 53, and the relative humidity 56%. The wind was south at 8 miles an hour. The barometric pressure was 29.97 inches and steady. Around central Indiana, it was mostly cloudy, with a temperature of 67 at Anderson, 65 at Zionsville, 67 at Eagle Creek Airpark, and 66 at Shelbyville. Elsewhere across Indiana, at South Bend, rain was falling, with a temperature of 65. At Evansville, it was clear, with a temperature of 65.
It was mostly cloudy, with a temperature of 66 at Fort Wayne, 72 at Lafayette, 70 at Terre Haute, and 63 at Bloomington. Just outside Indiana, at Chicago, rain was falling, with a temperature of 65. It was partly cloudy, with a temperature of 65 at Cincinnati, and 68 at Louisville. It was mostly cloudy, with a temperature of 72 at Champaign, 66 at Dayton, and 76 at St. Louis. Once again, at Indianapolis, it was 69 degrees with mostly cloudy skies. The Indianapolis climate summary for yesterday, September 30, 2026. Yesterday's high temperature was 82 degrees. The normal high is 73. Yesterday's low temperature was 60 degrees. The normal low is 52. No precipitation fell yesterday, which leaves the monthly total at 1.29 inches. This is 1.85 inches below the normal amount of 3.14 inches for September. The total precipitation for the year still stands at 36.07 inches, which is 2.03 inches above normal. No snow fell yesterday, which brings the monthly total to 0.0 inches. The total snowfall since July 1st still stands at a trace. There were no heating degree days yesterday. This leaves the monthly total at 16. The yearly total since July 1st is 16. There were 6 cooling degree days yesterday. This brings the monthly total to 286. The yearly total since January 1st is 1,401. The record high for today is 92, which occurred in 2019, and the record low is 32, which occurred in 1895. Sunrise today is at 7:41 a.m. and sunset is at 7:27 p.m. Current time is 8:23 a.m. Eastern Daylight Time. 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And now a look at your forecast for Indianapolis and central Indiana. Today, mostly cloudy. A slight chance of showers late this afternoon. Highs in the upper 80s. Southwest winds 10 to 15 miles an hour with gusts up to 25 miles an hour. Chance of rain 20%. For tonight, a slight chance of thunderstorms. Showers. Lows in the lower 60s. West winds 5 to 10 miles an hour, becoming northwest with gusts up to 20 miles an hour toward daybreak. Chance of rain near 100%. Friday. Cloudy with showers likely through early afternoon, then partly cloudy late in the afternoon. Not as warm. Less humid with highs in the upper 60s. North winds around 10 miles an hour with gusts up to 20 miles an hour. Chance of rain 70%. For Friday night, mostly clear. Cooler with lows in the upper 40s. Northeast winds 5 to 10 miles an hour. Saturday, sunny. Highs in the upper 60s. East winds 5 to 10 miles an hour. Once again, the forecast for today. Mostly cloudy. A slight chance of showers late this afternoon. Highs in the upper 80s. Southwest winds 10 to 15 miles an hour with gusts up to 25 miles an hour. Chance of rain 20%. Taking a look at the 3 through 7 day forecast for Indianapolis and central Indiana. For Saturday night and Sunday, mostly clear. Lows in the upper 40s. Highs in the lower 70s. Sunday night and Monday, clear. Lows in the upper 40s. Highs in the mid-60s. For Monday night and Tuesday, clear. Lows in the lower 40s. Highs in the mid-60s. Tuesday night and Wednesday, mostly clear. Lows in the mid-40s. Highs in the lower 70s. The 8 to 14 day outlook for Thursday, October 8th through Wednesday, October 14th, calls for temperatures to be near normal and precipitation to be below normal. Normal highs for the period are between 65 and 70 degrees, and normal lows are around 45. The normal precipitation total for the 7 days is around 0.70 inches. At 8 a.m., at Indianapolis, it was mostly cloudy. The temperature was 69 degrees, the dew point 53, and the relative humidity 56%. The wind was south at 8 miles an hour.
The barometric pressure was 29.97 inches and steady. Around central Indiana, it was mostly cloudy, with a temperature of 67 at Anderson, 65 at Zionsville.

with a temperature of 72 at Champaign, 66 at Dayton, and 76 at St. Louis. Once again, at Indianapolis, it was 69 degrees with mostly cloudy skies. Indianapolis climate summary for yesterday, September 30, 2026. Yesterday's high temperature was 82 degrees. The normal high is 73. Yesterday's low temperature was 60 degrees. The normal low is 52. No precipitation fell yesterday, which leaves the monthly total at 1.29 inches. This is 1.85 inches below the normal amount of 3.14 inches for September. The total precipitation for the year still stands at 36.07 inches, which is 2.03 inches above normal. No snow fell yesterday, which brings the monthly total to 0.0 inches. The total snowfall since July 1st still stands at a trace. There were no heating degree days yesterday. This leaves the monthly total at 16. The yearly total since July 1st is 16. There were 6 cooling degree days yesterday. This brings the monthly total to 286. The yearly total since January 1st is 1,401. The record high for today is 92, which occurred in 2019, and the record low is 32, which occurred in 1895. Sunrise today is at 7:41 a.m. and sunset is at 7:27 p.m. Now here is the hazardous weather outlook for central Indiana. For the period today and tonight, isolated thunderstorms are possible tonight, with lightning and brief heavy downpours the primary threats. And now the extended outlook for the period Friday through Wednesday. No hazardous weather is expected at this time. Spotter information statement, spotter activation is not anticipated. This is NOAA All Hazards Radio KEC 74 in Indianapolis. And now a look at your forecast for Indianapolis and central Indiana. Today, mostly cloudy. A slight chance of showers late this afternoon. Highs in the upper 80s. Southwest winds 10 to 15 miles an hour with gusts up to 25 miles an hour. Chance of rain 20%. For tonight, a slight chance of thunderstorms. Showers. Lows in the lower 60s. West winds 5 to 10 miles an hour, becoming northwest with gusts up to 20 miles an hour toward daybreak. Chance of rain near 100%. Friday. Cloudy with showers likely through early afternoon, then partly cloudy late in the afternoon. Not as warm. Less humid with highs in the upper 60s. North winds around 10 miles an hour with gusts up to 20 miles an hour. Chance of rain 70%. For Friday night. Mostly clear. Cooler with lows in the upper 40s. Northeast winds 5 to 10 miles an hour. Saturday. Sunny. Highs in the upper 60s. East winds 5 to 10 miles an hour. Once again, the forecast for today. Mostly cloudy. A slight chance of showers late this afternoon. Highs in the upper 80s. Southwest winds 10 to 15 miles an hour with gusts up to 25 miles an hour. Chance of rain 20%. Taking a look at the 3 through 7 day forecast for Indianapolis and central Indiana. For Saturday night and Sunday, mostly clear. Lows in the upper 40s. Highs in the lower 70s. Sunday night and Monday, clear. Lows in the upper 40s. Highs in the mid-60s. For Monday night and Tuesday, clear. Lows in the lower 40s. Highs in the mid-60s. Tuesday night and Wednesday, mostly clear. Lows in the mid-40s. Highs in the lower 70s. The 14-day outlook for Thursday, October 8th through Wednesday, October 14th, calls for temperatures to be near normal and precipitation to be below normal. Normal highs for the period are between 65 and 70 degrees, and normal lows are around 45. The normal precipitation total for the 7 days is around 0.70 inches. At 8 a.m. at Indianapolis, it was mostly cloudy. The temperature was 69 degrees, the dew point 53, and the relative humidity 56%. The wind was south at 8 miles an hour. The barometric pressure was 29.9.

7 inches and steady. Around central Indiana, it was mostly cloudy, with a temperature of 67 at Anderson, 65 at Zionsville, 67 at Eagle Creek Airpark, and 66 at Shelbyville. Elsewhere across Indiana, at South Bend, rain was falling, with a temperature of 65. At Evansville, it was clear, with a temperature of 65. It was mostly cloudy, with a temperature of 66 at Fort Wayne, 72 at Lafayette, 70 at Terre Haute, and 63 at Bloomington. Just outside Indiana, at Chicago, rain was falling, with a temperature of 65. It was partly cloudy, with a temperature of 65 at Cincinnati, and 68 at Louisville. It was mostly cloudy, with a temperature of 72 at Champaign, 66 at Dayton, and 76 at St. Louis. Once again, at Indianapolis, it was 69 degrees with mostly cloudy skies. The Indianapolis climate summary for yesterday, September 30, 2026. Yesterday's high temperature was 82 degrees. The normal high is 73. Yesterday's low temperature was 60 degrees. The normal low is 52. No precipitation fell yesterday, which leaves the monthly total at 1.29 inches. This is 1.85 inches below the normal amount of 3.14 inches for September. The total precipitation for the year still stands at 36.07 inches, which is 2.03 inches above normal. No snow fell yesterday, which brings the monthly total to 0.0 inches. The total snowfall since July 1st still stands at a trace. There were no heating degree days yesterday. This leaves the monthly total at 16. The yearly total since July 1st is 16. There were 6 cooling degree days yesterday. This brings the monthly total to 286. The yearly total since January 1st is 1,401. The record high for today is 92, which occurred in 2019, and the record low is 32, which occurred in 1895. Sunrise today is at 7:41 a.m. and sunset is at 7:27 p.m. This is NOAA All Hazards Radio KEC 74 in Indianapolis. Now a look at your forecast for Indianapolis and central Indiana. Today, mostly cloudy. A slight chance of showers late this afternoon. Highs in the upper 80s. Southwest winds 10 to 15 miles an hour with gusts up to 25 miles an hour. Chance of rain 20%. For tonight, a slight chance of thunderstorms. Showers. Lows in the lower 60s. West winds 5 to 10 miles an hour, becoming northwest with gusts up to 20 miles an hour toward daybreak. Chance of rain near 100%. Friday. Cloudy with showers likely through early afternoon, then partly cloudy late in the afternoon. Not as warm. Less humid with highs in the upper 60s. North winds around 10 miles an hour with gusts up to 20 miles an hour. Chance of rain 70%. For Friday night. Mostly clear. Cooler with lows in the upper 40s. Northeast winds 5 to 10 miles an hour. Saturday. Sunny. Highs in the upper 60s. East winds 5 to 10 miles an hour. Once again, the forecast for today. Mostly cloudy. A slight chance of showers late this afternoon. Highs in the upper 80s. Southwest winds 10 to 15 miles an hour with gusts up to 25 miles an hour. Chance of rain 20%. Taking a look at the 3 through 7 day forecast for Indianapolis and central Indiana. For Saturday night and Sunday, mostly clear. Lows in the upper 40s. Highs in the lower 70s. Sunday night and Monday, clear. Lows in the upper 40s. Highs in the mid-60s. For Monday night and Tuesday, clear. Lows in the lower 40s. Highs in the mid-60s. Tuesday night and Wednesday, mostly clear. Lows in the mid-40s. Highs in the lower 70s. The 8 to 14 day outlook for Thursday, October 8th through Wednesday, October 14th, calls for temperatures to be near normal and precipitation to be below normal. Normal highs for the period are between 65 and 70 degrees, and normal lows are around 45.
The normal precipitation total for the 7 days is around 0.70 inches. At 8 a.m. at Indianapolis, it was mostly cloudy. The temperature was 69 degrees, the dew point 53, and the relative humidity 56%. The wind was south at 8 miles an hour. The barometric pressure was 29.97 inches and steady. Around central Indiana, it was mostly cloudy, with a temperature of 67 at Anderson, 65 at Zionsville, 67 at Eagle Creek Airpark, and 66 at Shelbyville. Elsewhere across Indiana, at South Bend, rain was falling, with a temperature of 65. At Evansville, it was clear, with a temperature of 65. It was mostly cloudy, with a temperature of 66 at Fort Wayne, 72 at Lafayette, 70 at Terre Haute, and 63 at Bloomington. Just outside Indiana, at Chicago, rain was falling, with a temperature of 65. It was partly cloudy, with a temperature of 65 at Cincinnati, and 68 at Louisville. It was mostly cloudy, with a temperature of 72 at Champaign, 66 at Dayton, and 76 at St. Louis. Once again, at Indianapolis, it was 69 degrees with mostly cloudy skies. The current time is 8:38 a.m. Eastern Daylight Time. The Indianapolis climate summary for yesterday, September 30, 2026. Yesterday's high temperature was 82 degrees. The normal high is 73. Yesterday's low temperature was 60 degrees. The normal low is 52. No precipitation fell yesterday, which leaves the monthly total at 1.29 inches. This is 1.85 inches below the normal amount of 3.14 inches for September. The total precipitation for the year still stands at 36.07 inches, which is 2.03 inches above normal. No snow fell yesterday, which brings the monthly total to 0.0 inches. The total snowfall since July 1st still stands at a trace. There were no heating degree days yesterday. This leaves the monthly total at 16. The yearly total since July 1st is 16. There were 6 cooling degree days yesterday. This brings the monthly total to 286. The yearly total since January 1st is 1,401. The record high for today is 92, which occurred in 2019, and the record low is 32, which occurred in 1895. Sunrise today is at 7:41 a.m. and sunset is at 7:27 p.m. All Hazards Radio KEC 74 in Indianapolis. Now a look at your forecast for Indianapolis and central Indiana. Today, mostly cloudy. A slight chance of showers late this afternoon. Highs in the upper 80s. Southwest winds 10 to 15 miles an hour with gusts up to 25 miles an hour. Chance of rain 20%. For tonight, a slight chance of thunderstorms. Showers. Lows in the lower 60s. West winds 5 to 10 miles an hour, becoming northwest with gusts up to 20 miles an hour toward daybreak. Chance of rain near 100%. Friday. Cloudy with showers likely through early afternoon, then partly cloudy late in the afternoon. Not as warm. Less humid with highs in the upper 60s. North winds around 10 miles an hour with gusts up to 20 miles an hour. Chance of rain 70%. For Friday night. Mostly clear. Cooler with lows in the upper 40s. Northeast winds 5 to 10 miles an hour. Saturday. Sunny. Highs in the upper 60s. East winds 5 to 10 miles an hour. Once again, the forecast for today. Mostly cloudy. A slight chance of showers late this afternoon. Highs in the upper 80s. Southwest winds 10 to 15 miles an hour with gusts up to 25 miles an hour. Chance of rain 20%. Taking a look at the 3 through 7 day forecast for Indianapolis and central Indiana. For Saturday night and Sunday, mostly clear. Lows in the upper 40s. Highs in the lower 70s. Sunday night and Monday, clear. Lows in the upper 40s. Highs in the mid-60s. For Monday night and Tuesday, clear. Lows in the lower 40s.
Highs in the mid-60s. Tuesday night and Wednesday, mostly clear. Lows in the mid-40s. Highs in the lower 70s. The 8 to 14 day outlook for Thursday, October 8th through Wednesday, October 14th, calls for temperatures to be near normal and precipitation to be below normal. Normal highs for the period are between 65 and 70 degrees, and normal lows are around 45. The normal precipitation total for the 7 days is around 0.70 inches. At 8 a.m. at Indianapolis, it was mostly cloudy. The temperature was 69 degrees, the dew point 53, and the relative humidity 56%. The wind was south at 8 miles an hour. The barometric pressure was 29.97 inches and steady. Around central Indiana, it was mostly cloudy, with a temperature of 67 at Anderson, 65 at Zionsville, 67 at Eagle Creek Airpark, and 66 at Shelbyville. Elsewhere across Indiana, at South Bend, rain was falling, with a temperature of 65. At Evansville, it was clear, with a temperature of 65. It was mostly cloudy, with a temperature of 66 at Fort Wayne, 72 at Lafayette, 70 at Terre Haute, and 63 at Bloomington. Just outside Indiana, at Chicago, rain was falling, with a temperature of 65. It was partly cloudy, with a temperature of 65 at Cincinnati, and 68 at Louisville. It was mostly cloudy, with a temperature of 72 at Champaign, 66 at Dayton, and 76 at St. Louis. Once again, at Indianapolis, it was 69 degrees with mostly cloudy skies. The Indianapolis climate summary for yesterday, September 30, 2026. Yesterday's high temperature was 82 degrees. The normal high is 73. Yesterday's low temperature was 60 degrees. The normal low, 82. No precipitation fell yesterday, which leaves the monthly total at 1.29 inches. This is 1.85 inches below the normal amount of 3.14 inches for September. The total precipitation for the year still stands at 36.07 inches, which is 2.03 inches above normal. No snow fell yesterday, which brings the monthly total to 0.0 inches. The total snowfall since July 1st still stands at a trace. There were no heating degree days yesterday. This leaves the monthly total at 16. The yearly total since July 1st is 16. There were 6 cooling degree days yesterday. This brings the monthly total to 286. The yearly total since January 1st is 1,401. The record high for today is 92, which occurred in 2019, and the record low is 32, which occurred in 1895. Sunrise today is at 7:41 a.m. and sunset is at 7:27 p.m. This is NOAA All Hazards Radio KEC 74 in Indianapolis. Now a look at your forecast for Indianapolis and central Indiana. Today, mostly cloudy. A slight chance of showers late this afternoon. Highs in the upper 80s. Southwest winds 10 to 15 miles an hour with gusts up to 25 miles an hour. Chance of rain 20%. For tonight, a slight chance of thunderstorms. Showers. Lows in the lower 60s. West winds 5 to 10 miles an hour, becoming northwest with gusts up to 20 miles an hour toward daybreak. Chance of rain near 100%. Friday. Cloudy with showers likely through early afternoon, then partly cloudy late in the afternoon. Not as warm. Less humid with highs in the upper 60s. North winds around 10 miles an hour with gusts up to 20 miles an hour. Chance of rain 70%. For Friday night, mostly clear. Cooler with lows in the upper 40s. Northeast winds 5 to 10 miles an hour. Saturday, sunny. Highs in the upper 60s. East winds 5 to 10 miles an hour. Once again, the forecast for today. Mostly cloudy. A slight chance of showers late this afternoon. Highs in the upper 80s. Southwest winds 10 to 15 miles an hour with gusts up to 25 miles an hour. Chance of rain 20%. Taking a look at the 3 through 7 day forecast for Indianapolis and central Indiana.
for Saturday night and Sunday. Mostly clear. Lows in the upper 40s. Highs in the lower 70s. Sunday night and Monday. Clear. Lows in the upper 40s. Highs in the mid 60s. For Monday night and Tuesday. Clear. Lows in the lower 40s. Highs in the mid 60s. Tuesday night and Wednesday. Mostly clear. Lows in the mid 40s. Highs in the lower 70s. The 14-day outlook for Thursday, October 8th through Wednesday, October 14th, calls for temperatures to be near normal and precipitation to be below normal. Normal highs for the period are between 65 and 70 degrees, and normal lows are around 45. The normal precipitation total for the 7 days is around 0.70 inches. Now here is the hazardous weather outlook for central Indiana. For the period today and tonight, isolated thunderstorms are possible tonight, with lightning and brief heavy downpours the primary threats. And now the outlook for the period Friday through Wednesday. No hazardous weather is expected at this time. Spotter information statement. Spotter activation is not anticipated. At Indianapolis, it was mostly cloudy. The temperature was 69 degrees, the dew point 53, and the relative humidity 56%. The wind was south at 8 miles an hour. The barometric pressure was 29.97 inches and steady. Around central Indiana, it was mostly cloudy, with a temperature of 67 at Anderson, 65 at Zionsville, 67 at Eagle Creek Airpark, and 66 at Shelbyville. Elsewhere across Indiana, at South Bend, rain was falling, with a temperature of 65. At Evansville, it was clear, with a temperature of 65. It was mostly cloudy, with a temperature of 66 at Fort Wayne, 72 at Lafayette, 70 at Terre Haute, and 63 at Bloomington. Just outside Indiana, at Chicago, rain was falling, with a temperature of 65. It was partly cloudy, with a temperature of 65 at Cincinnati, and 68 at Louisville. It was mostly cloudy, with a temperature of 72 at Champaign, 66 at Dayton, and 76 at St. Louis. Once again, at Indianapolis, it was 69 degrees with mostly cloudy skies. The Indianapolis climate summary for yesterday, September 30, 2026. Yesterday's high temperature was 82 degrees. The normal high is 73. Yesterday's low temperature was 60 degrees. The normal low is 52. No precipitation fell yesterday, which leaves the monthly total at 1.29 inches. This is 1.85 inches below the normal amount of 3.14 inches for September. The total precipitation for the year still stands at 36.07 inches, which is 2.03 inches above normal. No snow fell yesterday, which brings the monthly total to 0.0 inches. The total snowfall since July 1st still stands at a trace. There were no heating degree days yesterday. This leaves the monthly total at 16. The yearly total since July 1st is 16. There were 6 cooling degree days yesterday. This brings the monthly total to 286. The yearly total since January 1st is 1,401. The record high for today is 92, which occurred in 2019, and the record low is 32, which occurred in 1895. Sunrise today is at 7:41 a.m. and sunset is at 7:27 p.m. This is NOAA All Hazards Radio KEC 74 in Indianapolis. Now a look at your forecast for Indianapolis and central Indiana. Today, mostly cloudy. A slight chance of showers late this afternoon. Highs in the upper 80s. Southwest winds 10 to 15 miles an hour with gusts up to 25 miles an hour. Chance of rain 20%. For tonight, a slight chance of thunderstorms. Showers. Lows in the lower 60s. West winds 5 to 10 miles an hour, becoming northwest with gusts up to 20 miles an hour toward daybreak. Chance of rain near 100%. Friday. Cloudy with showers likely through early afternoon, then partly cloudy late in the afternoon. Not as warm. Less humid with highs in the upper 60s.
North winds around 10 miles an hour with gusts up to 20 miles an hour. Chance of rain 70%. For Friday night, mostly clear. Cooler with lows in the upper 40s. Northeast winds 5 to 10 miles an hour. Saturday, sunny. Highs in the upper 60s. East winds 5 to 10 miles an hour. Once again, the forecast for today. Mostly cloudy. A slight chance of showers late this afternoon. Highs in the upper 80s. Southwest winds 10 to 15 miles an hour with gusts up to 25 miles an hour. Chance of rain 20%. Taking a look at the 3 through 7 day forecast for Indianapolis and central Indiana. For Saturday night and Sunday, mostly clear. Lows in the upper 40s. Highs in the lower 70s. Sunday night and Monday, clear. Lows in the upper 40s. Highs in the mid 60s. For Monday night and Tuesday, clear. Lows in the lower 40s. Highs in the mid 60s. Tuesday night and Wednesday, mostly clear. Lows in the mid 40s. Highs in the lower 70s. Current time is 8:53 a.m. Eastern Daylight Time. The 8 to 14 day outlook for Thursday, October 8th through Wednesday, October 14th, calls for temperatures to be near normal and precipitation to be below normal. Normal highs for the period are between 65 and 70 degrees, and normal lows are around 45. The normal precipitation total for the 7 days is around 0.70 inches. At 8 a.m. at Indianapolis, it was mostly cloudy. The temperature was 69 degrees, the dew point 53, and the relative humidity 56%. The wind was south at 8 miles an hour. The barometric pressure was 29.97 inches and steady. Around central Indiana, it was mostly cloudy, with a temperature of 67 at Anderson, 65 at Zionsville, 67 at Eagle Creek Airpark, and 66 at Shelbyville. Elsewhere across Indiana, at South Bend, rain was falling, with a temperature of 65. At Evansville, it was clear, with a temperature of 65. It was mostly cloudy, with a temperature of 66 at Fort Wayne, 72 at Lafayette, 70 at Terre Haute, and 63 at Bloomington. Just outside Indiana, at Chicago, rain was falling, with a temperature of 65. It was partly cloudy, with a temperature of 65 at Cincinnati, and 68 at Louisville. It was mostly cloudy, with a temperature of 72 at Champaign, 66 at Dayton, and 76 at St. Louis. Once again, at Indianapolis, it was 69 degrees with mostly cloudy skies. The Indianapolis climate summary for yesterday, September 30, 2026. Yesterday's high temperature was 82 degrees. The normal high is 73. Yesterday's low temperature was 60 degrees. The normal low is 52. No precipitation fell yesterday, which leaves the monthly total at 1.29 inches. This is 1.85 inches below the normal amount of 3.14 inches for September. The total precipitation for the year still stands at 6.07 inches, which is 2.03 inches above normal. No snow fell yesterday, which brings the monthly total to 0.0 inches. The total snowfall since July 1st still stands at a trace. There were no heating degree days yesterday. This leaves the monthly total at 16. The yearly total since July 1st is 16. There were 6 cooling degree days yesterday. This brings the monthly total to 286. The yearly total since January 1st is 1,401. The record high for today is 92, which occurred in 2019, and the record low is 32, which occurred in 1895. Sunrise today is at 7:41 a.m. and sunset is at 7:27 p.m. This is NOAA All Hazards Radio KEC 74 in Indianapolis. Now a look at your forecast for Indianapolis and central Indiana. Today, mostly cloudy. A slight chance of showers late this afternoon. Highs in the upper 80s. Southwest winds 10 to 15 miles an hour with gusts up to 25 miles an hour. Chance of rain 20%. For tonight,
a slight chance of thunderstorms, showers, lows in the lower 60s. West winds 5 to 10 miles an hour, becoming northwest with gusts up to 20 miles an hour toward daybreak. Chance of rain near 100%. Friday, cloudy with showers likely through early afternoon, then partly cloudy late in the afternoon. Not as warm. Less humid with highs in the upper 60s. North winds around 10 miles an hour with gusts up to 20 miles an hour. Chance of rain 70%. For Friday night, mostly clear. Cooler with lows upper 40s. Northeast winds 5 to 10 miles an hour. Saturday, sunny. Highs in the upper 60s. East winds 5 to 10 miles an hour. Once again, the forecast for today. Mostly cloudy. A slight chance of showers late this afternoon. Highs in the upper 80s. Southwest winds 10 to 15 miles an hour with gusts up to 25 miles an hour. Chance of rain 20%. Taking a look at the 3 through 7 day forecast for Indianapolis and central Indiana. For Saturday night and Sunday, mostly clear. Lows in the upper 40s. Highs in the lower 70s. Sunday night and Monday, clear. Lows in the upper 40s. Highs in the mid 60s. For Monday night and Tuesday, clear. Lows in the lower 40s. Highs in the mid 60s. Tuesday night and Wednesday, mostly clear. Lows in the mid 40s. Highs in the lower 70s. Look for Thursday, October 8th through Wednesday, October 14th, calls for temperatures to be near normal and precipitation to be below normal. Normal highs for the period are between 65 and 70 degrees, and normal lows are around 45. The normal precipitation total for the 7 days is around 0.70 inches. At 8 a.m. at Indianapolis, it was mostly cloudy. The temperature was 69 degrees, the dew point 53, and the relative humidity 56%. The wind was south at 8 miles an hour. The barometric pressure was 29.97 inches and steady. Around central Indiana, it was mostly cloudy, with a temperature of 67 at Anderson, 65 at Zionsville, 67 at Eagle Creek Airpark, and 66 at Shelbyville. Elsewhere across Indiana, at South Bend, rain was falling, with a temperature of 65. At Evansville, it was clear, with a temperature of 65. It was mostly cloudy, with a temperature of 66 at Fort Wayne, 72 at Lafayette, 70 at Terre Haute, and 63 at Bloomington. Just outside Indiana, at Chicago, rain was falling, with a temperature of 65. It was partly cloudy, with a temperature of 65 at Cincinnati, and 68 at Louisville. It was mostly cloudy, with a temperature of 72 at Champaign, 66 at Dayton, and 76 at St. Louis. Once again, at Indianapolis, it was 69 degrees with mostly cloudy skies. The Indianapolis climate summary for yesterday, September 30, 2026. Yesterday's high temperature was 82 degrees. The normal high is 73. Yesterday's low temperature was 60 degrees. The normal low is 52. No precipitation fell yesterday, which leaves the monthly total at 1.29 inches. This is 1.85 inches below the normal amount of 3.14 inches for September. The total precipitation for the year still stands at 36.07 inches, which is 2.03 inches above normal. No snow fell yesterday, which brings the monthly total to 0.0 inches. The total snowfall since July 1st still stands at a trace. There were no heating degree days yesterday. This leaves the monthly total at 16. The yearly total since July 1st is 16. There were 6 cooling degree days yesterday. This brings the monthly total to 286. The yearly total since January 1st is 1,401. The record high for today is 92, which occurred in 2019, and the record low is 32, which occurred in 1895. Sunrise today is at 7:41 a.m. and sunset is at 7:27 p.m. This is NOAA All Hazards Radio KEC 74 in Indianapolis.
And now a look at your forecast for Indianapolis and central Indiana. Today, mostly cloudy. A slight chance of showers late this afternoon. Highs in the upper 80s. Southwest winds 10 to 15 miles an hour with gusts up to 25 miles an hour. Chance of rain 20%. For tonight, a slight chance of thunderstorms. Showers. Lows in the lower 60s. West winds 5 to 10 miles an hour, becoming northwest with gusts up to 20 miles an hour toward daybreak. Chance of rain near 100%. Friday. Cloudy with showers likely through early afternoon, then partly cloudy late in the afternoon. Not as warm. Less humid with highs in the upper 60s. North winds around 10 miles an hour with gusts up to 20 miles an hour. Chance of rain 70%. For Friday night, mostly clear. Cooler with lows in the upper 40s. Northeast winds 5 to 10 miles an hour. Saturday, sunny. Highs in the upper 60s. East winds 5 to 10 miles an hour. Once again, the forecast for today. Mostly cloudy. A slight chance of showers late this afternoon. Highs in the upper 80s. Southwest winds 10 to 15 miles an hour with gusts up to 25 miles an hour. Chance of rain 20%. Taking a look at the 3 through 7 day forecast for Indianapolis and central Indiana. For Saturday night and Sunday, mostly clear. Lows in the upper 40s. Highs in the lower 70s. Sunday night and Monday, clear. Lows in the upper 40s. Highs in the mid-60s. For Monday night and Tuesday, clear. Lows in the lower 40s. Highs in the mid-60s. Tuesday night and Wednesday, mostly clear. Lows in the mid-40s. Highs in the lower 70s. The 8 to 14 day outlook for Thursday, October 8th through Wednesday, October 14th, calls for temperatures to be near normal and precipitation to be below normal. Normal highs for the period are between 65 and 70 degrees, and normal lows are around 45. The normal precipitation total for the 7 days is around 0.70 inches. At 8 a.m. at Indianapolis, it was mostly cloudy. The temperature was 69 degrees, the dew point 53, and the relative humidity 56%. The wind was south at 8 miles an hour. The barometric pressure was 29.97 inches and steady. Around central Indiana, it was mostly cloudy, with a temperature of 67 at Anderson, 65 at Zionsville, 67 at Eagle Creek Airpark, and 66 at Shelbyville. Elsewhere across Indiana, at South Bend, rain was falling, with a temperature of 65. At Evansville, it was clear, with a temperature of 65. It was mostly cloudy, with a temperature of 66 at Fort Wayne, 72 at Lafayette, 70 at Terre Haute, and 63 at Bloomington. Just outside Indiana, at Chicago, rain was falling, with a temperature of 65. It was partly cloudy, with a temperature of 65 at Cincinnati, and 68 at Louisville. It was mostly cloudy, with a temperature of 72 at Champaign, 66 at Dayton, and 76 at St. Louis. Once again, at Indianapolis, it was 69 degrees with mostly cloudy skies. The Indianapolis climate summary for yesterday, September 30, 2026. Yesterday's high temperature was 82 degrees. The normal high is 73. Yesterday's low temperature was 60 degrees. The normal low is 52. No precipitation fell yesterday, which leaves the monthly total at 1.29 inches. This is 1.85 inches below the normal amount of 3.14 inches for September. The total precipitation for the year still stands at 36.07 inches, which is 2.03 inches above normal. No snow fell yesterday, which brings the monthly total to 0.0 inches. The total snowfall since July 1st still stands at a trace. There were no heating degree days yesterday. This leaves the monthly total at 16. The yearly total since July 1st is 16. There were 6 cooling degree days yesterday. This brings the monthly total to 286.
The yearly total since January 1st is 1,401. The record high for today is 92, which occurred in 2019, and the record low is 32, which occurred in 1895. Sunrise today is at 7:41 a.m. and sunset is at 7:27 p.m. All hazards, radio KEC 74 in Indianapolis. Now a look at your forecast for Indianapolis and central Indiana. Today, mostly cloudy. A slight chance of showers late this afternoon. Highs in the upper 80s. Southwest winds 10 to 15 miles an hour with gusts up to 25 miles an hour. Chance of rain 20%. For tonight, a slight chance of thunderstorms. Showers. Lows in the lower 60s. West winds 5 to 10 miles an hour, becoming northwest with gusts up to 20 miles an hour toward daybreak. Chance of rain near 100%. Friday. Cloudy with showers likely through early afternoon, then partly cloudy late in the afternoon. Not as warm. Less humid with highs in the upper 60s. North winds around 10 miles an hour with gusts up to 20 miles an hour. Chance of rain 70%. For Friday night, mostly clear. Cooler with lows in the upper 40s. Northeast winds 5 to 10 miles an hour. Saturday, sunny. Highs in the upper 60s. East winds 5 to 10 miles an hour. Once again, the forecast for today. Mostly cloudy. A slight chance of showers late this afternoon. Highs in the upper 80s. Southwest winds 10 to 15 miles an hour with gusts up to 25 miles an hour. Chance of rain 20%. The current time is 9:09 a.m. Eastern Daylight Time. Now here is the hazardous weather outlook for central Indiana. For the period today and tonight. Isolated thunderstorms are possible tonight, with lightning and brief heavy downpours the primary threats. And now the extended outlook for the period Friday through Wednesday. No hazardous weather is expected at this time. Spotter information statement. Spotter activation is not anticipated. Taking a look at the 3 through 7 day forecast for Indianapolis and central Indiana. For Saturday night and Sunday. Mostly clear. Lows in the upper 40s. Highs in the lower 70s. Sunday night and Monday. Clear. Lows in the upper 40s. Highs in the mid-60s. For Monday night and Tuesday. Clear. Lows in the lower 40s. Highs in the mid-60s. Tuesday night and Wednesday. Mostly clear. Lows in the mid-40s. Highs in the lower 70s. The 8 to 14 day outlook for Thursday, October 8th through Wednesday, October 14th, calls for temperatures to be near normal and precipitation to be below normal. Normal highs for the period are between 65 and 70 degrees, and normal lows are around 45. The normal precipitation total for the 7 days is around 0.70 inches. The Indianapolis climate summary for yesterday, September 30th, 2026. Yesterday's high temperature was 82 degrees. The normal high is 73. Yesterday's low temperature was 60 degrees. The normal low is 52. No precipitation fell yesterday, which leaves the monthly total at 1.29 inches. This is 1.85 inches below the normal amount of 3.14 inches for September. The total precipitation for the year still stands at 36.07 inches, which is 2.03 inches above normal. No snow fell yesterday, which brings the monthly total to 0.0 inches. The total snowfall since July 1st still stands at a trace. There were no heating degree days yesterday. This leaves the monthly total at 16. The yearly total since July 1st is 16. There were 6 cooling degree days yesterday. This brings the monthly total to 286. The yearly total since January 1st is 1,401. The record high for today is 92, which occurred in 2019, and the record low is 32, which occurred in 1895. Sunrise today is at 7:41 a.m. and sunset is at 7:27 p.m. This is NOAA All Hazards Radio KEC 74 in Indianapolis.
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Rest of today. Mostly cloudy. Isolated showers late this afternoon. Highs in the upper 80s. Southwest winds 10 to 15 miles an hour with gusts up to 25 miles an hour. Chance of rain 20%. For tonight, isolated thunderstorms. Showers. Lows in the lower 60s. West winds 5 to 10 miles an hour, becoming northwest with gusts up to 20 miles an hour toward daybreak. Chance of rain near 100%. Friday. Cloudy with showers likely through early afternoon, then partly cloudy late in the afternoon. Not as warm. Less humid with highs in the upper 60s. North winds around 10 miles an hour with gusts up to 20 miles an hour. Chance of rain 70%. For Friday night. Mostly clear. Cooler with lows in the upper 40s. Northeast winds 5 to 10 miles an hour. Saturday. Sunny. Highs in the upper 60s. East winds 5 to 10 miles an hour. Once again, the forecast for rest of today. Mostly cloudy. Isolated showers late this afternoon. Highs in the upper 80s. Southwest winds 10 to 15 miles an hour with gusts up to 25 miles an hour. Chance of rain 20%. Taking a look at the 3 through 7 day forecast for Indianapolis and central Indiana. For Saturday night and Sunday, mostly clear. Lows in the upper 40s. Highs in the lower 70s. Sunday night and Monday, clear. Lows in the upper 40s. Highs in the mid-60s. For Monday night and Tuesday, clear. Lows in the lower 40s. Highs in the mid-60s. Tuesday night and Wednesday, mostly clear. Lows in the mid-40s. Highs in the lower 70s. The 14-day outlook for Thursday, October 8th through Wednesday, October 14th, calls for temperatures to be near normal and precipitation to be below normal. Normal highs for the period are between 65 and 70 degrees, and normal lows are around 45. The normal precipitation total for the 7 days is around 0.70 inches. At 9 a.m. at Indianapolis, it was partly sunny. The temperature was 69 degrees, the dew point 54, and the relative humidity 58%. The wind was south at 7 miles an hour. The barometric pressure was 29.97 inches and steady. Around central Indiana, at Muncie, it was sunny, with a temperature of 73. At Shelbyville, it was mostly sunny, with a temperature of 69. It was partly sunny, with a temperature of 67 at Zionsville and 68 at Eagle Creek Air Park. Elsewhere across Indiana, at Evansville, it was sunny, with a temperature of 69. At Bloomington, it was mostly sunny, with a temperature of 66. It was partly sunny, with a temperature of 67 at Fort Wayne, 73 at Lafayette, and 71 at Terre Haute. At South Bend, it was cloudy, with a temperature of 65. Just outside Indiana, it was mostly sunny, with a temperature of 67 at Dayton, 67 at Cincinnati, and 71 at Louisville. It was partly sunny, with a temperature of 72 at Champaign and 77 at St. Louis. At Chicago, it was cloudy, with a temperature of 66. Once again, at Indianapolis, it was 69 degrees with partly sunny skies. The Indianapolis climate summary for yesterday, September 30, 2026. Yesterday's high temperature was 82 degrees. The normal high is 73. Yesterday's low temperature was 60 degrees. The normal low is 52. No precipitation fell yesterday, which leaves the monthly total at 1.29 inches. This is 1.85 inches below the normal amount of 3.14 inches for September. The total precipitation for the year still stands at 36.07 inches, which is 2.03 inches above normal. No snow fell yesterday, which brings the monthly total to 0.0 inches. The total snowfall since July 1st still stands at a trace. There were no heating degree days yesterday. This leaves the monthly total at 16. The yearly total since July 1st is 16.
There were 6 cooling degree days yesterday. This brings the monthly total to 286. The yearly total since January 1st is 1,401. The record high for today is 92, which occurred in 2019, and the record low is 32, which occurred in 1895. Sunrise today is at 7:41 a.m. and sunset is at 7:27 p.m. This is NOAA All Hazards Radio KEC 74 in Indianapolis. 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Rest of today. Mostly cloudy. Isolated showers late this afternoon. Highs in the upper 80s. Southwest winds 10 to 15 miles an hour with gusts up to 25 miles an hour. Chance of rain 20%. For tonight, isolated thunderstorms. Showers. Lows in the lower 60s. West winds 5 to 10 miles an hour, becoming northwest with gusts up to 20 miles an hour toward daybreak. Chance of rain near 100%. Friday. Cloudy with showers likely through early afternoon, then partly cloudy late in the afternoon. Not as warm. Less humid with highs in the upper 60s. North winds around 10 miles an hour with gusts up to 20 miles an hour. Chance of rain 70%. For Friday night, mostly clear. Cooler with lows in the upper 40s. Northeast winds 5 to 10 miles an hour. Saturday, sunny. Highs in the upper 60s. East winds 5 to 10 miles an hour. Once again, the forecast for rest of today. Mostly cloudy. Isolated showers late this afternoon. Highs in the upper 80s. Southwest winds 10 to 15 miles an hour with gusts up to 25 miles an hour. Chance of rain 20%. Taking a look at the 3 through 7 day forecast for Indianapolis and central Indiana. For Saturday night and Sunday, mostly clear. Lows in the upper 40s. Highs in the lower 70s. Sunday night and Monday, clear. Lows in the upper 40s. Highs in the mid-60s. For Monday night and Tuesday, clear. Lows in the lower 40s. Highs in the mid-60s. Tuesday night and Wednesday, mostly clear. Lows in the mid-40s. Highs in the lower 70s. The 8 to 14 day outlook for Thursday, October 8th through Wednesday, October 14th, calls for temperatures to be near normal and precipitation to be below normal. Normal highs for the period are between 65 and 70 degrees, and normal lows are around 45. The normal precipitation total for the 7 days is around 0.70 inches. At 9 a.m., at Indianapolis, it was partly sunny. The temperature was 69 degrees, the dew point 54, and the relative humidity 58%. The wind was south at 7 miles an hour. The barometric pressure was 29.97 inches and steady. Around central Indiana, at Muncie, it was sunny, with a temperature of 73. At Shelbyville, it was mostly sunny, with a temperature of 69. It was partly sunny, with a temperature of 67 at Zionsville and 68 at Eagle Creek Air Park. Elsewhere across Indiana, at Evansville, it was sunny, with a temperature of 69. At Bloomington, it was mostly sunny, with a temperature of 66. It was partly sunny, with a temperature of 67 at Fort Wayne, 73 at Lafayette, and 71 at Terre Haute. At South Bend, it was cloudy, with a temperature of 65. Just outside Indiana, it was mostly sunny, with a temperature of 67 at Dayton, 67 at Cincinnati, and 71 at Louisville. It was partly sunny, with a temperature of 72 at Champaign and 77 at St. Louis. At Chicago, it was cloudy, with a temperature of 66. Once again, at Indianapolis, it was 69 degrees with partly sunny skies. The Indianapolis climate summary for yesterday, September 30, 2026. Yesterday's high temperature was 82 degrees. The normal high is 73. Yesterday's low temperature was 60 degrees. The normal low is 52. No precipitation fell yesterday, which leaves the monthly total at 1.29 inches.
This is 1.85 inches below the normal amount of 3.14 inches for September. The total precipitation for the year still stands at 36.07 inches, which is 2.03 inches above normal. No snow fell yesterday, which brings the monthly total to 0.0 inches. The total snowfall since July 1st still stands at a trace. There were no heating degree days yesterday. This leaves the monthly total at 16. The yearly total since July 1st is 16. There were 6 cooling degree days yesterday. This brings the monthly total to 286. The yearly total since January 1st is 1,401. The record high for today is 92, which occurred in 2019, and the record low is 32, which occurred in 1895. Sunrise today is at 7:41 a.m. and sunset is at 7:27 p.m. The current time is 9:23 a.m. Eastern Daylight Time. 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Now a look at your forecast for Indianapolis and central Indiana. Rest of today. Mostly cloudy. Isolated showers late this afternoon. Highs in the upper 80s. Southwest winds 10 to 15 miles an hour with gusts up to 25 miles an hour. Chance of rain 20%. For tonight, isolated thunderstorms. Showers. Lows in the lower 60s. West winds 5 to 10 miles an hour, becoming northwest with gusts up to 20 miles an hour toward daybreak. Chance of rain near 100%. Friday. Cloudy with showers likely through early afternoon, then partly cloudy late in the afternoon. Not as warm. Less humid with highs in the upper 60s. North winds around 10 miles an hour with gusts up to 20 miles an hour. Chance of rain 70%. For Friday night, mostly clear. Cooler with lows in the upper 40s. Northeast winds 5 to 10 miles an hour. Saturday, sunny. Highs in the upper 60s. East winds 5 to 10 miles an hour. Once again, the forecast for rest of today. Mostly cloudy. Isolated showers late this afternoon. Highs in the upper 80s. Southwest winds 10 to 15 miles an hour with gusts up to 25 miles an hour. Chance of rain 20%. Taking a look at the 3 through 7 day forecast for Indianapolis and central Indiana. For Saturday night and Sunday, mostly clear. Lows in the upper 40s. Highs in the lower 70s. Sunday night and Monday, clear. Lows in the upper 40s. Highs in the mid-60s. For Monday night and Tuesday, clear. Lows in the lower 40s. Highs in the mid-60s. Tuesday night and Wednesday, mostly clear. Lows in the mid-40s. Highs in the lower 70s. Outlook for Thursday, October 8th through Wednesday, October 14th, calls for temperatures to be near normal and precipitation to be below normal. Normal highs for the period are between 65 and 70 degrees, and normal lows are around 45. The normal precipitation total for the 7 days is around 0.70 inches. At 9 a.m., at Indianapolis, it was partly sunny. The temperature was 69 degrees, the dew point 54, and the relative humidity 58%. The wind was south at 7 miles an hour. The barometric pressure was 29.97 inches and steady. Around central Indiana, at Muncie, it was sunny, with a temperature of 73. At Shelbyville, it was mostly sunny, with a temperature of 69. It was partly sunny, with a temperature of 67 at Zionsville, and 68 at Eagle Creek Air Park. Elsewhere across Indiana, at Evansville, it was sunny, with a temperature of 69. At Bloomington, it was mostly sunny, with a temperature of 66. It was partly sunny, with a temperature of 67 at Fort Wayne, 73 at Lafayette, and 71 at Terre Haute. At South Bend, it was cloudy, with a temperature of 65. Just outside Indiana, it was mostly sunny, with a temperature of 67 at Dayton, 67 at Cincinnati, and 71 at Louisville. It was partly sunny, with a temperature of 72 at Champaign,
and 77 at St. Louis. At Chicago, it was cloudy, with a temperature of 66. Once again, at Indianapolis, it was 69 degrees with partly sunny skies.

0.0 inches. The total snowfall since July 1st still stands at a trace. There were no heating degree days yesterday. This leaves the monthly total at 16. The yearly total since July 1st is 16. There were 6 cooling degree days yesterday. This brings the monthly total to 286. The yearly total since January 1st is 1,401. The record high for today is 92, which occurred in 2019, and the record low is 32, which occurred in 1895. Sunrise today is at 7:41 a.m. and sunset is at 7:27 p.m. Now here is the hazardous weather outlook for central Indiana. For the period today and tonight, isolated thunderstorms are possible tonight, with lightning and brief heavy downpours the primary threats. And now the extended outlook for the period Friday through Wednesday. No hazardous weather is expected at this time. Spotter information statement. Spotter activation is not anticipated. All hazards radio KEC 74 in Indianapolis. Now a look at your forecast for Indianapolis and central Indiana. Rest of today. Mostly cloudy. Isolated showers late this afternoon. Highs in the upper 80s. Southwest winds 10 to 15 miles an hour with gusts up to 25 miles an hour. Chance of rain 20%. For tonight, isolated thunderstorms. Showers. Lows in the lower 60s. West winds 5 to 10 miles an hour, becoming northwest with gusts up to 20 miles an hour toward daybreak. Chance of rain near 100%. Friday. Cloudy with showers likely through early afternoon, then partly cloudy late in the afternoon. Not as warm. Less humid with highs in the upper 60s. North winds around 10 miles an hour with gusts up to 20 miles an hour. Chance of rain 70%. For Friday night, mostly clear. Cooler with lows in the upper 40s. Northeast winds 5 to 10 miles an hour. Saturday, sunny. Highs in the upper 60s. East winds 5 to 10 miles an hour. Once again, the forecast for rest of today. Mostly cloudy. Isolated showers late this afternoon. Highs in the upper 80s. Southwest winds 10 to 15 miles an hour with gusts up to 25 miles an hour. Chance of rain 20%. Taking a look at the 3 through 7 day forecast for Indianapolis and central Indiana. For Saturday night and Sunday, mostly clear. Lows in the upper 40s. Highs in the lower 70s. Sunday night and Monday, clear. Lows in the upper 40s. Highs in the mid 60s. For Monday night and Tuesday, clear. Lows in the lower 40s. Highs in the mid 60s. Tuesday night and Wednesday, mostly clear. Lows in the mid 40s. Highs in the lower 70s. The 8 to 14 day outlook for Thursday, October 8th through Wednesday, October 14th, calls for temperatures to be near normal and precipitation to be below normal. Normal highs for the period are between 65 and 70 degrees, and normal lows are around 45. The normal precipitation total for the 7 days is around 0.70 inches. At 9 a.m. at Indianapolis, it was partly sunny. The temperature was 69 degrees, the dew point 54, and the relative humidity 58%. The wind was south at 7 miles an hour. The barometric pressure was 29.97 inches and steady. Around central Indiana, at Muncie, it was sunny, with a temperature of 73. At Shelbyville, it was mostly sunny, with a temperature of 69. It was partly sunny, with a temperature of 67 at Zionsville and 68 at Eagle Creek Air Park. Elsewhere across Indiana, at Evansville, it was sunny, with a temperature of 69. At Bloomington, it was mostly sunny, with a temperature of 66. It was partly sunny, with a temperature of 67 at Fort Wayne, 73 at Lafayette, and 71 at Terre Haute. At South Bend, it was cloudy, with a temperature of 65. Just outside Indiana, it was mostly sunny, with a temperature of 67 at Dayton, 67 at Cincinnati, and 71 at Louisville. It was partly sunny,

with a temperature of 72 at Champaign and 77 at St. Louis. At Chicago, it was cloudy with a temperature of 66. Once again, at Indianapolis, it was 69 degrees with partly sunny skies. This is NOAA All Hazards Radio KEC 74 in Indianapolis. Now a look at your forecast for Indianapolis and central Indiana. Rest of today. Mostly cloudy. Isolated showers late this afternoon. Highs in the upper 80s. Southwest winds 10 to 15 miles an hour with gusts up to 25 miles an hour. Chance of rain 20%. For tonight, isolated thunderstorms. Showers. Lows in the lower 60s. West winds 5 to 10 miles an hour, becoming northwest with gusts up to 20 miles an hour toward daybreak. Chance of rain near 100%. Friday. Cloudy with showers likely through early afternoon, then partly cloudy late in the afternoon. Not as warm. Less humid with highs in the upper 60s. North winds around 10 miles an hour with gusts up to 20 miles an hour. Chance of rain 70%. For Friday night. Mostly clear. Cooler with lows in the upper 40s. Northeast winds 5 to 10 miles an hour. Saturday. Sunny. Highs in the upper 60s. East winds 5 to 10 miles an hour. Once again, the forecast for rest of today. Mostly cloudy. Isolated showers late this afternoon. Highs in the upper 80s. Southwest winds 10 to 15 miles an hour with gusts up to 25 miles an hour. Chance of rain 20%. Taking a look at the 3 through 7 day forecast for Indianapolis and central Indiana. For Saturday night and Sunday, mostly clear. Lows in the upper 40s. Highs in the lower 70s. Sunday night and Monday, clear. Lows in the upper 40s. Highs in the mid 60s. For Monday night and Tuesday, clear. Lows in the lower 40s. Highs in the mid 60s. Tuesday night and Wednesday, mostly clear. Lows in the mid 40s. Highs in the lower 70s. Outlook for Thursday, October 8th through Wednesday, October 14th, calls for temperatures to be near normal and precipitation to be below normal. Normal highs for the period are between 65 and 70 degrees, and normal lows are around 45. The normal precipitation total for the 7 days is around 0.70 inches. At 9 a.m., at Indianapolis, it was partly sunny. The temperature was 69 degrees, the dew point 54, and the relative humidity 58%. The wind was south at 7 miles an hour. The barometric pressure was 29.97 inches and steady. Around central Indiana, at Muncie, it was sunny, with a temperature of 73. At Shelbyville, it was mostly sunny, with a temperature of 69. It was partly sunny, with a temperature of 67 at Zionsville and 68 at Eagle Creek Air Park. Elsewhere across Indiana, at Evansville, it was sunny, with a temperature of 69. At Bloomington, it was mostly sunny, with a temperature of 66. It was partly sunny, with a temperature of 67 at Fort Wayne, 73 at Lafayette, and 71 at Terre Haute. At South Bend, it was cloudy, with a temperature of 65. Just outside Indiana, it was mostly sunny, with a temperature of 67 at Dayton, 67 at Cincinnati, and 71 at Louisville. It was partly sunny, with a temperature of 72 at Champaign and 77 at St. Louis. At Chicago, it was cloudy, with a temperature of 66. Once again, at Indianapolis, it was 69 degrees with partly sunny skies. This is NOAA All Hazards Radio KEC 74 in Indianapolis. Now a look at your forecast for Indianapolis and central Indiana. Rest of today. Mostly cloudy. Isolated showers late this afternoon. Highs in the upper 80s. Southwest winds 10 to 15 miles an hour with gusts up to 25 miles an hour. Chance of rain 20%. For tonight, isolated thunderstorms. Showers. Lows in the lower 60s. West winds 5 to 10 miles an hour, becoming northwest.
southwest with gusts up to 20 miles an hour toward daybreak. Chance of rain near 100%. Friday, cloudy with showers likely through early afternoon, then partly cloudy late in the afternoon. Not as warm. Less humid with highs in the upper 60s. North winds around 10 miles an hour with gusts up to 20 miles an hour. Chance of rain 70%. For Friday night, mostly clear. Cooler with lows in the upper 40s. Northeast winds 5 to 10 miles an hour. Saturday, sunny. Highs in the upper 60s. East winds 5 to 10 miles an hour. Once again, the forecast for rest of today. Mostly cloudy. Isolated showers late this afternoon. Highs in the upper 80s. Southwest winds 10 to 15 miles an hour with gusts up to 25 miles an hour. Chance of rain 20%. The current time is 9:38 a.m. Eastern Daylight Time. Taking a look at the 3 through 7 day forecast for Indianapolis and central Indiana. For Saturday night and Sunday, mostly clear. Lows in the upper 40s. Highs in the lower 70s. Sunday night and Monday, clear. Lows in the upper 40s. Highs in the mid 60s. For Monday night and Tuesday, clear. Lows in the lower 40s. Highs in the mid 60s. Tuesday night and Wednesday, mostly clear. Lows in the mid 40s. Highs in the lower 70s. The 14-day outlook for Thursday, October 8th through Wednesday, October 14th, calls for temperatures to be near normal and precipitation to be below normal. Normal highs for the period are between 65 and 70 degrees, and normal lows are around 45. The normal precipitation total for the 7 days is around 0.70 inches. At 9 a.m. at Indianapolis, it was partly sunny. The temperature was 69 degrees, the dew point 54, and the relative humidity 58%. The wind was south at 7 miles an hour. The barometric pressure was 29.97 inches and steady. Around central Indiana, at Muncie, it was sunny, with a temperature of 73. At Shelbyville, it was mostly sunny, with a temperature of 69. It was partly sunny, with a temperature of 67 at Zionsville and 68 at Eagle Creek Air Park. Elsewhere across Indiana, at Evansville, it was sunny, with a temperature of 69. At Bloomington, it was mostly sunny, with a temperature of 66. It was partly sunny, with a temperature of 67 at Fort Wayne, 73 at Lafayette, and 71 at Terre Haute. At South Bend, it was cloudy, with a temperature of 65. Just outside Indiana, it was mostly sunny, with a temperature of 67 at Dayton, 67 at Cincinnati, and 71 at Louisville. It was partly sunny, with a temperature of 72 at Champaign and 77 at St. Louis. At Chicago, it was cloudy, with a temperature of 66. Once again, at Indianapolis, it was 69 degrees with partly sunny skies. This is NOAA All Hazards Radio KEC 74 in Indianapolis. Now a look at your forecast for Indianapolis and central Indiana. Rest of today. Mostly cloudy. Isolated showers late this afternoon. Highs in the upper 80s. Southwest winds 10 to 15 miles an hour with gusts up to 25 miles an hour. Chance of rain 20%. For tonight, isolated thunderstorms. Showers. Lows in the lower 60s. West winds 5 to 10 miles an hour, becoming northwest with gusts up to 20 miles an hour toward daybreak. Chance of rain near 100%. Friday. Cloudy with showers likely through early afternoon, then partly cloudy late in the afternoon. Not as warm. Less humid with highs in the upper 60s. North winds around 10 miles an hour with gusts up to 20 miles an hour. Chance of rain 70%. For Friday night, mostly clear. Cooler with lows in the upper 40s. Northeast winds 5 to 10 miles an hour. Saturday, sunny. Highs in the upper 60s. East winds 5 to 10 miles an hour. Once again, the forecast for rest of today.
mostly cloudy. Isolated showers late this afternoon. Highs in the upper 80s. Southwest winds 10 to 15 miles an hour with gusts up to 25 miles an hour. Chance of rain 20%. Taking a look at the 3 through 7 day forecast for Indianapolis and central Indiana. For Saturday night and Sunday, mostly clear. Lows in the upper 40s. Highs in the lower 70s. Sunday night and Monday, clear. Lows in the upper 40s. Highs in the mid 60s. For Monday night and Tuesday, clear. Lows in the lower 40s. Highs in the mid 60s. Tuesday night and Wednesday, mostly clear. Lows in the mid 40s. Highs in the lower 70s. The outlook for Thursday, October 8th through Wednesday, October 14th, calls for temperatures to be near normal and precipitation to be below normal. Normal highs for the period are between 65 and 70 degrees, and normal lows are around 45. The normal precipitation total for the 7 days is around 0.70 inches. At 9 a.m. at Indianapolis, it was partly sunny. The temperature was 69 degrees, the dew point 54, and the relative humidity 58%. The wind was south at 7 miles an hour. The barometric pressure was 29.97 inches and steady. Around central Indiana, at Muncie, it was sunny, with a temperature of 73. At Shelbyville, it was mostly sunny, with a temperature of 69. It was partly sunny, with a temperature of 67 at Zionsville and 68 at Eagle Creek Air Park. Elsewhere across Indiana, at Evansville, it was sunny, with a temperature of 69. At Bloomington, it was mostly sunny, with a temperature of 66. It was partly sunny, with a temperature of 67 at Fort Wayne, 73 at Lafayette, and 71 at Terre Haute. At South Bend, it was cloudy, with a temperature of 65. Just outside Indiana, it was mostly sunny, with a temperature of 67 at Dayton, 67 at Cincinnati, and 71 at Louisville. It was partly sunny, with a temperature of 72 at Champaign and 77 at St. Louis. At Chicago, it was cloudy, with a temperature of 66. Once again, at Indianapolis, it was 69 degrees with partly sunny skies. This is NOAA All Hazards Radio KEC 74 in Indianapolis. Now a look at your forecast for Indianapolis and central Indiana. Rest of today. Mostly cloudy. Isolated showers late this afternoon. Highs in the upper 80s. Southwest winds 10 to 15 miles an hour with gusts up to 25 miles an hour. Chance of rain 20%. For tonight, isolated thunderstorms. Showers. Lows in the lower 60s. West winds 5 to 10 miles an hour, becoming northwest with gusts up to 20 miles an hour toward daybreak. Chance of rain near 100%. Friday. Cloudy with showers likely through early afternoon, then partly cloudy late in the afternoon. Not as warm. Less humid with highs in the upper 60s. North winds around 10 miles an hour with gusts up to 20 miles an hour. Chance of rain 70%. For Friday night, mostly clear. Cooler with lows in the upper 40s. Northeast winds 5 to 10 miles an hour. Saturday, sunny. Highs in the upper 60s. East winds 5 to 10 miles an hour. Once again, the forecast for rest of today. Mostly cloudy. Isolated showers late this afternoon. Highs in the upper 80s. Southwest winds 10 to 15 miles an hour with gusts up to 25 miles an hour. Chance of rain 20%. Taking a look at the 3 through 7 day forecast for Indianapolis and central Indiana. For Saturday night and Sunday, mostly clear. Lows in the upper 40s. Highs in the lower 70s. Sunday night and Monday, clear. Lows in the upper 40s. Highs in the mid 60s. For Monday night and Tuesday, clear. Lows in the lower 40s. Highs in the mid 60s. Tuesday night and Wednesday, mostly clear. Lows in the mid 40s.
highs in the lower 70s. The 8 to 14 day outlook for Thursday, October 8th through Wednesday, October 14th, calls for temperatures to be near normal and precipitation to be below normal. Normal highs for the period are between 65 and 70 degrees, and normal lows are around 45. The normal precipitation total for the 7 days is around 0.70 inches. Now here is the hazardous weather outlook for central Indiana. For the period today and tonight, isolated thunderstorms are possible tonight, with lightning and brief heavy downpours the primary threats. And now the extended outlook for the period Friday through Wednesday. No hazardous weather is expected at this time. Spotter information statement. Spotter activation is not anticipated. 9 a.m. at Indianapolis, it was partly sunny. The temperature was 69 degrees, the dew point 54, and the relative humidity 58%. The wind was south at 7 miles an hour. The barometric pressure was 29.97 inches and steady. Around central Indiana, at Muncie, it was sunny, with a temperature of 73. At Shelbyville, it was mostly sunny, with a temperature of 69. It was partly sunny, with a temperature of 67 at Zionsville and 68 at Eagle Creek Air Park. Elsewhere across Indiana, at Evansville, it was sunny, with a temperature of 69. At Bloomington, it was mostly sunny, with a temperature of 66. It was partly sunny, with a temperature of 67 at Fort Wayne, 73 at Lafayette, and 71 at Terre Haute. At South Bend, it was cloudy, with a temperature of 65. Just outside Indiana, it was mostly sunny, with a temperature of 67 at Dayton, 67 at Cincinnati, and 71 at Louisville. It was partly sunny, with a temperature of 72 at Champaign and 77 at St. Louis. At Chicago, it was cloudy, with a temperature of 66. Once again, at Indianapolis, it was 69 degrees with partly sunny skies. This is All Hazards Radio KEC 74 in Indianapolis. Now a look at your forecast for Indianapolis and central Indiana. Rest of today. Mostly cloudy. Isolated showers late this afternoon. Highs in the upper 80s. Southwest winds 10 to 15 miles an hour with gusts up to 25 miles an hour. Chance of rain 20%. For tonight, isolated thunderstorms. Showers. Lows in the lower 60s. West winds 5 to 10 miles an hour, becoming northwest with gusts up to 20 miles an hour toward daybreak. Chance of rain near 100%. Friday. Cloudy with showers likely through early afternoon, then partly cloudy late in the afternoon. Not as warm. Less humid with highs in the upper 60s. North winds around 10 miles an hour with gusts up to 20 miles an hour. Chance of rain 70%. For Friday night, mostly clear. Cooler with lows in the upper 40s. Northeast winds 5 to 10 miles an hour. Saturday, sunny. Highs in the upper 60s. East winds 5 to 10 miles an hour. Once again, the forecast for rest of today. Mostly cloudy. Isolated showers late this afternoon. Highs in the upper 80s. Southwest winds 10 to 15 miles an hour with gusts up to 25 miles an hour. Chance of rain 20%. Taking a look at the 3 through 7 day forecast for Indianapolis and central Indiana. For Saturday night and Sunday, mostly clear. Lows in the upper 40s. Highs in the lower 70s. Sunday night and Monday, clear. Lows in the upper 40s. Highs in the mid-60s. For Monday night and Tuesday, clear. Lows in the lower 40s. Highs in the mid-60s. Tuesday night and Wednesday, mostly clear. Lows in the mid-40s. Highs in the lower 70s. The 8 to 14-day outlook for Thursday, October 8th through Wednesday, October 14th, calls for temperatures to be near normal and precipitation to be below normal. Normal highs for the period are between 65 and 70 degrees, and normal lows are around 45. The normal precipitation total for the 7 days is around 0.70 inches.
At 9 a.m. at Indianapolis, it was partly sunny. The temperature was 69 degrees, the dew point 54, and the relative humidity 58%. The wind was south at 7 miles an hour. The barometric pressure was 29.97 inches and steady. Around central Indiana, at Muncie, it was sunny, with a temperature of 73. At Shelbyville, it was mostly sunny, with a temperature of 69. It was partly sunny, with a temperature of 67 at Zionsville and 68 at Eagle Creek Air Park. Elsewhere across Indiana, at Evansville, it was sunny, with a temperature of 69. At Bloomington, it was mostly sunny, with a temperature of 66. It was partly sunny, with a temperature of 67 at Fort Wayne, 73 at Lafayette, and 71 at Terre Haute. At South Bend, it was cloudy, with a temperature of 65. Just outside Indiana, it was mostly sunny, with a temperature of 67 at Dayton, 67 at Cincinnati, and 71 at Louisville. It was partly sunny, with a temperature of 72 at Champaign and 77 at St. Louis. At Chicago, it was cloudy, with a temperature of 66. Once again, at Indianapolis, it was 69 degrees with partly sunny skies. The current time is 9:54 a.m. Eastern Daylight Time. All Hazards Radio KEC 74 in Indianapolis. And now a look at your forecast for Indianapolis and central Indiana. Rest of today. Mostly cloudy. Isolated showers late this afternoon. Highs in the upper 80s. Southwest winds 10 to 15 miles an hour with gusts up to 25 miles an hour. Chance of rain 20%. For tonight, isolated thunderstorms. Showers. Lows in the lower 60s. West winds 5 to 10 miles an hour, becoming north with gusts up to 20 miles an hour toward daybreak. Chance of rain near 100%. Friday. Cloudy with numerous showers through early afternoon, then partly cloudy late in the afternoon. Not as warm. Less humid with highs in the upper 60s. North winds around 10 miles an hour with gusts up to 20 miles an hour. Chance of rain 70%. For Friday night, mostly clear. Cooler with lows in the upper 40s. Northeast winds 5 to 10 miles an hour. Saturday, sunny. Highs in the upper 60s. East winds 5 to 10 miles an hour. Once again, the forecast for rest of today. Mostly cloudy. Isolated showers late this afternoon. Highs in the upper 80s. Southwest winds 10 to 15 miles an hour with gusts up to 25 miles an hour. Chance of rain 20%. Taking a look at the 3 through 7 day forecast for Indianapolis and central Indiana. For Saturday night and Sunday, mostly clear. Lows in the upper 40s. Highs in the lower 70s. Sunday night and Monday, clear. Lows in the upper 40s. Highs in the mid-60s. For Monday night and Tuesday, clear. Lows in the lower 40s. Highs in the mid-60s. Tuesday night and Wednesday, mostly clear. Lows in the mid-40s. Highs in the lower 70s. The look for Thursday, October 8th through Wednesday, October 14th, calls for temperatures to be near normal and precipitation to be below normal. Normal highs for the period are between 65 and 70 degrees, and normal lows are around 45. The normal precipitation total for the 7 days is around 0.70 inches. At 9 a.m. at Indianapolis, it was partly sunny. The temperature was 69 degrees, the dew point 54, and the relative humidity 58%. The wind was south at 7 miles an hour. The barometric pressure was 29.97 inches and steady. Around central Indiana, at Muncie, it was sunny, with a temperature of 73. At Shelbyville, it was mostly sunny, with a temperature of 69. It was partly sunny, with a temperature of 67 at Zionsville and 68 at Eagle Creek Air Park. Elsewhere across Indiana, at Evansville, it was sunny, with a temperature of 69. At Bloomington, it was mostly sunny, with a temperature of 66.
It was partly sunny, with a temperature of 67 at Fort Wayne, 73 at Lafayette, and 71 at Terre Haute. At South Bend, it was cloudy, with a temperature of 65. Just outside Indiana, it was mostly sunny, with a temperature of 67 at Dayton, 67 at Cincinnati, and 71 at Louisville. It was partly sunny, with a temperature of 72 at Champaign and 77 at St. Louis. At Chicago, it was cloudy, with a temperature of 66. Once again, at Indianapolis, it was 69 degrees with partly sunny skies. This is All Hazards Radio KEC 74 in Indianapolis. Now a look at your forecast for Indianapolis and central Indiana. Rest of today. Mostly cloudy. Isolated showers late this afternoon. Highs in the upper 80s. Southwest winds 10 to 15 miles an hour with gusts up to 25 miles an hour. Chance of rain 20%. For tonight, isolated thunderstorms. Showers. Lows in the lower 60s. West winds 5 to 10 miles an hour, becoming north with gusts up to 20 miles an hour toward daybreak. Chance of rain near 100%. Friday. Cloudy with numerous showers through early afternoon, then partly cloudy late in the afternoon. Not as warm. Less humid with highs in the upper 60s. North winds around 10 miles an hour with gusts up to 20 miles an hour. Chance of rain 70%. For Friday night, mostly clear. Cooler with lows in the upper 40s. Northeast winds 5 to 10 miles an hour. Saturday, sunny. Highs in the upper 60s. East winds 5 to 10 miles an hour. Once again, the forecast for rest of today. Mostly cloudy. Isolated showers late this afternoon. Highs in the upper 80s. Southwest winds 10 to 15 miles an hour with gusts up to 25 miles an hour. Chance of rain 20%. Taking a look at the 3 through 7 day forecast for Indianapolis and central Indiana. For Saturday night and Sunday, mostly clear. Lows in the upper 40s. Highs in the lower 70s. Sunday night and Monday, clear. Lows in the upper 40s. Highs in the mid-60s. For Monday night and Tuesday, clear. Lows in the lower 40s. Highs in the mid-60s. Tuesday night and Wednesday, mostly clear. Lows in the mid-40s. Highs in the lower 70s. The 14-day outlook for Thursday, October 8th through Wednesday, October 14th, calls for temperatures to be near normal and precipitation to be below normal. Normal highs for the period are between 65 and 70 degrees, and normal lows are around 45. The normal precipitation total for the 7 days is around 0.70 inches. At 9 a.m., at Indianapolis, it was partly sunny. The temperature was 69 degrees, the dew point 54, and the relative humidity 58%. The wind was south at 7 miles an hour. The barometric pressure was 29.97 inches and steady. Around central Indiana, at Muncie, it was sunny, with a temperature of 73. At Shelbyville, it was mostly sunny, with a temperature of 69. It was partly sunny, with a temperature of 67 at Zionsville and 68 at Eagle Creek Air Park. Elsewhere across Indiana, at Evansville, it was sunny, with a temperature of 69. At Bloomington, it was mostly sunny, with a temperature of 66. It was partly sunny, with a temperature of 67 at Fort Wayne, 73 at Lafayette, and 71 at Terre Haute. At South Bend, it was cloudy, with a temperature of 65. Just outside Indiana, it was mostly sunny, with a temperature of 67 at Dayton, 67 at Cincinnati, and 71 at Louisville. It was partly sunny, with a temperature of 72 at Champaign and 77 at St. Louis. At Chicago, it was cloudy, with a temperature of 66. Once again, at Indianapolis, it was 69 degrees with partly sunny skies. This is NOAA All Hazards Radio KEC 74 in Indianapolis. Now a look at your forecast for Indianapolis and central Indiana. Rest of today. Mostly cloudy.
Isolated showers late this afternoon. Highs in the upper 80s. Southwest winds 10 to 15 miles an hour with gusts up to 25 miles an hour. Chance of rain 20%. For tonight, isolated thunderstorms. Showers. Lows in the lower 60s. West winds 5 to 10 miles an hour, becoming north with gusts up to 20 miles an hour toward daybreak. Chance of rain near 100%. Friday. Cloudy with numerous showers through early afternoon, then partly cloudy late in the afternoon. Not as warm. Less humid with highs in the upper 60s. North winds around 10 miles an hour with gusts up to 20 miles an hour. Chance of rain 70%. For Friday night. Mostly clear. Cooler with lows in the upper 40s. Northeast winds 5 to 10 miles an hour. Saturday. Sunny. Highs in the upper 60s. East winds 5 to 10 miles an hour. Once again, the forecast for rest of today. Mostly cloudy. Isolated showers late this afternoon. Highs in the upper 80s. Southwest winds 10 to 15 miles an hour with gusts up to 25 miles an hour. Chance of rain 20%. Taking a look at the 3 through 7 day forecast for Indianapolis and central Indiana. For Saturday night and Sunday, mostly clear. Lows in the upper 40s. Highs in the lower 70s. Sunday night and Monday, clear. Lows in the upper 40s. Highs in the mid-60s. For Monday night and Tuesday, clear. Lows in the lower 40s. Highs in the mid-60s. Tuesday night and Wednesday, mostly clear. Lows in the mid-40s. Highs in the lower 70s. Outlook for Thursday, October 8th through Wednesday, October 14th, calls for temperatures to be near normal and precipitation to be below normal. Normal highs for the period are between 65 and 70 degrees, and normal lows are around 45. The normal precipitation total for the 7 days is around 0.70 inches. At 9 a.m., at Indianapolis, it was partly sunny. The temperature was 69 degrees, the dew point 54, and the relative humidity 58%. The wind was south at 7 miles an hour. The barometric pressure was 29.97 inches and steady. Around central Indiana, at Muncie, it was sunny, with a temperature of 73. At Shelbyville, it was mostly sunny, with a temperature of 69. It was partly sunny, with a temperature of 67 at Zionsville and 68 at Eagle Creek Air Park. Elsewhere across Indiana, at Evansville, it was sunny, with a temperature of 69. At Bloomington, it was mostly sunny, with a temperature of 66. It was partly sunny, with a temperature of 67 at Fort Wayne, 73 at Lafayette, and 71 at Terre Haute. At South Bend, it was cloudy, with a temperature of 65. Just outside Indiana, it was mostly sunny, with a temperature of 67 at Dayton, 67 at Cincinnati, and 71 at Louisville. It was partly sunny, with a temperature of 72 at Champaign and 77 at St. Louis. At Chicago, it was cloudy, with a temperature of 66. Once again, at Indianapolis, it was 69 degrees with partly sunny skies. This is NOAA All Hazards Radio KEC 74 in Indianapolis. Now a look at your forecast for Indianapolis and central Indiana. Rest of today. Mostly cloudy. Isolated showers late this afternoon. Highs in the upper 80s. Southwest winds 10 to 15 miles an hour with gusts up to 25 miles an hour. Chance of rain 20%. For tonight, isolated thunderstorms. Showers. Lows in the lower 60s. West winds 5 to 10 miles an hour, becoming north with gusts up to 20 miles an hour toward daybreak. Chance of rain near 100%. Friday. Cloudy with numerous showers through early afternoon, then partly cloudy late in the afternoon. Not as warm. Less humid with highs in the upper 60s. North winds around 10 miles an hour with gusts up to 20 miles an hour. Chance of rain 70%. For Friday night, mostly clear.
cooler with lows in the upper 40s. Northeast winds 5 to 10 miles an hour. Saturday, sunny. Highs in the upper 60s. East winds 5 to 10 miles an hour. Once again, the forecast for rest of today. Mostly cloudy. Isolated showers late this afternoon. Highs in the upper 80s. Southwest winds 10 to 15 miles an hour with gusts up to 25 miles an hour. Chance of rain 20%. The current time is 10:08 a.m. Eastern Daylight Time. Now here is the hazardous weather outlook for central Indiana. For the period today and tonight. Isolated thunderstorms are possible tonight, with lightning and brief heavy downpours the primary threats. And now the extended outlook for the period Friday through Wednesday. No hazardous weather is expected at this time. Spotter information statement. Spotter activation is not anticipated. Taking a look at the 3-7 day forecast for Indianapolis and central Indiana. For Saturday night and Sunday. Mostly clear. Lows in the upper 40s. Highs in the lower 70s. Sunday night and Monday. Clear. Lows in the upper 40s. Highs in the mid 60s. For Monday night and Tuesday. Clear. Lows in the lower 40s. Highs in the mid 60s. Tuesday night and Wednesday. Mostly clear. Lows in the mid 40s. Highs in the lower 70s. Outlook for Thursday, October 8th through Wednesday, October 14th, calls for temperatures to be near normal and precipitation to be below normal. Normal highs for the period are between 65 and 70 degrees, and normal lows are around 45. The normal precipitation total for the 7 days is around 0.70 inches. At 9 a.m. at Indianapolis, it was partly sunny. The temperature was 69 degrees, the dew point 54, and the relative humidity 58%. The wind was south at 7 miles an hour. The barometric pressure was 29.97 inches and steady. Around central Indiana, at Muncie, it was sunny, with a temperature of 73. At Shelbyville, it was mostly sunny, with a temperature of 69. It was partly sunny, with a temperature of 67 at Zionsville and 68 at Eagle Creek Air Park. Elsewhere across Indiana, at Evansville, it was sunny, with a temperature of 69. At Bloomington, it was mostly sunny, with a temperature of 66. It was partly sunny, with a temperature of 67 at Fort Wayne, 73 at Lafayette, and 71 at Terre Haute. At South Bend, it was cloudy, with a temperature of 65. Just outside Indiana, it was mostly sunny, with a temperature of 67 at Dayton, 67 at Cincinnati, and 71 at Louisville. It was partly sunny, with a temperature of 72 at Champaign and 77 at St. Louis. At Chicago, it was cloudy, with a temperature of 66. Once again, at Indianapolis, it was 69 degrees with partly sunny skies. This is NOAA All Hazards Radio KEC 74 in Indianapolis. Now a look at your forecast for Indianapolis and central Indiana. Rest of today. Mostly cloudy. Isolated showers late this afternoon. Highs in the upper 80s. Southwest winds 10 to 15 miles an hour with gusts up to 25 miles an hour. Chance of rain 20%. For tonight. Isolated thunderstorms. Showers. Lows in the lower 60s. West winds 5 to 10 miles an hour, becoming north with gusts up to 20 miles an hour toward daybreak. Chance of rain near 100%. Friday. Cloudy with numerous showers through early afternoon, then partly cloudy late in the afternoon. Not as warm. Less humid with highs in the upper 60s. North winds around 10 miles an hour with gusts up to 20 miles an hour. Chance of rain 70%. For Friday night. Mostly clear. Cooler with lows in the upper 40s. Northeast winds 5 to 10 miles an hour. Saturday. Sunny. Highs in the upper 60s. East winds 5 to 10 miles an hour. Once again, the forecast for rest of today. Mostly cloudy.
Isolated showers late this afternoon. Highs in the upper 80s. Southwest winds 10 to 15 miles an hour with gusts up to 25 miles an hour. Chance of rain 20%. Taking a look at the 3 through 7 day forecast for Indianapolis and central Indiana. For Saturday night and Sunday, mostly clear. Lows in the upper 40s. Highs in the lower 70s. Sunday night and Monday, clear. Lows in the upper 40s. Highs in the mid 60s. For Monday night and Tuesday, clear. Lows in the lower 40s. Highs in the mid 60s. Tuesday night and Wednesday, mostly clear. Lows in the mid 40s. Highs in the lower 70s. 14-day outlook for Thursday, October 8th through Wednesday, October 14th, calls for temperatures to be near normal and precipitation to be below normal. Normal highs for the period are between 65 and 70 degrees, and normal lows are around 45. The normal precipitation total for the 7 days is around 0.70 inches. At 10 a.m. at Indianapolis, it was mostly sunny. The temperature was 72 degrees, the dew point 56, and the relative humidity 57%. The wind was south at 9 miles an hour. The barometric pressure was 29.98 inches and rising. Around central Indiana, at Muncie, it was sunny, with a temperature of 73. It was mostly sunny, with a temperature of 71 at Zionsville and 71 at Eagle Creek Air Park. At Shelbyville, it was partly sunny, with a temperature of 71. Elsewhere across Indiana, at Evansville, it was sunny, with a temperature of 75. It was mostly sunny, with a temperature of 77 at Lafayette, 75 at Terre Haute, and 72 at Bloomington. It was partly sunny, with a temperature of 67 at South Bend, and 70 at Fort Wayne. Just outside Indiana, it was mostly sunny, with a temperature of 70 at Dayton, 73 at Cincinnati, and 78 at Louisville. It was partly sunny, with a temperature of 79 at Champaign, and 78 at St. Louis. At Chicago, it was cloudy, with a temperature of 67. Once again, at Indianapolis, it was 72 degrees with mostly sunny skies. This is NOAA All Hazards Radio KEC 74 in Indianapolis. And now a look at your forecast for Indianapolis and central Indiana. Rest of today. Mostly cloudy. Isolated showers late this afternoon. Highs in the upper 80s. Southwest winds 10 to 15 miles an hour with gusts up to 25 miles an hour. Chance of rain 20%. For tonight, isolated thunderstorms. Showers. Lows in the lower 60s. West winds 5 to 10 miles an hour, becoming north with gusts up to 20 miles an hour toward daybreak. Chance of rain near 100%. Friday, cloudy with numerous showers through early afternoon, then partly cloudy late in the afternoon. Not as warm. Less humid with highs in the upper 60s. North winds around 10 miles an hour with gusts up to 20 miles an hour. Chance of rain 70%. For Friday night, mostly clear. Cooler with lows in the upper 40s. Northeast winds 5 to 10 miles an hour. Saturday, sunny. Highs in the upper 60s. East winds 5 to 10 miles an hour. Once again, the forecast for rest of today. Mostly cloudy. Isolated showers late this afternoon. Highs in the upper 80s. Southwest winds 10 to 15 miles an hour with gusts up to 25 miles an hour. Chance of rain 20%. Taking a look at the 3 through 7 day forecast for Indianapolis and central Indiana. For Saturday night and Sunday, mostly clear. Lows in the upper 40s. Highs in the lower 70s. Sunday night and Monday, clear. Lows in the upper 40s. Highs in the mid 60s. For Monday night and Tuesday, clear. Lows in the lower 40s. Highs in the mid 60s. Tuesday night and Wednesday, mostly clear. Lows in the mid 40s. Highs in the lower 70s. The 8 to 14 day outlook for
Thursday, October 8th through Wednesday, October 14th, calls for temperatures to be near normal and precipitation to be below normal. Normal highs for the period are between 65 and 70 degrees, and normal lows are around 45. The normal precipitation total for the 7 days is around 0.70 inches. At 10 a.m., at Indianapolis, it was mostly sunny. The temperature was 72 degrees, the dew point 56, and the relative humidity 57%. The wind was south at 9 miles an hour. The barometric pressure was 29.98 inches and rising. Around central Indiana, at Muncie, it was sunny, with a temperature of 73. It was mostly sunny, with a temperature of 71 at Zionsville and 71 at Eagle Creek Air Park. At Shelbyville, it was partly sunny, with a temperature of 71. Elsewhere across Indiana, at Evansville, it was sunny, with a temperature of 75. It was mostly sunny, with a temperature of 77 at Lafayette, 75 at Terre Haute, and 72 at Bloomington. It was partly sunny, with a temperature of 67 at South Bend and 70 at Fort Wayne. Just outside Indiana, it was mostly sunny, with a temperature of 70 at Dayton, 73 at Cincinnati, and 78 at Louisville. It was partly sunny, with a temperature of 79 at Champaign and 78 at St. Louis. At Chicago, it was cloudy, with a temperature of 67. Once again, at Indianapolis, it was 72 degrees with mostly sunny skies. This is NOAA All Hazards Radio KEC 74 in Indianapolis. Now we'll look at your forecast for Indianapolis and central Indiana. Rest of today. Mostly cloudy. Isolated showers late this afternoon. Highs in the upper 80s. Southwest winds 10 to 15 miles an hour with gusts up to 25 miles an hour. Chance of rain 20%. For tonight, isolated thunderstorms. Showers. Lows in the lower 60s. West winds 5 to 10 miles an hour, becoming north with gusts up to 20 miles an hour toward daybreak. Chance of rain near 100%. Friday. Cloudy with numerous showers through early afternoon, then partly cloudy late in the afternoon. Not as warm. Less humid with highs in the upper 60s. North winds around 10 miles an hour with gusts up to 20 miles an hour. Chance of rain 70%. For Friday night, mostly clear. Cooler with lows in the upper 40s. Northeast winds 5 to 10 miles an hour. Saturday, sunny. Highs in the upper 60s. East winds 5 to 10 miles an hour. Once again, the forecast for rest of today. Mostly cloudy. Isolated showers late this afternoon. Highs in the upper 80s. Southwest winds 10 to 15 miles an hour with gusts up to 25 miles an hour. Chance of rain 20%. Taking a look at the 3 through 7 day forecast for Indianapolis and central Indiana. For Saturday night and Sunday, mostly clear. Lows in the upper 40s. Highs in the lower 70s. Sunday night and Monday, clear. Lows in the upper 40s. Highs in the mid-60s. For Monday night and Tuesday, clear. Lows in the lower 40s. Highs in the mid-60s. Tuesday night and Wednesday, mostly clear. Lows in the mid-40s. Highs in the lower 70s. Outlook for Thursday, October 8th through Wednesday, October 14th, calls for temperatures to be near normal and precipitation to be below normal. Normal highs for the period are between 65 and 70 degrees, and normal lows are around 45. The normal precipitation total for the 7 days is around 0.70 inches. At 10 a.m., at Indianapolis, it was mostly sunny. The temperature was 72 degrees, the dew point 56, and the relative humidity 57%. The wind was south at 9 miles an hour. The barometric pressure was 29.98 inches and rising. Around central Indiana, at Muncie, it was sunny, with a temperature of 73. It was mostly sunny, with a temperature of 71 at Zionsville and 71 at Eagle Creek Air Park. At Shelbyville, it was partly sunny, with a temperature of 71.
Elsewhere across Indiana, at Evansville, it was sunny with a temperature of 75. It was mostly sunny with a temperature of 77 at Lafayette, 75 at Terre Haute, and 72 at Bloomington. It was partly sunny with a temperature of 67 at South Bend and 70 at Fort Wayne. Just outside Indiana, it was mostly sunny with a temperature of 70 at Dayton, 73 at Cincinnati, and 78 at Louisville. It was partly sunny with a temperature of 79 at Champaign and 78 at St. Louis. At Chicago, it was cloudy with a temperature of 67. Once again, at Indianapolis, it was 72 degrees with mostly sunny skies. The current time is 10:23 a.m. Eastern Daylight Time. This is NOAA All Hazards Radio KEC 74 in Indianapolis. Now a look at your forecast for Indianapolis and central Indiana. Rest of today. Mostly cloudy. Isolated showers late this afternoon. Highs in the upper 80s. Southwest winds 10 to 15 miles an hour with gusts up to 25 miles an hour. Chance of rain 20%. For tonight, isolated thunderstorms. Showers. Lows in the lower 60s. West winds 5 to 10 miles an hour, becoming north with gusts up to 20 miles an hour toward daybreak. Chance of rain near 100%. Friday. Cloudy with numerous showers through early afternoon, then partly cloudy late in the afternoon. Not as warm. Less humid with highs in the upper 60s. North winds around 10 miles an hour with gusts up to 20 miles an hour. Chance of rain 70%. For Friday night, mostly clear. Cooler with lows in the upper 40s. Northeast winds 5 to 10 miles an hour. Saturday, sunny. Highs in the upper 60s. East winds 5 to 10 miles an hour. Once again, the forecast for rest of today. Mostly cloudy. Isolated showers late this afternoon. Highs in the upper 80s. Southwest winds 10 to 15 miles an hour with gusts up to 25 miles an hour. Chance of rain 20%. Taking a look at the 3 through 7 day forecast for Indianapolis and central Indiana. For Saturday night and Sunday, mostly clear. Lows in the upper 40s. Highs in the lower 70s. Sunday night and Monday, clear. Lows in the upper 40s. Highs in the mid-60s. For Monday night and Tuesday, clear. Lows in the lower 40s. Highs in the mid-60s. Tuesday night and Wednesday, mostly clear. Lows in the mid-60s. In the lower 70s. The 8 to 14 day outlook for Thursday, October 8th through Wednesday, October 14th, calls for temperatures to be near normal and precipitation to be below normal. Normal highs for the period are between 65 and 70 degrees, and normal lows are around 45. The normal precipitation total for the 7 days is around 0.70 inches. At 10 a.m., at Indianapolis, it was mostly sunny. The temperature was 72 degrees, the dew point 56, and the relative humidity 57%. The wind was south at 9 miles an hour. The barometric pressure was 29.98 inches and rising. Around central Indiana, at Muncie, it was sunny with a temperature of 73. It was mostly sunny with a temperature of 71 at Zionsville and 71 at Eagle Creek Air Park. At Shelbyville, it was partly sunny with a temperature of 71. Elsewhere across Indiana, at Evansville, it was sunny with a temperature of 75. It was mostly sunny, with a temperature of 77 at Lafayette, 75 at Terre Haute, and 72 at Bloomington. It was partly sunny, with a temperature of 67 at South Bend, and 70 at Fort Wayne. Just outside Indiana, it was mostly sunny, with a temperature of 70 at Dayton, 73 at Cincinnati, and 78 at Louisville. It was partly sunny, with a temperature of 79 at Champaign, and 78 at St. Louis. At Chicago, it was cloudy, with a temperature of 67. Once again, at Indianapolis, it was 72 degrees with mostly sunny skies. This is NOAA All Hazards Radio KEC 74 in Indianapolis.
And now we'll look at your forecast for Indianapolis and central Indiana. Rest of today. Mostly cloudy. Isolated showers.

North winds around 10 miles an hour with gusts up to 20 miles an hour. Chance of rain 70%. For Friday night, mostly clear. Cooler with lows in the upper 40s. Northeast winds 5 to 10 miles an hour. Saturday, sunny. Highs in the upper 60s. East winds 5 to 10 miles an hour. Once again, the forecast for rest of today. Mostly cloudy. Isolated showers late this afternoon. Highs in the upper 80s. Southwest winds 10 to 15 miles an hour with gusts up to 25 miles an hour. Chance of rain 20%. Now here is the hazardous weather outlook for central Indiana. For the period today and tonight. Isolated thunderstorms are possible tonight, with lightning and brief heavy downpours the primary threats. And now the extended outlook for the period Friday through Wednesday. No hazardous weather is expected at this time. Spotter information statement. Spotter activation is not anticipated. Taking a look at the 3 through 7 day forecast for Indianapolis and central Indiana. For Saturday night and Sunday. Mostly clear. Lows in the upper 40s. Highs in the lower 70s. Sunday night and Monday. Clear. Lows in the upper 40s. Highs in the mid 60s. For Monday night and Tuesday. Clear. Lows in the lower 40s. Highs in the mid 60s. Tuesday night and Wednesday. Mostly clear. Lows in the mid 40s. Highs in the lower 70s. The 8 to 14 day outlook for Thursday, October 8th through Wednesday, October 14th, calls for temperatures to be near normal and precipitation to be below normal. Normal highs for the period are between 65 and 70 degrees, and normal lows are around 45. The normal precipitation total for the 7 days is around 0.70 inches. At 10 a.m. at Indianapolis, it was mostly sunny. The temperature was 72 degrees, the dew point 56, and the relative humidity 57%. The wind was south at 9 miles an hour. The barometric pressure was 29.98 inches and rising. Around central Indiana, at Muncie, it was sunny, with a temperature of 73. It was mostly sunny, with a temperature of 71 at Zionsville and 71 at Eagle Creek Air Park. At Shelbyville, it was partly sunny, with a temperature of 71. Elsewhere across Indiana, at Evansville, it was sunny, with a temperature of 75. It was mostly sunny, with a temperature of 77 at Lafayette, 75 at Terre Haute, and 72 at Bloomington. It was partly sunny, with a temperature of 67 at South Bend, and 70 at Fort Wayne. Just outside Indiana, it was mostly sunny, with a temperature of 70 at Dayton, 73 at Cincinnati, and 78 at Louisville. It was partly sunny, with a temperature of 79 at Champaign, and 78 at St. Louis. At Chicago, it was cloudy, with a temperature of 67. Once again, at Indianapolis, it was 72 degrees with mostly sunny skies. This is NOAA All Hazards Radio KEC 74 in Indianapolis. Now a look at your forecast for Indianapolis and central Indiana. Rest of today. Mostly cloudy. Isolated showers late this afternoon. Highs in the upper 80s. Southwest winds 10 to 15 miles an hour with gusts up to 25 miles an hour. Chance of rain 20%. For tonight, isolated thunderstorms. Showers. Lows in the lower 60s. West winds 5 to 10 miles an hour, becoming north with gusts up to 20 miles an hour toward daybreak. Chance of rain near 100%. Friday. Cloudy with numerous showers through early afternoon, then partly cloudy late in the afternoon. Not as warm. Less humid with highs in the upper 60s. North winds around 10 miles an hour with gusts up to 20 miles an hour. Chance of rain 70%. For Friday night. Mostly clear. Cooler with lows in the upper 40s. Northeast winds 5 to 10 miles an hour. Saturday. Sunny. Highs in the upper 60s. East winds 5 to 10 miles an hour. Once again, the forecast for rest of today. Mostly clear.

Cloudy. Isolated showers late this afternoon. Highs in the upper 80s. Southwest winds 10 to 15 miles an hour with gusts up to 25 miles an hour. Chance of rain 20%. Taking a look at the 3 through 7 day forecast for Indianapolis and central Indiana. For Saturday night and Sunday. Mostly clear. Lows in the upper 40s. Highs in the lower 70s. Sunday night and Monday. Clear. Lows in the upper 40s. Highs in the mid-60s. For Monday night and Tuesday. Clear. Lows in the lower 40s. Highs in the mid-60s. Tuesday night and Wednesday. Mostly clear. Lows in the mid-40s. Highs in the lower 70s. The 8 to 14 day outlook for Thursday, October 8th through Wednesday, October 14th, calls for temperatures to be near normal and precipitation to be below normal. Normal highs for the period are between 65 and 70 degrees, and normal lows are around 45. The normal precipitation total for the 7 days is around 0.70 inches. At 10 a.m., at Indianapolis, it was mostly sunny. The temperature was 72 degrees, the dew point 56, and the relative humidity 57%. The wind was south at 9 miles an hour. The barometric pressure was 29.98 inches and rising. Around central Indiana, at Muncie, it was sunny, with a temperature of 73. It was mostly sunny, with a temperature of 71 at Zionsville and 71 at Eagle Creek Air Park. At Shelbyville, it was partly sunny, with a temperature of 71. Elsewhere across Indiana, at Evansville, it was sunny, with a temperature of 75. It was mostly sunny, with a temperature of 77 at Lafayette, 75 at Terre Haute, and 72 at Bloomington. It was partly sunny, with a temperature of 67 at South Bend, and 70 at Fort Wayne. Just outside Indiana, it was mostly sunny, with a temperature of 70 at Dayton, 73 at Cincinnati, and 78 at Louisville. It was partly sunny, with a temperature of 79 at Champaign, and 78 at St. Louis. At Chicago, it was cloudy, with a temperature of 67. Once again, at Indianapolis, it was 72 degrees with mostly sunny skies. This is All Hazards Radio KEC 74 in Indianapolis. Now a look at your forecast for Indianapolis and central Indiana. Rest of today. Mostly cloudy. Isolated showers late this afternoon. Highs in the upper 80s. Southwest winds 10 to 15 miles an hour with gusts up to 25 miles an hour. Chance of rain 20%. For tonight, isolated thunderstorms. Showers. Lows in the lower 60s. West winds 5 to 10 miles an hour, becoming north with gusts up to 20 miles an hour toward daybreak. Chance of rain near 100%. Friday. Cloudy with numerous showers through early afternoon, then partly cloudy late in the afternoon. Not as warm. Less humid with highs in the upper 60s. North winds around 10 miles an hour with gusts up to 20 miles an hour. Chance of rain 70%. For Friday night, mostly clear. Cooler with lows in the upper 40s. Northeast winds 5 to 10 miles an hour. Saturday, sunny. Highs in the upper 60s. East winds 5 to 10 miles an hour. Once again, the forecast for rest of today. Mostly cloudy. Isolated showers late this afternoon. Highs in the upper 80s. Southwest winds 10 to 15 miles an hour with gusts up to 25 miles an hour. Chance of rain 20%. Taking a look at the 3 through 7 day forecast for Indianapolis and central Indiana. For Saturday night and Sunday, mostly clear. Lows in the upper 40s. Highs in the lower 70s. Sunday night and Monday, clear. Lows in the upper 40s. Highs in the mid-60s. For Monday night and Tuesday, clear. Lows in the lower 40s. Highs in the mid-60s. Tuesday night and Wednesday, mostly clear. Lows in the mid-40s. Highs in the lower 70s.
Current time is 10:38 a.m. Eastern Daylight Time. The 8-14-day outlook for Thursday, October 8th through Wednesday, October 14th, calls for temperatures to be near normal and precipitation to be below normal. Normal highs for the period are between 65 and 70 degrees, and normal lows are around 45. The normal precipitation total for the 7 days is around 0.70 inches. At 10 a.m. at Indianapolis, it was mostly sunny. The temperature was 72 degrees, the dew point 56, and the relative humidity 57%. The wind was south at 9 miles an hour. The barometric pressure was 29.98 inches and rising. Around central Indiana, at Muncie, it was sunny, with a temperature of 73. It was mostly sunny, with a temperature of 71 at Zionsville and 71 at Eagle Creek Air Park. At Shelbyville, it was partly sunny, with a temperature of 71. Elsewhere across Indiana, at Evansville, it was sunny, with a temperature of 75. It was mostly sunny, with a temperature of 77 at Lafayette, 75 at Terre Haute, and 72 at Bloomington. It was partly sunny, with a temperature of 67 at South Bend and 70 at Fort Wayne. Just outside Indiana, it was mostly sunny, with a temperature of 70 at Dayton, 73 at Cincinnati, and 78 at Louisville. It was partly sunny, with a temperature of 79 at Champaign and 78 at St. Louis. At Chicago, it was cloudy, with a temperature of 67. Once again, at Indianapolis, it was 72 degrees with mostly sunny skies. This is NOAA All Hazards Radio KEC 74 in Indianapolis. Now a look at your forecast for Indianapolis and central Indiana. Rest of today. Mostly cloudy. Isolated showers late this afternoon. Highs in the upper 80s. Southwest winds 10 to 15 miles an hour with gusts up to 25 miles an hour. Chance of rain 20%. For tonight, isolated thunderstorms. Showers. Lows in the lower 60s. West winds 5 to 10 miles an hour, becoming north with gusts up to 20 miles an hour toward daybreak. Chance of rain near 100%. Friday. Cloudy with numerous showers through early afternoon, then partly cloudy late in the afternoon. Not as warm. Less humid with highs in the upper 60s. North winds around 10 miles an hour with gusts up to 20 miles an hour. Chance of rain 70%. For Friday night, mostly clear. Cooler with lows in the upper 40s. Northeast winds 5 to 10 miles an hour. Saturday, sunny. Highs in the upper 60s. East winds 5 to 10 miles an hour. Once again, the forecast for rest of today. Mostly cloudy. Isolated showers late this afternoon. Highs in the upper 80s. Southwest winds 10 to 15 miles an hour with gusts up to 25 miles an hour. Chance of rain 20%. Taking a look at the 3-7 day forecast for Indianapolis and central Indiana. For Saturday night and Sunday, mostly clear. Lows in the upper 40s. Highs in the lower 70s. Sunday night and Monday, clear. Lows in the upper 40s. Highs in the mid-60s. For Monday night and Tuesday, clear. Lows in the lower 40s. Highs in the mid-60s. Tuesday night and Wednesday, mostly clear. Lows in the mid-40s. Highs in the lower 70s. The 8-14-day outlook for Thursday, October 8th through Wednesday, October 14th, calls for temperatures to be near normal and precipitation to be below normal. Normal highs for the period are between 65 and 70 degrees, and normal lows are around 45. The normal precipitation total for the 7 days is around 0.70 inches. At 10 a.m., at Indianapolis, it was mostly sunny. The temperature was 72 degrees, the dew point 56, and the relative humidity 57%. The wind was south at 9 miles an hour. The barometric pressure was 29.98 inches and rising. Around central Indiana, at Muncie, it was sunny, with a temperature of 73.
It was mostly sunny, with a temperature of 71 at Zionsville and 71 at Eagle Creek Air Park. At Shelbyville, it was partly sunny, with a temperature of 71. Elsewhere across Indiana, at Evansville, it was sunny, with a temperature of 75. It was mostly sunny, with a temperature of 77 at Lafayette, 75 at Terre Haute, and 72 at Bloomington. It was partly sunny, with a temperature of 67 at South Bend and 70 at Fort Wayne. Just outside Indiana, it was mostly sunny, with a temperature of 70 at Dayton, 73 at Cincinnati, and 78 at Louisville. It was partly sunny, with a temperature of 79 at Champaign and 78 at St. Louis. At Chicago, it was cloudy, with a temperature of 67. Once again, at Indianapolis, it was 72 degrees with mostly sunny skies. This is NOAA All Hazards Radio KEC 74 in Indianapolis. And now a look at your forecast for Indianapolis and central Indiana. Rest of today. Mostly cloudy. Isolated showers late this afternoon. Highs in the upper 80s. Southwest winds 10 to 15 miles an hour with gusts up to 25 miles an hour. Chance of rain 20%. For tonight, isolated thunderstorms. Showers. Lows in the lower 60s. West winds 5 to 10 miles an hour, becoming north with gusts up to 20 miles an hour toward daybreak. Chance of rain near 100%. Friday. Cloudy with numerous showers through early afternoon, then partly cloudy late in the afternoon. Not as warm. Less humid with highs in the upper 60s. North winds around 10 miles an hour with gusts up to 20 miles an hour. Chance of rain 70%. For Friday night, mostly clear. Cooler with lows in the upper 40s. Northeast winds 5 to 10 miles an hour. Saturday, sunny. Highs in the upper 60s. East winds 5 to 10 miles an hour. Once again, the forecast for rest of today. Mostly cloudy. Isolated showers late this afternoon. Highs in the upper 80s. Southwest winds 10 to 15 miles an hour with gusts up to 25 miles an hour. Chance of rain 20%. Taking a look at the 3 through 7 day forecast for Indianapolis and central Indiana. For Saturday night and Sunday, mostly clear. Lows in the upper 40s. Highs in the lower 70s. Sunday night and Monday, clear. Lows in the upper 40s. Highs in the mid-60s. For Monday night and Tuesday, clear. Lows in the lower 40s. Highs in the mid-60s. Tuesday night and Wednesday, mostly clear. Lows in the mid-40s. Highs in the lower 70s. The 14-day outlook for Thursday, October 8th through Wednesday, October 14th, calls for temperatures to be near normal and precipitation to be below normal. Normal highs for the period are between 65 and 70 degrees, and normal lows are around 45. The normal precipitation total for the 7 days is around 0.70 inches. At 10 a.m., at Indianapolis, it was mostly sunny. The temperature was 72 degrees, the dew point 56, and the relative humidity 57%. The wind was south at 9 miles an hour. The barometric pressure was 29.98 inches and rising. Around central Indiana, at Muncie, it was sunny, with a temperature of 73. It was mostly sunny, with a temperature of 71 at Zionsville and 71 at Eagle Creek Air Park. At Shelbyville, it was partly sunny, with a temperature of 71. Elsewhere across Indiana, at Evansville, it was sunny, with a temperature of 75. It was mostly sunny, with a temperature of 77 at Lafayette, 75 at Terre Haute, and 72 at Bloomington. It was partly sunny, with a temperature of 67 at South Bend and 70 at Fort Wayne. Just outside Indiana, it was mostly sunny, with a temperature of 70 at Dayton, 73 at Cincinnati, and 78 at Louisville. It was partly sunny, with a temperature of 79 at Champaign and 78 at St. Louis. At Chicago, it was cloudy, with a temperature of 67. Once again, at Indianapolis, it was 72 degrees with mostly sunny skies.
Now here is the hazardous weather outlook for central Indiana. For the period today and tonight, isolated thunderstorms are possible tonight, with lightning and brief heavy downpours the primary threats. And now the extended outlook for the period Friday through Wednesday. No hazardous weather is expected at this time. Spotter information statement, spotter activation is not anticipated. This is NOAA All Hazards Radio KEC 74 in Indianapolis. Now a look at your forecast for Indianapolis and central Indiana. Rest of today. Mostly cloudy. Isolated showers late this afternoon. Highs in the upper 80s. Southwest winds 10 to 15 miles an hour with gusts up to 25 miles an hour. Chance of rain 20%. For tonight, isolated thunderstorms. Showers. Lows in the lower 60s. West winds 5 to 10 miles an hour, becoming north with gusts up to 20 miles an hour toward daybreak. Chance of rain near 100%. Friday. Cloudy with numerous showers through early afternoon, then partly cloudy late in the afternoon. Not as warm. Less humid with highs in the upper 60s. North winds around 10 miles an hour with gusts up to 20 miles an hour. Chance of rain 70%. For Friday night, mostly clear. Cooler with lows in the upper 40s. Northeast winds 5 to 10 miles an hour. Saturday, sunny. Highs in the upper 60s. East winds 5 to 10 miles an hour. Once again, the forecast for rest of today. Mostly cloudy. Isolated showers late this afternoon. Highs in the upper 80s. Southwest winds 10 to 15 miles an hour with gusts up to 25 miles an hour. Chance of rain 20%. Taking a look at the 3 through 7 day forecast for Indianapolis and central Indiana. For Saturday night and Sunday, mostly clear. Lows in the upper 40s. Highs in the lower 70s. Sunday night and Monday, clear. Lows in the upper 40s. Highs in the mid-60s. For Monday night and Tuesday, clear. Lows in the lower 40s. Highs in the mid-60s. Tuesday night and Wednesday, mostly clear. Lows in the mid-40s. Highs in the lower 70s. Outlook for Thursday, October 8th through Wednesday, October 14th, calls for temperatures to be near normal and precipitation to be below normal. Normal highs for the period are between 65 and 70 degrees, and normal lows are around 45. The normal precipitation total for the 7 days is around 0.70 inches. At 10 a.m., at Indianapolis, it was mostly sunny. The temperature was 72 degrees, the dew point 56, and the relative humidity 57%. The wind was south at 9 miles an hour. The barometric pressure was 29.98 inches and rising. Around central Indiana, at Muncie, it was sunny, with a temperature of 73. It was mostly sunny, with a temperature of 71 at Zionsville and 71 at Eagle Creek Air Park. At Shelbyville, it was partly sunny, with a temperature of 71. Elsewhere across Indiana, at Evansville, it was sunny, with a temperature of 75. It was mostly sunny, with a temperature of 77 at Lafayette, 75 at Terre Haute, and 72 at Bloomington. It was partly sunny, with a temperature of 67 at South Bend, and 70 at Fort Wayne. Just outside Indiana, it was mostly sunny, with a temperature of 70 at Dayton, 73 at Cincinnati, and 78 at Louisville. It was partly sunny, with a temperature of 79 at Champaign, and 78 at St. Louis. At Chicago, it was cloudy, with a temperature of 67. Once again, at Indianapolis, it was 72 degrees with mostly sunny skies. All Hazards Radio KEC 74 in Indianapolis. Current time is 10:53 a.m. Eastern Daylight Time. And now a look at your forecast for Indianapolis and central Indiana. Rest of today. Mostly cloudy. Isolated showers late this afternoon. Highs in the upper 80s. Southwest winds 10 to 15 miles an hour with gusts up to 25 miles an hour.
chance of rain 20%. For tonight, isolated thunderstorms, showers, lows in the lower 60s. West winds 5 to 10 miles an hour, becoming north with gusts up to 20 miles an hour toward daybreak. Chance of rain near 100%. Friday, cloudy with numerous showers through early afternoon, then partly cloudy late in the afternoon. Not as warm. Less humid with highs in the upper 60s. North winds around 10 miles an hour with gusts up to 20 miles an hour. Chance of rain 70%. For Friday night, mostly clear. Cooler with lows in the upper 40s. Northeast winds 5 to 10 miles an hour. Saturday, sunny. Highs in the upper 60s. East winds 5 to 10 miles an hour. Once again, the forecast for rest of today. Mostly cloudy. Isolated showers late this afternoon. Highs in the upper 80s. Southwest winds 10 to 15 miles an hour with gusts up to 25 miles an hour. Chance of rain 20%. Taking a look at the 3 through 7 day forecast for Indianapolis and central Indiana. For Saturday night and Sunday, mostly clear. Lows in the upper 40s. Highs in the lower 70s. Sunday night and Monday, clear. Lows in the upper 40s. Highs in the mid 60s. For Monday night and Tuesday, clear. Lows in the lower 40s. Highs in the mid 60s. Tuesday night and Wednesday, mostly clear. Lows in the mid 40s. Highs in the lower 70s. The 8 to 14 day outlook for Thursday, October 8th through Wednesday, October 14th, calls for temperatures to be near normal and precipitation to be below normal. Normal highs for the period are between 65 and 70 degrees, and normal lows are around 45. The normal precipitation total for the 7 days is around 0.70 inches. At 10 a.m., at Indianapolis, it was mostly sunny. The temperature was 72 degrees, the dew point 56, and the relative humidity 57%. The wind was south at 9 miles an hour. The barometric pressure was 29.98 inches and rising. Around central Indiana, at Muncie, it was sunny, with a temperature of 73. It was mostly sunny, with a temperature of 71 at Zionsville and 71 at Eagle Creek Air Park. At Shelbyville, it was partly sunny, with a temperature of 71. Elsewhere across Indiana, at Evansville, it was sunny, with a temperature of 75. It was mostly sunny, with a temperature of 77 at Lafayette, 75 at Terre Haute, and 72 at Bloomington. It was partly sunny, with a temperature of 67 at South Bend and 70 at Fort Wayne. Just outside Indiana, it was mostly sunny, with a temperature of 70 at Dayton, 73 at Cincinnati, and 78 at Louisville. It was partly sunny, with a temperature of 79 at Champaign and 78 at St. Louis. At Chicago, it was cloudy, with a temperature of 67. Once again, at Indianapolis, it was 72 degrees with mostly sunny skies. This is NOAA All Hazards Radio KEC 74 in Indianapolis. Now a look at your forecast for Indianapolis and central Indiana. Rest of today. Mostly cloudy. Isolated showers late this afternoon. Highs in the upper 80s. Southwest winds 10 to 15 miles an hour with gusts up to 25 miles an hour. Chance of rain 20%. For tonight, isolated thunderstorms, showers, lows in the lower 60s. West winds 5 to 10 miles an hour, becoming north with gusts up to 20 miles an hour toward daybreak. Chance of rain near 100%. Friday, cloudy with numerous showers through early afternoon, then partly cloudy late in the afternoon. Not as warm. Less humid with highs in the upper 60s. North winds around 10 miles an hour with gusts up to 20 miles an hour. Chance of rain 70%. For Friday night, mostly clear. Cooler with lows in the upper 40s. Northeast winds 5 to 10 miles an hour. Saturday, sunny. Highs in the upper 60s. East winds 5 to 10 miles an hour. Once again,
The forecast for rest of today. Mostly cloudy. Isolated showers late this afternoon. Highs in the upper 80s. Southwest winds 10 to 15 miles an hour with gusts up to 25 miles an hour. Chance of rain 20%. Taking a look at the 3 through 7 day forecast for Indianapolis and central Indiana. For Saturday night and Sunday. Mostly clear. Lows in the upper 40s. Highs in the lower 70s. Sunday night and Monday. Clear. Lows in the upper 40s. Highs in the mid-60s. For Monday night and Tuesday. Clear. Lows in the lower 40s. Highs in the mid-60s. Tuesday night and Wednesday. Mostly clear. Lows in the mid-40s. Highs in the lower 70s. The 8 to 14 day outlook for Thursday, October 8th through Wednesday, October 14th, calls for temperatures to be near normal and precipitation to be below normal. Normal highs for the period are between 65 and 70 degrees, and normal lows are around 45. The normal precipitation total for the 7 days is around 0.70 inches. At 10 a.m., at Indianapolis, it was mostly sunny. The temperature was 72 degrees, the dew point 56, and the relative humidity 57%. The wind was south at 9 miles an hour. The barometric pressure was 29.98 inches and rising. Around central Indiana, at Muncie, it was sunny, with a temperature of 73. It was mostly sunny, with a temperature of 71 at Zionsville and 71 at Eagle Creek Air Park. At Shelbyville, it was partly sunny, with a temperature of 71. Elsewhere across Indiana, at Evansville, it was sunny, with a temperature of 75. It was mostly sunny, with a temperature of 77 at Lafayette, 75 at Terre Haute, and 72 at Bloomington. It was partly sunny, with a temperature of 67 at South Bend, and 70 at Fort Wayne. Just outside Indiana, it was mostly sunny, with a temperature of 70 at Dayton, 73 at Cincinnati, and 78 at Louisville. It was partly sunny, with a temperature of 79 at Champaign, and 78 at St. Louis. At Chicago, it was cloudy, with a temperature of 67. Once again, at Indianapolis, it was 72 degrees with mostly sunny skies. This is NOAA All Hazards Radio KEC 74 in Indianapolis. Now a look at your forecast for Indianapolis and central Indiana. Rest of today. Mostly cloudy. Isolated showers late this afternoon. Highs in the upper 80s. Southwest winds 10 to 15 miles an hour with gusts up to 25 miles an hour. Chance of rain 20%. For tonight. Isolated thunderstorms. Showers. Lows in the lower 60s. West winds 5 to 10 miles an hour, becoming north with gusts up to 20 miles an hour toward daybreak. Chance of rain near 100%. Friday. Cloudy with numerous showers through early afternoon, then partly cloudy late in the afternoon. Not as warm. Less humid with highs in the upper 60s. North winds around 10 miles an hour with gusts up to 20 miles an hour. Chance of rain 70%. For Friday night. Mostly clear. Cooler with lows in the upper 40s. Northeast winds 5 to 10 miles an hour. Saturday. Sunny. Highs in the upper 60s. East winds 5 to 10 miles an hour. Once again, the forecast for rest of today. Mostly cloudy. Isolated showers late this afternoon. Highs in the upper 80s. Southwest winds 10 to 15 miles an hour with gusts up to 25 miles an hour. Chance of rain 20%. Taking a look at the 3 through 7 day forecast for Indianapolis and central Indiana. For Saturday night and Sunday, mostly clear. Lows in the upper 40s. Highs in the lower 70s. Sunday night and Monday, clear. Lows in the upper 40s. Highs in the mid-60s. For Monday night and Tuesday, clear. Lows in the lower 40s. Highs in the mid-60s. Tuesday night and Wednesday, mostly clear. Lows in the mid-40s. Highs in the lower 70s.
look for Thursday, October 8th through Wednesday, October 14th, calls for temperatures to be near normal and precipitation to be below normal. Normal highs for the period are between 65 and 70 degrees, and normal lows are around 45. The normal precipitation total for the 7 days is around 0.70 inches. At 10 a.m. at Indianapolis, it was mostly sunny. The temperature was 72 degrees, the dew point 56, and the relative humidity 57%. The wind was south at 9 miles an hour. The barometric pressure was 29.98 inches and rising. Around central Indiana, at Muncie, it was sunny, with a temperature of 73. It was mostly sunny, with a temperature of 71 at Zionsville and 71 at Eagle Creek Air Park. At Shelbyville, it was partly sunny, with a temperature of 71. Elsewhere across Indiana, at Evansville, it was sunny, with a temperature of 75. It was mostly sunny, with a temperature of 77 at Lafayette, 75 at Terre Haute, and 72 at Bloomington. It was partly sunny, with a temperature of 67 at South Bend and 70 at Fort Wayne. Just outside Indiana, it was mostly sunny, with a temperature of 70 at Dayton, 73 at Cincinnati, and 78 at Louisville. It was partly sunny, with a temperature of 79 at Champaign and 78 at St. Louis. At Chicago, it was cloudy, with a temperature of 67. Once again, at Indianapolis, it was 72 degrees with mostly sunny skies. This is NOAA All Hazards Radio KEC 74 in Indianapolis. And now a look at your forecast for Indianapolis and central Indiana. Rest of today. Mostly cloudy. Isolated showers late this afternoon. Highs in the upper 80s. Southwest winds 10 to 15 miles an hour with gusts up to 25 miles an hour. Chance of rain 20%. For tonight, isolated thunderstorms. Showers. Lows in the lower 60s. West winds 5 to 10 miles an hour, becoming north with gusts up to 20 miles an hour toward daybreak. Chance of rain near 100%. Friday. Cloudy with numerous showers through early afternoon, then partly cloudy late in the afternoon. Not as warm. Less humid with highs in the upper 60s. North winds around 10 miles an hour with gusts up to 20 miles an hour. Chance of rain 70%. For Friday night, mostly clear. Cooler with lows in the upper 40s. Northeast winds 5 to 10 miles an hour. Saturday, sunny. Highs in the upper 60s. East winds 5 to 10 miles an hour. Once again, the forecast for rest of today. Mostly cloudy. Isolated showers late this afternoon. Highs in the upper 80s. Southwest winds 10 to 15 miles an hour with gusts up to 25 miles an hour. Chance of rain 20%. Taking a look at the 3 through 7 day forecast for Indianapolis and central Indiana. For Saturday night and Sunday. Mostly clear. Lows in the upper 40s. Highs in the lower 70s. Sunday night and Monday, clear. Lows in the upper 40s. Highs in the mid-60s. For Monday night and Tuesday, clear. Lows in the lower 40s. Highs in the mid-60s. Tuesday night and Wednesday, mostly clear. Lows in the mid-40s. Highs in the lower 70s. 14-day outlook for Thursday, October 8th through Wednesday, October 14th, calls for temperatures to be near normal and precipitation to be below normal. Normal highs for the period are between 65 and 70 degrees, and normal lows are around 45. The normal precipitation total for the 7 days is around 0.70 inches. At 10 a.m. at Indianapolis, it was mostly sunny. The temperature was 72 degrees, the dew point 56, and the relative humidity 57%. The wind was south at 9 miles an hour. The barometric pressure was 29.98 inches and rising. Around central Indiana, at Muncie, it was sunny, with a temperature of 73. It was mostly sunny, with a temperature of 71 at Zionsville and 71 at Eagle Creek Air Park.
At Shelbyville, it was partly sunny, with a temperature of 71. Elsewhere across Indiana, at Evansville, it was sunny, with a temperature of 75. It was mostly sunny, with a temperature of 77 at Lafayette, 75 at Terre Haute, and 72 at Bloomington. It was partly sunny, with a temperature of 67 at South Bend, and 70 at Fort Wayne. Just outside Indiana, it was mostly sunny, with a temperature of 70 at Dayton, 73 at Cincinnati, and 78 at Louisville. It was partly sunny, with a temperature of 79 at Champaign, and 78 at St. Louis. At Chicago, it was cloudy, with a temperature of 67. Once again, at Indianapolis, it was 72 degrees with mostly sunny skies. The current time is 11:09 a.m. Eastern Daylight Time. Now here is the hazardous weather outlook for central Indiana. For the period today and tonight, isolated thunderstorms are possible tonight, with lightning and brief heavy downpours the primary threats. And now the period Friday through Wednesday. No hazardous weather is expected at this time. Spotter information statement. Spotter activation is not anticipated. 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Now a look at your forecast for Indianapolis and central Indiana. Rest of today. Mostly cloudy. Isolated showers late this afternoon. Highs in the upper 80s. Southwest winds 10 to 15 miles an hour with gusts up to 25 miles an hour. Chance of rain 20%. For tonight, isolated thunderstorms. Showers. Lows in the lower 60s. West winds 5 to 10 miles an hour, becoming north with gusts up to 20 miles an hour toward daybreak. Chance of rain near 100%. Friday. Cloudy with numerous showers through early afternoon, then partly cloudy late in the afternoon. Not as warm. Less humid with highs in the upper 60s. North winds around 10 miles an hour with gusts up to 20 miles an hour. Chance of rain 70%. For Friday night, mostly clear. Cooler with lows in the upper 40s. Northeast winds 5 to 10 miles an hour. Saturday, sunny. Highs in the upper 60s. East winds 5 to 10 miles an hour. Once again, the forecast for rest of today. Mostly cloudy. Isolated showers late this afternoon. Highs in the upper 80s. Southwest winds 10 to 15 miles an hour with gusts up to 25 miles an hour. Chance of rain 20%. This is NOAA All Hazards Radio KEC 74 in Indianapolis. Now a look at your forecast for Indianapolis and central Indiana. Rest of today. Mostly cloudy. Isolated showers late this afternoon. Highs in the upper 80s. Southwest winds 10 to 15 miles an hour with gusts up to 25 miles an hour. Chance of rain 20%. For tonight, isolated thunderstorms. Showers. Lows in the lower 60s. West winds 5 to 10 miles an hour, becoming north with gusts up to 20 miles an hour toward daybreak. Chance of rain near 100%. Friday, cloudy with numerous showers through early afternoon, then partly cloudy late in the afternoon. Not as warm. Less humid with highs in the upper 60s. North winds around 10 miles an hour with gusts up to 20 miles an hour. Chance of rain 70%. For Friday night, mostly clear. Cooler with lows in the upper 40s. Northeast winds 5 to 10 miles an hour. Saturday, sunny. Highs in the upper 60s. East winds 5 to 10 miles an hour. Once again, the forecast for rest of today. Mostly cloudy. Isolated showers late this afternoon. Highs in the upper 80s. Southwest winds 10 to 15 miles an hour with gusts up to 25 miles an hour. Chance of rain 20%. Taking a look at the 3 through 7 day forecast for Indianapolis and central Indiana. For Saturday night and Sunday, mostly clear. Lows in the upper 40s. Highs in the lower 70s. Sunday night and Monday, clear.
lows in the upper 40s, highs in the mid-60s. For Monday night and Tuesday, clear, lows in the lower 40s, highs in the mid-60s. Tuesday night and Wednesday, mostly clear, lows in the mid-40s, highs in the lower 70s. The 14-day outlook for Thursday, October 8th through Wednesday, October 14th, calls for temperatures to be near normal and precipitation to be below normal. Normal highs for the period are between 65 and 70 degrees, and normal lows are around 45. The normal precipitation total for the 7 days is around 0.70 inches. At 11 a.m., at Indianapolis, it was mostly sunny. The temperature was 78 degrees, the dew point 56, and the relative humidity 46%. The wind was southwest at 15 miles an hour, gusting to 23. The barometric pressure was 29.98 inches and steady. Around central Indiana, it was sunny, with a temperature of 75 at Muncie and 77 at Eagle Creek Air Park. It was mostly sunny, with a temperature of 76 at Zionsville and 76 at Shelbyville. Elsewhere across Indiana, it was sunny, with a temperature of 77 at Terre Haute and 80 at Evansville. It was mostly sunny, with a temperature of 80 at Lafayette and 76 at Bloomington. At South Bend, it was partly sunny, with a temperature of 68. At Fort Wayne, it was cloudy, with a temperature of 72. Just outside Indiana, it was mostly sunny, with a temperature of 75 at Cincinnati and 81 at Louisville. It was partly sunny, with a temperature of 83 at Champaign, 75 at Dayton, and 81 at St. Louis. At Chicago, it was cloudy, with a temperature of 69. Once again, at Indianapolis, it was 78 degrees with mostly sunny skies. This is NOAA All Hazards Radio KEC 74 in Indianapolis. Now a look at your forecast for Indianapolis and central Indiana. Rest of today. Mostly cloudy. Isolated showers late this afternoon. Highs in the upper 80s. Southwest winds 10 to 15 miles an hour with gusts up to 25 miles an hour. Chance of rain 20%. For tonight, isolated thunderstorms, showers, lows in the lower 60s, west winds 5 to 10 miles an hour, becoming north with gusts up to 20 miles an hour toward daybreak. Chance of rain near 100%. Friday, cloudy with numerous showers through early afternoon, then partly cloudy late in the afternoon. Not as warm. Less humid with highs in the upper 60s. North winds around 10 miles an hour with gusts up to 20 miles an hour. Chance of rain 70%. For Friday night, mostly clear. Cooler with lows in the upper 40s. Northeast winds 5 to 10 miles an hour. Saturday, sunny. Highs in the upper 60s. East winds 5 to 10 miles an hour. Once again, the forecast for rest of today. Mostly cloudy. Isolated showers late this afternoon. Highs in the upper 80s. Southwest winds 10 to 15 miles an hour with gusts up to 25 miles an hour. Chance of rain 20%. Taking a look at the 3 through 7 day forecast for Indianapolis and central Indiana. For Saturday night and Sunday. Mostly clear. Lows in the upper 40s. Highs in the lower 70s. Sunday night and Monday. Clear. Lows in the upper 40s. Highs in the mid-60s. For Monday night and Tuesday. Clear. Lows in the lower 40s. Highs in the mid-60s. Tuesday night and Wednesday. Mostly clear. Lows in the mid-40s. Highs in the lower 70s. Look for Thursday, October 8th through Wednesday, October 14th, calls for temperatures to be near normal and precipitation to be below normal. Normal highs for the period are between 65 and 70 degrees, and normal lows are around 45. The normal precipitation total for the 7 days is around 0.70 inches. At 11 a.m., at Indianapolis, it was mostly sunny. The temperature was 78 degrees, the dew point 56, and the relative humidity 46%.
The wind was southwest at 15 miles an hour, gusting to 23. The barometric pressure was 29.98 inches and steady. Around central Indiana, it was sunny, with a temperature of 75 at Muncie and 77 at Eagle Creek Air Park. It was mostly sunny, with a temperature of 76 at Zionsville and 76 at Shelbyville. Elsewhere across Indiana, it was sunny, with a temperature of 77 at Terre Haute and 80 at Evansville. It was mostly sunny, with a temperature of 80 at Lafayette and 76 at Bloomington. At South Bend, it was partly sunny, with a temperature of 68. At Fort Wayne, it was cloudy, with a temperature of 72. Just outside Indiana, it was mostly sunny, with a temperature of 75 at Cincinnati and 81 at Louisville. It was partly sunny, with a temperature of 83 at Champaign, 75 at Dayton, and 81 at St. Louis. At Chicago, it was cloudy, with a temperature of 69. Once again, at Indianapolis, it was 78 degrees with mostly sunny skies. This is NOAA All Hazards Radio KEC 74 in Indianapolis. Now a look at your forecast for Indianapolis and central Indiana. Rest of today. Mostly cloudy. Isolated showers late this afternoon. Highs in the upper 80s. Southwest winds 10 to 15 miles an hour with gusts up to 25 miles an hour. Chance of rain 20%. For tonight, isolated thunderstorms. Showers. Lows in the lower 60s. West winds 5 to 10 miles an hour, becoming north with gusts up to 20 miles an hour toward daybreak. Chance of rain near 100%. Friday. Cloudy with numerous showers through early afternoon, then partly cloudy late in the afternoon. Not as warm. Less humid with highs in the upper 60s. North winds around 10 miles an hour with gusts up to 20 miles an hour. Chance of rain 70%. For Friday night. Mostly clear. Cooler with lows in the upper 40s. Northeast winds 5 to 10 miles an hour. Saturday. Sunny. Highs in the upper 60s. East winds 5 to 10 miles an hour. Once again, the forecast for rest of today. Mostly cloudy. Isolated showers late this afternoon. Highs in the upper 80s. Southwest winds 10 to 15 miles an hour with gusts up to 25 miles an hour. Chance of rain 20%. Taking a look at the 3 through 7 day forecast for Indianapolis and central Indiana. For Saturday night and Sunday, mostly clear. Lows in the upper 40s. Highs in the lower 70s. Sunday night and Monday, clear. Lows in the upper 40s. Highs in the mid-60s. For Monday night and Tuesday, clear. Lows in the lower 40s. Highs in the mid-60s. Tuesday night and Wednesday, mostly clear. Lows in the mid-40s. Highs in the lower 70s. The 14-day outlook for Thursday, October 8th through Wednesday, October 14th, calls for temperatures to be near normal and precipitation to be below normal. Normal highs for the period are between 65 and 70 degrees, and normal lows are around 45. The normal precipitation total for the 7 days is around 0.70 inches. At 11 a.m., at Indianapolis, it was mostly sunny. The temperature was 78 degrees, the dew point 56, and the relative humidity 46%. The wind was southwest at 15 miles an hour, gusting to 23. The barometric pressure was 29.98 inches and steady. Around central Indiana, it was sunny, with a temperature of 75 at Muncie and 77 at Eagle Creek Air Park. It was mostly sunny, with a temperature of 76 at Zionsville and 76 at Shelbyville. Elsewhere across Indiana, it was sunny, with a temperature of 77 at Terre Haute and 80 at Evansville. It was mostly sunny, with a temperature of 80 at Lafayette and 76 at Bloomington. At South Bend, it was partly sunny, with a temperature of 68. At Fort Wayne, it was cloudy, with a temperature of 72. Just outside Indiana, it was mostly sunny, with a temperature of 75 at Cincinnati and 81 at Louisville.
It was partly sunny, with a temperature of 83 at Champaign, 75 at Dayton, and 81 at St. Louis. At Chicago, it was cloudy, with a temperature of 69. Once again, at Indianapolis, it was 78 degrees with mostly sunny skies. The current time is 11:23 a.m. Eastern Daylight Time. The Indianapolis climate summary for the month of September, 2026. The maximum temperature for the period was 97. The minimum temperature for the period was 49. The average temperature was 73.8 degrees. The normal average temperature for the period is 67.8 degrees. A total of 1.29 inches of precipitation fell during the period, which is 1.85 inches below the normal amount. No snow fell during the period, which is normal. There were 16 heating degree days this period, which is 42 below the normal amount. There were 16 heating degree days since July 1st, which is 45 below the normal amount. There were 286 cooling degree days this period, which is 144 above the normal amount. There were 1,401 cooling degree days since January 1st, which is 283 above the normal amount. This is NOAA All Hazards Radio KEC 74 in Indianapolis. Now a look at your forecast for Indianapolis and central Indiana. Rest of today. Mostly cloudy. Isolated showers late this afternoon. Highs in the upper 80s. Southwest winds 10 to 15 miles an hour with gusts up to 25 miles an hour. Chance of rain 20%. For tonight, isolated thunderstorms. Showers. Lows in the lower 60s. West winds 5 to 10 miles an hour, becoming north with gusts up to 20 miles an hour toward daybreak. Chance of rain near 100%. Friday. Cloudy with numerous showers through early afternoon, then partly cloudy late in the afternoon. Not as warm. Less humid with highs in the upper 60s. North winds around 10 miles an hour with gusts up to 20 miles an hour. Chance of rain 70%. For Friday night, mostly clear. Cooler with lows in the upper 40s. Northeast winds 5 to 10 miles an hour. Saturday, sunny. Highs in the upper 60s. East winds 5 to 10 miles an hour. Once again, the forecast for rest of today. Mostly cloudy. Isolated showers late this afternoon. Highs in the upper 80s. Southwest winds 10 to 15 miles an hour with gusts up to 25 miles an hour. Chance of rain 20%. Taking a look at the 3 through 7 day forecast for Indianapolis and central Indiana. For Saturday night and Sunday, mostly clear. Lows in the upper 40s. Highs in the lower 70s. Sunday night and Monday, clear. Lows in the upper 40s. Highs in the mid-60s. For Monday night and Tuesday, clear. Lows in the lower 40s. Highs in the mid-60s. Tuesday night and Wednesday, mostly clear. Lows in the mid-40s. Highs in the lower 70s. The 14-day outlook for Thursday, October 8th through Wednesday, October 14th, calls for temperatures to be near normal and precipitation to be below normal. Normal highs for the period are between 65 and 70 degrees, and normal lows are around 45. The normal precipitation total for the 7 days is around 0.70 inches. At 11 a.m., at Indianapolis, it was mostly sunny. The temperature was 78 degrees, the dew point 56, and the relative humidity 46%. The wind was southwest at 15 miles an hour, gusting to 23. The barometric pressure was 29.98 inches and steady. Around central Indiana, it was sunny, with a temperature of 75 at Muncie and 77 at Eagle Creek Air Park. It was mostly sunny, with a temperature of 76 at Zionsville and 76 at Shelbyville. Elsewhere across Indiana, it was sunny, with a temperature of 77 at Terre Haute and 80 at Evansville. It was mostly sunny, with a temperature of 80 at Lafayette and 76 at Bloomington. At South Bend, it was partly sunny, with a temperature of 68. At Fort Wayne, it was cloudy, with a temperature of 72.
Just outside Indiana, it was mostly sunny, with a temperature of 75 at Cincinnati and 81 at Louisville. It was partly sunny, with a temperature of 83 at Champaign, 75.

Indianapolis climate summary for the month of September 2026. The maximum temperature for the period was 97. The minimum temperature for the period was 49. The average temperature was 73.8 degrees. The normal average temperature for the period is 67.8 degrees. A total of 1.29 inches of precipitation fell during the period, which is 1.85 inches below the normal amount. No snow fell during the period, which is normal. There were 16 heating degree days this period, which is 42 below the normal amount. There were 16 heating degree days since July 1st, which is 45 below the normal amount. There were 286 cooling degree days this period, which is 144 above the normal amount. There were 1,401 cooling degree days since January 1st, which is 283 above the normal amount. This is NOAA All Hazards Radio KEC-74 in Indianapolis. 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Rest of today. Mostly cloudy. Isolated showers late this afternoon. Highs in the upper 80s. Southwest winds 10 to 15 miles an hour with gusts up to 25 miles an hour. Chance of rain 20%. For tonight, isolated thunderstorms. Showers. Lows in the lower 60s. West winds 5 to 10 miles an hour, becoming north with gusts up to 20 miles an hour toward daybreak. Chance of rain near 100%. Friday. Cloudy with numerous showers through early afternoon, then partly cloudy late in the afternoon. Not as warm. Less humid with highs in the upper 60s. North winds around 10 miles an hour with gusts up to 20 miles an hour. Chance of rain 70%. For Friday night, mostly clear. Cooler with lows in the upper 40s. Northeast winds 5 to 10 miles an hour. Saturday, sunny. Highs in the upper 60s. East winds 5 to 10 miles an hour. Once again, the forecast for rest of today. Mostly cloudy. Isolated showers late this afternoon. Highs in the upper 80s. Southwest winds 10 to 15 miles an hour with gusts up to 25 miles an hour. Chance of rain 20%. Taking a look at the 3 through 7 day forecast for Indianapolis and central Indiana. For Saturday night and Sunday, mostly clear. Lows in the upper 40s. Highs in the lower 70s. Sunday night and Monday, clear. Lows in the upper 40s. Highs in the mid-60s. For Monday night and Tuesday, clear. Lows in the lower 40s. Highs in the mid-60s. Tuesday night and Wednesday, mostly clear. Lows in the mid-40s. Highs in the lower 70s. The 8 to 14 day outlook for Thursday, October 8th through Wednesday, October 14th, calls for temperatures to be near normal and precipitation to be below normal. Normal highs for the period are between 65 and 70 degrees, and normal lows are around 45. The normal precipitation total for the 7 days is around 0.70 inches. At 11 a.m., at Indianapolis, it was mostly sunny. The temperature was 78 degrees, the dew point 56, and the relative humidity 46%. The wind was southwest at 15 miles an hour, gusting to 23. The barometric pressure was 29.98 inches and steady. Around central Indiana, it was sunny, with a temperature of 75 at Muncie and 77 at Eagle Creek Air Park. It was mostly sunny, with a temperature of 76 at Zionsville and 76 at Shelbyville. Elsewhere across Indiana, it was sunny, with a temperature of 77 at Terre Haute and 80 at Evansville. It was mostly sunny, with a temperature of 80 at Lafayette and 76 at Bloomington. At South Bend, it was partly sunny, with a temperature of 68. At Fort Wayne, it was cloudy, with a temperature of 72. Just outside Indiana, it was mostly sunny, with a temperature of 75 at Cincinnati and 81 at Louisville. It was partly sunny, with a temperature of 83 at Champaign, 75 at Dayton, and 81 at St. Louis. At Chicago, it was cloudy, with a temperature of 69. Once again, at Indianapolis, it was 78 degrees with mostly sunny skies.

the Indianapolis climate summary for the month of September 2026. The maximum temperature for the period was 97. The minimum temperature for the period was 49. The average temperature was 73.8 degrees. The normal average temperature for the period is 67.8 degrees. A total of 1.29 inches of precipitation fell during the period, which is 1.85 inches below the normal amount. No snow fell during the period, which is normal. There were 16 heating degree days this period, which is 42 below the normal amount. There were 16 heating degree days since July 1st, which is 45 below the normal amount. There were 286 cooling degree days this period, which is 144 above the normal amount. There were 1,401 cooling degree days since January 1st, which is 283 above the normal amount. This is NOAA All Hazards Radio KEC 74 in Indianapolis. 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Rest of today. Mostly cloudy. Isolated showers late this afternoon. Highs in the upper 80s. Southwest winds 10 to 15 miles an hour with gusts up to 25 miles an hour. Chance of rain 20%. For tonight, isolated thunderstorms. Showers. Lows in the lower 60s. West winds 5 to 10 miles an hour, becoming north with gusts up to 20 miles an hour toward daybreak. Chance of rain near 100%. Friday. Cloudy with numerous showers through early afternoon, then partly cloudy late in the afternoon. Not as warm. Less humid with highs in the upper 60s. North winds around 10 miles an hour with gusts up to 20 miles an hour. Chance of rain 70%. For Friday night, mostly clear. Cooler with lows in the upper 40s. Northeast winds 5 to 10 miles an hour. Saturday, sunny. Highs in the upper 60s. East winds 5 to 10 miles an hour. Once again, the forecast for rest of today. Mostly cloudy. Isolated showers late this afternoon. Highs in the upper 80s. Southwest winds 10 to 15 miles an hour with gusts up to 25 miles an hour. Chance of rain 20%. Taking a look at the 3 through 7 day forecast for Indianapolis and central Indiana. For Saturday night and Sunday, mostly clear. Lows in the upper 40s. Highs in the lower 70s. Sunday night and Monday, clear. Lows in the upper 40s. Highs in the mid-60s. For Monday night and Tuesday, clear. Lows in the lower 40s. Highs in the mid-60s. Tuesday night and Wednesday, mostly clear. Lows in the mid-40s. Highs in the lower 70s. The 8 to 14 day outlook for Thursday, October 8th through Wednesday, October 14th, calls for temperatures to be near normal and precipitation to be below normal. Normal highs for the period are between 65 and 70 degrees, and normal lows are around 45. The normal precipitation total for the 7 days is around 0.70 inches. At 11 a.m., at Indianapolis, it was mostly sunny. The temperature was 78 degrees, the dew point 56, and the relative humidity 46%. The wind was southwest at 15 miles an hour, gusting to 23. The barometric pressure was 29.98 inches and steady. Around central Indiana, it was sunny, with a temperature of 75 at Muncie and 77 at Eagle Creek Air Park. It was mostly sunny, with a temperature of 76 at Zionsville and 76 at Shelbyville. Elsewhere across Indiana, it was sunny, with a temperature of 77 at Terre Haute and 80 at Evansville. It was mostly sunny, with a temperature of 80 at Lafayette and 76 at Bloomington. At South Bend, it was partly sunny, with a temperature of 68. At Fort Wayne, it was cloudy, with a temperature of 72. Just outside Indiana, it was mostly sunny, with a temperature of 75 at Cincinnati and 81 at Louisville. It was partly sunny, with a temperature of 83 at Champaign, 75 at Dayton, and 81 at St. Louis. At Chicago, it was cloudy, with a temperature of 69. Once again, at Indianapolis, it was 78 degrees with mostly sunny skies.
The current time is 11:39 a.m. Eastern Daylight Time. The Indianapolis climate summary for the month of September, 2026. The maximum temperature for the period was 97. The minimum temperature for the period was 49. The average temperature was 73.8 degrees. The normal average temperature for the period is 67.8 degrees. A total of 1.29 inches of precipitation fell during the period, which is 1.85 inches below the normal amount. No snow fell during the period, which is normal. There were 16 heating degree days this period, which is 42 below the normal amount. There were 16 heating degree days since July 1st, which is 45 below the normal amount. There were 286 cooling degree days this period, which is 144 above the normal amount. There were 1,401 cooling degree days since January 1st, which is 283 above the normal amount. This is NOAA All Hazards Radio KEC 74 in Indianapolis. And now a look at your forecast for Indianapolis and central Indiana. Rest of today. Mostly cloudy. Isolated showers late this afternoon. Highs in the upper 80s. Southwest winds 10 to 15 miles an hour with gusts up to 25 miles an hour. Chance of rain 20%. For tonight, isolated thunderstorms. Showers. Lows in the lower 60s. West winds 5 to 10 miles an hour, becoming north with gusts up to 20 miles an hour toward daybreak. Chance of rain near 100%. Friday. Cloudy with numerous showers through early afternoon, then partly cloudy late in the afternoon. Not as warm. Less humid with highs in the upper 60s. North winds around 10 miles an hour with gusts up to 20 miles an hour. Chance of rain 70%. For Friday night, mostly clear. Cooler with lows in the upper 40s. Northeast winds 5 to 10 miles an hour. Saturday, sunny. Highs in the upper 60s. East winds 5 to 10 miles an hour. Once again, the forecast for rest of today. Mostly cloudy. Isolated showers late this afternoon. Highs in the upper 80s. Southwest winds 10 to 15 miles an hour with gusts up to 25 miles an hour. Chance of rain 20%. Taking a look at the 3 through 7 day forecast for Indianapolis and central Indiana. For Saturday night and Sunday, mostly clear. Lows in the upper 40s. Highs in the lower 70s. Sunday night and Monday, clear. Lows in the upper 40s. Highs in the mid-60s. For Monday night and Tuesday, clear. Lows in the lower 40s. Highs in the mid-60s. Tuesday night and Wednesday, mostly clear. Lows in the mid-40s. Highs in the lower 70s. The 8 to 14 day outlook for Thursday, October 8th through Wednesday, October 14th, calls for temperatures to be near normal and precipitation to be below normal. Normal highs for the period are between 65 and 70 degrees, and normal lows are around 45. The normal precipitation total for the 7 days is around 0.70 inches. At 11 a.m., at Indianapolis, it was mostly sunny. The temperature was 78 degrees, the dew point 56, and the relative humidity 46%. The wind was southwest at 15 miles an hour, gusting to 23. The barometric pressure was 29.98 inches and steady. Around central Indiana, it was sunny, with a temperature of 75 at Muncie and 77 at Eagle Creek Air Park. It was mostly sunny, with a temperature of 76 at Zionsville and 76 at Shelbyville. Elsewhere across Indiana, it was sunny, with a temperature of 77 at Terre Haute and 80 at Evansville. It was mostly sunny, with a temperature of 80 at Lafayette and 76 at Bloomington. At South Bend, it was partly sunny, with a temperature of 68. At Fort Wayne, it was cloudy, with a temperature of 72. Just outside Indiana, it was mostly sunny, with a temperature of 75 at Cincinnati and 81 at Louisville. It was partly sunny, with a temperature of 83 at Champaign, 75 at Dayton, and 81 at St. Louis. At Chicago, it was cloudy, with a temperature of 69.
Once again, at Indianapolis, it was 78 degrees with mostly sunny skies. Indianapolis climate summary for the month of September, 2026. The maximum temperature for the period was 97. The minimum temperature for the period was 49. The average temperature was 73.8 degrees. The normal average temperature for the period is 67.8 degrees. A total of 1.29 inches of precipitation fell during the period, which is 1.85 inches below the normal amount. No snow fell during the period, which is normal. There were 16 heating degree days this period, which is 42 below the normal amount. There were 16 heating degree days since July 1st, which is 45 below the normal amount. There were 286 cooling degree days this period, which is 144 above the normal amount. There were 1,401 cooling degree days since January 1st, which is 283 above the normal amount. This is NOAA All Hazards Radio KEC 74 in Indianapolis. Now a look at your forecast for Indianapolis and central Indiana. Rest of today. Mostly cloudy. Isolated showers late this afternoon. Highs in the upper 80s. Southwest winds 10 to 15 miles an hour with gusts up to 25 miles an hour. Chance of rain 20%. For tonight, isolated thunderstorms. Showers. Lows in the lower 60s. West winds 5 to 10 miles an hour, becoming north with gusts up to 20 miles an hour toward daybreak. Chance of rain near 100%. Friday. Cloudy with numerous showers through early afternoon, then partly cloudy late in the afternoon. Not as warm. Less humid with highs in the upper 60s. North winds around 10 miles an hour with gusts up to 20 miles an hour. Chance of rain 70%. For Friday night, mostly clear. Cooler with lows in the upper 40s. Northeast winds 5 to 10 miles an hour. Saturday, sunny. Highs in the upper 60s. East winds 5 to 10 miles an hour. Once again, the forecast for rest of today. Mostly cloudy. Isolated showers late this afternoon. Highs in the upper 80s. Southwest winds 10 to 15 miles an hour with gusts up to 25 miles an hour. Chance of rain 20%. Taking a look at the 3 through 7 day forecast for Indianapolis and central Indiana. For Saturday night and Sunday, mostly clear. Lows in the upper 40s. Highs in the lower 70s. Sunday night and Monday, clear. Lows in the upper 40s. Highs in the mid-60s. For Monday night and Tuesday, clear. Lows in the lower 40s. Highs in the mid-60s. Tuesday night and Wednesday, mostly clear. Lows in the mid-40s. Highs in the lower 70s. 14-day outlook for Thursday, October 8th through Wednesday, October 14th, calls for temperatures to be near normal and precipitation to be below normal. Normal highs for the period are between 65 and 70 degrees, and normal lows are around 45. The normal precipitation total for the 7 days is around 0.70 inches. At 11 a.m., at Indianapolis, it was mostly sunny. The temperature was 78 degrees, the dew point 56, and the relative humidity 46%. The wind was southwest at 15 miles an hour, gusting to 23. The barometric pressure was 29.98 inches and steady. Around central Indiana, it was sunny, with a temperature of 75 at Muncie and 77 at Eagle Creek Air Park. It was mostly sunny, with a temperature of 76 at Zionsville and 76 at Shelbyville. Elsewhere across Indiana, it was sunny, with a temperature of 77 at Terre Haute and 80 at Evansville. It was mostly sunny, with a temperature of 80 at Lafayette and 76 at Bloomington. At South Bend, it was partly sunny, with a temperature of 68. At Fort Wayne, it was cloudy, with a temperature of 72. Just outside Indiana, it was mostly sunny, with a temperature of 75 at Cincinnati and 81 at Louisville. It was partly sunny, with a temperature of 83 at Champaign, 75 at Dayton, and 81 at St. Louis.
and Chicago, it was cloudy, with a temperature of 69. Once again, at Indianapolis, it was 78 degrees with mostly sunny skies. Now here is the hazardous weather outlook for central Indiana. For the period today and tonight, isolated thunderstorms are possible tonight, with lightning and brief heavy downpours the primary threats. And now the extended outlook for the period Friday through Wednesday. No hazardous weather is expected at this time. Spotter information statement, spotter activation is not anticipated. The Indianapolis climate summary for the month of September, 2026. The maximum temperature for the period was 97. The minimum temperature for the period was 49. The average temperature was 73.8 degrees. The normal average temperature for the period is 67.8 degrees. A total of 1.29 inches of precipitation fell during the period, which is 1.85 inches below the normal amount. No snow fell during the period, which is normal. There were 16 heating degree days this period, which is 42 below the normal amount. There were 16 heating degree days since July 1st, which is 45 below the normal amount. There were 286 cooling degree days this period, which is 144 above the normal amount. There were 1,401 cooling degree days since January 1st, which is 283 above the normal amount. This is NOAA All Hazards Radio KEC 74 in Indianapolis. Now a look at your forecast for Indianapolis and central Indiana. Rest of today. Mostly cloudy. Isolated showers late this afternoon. Highs in the upper 80s. Southwest winds 10 to 15 miles an hour with gusts up to 25 miles an hour. Chance of rain 20%. For tonight, isolated thunderstorms. Showers. Lows in the lower 60s. West winds 5 to 10 miles an hour, becoming north with gusts up to 20 miles an hour toward daybreak. Chance of rain near 100%. Friday. Cloudy with numerous showers through early afternoon, then partly cloudy late in the afternoon. Not as warm. Less humid with highs in the upper 60s. North winds around 10 miles an hour with gusts up to 20 miles an hour. Chance of rain 70%. For Friday night. Mostly clear. Cooler with lows in the upper 40s. Northeast winds 5 to 10 miles an hour. Saturday. Sunny. Highs in the upper 60s. East winds 5 to 10 miles an hour. Once again, the forecast for rest of today. Mostly cloudy. Isolated showers late this afternoon. Highs in the upper 80s. Southwest winds 10 to 15 miles an hour with gusts up to 25 miles an hour. Chance of rain 20%. Taking a look at the 3 through 7 day forecast for Indianapolis and central Indiana. For Saturday night and Sunday, mostly clear. Lows in the upper 40s. Highs in the lower 70s. Sunday night and Monday, clear. Lows in the upper 40s. Highs in the mid-60s. For Monday night and Tuesday, clear. Lows in the lower 40s. Highs in the mid-60s. Tuesday night and Wednesday, mostly clear. Lows in the mid-40s. Highs in the lower 70s. The current time is 11:53 a.m. Eastern Daylight Time. The 8 to 14 day outlook for Thursday, October 8th through Wednesday, October 14th, calls for temperatures to be near normal and precipitation to be below normal. Normal highs for the period are between 65 and 70 degrees, and normal lows are around 45. The normal precipitation total for the 7 days is around 0.70 inches. At 11 a.m., at Indianapolis, it was mostly sunny. The temperature was 78 degrees, the dew point 56, and the relative humidity 46%. The wind was southwest at 15 miles an hour, gusting to 23. The barometric pressure was 29.98 inches and steady. Around central Indiana, it was sunny, with a temperature of 75 at Muncie and 77 at Eagle Creek Air Park. It was mostly sunny, with a temperature of 76 at Zionsville and 76 at Shelbyville.
Elsewhere across Indiana, it was sunny, with a temperature of 77 at Terre Haute and 80 at Evansville. It was mostly sunny, with a temperature of 80 at Lafayette and 76 at Bloomington. At South Bend, it was partly sunny, with a temperature of 68. At Fort Wayne, it was cloudy, with a temperature of 72. Just outside Indiana, it was mostly sunny, with a temperature of 75 at Cincinnati and 81 at Louisville. It was partly sunny, with a temperature of 83 at Champaign, 75 at Dayton, and 81 at St. Louis. At Chicago, it was cloudy, with a temperature of 69. Once again, at Indianapolis, it was 78 degrees with mostly sunny skies. The Indianapolis climate summary for the month of September, 2026. The maximum temperature for the period was 97. The minimum temperature for the period was 49. The average temperature was 73.8 degrees. The normal average temperature for the period is 67.8 degrees. A total of 1.29 inches of precipitation fell during the period, which is 1.85 inches below the normal amount. No snow fell during the period, which is normal. There were 16 heating degree days this period, which is 42 below the normal amount. There were 16 heating degree days since July 1st, which is 45 below the normal amount. There were 286 cooling degree days this period, which is 144 above the normal amount. There were 1,401 cooling degree days since January 1st, which is 283 above the normal amount. This is NOAA All Hazards Radio KEC 74 in Indianapolis. We'll look at your forecast for Indianapolis and central Indiana. Rest of today. Mostly cloudy. Isolated showers late this afternoon. Highs in the upper 80s. Southwest winds 10 to 15 miles an hour with gusts up to 25 miles an hour. Chance of rain 20%. For tonight, isolated thunderstorms. Showers. Lows in the lower 60s. West winds 5 to 10 miles an hour, becoming north with gusts up to 20 miles an hour toward daybreak. Chance of rain near 100%. Friday. Cloudy with numerous showers through early afternoon, then partly cloudy late in the afternoon. Not as warm. Less humid with highs in the upper 60s. North winds around 10 miles an hour with gusts up to 20 miles an hour. Chance of rain 70%. For Friday night, mostly clear. Cooler with lows in the upper 40s. Northeast winds 5 to 10 miles an hour. Saturday, sunny. Highs in the upper 60s. East winds 5 to 10 miles an hour. Once again, the forecast for rest of today. Mostly cloudy. Isolated showers late this afternoon. Highs in the upper 80s. Southwest winds 10 to 15 miles an hour with gusts up to 25 miles an hour. Chance of rain 20%. Taking a look at the 3 through 7 day forecast for Indianapolis and central Indiana. For Saturday night and Sunday, mostly clear. Lows in the upper 40s. Highs in the lower 70s. Sunday night and Monday, clear. Lows in the upper 40s. Highs in the mid-60s. For Monday night and Tuesday, clear. Lows in the lower 40s. Highs in the mid-60s. Tuesday night and Wednesday, mostly clear. Lows in the mid-40s. Highs in the lower 70s. The 8 to 14 day outlook for Thursday, October 8th through Wednesday, October 14th, calls for temperatures to be near normal and precipitation to be below normal. Normal highs for the period are between 65 and 70 degrees, and normal lows are around 45. The normal precipitation total for the 7 days is around 0.70 inches. At 11 a.m., at Indianapolis, it was mostly sunny. The temperature was 78 degrees, the dew point 56, and the relative humidity 46%. The wind was southwest at 15 miles an hour, gusting to 23. The barometric pressure was 29.98 inches and steady. Around central Indiana, it was sunny, with a temperature of 75 at Muncie and 77 at Eagle Creek Air Park.
It was mostly sunny, with a temperature of 76 at Zionsville and 76 at Shelbyville. Elsewhere across Indiana, it was sunny, with a temperature of 77 at Terre Haute and 80 at Evansville. It was mostly sunny, with a temperature of 80 at Lafayette and 76 at Bloomington. At South Bend, it was partly sunny, with a temperature of 68. At Fort Wayne, it was cloudy, with a temperature of 72. Just outside Indiana, it was mostly sunny, with a temperature of 75 at Cincinnati and 81 at Louisville. It was partly sunny, with a temperature of 83 at Champaign, 75 at Dayton, and 81 at St. Louis. At Chicago, it was cloudy, with a temperature of 69. Once again, at Indianapolis, it was 78 degrees with mostly sunny skies. The Indianapolis climate summary for the month of September, 2026. The maximum temperature for the period was 97. The minimum temperature for the period was 49. The average temperature was 73.8 degrees. The normal average temperature for the period is 67.8 degrees. A total of 1.29 inches of precipitation fell during the period, which is 1.85 inches below the normal amount. No snow fell during the period, which is normal. There were 16 heating degree days this period, which is 42 below the normal amount. There were 16 heating degree days since July 1st, which is 45 below the normal amount. There were 286 cooling degree days this period, which is 144 above the normal amount. There were 1,401 cooling degree days since January 1st, which is 283 above the normal amount. This is NOAA All Hazards Radio KEC 74 in Indianapolis. 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Rest of today. Mostly cloudy. Isolated showers late this afternoon. Highs in the upper 80s. Southwest winds 10 to 15 miles an hour with gusts up to 25 miles an hour. Chance of rain 20%. For tonight, isolated thunderstorms. Showers. Lows in the lower 60s. West winds 5 to 10 miles an hour, becoming north with gusts up to 20 miles an hour toward daybreak. Chance of rain near 100%. Friday. Cloudy with numerous showers through early afternoon, then partly cloudy late in the afternoon. Not as warm. Less humid with highs in the upper 60s. North winds around 10 miles an hour with gusts up to 20 miles an hour. Chance of rain 70%. For Friday night, mostly clear. Cooler with lows in the upper 40s. Northeast winds 5 to 10 miles an hour. Saturday, sunny. Highs in the upper 60s. East winds 5 to 10 miles an hour. Once again, the forecast for rest of today. Mostly cloudy. Isolated showers late this afternoon. Highs in the upper 80s. Southwest winds 10 to 15 miles an hour with gusts up to 25 miles an hour. Chance of rain 20%. Taking a look at the 3-7 day forecast for Indianapolis and central Indiana. For Saturday night and Sunday, mostly clear. Lows in the upper 40s. Highs in the lower 70s. Sunday night and Monday, clear. Lows in the upper 40s. Highs in the mid 60s. For Monday night and Tuesday, clear. Lows in the lower 40s. Highs in the mid 60s. Tuesday night and Wednesday, mostly clear. Lows in the mid 40s. Highs in the lower 70s. 14-day outlook for Thursday, October 8th through Wednesday, October 14th, calls for temperatures to be near normal and precipitation to be below normal. Normal highs for the period are between 65 and 70 degrees, and normal lows are around 45. The normal precipitation total for the 7 days is around 0.70 inches. At 11 a.m., at Indianapolis, it was mostly sunny. The temperature was 78 degrees, the dew point 56, and the relative humidity 46%. The wind was southwest at 15 miles an hour, gusting to 23. The barometric pressure was 29.98 inches and steady.
Around central Indiana, it was sunny, with a temperature of 75 at Muncie and 77 at Eagle Creek Air Park. It was mostly sunny, with a temperature of 76 at Zionsville and 76 at Shelbyville. Elsewhere across Indiana, it was sunny, with a temperature of 77 at Terre Haute and 80 at Evansville. It was mostly sunny, with a temperature of 80 at Lafayette and 76 at Bloomington. At South Bend, it was partly sunny, with a temperature of 68. At Fort Wayne, it was cloudy, with a temperature of 72. Just outside Indiana, it was mostly sunny, with a temperature of 75 at Cincinnati and 81 at Louisville. It was partly sunny, with a temperature of 83 at Champaign, 75 at Dayton, and 81 at St. Louis. At Chicago, it was cloudy, with a temperature of 69. Once again, at Indianapolis, it was 78 degrees with mostly sunny skies. This is NOAA All Hazards Radio KEC 74 in Indianapolis. Now a look at your forecast for Indianapolis and central Indiana. Rest of today. Mostly cloudy. Isolated showers late this afternoon. Highs in the upper 80s. Southwest winds 10 to 15 miles an hour with gusts up to 25 miles an hour. Chance of rain 20%. For tonight, isolated thunderstorms. Showers. Lows in the lower 60s. West winds 5 to 10 miles an hour, becoming north with gusts up to 20 miles an hour toward daybreak. Chance of rain near 100%. Friday. Cloudy with numerous showers through early afternoon, then partly cloudy late in the afternoon. Not as warm. Less humid with highs in the upper 60s. North winds around 10 miles an hour with gusts up to 20 miles an hour. Chance of rain 70%. For Friday night. Mostly clear. Cooler with lows in the upper 40s. Northeast winds 5 to 10 miles an hour. Saturday. Sunny. Highs in the upper 60s. East winds 5 to 10 miles an hour. Once again, the forecast for rest of today. Mostly cloudy. Isolated showers late this afternoon. Highs in the upper 80s. Southwest winds 10 to 15 miles an hour with gusts up to 25 miles an hour. Chance of rain 20%. Taking a look at the 3 through 7 day forecast for Indianapolis and central Indiana. For Saturday night and Sunday, mostly clear. Lows in the upper 40s. Highs in the lower 70s. Sunday night and Monday, clear. Lows in the upper 40s. Highs in the mid-60s. For Monday night and Tuesday, clear. Lows in the lower 40s. Highs in the mid-60s. Tuesday night and Wednesday, mostly clear. Lows in the mid-40s. Highs in the lower 70s. The 8 to 14 day outlook for Thursday, October 8th through Wednesday, October 14th, calls for temperatures to be near normal and precipitation to be below normal. Normal highs for the period are between 65 and 70 degrees, and normal lows are around 45. The normal precipitation total for the 7 days is around 0.70 a.m. At Indianapolis, it was mostly sunny. The temperature was 78 degrees, the dew point 56, and the relative humidity 46%. The wind was southwest at 15 miles an hour, gusting to 23. The barometric pressure was 29.98 inches and steady. Around central Indiana, it was sunny, with a temperature of 75 at Muncie and 77 at Eagle Creek Air Park. It was mostly sunny, with a temperature of 76 at Zionsville and 76 at Shelbyville. Elsewhere across Indiana, it was sunny, with a temperature of 77 at Terre Haute and 80 at Evansville. It was mostly sunny, with a temperature of 80 at Lafayette and 76 at Bloomington. At South Bend, it was partly sunny, with a temperature of 68. At Fort Wayne, it was cloudy, with a temperature of 72. Just outside Indiana, it was mostly sunny, with a temperature of 75 at Cincinnati and 81 at Louisville. It was partly sunny, with a temperature of 83 at Champaign, 75 at Dayton, and 81 at St. Louis. At Chicago,
It was cloudy, with a temperature of 69. Once again, at Indianapolis, it was 78 degrees with mostly sunny skies. The current time is 12:09 p.m. Eastern Daylight Time. Now here is the hazardous weather outlook for central Indiana. For the period today and tonight, isolated thunderstorms are possible tonight, with lightning and brief heavy downpours the primary threats. And now the extended outlook for the period Friday through Wednesday. No hazardous weather is expected at this time. Spotter information statement. Spotter activation is not anticipated. 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Now a look at your forecast for Indianapolis and central Indiana. Rest of today. Mostly cloudy. Isolated showers late this afternoon. Highs in the upper 80s. Southwest winds 10 to 15 miles an hour with gusts up to 25 miles an hour. Chance of rain 20%. For tonight, isolated thunderstorms. Showers. Lows in the lower 60s. West winds 5 to 10 miles an hour, becoming north with gusts up to 20 miles an hour toward daybreak. Chance of rain near 100%. Friday. Cloudy with numerous showers through early afternoon, then partly cloudy late in the afternoon. Not as warm. Less humid with highs in the upper 60s. North winds around 10 miles an hour with gusts up to 20 miles an hour. Chance of rain 70%. For Friday night, mostly clear. Cooler with lows in the upper 40s. Northeast winds 5 to 10 miles an hour. Saturday, sunny. Highs in the upper 60s. East winds 5 to 10 miles an hour. Once again, the forecast for rest of today. Mostly cloudy. Isolated showers late this afternoon. Highs in the upper 80s. Southwest winds 10 to 15 miles an hour with gusts up to 25 miles an hour. Chance of rain 20%. Taking a look at the 3 through 7 day forecast for Indianapolis and central Indiana. For Saturday night and Sunday, mostly clear. Lows in the upper 40s. Highs in the lower 70s. Sunday night and Monday, clear. Lows in the upper 40s. Highs in the mid 60s. For Monday night and Tuesday, clear. Lows in the lower 40s. Highs in the mid 60s. Tuesday night and Wednesday, mostly clear. Lows in the mid 40s. Highs in the lower 70s. The 8 to 14 day outlook for Thursday, October 8th through Wednesday, October 14th, calls for temperatures to be near normal and precipitation to be below normal. Normal highs for the period are between 65 and 70 degrees, and normal lows are around 45. The normal precipitation total for the 7 days is around 0.70 inches. At noon, at Indianapolis, it was partly sunny. The temperature was 80 degrees, the dew point 59, and the relative humidity 48%. The wind was southwest at 16 miles an hour. The barometric pressure was 29.99 inches and rising. Around central Indiana, it was mostly sunny, with a temperature of 81 at Muncie, 79 at Zionsville, 80 at Eagle Creek Airpark, and 82 at Shelbyville. Elsewhere across Indiana, skies ranged from mostly sunny to partly sunny. It was 71 at South Bend, 75 at Fort Wayne, and 82 at Lafayette. Terre Haute reported 80, Bloomington reported 79, and Evansville reported 85. Just outside Indiana, it was mostly sunny, with a temperature of 78 at Dayton, 80 at Cincinnati, and 84 at Louisville. It was partly sunny, with a temperature of 85 at Champaign and 83 at St. Louis. At Chicago, it was cloudy, with a temperature of 70. Once again, at Indianapolis, it was 80 degrees with partly sunny skies. This is NOAA All Hazards Radio KEC 74 in Indianapolis. Now a look at your forecast for Indianapolis and central Indiana. Rest of today. Mostly cloudy. Isolated showers late this afternoon. Highs in the upper 80s. Southwest winds 10 to 15 miles an hour with gusts up to 25 miles an hour.
chance of rain 20%. For tonight, isolated thunderstorms, showers, lows in the lower 60s, west winds 5 to 10 miles an hour, becoming north with gusts up to 20 miles an hour toward daybreak. Chance of rain near 100%. Friday, cloudy with numerous showers through early afternoon, then partly cloudy late in the afternoon. Not as warm. Less humid with highs in the upper 60s. North winds around 10 miles an hour with gusts up to 20 miles an hour. Chance of rain 70%. For Friday night, mostly clear. Cooler with lows in the upper 40s. Northeast winds 5 to 10 miles an hour. Saturday, sunny. Highs in the upper 60s. East winds 5 to 10 miles an hour. Once again, the forecast for rest of today. Mostly cloudy. Isolated showers late this afternoon. Highs in the upper 80s. Southwest winds 10 to 15 miles an hour with gusts up to 25 miles an hour. Chance of rain 20%. Taking a look at the 3 through 7 day forecast for Indianapolis and central Indiana. For Saturday night and Sunday, mostly clear. Lows in the upper 40s. Highs in the lower 70s. Sunday night and Monday, clear. Lows in the upper 40s. Highs in the mid 60s. For Monday night and Tuesday, clear. Lows in the lower 40s. Highs in the mid 60s. Tuesday night and Wednesday, mostly clear. Lows in the mid 40s. Highs in the lower 70s. The 8 to 14 day outlook for Thursday, October 8th through Wednesday, October 14th, calls for temperatures to be near normal and precipitation to be below normal. Normal highs for the period are between 65 and 70 degrees, and normal lows are around 45. The normal precipitation total for the 7 days is around 0.70 inches. At noon, at Indianapolis, it was partly sunny. The temperature was 80 degrees, the dew point 59, and the relative humidity 48%. The wind was southwest at 16 miles an hour. The barometric pressure was 29.99 inches and rising. Around central Indiana, it was mostly sunny, with a temperature of 81 at Muncie, 79 at Zionsville, 80 at Eagle Creek Airpark, and 82 at Shelbyville. Elsewhere across Indiana, skies ranged from mostly sunny to partly sunny. It was 71 at South Bend, 75 at Fort Wayne, and 82 at Lafayette. Terre Haute reported 80, Bloomington reported 79, and Evansville reported 85. Just outside Indiana, it was mostly sunny, with a temperature of 78 at Dayton, 80 at Cincinnati, and 84 at Louisville. It was partly sunny, with a temperature of 85 at Champaign and 83 at St. Louis. At Chicago, it was cloudy, with a temperature of 70. Once again, at Indianapolis, it was 80 degrees with partly sunny skies. This is NOAA All Hazards Radio KEC 74 in Indianapolis. Now a look at your forecast for Indianapolis and central Indiana. Rest of today. Mostly cloudy. Isolated showers late this afternoon. Highs in the upper 80s. Southwest winds 10 to 15 miles an hour with gusts up to 25 miles an hour. Chance of rain 20%. For tonight, isolated thunderstorms. Showers. Lows in the lower 60s. West winds 5 to 10 miles an hour, becoming north with gusts up to 20 miles an hour toward daybreak. Chance of rain near 100%. Friday, cloudy with numerous showers through early afternoon, then partly cloudy late in the afternoon. Not as warm. Less humid with highs in the upper 60s. North winds around 10 miles an hour with gusts up to 20 miles an hour. Chance of rain 70%. For Friday night, mostly clear. Cooler with lows in the upper 40s. Northeast winds 5 to 10 miles an hour. Saturday, sunny. Highs in the upper 60s. East winds 5 to 10 miles an hour. Once again, the forecast for rest of today. Mostly cloudy. Isolated showers late this afternoon. Highs in the upper 80s.
southwest winds 10 to 15 miles an hour with gusts up to 25 miles an hour. Chance of rain 20%. Taking a look at the 3 through 7 day forecast for Indianapolis and central Indiana. For Saturday night and Sunday, mostly clear. Lows in the upper 40s. Highs in the lower 70s. Sunday night and Monday, clear. Lows in the upper 40s. Highs in the mid 60s. For Monday night and Tuesday, clear. Lows in the lower 40s. Highs in the mid 60s. Tuesday night and Wednesday, mostly clear. Lows in the mid 40s. Highs in the lower 70s. The 14-day outlook for Thursday, October 8th through Wednesday, October 14th, calls for temperatures to be near normal and precipitation to be below normal. Normal highs for the period are between 65 and 70 degrees, and normal lows are around 45. The normal precipitation total for the 7 days is around 0.70 inches. At noon, at Indianapolis, it was partly sunny. The temperature was 80 degrees, the dew point 59, and the relative humidity 48%. The wind was southwest at 16 miles an hour. The barometric pressure was 29.99 inches and rising. Around central Indiana, it was mostly sunny, with a temperature of 81 at Muncie, 79 at Zionsville, 80 at Eagle Creek Air Park, and 82 at Shelbyville. Elsewhere across Indiana, skies ranged from mostly sunny to partly sunny. It was 71 at South Bend, 75 at Fort Wayne, and 82 at Lafayette. Terre Haute reported 80, Bloomington reported 79, and Evansville reported 85. Just outside Indiana, it was mostly sunny, with a temperature of 78 at Dayton, 80 at Cincinnati, and 84 at Louisville. It was partly sunny, with a temperature of 85 at Champaign and 83 at St. Louis. At Chicago, it was cloudy, with a temperature of 70. Once again, at Indianapolis, it was 80 degrees with partly sunny skies. This is NOAA All Hazards Radio KEC 74 in Indianapolis. And now a look at your forecast for Indianapolis and central Indiana. Rest of today. Mostly cloudy. Isolated showers late this afternoon. Highs in the upper 80s. Southwest winds 10 to 15 miles an hour with gusts up to 25 miles an hour. Chance of rain 20%. For tonight, isolated thunderstorms. Showers. Lows in the lower 60s. West winds 5 to 10 miles an hour, becoming north with gusts up to 20 miles an hour toward daybreak. Chance of rain near 100%. Friday. Cloudy with numerous showers through early afternoon, then partly cloudy late in the afternoon. Not as warm. Less humid with highs in the upper 60s. North winds around 10 miles an hour with gusts up to 20 miles an hour. Chance of rain 70%. For Friday night, mostly clear. Cooler with lows in the upper 40s. Northeast winds 5 to 10 miles an hour. Saturday, sunny. Highs in the upper 60s. East winds 5 to 10 miles an hour. Once again, the forecast for rest of today. Mostly cloudy. Isolated showers late this afternoon. Highs in the upper 80s. Southwest winds 10 to 15 miles an hour with gusts up to 25 miles an hour. Chance of rain 20%. Taking a look at the 3 through 7 day forecast for Indianapolis and central Indiana. For Saturday night and Sunday, mostly clear. Lows in the upper 40s. Highs in the lower 70s. Sunday night and Monday, clear. Lows in the upper 40s. Highs in the mid-60s. For Monday night and Tuesday, clear. Lows in the lower 40s. Highs in the mid-60s. Tuesday night and Wednesday, mostly clear. Lows in the mid-40s. Highs in the lower 70s. The current time is 12:23 p.m. Eastern Daylight Time. The 8 to 14 day outlook for Thursday, October 8th through Wednesday, October 14th, calls for temperatures to be near normal and precipitation to be below normal.
Normal highs for the period are between 65 and 70 degrees, and normal lows are around 45. The normal precipitation total for the 7 days is around 0.70 inches. At noon, at Indianapolis, it was partly sunny. The temperature was 80 degrees, the dew point 59, and the relative humidity 48%. The wind was southwest at 16 miles an hour. The barometric pressure was 29.99 inches and rising. Around central Indiana, it was mostly sunny, with a temperature of 81 at Muncie, 79 at Zionsville, 80 at Eagle Creek Airpark, and 82 at Shelbyville. Elsewhere across Indiana, skies ranged from mostly sunny to partly sunny. It was 71 at South Bend, 75 at Fort Wayne, and 82 at Lafayette. Terre Haute reported 80, Bloomington reported 79, and Evansville reported 85. Just outside Indiana, it was mostly sunny, with a temperature of 78 at Dayton, 80 at Cincinnati, and 84 at Louisville. Partly sunny, with a temperature of 85 at Champaign and 83 at St. Louis. At Chicago, it was cloudy, with a temperature of 70. Once again, at Indianapolis, it was 80 degrees with partly sunny skies. This is NOAA All Hazards Radio KEC 74 in Indianapolis. Now a look at your forecast for Indianapolis and central Indiana. Rest of today. Mostly cloudy. Isolated showers late this afternoon. Highs in the upper 80s. Southwest winds 10 to 15 miles an hour with gusts up to 25 miles an hour. Chance of rain 20%. For tonight. Isolated thunderstorms. Showers. Lows in the lower 60s. West winds 5 to 10 miles an hour, becoming north with gusts up to 20 miles an hour toward daybreak. Chance of rain near 100%. Friday. Cloudy with numerous showers through early afternoon, then partly cloudy late in the afternoon. Not as warm. Less humid with highs in the upper 60s. North winds around 10 miles an hour with gusts up to 20 miles an hour. Chance of rain 70%. For Friday night. Mostly clear. Cooler with lows in the upper 40s. Northeast winds 5 to 10 miles an hour. Saturday. Sunny. Highs in the upper 60s. East winds 5 to 10 miles an hour. Once again, the forecast for rest of today. Mostly cloudy. Isolated showers late this afternoon. Highs in the upper 80s. Southwest winds 10 to 15 miles an hour with gusts up to 25 miles an hour. Chance of rain 20%. Taking a look at the 3 through 7 day forecast for Indianapolis and central Indiana. For Saturday night and Sunday, mostly clear. Lows in the upper 40s. Highs in the lower 70s. Sunday night and Monday, clear. Lows in the upper 40s. Highs in the mid-60s. For Monday night and Tuesday, clear. Lows in the lower 40s. Highs in the mid-60s. Tuesday night and Wednesday, mostly clear. Lows in the mid-40s. Highs in the lower 70s. Outlook for Thursday, October 8th through Wednesday, October 14th, calls for temperatures to be near normal and precipitation to be below normal. Normal highs for the period are between 65 and 70 degrees, and normal lows are around 45. The normal precipitation total for the 7 days is around 0.70 inches. At noon, at Indianapolis, it was partly sunny. The temperature was 80 degrees, the dew point 59, and the relative humidity 48%. The wind was southwest at 16 miles an hour. The barometric pressure was 29.99 inches and rising. Around central Indiana, it was mostly sunny, with a temperature of 81 at Muncie, 79 at Zionsville, 80 at Eagle Creek Airpark, and 82 at Shelbyville. Elsewhere across Indiana, skies ranged from mostly sunny to partly sunny. It was 71 at South Bend, 75 at Fort Wayne, and 82 at Lafayette. Terre Haute reported 80, Bloomington reported 79, and Evansville reported 85.
just outside Indiana. It was mostly sunny, with a temperature of 78 at Dayton, 80 at Cincinnati, and 84 at Louisville. It was partly sunny, with a temperature of 85 at Champaign and 83 at St. Louis. At Chicago, it was cloudy, with a temperature of 70. Once again, at Indianapolis, it was 80 degrees with partly sunny skies. Now here is the hazardous weather outlook for central Indiana. For the period today and tonight, isolated thunderstorms are possible tonight, with light.

southwest winds 10 to 15 miles an hour with gusts up to 25 miles an hour. Chance of rain 20%. For tonight, isolated thunderstorms, showers, lows in the lower 60s. West winds 5 to 10 miles an hour, becoming north with gusts up to 20 miles an hour toward daybreak. Chance of rain near 100%. Friday, cloudy with numerous showers through early afternoon, then partly cloudy late in the afternoon. Not as warm. Less humid with highs in the upper 60s. North winds around 10 miles an hour with gusts up to 20 miles an hour. Chance of rain 70%. For Friday night, mostly clear. Cooler with lows in the upper 40s. Northeast winds 5 to 10 miles an hour. Saturday, sunny. Highs in the upper 60s. East winds 5 to 10 miles an hour. Once again, the forecast for rest of today. Mostly cloudy. Isolated showers late this afternoon. Highs in the upper 80s. Southwest winds 10 to 15 miles an hour with gusts up to 25 miles an hour. Chance of rain 20%. Taking a look at the 3 through 7 day forecast for Indianapolis and central Indiana. For Saturday night and Sunday, mostly clear. Lows in the upper 40s. Highs in the lower 70s. Sunday night and Monday, clear. Lows in the upper 40s. Highs in the mid-60s. For Monday night and Tuesday, clear. Lows in the lower 40s. Highs in the mid-60s. Tuesday night and Wednesday, mostly clear. Lows in the mid-40s. Highs in the lower 70s. The 8 to 14 day outlook for Thursday, October 8th through Wednesday, October 14th, calls for temperatures to be near normal and precipitation to be below normal. Normal highs for the period are between 65 and 70 degrees, and normal lows are around 45. The normal precipitation total for the 7 days is around 0.70 inches. At noon, at Indianapolis, it was partly sunny. The temperature was 80 degrees, the dew point 59, and the relative humidity 48%. The wind was southwest at 16 miles an hour. The barometric pressure was 29.99 inches and rising. Around central Indiana, it was mostly sunny, with a temperature of 81 at Muncie, 79 at Zionsville, 80 at Eagle Creek Airpark, and 82 at Shelbyville. Elsewhere across Indiana, skies ranged from mostly sunny to partly sunny. It was 71 at South Bend, 75 at Fort Wayne, and 82 at Lafayette. Terre Haute reported 80, Bloomington reported 79, and Evansville reported 85. Just outside Indiana, it was mostly sunny, with a temperature of 78 at Dayton, 80 at Cincinnati, and 84 at Louisville. It was partly sunny, with a temperature of 85 at Champaign and 83 at St. Louis. At Chicago, it was cloudy, with a temperature of 70. Once again, at Indianapolis, it was 80 degrees with partly sunny skies. This is NOAA All Hazards Radio KEC 74 in Indianapolis. Now a look at your forecast for Indianapolis and central Indiana. Rest of today. Mostly cloudy. Isolated showers late this afternoon. Highs in the upper 80s. Southwest winds 10 to 15 miles an hour with gusts up to 25 miles an hour. Chance of rain 20%. For tonight, isolated thunderstorms. Showers. Lows in the lower 60s. West winds 5 to 10 miles an hour, becoming north with gusts up to 20 miles an hour toward daybreak. Chance of rain near 100%. Friday. Cloudy with numerous showers through early afternoon, then partly cloudy late in the afternoon. Not as warm. Less humid with highs in the upper 60s. North winds around 10 miles an hour with gusts up to 20 miles an hour. Chance of rain 70%. For Friday night, mostly clear. Cooler with lows in the upper 40s. Northeast winds 5 to 10 miles an hour. Saturday, sunny. Highs in the upper 60s. East winds 5 to 10 miles an hour. Once again, the forecast for rest of today. Mostly cloudy.

isolated showers late this afternoon. Highs in the upper 80s. Southwest winds 10 to 15 miles an hour with gusts up to 25 miles an hour. Chance of rain 20%. Taking a look at the 3 through 7 day forecast for Indianapolis and central Indiana. For Saturday night and Sunday, mostly clear. Lows in the upper 40s. Highs in the lower 70s. Sunday night and Monday, clear. Lows in the upper 40s. Highs in the mid-60s. For Monday night and Tuesday, clear. Lows in the lower 40s. Highs in the mid-60s. Tuesday night and Wednesday, mostly clear. Lows in the mid-40s. Highs in the lower 70s. The 8 to 14 day outlook for Thursday, October 8th through Wednesday, October 14th, calls for temperatures to be near normal and precipitation to be below normal. Normal highs for the period are between 65 and 70 degrees, and normal lows are around 45. The normal precipitation total for the 7 days is around 0.70 inches. At noon, at Indianapolis, it was partly sunny. The temperature was 80 degrees, the dew point 59, and the relative humidity 48%. The wind was southwest at 16 miles an hour. The barometric pressure was 29.99 inches and rising. Around central Indiana, it was mostly sunny, with a temperature of 81 at Muncie, 79 at Zionsville, 80 at Eagle Creek Airpark, and 82 at Shelbyville. Elsewhere across Indiana, skies ranged from mostly sunny to partly sunny. It was 71 at South Bend, 75 at Fort Wayne, and 82 at Lafayette. Terre Haute reported 80, Bloomington reported 79, and Evansville reported 85. Just outside Indiana, it was mostly sunny, with a temperature of 78 at Dayton, 80 at Cincinnati, and 84 at Louisville. It was partly sunny, with a temperature of 85 at Champaign and 83 at St. Louis. At Chicago, it was cloudy, with a temperature of 70. Once again, at Indianapolis, it was 80 degrees with partly sunny skies. This is NOAA All Hazards Radio KEC 74 in Indianapolis. Now a look at your forecast for Indianapolis and central Indiana. Rest of today. Mostly cloudy. Isolated showers late this afternoon. Highs in the upper 80s. Southwest winds 10 to 15 miles an hour with gusts up to 25 miles an hour. Chance of rain 20%. For tonight, isolated thunderstorms. Showers. Lows in the lower 60s. West winds 5 to 10 miles an hour, becoming north with gusts up to 20 miles an hour toward daybreak. Chance of rain near 100%. Friday. Cloudy with numerous showers through early afternoon, then partly cloudy late in the afternoon. Not as warm. Less humid with highs in the upper 60s. North winds around 10 miles an hour with gusts up to 20 miles an hour. Chance of rain 70%. For Friday night, mostly clear. Cooler with lows upper 40s. Northeast winds 5 to 10 miles an hour. Saturday, sunny. Highs in the upper 60s. East winds 5 to 10 miles an hour. Once again, the forecast for rest of today. Mostly cloudy. Isolated showers late this afternoon. Highs in the upper 80s. Southwest winds 10 to 15 miles an hour with gusts up to 25 miles an hour. Chance of rain 20%. The current time is 12:38 p.m. Eastern Daylight Time. Taking a look at the 3 through 7 day forecast for Indianapolis and central Indiana. For Saturday night and Sunday, mostly clear. Lows in the upper 40s. Highs in the lower 70s. Sunday night and Monday, clear. Lows in the upper 40s. Highs in the mid-60s. For Monday night and Tuesday, clear. Lows in the lower 40s. Highs in the mid-60s. Tuesday night and Wednesday, mostly clear. Lows in the mid-40s. Highs in the lower 70s. Look for
Thursday, October 8th through Wednesday, October 14th, calls for temperatures to be near normal and precipitation to be below normal. Normal highs for the period are between 65 and 70 degrees, and normal lows are around 45. The normal precipitation total for the 7 days is around 0.70 inches. At noon, at Indianapolis, it was partly sunny. The temperature was 80 degrees, the dew point 59, and the relative humidity 48%. The wind was southwest at 16 miles an hour. The barometric pressure was 29.99 inches and rising. Around central Indiana, it was mostly sunny, with a temperature of 81 at Muncie, 79 at Zionsville, 80 at Eagle Creek Airpark, and 82 at Shelbyville. Elsewhere across Indiana, skies ranged from mostly sunny to partly sunny. It was 71 at South Bend, 75 at Fort Wayne, and 82 at Lafayette. Terre Haute reported 80, Bloomington reported 79, and Evansville reported 85. Just outside Indiana, it was mostly sunny, with a temperature of 78 at Dayton, 80 at Cincinnati, and 84 at Louisville. It was partly sunny, with a temperature of 85 at Champaign and 83 at St. Louis. At Chicago, it was cloudy, with a temperature of 70. Once again, at Indianapolis, it was 80 degrees with partly sunny skies. This is NOAA All Hazards Radio KEC 74 in Indianapolis. Now a look at your forecast for Indianapolis and central Indiana. Rest of today. Mostly cloudy. Isolated showers late this afternoon. Highs in the upper 80s. Southwest winds 10 to 15 miles an hour with gusts up to 25 miles an hour. Chance of rain 20%. For tonight. Isolated thunderstorms. Showers. Lows in the lower 60s. West winds 5 to 10 miles an hour, becoming north with gusts up to 20 miles an hour toward daybreak. Chance of rain near 100%. Friday. Cloudy with numerous showers through early afternoon, then partly cloudy late in the afternoon. Not as warm. Less humid with highs in the upper 60s. North winds around 10 miles an hour with gusts up to 20 miles an hour. Chance of rain 70%. For Friday night. Mostly clear. Cooler with lows in the upper 40s. Northeast winds 5 to 10 miles an hour. Saturday. Sunny. Highs in the upper 60s. East winds 5 to 10 miles an hour. Once again, the forecast for rest of today. Mostly cloudy. Isolated showers late this afternoon. Highs in the upper 80s. Southwest winds 10 to 15 miles an hour with gusts up to 25 miles an hour. Chance of rain 20%. Taking a look at the 3 through 7 day forecast for Indianapolis and central Indiana. For Saturday night and Sunday, mostly clear. Lows in the upper 40s. Highs in the lower 70s. Sunday night and Monday, clear. Lows in the upper 40s. Highs in the mid-60s. For Monday night and Tuesday, clear. Lows in the lower 40s. Highs in the mid-60s. Tuesday night and Wednesday, mostly clear. Lows in the mid-40s. Highs in the lower 70s. The 8 to 14 day outlook for Thursday, October 8th through Wednesday, October 14th, calls for temperatures to be near normal and precipitation to be below normal. Normal highs for the period are between 65 and 70 degrees, and normal lows are around 45. The normal precipitation total for the 7 days is around 0.70 inches. At noon, at Indianapolis, it was partly sunny. The temperature was 80 degrees, the dew point 59, and the relative humidity 48%. The wind was southwest at 16 miles an hour. The barometric pressure was 29.99 inches and rising. Around central Indiana, it was mostly sunny, with a temperature of 81 at Muncie, 79 at Zionsville, 80 at Eagle Creek Airpark, and 82 at Shelbyville. Elsewhere across Indiana, skies ranged from mostly sunny to partly sunny. It was 71 at South Bend, 75 at Fort Wayne, and 82 at Lafayette.
Terre Haute reported 80, Bloomington reported 79, and Evansville reported 85. Just outside Indiana, it was mostly sunny, with a temperature of 78 at Dayton, 80 at Cincinnati, and 84 at Louisville. It was partly sunny, with a temperature of 85 at Champaign and 83 at St. Louis. At Chicago, it was cloudy, with a temperature of 70. Once again, at Indianapolis, it was 80 degrees with partly sunny skies. This is NOAA All Hazards Radio KEC 74 in Indianapolis. Now a look at your forecast for Indianapolis and central Indiana. Rest of today. Mostly cloudy. Isolated showers late this afternoon. Highs in the upper 80s. Southwest winds 10 to 15 miles an hour with gusts up to 25 miles an hour. Chance of rain 20%. For tonight, isolated thunderstorms. Showers. Lows in the lower 60s. West winds 5 to 10 miles an hour, becoming north with gusts up to 20 miles an hour toward daybreak. Chance of rain near 100%. Friday. Cloudy with numerous showers through early afternoon, then partly cloudy late in the afternoon. Not as warm. Less humid with highs in the upper 60s. North winds around 10 miles an hour with gusts up to 20 miles an hour. Chance of rain 70%. For Friday night. Mostly clear. Cooler with lows in the upper 40s. Northeast winds 5 to 10 miles an hour. Saturday. Sunny. Highs in the upper 60s. East winds 5 to 10 miles an hour. Once again, the forecast for rest of today. Mostly cloudy. Isolated showers late this afternoon. Highs in the upper 80s. Southwest winds 10 to 15 miles an hour with gusts up to 25 miles an hour. Chance of rain 20%. Taking a look at the 3-7 day forecast for Indianapolis and central Indiana. For Saturday night and Sunday, mostly clear. Lows in the upper 40s. Highs in the lower 70s. Sunday night and Monday, clear. Lows in the upper 40s. Highs in the mid-60s. For Monday night and Tuesday, clear. Lows in the lower 40s. Highs in the mid-60s. Tuesday night and Wednesday, mostly clear. Lows in the mid-40s. Highs in the lower 70s. The 8-14 day outlook for Thursday, October 8th through Wednesday, October 14th, calls for temperatures to be near normal and precipitation to be below normal. Normal highs for the period are between 65 and 70 degrees, and normal lows are around 45. The normal precipitation total for the 7 days is around 0.70 inches. At noon, at Indianapolis, it was partly sunny. The temperature was 80 degrees, the dew point 59, and the relative humidity 48%. The wind was southwest at 16 miles an hour. The barometric pressure was 29.99 inches and rising. Around central Indiana, it was mostly sunny, with a temperature of 81 at Muncie, 79 at Zionsville, 80 at Eagle Creek Airpark, and 82 at Shelbyville. Elsewhere across Indiana, skies ranged from mostly sunny to partly sunny. It was 71 at South Bend, 75 at Fort Wayne, and 82 at Lafayette. Terre Haute reported 80, Bloomington reported 79, and Evansville reported 85. Just outside Indiana, it was mostly sunny, with a temperature of 78 at Dayton, 80 at Cincinnati, and 84 at Louisville. It was partly sunny, with a temperature of 85 at Champaign and 83 at St. Louis. At Chicago, it was cloudy, with a temperature of 70. Once again, at Indianapolis, it was 80 degrees with partly sunny skies. Now here is the hazardous weather outlook for central Indiana. For the period today and tonight, isolated thunderstorms are possible tonight, with lightning and brief heavy downpours the primary threats. And now the extended outlook for the period Friday through Wednesday. No hazardous weather is expected at this time. Spotter information statement. Spotter activation is not anticipated. All Hazards Radio KEC 74 in Indianapolis. Now a look at your forecast for Indianapolis and central Indiana.
Rest of today. Mostly cloudy. Isolated showers late this afternoon. Highs in the upper 80s. Southwest winds 10 to 15 miles an hour with gusts up to 25 miles an hour. Chance of rain 20%. For tonight. Isolated thunderstorms. Showers. Lows in the lower 60s. West winds 5 to 10 miles an hour, becoming north with gusts up to 20 miles an hour toward daybreak. Chance of rain near 100%. Friday. Cloudy with numerous showers through early afternoon, then partly cloudy late in the afternoon. Not as warm. Less humid with highs in the upper 60s. North winds around 10 miles an hour with gusts up to 20 miles an hour. Chance of rain 70%. For Friday night. Mostly clear. Cooler with lows in the upper 40s. Northeast winds 5 to 10 miles an hour. Saturday. Sunny. Highs in the upper 60s. East winds 5 to 10 miles an hour. Once again, the forecast for rest of today. Mostly cloudy. Isolated showers late this afternoon. Highs in the upper 80s. Southwest winds 10 to 15 miles an hour with gusts up to 25 miles an hour. Chance of rain 20%. Taking a look at the 3 through 7 day forecast for Indianapolis and central Indiana. For Saturday night and Sunday, mostly clear. Lows in the upper 40s. Highs in the lower 70s. Sunday night and Monday, clear. Lows in the upper 40s. Highs in the mid-60s. For Monday night and Tuesday, clear. Lows in the lower 40s. Highs in the mid-60s. Tuesday night and Wednesday, mostly clear. Lows in the mid-40s. Highs in the lower 70s. The 8 to 14 day outlook for Thursday, October 8th through Wednesday, October 14th, calls for temperatures to be near normal and precipitation to be below normal. Normal highs for the period are between 65 and 70 degrees, and normal lows are around 45. The normal precipitation total for the 7 days is around 0.70 inches. At noon, at Indianapolis, it was partly sunny. The temperature was 80 degrees, the dew point 59, and the relative humidity 48%. The wind was southwest at 16 miles an hour. The barometric pressure was 29.99 inches and rising. Around central Indiana, it was mostly sunny, with a temperature of 81 at Muncie, 79 at Zionsville, 80 at Eagle Creek Airpark, and 82 at Shelbyville. Elsewhere across Indiana, skies ranged from mostly sunny to partly sunny. It was 71 at South Bend, 75 at Fort Wayne, and 82 at Lafayette. Terre Haute reported 80, Bloomington reported 79, and Evansville reported 85. Just outside Indiana, it was mostly sunny, with a temperature of 78 at Dayton, 80 at Cincinnati, and 84 at Louisville. It was partly sunny, with a temperature of 85 at Champaign and 83 at St. Louis. At Chicago, it was cloudy, with a temperature of 70. Once again, at Indianapolis, it was 80 degrees with partly sunny skies. The current time is 12:53 p.m. Eastern Daylight Time. This is All Hazards Radio KEC 74 in Indianapolis. Now a look at your forecast for Indianapolis and central Indiana. Rest of today. Mostly cloudy. Isolated showers late this afternoon. Highs in the upper 80s. Southwest winds 10 to 15 miles an hour with gusts up to 25 miles an hour. Chance of rain 20%. For tonight, isolated thunderstorms. Showers. Lows in the lower 60s. West winds 5 to 10 miles an hour, becoming north with gusts up to 20 miles an hour toward daybreak. Chance of rain near 100%. Friday. Cloudy with numerous showers through early afternoon, then partly cloudy late in the afternoon. Not as warm. Less humid with highs in the upper 60s. North winds around 10 miles an hour with gusts up to 20 miles an hour. Chance of rain 70%. For Friday night, mostly clear. Cooler with lows in the upper 40s.
Northeast winds 5 to 10 miles an hour. Saturday, sunny. Highs in the upper 60s. East winds 5 to 10 miles an hour. Once again, the forecast for rest of today. Mostly cloudy. Isolated showers late this afternoon. Highs in the upper 80s. Southwest winds 10 to 15 miles an hour with gusts up to 25 miles an hour. Chance of rain 20%. Taking a look at the 3 through 7 day forecast for Indianapolis and central Indiana. For Saturday night and Sunday, mostly clear. Lows in the upper 40s. Highs in the lower 70s. Sunday night and Monday, clear. Lows in the upper 40s. Highs in the mid 60s. For Monday night and Tuesday, clear. Lows in the lower 40s. Highs in the mid 60s. Tuesday night and Wednesday, mostly clear. Lows in the mid 40s. Highs in the lower 70s. The day outlook for Thursday, October 8th through Wednesday, October 14th, calls for temperatures to be near normal and precipitation to be below normal. Normal highs for the period are between 65 and 70 degrees, and normal lows are around 45. The normal precipitation total for the 7 days is around 0.70 inches. At noon, at Indianapolis, it was partly sunny. The temperature was 80 degrees, the dew point 59, and the relative humidity 48%. The wind was southwest at 16 miles an hour. The barometric pressure was 29.99 inches and rising. Around central Indiana, it was mostly sunny, with a temperature of 81 at Muncie, 79 at Zionsville, 80 at Eagle Creek Air Park, and 82 at Shelbyville. Elsewhere across Indiana, skies ranged from mostly sunny to partly sunny. It was 71 at South Bend, 75 at Fort Wayne, and 82 at Lafayette. Terre Haute reported 80, Bloomington reported 79, and Evansville reported 85. Just outside Indiana, it was mostly sunny, with a temperature of 78 at Dayton, 80 at Cincinnati, and 84 at Louisville. It was partly sunny, with a temperature of 85 at Champaign and 83 at St. Louis. At Chicago, it was cloudy, with a temperature of 70. Once again, at Indianapolis, it was 80 degrees with partly sunny skies. This is NOAA All Hazards Radio KEC 74 in Indianapolis. Now a look at your forecast for Indianapolis and central Indiana. Rest of today. Mostly cloudy. Isolated showers late this afternoon. Highs in the upper 80s. Southwest winds 10 to 15 miles an hour with gusts up to 25 miles an hour. Chance of rain 20%. For tonight, isolated thunderstorms. Showers. Lows in the lower 60s. West winds 5 to 10 miles an hour, becoming north with gusts up to 20 miles an hour toward daybreak. Chance of rain near 100%. Friday. Cloudy with numerous showers through early afternoon, then partly cloudy late in the afternoon. Not as warm. Less humid with highs in the upper 60s. North winds around 10 miles an hour with gusts up to 20 miles an hour. Chance of rain 70%. For Friday night, mostly clear. Cooler with lows in the upper 40s. Northeast winds 5 to 10 miles an hour. Saturday, sunny. Highs in the upper 60s. East winds 5 to 10 miles an hour. Once again, the forecast for rest of today. Mostly cloudy. Isolated showers late this afternoon. Highs in the upper 80s. Southwest winds 10 to 15 miles an hour with gusts up to 25 miles an hour. Chance of rain 20%. Taking a look at the 3 through 7 day forecast for Indianapolis and central Indiana. For Saturday night and Sunday, mostly clear. Lows in the upper 40s. Highs in the lower 70s. Sunday night and Monday, clear. Lows in the upper 40s. Highs in the mid-60s. For Monday night and Tuesday, clear. Lows in the lower 40s. Highs in the mid-60s. Tuesday night and Wednesday, mostly clear. Lows in the mid-40s.
Highs in the lower 70s. The 14-day outlook for Thursday, October 8th through Wednesday, October 14th, calls for temperatures to be near normal and precipitation to be below normal. Normal highs for the period are between 65 and 70 degrees, and normal lows are around 45. The normal precipitation total for the 7 days is around 0.70 inches. At noon, at Indianapolis, it was partly sunny. The temperature was 80 degrees, the dew point 59, and the relative humidity 48%. The wind was southwest at 16 miles an hour. The barometric pressure was 29.99 inches and rising. Around central Indiana, it was mostly sunny, with a temperature of 81 at Muncie, 79 at Zionsville, 80 at Eagle Creek Air Park, and 82 at Shelbyville. Elsewhere across Indiana, skies ranged from mostly sunny to partly sunny. It was 71 at South Bend, 75 at Fort Wayne, and 82 at Lafayette. Terre Haute reported 80, Bloomington reported 79, and Evansville reported 85. Just outside Indiana, it was mostly sunny, with a temperature of 78 at Dayton, 80 at Cincinnati, and 84 at Louisville. It was partly sunny, with a temperature of 85 at Champaign and 83 at St. Louis. At Chicago, it was cloudy, with a temperature of 70. Once again, at Indianapolis, it was 80 degrees with partly sunny skies. This is NOAA All Hazards Radio KEC 74 in Indianapolis. Now a look at your forecast for Indianapolis and central Indiana. Rest of today. Mostly cloudy. Isolated showers late this afternoon. Highs in the upper 80s. Southwest winds 10 to 15 miles an hour with gusts up to 25 miles an hour. Chance of rain 20%. For tonight. Isolated thunderstorms. Showers. Lows in the lower 60s. West winds 5 to 10 miles an hour, becoming north with gusts up to 20 miles an hour toward daybreak. Chance of rain near 100%. Friday. Cloudy with numerous showers through early afternoon, then partly cloudy late in the afternoon. Not as warm. Less humid with highs in the upper 60s. North winds around 10 miles an hour with gusts up to 20 miles an hour. Chance of rain 70%. For Friday night. Mostly clear. Cooler with lows in the upper 40s. Northeast winds 5 to 10 miles an hour. Saturday. Sunny. Highs in the upper 60s. East winds 5 to 10 miles an hour. Once again, the forecast for rest of today. Mostly cloudy. Isolated showers late this afternoon. Highs in the upper 80s. Southwest winds 10 to 15 miles an hour with gusts up to 25 miles an hour. Chance of rain 20%. And now a look at your forecast for Indianapolis and central Indiana. This afternoon, partly cloudy early, then becoming mostly cloudy. Highs in the upper 80s. Southwest winds 10 to 15 miles an hour with gusts up to 25 miles an hour. For tonight, isolated thunderstorms. Scattered showers through the late overnight, then showers toward daybreak. Lows in the lower 60s. Southwest winds around 5 miles an hour, becoming northwest toward daybreak. Chance of rain near 100%. Friday. Mostly cloudy. Numerous showers through early afternoon. Not as warm with highs in the upper 60s. North winds 5 to 10 miles an hour with gusts up to 20 miles an hour. Chance of rain 70%. For Friday night. Mostly clear. Much cooler. The upper 40s. Northeast winds 5 to 10 miles an hour. Saturday. Sunny. Highs in the upper 60s. East winds 5 to 10 miles an hour. Once again, the forecast for this afternoon. Partly cloudy early, then becoming mostly cloudy. Highs in the upper 80s. Southwest winds 10 to 15 miles an hour with gusts up to 25 miles an hour. Taking a look at the 3 through 7 day forecast for Indianapolis and central Indiana. For Saturday night and Sunday, mostly clear. Lows in the upper 40s. Highs in the lower 70s. Sunday night and Monday,
clear. Lows in the upper 40s. Highs in the mid-60s. For Monday night and Tuesday, clear. Lows in the lower 40s. Highs in the mid-60s. Tuesday night and Wednesday, mostly clear. Lows in the mid-40s. Highs in the lower 70s. 14-day outlook for Thursday, October 8th through Wednesday, October 14th, calls for temperatures to be near normal and precipitation to be below normal. Normal highs for the period are between 65 and 70 degrees, and normal lows are around 45. The normal precipitation total for the 7 days is around 0.70 inches. At noon, at Indianapolis, it was partly sunny. The temperature was 80 degrees, the dew point 59, and the relative humidity 48%. The wind was southwest at 16 miles an hour. The barometric pressure was 29.99 inches and rising. Around central Indiana, it was mostly sunny, with a temperature of 81 at Muncie, 79 at Zionsville, 80 at Eagle Creek Air Park, and 82 at Shelbyville. Elsewhere across Indiana, skies ranged from mostly sunny to partly sunny. It was 71 at South Bend, 75 at Fort Wayne, and 82 at Lafayette. Terre Haute reported 80, Bloomington reported 79, and Evansville reported 85. Just outside Indiana, it was mostly sunny, with a temperature of 78 at Dayton, 80 at Cincinnati, and 84 at Louisville. It was partly sunny, with a temperature of 85 at Champaign and 83 at St. Louis. At Chicago, it was cloudy, with a temperature of 70. Once again, at Indianapolis, it was 80 degrees with partly sunny skies. This is NOAA All Hazards Radio KEC 74 in Indianapolis. Now a look at your forecast for Indianapolis and central Indiana. This afternoon, partly cloudy early, then becoming mostly cloudy. Highs in the upper 80s. Southwest winds 10 to 15 miles an hour with gusts up to 25 miles an hour. For tonight, isolated thunderstorms. Scattered showers through the late overnight, then showers toward daybreak. Lows in the lower 60s. Southwest winds around 5 miles an hour, becoming northwest toward daybreak. Chance of rain near 100%. Friday, mostly cloudy. Numerous showers through early afternoon. Not as warm with highs in the upper 60s. North winds 5 to 10 miles an hour with gusts up to 20 miles an hour. Chance of rain 70%. For Friday night, mostly clear. Much cooler with lows in the upper 40s. Northeast winds 5 to 10 miles an hour. Saturday, sunny. Highs in the upper 60s. East winds 5 to 10 miles an hour. Once again, the forecast for this afternoon. Partly cloudy early, then becoming mostly cloudy. Highs in the upper 80s. Southwest winds 10 to 15 miles an hour with gusts up to 25 miles an hour. The current time is 1:08 p.m. Eastern Daylight Time. Now here is the hazardous weather outlook for central Indiana. For the period today and tonight, isolated thunderstorms are possible tonight, with lightning and brief heavy downpours the primary threats. And now the extended outlook for the period Friday through Wednesday. No hazardous weather is expected at this time. Spotter information statement, spotter activation is not anticipated. Taking a look at the 3 through 7 day forecast for Indianapolis and central Indiana. For Saturday night and Sunday, mostly clear. Lows in the upper 40s. Highs in the lower 70s. Sunday night and Monday, clear. Lows in the upper 40s. Highs in the mid 60s. For Monday night and Tuesday, clear. Lows in the lower 40s. Highs in the mid 60s. Tuesday night and Wednesday, mostly clear. Lows in the mid 40s. Highs in the lower 70s. To 14-day outlook for Thursday, October 8th through Wednesday, October 14th, calls for temperatures to be near normal and precipitation to be below normal. Normal highs for the period are between 65 and 70 degrees, and normal lows are around 45.
The normal precipitation total for the 7 days is around 0.70 inches. At noon, at Indianapolis, it was partly sunny. The temperature was 80 degrees, the dew point 59, and the relative humidity 48%. The wind was southwest at 16 miles an hour. The barometric pressure was 29.99 inches and rising. Around central Indiana, it was mostly sunny, with a temperature of 81 at Muncie, 79 at Zionsville, 80 at Eagle Creek Air Park, and 82 at Shelbyville. Elsewhere across Indiana, skies ranged from mostly sunny to partly sunny. It was 71 at South Bend, 75 at Fort Wayne, and 82 at Lafayette. Terre Haute reported 80, Bloomington reported 79, and Evansville reported 85. Just outside Indiana, it was mostly sunny, with a temperature of 78 at Dayton, 80 at Cincinnati, and 84 at Louisville. It was partly sunny, with a temperature of 85 at Champaign and 83 at St. Louis. At Chicago, it was cloudy, with a temperature of 70. Once again, at Indianapolis, it was 80 degrees with partly sunny skies. This is NOAA All Hazards Radio KEC 74 in Indianapolis. Now a look at your forecast for Indianapolis and central Indiana. This afternoon, partly cloudy early, then becoming mostly cloudy. Highs in the upper 80s. Southwest winds 10 to 15 miles an hour with gusts up to 25 miles an hour. For tonight, isolated thunderstorms. Scattered showers through the late overnight, then showers toward daybreak. Lows in the lower 60s. Southwest winds around 5 miles an hour, becoming northwest toward daybreak. Chance of rain near 100%. Friday, mostly cloudy. Numerous showers through early afternoon. Not as warm with highs in the upper 60s. North winds 5 to 10 miles an hour with gusts up to 20 miles an hour. Chance of rain 70%. For Friday night, mostly clear. Much cooler with lows in the upper 40s. Northeast winds 5 to 10 miles an hour. Saturday, sunny. Highs in the upper 60s. East winds 5 to 10 miles an hour. Once again, the forecast for this afternoon. Partly cloudy early, then becoming mostly cloudy. Highs in the upper 80s. Southwest winds 10 to 15 miles an hour with gusts up to 25 miles an hour. Taking a look at the 3 through 7 day forecast for Indianapolis and central Indiana. For Saturday night and Sunday, mostly clear. Lows in the upper 40s. Highs in the lower 70s. Sunday night and Monday, clear. Lows in the upper 40s. Highs in the mid 60s. For Monday night and Tuesday, clear. Lows in the lower 40s. Highs in the mid 60s. Tuesday night and Wednesday, mostly clear. Lows in the mid 40s. Highs in the lower 70s. The 8 to 14 day outlook for Thursday, October 8th through Wednesday, October 14th, calls for temperatures to be near normal and precipitation to be below normal. Normal highs for the period are between 65 and 70 degrees, and normal lows are around 45. The normal precipitation total for the 7 days is around 0.70 inches. At 1 p.m., at Indianapolis, it was partly sunny. The temperature was 82 degrees, the dew point 61, and the relative humidity 48%. The wind was southwest at 15 miles an hour. The barometric pressure was 29.98 inches and falling. Around central Indiana, it was mostly sunny, with a temperature of 84 at Muncie and 83 at Shelbyville. It was partly sunny, with a temperature of 82 at Zionsville and 82 at Eagle Creek Air Park. Elsewhere across Indiana, it was mostly sunny, with a temperature of 83 at Lafayette and 88 at Evansville. It was partly sunny, with a temperature of 81 at Fort Wayne, 84 at Terre Haute, and 82 at Bloomington. At South Bend, it was cloudy, with a temperature of 77. Just outside Indiana, at Chicago, rain was falling, with a temperature of 70. At Dayton, it was mostly sunny, with a temperature of 81. It was partly sunny, with a temperature of 86 at St. Louis,
84 at Cincinnati, and 87 at Louisville. At Champaign, it was cloudy, with a temperature of 89. Once again, at Indianapolis, it was 82 degrees with partly sunny skies. This is NOAA All Hazards Radio KEC 74 in Indianapolis. Now a look at your forecast for Indianapolis and central Indiana. This afternoon, partly cloudy early, then becoming mostly cloudy. Highs in the upper 80s. Southwest winds 10 to 15 miles an hour with gusts up to 25 miles an hour. For tonight, isolated thunderstorms. Scattered showers through the late overnight, then showers toward daybreak. Lows in the lower 60s. Southwest winds around 5 miles an hour, becoming northwest toward daybreak. Chance of rain near 100%. Friday, mostly cloudy. Numerous showers through early afternoon. Not as warm with highs in the upper 60s. North winds 5 to 10 miles an hour with gusts up to 20 miles an hour. Chance of rain 70%. For Friday night, mostly clear. Much cooler with lows in the upper 40s. Northeast winds 5 to 10 miles an hour. Saturday, sunny. Highs in the upper 60s. East winds 5 to 10 miles an hour. Once again, the forecast for this afternoon. Partly cloudy early, then becoming mostly cloudy. Highs in the upper 80s. Southwest winds 10 to 15 miles an hour with gusts up to 25 miles an hour. Taking a look at the 3 through 7 day forecast for Indianapolis and central Indiana. For Saturday night and Sunday, mostly clear. Lows in the upper 40s. Highs in the lower 70s. Sunday night and Monday, clear. Lows in the upper 40s. Highs in the mid 60s. For Monday night and Tuesday, clear. Lows in the lower 40s. Highs in the mid 60s. Tuesday night and Wednesday, mostly clear. Lows in the mid 40s. Highs in the lower 70s. The 8 to 14 day outlook for Thursday, October 8th through Wednesday, October 14th. Tuesday night and Wednesday, mostly clear. Lows in the mid 40s. Highs in the lower 70s. The 8 to 14 day outlook for Thursday, October 8th through Wednesday, October 14th calls for temperatures to be near normal and precipitation to be below normal. Normal highs for the period are between 65 and 70 degrees, and normal lows are around 45. The normal precipitation total for the 7 days is around 0.70 inches. 1 p.m. at Indianapolis, it was partly sunny. The temperature was 82 degrees, the dew point 61, and the relative humidity 48%. The wind was southwest at 15 miles an hour. The barometric pressure was 29.98 inches and falling. Around central Indiana, it was mostly sunny, with a temperature of 84 at Muncie and 83 at Shelbyville. It was partly sunny, with a temperature of 82 at Zionsville and 82 at Eagle Creek Air Park. Elsewhere across Indiana, it was mostly sunny, with a temperature of 83 at Lafayette and 88 at Evansville. It was partly sunny, with a temperature of 81 at Fort Wayne, 84 at Terre Haute, and 82 at Bloomington. At South Bend, it was cloudy, with a temperature of 77. Just outside Indiana, at Chicago, rain was falling, with a temperature of 70. At Dayton, it was mostly sunny, with a temperature of 81. Partly sunny, with a temperature of 86 at St. Louis, 84 at Cincinnati, and 87 at Louisville. At Champaign, it was cloudy, with a temperature of 89. Once again, at Indianapolis, it was 82 degrees with partly sunny skies. This is NOAA All Hazards Radio KEC 74 in Indianapolis. Now a look at your forecast for Indianapolis and central Indiana. This afternoon, partly cloudy early, then becoming mostly cloudy. Highs in the upper 80s. Southwest winds 10 to 15 miles an hour with gusts up to 25 miles an hour. For tonight, isolated thunderstorms. Scattered showers through the late overnight, then showers toward daybreak. Lows in the lower 60s.
southwest winds around 5 miles an hour, becoming northwest toward daybreak. Chance of rain near 100%. Friday, mostly cloudy. Numerous showers through early afternoon. Not as warm with highs in the upper 60s. North winds 5 to 10 miles an hour with gusts.

up to 20 miles an hour. Chance of rain 70%. For Friday night, mostly clear. Much cooler with lows in the upper 40s. Northeast winds 5 to 10 miles an hour. Saturday, sunny. Highs in the upper 60s. East winds 5 to 10 miles an hour. Once again, the forecast for this afternoon. Partly cloudy early, then becoming mostly cloudy. Highs in the upper 80s. Southwest winds 10 to 15 miles an hour with gusts up to 25 miles an hour. Taking a look at the 3 through 7 day forecast for Indianapolis and central Indiana. For Saturday night and Sunday, mostly clear. Lows in the upper 40s. Highs in the lower 70s. Sunday night and Monday, clear. Lows in the upper 40s. Highs in the mid 60s. For Monday night and Tuesday, clear. Lows in the lower 40s. Highs in the mid 60s. Tuesday night and Wednesday, mostly clear. Lows in the mid 40s. Highs in the lower 70s. The 8 to 14 day outlook for Thursday, October 8th through Wednesday, October 14th, calls for temperatures to be near normal and precipitation to be below normal. Normal highs for the period are between 65 and 70 degrees, and normal lows are around 45. The normal precipitation total for the 7 days is around 0.70 inches. At 1 p.m. at Indianapolis, it was partly sunny. The temperature was 82 degrees, the dew point 61, and the relative humidity 48%. The wind was southwest at 15 miles an hour. The barometric pressure was 29.98 inches and falling. Around central Indiana, it was mostly sunny, with a temperature of 84 at Muncie and 83 at Shelbyville. It was partly sunny, with a temperature of 82 at Zionsville and 82 at Eagle Creek Air Park. Elsewhere across Indiana, it was mostly sunny, with a temperature of 83 at Lafayette and 88 at Evansville. It was partly sunny, with a temperature of 81 at Fort Wayne, 84 at Terre Haute, and 82 at Bloomington. At South Bend, it was cloudy, with a temperature of 77. Just outside Indiana, at Chicago, rain was falling, with a temperature of 70. At Dayton, it was mostly sunny, with a temperature of 81. It was partly sunny, with a temperature of 86 at St. Louis, 84 at Cincinnati, and 87 at Louisville. At Champaign, it was cloudy, with a temperature of 89. Once again, at Indianapolis, it was 82 degrees with partly sunny skies. This is NOAA All Hazards Radio KEC 74 in Indianapolis. And now a look at your forecast for Indianapolis and central Indiana. This afternoon, partly cloudy early, then becoming mostly cloudy. Highs in the upper 80s. Southwest winds 10 to 15 miles an hour with gusts up to 25 miles an hour. For tonight, isolated thunderstorms. Scattered showers through the late overnight, then showers toward daybreak. Lows in the lower 60s. Southwest winds around 5 miles an hour, becoming northwest toward daybreak. Chance of rain near 100%. Friday, mostly cloudy. Numerous showers through early afternoon. Not as warm with highs in the upper 60s. North winds 5 to 10 miles an hour with gusts up to 20 miles an hour. Chance of rain 70%. For Friday night, mostly clear. Much cooler with lows in the upper 40s. Northeast winds 5 to 10 miles an hour. Saturday, sunny. Highs in the upper 60s. East winds 5 to 10 miles an hour. Once again, the forecast for this afternoon. Partly cloudy early, then becoming mostly cloudy. Highs in the upper 80s. Southwest winds 10 to 15 miles an hour with gusts up to 25 miles an hour. The current time is 1:24 p.m. Eastern Daylight Time. Taking a look at the 3 through 7 day forecast for Indianapolis and central Indiana. For Saturday night and Sunday, mostly clear. Lows in the upper 40s. Highs in the lower 70s. Sunday night and Monday, clear. Lows in the upper 40s.
Highs in the mid-60s. For Monday night and Tuesday, clear. Lows in the lower 40s. Highs in the mid-60s. Tuesday night and Wednesday, mostly clear. Lows in the mid-40s. Highs in the lower 70s. The 8 to 14 day outlook for Thursday, October 8th through Wednesday, October 14th, calls for temperatures to be near normal and precipitation to be below normal. Normal highs for the period are between 65 and 70 degrees, and normal lows are around 45. The normal precipitation total for the 7 days is around 0.70 inches. At 1 p.m., at Indianapolis, it was partly sunny. The temperature was 82 degrees, the dew point 61, and the relative humidity 48%. The wind was southwest at 15 miles an hour. The barometric pressure was 29.98 inches and falling. Around central Indiana, it was mostly sunny, with a temperature of 84 at Muncie and 83 at Shelbyville. It was partly sunny, with a temperature of 82 at Zionsville and 82 at Eagle Creek Air Park. Elsewhere across Indiana, it was mostly sunny, with a temperature of 83 at Lafayette and 88 at Evansville. It was partly sunny, with a temperature of 81 at Fort Wayne, 84 at Terre Haute, and 82 at Bloomington. At South Bend, it was cloudy, with a temperature of 77. Just outside Indiana, at Chicago, rain was falling, with a temperature of 70. At Dayton, it was mostly sunny, with a temperature of 81. It was partly sunny, with a temperature of 86 at St. Louis, 84 at Cincinnati, and 87 at Louisville. At Champaign, it was cloudy, with a temperature of 89. Once again, at Indianapolis, it was 82 degrees with partly sunny skies. This is All Hazards Radio KEC 74 in Indianapolis. And now a look at your forecast for Indianapolis and central Indiana. This afternoon, partly cloudy early, then becoming mostly cloudy. Highs in the upper 80s. Southwest winds 10 to 15 miles an hour with gusts up to 25 miles an hour. For tonight, isolated thunderstorms. Scattered showers through the late overnight, then showers toward daybreak. Lows in the lower 60s. Southwest winds around 5 miles an hour, becoming northwest toward daybreak. Chance of rain near 100%. Friday, cloudy. Numerous showers through early afternoon. Not as warm with highs in the upper 60s. North winds 5 to 10 miles an hour with gusts up to 20 miles an hour. Chance of rain 70%. For Friday night, mostly clear. Much cooler with upper 40s. Northeast winds 5 to 10 miles an hour. Saturday, sunny. Highs in the upper 60s. East winds 5 to 10 miles an hour. Once again, the forecast for this afternoon. Partly cloudy early, then becoming mostly cloudy. Highs in the upper 80s. Southwest winds 10 to 15 miles an hour with gusts up to 25 miles an hour. Now here is the hazardous weather outlook for central Indiana. For the period today and tonight. Isolated thunderstorms are possible tonight, with lightning and brief heavy downpours the primary threats. And now the extended outlook for the period Friday through Wednesday. No hazardous weather is expected at this time. Spotter information statement. Spotter activation is not anticipated. Taking a look at the 3 through 7 day forecast for Indianapolis and central Indiana. For Saturday night and Sunday, mostly clear. Lows in the upper 40s. Highs in the lower 70s. Sunday night and Monday, clear. Lows in the upper 40s. Highs in the mid-60s. For Monday night and Tuesday, clear. Lows in the lower 40s. Highs in the mid-60s. Tuesday night and Wednesday, mostly clear. Lows in the mid-40s. Highs in the lower 70s. The 8 to 14 look for Thursday, October 8th through Wednesday, October 14th, calls for temperatures to be near normal and precipitation to be below normal. Normal highs for the period are between 65 and 70 degrees, and normal lows are around 45.
The normal precipitation total for the 7 days is around 0.70.

Vienna, and Chicago, rain was falling with a temperature of 70. At Dayton, it was mostly sunny with a temperature of 81. It was partly sunny with a temperature of 86 at St. Louis, 84 at Cincinnati, and 87 at Louisville. At Champaign, it was cloudy with a temperature of 89. Once again, at Indianapolis, it was 82 degrees with partly sunny skies. This is NOAA All Hazards Radio KEC 74 in Indianapolis. Now a look at your forecast for Indianapolis and central Indiana. This afternoon, partly cloudy early, then becoming mostly cloudy. Highs in the upper 80s. Southwest winds 10 to 15 miles an hour with gusts up to 25 miles an hour. For tonight, isolated thunderstorms. Scattered showers through the late overnight, then showers toward daybreak. Lows in the lower 60s. Southwest winds around 5 miles an hour, becoming northwest toward daybreak. Chance of rain near 100%. Friday, mostly cloudy. Numerous showers through early afternoon. Not as warm with highs in the upper 60s. North winds 5 to 10 miles an hour with gusts up to 20 miles an hour. Chance of rain 70%. For Friday night, mostly clear. Much cooler with lows in the upper 40s. Northeast winds 5 to 10 miles an hour. Saturday, sunny. Highs in the upper 60s. East winds 5 to 10 miles an hour. Once again, the forecast for this afternoon. Partly cloudy early, then becoming mostly cloudy. Highs in the upper 80s. Southwest winds 10 to 15 miles an hour with gusts up to 25 miles an hour. Taking a look at the 3 through 7 day forecast for Indianapolis and central Indiana. For Saturday night and Sunday, mostly clear. Lows in the upper 40s. Highs in the lower 70s. Sunday night and Monday, clear. Lows in the upper 40s. Highs in the mid-60s. For Monday night and Tuesday, clear. Lows in the lower 40s. Highs in the mid-60s. Tuesday night and Wednesday, mostly clear. Lows in the mid-40s. Highs in the lower 70s. The 8 to 14 day outlook for Thursday, October 8th through Wednesday, October 14th, calls for temperatures to be near normal and precipitation to be below normal. Normal highs for the period are between 65 and 70 degrees, and normal lows are around 45. The normal precipitation total for the 7 days is around 0.70 inches. At 1 p.m., at Indianapolis, it was partly sunny. The temperature was 82 degrees, the dew point 61, and the relative humidity 48%. The wind was southwest at 15 miles an hour. The barometric pressure was 29.98 inches and falling. Around central Indiana, it was mostly sunny, with a temperature of 84 at Muncie and 83 at Shelbyville. It was partly sunny, with a temperature of 82 at Zionsville and 82 at Eagle Creek Air Park. Elsewhere across Indiana, it was mostly sunny, with a temperature of 83 at Lafayette and 88 at Evansville. It was partly sunny, with a temperature of 81 at Fort Wayne, 84 at Terre Haute, and 82 at Bloomington. At South Bend, it was cloudy, with a temperature of 77. Just outside Indiana, at Chicago, rain was falling, with a temperature of 70. At Dayton, it was mostly sunny, with a temperature of 81. It was partly sunny, with a temperature of 86 at St. Louis, 84 at Cincinnati, and 87 at Louisville. At Champaign, it was cloudy, with a temperature of 89. Once again, at Indianapolis, it was 82 degrees with partly sunny skies. This is NOAA All Hazards Radio KEC 74 in Indianapolis. Now a look at your forecast for Indianapolis and central Indiana. This afternoon, partly cloudy early, then becoming mostly cloudy. Highs in the upper 80s. Southwest winds 10 to 15 miles an hour with gusts up to 25 miles an hour. For tonight, isolated thunderstorms. Scattered showers through the late overnight, then showers toward daybreak. Lows in the lower 60s. Southwest winds around 5 miles an hour, becoming northwest toward

daybreak. Chance of rain near 100%. Friday, mostly cloudy. Numerous showers through early afternoon. Not as warm with highs in the upper 60s. North winds 5 to 10 miles an hour with gusts up to 20 miles an hour. Chance of rain 70%. For Friday night, mostly clear. Much cooler with lows in the upper 40s. Northeast winds 5 to 10 miles an hour. Saturday, sunny. Highs in the upper 60s. East winds 5 to 10 miles an hour. Once again, the forecast for this afternoon. Partly cloudy early, then becoming mostly cloudy. Highs in the upper 80s. Southwest winds 10 to 15 miles an hour with gusts up to 25 miles an hour. Taking a look at the 3 through 7 day forecast for Indianapolis and central Indiana. For Saturday night and Sunday, mostly clear. Lows in the upper 40s. Highs in the lower 70s. Sunday night and Monday, clear. Lows in the upper 40s. Highs in the mid 60s. For Monday night and Tuesday, clear. Lows in the lower 40s. Highs in the mid 60s. Tuesday night and Wednesday, mostly clear. Lows in the mid 40s. Highs in the lower 70s. The 14-day outlook for Thursday, October 8th through Wednesday, October 14th, calls for temperatures to be near normal and precipitation to be below normal. Normal highs for the period are between 65 and 70 degrees, and normal lows are around 45. The normal precipitation total for the 7 days is around 0.70 inches. At 1 p.m., at Indianapolis, it was partly sunny. The temperature was 82 degrees, the dew point 61, and the relative humidity 48%. The wind was southwest at 15 miles an hour. The barometric pressure was 29.98 inches and falling. Around central Indiana, it was mostly sunny, with a temperature of 84 at Muncie and 83 at Shelbyville. It was partly sunny, with a temperature of 82 at Zionsville and 82 at Eagle Creek Air Park. Elsewhere across Indiana, it was mostly sunny, with a temperature of 83 at Lafayette and 88 at Evansville. It was partly sunny, with a temperature of 81 at Fort Wayne, 84 at Terre Haute, and 82 at Bloomington. At South Bend, it was cloudy, with a temperature of 77. Just outside Indiana, at Chicago, rain was falling, with a temperature of 70. At Dayton, it was mostly sunny, with a temperature of 81. It was partly sunny, with a temperature of 86 at St. Louis, 84 at Cincinnati, and 87 at Louisville. At Champaign, it was cloudy, with a temperature of 89. Once again, at Indianapolis, it was 82 degrees with partly sunny skies. The current time is 1:38 p.m. Eastern Daylight Time. This is NOAA All Hazards Radio KEC 74 in Indianapolis. Now a look at your forecast for Indianapolis and central Indiana. This afternoon, partly cloudy early, then becoming mostly cloudy. Highs in the upper 80s. Southwest winds 10 to 15 miles an hour with gusts up to 25 miles an hour. For tonight, isolated thunderstorms. Scattered showers through the late overnight, then showers toward daybreak. Lows in the lower 60s. Southwest winds around 5 miles an hour, becoming northwest toward daybreak. Chance of rain near 100%. Friday, mostly cloudy. Numerous showers through early afternoon. Not as warm with highs in the upper 60s. North winds 5 to 10 miles an hour with gusts up to 20 miles an hour. Chance of rain 70%. For Friday night, mostly clear. Much cooler with lows in the upper 40s. Northeast winds 5 to 10 miles an hour. Saturday, sunny. Highs in the upper 60s. East winds 5 to 10 miles an hour. Once again, the forecast for this afternoon. Partly cloudy early, then becoming mostly cloudy. Highs in the upper 80s. Southwest winds 10 to 15 miles an hour with gusts up to 25 miles an hour. Taking a look at the 3 through 7 day forecast for Indianapolis and central Indiana.
Saturday night and Sunday. Mostly clear. Lows in the upper 40s. Highs in the lower 70s. Sunday night and Monday. Clear. Lows in the upper 40s. Highs in the mid 60s. For Monday night and Tuesday. Clear. Lows in the lower 40s. Highs in the mid 60s. Tuesday night and Wednesday. Mostly clear. Lows in the mid 40s. Highs in the lower 70s. The 14-day outlook for Thursday, October 8th through Wednesday, October 14th, calls for temperatures to be near normal and precipitation to be below normal. Normal highs for the period are between 65 and 70 degrees, and normal lows are around 45. The normal precipitation total for the 7 days is around 0.70 inches. At 1 p.m., at Indianapolis, it was partly sunny. The temperature was 82 degrees, the dew point 61, and the relative humidity 48%. The wind was southwest at 15 miles an hour. The barometric pressure was 29.98 inches and falling. Around central Indiana, it was mostly sunny, with a temperature of 84 at Muncie and 83 at Shelbyville. It was partly sunny, with a temperature of 82 at Zionsville and 82 at Eagle Creek Air Park. Elsewhere across Indiana, it was mostly sunny, with a temperature of 83 at Lafayette and 88 at Evansville. It was partly sunny, with a temperature of 81 at Fort Wayne, 84 at Terre Haute, and 82 at Bloomington. At South Bend, it was cloudy, with a temperature of 77. Just outside Indiana, at Chicago, rain was falling, with a temperature of 70. At Dayton, it was mostly sunny, with a temperature of 81. It was partly sunny, with a temperature of 86 at St. Louis, 84 at Cincinnati, and 87 at Louisville. At Champaign, it was cloudy, with a temperature of 89. Once again, at Indianapolis, it was 82 degrees with partly sunny skies. This is NOAA All Hazards Radio KEC 74 in Indianapolis. And now a look at your forecast for Indianapolis and central Indiana. This afternoon, partly cloudy early, then becoming mostly cloudy. Highs in the upper 80s. Southwest winds 10 to 15 miles an hour with gusts up to 25 miles an hour. For tonight, isolated thunderstorms. Scattered showers through the late overnight, then showers toward daybreak. Lows in the lower 60s. Southwest winds around 5 miles an hour, becoming northwest toward daybreak. Chance of rain near 100%. Friday, mostly cloudy. Numerous showers through early afternoon. Not as warm with highs in the upper 60s. North winds 5 to 10 miles an hour with gusts up to 20 miles an hour. Chance of rain 70%. For Friday night, mostly clear. Much cooler with lows in the upper 40s. Northeast winds 5 to 10 miles an hour. Saturday, sunny. Highs in the upper 60s. East winds 5 to 10 miles an hour. Once again, the forecast for this afternoon. Partly cloudy early, then becoming mostly cloudy. Highs in the upper 80s. Southwest winds 10 to 15 miles an hour with gusts up to 25 miles an hour. Taking a look at the 3 through 7 day forecast for Indianapolis and central Indiana. For Saturday night and Sunday, mostly clear. Lows in the upper 40s. Highs in the lower 70s. Sunday night and Monday, clear. Lows in the upper 40s. Highs in the mid 60s. For Monday night and Tuesday, clear. Lows in the lower 40s. Highs in the mid 60s. Tuesday night and Wednesday, mostly clear. Lows in the mid 40s. Highs in the lower 70s. The 8 to 14 day outlook for Thursday, October 8th through Wednesday, October 14th, calls for temperatures to be near normal and precipitation to be below normal. Normal highs for the period are between 65 and 70 degrees, and normal lows are around 45. The normal precipitation total for the 7 days is around 0.70 inches. At 1 p.m., at Indianapolis, it was partly sunny. The temperature was 82 degrees,
the dew point 61, and the relative humidity 48%. The wind was southwest at 15 miles an hour. The barometric pressure was 29.98 inches and falling. Around central Indiana, it was mostly sunny, with a temperature of 84 at Muncie and 83 at Shelbyville. It was partly sunny, with a temperature of 82 in Zionsville and 82 at Eagle Creek Air Park. Elsewhere across Indiana, it was mostly sunny, with a temperature of 83 at Lafayette and 88 at Evansville. It was partly sunny, with a temperature of 81 at Fort Wayne, 84 at Terre Haute, and 82 at Bloomington. At South Bend, it was cloudy, with a temperature of 77. Just outside Indiana, at Chicago, rain was falling, with a temperature of 70. At Dayton, it was mostly sunny, with a temperature of 81. It was partly sunny, with a temperature of 86 at St. Louis, 84 at Cincinnati, and 87 at Louisville. At Champaign, it was cloudy, with a temperature of 89. Once again, at Indianapolis, it was 82 degrees with partly sunny skies. This is NOAA All Hazards Radio KEC 74 in Indianapolis. Now a look at your forecast for Indianapolis and central Indiana. This afternoon, partly cloudy early, then becoming mostly cloudy. Highs in the upper 80s. Southwest winds 10 to 15 miles an hour with gusts up to 25 miles an hour. For tonight, isolated thunderstorms. Scattered showers through the late overnight, then showers toward daybreak. Lows in the lower 60s. Southwest winds around 5 miles an hour, becoming northwest toward daybreak. Chance of rain near 100%. Friday, mostly cloudy. Numerous showers through early afternoon. Not as warm with highs in the upper 60s. North winds 5 to 10 miles an hour with gusts up to 20 miles an hour. Chance of rain 70%. For Friday night, mostly clear. Much cooler with lows in the upper 40s. Northeast winds 5 to 10 miles an hour. Saturday, sunny. Highs in the upper 60s. East winds 5 to 10 miles an hour. Once again, the forecast for this afternoon. Partly cloudy early, then becoming mostly cloudy. Highs in the upper 80s. Southwest winds 10 to 15 miles an hour with gusts up to 25 miles an hour. Now here is the hazardous weather outlook for central Indiana. For the period today and tonight. Isolated thunderstorms are possible tonight, with lightning and brief heavy downpours the primary threats. And now the extended outlook for the period Friday through Wednesday. No hazardous weather is expected at this time. Spotter information statement, spotter activation is not anticipated. Taking a look at the 3 through 7 day forecast for Indianapolis and central Indiana. For Saturday night and Sunday, mostly clear. Lows in the upper 40s. Highs in the lower 70s. Sunday night and Monday, clear. Lows in the upper 40s. Highs in the mid 60s. For Monday night and Tuesday, clear. Lows in the lower 40s. Highs in the mid 60s. Tuesday night and Wednesday, mostly clear. Lows in the mid 40s. Highs in the lower 70s. The 8 to 14 day outlook for Thursday, October 8th through Wednesday, October 14th, calls for temperatures to be near normal and precipitation to be below normal. Normal highs for the period are between 65 and 70 degrees, and normal lows are around 45. The normal precipitation total for the 7 days is around 0.70 inches. At 1 p.m., at Indianapolis, it was partly sunny. The temperature was 82 degrees, the dew point 61, and the relative humidity 48%. The wind was southwest at 15 miles an hour. The barometric pressure was 29.98 inches and falling. Around central Indiana, it was mostly sunny, with a temperature of 84 at Muncie and 83 at Shelbyville. It was partly sunny, with a temperature of 82 at Zionsville and 82 at Eagle Creek Air Park. Elsewhere across Indiana, it was mostly sunny, with a temperature of 83 at Lafayette and 88 at Evansville.
It was partly sunny, with a temperature of 81 at Fort Wayne, 84 at Terre Haute, and 82 at Bloomington. At South Bend, it was cloudy, with a temperature of 77. Just outside Indiana, at Chicago, rain was falling, with a temperature of 70. At Dayton, it was mostly sunny, with a temperature of 81. It was partly sunny, with a temperature of 86 at St. Louis, 84 at Cincinnati, and 87 at Louisville. At Champaign, it was cloudy, with a temperature of 89. Once again, at Indianapolis, it was 82 degrees with partly sunny skies. This is NOAA All Hazards Radio KEC 74 in Indianapolis. Now a look at your forecast for Indianapolis and central Indiana. This afternoon, partly cloudy early, then becoming mostly cloudy. Highs in the upper 80s. Southwest winds 10 to 15 miles an hour with gusts up to 25 miles an hour. For tonight, isolated thunderstorms. Scattered showers through the late overnight, then showers toward daybreak. Lows in the lower 60s. Southwest winds around 5 miles an hour, becoming northwest toward daybreak. Chance of rain near 100%. Friday, mostly cloudy. Numerous showers through early afternoon. Not as warm with highs in the upper 60s. North winds 5 to 10 miles an hour with gusts up to 20 miles an hour. Chance of rain 70%. For Friday night, mostly clear. Much cooler with lows in the upper 40s. Northeast winds 5 to 10 miles an hour. Saturday, sunny. Highs in the upper 60s. East winds 5 to 10 miles an hour. Once again, the forecast for this afternoon. Partly cloudy early, then becoming mostly cloudy. Highs in the upper 80s. Southwest winds 10 to 15 miles an hour with gusts up to 25 miles an hour. Taking a look at the 3 through 7 day forecast for Indianapolis and central Indiana. For Saturday night and Sunday, mostly clear. Lows in the upper 40s. Highs in the lower 70s. Sunday night and Monday, clear. Lows in the upper 40s. Highs in the mid 60s. For Monday night and Tuesday, clear. Lows in the lower 40s. Highs in the mid 60s. Tuesday night and Wednesday, mostly clear. Lows in the mid 40s. Highs in the lower 70s. Current time is 1:53 p.m. Eastern Daylight Time. The 8 to 14 day outlook for Thursday, October 8th through Wednesday, October 14th, calls for temperatures to be near normal and precipitation to be below normal. Normal highs for the period are between 65 and 70 degrees, and normal lows are around 45. The normal precipitation total for the 7 days is around 0.70 inches. At 1 p.m., at Indianapolis, it was partly sunny. The temperature was 82 degrees, the dew point 61, and the relative humidity 48%. The wind was southwest at 15 miles an hour. The barometric pressure was 29.98 inches and falling. Around central Indiana, it was mostly sunny, with a temperature of 84 at Muncie and 83 at Shelbyville. It was partly sunny, with a temperature of 82 at Zionsville and 82 at Eagle Creek Air Park. Elsewhere across Indiana, it was mostly sunny, with a temperature of 83 at Lafayette and 88 at Evansville. It was partly sunny, with a temperature of 81 at Fort Wayne, 84 at Terre Haute, and 82 at Bloomington. At South Bend, it was cloudy, with a temperature of 77. Just outside Indiana, at Chicago, rain was falling, with a temperature of 70. At Dayton, it was mostly sunny, with a temperature of 81. It was partly sunny, with a temperature of 86 at St. Louis, 84 at Cincinnati, and 87 at Louisville. At Champaign, it was cloudy, with a temperature of 89. Once again, at Indianapolis, it was 82 degrees with partly sunny skies. This is NOAA All Hazards Radio KEC 74 in Indianapolis. And now a look at your forecast for Indianapolis and central Indiana. This afternoon, partly cloudy early, then becoming mostly cloudy. Highs in the upper 80s.
Southwest winds 10 to 15 miles an hour with gusts up to 25 miles an hour. For tonight, isolated thunderstorms. Scattered showers through the late overnight, then showers toward daybreak. Lows in the lower 60s. Southwest winds around 5 miles an hour, becoming northwest toward daybreak. Chance of rain near 100%. Friday, mostly cloudy. Numerous showers through early afternoon. Not as warm with highs in the upper 60s. North winds 5 to 10 miles an hour with gusts up to 20 miles an hour. Chance of rain 70%. For Friday night, mostly clear. Much cooler with lows in the upper 40s. Northeast winds 5 to 10 miles an hour. Saturday, sunny. Highs in the upper 60s. East winds 5 to 10 miles an hour. Once again, the forecast for this afternoon. Partly cloudy early, then becoming mostly cloudy. Highs in the upper 80s. Southwest winds 10 to 15 miles an hour with gusts up to 25 miles an hour. Taking a look at the 3 through 7 day forecast for Indianapolis and central Indiana. For Saturday night and Sunday, mostly clear. Lows in the upper 40s. Highs in the lower 70s. Sunday night and Monday, clear. Lows in the upper 40s. Highs in the mid 60s. For Monday night and Tuesday, clear. Lows in the lower 40s. Highs in the mid 60s. Tuesday night and Wednesday, mostly clear. Lows in the mid 40s. Highs in the lower 70s. The 8 to 14 day outlook for Thursday, October 8th through Wednesday, October 14th, calls for temperatures to be near normal and precipitation to be below normal. Normal highs for the period are between 65 and 70 degrees, and normal lows are around 45. The normal precipitation total for the 7 days is around 0.70 inches. At 1 p.m., at Indianapolis, it was partly sunny. The temperature was 82 degrees, the dew point 61, and the relative humidity 48%. The wind was southwest at 15 miles an hour. The barometric pressure was 29.98 inches and falling. Around central Indiana, it was mostly sunny, with a temperature of 84 at Muncie and 83 at Shelbyville. It was partly sunny, with a temperature of 82 at Zionsville and 82 at Eagle Creek Air Park. Elsewhere across Indiana, it was mostly sunny, with a temperature of 83 at Lafayette and 88 at Evansville. It was partly sunny, with a temperature of 81 at Fort Wayne, 84 at Terre Haute, and 82 at Bloomington. At South Bend, it was cloudy, with a temperature of 77. Just outside Indiana, at Chicago, rain was falling, with a temperature of 70. At Dayton, it was mostly sunny, with a temperature of 81. It was partly sunny, with a temperature of 86 at St. Louis, 84 at Cincinnati, and 87 at Louisville. At Champaign, it was cloudy, with a temperature of 89. Once again, at Indianapolis, it was 82 degrees with partly sunny skies. This is NOAA All Hazards Radio KEC 74 in Indianapolis. Now a look at your forecast for Indianapolis and central Indiana. This afternoon, partly cloudy early, then becoming mostly cloudy. Highs in the upper 80s. Southwest winds 10 to 15 miles an hour with gusts up to 25 miles an hour. For tonight, isolated thunderstorms. Scattered showers through the late overnight, then showers toward daybreak. Lows in the lower 60s. Southwest winds around 5 miles an hour, becoming northwest toward daybreak. Chance of rain near 100%. Friday, mostly cloudy. Numerous showers through early afternoon. Not as warm with highs in the upper 60s. North winds 5 to 10 miles an hour with gusts up to 20 miles an hour. Chance of rain 70%. For Friday night, mostly clear. Much cooler with lows in the upper 40s. Northeast winds 5 to 10 miles an hour. Saturday, sunny. Highs in the upper 60s. East winds 5 to 10 miles an hour. Once again, the forecast for this afternoon.
partly cloudy early, then becoming mostly cloudy. Highs in the upper 80s. Southwest winds 10 to 15 miles an hour with gusts up to 25 miles an hour. Taking a look at the 3-7 day forecast for Indianapolis and central Indiana. For Saturday night and Sunday, mostly clear. Lows in the upper 40s. Highs in the lower 70s. Sunday night and Monday, clear. Lows in the upper 40s. Highs in the mid 60s. For Monday night and Tuesday, clear. Lows in the lower 40s. Highs in the mid 60s. Tuesday night and Wednesday, mostly clear. Lows in the mid 40s. Highs in the lower 70s. The 8 to 14 day outlook for Thursday, October 8th through Wednesday, October 14th, calls for temperatures to be near normal and precipitation to be below normal. Normal highs for the period are between 65 and 70 degrees, and normal lows are around 45. The normal precipitation total for the 7 days is around 0.70 inches. At 1 p.m., at Indianapolis, it was partly sunny. The temperature was 82 degrees, the dew point 61, and the relative humidity 48%. The wind was southwest at 15 miles an hour. The barometric pressure was 29.98 inches and falling. Around central Indiana, it was mostly sunny, with a temperature of 84 at Muncie and 83 at Shelbyville. It was partly sunny, with a temperature of 82 at Zionsville and 82 at Eagle Creek Air Park. Elsewhere across Indiana, it was mostly sunny, with a temperature of 83 at Lafayette and 88 at Evansville. It was partly sunny, with a temperature of 81 at Fort Wayne, 84 at Terre Haute, and 82 at Bloomington. At South Bend, it was cloudy, with a temperature of 77. Just outside Indiana, at Chicago, rain was falling, with a temperature of 70. At Dayton, it was mostly sunny, with a temperature of 81. It was partly sunny, with a temperature of 86 at St. Louis, 84 at Cincinnati, and 87 at Louisville. At Champaign, it was cloudy, with a temperature of 89. Once again, at Indianapolis, it was 82 degrees with partly sunny skies. This is NOAA All Hazards Radio KEC 74 in Indianapolis. Now a look at your forecast for Indianapolis and central Indiana. This afternoon, partly cloudy early, then becoming mostly cloudy. Highs in the upper 80s. Southwest winds 10 to 15 miles an hour with gusts up to 25 miles an hour. For tonight, isolated thunderstorms. Scattered showers through the late overnight, then showers toward daybreak. Lows in the lower 60s. Southwest winds around 5 miles an hour, becoming northwest toward daybreak. Chance of rain near 100%. Friday, mostly cloudy. Numerous showers through early afternoon. Not as warm with highs in the upper 60s. North winds 5 to 10 miles an hour with gusts up to 20 miles an hour. Chance of rain 70%. For Friday night, mostly clear. Much cooler with lows in the upper 40s. Northeast winds 5 to 10 miles an hour. Saturday, sunny. Highs in the upper 60s. East winds 5 to 10 miles an hour. Once again, the forecast for this afternoon. Partly cloudy early, then becoming mostly cloudy. Highs in the upper 80s. Southwest winds 10 to 15 miles an hour with gusts up to 25 miles an hour. Taking a look at the 3-7 day forecast for Indianapolis and central Indiana. For Saturday night and Sunday, mostly clear. Lows in the upper 40s. Highs in the lower 70s. Sunday night and Monday, clear. Lows in the upper 40s. Highs in the mid 60s. For Monday night and Tuesday, clear. Lows in the lower 40s. Highs in the mid 60s. Tuesday night and Wednesday, mostly clear. Lows in the mid 40s. Highs in the lower 70s. The 14-day outlook for Thursday, October 8th through Wednesday, October 14th, calls for temperatures to be near normal and precipitation to be below normal.
Normal highs for the period are between 65 and 70 degrees, and normal lows are around 45. The normal precipitation total for the 7 days is around 0.70 inches. At 1 p.m., at Indianapolis, it was partly sunny. The temperature was 82 degrees, the dew point 61, and the relative humidity 48%. The wind was southwest at 15 miles an hour. The barometric pressure was 29.98 inches and falling. Around central Indiana, it was mostly sunny, with a temperature of 84 at Muncie and 83 at Shelbyville. It was partly sunny, with a temperature of 82 at Zionsville and 82 at Eagle Creek Air Park. Elsewhere across Indiana, it was mostly sunny, with a temperature of 83 at Lafayette and 88 at Evansville. It was partly sunny, with a temperature of 81 at Fort Wayne, 84 at Terre Haute, and 82 at Bloomington. At South Bend, it was cloudy, with a temperature of 77. Just outside Indiana, at Chicago, rain was falling, with a temperature of 70. At Dayton, it was mostly sunny, with a temperature of 81. It was partly sunny, with a temperature of 86 at St. Louis, 84 at Cincinnati, and 87 at Louisville. At Champaign, it was cloudy, with a temperature of 89. Once again, at Indianapolis, it was 82 degrees with partly sunny skies. This is NOAA All Hazards Radio KEC 74 in Indianapolis. Now a look at your forecast for Indianapolis and central Indiana. This afternoon, partly cloudy early, then becoming mostly cloudy. Highs in the upper 80s. Southwest winds 10 to 15 miles an hour with gusts up to 25 miles an hour. For tonight, isolated thunderstorms. Scattered showers through the late overnight, then showers toward daybreak. Lows in the lower 60s. Southwest winds around 5 miles an hour, becoming northwest toward daybreak. Chance of rain near 100%. Friday, mostly cloudy. Numerous showers through early afternoon. Not as warm with highs in the upper 60s. North winds 5 to 10 miles an hour with gusts up to 20 miles an hour. Chance of rain 70%. For Friday night, mostly clear. Much cooler with lows in the upper 40s. Northeast winds 5 to 10 miles an hour. Saturday, sunny. Highs in the upper 60s. East winds 5 to 10 miles an hour. Once again, the forecast for this afternoon. Partly cloudy early, then becoming mostly cloudy. Highs in the upper 80s. Southwest winds 10 to 15 miles an hour with gusts up to 25 miles an hour. The current time is 2:08 p.m. Eastern Daylight Time. Now here is the hazardous weather outlook for central Indiana. For the period today and tonight, isolated thunderstorms are possible tonight, with lightning and brief heavy downpours the primary threats. And now the extended outlook for the period Friday through Wednesday. No hazardous weather is expected at this time. Spotter information statement, spotter activation is not anticipated. Taking a look at the 3 through 7 day forecast for Indianapolis and central Indiana. For Saturday night and Sunday, mostly clear. Lows in the upper 40s. Highs in the lower 70s. Sunday night and Monday, clear. Lows in the upper 40s. Highs in the mid-60s. For Monday night and Tuesday, clear. Lows in the lower 40s. Highs in the mid-60s. Tuesday night and Wednesday, mostly clear. Lows in the mid-40s. Highs in the lower 70s. The 8 to 14 day outlook for Thursday, October 8th through Wednesday, October 14th, calls for temperatures to be near normal and precipitation to be below normal. Normal highs for the period are between 65 and 70 degrees, and normal lows are around 45. The normal precipitation total for the 7 days is around 0.70 inches. At 1 p.m., at Indianapolis, it was partly sunny. The temperature was 82 degrees, the dew point 61, and the relative humidity 48%. The wind was southwest at 15 miles an hour. The barometric pressure was 29.98 inches and falling. Around central Indiana,
It was mostly sunny, with a temperature of 84 at Muncie and 83 at Shelbyville. It was partly sunny, with a temperature of 82 in Zionsville and 82 at Eagle Creek Air Park. Elsewhere across Indiana, it was mostly sunny, with a temperature of 83 at Lafayette and 88 at Evansville. It was partly sunny, with a temperature of 81 at Fort Wayne, 84 at Terre Haute, and 82 at Bloomington. At South Bend, it was cloudy, with a temperature of 77. Just outside Indiana, at Chicago, rain was falling, with a temperature of 70. At Dayton, it was mostly sunny, with a temperature of 81. It was partly sunny, with a temperature of 86 at St. Louis, 84 at Cincinnati, and 87 at Louisville. At Champaign, it was cloudy, with a temperature of 89. Once again, at Indianapolis, it was 82 degrees with partly sunny skies. This is NOAA All Hazards Radio KEC 74 in Indianapolis. Now a look at your forecast for Indianapolis and central Indiana. This afternoon, partly cloudy early, then becoming mostly cloudy. Highs in the upper 80s. Southwest winds 10 to 15 miles an hour with gusts up to 25 miles an hour. For tonight, isolated thunderstorms. Scattered showers through the late overnight, then showers toward daybreak. Lows in the lower 60s. Southwest winds around 5 miles an hour, becoming northwest toward daybreak. Chance of rain near 100%. Friday, mostly cloudy. Numerous showers through early afternoon. Not as warm with highs in the upper 60s. North winds 5 to 10 miles an hour with gusts up to 20 miles an hour. Chance of rain 70%. For Friday night, mostly clear. Much cooler with lows in the upper 40s. Northeast winds 5 to 10 miles an hour. Saturday, sunny. Highs in the upper 60s. East winds 5 to 10 miles an hour. Once again, the forecast for this afternoon. Partly cloudy early, then becoming mostly cloudy. Highs in the upper 80s. Southwest winds 10 to 15 miles an hour with gusts up to 25 miles an hour. Taking a look at the 3 through 7 day forecast for Indianapolis and central Indiana. For Saturday night and Sunday, mostly clear. Lows in the upper 40s. Highs in the lower 70s. Sunday night and Monday, clear. Lows in the upper 40s. Highs in the mid-60s. For Monday night and Tuesday, clear. Lows in the lower 40s. Highs in the mid-60s. Tuesday night and Wednesday, mostly clear. Lows in the mid-40s. Highs in the lower 70s. 14-day outlook for Thursday, October 8th through Wednesday, October 14th, calls for temperatures to be near normal and precipitation to be below normal. Normal highs for the period are between 65 and 70 degrees, and normal lows are around 45. The normal precipitation total for the 7 days is around 0.70 inches. At 2 p.m., at Indianapolis, it was partly sunny. The temperature was 84 degrees, the dew point 63, and the relative humidity 49%. The wind was southwest at 15 miles an hour, gusting to 24. The barometric pressure was 29.96 inches and falling. Around central Indiana, it was partly sunny, with a temperature of 85 at Muncie, 84 at Zionsville, 84 at Eagle Creek Air Park, and 85 at Shelbyville. Elsewhere across Indiana, it was mostly sunny, with a temperature of 87 at Terre Haute and 89 at Evansville. It was partly sunny, with a temperature of 85 at Fort Wayne, 85 at Lafayette, and 84 at Bloomington. South Bend, it was cloudy, with a temperature of 79. Just outside Indiana, at Chicago, rain was falling, with a temperature of 69. It was partly sunny, with a temperature of 88 at Champaign, 82 at Dayton, 88 at St. Louis, 86 at Cincinnati, and 90 at Louisville. Once again, at Indianapolis, it was 84 degrees with partly sunny skies. This is NOAA All Hazards Radio KEC 74 in Indianapolis. Now a look at your forecast for Indianapolis and central Indiana. This afternoon,
partly cloudy early, then becoming mostly cloudy. Highs in the upper 80s. Southwest winds 10 to 15 miles an hour with gusts up to 25 miles an hour. For tonight, isolated thunderstorms. Scattered showers through the late overnight, then showers toward daybreak. Lows in the lower 60s. Southwest winds around 5 miles an hour, becoming northwest toward daybreak. Chance of rain near 100%. Friday, mostly cloudy. Numerous showers through early afternoon. Not as warm with highs in the upper 60s. North winds 5 to 10 miles an hour with gusts up to 20 miles an hour. Chance of rain 70%. For Friday night, mostly clear. Much cooler with lows in the upper 40s. Northeast winds 5 to 10 miles an hour. Saturday, sunny. Highs in the upper 60s. East winds 5 to 10 miles an hour. Once again, the forecast for this afternoon. Partly cloudy early, then becoming mostly cloudy. Highs in the upper 80s. Southwest winds 10 to 15 miles an hour with gusts up to 25 miles an hour. Taking a look at the 3 through 7 day forecast for Indianapolis and central Indiana. For Saturday night and Sunday, mostly clear. Lows in the upper 40s. Highs in the lower 70s. Sunday night and Monday, clear. Lows in the upper 40s. Highs in the mid 60s. For Monday night and Tuesday, clear. Lows in the lower 40s. Highs in the mid 60s. Tuesday night and Wednesday, mostly clear. Lows in the mid 40s. Highs in the lower 70s. The 8 to 14 day outlook for Thursday, October 8th through Wednesday, October 14th, calls for temperatures to be near normal and precipitation to be below normal. Normal highs for the period are between 65 and 70 degrees, and normal lows are around 45. The normal precipitation total for the 7 days is around 0.70 inches. At 2 p.m. at Indianapolis, it was partly sunny. The temperature was 84 degrees, the dew point 63, and the relative humidity 49%. The wind was southwest at 15 miles an hour, gusting to 24. The barometric pressure was 29.96 inches and falling. Around central Indiana, it was partly sunny, with a temperature of 85 at Muncie, 84 at Zionsville, 84 at Eagle Creek Airpark, and 85 at Shelbyville. Elsewhere across Indiana, it was mostly sunny, with a temperature of 87 at Terre Haute and 89 at Evansville. It was partly sunny, with a temperature of 85 at Fort Wayne, 85 at Lafayette, and 84 at Bloomington. At South Bend, it was cloudy, with a temperature of 79. Just outside Indiana, at Chicago, rain was falling, with a temperature of 69. It was partly sunny, with a temperature of 88 at Champaign, 82 at Dayton, 88 at St. Louis, 86 at Cincinnati, and 90 at Louisville. Once again, at Indianapolis, it was 84 degrees with partly sunny skies. This is NOAA All Hazards Radio KEC 74 in Indianapolis. Now a look at your forecast for Indianapolis and central Indiana. This afternoon, partly cloudy early, then becoming mostly cloudy. Highs in the upper 80s. Southwest winds 10 to 15 miles an hour with gusts up to 25 miles an hour. For tonight, isolated thunderstorms. Scattered showers through the late overnight, then showers toward daybreak. Lows in the lower 60s. Southwest winds around 5 miles an hour, becoming northwest toward daybreak. Chance of rain near 100%. Friday, mostly cloudy. Numerous showers through early afternoon. Not as warm with highs in the upper 60s. North winds 5 to 10 miles an hour with gusts up to 20 miles an hour. Chance of rain 70%. For Friday night, mostly clear. Much cooler with upper 40s. Northeast winds 5 to 10 miles an hour. Saturday, sunny. Highs in the upper 60s. East winds 5 to 10 miles an hour. Once again, the forecast for this afternoon. Partly cloudy early, then becoming mostly cloudy.
Highs in the upper 80s. Southwest winds 10 to 15 miles an hour with gusts up to 25 miles an hour. Taking a look at the 3-7 day forecast for Indianapolis and central Indiana. For Saturday night and Sunday, mostly clear. Lows in the upper 40s. Highs in the lower 70s. Sunday night and Monday, clear. Lows in the upper 40s. Highs in the mid 60s. For Monday night and Tuesday, clear. Lows in the lower 40s. Highs in the mid 60s. Tuesday night and Wednesday, mostly clear. Lows in the mid 40s. Highs in the lower 70s. The 14-day outlook for Thursday, October 8th through Wednesday, October 14th, calls for temperatures to be near normal and precipitation to be below normal. Normal highs for the period are between 65 and 70 degrees, and normal lows are around 45. The normal precipitation total for the 7 days is around 0.70 inches. At 2 p.m. at Indianapolis, it was partly sunny. The temperature was 84 degrees, the dew point 63, and the relative humidity 49%. The wind was southwest at 15 miles an hour, gusting to 24. The barometric pressure was 29.96 inches and falling. Around central Indiana, it was partly sunny, with a temperature of 85 at Muncie, 84 at Zionsville, 84 at Eagle Creek Airpark, and 85 at Shelbyville. Elsewhere across Indiana, it was mostly sunny, with a temperature of 87 at Terre Haute and 89 at Evansville. It was partly sunny, with a temperature of 85 at Fort Wayne, 85 at Lafayette, and 84 at Bloomington. At South Bend, it was cloudy, with a temperature of 79. Just outside Indiana, at Chicago, rain was falling, with a temperature of 69. It was partly sunny, with a temperature of 88 at Champaign, 82 at Dayton, 88 at St. Louis, 86 at Cincinnati, and 90 at Louisville. Once again, at Indianapolis, it was 84 degrees with partly sunny skies. This is NOAA All Hazards Radio KEC 74 in Indianapolis. Now a look at your forecast for Indianapolis and central Indiana. This afternoon, partly cloudy early, then becoming mostly cloudy. Highs in the upper 80s. Southwest winds 10 to 15 miles an hour with gusts up to 25 miles an hour. For tonight, isolated thunderstorms. Scattered showers through the late overnight, then showers toward daybreak. Lows in the lower 60s. Southwest winds around 5 miles an hour, becoming northwest toward daybreak. Chance of rain near 100%. Friday, mostly cloudy. Numerous showers through early afternoon. Not as warm with highs in the upper 60s. North winds 5 to 10 miles an hour with gusts up to 20 miles an hour. Chance of rain 70%. For Friday night, mostly clear. Much cooler with lows in the upper 40s. Northeast winds 5 to 10 miles an hour. Saturday, sunny. Highs in the upper 60s. East winds 5 to 10 miles an hour. Once again, the forecast for this afternoon. Partly cloudy early, then becoming mostly cloudy. Highs in the upper 80s. Southwest winds 10 to 15 miles an hour with gusts up to 25 miles an hour. The current time is 2:24 p.m. Eastern Daylight Time. Taking a look at the 3-7 day forecast for Indianapolis and central Indiana. For Saturday night and Sunday, mostly clear. Lows in the upper 40s. Highs in the lower 70s. Sunday night and Monday, clear. Lows in the upper 40s. Highs in the mid 60s. For Monday night and Tuesday, clear. Lows in the lower 40s. Highs in the mid 60s. Tuesday night and Wednesday, mostly clear. Lows in the mid 40s. Highs in the lower 70s. The 14-day outlook for Thursday, October 8th through Wednesday, October 14th, calls for temperatures to be near normal and precipitation to be below normal. Normal highs for the period are between 65 and 70 degrees, and normal lows are around 45.
The normal precipitation total for the 7 days is around 0.70 inches. At 2 p.m. at Indianapolis, it was partly sunny. The temperature was 84 degrees, the dew point 63, and the relative humidity 49%. The wind was southwest at 15 miles an hour, gusting to 24. The barometric pressure was 29.96 inches and falling. Around central Indiana, it was partly sunny, with a temperature of 85 at Muncie, 84 at Zionsville, 84 at Eagle Creek Airpark, and 85 at Shelbyville. Elsewhere across Indiana, it was mostly sunny, with a temperature of 87 at Terre Haute and 89 at Evansville. It was partly sunny, with a temperature of 85 at Fort Wayne, 85 at Lafayette, and 84 at Bloomington. At South Bend, it was cloudy, with a temperature of 79. Just outside Indiana, at Chicago, rain was falling, with a temperature of 69. It was partly sunny, with a temperature of 88 at Champaign, 82 at Dayton, 88 at St. Louis, 86 at Cincinnati, and 90 at Louisville. Once again, at Indianapolis, it was 84 degrees with partly sunny skies. This is NOAA All Hazards Radio KEC 74 in Indianapolis. Now a look at your forecast for Indianapolis and central Indiana. This afternoon, partly cloudy early, then becoming mostly cloudy. Highs in the upper 80s. Southwest winds 10 to 15 miles an hour with gusts up to 25 miles an hour. For tonight, isolated thunderstorms. Scattered showers through the late overnight, then showers toward daybreak. Lows in the lower 60s. Southwest winds around 5 miles an hour, becoming northwest toward daybreak. Chance of rain near 100%. Friday, mostly cloudy. Numerous showers through early afternoon. Not as warm with highs in the upper 60s. North winds 5 to 10 miles an hour with gusts up to 20 miles an hour. Chance of rain 70%. For Friday night, mostly clear. Much cooler with lows in the upper 40s. Northeast winds 5 to 10 miles an hour. Saturday, sunny. Highs in the upper 60s. East winds 5 to 10 miles an hour. Once again, the forecast for this afternoon. Partly cloudy early, then becoming mostly cloudy. Highs in the upper 80s. Southwest winds 10 to 15 miles an hour with gusts up to 25 miles an hour. Taking a look at the 3 through 7 day forecast for Indianapolis and central Indiana. For Saturday night and Sunday, mostly clear. Lows in the upper 40s. Highs in the lower 70s. Sunday night and Monday, clear. Lows in the upper 40s. Highs in the mid 60s. For Monday night and Tuesday, clear. Lows in the lower 40s. Highs in the mid 60s. Tuesday night and Wednesday, mostly clear. Lows in the mid 40s. Highs in the lower 70s. Now here is the hazardous weather outlook for central Indiana. For the period today and tonight, isolated thunderstorms are possible tonight, with lightning and brief heavy downpours the primary threats. And now the extended outlook for the period Friday through Wednesday. No hazardous weather is expected at this time. Spotter information statement, spotter activation is not anticipated. The 8 to 14 day outlook for Thursday, October 8th through Wednesday, October 14th, calls for temperatures to be near normal and precipitation to be below normal. Normal highs for the period are between 65 and 70 degrees, and normal lows are around 45. The normal precipitation total for the 7 days is around 0.70 inches. At 2 p.m. at Indianapolis, it was partly sunny. The temperature was 84 degrees, the dew point 63, and the relative humidity 49%. The wind was southwest at 15 miles an hour, gusting to 24. The barometric pressure was 29.96 inches and falling. Around central Indiana, it was partly sunny, with a temperature of 85 at Muncie, 84 at Zionsville, 84 at Eagle Creek Airpark, and 85 at Shelbyville. Elsewhere across Indiana, it was mostly sunny, with a temperature of 87 at Terre Haute and 89 at Evansville.
It was partly sunny, with a temperature of 85 at Fort Wayne, 85 at Lafayette, and 84 at Bloomington. At South Bend, it was cloudy, with a temperature of 79. Just outside Indiana, at Chicago, rain was falling, with a temperature of 69. It was partly sunny, with a temperature of 88 at Champaign, 82 at Dayton, 88 at St. Louis, 86 at Cincinnati.

showers through the late overnight, then showers toward daybreak. Lows in the lower 60s. Southwest winds around 5 miles an hour, becoming northwest toward daybreak. Chance of rain near 100%. Friday. Mostly cloudy. Numerous showers through early afternoon. Not as warm with highs in the upper 60s. North winds 5 to 10 miles an hour with gusts up to 20 miles an hour. Chance of rain 70%. For Friday night. Mostly clear. Much cooler. Upper 40s. Northeast winds 5 to 10 miles an hour. Saturday. Sunny. Highs in the upper 60s. East winds 5 to 10 miles an hour. Once again, the forecast for this afternoon. Partly cloudy early, then becoming mostly cloudy. Highs in the upper 80s. Southwest winds 10 to 15 miles an hour with gusts up to 25 miles an hour. Taking a look at the 3-7 day forecast for Indianapolis and central Indiana. For Saturday night and Sunday, mostly clear. Lows in the upper 40s. Highs in the lower 70s. Sunday night and Monday, clear. Lows in the upper 40s. Highs in the mid 60s. For Monday night and Tuesday, clear. Lows in the lower 40s. Highs in the mid 60s. Tuesday night and Wednesday, mostly clear. Lows in the mid 40s. Highs in the lower 70s. Now a look at your forecast for Indianapolis and central Indiana. Tonight, partly cloudy early. Scattered showers with isolated thunderstorms through the late overnight. Showers with isolated thunderstorms toward daybreak. Lows in the lower 60s. Southwest winds 10 to 15 miles an hour with gusts up to 25 miles an hour, diminishing to around 5 miles an hour through the late overnight, then becoming northwest toward daybreak. Chance of rain near 100%. For Friday, mostly cloudy. Numerous showers through early afternoon. Not as warm with highs in the upper 60s. North winds 5 to 10 miles an hour with gusts up to 20 miles an hour. Chance of rain 70%. Friday night, partly cloudy through the late overnight, then clearing. Cooler with lows in the upper 40s. Northeast winds 5 to 10 miles an hour. For Saturday, mostly sunny. Highs in the upper 60s. East winds 5 to 10 miles an hour. Gusts up to 20 miles an hour through early afternoon. Once again, the forecast for tonight. Partly cloudy early. Scattered showers with isolated thunderstorms through the late overnight. Showers with isolated thunderstorms toward daybreak. Lows in the lower 60s. Southwest winds 10 to 15 miles an hour with gusts up to 25 miles an hour, diminishing to around 5 miles an hour through the late overnight, then becoming northwest toward daybreak. Chance of rain near 100%. Taking a look at the 3-7 day forecast for Indianapolis and central Indiana. Saturday night, mostly clear. Lows in the upper 40s. Northeast winds around 5 miles an hour. For Sunday, mostly sunny. Highs in the lower 70s. Sunday night and Monday, clear. Lows in the upper 40s. Highs in the mid 60s. For Monday night through Tuesday night, clear. Lows in the lower 40s. Highs in the mid 60s. Wednesday through Thursday, mostly clear. Highs in the mid 70s. Lows around 50. Outlook for Thursday, October 8th through Wednesday, October 14th, calls for temperatures to be near normal and precipitation to be below normal. Normal highs for the period are between 65 and 70 degrees, and normal lows are around 45. The normal precipitation total for the 7 days is around 0.70 inches. At 2 p.m. at Indianapolis, it was partly sunny. The temperature was 84 degrees, the dew point 63, and the relative humidity 49%. The wind was southwest at 15 miles an hour, gusting to 24. The barometric pressure was 29.96 inches and falling. Around central Indiana, it was partly sunny, with a temperature of 85 at Muncie, 84.

84 at Zionsville, 84 at Eagle Creek Airpark, and 85 at Shelbyville. Elsewhere across Indiana, it was mostly sunny, with a temperature of 87 at Terre Haute and 89 at Evansville. It was partly sunny, with a temperature of 85 at Fort Wayne, 85 at Lafayette, and 84 at Bloomington. South Bend, it was cloudy, with a temperature of 79. Just outside Indiana, at Chicago, rain was falling, with a temperature of 69. It was partly sunny, with a temperature of 88 at Champaign, 82 at Dayton, 88 at St. Louis, 86 at Cincinnati, and 90 at Louisville. Once again, at Indianapolis, it was 84 degrees with partly sunny skies. This is All Hazards Radio KEC 74 in Indianapolis. Now a look at your forecast for Indianapolis and central Indiana. Tonight, partly cloudy early. Scattered showers with isolated thunderstorms through the late overnight. Showers with isolated thunderstorms toward daybreak. Lows in the lower 60s. Southwest winds 10 to 15 miles an hour with gusts up to 25 miles an hour, diminishing to around 5 miles an hour through the late overnight, then becoming northwest toward daybreak. Chance of rain near 100%. For Friday, mostly cloudy. Numerous showers through early afternoon. Not as warm with highs in the upper 60s. North winds 5 to 10 miles an hour with gusts up to 20 miles an hour. Chance of rain 70%. Friday night, partly cloudy through the late overnight, then clearing. Cooler with lows in the upper 40s. Northeast winds 5 to 10 miles an hour. For Saturday, mostly sunny. Highs in the upper 60s. East winds 5 to 10 miles an hour. Gusts up to 20 miles an hour through early afternoon. Once again, the forecast for tonight. Partly cloudy early. Scattered showers with isolated thunderstorms through the late overnight. Showers with isolated thunderstorms toward daybreak. Lows in the lower 60s. Southwest winds 10 to 15 miles an hour with gusts up to 25 miles an hour, diminishing to around 5 miles an hour through the late overnight, then becoming northwest toward daybreak. Chance of rain near 100%. The current time is 2:38 p.m. Eastern Daylight Time. Taking a look at the 3 through 7 day forecast for Indianapolis and central Indiana. Saturday night, mostly clear. Lows in the upper 40s. Northeast winds around 5 miles an hour. For Sunday, mostly sunny. Highs in the lower 70s. Sunday night and Monday, clear. Lows in the upper 40s. Highs in the mid 60s. For Monday night through Tuesday night, clear. Lows in the lower 40s. Highs in the mid 60s. Wednesday through Thursday, mostly clear. Highs in the mid-70s. Lows around 50. The 8 to 14 day outlook for Thursday, October 8th through Wednesday, October 14th, calls for temperatures to be near normal and precipitation to be below normal. Normal highs for the period are between 65 and 70 degrees, and normal lows are around 45. The normal precipitation total for the 7 days is around 0.70 inches. At 2 p.m. at Indianapolis, it was partly sunny. The temperature was 84 degrees, the dew point 63, and the relative humidity 49%. The wind was southwest at 15 miles an hour, gusting to 24. The barometric pressure was 29.96 inches and falling. Around central Indiana, it was partly sunny, with a temperature of 85 at Muncie, 84 at Zionsville, 84 at Eagle Creek Airpark, and 85 at Shelbyville. Elsewhere across Indiana, it was mostly sunny, with a temperature of 87 at Terre Haute and 89 at Evansville. It was partly sunny, with a temperature of 85 at Fort Wayne, 85 at Lafayette, and 84 at Bloomington. At South Bend, it was cloudy, with a temperature of 79. Just outside Indiana, at Chicago, rain was falling, with a temperature of 69. It was partly sunny, with a temperature of 88 at Champaign, 82 at Dayton, 88 at St. Louis, 86 at Cincinnati, and 90 at Louisville. Once again, at Indianapolis, it was 84 degrees with partly sunny skies.
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Now a look at your forecast for Indianapolis and central Indiana. Tonight, partly cloudy early. Scattered showers with isolated thunderstorms through the late overnight. Showers with isolated thunderstorms toward daybreak. Lows in the lower 60s. Southwest winds 10 to 15 miles an hour with gusts up to 25 miles an hour, diminishing to around 5 miles an hour through the late overnight, then becoming northwest toward daybreak. Chance of rain near 100%. For Friday, mostly cloudy. Numerous showers through early afternoon. Not as warm with highs in the upper 60s. North winds 5 to 10 miles an hour with gusts up to 20 miles an hour. Chance of rain 70%. Friday night, partly cloudy through the late overnight, then clearing. Cooler with lows in the upper 40s. Northeast winds 5 to 10 miles an hour. For Saturday, mostly sunny. Highs in the upper 60s. East winds 5 to 10 miles an hour. Gusts up to 20 miles an hour through early afternoon. Once again, the forecast for tonight. Partly cloudy early. Scattered showers with isolated thunderstorms through the late overnight. Showers with isolated thunderstorms toward daybreak. Lows in the lower 60s. Southwest winds 10 to 15 miles an hour with gusts up to 25 miles an hour, diminishing to around 5 miles an hour through the late overnight, then becoming northwest toward daybreak. Chance of rain near 100%. Taking a look at the 3 through 7 day forecast for Indianapolis and central Indiana. Saturday night, mostly clear. Lows in the upper 40s. Northeast winds around 5 miles an hour. For Sunday, mostly sunny. Highs in the lower 70s. Sunday night and Monday, clear. Lows in the upper 40s. Highs in the mid 60s. For Monday night through Tuesday night, clear. Lows in the lower 40s. Highs in the mid 60s. Wednesday through Thursday, mostly clear. Highs in the mid 70s. Lows around 50. The 8 to 14 day outlook for Thursday, October 8th through Wednesday, October 14th, calls for temperatures to be near normal and precipitation to be below normal. Normal highs for the period are between 65 and 70 degrees, and normal lows are around 45. The normal precipitation total for the 7 days is around 0.70 inches. At 2 p.m. at Indianapolis, it was partly sunny. The temperature was 84 degrees, the dew point 63, and the relative humidity 49%. The wind was southwest at 15 miles an hour, gusting to 24. The barometric pressure was 29.96 inches and falling. Around central Indiana, it was partly sunny, with a temperature of 85 at Muncie, 84 at Zionsville, 84 at Eagle Creek Air Park, and 85 at Shelbyville. Elsewhere across Indiana, it was mostly sunny, with a temperature of 87 at Terre Haute and 89 at Evansville. It was partly sunny, with a temperature of 85 at Fort Wayne, 85 at Lafayette, and 84 at Bloomington. At South Bend, it was cloudy, with a temperature of 79. Just outside Indiana, at Chicago, rain was falling, with a temperature of 69. It was partly sunny, with a temperature of 88 at Champaign, 82 at Dayton, 88 at St. Louis, 86 at Cincinnati, and 90 at Louisville. Once again, at Indianapolis, it was 84 degrees with partly sunny skies. This is NOAA All Hazards Radio KEC 74 in Indianapolis. Now a look at your forecast for Indianapolis and central Indiana. Tonight, partly cloudy early. Scattered showers with isolated thunderstorms through the late overnight. Showers with isolated thunderstorms toward daybreak. Lows in the lower 60s. Southwest winds 10 to 15 miles an hour with gusts up to 25 miles an hour, diminishing to around 5 miles an hour through the late overnight, then becoming northwest toward daybreak. Chance of rain near 100%. For Friday, mostly cloudy. Numerous showers through early afternoon. Not as warm with highs in the upper 60s.
North winds 5 to 10 miles an hour with gusts up to 20 miles an hour. Chance of rain 70%. Friday night. Partly cloudy through the late overnight, then clearing. Cooler with lows in the upper 40s. Northeast winds 5 to 10 miles an hour. For Saturday, mostly sunny. Highs in the upper 60s. East winds 5 to 10 miles an hour. Gusts up to 20 miles an hour through early afternoon. Once again, the forecast for tonight. Partly cloudy early. Scattered showers with isolated thunderstorms through the late overnight. Showers with isolated thunderstorms toward daybreak. Lows in the lower 60s. Southwest winds 10 to 15 miles an hour with gusts up to 25 miles an hour, diminishing to around 5 miles an hour through the late overnight, then becoming northwest toward daybreak. Chance of rain near 100%. Taking a look at the 3 through 7 day forecast for Indianapolis and central Indiana. Saturday night, mostly clear. Lows in the upper 40s. Northeast winds around 5 miles an hour. For Sunday, mostly sunny. Highs in the lower 70s. Sunday night and Monday, clear. Lows in the upper 40s. Highs in the mid 60s. For Monday night through Tuesday night, clear. Lows in the lower 40s. Highs in the mid 60s. Wednesday through Thursday, mostly clear. Highs in the mid 70s. Lows around 50. The 8 to 14 day outlook for Thursday, October 8th through Wednesday, October 14th, calls for temperatures to be near normal and precipitation to be below normal. Normal highs for the period are between 65 and 70 degrees, and normal lows are around 45. The normal precipitation total for the 7 days is around 0.70 inches. Now here is the hazardous weather outlook for central Indiana. For the period today and tonight. Isolated thunderstorms are possible tonight, with lightning and brief heavy downpours the primary threats. And now the extended outlook for the period Friday through Wednesday. No hazardous weather is expected at this time. Spotter information statement, spotter activation is not anticipated. At 2 p.m. at Indianapolis, it was partly sunny. The temperature was 84 degrees, the dew point 63, and the relative humidity 49%. The wind was southwest at 15 miles an hour, gusting to 24. The barometric pressure was 29.96 inches and falling. Around central Indiana, it was partly sunny, with a temperature of 85 at Muncie, 84 at Zionsville, 84 at Eagle Creek Air Park, and 85 at Shelbyville. Elsewhere across Indiana, it was mostly sunny, with a temperature of 87 at Terre Haute and 89 at Evansville. It was partly sunny, with a temperature of 85 at Fort Wayne, 85 at Lafayette, and 84 at Bloomington. At South Bend, it was cloudy, with a temperature of 79. Just outside Indiana, at Chicago, rain was falling, with a temperature of 69. It was partly sunny, with a temperature of 88 at Champaign, 82 at Dayton, 88 at St. Louis, 86 at Cincinnati, and 90 at Louisville. Once again, at Indianapolis, it was 84 degrees with partly sunny skies. This is for All Hazards Radio KEC 74 in Indianapolis. Now a look at your forecast for Indianapolis and central Indiana. Tonight, partly cloudy early. Scattered showers with isolated thunderstorms through the late overnight. Showers with isolated thunderstorms toward daybreak. Lows in the lower 60s. Southwest winds 10 to 15 miles an hour with gusts up to 25 miles an hour, diminishing to around 5 miles an hour through the late overnight, then becoming northwest toward daybreak. Chance of rain near 100%. For Friday, mostly cloudy. Numerous showers through early afternoon. Not as warm with highs in the upper 60s. North winds 5 to 10 miles an hour with gusts up to 20 miles an hour. Chance of rain 70%. Friday night. Partly cloudy through the late overnight, then clearing. Cooler with lows in the upper 40s. Northeast winds 5 to 10 miles an hour. For Saturday. Mostly sunny. Highs in the upper 60s.
East winds 5 to 10 miles an hour. Gusts up to 20 miles an hour through early afternoon. Once again, the forecast for tonight. Partly cloudy early. Scattered showers with isolated thunderstorms through the late overnight. Showers with isolated thunderstorms toward daybreak. Lows in the lower 60s. Southwest winds 10 to 15 miles an hour with gusts up to 25 miles an hour, diminishing to around 5 miles an hour through the late overnight, then becoming northwest toward daybreak. Chance of rain near 100%. Taking a look at the 3 through 7 day forecast for Indianapolis and central Indiana. Saturday night, mostly clear. Lows in the upper 40s. Northeast winds around 5 miles an hour. For Sunday, mostly sunny. Highs in the lower 70s. Sunday night and Monday, clear. Lows in the upper 40s. Highs in the mid 60s. For Monday night through Tuesday night, clear. Lows in the lower 40s. Highs in the mid 60s. Wednesday through Thursday, mostly clear. Highs in the mid 70s. Lows around 50. The 8-14 day outlook for Thursday, October 8th through Wednesday, October 14th, calls for temperatures to be near normal and precipitation to be below normal. Normal highs for the period are between 65 and 70 degrees, and normal lows are around 45. The normal precipitation total for the 7 days is around 0.70 inches. At 2 p.m. at Indianapolis, it was partly sunny. The temperature was 84 degrees, the dew point 63, and the relative humidity 49%. The wind was southwest at 15 miles an hour, gusting to 24. The barometric pressure was 29.96 inches and falling. Around central Indiana, it was partly sunny, with a temperature of 85 at Muncie, 84 at Zionsville, 84 at Eagle Creek Airpark, and 85 at Shelbyville. Elsewhere across Indiana, it was mostly sunny, with a temperature of 87 at Terre Haute and 89 at Evansville. It was partly sunny, with a temperature of 85 at Fort Wayne, 85 at Lafayette, and 84 at Bloomington. At South Bend, it was cloudy, with a temperature of 79. Just outside Indiana, at Chicago, rain was falling, with a temperature of 69. It was partly sunny, with a temperature of 88 at Champaign, 82 at Dayton, 88 at St. Louis, 86 at Cincinnati, and 90 at Louisville. Once again, at Indianapolis, it was 84 degrees with partly sunny skies. The current time is 2:54 p.m. Eastern Daylight Time. This is NOAA All Hazards Radio KEC 74 in Indianapolis. And now a look at your forecast for Indianapolis and central Indiana. Tonight, partly cloudy early. Scattered showers with isolated thunderstorms through the late overnight. Showers with isolated thunderstorms toward daybreak. Lows in the lower 60s. Southwest winds 10 to 15 miles an hour with gusts up to 25 miles an hour, diminishing to around 5 miles an hour through the late overnight, then becoming northwest toward daybreak. Chance of rain near 100%. For Friday, mostly cloudy. Numerous showers through early afternoon. Not as warm with highs in the upper 60s. North winds 5 to 10 miles an hour with gusts up to 20 miles an hour. Chance of rain 70%. Friday night, partly cloudy through the late overnight, then clearing. Cooler with lows in the upper 40s. Northeast winds 5 to 10 miles an hour. For Saturday, mostly sunny. Highs in the upper 60s. East winds 5 to 10 miles an hour. Gusts up to 20 miles an hour through early afternoon. Once again, the forecast for tonight. Partly cloudy early. Scattered showers with isolated thunderstorms through the late overnight. Showers with isolated thunderstorms toward daybreak. Lows in the lower 60s. Southwest winds 10 to 15 miles an hour with gusts up to 25 miles an hour, diminishing to around 5 miles an hour through the late overnight, then becoming northwest toward daybreak. Chance of rain near 100%. Taking a look at the 3 through 7 day forecast for Indianapolis and central Indiana. Saturday night,
mostly clear. Lows in the upper 40s. Northeast winds around 5 miles an hour. For Sunday, mostly sunny. Highs in the lower 70s. Sunday night and Monday, clear. Lows in the upper 40s. Highs in the mid 60s. For Monday night through Tuesday night, clear. Lows in the lower 40s. Highs in the mid 60s. Wednesday through Thursday, mostly clear. Highs in the mid 70s. Lows around 50. The 8 to 14 day outlook for Thursday, October 8th through Wednesday, October 14th, calls for temperatures to be near normal and precipitation to be below normal. Normal highs for the period are between 65 and 70 degrees, and normal lows are around 45. The normal precipitation total for the 7 days is around 0.70 inches. At 2 p.m. at Indianapolis, it was partly sunny. The temperature was 84 degrees, the dew point 63, and the relative humidity 49%. The wind was southwest at 15 miles an hour, gusting to 24. The barometric pressure was 29.96 inches and falling. Around central Indiana, it was partly sunny, with a temperature of 85 at Muncie, 84 at Zionsville, 84 at Eagle Creek Airpark, and 85 at Shelbyville. Elsewhere across Indiana, it was mostly sunny, with a temperature of 87 at Terre Haute and 89 at Evansville. It was partly sunny, with a temperature of 85 at Fort Wayne, 85 at Lafayette, and 84 at Bloomington. South Bend, it was cloudy, with a temperature of 79. Just outside Indiana, at Chicago, rain was falling, with a temperature of 69. It was partly sunny, with a temperature of 88 at Champaign, 82 at Dayton, 88 at St. Louis, 86 at Cincinnati, and 90 at Louisville. Once again, at Indianapolis, it was 84 degrees with partly sunny skies. This is NOAA All Hazards Radio KEC 74 in Indianapolis. Now a look at your forecast for Indianapolis and central Indiana. Tonight, partly cloudy early. Scattered showers with isolated thunderstorms through the late overnight. Showers with isolated thunderstorms toward daybreak. Lows in the lower 60s. Southwest winds 10 to 15 miles an hour with gusts up to 25 miles an hour, diminishing to around 5 miles an hour through the late overnight, then becoming northwest toward daybreak. Chance of rain near 100%. For Friday, mostly cloudy. Numerous showers through early afternoon. Not as warm with highs in the upper 60s. North winds 5 to 10 miles an hour with gusts up to 20 miles an hour. Chance of rain 70%. Friday night, partly cloudy through the late overnight, then clearing. Cooler with lows in the upper 40s. Northeast winds 5 to 10 miles an hour. For Saturday, mostly sunny. Highs in the upper 60s. East winds 5 to 10 miles an hour. Gusts up to 20 miles an hour through early afternoon. Once again, the forecast for tonight. Partly cloudy early. Scattered showers with isolated thunderstorms through the late overnight. Showers with isolated thunderstorms toward daybreak. Lows in the lower 60s. Southwest winds 10 to 15 miles an hour with gusts up to 25 miles an hour, diminishing to around 5 miles an hour through the late overnight, then becoming northwest toward daybreak. Chance of rain near 100%. Taking a look at the 3 through 7 day forecast for Indianapolis and central Indiana. Saturday night, mostly clear. Lows in the upper 40s. Northeast winds around 5 miles an hour. For Sunday, mostly sunny. Highs in the lower 70s. Sunday night and Monday, clear. Lows in the upper 40s. Highs in the mid 60s. For Monday night through Tuesday night, clear. Lows in the lower 40s. Highs in the mid 60s. Wednesday through Thursday, mostly clear. Highs in the mid 70s. Lows around 50. The 8 to 14 day outlook for Thursday, October 8th through Wednesday, October 14th, calls for temperatures to be near normal and precipitation to be below normal.
Normal highs for the period are between 65 and 70 degrees, and normal lows are around 45. The normal precipitation total for the 7 days is around 0.70 inches. At 2 p.m., at Indianapolis, it was partly sunny. The temperature was 84 degrees, the dew point 63, and the relative humidity 49%. The wind was southwest at 15 miles an hour, gusting to 24. The barometric pressure was 29.96 inches and falling. Around central Indiana, it was partly sunny, with a temperature of 85 at Muncie, 84 at Zionsville, 84 at Eagle Creek Airpark, and 85 at Shelbyville. Elsewhere across Indiana, it was mostly sunny, with a temperature of 87 at Terre Haute and 89 at Evansville. It was partly sunny, with a temperature of 85 at Fort Wayne, 85 at Lafayette, and 84 at Bloomington. At South Bend, it was cloudy, with a temperature of 79. Just outside Indiana, at Chicago, rain was falling, with a temperature of 69. It was partly sunny, with a temperature of 88 at Champaign, 82 at Dayton, 88 at St. Louis, 86 at Cincinnati, and 90 at Louisville. Once again, at Indianapolis, it was 84 degrees with partly sunny skies. This is NOAA All Hazards Radio KEC 74 in Indianapolis. Now a look at your forecast for Indianapolis and central Indiana. Tonight, partly cloudy early. Scattered showers with isolated thunderstorms through the late overnight. Showers with isolated thunderstorms toward daybreak. Lows in the lower 60s. Southwest winds 10 to 15 miles an hour with gusts up to 25 miles an hour, diminishing to around 5 miles an hour through the late overnight, then becoming northwest toward daybreak. Chance of rain near 100%. For Friday, mostly cloudy. Numerous showers through early afternoon. Not as warm with highs in the upper 60s. North winds 5 to 10 miles an hour with gusts up to 20 miles an hour. Chance of rain 70%. Friday night, partly cloudy through the late overnight, then clearing. Cooler with lows in the upper 40s. Northeast winds 5 to 10 miles an hour. For Saturday, mostly sunny. Highs in the upper 60s. East winds 5 to 10 miles an hour. Gusts up to 20 miles an hour through early afternoon. Once again, the forecast for tonight. Partly cloudy early. Scattered showers with isolated thunderstorms through the late overnight. Showers with isolated thunderstorms toward daybreak. Lows in the lower 60s. Southwest winds 10 to 15 miles an hour with gusts up to 25 miles an hour, diminishing to around 5 miles an hour through the late overnight, then becoming northwest toward daybreak. Chance of rain near 100%. Taking a look at the 3 through 7 day forecast for Indianapolis and central Indiana. Saturday night, mostly clear. Lows in the upper 40s. Northeast winds around 5 miles an hour. For Sunday, mostly sunny. Highs in the lower 70s. Sunday night and Monday, clear. Lows in the upper 40s. Highs in the mid 60s. For Monday night through Tuesday night, clear. Lows in the lower 40s. Highs in the mid-60s. Wednesday through Thursday. Mostly clear. Highs in the mid-70s. Lows around 50. The 8 to 14 day outlook for Friday, October 9th through Thursday, October 15th, calls for temperatures to be above normal and precipitation to be below normal. Normal highs for the period are between 65 and 70 degrees, and normal lows are around 45. The normal precipitation total for the 7 days is around 0.70 inches. At 2 p.m., at Indianapolis, it was partly sunny. The temperature was 84 degrees, the dew point 63, and the relative humidity 49%. The wind was southwest at 15 miles an hour, gusting to 24. The barometric pressure was 29.96 inches and falling. Around central Indiana, it was partly sunny, with a temperature of 85 at Muncie, 84 at Zionsville, 84 at Eagle Creek Airpark, and 85 at Shelbyville. Elsewhere across Indiana, it was mostly sunny, with a temperature of 87 at Terre Haute
and 89 at Evansville. It was partly sunny, with a temperature of 85 at Fort Wayne, 85 at Lafayette, and 84 at Bloomington. At South Bend, it was cloudy, with a temperature of 79. Just outside Indiana, at Chicago, rain was falling, with a temperature of 69. It was partly sunny, with a temperature of 88 at Champaign, 82 at Dayton, 88 at St. Louis, 86 at Cincinnati, and 90 at Louisville. Once again, at Indianapolis, it was 84 degrees with partly sunny skies. This is NOAA All Hazards Radio KEC 74 in Indianapolis. Now a look at your forecast for Indianapolis and central Indiana. Tonight, partly cloudy early. Scattered showers with isolated thunderstorms through the late overnight. Showers with isolated thunderstorms toward daybreak. Lows in the lower 60s. Southwest winds 10 to 15 miles an hour with gusts up to 25 miles an hour, diminishing to around 5 miles an hour through the late overnight, then becoming northwest toward daybreak. Chance of rain near 100%. For Friday, mostly cloudy. Numerous showers through early afternoon. Not as warm with highs in the upper 60s. North winds 5 to 10 miles an hour with gusts up to 20 miles an hour. Chance of rain 70%. Friday night, partly cloudy through the late overnight, then clearing. Cooler with lows in the upper 40s. Northeast winds 5 to 10 miles an hour. For Saturday, mostly sunny. Highs in the upper 60s. East winds 5 to 10 miles an hour. Gusts up to 20 miles an hour through early afternoon. Once again, the forecast for tonight. Partly cloudy early. Scattered showers with isolated thunderstorms through the late overnight. Showers with isolated thunderstorms toward daybreak. Lows in the lower 60s. Southwest winds 10 to 15 miles an hour with gusts up to 25 miles an hour, diminishing to around 5 miles an hour through the late overnight, then becoming northwest toward daybreak. Chance of rain near 100%. The current time is 3:08 p.m. Eastern Daylight Time. Now here is the hazardous weather outlook for central Indiana. For the period today and tonight. Isolated thunderstorms are possible tonight, with lightning and brief heavy downpours the primary threats. And now the outlook for the period Friday through Wednesday. No hazardous weather is expected at this time. Spotter information statement. Spotter activation is not anticipated. Taking a look at the 3-7 day forecast for Indianapolis and central Indiana. Saturday night, mostly clear. Lows in the upper 40s. Northeast winds around 5 miles an hour. For Sunday, mostly sunny. Highs in the lower 70s. Sunday night and Monday, clear. Lows in the upper 40s. Highs in the mid 60s. For Monday night through Tuesday night, clear. Lows in the lower 40s. Highs in the mid 60s. Wednesday through Thursday, mostly clear. Highs in the mid 70s. Lows around 50. The 8 to 14 day outlook for Friday, October 9th through Thursday, October 15th, calls for temperatures to be above normal and precipitation to be below normal. Normal highs for the period are between 65 and 70 degrees, and normal lows are around 45. The normal precipitation total for the 7 days is around 0.70 inches. At 2 p.m., at Indianapolis, it was partly sunny. The temperature was 84 degrees, the dew point 63, and the relative humidity 49%. The wind was southwest at 15 miles an hour, gusting to 24. The barometric pressure was 29.96 inches and falling. Around central Indiana, it was partly sunny, with a temperature of 85 at Muncie, 84 at Zionsville, 84 at Eagle Creek Airpark, and 85 at Shelbyville. Elsewhere across Indiana, it was mostly sunny, with a temperature of 87 at Terre Haute and 89 at Evansville. It was partly sunny, with a temperature of 85 at Fort Wayne, 85 at Lafayette, and 84 at Bloomington. At South Bend, it was cloudy, with a temperature of 79. Just outside Indiana, at Chicago, rain was falling, with a temperature of 69.
It was partly sunny, with a temperature of 88 at Champaign, 82 at Dayton, 88 at St. Louis, 86 at Cincinnati, and 90 at Louisville. Once again, at Indianapolis it was 84 degrees with partly sunny skies. This is NOAA All Hazards Radio KEC 74 in Indianapolis. Now a look at your forecast for Indianapolis and central Indiana. Tonight, partly cloudy early. Scattered showers with isolated thunderstorms through the late overnight. Showers with isolated thunderstorms toward daybreak. Lows in the lower 60s. Southwest winds 10 to 15 miles an hour with gusts up to 25 miles an hour, diminishing to around 5 miles an hour through the late overnight, then becoming northwest toward daybreak. Chance of rain near 100%. For Friday, mostly cloudy. Numerous showers through early afternoon. Not as warm with highs in the upper 60s. North winds 5 to 10 miles an hour with gusts up to 20 miles an hour. Chance of rain 70%. Friday night, partly cloudy through the late overnight, then clearing. Cooler with lows in the upper 40s. Northeast winds 5 to 10 miles an hour. For Saturday, mostly sunny. Highs in the upper 60s. East winds 5 to 10 miles an hour. Gusts up to 20 miles an hour through early afternoon. Once again, the forecast for tonight. Partly cloudy early. Scattered showers with isolated thunderstorms through the late overnight. Showers with isolated thunderstorms toward daybreak. Lows in the lower 60s. Southwest winds 10 to 15 miles an hour with gusts up to 25 miles an hour, diminishing to around 5 miles an hour through the late overnight, then becoming northwest toward daybreak. Chance of rain near 100%. Taking a look at the 3-7 day forecast for Indianapolis and central Indiana. Saturday night, mostly clear. Lows in the upper 40s. Northeast winds around 5 miles an hour. For Sunday, mostly sunny. Highs in the lower 70s. Sunday night and Monday, clear. Lows in the upper 40s. Highs in the mid 60s. For Monday night through Tuesday night, clear. Lows in the lower 40s. Highs in the mid 60s. Wednesday through Thursday, mostly clear. Highs in the mid 70s. Lows around 50. The 8 to 14 day outlook for Friday, October 9th through Thursday, October 15th, calls for temperatures to be above normal and precipitation to be below normal. Normal highs for the period are between 65 and 70 degrees, and normal lows are around 45. The normal precipitation total for the 7 days is around 0.70 inches. At 3 p.m., at Indianapolis, it was partly sunny. The temperature was 85 degrees. The dew point 63, and the relative humidity 47%. The wind was southwest at 14 miles an hour. The barometric pressure was 29.94 inches and falling. Around central Indiana, it was mostly sunny, with a temperature of 85 at Zionsville and 85 at Eagle Creek Air Park. It was partly sunny, with a temperature of 86 at Muncie and 86 at Shelbyville. Elsewhere across Indiana, skies ranged from mostly sunny to partly sunny. It was 80 at South Bend, 86 at Fort Wayne, and 89 at Lafayette. Terre Haute reported 88, Bloomington reported 86, and Evansville reported 91. Just outside Indiana, at Chicago, rain was falling, with a temperature of 69. It was partly sunny, with a temperature of 87 at Champaign, 84 at Dayton, 90 at St. Louis, and 86 at Cincinnati. At Louisville, it was cloudy, with a temperature of 91. Once again, at Indianapolis, it was 85 degrees with partly sunny skies. This is NOAA All Hazards Radio KEC 74 in Indianapolis. Now a look at your forecast for Indianapolis and central Indiana. Tonight, partly cloudy early. Scattered showers with isolated thunderstorms through the late overnight. Showers with isolated thunderstorms toward daybreak. Lows in the lower 60s.
southwest winds 10 to 15 miles an hour with gusts up to 25 miles an hour, diminishing to around 5 miles an hour through the late overnight, then becoming northwest toward daybreak. Chance of rain near 100%. For Friday, mostly cloudy. Numerous showers through early afternoon. Not as warm with highs in the upper 60s. North winds 5 to 10 miles an hour with gusts up to 20 miles an hour. Chance of rain 70%. Friday night, partly cloudy through the late overnight, then clearing. Cooler with lows in the upper 40s. Northeast winds 5 to 10 miles an hour. For Saturday, mostly sunny. Highs in the upper 60s. East winds 5 to 10 miles an hour. Gusts up to 20 miles an hour through early afternoon. Once again, the forecast for tonight. Partly cloudy early. Scattered showers with isolated thunderstorms through the late overnight. Showers with isolated thunderstorms toward daybreak. Lows in the lower 60s. Southwest winds 10 to 15 miles an hour with gusts up to 25 miles an hour, diminishing to around 5 miles an hour through the late overnight, then becoming northwest toward daybreak. Chance of rain near 100%. Taking a look at the 3 through 7 day forecast for Indianapolis and central Indiana. Saturday night, mostly clear. Lows in the upper 40s. Northeast winds around 5 miles an hour. For Sunday, mostly sunny. Highs in the lower 70s. Sunday night and Monday, clear. Lows in the upper 40s. Highs in the mid 60s. For Monday night through Tuesday night, clear. Lows in the lower 40s. Highs in the mid 60s. Wednesday through Thursday, mostly clear. Highs in the mid 70s. Lows around 50. The 8 to 14 day outlook for Friday, October 9th through Thursday, October 15th, calls for temperatures to be above normal and precipitation to be below normal. Normal highs for the period are between 65 and 70 degrees, and normal lows are around 45. The normal precipitation total for the 7 days is around 0.70 inches. At 3 p.m. at Indianapolis, it was partly sunny. The temperature was 85 degrees, the dew point 63, and the relative humidity 47%. The wind was southwest at 14 miles an hour. The barometric pressure was 29.94 inches and falling. Around central Indiana, it was mostly sunny, with a temperature of 85 at Zionsville and 85 at Eagle Creek Air Park. It was partly sunny, with a temperature of 86 at Muncie and 86 at Shelbyville. Elsewhere across Indiana, skies ranged from mostly sunny to partly sunny. It was 80 at South Bend, 86 at Fort Wayne, and 89 at Lafayette. Terre Haute reported 88, Bloomington reported 86, and Evansville reported 91. Just outside Indiana, at Chicago, rain was falling, with a temperature of 69. It was partly sunny, with a temperature of 87 at Champaign, 84 at Dayton, 90 at St. Louis, and 86 at Cincinnati. At Louisville, it was cloudy, with a temperature of 91. Once again, at Indianapolis, it was 85 degrees with partly sunny skies. This is NOAA All Hazards Radio KEC 74 in Indianapolis. Now a look at your forecast for Indianapolis and central Indiana. Tonight, partly cloudy early. Scattered showers with isolated thunderstorms through the late overnight. Showers with isolated thunderstorms toward daybreak. Lows in the lower 60s. Southwest winds 10 to 15 miles an hour with gusts up to 25 miles an hour, diminishing to around 5 miles an hour through the late overnight, then becoming northwest toward daybreak. Chance of rain near 100%. For Friday, mostly cloudy. Numerous showers through early afternoon. Not as warm with highs in the upper 60s. North winds 5 to 10 miles an hour with gusts up to 20 miles an hour. Chance of rain 70%. Friday night, partly cloudy through the late overnight, then clearing. Cooler with lows in the upper 40s. Northeast winds 5 to 10 miles an hour. For Saturday, mostly sunny. Highs in the upper 60s.
East winds 5 to 10 miles an hour. Gusts up to 20 miles an hour through early afternoon. Once again, the forecast for tonight. Partly cloudy early. Scattered showers with isolated thunderstorms through the late overnight. Showers with isolated thunderstorms toward daybreak. Lows in the lower 60s. Southwest winds 10 to 15 miles an hour with gusts up to 25 miles an hour, diminishing to around 5 miles an hour through the late overnight, then becoming northwest toward daybreak. Chance of rain near 100%. Taking a look at the 3 through 7 day forecast for Indianapolis and central Indiana. Saturday night, mostly clear. Lows in the upper 40s. Northeast winds around 5 miles an hour. For Sunday, mostly sunny. Highs in the lower 70s. Sunday night and Monday, clear. Lows in the upper 40s. Highs in the mid 60s. For Monday night through Tuesday night, clear. Lows in the lower 40s. Highs in the mid 60s. Wednesday through Thursday, mostly clear. Highs in the mid 70s. Lows around 50. The 8 to 14 day outlook for Friday, October 9th through Thursday, October 15th, calls for temperatures to be above normal and precipitation to be below normal. Normal highs for the period are between 65 and 70 degrees, and normal lows are around 45. The normal precipitation total for the 7 days is around 0.70 inches. At 3 p.m. at Indianapolis, it was partly sunny. The temperature was 85 degrees. The dew point 63, and the relative humidity 47%. The wind was southwest at 14 miles an hour. The barometric pressure was 29.94 inches and falling. Around central Indiana, it was mostly sunny, with a temperature of 85 at Zionsville and 85 at Eagle Creek Air Park. It was partly sunny, with a temperature of 86 at Muncie and 86 at Shelbyville. Elsewhere across Indiana, skies ranged from mostly sunny to partly sunny. It was 80 at South Bend, 86 at Fort Wayne, and 89 at Lafayette. Terre Haute reported 88, Bloomington reported 86, and Evansville reported 91. Just outside Indiana, at Chicago, rain was falling, with a temperature of 69. It was partly sunny, with a temperature of 87 at Champaign, 84 at Dayton, 90 at St. Louis, and 86 at Cincinnati. At Louisville, it was cloudy, with a temperature of 91. Once again, at Indianapolis, it was 85 degrees with partly sunny skies. The current time is 3:23 p.m. Eastern Daylight Time. Now here is the hazardous weather outlook for central Indiana. For the period through tonight, isolated thunderstorms are possible tonight, with lightning and brief heavy downpours the primary threats. And now the extended outlook for the period Friday through Wednesday. No hazardous weather is expected at this time. Spotter information statement. Spotter activation is not anticipated. This is NOAA All Hazards Radio KEC 74 in Indianapolis. Now a look at your forecast for Indianapolis and central Indiana. Tonight, partly cloudy early. Scattered showers with isolated thunderstorms through the late overnight. Showers with isolated thunderstorms toward daybreak. Lows in the lower 60s. Southwest winds 10 to 15 miles an hour with gusts up to 25 miles an hour, diminishing to around 5 miles an hour through the late overnight, then becoming northwest toward daybreak. Chance of rain near 100%. For Friday, mostly cloudy. Numerous showers through early afternoon. Not as warm with highs in the upper 60s. North winds 5 to 10 miles an hour with gusts up to 20 miles an hour. Chance of rain 70%. Friday night, partly cloudy through the late overnight, then clearing. Cooler with lows in the upper 40s. Northeast winds 5 to 10 miles an hour. For Saturday, mostly sunny. Highs in the upper 60s. East winds 5 to 10 miles an hour. Gusts up to 20 miles an hour through early afternoon. Once again, the forecast for tonight. Partly cloudy early.
scattered showers with isolated thunderstorms through the late overnight. Showers with isolated thunderstorms toward daybreak. Lows in the lower 60s. Southwest winds 10 to 15 miles an hour with gusts up to 25 miles an hour, diminishing to around 5 miles an hour through the late overnight, then becoming northwest toward daybreak. Chance of rain near 100%. Taking a look at the 3 through 7 day forecast for Indianapolis and central Indiana. Saturday night, mostly clear. Lows in the upper 40s. Northeast winds around 5 miles an hour. For Sunday, mostly sunny. Highs in the lower 70s. Sunday night and Monday, clear. Lows in the upper 40s. Highs in the mid 60s. For Monday night through Tuesday night, clear. Lows in the lower 40s. Highs in the mid 60s. Wednesday through Thursday, mostly clear. Highs in the mid 70s. Lows around 50. The 8 to 14 day outlook for Friday, October 9th through Thursday, October 15th, calls for temperatures to be above normal and precipitation to be below normal. Normal highs for the period are between 65 and 70 degrees, and normal lows are around 45. The normal precipitation total for the 7 days is around 0.70 inches. At 3 p.m. at Indianapolis, it was partly sunny. The temperature was 85 degrees. The dew point 63, and the relative humidity 47%. The wind was southwest at 14 miles an hour. The barometric pressure was 29.94 inches and falling. Around central Indiana, it was mostly sunny, with a temperature of 85 at Zionsville and 85 at Eagle Creek Air Park. It was partly sunny, with a temperature of 86 at Muncie and 86 at Shelbyville. Elsewhere across Indiana, skies ranged from mostly sunny to partly sunny. It was 80 at South Bend, 86 at Fort Wayne, and 89 at Lafayette. Terre Haute reported 88, Bloomington reported 86, and Evansville reported 91. Just outside Indiana, at Chicago, rain was falling, with a temperature of 69. It was partly sunny, with a temperature of 87 at Champaign, 84 at Dayton, 90 at St. Louis, and 86 at Cincinnati. At Louisville, it was cloudy, with a temperature of 91. Once again, at Indianapolis, it was 85 degrees with partly sunny skies. This is NOAA All Hazards Radio KEC 74 in Indianapolis. Now a look at your forecast for Indianapolis and central Indiana. Tonight, partly cloudy early. Scattered showers with isolated thunderstorms through the late overnight. Showers with isolated thunderstorms toward daybreak. Lows in the lower 60s. Southwest winds 10 to 15 miles an hour with gusts up to 25 miles an hour, diminishing to around 5 miles an hour through the late overnight, then becoming northwest toward daybreak. Chance of rain near 100%. For Friday, mostly cloudy. Numerous showers through early afternoon. Not as warm with highs in the upper 60s. North winds 5 to 10 miles an hour with gusts up to 20 miles an hour. Chance of rain 70%. Friday night, partly cloudy through the late overnight, then clearing. Cooler with lows in the upper 40s. Northeast winds 5 to 10 miles an hour. For Saturday, mostly sunny. Highs in the upper 60s. East winds 5 to 10 miles an hour. Gusts up to 20 miles an hour through early afternoon. Once again, the forecast for tonight. Partly cloudy early. Scattered showers with isolated thunderstorms through the late overnight. Showers with isolated thunderstorms toward daybreak. Lows in the lower 60s. Southwest winds 10 to 15 miles an hour with gusts up to 25 miles an hour, diminishing to around 5 miles an hour through the late overnight, then becoming northwest toward daybreak. Chance of rain near 100%. Taking a look at the 3 through 7 day forecast for Indianapolis and central Indiana. Saturday night, mostly clear. Lows in the upper 40s. Northeast winds around 5 miles an hour. For Sunday, mostly sunny. Highs in the lower 70s. Sunday night and Monday,
Clear. Lows in the upper 40s. Highs in the mid 60s. For Monday night through Tuesday night. Clear. Lows in the lower 40s. Highs in the mid 60s. Wednesday through Thursday. Mostly clear. Highs in the mid 70s. Lows around 50.

0.94 inches and falling. Around central Indiana, it was mostly sunny, with a temperature of 85 at Zionsville and 85 at Eagle Creek Air Park. It was partly sunny, with a temperature of 86 at Muncie and 86 at Shelbyville. Elsewhere across Indiana, skies ranged from mostly sunny to partly sunny. It was 80 at South Bend, 86 at Fort Wayne, and 89 at Lafayette. Terre Haute reported 88, Bloomington reported 86, and Evansville reported 91. Just outside Indiana, at Chicago, rain was falling, with a temperature of 69. It was partly sunny, with a temperature of 87 at Champaign, 84 at Dayton, 90 at St. Louis, and 86 at Cincinnati. At Louisville, it was cloudy, with a temperature of 91. Once again, at Indianapolis, it was 85 degrees with partly sunny skies. This is NOAA All Hazards Radio KEC 74 in Indianapolis. Now a look at your forecast for Indianapolis and central Indiana. Tonight, partly cloudy early. Scattered showers with isolated thunderstorms through the late overnight. Showers with isolated thunderstorms toward daybreak. Lows in the lower 60s. Southwest winds 10 to 15 miles an hour with gusts up to 25 miles an hour, diminishing to around 5 miles an hour through the late overnight, then becoming northwest toward daybreak. Chance of rain near 100%. For Friday, mostly cloudy. Numerous showers through early afternoon. Not as warm with highs in the upper 60s. North winds 5 to 10 miles an hour with gusts up to 20 miles an hour. Chance of rain 70%. Friday night, partly cloudy through the late overnight, then clearing. Cooler with lows in the upper 40s. Northeast winds 5 to 10 miles an hour. For Saturday, mostly sunny. Highs in the upper 60s. East winds 5 to 10 miles an hour. Gusts up to 20 miles an hour through early afternoon. Once again, the forecast for tonight. Partly cloudy early. Scattered showers with isolated thunderstorms through the late overnight. Showers with isolated thunderstorms toward daybreak. Lows in the lower 60s. Southwest winds 10 to 15 miles an hour with gusts up to 25 miles an hour, diminishing to around 5 miles an hour through the late overnight, then becoming northwest toward daybreak. Chance of rain near 100%. Taking a look at the 3 through 7 day forecast for Indianapolis and central Indiana. Saturday night, mostly clear. Lows in the upper 40s. Northeast winds around 5 miles an hour. For Sunday, mostly sunny. Highs in the lower 70s. Sunday night and Monday, clear. Lows in the upper 40s. Highs in the mid 60s. For Monday night through Tuesday night, clear. Lows in the lower 40s. Highs in the mid 60s. Wednesday through Thursday, mostly clear. Highs in the mid 70s. Lows around 50. The 8 to 14 day outlook for Friday, October 9th through Thursday, October 15th, calls for temperatures to be above normal and precipitation to be below normal. Normal highs for the period are between 65 and 70 degrees, and normal lows are around 45. The normal precipitation total for the 7 days is around 0.70 inches. At 3 p.m., at Indianapolis, it was partly sunny. The temperature was 85 degrees, the dew point 63, and the relative humidity 47%. The wind was southwest at 14 miles an hour. The barometric pressure was 29.94 inches and falling. Around central Indiana, it was mostly sunny, with a temperature of 85 at Zionsville and 85 at Eagle Creek Air Park. It was partly sunny, with a temperature of 86 at Muncie and 86 at Shelbyville. Elsewhere across Indiana, skies ranged from mostly sunny to partly sunny. It was 80 at South Bend, 86 at Fort Wayne, and 89 at Lafayette. Terre Haute reported 88, Bloomington reported 86, and Evansville reported 91. Just outside Indiana, at Chicago, rain was falling, with a temperature of 69. It was partly sunny, with a temperature of 87 at Champaign, 84 at Dayton, 90 at St. Louis, and 86 at

Cincinnati. At Louisville, it was cloudy with a temperature of 91. Once again, at Indianapolis, it was 85 degrees with partly sunny skies. This is NOAA All Hazards Radio KEC 74 in Indianapolis. Now a look at your forecast for Indianapolis and central Indiana. Tonight, partly cloudy early. Scattered showers with isolated thunderstorms through the late overnight. Showers with isolated thunderstorms toward daybreak. Lows in the lower 60s. Southwest winds 10 to 15 miles an hour with gusts up to 25 miles an hour, diminishing to around 5 miles an hour through the late overnight, then becoming northwest toward daybreak. Chance of rain near 100%. For Friday, mostly cloudy. Numerous showers through early afternoon. Not as warm with highs in the upper 60s. North winds 5 to 10 miles an hour with gusts up to 20 miles an hour. Chance of rain 70%. Friday night, partly cloudy through the late overnight, then clearing. Cooler with lows in the upper 40s. Northeast winds 5 to 10 miles an hour. For Saturday, mostly sunny. Highs in the upper 60s. East winds 5 to 10 miles an hour. Gusts up to 20 miles an hour through early afternoon. Once again, the forecast for tonight. Partly cloudy early. Scattered showers with isolated thunderstorms through the late overnight. Showers with isolated thunderstorms toward daybreak. Lows in the lower 60s. Southwest winds 10 to 15 miles an hour with gusts up to 25 miles an hour, diminishing to around 5 miles an hour through the late overnight, then becoming northwest toward daybreak. Chance of rain near 100%. The current time is 3:38 p.m. Eastern Daylight Time. Taking a look at the 3 through 7 day forecast for Indianapolis and central Indiana. Saturday night, mostly clear. Lows in the upper 40s. Northeast winds around 5 miles an hour. For Sunday, mostly sunny. Highs in the lower 70s. Sunday night and Monday, clear. Lows in the upper 40s. Highs in the mid 60s. For Monday night through Tuesday night, clear. Lows in the lower 40s. Highs in the mid 60s. Wednesday through Thursday, mostly clear. Highs in the mid 70s. Lows around 50. The 8 to 14 day outlook for Friday, October 9th through Thursday, October 15th, calls for temperatures to be above normal and precipitation to be below normal. Normal highs for the period are between 65 and 70 degrees, and normal lows are around 45. The normal precipitation total for the 7 days is around 0.70 inches. At 3 p.m. at Indianapolis, it was partly sunny. The temperature was 85 degrees, the dew point 63, and the relative humidity 47%. The wind was southwest at 14 miles an hour. The barometric pressure was 29.94 inches and falling. Around central Indiana, it was mostly sunny, with a temperature of 85 at Zionsville and 85 at Eagle Creek Air Park. It was partly sunny, with a temperature of 86 at Muncie and 86 at Shelbyville. Elsewhere across Indiana, skies ranged from mostly sunny to partly sunny. It was 80 at South Bend, 86 at Fort Wayne, and 89 at Lafayette. Terre Haute reported 88, Bloomington reported 86, and Evansville reported 91. Just outside Indiana, at Chicago, rain was falling, with a temperature of 69. It was partly sunny, with a temperature of 87 at Champaign, 84 at Dayton, 90 at St. Louis, and 86 at Cincinnati. At Louisville, it was cloudy, with a temperature of 91. Once again, at Indianapolis, it was 85 degrees with partly sunny skies. This is NOAA All Hazards Radio KEC 74 in Indianapolis. Now a look at your forecast for Indianapolis and central Indiana. Tonight, partly cloudy early. Scattered showers with isolated thunderstorms through the late overnight. Showers with isolated thunderstorms toward daybreak. Lows in the lower 60s. Southwest winds 10 to 15 miles an hour with gusts up to 25 miles an hour,
diminishing to around 5 miles an hour through the late overnight, then becoming northwest toward daybreak. Chance of rain near 100%. For Friday, mostly cloudy. Numerous showers through early afternoon. Not as warm with highs in the upper 60s. North winds 5 to 10 miles an hour with gusts up to 20 miles an hour. Chance of rain 70%. Friday night, partly cloudy through the late overnight, then clearing. Cooler with lows in the upper 40s. Northeast winds 5 to 10 miles an hour. For Saturday, mostly sunny. Highs in the upper 60s. East winds 5 to 10 miles an hour. Gusts up to 20 miles an hour through early afternoon. Once again, the forecast for tonight. Partly cloudy early. Scattered showers with isolated thunderstorms through the late overnight. Showers with isolated thunderstorms toward daybreak. Lows in the lower 60s. Southwest winds 10 to 15 miles an hour with gusts up to 25 miles an hour, diminishing to around 5 miles an hour through the late overnight, then becoming northwest toward daybreak. Chance of rain near 100%. Now here is the hazardous weather outlook for central Indiana. For the period through tonight, isolated thunderstorms are possible tonight, with lightning and brief heavy downpours the primary threats. And now the extended outlook for the period Friday through Wednesday. No hazardous weather is expected at this time. Spotter information statement. Spotter activation is not anticipated. Taking a look at the 3 through 7 day forecast for Indianapolis and central Indiana. Saturday night. Mostly clear. Lows in the upper 40s. Northeast winds around 5 miles an hour. For Sunday. Mostly sunny. Highs in the lower 70s. Sunday night and Monday. Clear. Lows in the upper 40s. Highs in the mid 60s. For Monday night through Tuesday night. Clear. Lows in the lower 40s. Highs in the mid 60s. Wednesday through Thursday. Mostly clear. Highs in the mid 70s. Lows around 50. The 8 to 14 day outlook for Friday, October 9th through Thursday, October 15th, calls for temperatures to be above normal and precipitation to be below normal. Normal highs for the period are between 65 and 70 degrees, and normal lows are around 45. The normal precipitation total for the 7 days is around 0.70 inches. At 3 p.m. at Indianapolis, it was partly sunny. The temperature was 85 degrees. The dew point 63, and the relative humidity 47%. The wind was southwest at 14 miles an hour. The barometric pressure was 29.94 inches and falling. Around central Indiana, it was mostly sunny, with a temperature of 85 at Zionsville and 85 at Eagle Creek Air Park. It was partly sunny, with a temperature of 86 at Muncie and 86 at Shelbyville. Elsewhere across Indiana, skies ranged from mostly sunny to partly sunny. It was 80 at South Bend, 86 at Fort Wayne, and 89 at Lafayette. Terre Haute reported 88, Bloomington reported 86, and Evansville reported 91. Just outside Indiana, at Chicago, rain was falling, with a temperature of 69. It was partly sunny, with a temperature of 87 at Champaign, 84 at Dayton, 90 at St. Louis, and 86 at Cincinnati. At Louisville, it was cloudy, with a temperature of 91. Once again, at Indianapolis, it was 85 degrees with partly sunny skies. This is NOAA All Hazards Radio KEC 74 in Indianapolis. Now a look at your forecast for Indianapolis and central Indiana. Tonight, partly cloudy early. Scattered showers with isolated thunderstorms through the late overnight. Showers with isolated thunderstorms toward daybreak. Lows in the lower 60s. Southwest winds 10 to 15 miles an hour with gusts up to 25 miles an hour, diminishing to around 5 miles an hour through the late overnight, then becoming northwest toward daybreak. Chance of rain near 100%. For Friday, mostly cloudy. Numerous showers through early afternoon. Not as warm with highs in the upper 60s.
North winds 5 to 10 miles an hour with gusts up to 20 miles an hour. Chance of rain 70%. Friday night. Partly cloudy through the late overnight, then clearing. Cooler with lows in the upper 40s. Northeast winds 5 to 10 miles an hour. For Saturday, mostly sunny. Highs in the upper 60s. East winds 5 to 10 miles an hour. Gusts up to 20 miles an hour through early afternoon. Once again, the forecast for tonight. Partly cloudy early. Scattered showers with isolated thunderstorms through the late overnight. Showers with isolated thunderstorms toward daybreak. Lows in the lower 60s. Southwest winds 10 to 15 miles an hour with gusts up to 25 miles an hour, diminishing to around 5 miles an hour through the late overnight, then becoming northwest toward daybreak. Chance of rain near 100%. Taking a look at the 3 through 7 day forecast for Indianapolis and central Indiana. Saturday night, mostly clear. Lows in the upper 40s. Northeast winds around 5 miles an hour. For Sunday, mostly sunny. Highs in the lower 70s. Sunday night and Monday, clear. Lows in the upper 40s. Highs in the mid 60s. For Monday night through Tuesday night, clear. Lows in the lower 40s. Highs in the mid 60s. Wednesday through Thursday, mostly clear. Highs in the mid 70s. Lows around 50. The 8 to 14 day outlook for Friday, October 9th through Thursday, October 15th, calls for temperatures to be above normal and precipitation to be below normal. Normal highs for the period are between 65 and 70 degrees, and normal lows are around 45. The normal precipitation total for the 7 days is around 0.70 inches. At 3 p.m. at Indianapolis, it was partly sunny. The temperature was 85 degrees, the dew point 63, and the relative humidity 47%. The wind was southwest at 14 miles an hour. The barometric pressure was 29.94 inches and falling. Around central Indiana, it was mostly sunny, with a temperature of 85 at Zionsville and 85 at Eagle Creek Air Park. It was partly sunny, with a temperature of 86 at Muncie and 86 at Shelbyville. Elsewhere across Indiana, skies ranged from mostly sunny to partly sunny. It was 80 at South Bend, 86 at Fort Wayne, and 89 at Lafayette. Terre Haute reported 88, Bloomington reported 86, and Evansville reported 91. Just outside Indiana, at Chicago, rain was falling, with a temperature of 69. It was partly sunny, with a temperature of 87 at Champaign, 84 at Dayton, 90 at St. Louis, and 86 at Cincinnati. At Louisville, it was cloudy, with a temperature of 91. Once again, at Indianapolis, it was 85 degrees with partly sunny skies. This is NOAA All Hazards Radio KEC 74 in Indianapolis. Now a look at your forecast for Indianapolis and central Indiana. Tonight, partly cloudy early. Scattered showers with isolated thunderstorms through the late overnight. Showers with isolated thunderstorms toward daybreak. Lows in the lower 60s. Southwest winds 10 to 15 miles an hour with gusts up to 25 miles an hour, diminishing to around 5 miles an hour through the late overnight, then becoming northwest toward daybreak. Chance of rain near 100%. For Friday, mostly cloudy. Numerous showers through early afternoon. Not as warm with highs in the upper 60s. North winds 5 to 10 miles an hour with gusts up to 20 miles an hour. Chance of rain 70%. Friday night. Partly cloudy through the late overnight, then clearing. Cooler with lows in the upper 40s. Northeast winds 5 to 10 miles an hour. For Saturday, mostly sunny. Highs in the upper 60s. East winds 5 to 10 miles an hour. Gusts up to 20 miles an hour through early afternoon. Once again, the forecast for tonight. Partly cloudy early. Scattered showers with isolated thunderstorms through the late overnight. Showers with isolated thunderstorms toward daybreak. Lows in the lower 60s.
Southwest winds 10 to 15 miles an hour with gusts up to 25 miles an hour, diminishing to around 5 miles an hour through the late overnight, then becoming northwest toward daybreak. Chance of rain near 100%. Taking a look at the 3 through 7 day forecast for Indianapolis and central Indiana. Saturday night, mostly clear. Lows in the upper 40s. Northeast winds around 5 miles an hour. For Sunday, mostly sunny. Highs in the lower 70s. Sunday night and Monday, clear. Lows in the upper 40s. Highs in the mid 60s. For Monday night through Tuesday night, clear. Lows in the lower 40s. Highs in the mid 60s. Wednesday through Thursday, mostly clear. Highs in the mid 70s. Lows around 50. The 8 to 14 day outlook for Friday, October 9th through Thursday, October 15th, calls for temperatures to be above normal and precipitation to be below normal. Normal highs for the period are between 65 and 70 degrees, and normal lows are around 45. The normal precipitation total for the 7 days is around 0.70 inches. The current time is 3:53 p.m. Eastern Daylight Time. At 3 p.m. at Indianapolis, it was partly sunny. The temperature was 85 degrees, the dew point 63, and the relative humidity 47%. The wind was southwest at 14 miles an hour. The barometric pressure was 29.94 inches and falling. Around central Indiana, it was mostly sunny, with a temperature of 85 at Zionsville and 85 at Eagle Creek Air Park. It was partly sunny, with a temperature of 86 at Muncie and 86 at Shelbyville. Elsewhere across Indiana, skies ranged from mostly sunny to partly sunny. It was 80 at South Bend, 86 at Fort Wayne, and 89 at Lafayette. Terre Haute reported 88, Bloomington reported 86, and Evansville reported 91. Just outside Indiana, at Chicago, rain was falling, with a temperature of 69. It was partly sunny, with a temperature of 87 at Champaign, 84 at Dayton, 90 at St. Louis, and 86 at Cincinnati. At Louisville, it was cloudy, with a temperature of 91. Once again, at Indianapolis, it was 85 degrees with partly sunny skies. This is NOAA All Hazards Radio KEC 74 in Indianapolis. Now a look at your forecast for Indianapolis and central Indiana. Tonight, scattered showers with isolated thunderstorms through the late overnight. Showers with isolated thunderstorms toward daybreak. Lows in the lower 60s. Southwest winds 10 to 15 miles an hour with gusts up to 25 miles an hour, diminishing to around 5 miles an hour through the late overnight, then becoming northwest toward daybreak. Chance of rain near 100%. For Friday, mostly cloudy. Numerous showers through early afternoon. Not as warm with highs in the upper 60s. North winds 5 to 10 miles an hour with gusts up to 20 miles an hour. Chance of rain 70%. Friday night, partly cloudy through the late overnight, then clearing. Cooler with lows in the upper 40s. Northeast winds 5 to 10 miles an hour. For Saturday, mostly sunny. Highs in the upper 60s. East winds 5 to 10 miles an hour. Gusts up to 20 miles an hour through early afternoon. Once again, the forecast for tonight. Scattered showers with isolated thunderstorms through the late overnight. Showers with isolated thunderstorms toward daybreak. Lows in the lower 60s. Southwest winds 10 to 15 miles an hour with gusts up to 25 miles an hour, diminishing to around 5 miles an hour through the late overnight, then becoming northwest toward daybreak. Chance of rain near 100%. Taking a look at the 3 through 7 day forecast for Indianapolis and central Indiana. Saturday night, mostly clear. Lows in the upper 40s. Northeast winds around 5 miles an hour. For Sunday, mostly sunny. Highs in the lower 70s. Sunday night and Monday, clear. Lows in the upper 40s. Highs in the mid 60s. For Monday night through Tuesday night, clear.
lows in the lower 40s, highs in the mid-60s. Wednesday through Thursday, mostly clear, highs in the mid-70s, lows around 50. The 8 to 14-day outlook for Friday, October 9th through Thursday, October 15th, calls for temperatures to be above normal and precipitation to be below normal. Normal highs for the period are between 65 and 70 degrees, and normal lows are around 45. The normal precipitation total for the 7 days is around 0.70 inches. At 3 p.m. at Indianapolis, it was partly sunny. The temperature was 85 degrees, the dew point 63, and the relative humidity 47%. The wind was southwest at 14 miles an hour. The barometric pressure was 29.94 inches and falling. Around central Indiana, it was mostly sunny, with a temperature of 85 at Zionsville and 85 at Eagle Creek Air Park. It was partly sunny, with a temperature of 86 at Muncie and 86 at Shelbyville. Elsewhere across Indiana, skies ranged from mostly sunny to partly sunny. It was 80 at South Bend, 86 at Fort Wayne, and 89 at Lafayette. Terre Haute reported 88, Bloomington reported 86, and Evansville reported 91. Just outside Indiana, at Chicago, rain was falling, with a temperature of 69. It was partly sunny, with a temperature of 87 at Champaign, 84 at Dayton, 90 at St. Louis, and 86 at Cincinnati. At Louisville, it was cloudy, with a temperature of 91. Once again, at Indianapolis, it was 85 degrees with partly sunny skies. This is NOAA All Hazards Radio KEC 74 in Indianapolis. Now a look at your forecast for Indianapolis and central Indiana. Tonight, scattered showers with isolated thunderstorms through the late overnight. Showers with isolated thunderstorms toward daybreak. Lows in the lower 60s. Southwest winds 10 to 15 miles an hour with gusts up to 25 miles an hour, diminishing to around 5 miles an hour through the late overnight, then becoming northwest toward daybreak. Chance of rain near 100%. For Friday, mostly cloudy. Numerous showers through early afternoon. Not as warm with highs in the upper 60s. North winds 5 to 10 miles an hour with gusts up to 20 miles an hour. Chance of rain 70%. Friday night, partly cloudy through the late overnight, then clearing. Cooler with lows in the upper 40s. Northeast winds 5 to 10 miles an hour. For Saturday, mostly sunny. Highs in the upper 60s. East winds 5 to 10 miles an hour. Gusts up to 20 miles an hour through early afternoon. Once again, the forecast for tonight. Scattered showers with isolated thunderstorms through the late overnight. Showers with isolated thunderstorms toward daybreak. Lows in the lower 60s. Southwest winds 10 to 15 miles an hour with gusts up to 25 miles an hour, diminishing to around 5 miles an hour through the late overnight, then becoming northwest toward daybreak. Chance of rain near 100%. Taking a look at the 3 through 7 day forecast for Indianapolis and central Indiana. Saturday night, mostly clear. Lows in the upper 40s. Northeast winds around 5 miles an hour. For Sunday, mostly sunny. Highs in the lower 70s. Sunday night and Monday, clear. Lows in the upper 40s. Highs in the mid 60s. For Monday night through Tuesday night, clear. Lows in the lower 40s. Highs in the mid-60s. Wednesday through Thursday. Mostly clear. Highs in the mid-70s. Lows around 50. The 8 to 14-day outlook for Friday, October 9th through Thursday, October 15th, calls for temperatures to be above normal and precipitation to be below normal. Normal highs for the period are between 65 and 70 degrees, and normal lows are around 45. The normal precipitation total for the 7 days is around 0.70 inches. At 3 p.m. at Indianapolis, it was partly sunny. The temperature was 85 degrees, the dew point 63, and the relative humidity 47%. The wind was southwest at 14 miles an hour.
The barometric pressure was 29.94 inches and falling. Around central Indiana, it was mostly sunny, with a temperature of 85 at Zionsville and 85 at Eagle Creek Air Park. It was partly sunny, with a temperature of 86 at Muncie and 86 at Shelbyville. Elsewhere across Indiana, skies ranged from mostly sunny to partly sunny. It was 80 at South Bend, 86 at Fort Wayne, and 89 at Lafayette. Terre Haute reported 88, Bloomington reported 86, and Evansville reported 91. Just outside Indiana, at Chicago, rain was falling, with a temperature of 69. It was partly sunny, with a temperature of 87 at Champaign, 84 at Dayton, 90 at St. Louis, and 86 at Cincinnati. At Louisville, it was cloudy, with a temperature of 91. Once again, at Indianapolis, it was 85 degrees with partly sunny skies. Now here is the hazardous weather outlook for central Indiana. For the period through tonight, isolated thunderstorms are possible tonight, with lightning and brief heavy downpours the primary threats. And now the extended outlook for the period Friday through Wednesday. No hazardous weather is expected at this time. Spotter information statement, spotter activation is not anticipated. This is NOAA All Hazards Radio KEC 74 in Indianapolis. And now a look at your forecast for Indianapolis and central Indiana. Tonight, scattered showers with isolated thunderstorms through the late overnight. Showers with isolated thunderstorms toward daybreak. Lows in the lower 60s. Southwest winds 10 to 15 miles an hour with gusts up to 25 miles an hour, diminishing to around 5 miles an hour through the late overnight, then becoming northwest toward daybreak. Chance of rain near 100%. For Friday, mostly cloudy. Numerous showers through early afternoon. Not as warm with highs in the upper 60s. North winds 5 to 10 miles an hour with gusts up to 20 miles an hour. Chance of rain 70%. Friday night, partly cloudy through the late overnight, then clearing. Cooler with lows in the upper 40s. Northeast winds 5 to 10 miles an hour. For Saturday, mostly sunny. Highs in the upper 60s. East winds 5 to 10 miles an hour. Gusts up to 20 miles an hour through early afternoon. Once again, the forecast for tonight. Scattered showers with isolated thunderstorms through the late overnight. Showers with isolated thunderstorms toward daybreak. Lows in the lower 60s. Southwest winds 10 to 15 miles an hour with gusts up to 25 miles an hour, diminishing to around 5 miles an hour through the late overnight, then becoming northwest toward daybreak. Chance of rain near 100%. Taking a look at the 3 through 7 day forecast for Indianapolis and central Indiana. Saturday night, mostly clear. Lows in the upper 40s. Northeast winds around 5 miles an hour. For Sunday, mostly sunny. Highs in the lower 70s. Sunday night and Monday, clear. Lows in the upper 40s. Highs in the mid 60s. For Monday night through Tuesday night, clear. Lows in the lower 40s. Highs in the mid-60s. Wednesday through Thursday. Mostly clear. Highs in the mid-70s. Lows around 50. The 8 to 14 day outlook for Friday, October 9th through Thursday, October 15th, calls for temperatures to be above normal and precipitation to be below normal. Normal highs for the period are between 65 and 70 degrees, and normal lows are around 45. The normal precipitation total for the 7 days is around 0.70 inches. At 3 p.m., at Indianapolis, it was partly sunny. The temperature was 85 degrees, the dew point 63, and the relative humidity 47%. The wind was southwest at 14 miles an hour. The barometric pressure was 29.94 inches and falling. Around central Indiana, it was mostly sunny, with a temperature of 85 at Zionsville and 85 at Eagle Creek Air Park. It was partly sunny, with a temperature of 86 at Muncie and 86 at Shelbyville. Elsewhere across Indiana, skies ranged from mostly sunny to partly sunny.
It was 80 at South End, 86 at Fort Wayne, and 89 at Lafayette. Terre Haute reported 88, Bloomington reported 86, and Evansville reported 91. Just outside Indiana, at Chicago, rain was falling, with a temperature of 69. It was partly sunny, with a temperature of 87 at Champaign, 84 at Dayton, 90 at St. Louis, and 86 at Cincinnati. At Louisville, it was cloudy, with a temperature of 91. Once again, at Indianapolis, it was 85 degrees with partly sunny skies. This is All Hazards Radio KEC 74 in Indianapolis. Now a look at your forecast for Indianapolis and central Indiana. Tonight, scattered showers with isolated thunderstorms through the late overnight. Showers with isolated thunderstorms toward daybreak. Lows in the lower 60s. Southwest winds 10 to 15 miles an hour with gusts up to 25 miles an hour, diminishing to around 5 miles an hour through the late overnight, then becoming northwest toward daybreak. Chance of rain near 100%. For Friday, mostly cloudy. Numerous showers through early afternoon. Not as warm with highs in the upper 60s. North winds 5 to 10 miles an hour with gusts up to 20 miles an hour. Chance of rain 70%. Friday night, partly cloudy through the late overnight, then clearing. Cooler with lows in the upper 40s. Northeast winds 5 to 10 miles an hour. For Saturday, mostly sunny. Highs in the upper 60s. East winds 5 to 10 miles an hour. Gusts up to 20 miles an hour through early afternoon. Once again, the forecast for tonight. Scattered showers with isolated thunderstorms through the late overnight. Showers with isolated thunderstorms toward daybreak. Lows in the lower 60s. Southwest winds 10 to 15 miles an hour with gusts up to 25 miles an hour, diminishing to around 5 miles an hour through the late overnight, then becoming northwest toward daybreak. Chance of rain near 100%. The current time is 4:09 p.m. Eastern Daylight Time. Taking a look at the 3 through 7 day forecast for Indianapolis and central Indiana. Saturday night, mostly clear. Lows in the upper 40s. Northeast winds around 5 miles an hour. For Sunday, mostly sunny. Highs in the lower 70s. Sunday night and Monday, clear. Lows in the upper 40s. Highs in the mid 60s. For Monday night through Tuesday night, clear. Lows in the lower 40s. Highs in the mid 60s. Wednesday through Thursday, mostly clear. Highs in the mid 70s. Lows around 50. The 8 to 14 day outlook for Friday, October 9th through Thursday, October 15th, calls for temperatures to be above normal and precipitation to be below normal. Normal highs for the period are between 65 and 70 degrees, and normal lows are around 45. The normal precipitation total for the 7 days is around 0.70 inches. At 3 p.m., at Indianapolis, it was partly sunny. The temperature was 85 degrees, the dew point 63, and the relative humidity 47%. The wind was southwest at 14 miles an hour. The barometric pressure was 29.94 inches and falling. Around central Indiana, it was mostly sunny, with a temperature of 85 at Zionsville and 85 at Eagle Creek Air Park. It was partly sunny, with a temperature of 86 at Muncie and 86 at Shelbyville. Elsewhere across Indiana, skies ranged from mostly sunny to partly sunny. It was 80 at South End, 86 at Fort Wayne, and 89 at Lafayette. Terre Haute reported 88, Bloomington reported 86, and Evansville reported 91. Just outside Indiana, at Chicago, rain was falling, with a temperature of 69. It was partly sunny, with a temperature of 87 at Champaign, 84 at Dayton, 90 at St. Louis, and 86 at Cincinnati. At Louisville, it was cloudy, with a temperature of 91. Once again, at Indianapolis, it was 85 degrees with partly sunny skies. At 4 p.m., at Indianapolis, it was partly sunny. The temperature was 85 degrees,
the dew point 64, and the relative humidity 49%. The wind was southwest at 14 miles an hour. The barometric pressure was 29.93 inches and falling. Around central Indiana, it was mostly sunny, with a temperature of 86 at Muncie, 85 at Zionsville, and 85 at Eagle Creek Air Park. At Shelbyville, it was partly sunny, with a temperature of 86. Elsewhere across Indiana, at South Bend, rain was falling, with a temperature of 77. It was partly sunny, with a temperature of 85 at Fort Wayne, 87 at Terre Haute, 84 at Bloomington, and 89 at Evansville. At Lafayette, it was cloudy, with a temperature of 85. Just outside Indiana, at Chicago, rain was falling, with a temperature of 70. It was partly sunny, with a temperature of 84 at Dayton, 89 at St. Louis, 87 at Cincinnati, and 91 at Louisville. At Champaign, it was cloudy, with a temperature of 78. Once again, at Indianapolis, it was 85 degrees with partly sunny skies. This is NOAA All Hazards Radio KEC 74 in Indianapolis. Now a look at your forecast for Indianapolis and central Indiana. Tonight, scattered showers with isolated thunderstorms through the late overnight. Showers with isolated thunderstorms toward daybreak. Lows in the lower 60s. Southwest winds 10 to 15 miles an hour with gusts up to 25 miles an hour, diminishing to around 5 miles an hour through the late overnight, then becoming northwest toward daybreak. Chance of rain near 100%. For Friday, mostly cloudy. Numerous showers through early afternoon. Not as warm with highs in the upper 60s. North winds 5 to 10 miles an hour with gusts up to 20 miles an hour. Chance of rain 70%. Friday night, partly cloudy through the late overnight, then clearing. Cooler with lows in the upper 40s. Northeast winds 5 to 10 miles an hour. For Saturday, mostly sunny. Highs in the upper 60s. East winds 5 to 10 miles an hour. Gusts up to 20 miles an hour through early afternoon. Once again, the forecast for tonight. Scattered showers with isolated thunderstorms through the late overnight. Showers with isolated thunderstorms toward daybreak. Lows in the lower 60s. Southwest winds 10 to 15 miles an hour with gusts up to 25 miles an hour, diminishing to around 5 miles an hour through the late overnight, then becoming northwest toward daybreak. Chance of rain near 100%. Taking a look at the 3 through 7 day forecast for Indianapolis and central Indiana. Saturday night, mostly clear. Lows in the upper 40s. Northeast winds around 5 miles an hour. For Sunday, mostly sunny. Highs in the lower 70s. Sunday night and Monday, clear. Lows in the upper 40s. Highs in the mid 60s. For Monday night through Tuesday night, clear. Lows in the lower 40s. Highs in the mid 60s. Wednesday through Thursday, mostly clear. Highs in the mid 70s. Lows around 50. The 8 to 14 day outlook for Friday, October 9th through Thursday, October 15th, calls for temperatures to be above normal and precipitation to be below normal. Normal highs for the period are between 65 and 70 degrees, and normal lows are around 45. The normal precipitation total for the 7 days is around 0.70 inches. At 4 p.m., at Indianapolis, it was partly sunny. The temperature was 85 degrees, the dew point 64, and the relative humidity 49%. The wind was southwest at 14 miles an hour. The barometric pressure was 29.93 inches and falling. Around central Indiana, it was mostly sunny, with a temperature of 86 at Muncie, 85 at Zionsville, and 85 at Eagle Creek Air Park. At Shelbyville, it was partly sunny, with a temperature of 86. Elsewhere across Indiana, at South Bend, rain was falling, with a temperature of 77. It was partly sunny, with a temperature of 85 at Fort Wayne, 87 at Terre Haute, 84 at Bloomington, and 89 at Evansville. At Lafayette, it was cloudy, with a temperature of 85.
just outside Indiana and Chicago, rain was falling with a temperature of 70. It was partly sunny with a temperature of 84 at Dayton, 89 at St. Louis, 87 at Cincinnati, and 91 at Louisville. At Champaign, it was cloudy with a temperature of 78. Once again, at Indianapolis, it was 85 degrees with partly sunny skies. This is NOAA All Hazards Radio KEC 74 in Indianapolis. Now a look at your forecast for Indianapolis and central Indiana. Tonight, scattered showers with isolated thunderstorms through the late overnight. Showers with isolated thunderstorms toward daybreak. Lows in the lower 60s. Southwest winds 10 to 15 miles an hour with gusts up to 25 miles an hour, diminishing to around 5 miles an hour through the late overnight, then becoming northwest toward daybreak. Chance of rain near 100%. For Friday, mostly cloudy. Numerous showers through early afternoon. Not as warm with highs in the upper 60s. North winds 5 to 10 miles an hour with gusts up to 20 miles an hour. Chance of rain 70%. Friday night, partly cloudy through the late overnight, then clearing. Cooler with lows in the upper 40s. Northeast winds 5 to 10 miles an hour. For Saturday, mostly sunny. Highs in the upper 60s. East winds 5 to 10 miles an hour. Gusts up to 20 miles an hour through early afternoon. Once again, the forecast for tonight. Scattered showers with isolated thunderstorms through the late overnight. Showers with isolated thunderstorms toward daybreak. Lows in the lower 60s. Southwest winds 10 to 15 miles an hour with gusts up to 25 miles an hour, diminishing to around 5 miles an hour through the late overnight, then becoming northwest toward daybreak. Chance of rain near 100%. Taking a look at the 3 through 7 day forecast for Indianapolis and central Indiana. Saturday night, mostly clear. Lows in the upper 40s. Northeast winds around 5 miles an hour. For Sunday, mostly sunny. Highs in the lower 70s. Sunday night and Monday, clear. Lows in the upper 40s. Highs in the mid 60s. For Monday night through Tuesday night, clear. Lows in the lower 40s. Highs in the mid 60s. Wednesday through Thursday, mostly clear. Highs in the mid 70s. Lows around 50. The 8 to 14 day outlook for Friday, October 9th through Thursday, October 15th, calls for temperatures to be above normal and precipitation to be below normal. Normal highs for the period are between 65 and 70 degrees, and normal lows are around 45. The normal precipitation total for the 7 days is around 0.70 inches. At 4 p.m. at Indianapolis, it was partly sunny. The temperature was 85 degrees. The dew point 64, and the relative humidity 49%. The wind was southwest at 14 miles an hour. The barometric pressure was 29.93 inches and falling. Around central Indiana, it was mostly sunny, with a temperature of 86 at Muncie, 85 at Zionsville, and 85 at Eagle Creek Air Park. At Shelbyville, it was partly sunny, with a temperature of 86. Elsewhere across Indiana, at South Bend, rain was falling with a temperature of 77. It was partly sunny with a temperature of 85 at Fort Wayne, 87 at Terre Haute, 84 at Bloomington, and 89 at Evansville. At Lafayette, it was cloudy with a temperature of 85. Just outside Indiana, at Chicago, rain was falling with a temperature of 70. It was partly sunny, with a temperature of 84 at Dayton, 89 at St. Louis, 87 at Cincinnati, and 91 at Louisville. At Champaign, it was cloudy, with a temperature of 78. Once again, at Indianapolis, it was 85 degrees with partly sunny skies. This is NOAA All Hazards Radio KEC 74 in Indianapolis. Now a look at your forecast for Indianapolis and central Indiana. Tonight, scattered showers with isolated thunderstorms through the late overnight. Showers with isolated thunderstorms toward daybreak. Lows in the lower 60s.
southwest winds 10 to 15 miles an hour with gusts up to 25 miles an hour, diminishing to around 5 miles an hour through the late overnight, then becoming northwest toward daybreak. Chance of rain near 100%. For Friday, mostly cloudy. Numerous showers through early afternoon. Not as warm with highs in the upper 60s. North winds 5 to 10 miles an hour with gusts up to 20 miles an hour. Chance of rain 70%. Friday night. Partly cloudy through the late overnight, then clearing. Cooler with lows in the upper 40s. Northeast winds 5 to 10 miles an hour. For Saturday. Mostly sunny. Highs in the upper 60s. East winds 5 to 10 miles an hour. Gusts up to 20 miles an hour through early afternoon. Once again, the forecast for tonight. Scattered showers with isolated thunderstorms through the late overnight. Showers with isolated thunderstorms toward daybreak. Lows in the lower 60s. Southwest winds 10 to 15 miles an hour with gusts up to 25 miles an hour, diminishing to around 5 miles an hour through the late overnight, then becoming northwest toward daybreak. Chance of rain near 100%. Now here is the hazardous weather outlook for central Indiana. For the period through tonight, isolated thunderstorms are possible tonight, with lightning and brief heavy downpours the primary threats. And now the extended outlook for the period Friday through Wednesday. No hazardous weather is expected at this time. Spotter information statement, spotter activation is not anticipated. The current time is 4:23 p.m. Eastern Daylight Time. Taking a look at the 3 through 7 day forecast for Indianapolis and central Indiana. Saturday night, mostly clear. Lows in the upper 40s. Northeast winds around 5 miles an hour. For Sunday, mostly sunny. Highs in the lower 70s. Sunday night and Monday, clear. Lows in the upper 40s. Highs in the mid 60s. For Monday night through Tuesday night, clear. Lows in the lower 40s. Highs in the mid 60s. Wednesday through Thursday, mostly clear. Highs in the mid 70s. Lows around 50. The 8 to 14 day outlook for Friday, October 9th through Thursday, October 15th, calls for temperatures to be above normal and precipitation to be below normal. Normal highs for the period are between 65 and 70 degrees, and normal lows are around 45. The normal precipitation total for the 7 days is around 0.70 inches. At 4 p.m. at Indianapolis, it was partly sunny. The temperature was 85 degrees, the dew point 64, and the relative humidity 49%. The wind was southwest at 14 miles an hour. The barometric pressure was 29.93 inches and falling. Around central Indiana, it was mostly sunny, with a temperature of 86 at Muncie, 85 at Zionsville, and 85 at Eagle Creek Air Park. At Shelbyville, it was partly sunny, with a temperature of 86. Elsewhere across Indiana, at South Bend, rain was falling, with a temperature of 77. It was partly sunny, with a temperature of 85 at Fort Wayne, 87 at Terre Haute, 84 at Bloomington, and 89 at Evansville. At Lafayette, it was cloudy, with a temperature of 85. Just outside Indiana, at Chicago, rain was falling, with a temperature of 70. It was partly sunny, with a temperature of 84 at Dayton, 89 at St. Louis, 87 at Cincinnati, and 91 at Louisville. At Champaign, it was cloudy, with a temperature of 78. Once again, at Indianapolis, it was 85 degrees with partly sunny skies. This is NOAA All Hazards Radio KEC 74 in Indianapolis. Now a look at your forecast for Indianapolis and central Indiana. Tonight, scattered showers with isolated thunderstorms through the late overnight. Showers with isolated thunderstorms toward daybreak. Lows in the lower 60s. Southwest winds 10 to 15 miles an hour with gusts up to 25 miles an hour, diminishing to around 5 miles an hour through the late overnight, then becoming northwest toward daybreak. Chance of rain near 100%. For Friday, mostly cloudy.
numerous showers through early afternoon. Not as warm with highs in the upper 60s. North winds 5 to 10 miles an hour with gusts up to 20 miles an hour. Chance of rain 70%. Friday night. Partly cloudy through the late overnight, then clearing. Cooler with lows in the upper 40s. Northeast winds 5 to 10 miles an hour. For Saturday, mostly sunny. Highs in the upper 60s. East winds 5 to 10 miles an hour. Gusts up to 20 miles an hour through early afternoon. Once again, the forecast for tonight. Scattered showers with isolated thunderstorms through the late overnight. Showers with isolated thunderstorms toward daybreak. Lows in the lower 60s. Southwest winds 10 to 15 miles an hour with gusts up to 25 miles an hour, diminishing to around 5 miles an hour through the late overnight, then becoming northwest toward daybreak. Chance of rain near 100%. Taking a look at the 3 through 7 day forecast for Indianapolis and central Indiana. Saturday night, mostly clear. Lows in the upper 40s. Northeast winds around 5 miles an hour. For Sunday, mostly sunny. Highs in the lower 70s. Sunday night and Monday, clear. Lows in the upper 40s. Highs in the mid 60s. For Monday night through Tuesday night, clear. Lows in the lower 40s. Highs in the mid 60s. Wednesday through Thursday, mostly clear. Highs in the mid 70s. Lows around 50. The 8 to 14 day outlook for Friday, October 9th through Thursday, October 15th, calls for temperatures to be above normal and precipitation to be below normal. Normal highs for the period are between 65 and 70 degrees, and normal lows are around 45. The normal precipitation total for the 7 days is around 0.70 inches. At 4 p.m. at Indianapolis, it was partly sunny. The temperature was 85 degrees, the dew point 64, and the relative humidity 49%. The wind was southwest at 14 miles an hour. The barometric pressure was 29.93 inches and falling. Around central Indiana, it was mostly sunny, with a temperature of 86 at Muncie, 85 at Zionsville, and 85 at Eagle Creek Air Park. At Shelbyville, it was partly sunny, with a temperature of 86. Elsewhere across Indiana, at South Bend, rain was falling, with a temperature of 77. It was partly sunny, with a temperature of 85 at Fort Wayne, 87 at Terre Haute, 84 at Bloomington, and 89 at Evansville. At Lafayette, it was cloudy, with a temperature of 85. Just outside Indiana, at Chicago, rain was falling, with a temperature of 70. It was partly sunny, with a temperature of 84 at Dayton, 89 at St. Louis, 87 at Cincinnati, and 91 at Louisville. At Champaign, it was cloudy, with a temperature of 78. Once again, at Indianapolis, it was 85 degrees with partly sunny skies. This is NOAA All Hazards Radio KEC 74 in Indianapolis. Now a look at your forecast for Indianapolis and central Indiana. Tonight, scattered showers with isolated thunderstorms through the late overnight. Showers with isolated thunderstorms toward daybreak. Lows in the lower 60s. Southwest winds 10 to 15 miles an hour with gusts up to 25 miles an hour, diminishing to around 5 miles an hour through the late overnight, then becoming northwest toward daybreak. Chance of rain near 100%. For Friday, mostly cloudy. Numerous showers through early afternoon. Not as warm with highs in the upper 60s. North winds 5 to 10 miles an hour with gusts up to 20 miles an hour. Chance of rain 70%. Friday night. Partly cloudy through the late overnight, then clearing. Cooler with lows in the upper 40s. Northeast winds 5 to 10 miles an hour. For Saturday, mostly sunny. Highs in the upper 60s. East winds 5 to 10 miles an hour. Gusts up to 20 miles an hour through early afternoon. Once again, the forecast for tonight. Scattered showers with isolated thunderstorms through the late overnight. Showers with isolated thunderstorms toward daybreak.
lows in the lower 60s. Southwest winds 10 to 15 miles an hour with gusts up to 25 miles an hour, diminishing to around 5 miles an hour through the late overnight, then becoming northwest toward daybreak. Chance of rain near 100%.

Mostly clear. Highs in the mid-70s. Lows around 50. The 8 to 14 day outlook for Friday, October 9th through Thursday, October 15th, calls for temperatures to be above normal and precipitation to be below normal. Normal highs for the period are between 65 and 70 degrees, and normal lows are around 45. The normal precipitation total for the 7 days is around 0.70 inches. At 4 p.m., at Indianapolis, it was partly sunny. The temperature was 85 degrees, the dew point 64, and the relative humidity 49%. The wind was southwest at 14 miles an hour. The barometric pressure was 29.93 inches and falling. Around central Indiana, it was mostly sunny, with a temperature of 86 at Muncie, 85 at Zionsville, and 85 at Eagle Creek Air Park. At Shelbyville, it was partly sunny, with a temperature of 86. Elsewhere across Indiana, at South Bend, rain was falling, with a temperature of 77. It was partly sunny, with a temperature of 85 at Fort Wayne, 87 at Terre Haute, 84 at Bloomington, and 89 at Evansville. At Lafayette, it was cloudy, with a temperature of 85. Just outside Indiana, at Chicago, rain was falling, with a temperature of 70. It was partly sunny, with a temperature of 84 at Dayton, 89 at St. Louis, 87 at Cincinnati, and 91 at Louisville. At Champaign, it was cloudy, with a temperature of 78. Once again, at Indianapolis, it was 85 degrees with partly sunny skies. This is NOAA All Hazards Radio KEC 74 in Indianapolis. Now a look at your forecast for Indianapolis and central Indiana. Tonight, scattered showers with isolated thunderstorms through the late overnight. Showers with isolated thunderstorms toward daybreak. Lows in the lower 60s. Southwest winds 10 to 15 miles an hour with gusts up to 25 miles an hour, diminishing to around 5 miles an hour through the late overnight, then becoming northwest toward daybreak. Chance of rain near 100%. For Friday, mostly cloudy. Numerous showers through early afternoon. Not as warm with highs in the upper 60s. North winds 5 to 10 miles an hour with gusts up to 20 miles an hour. Chance of rain 70%. Friday night, partly cloudy through the late overnight, then clearing. Cooler with lows in the upper 40s. Northeast winds 5 to 10 miles an hour. For Saturday, mostly sunny. Highs in the upper 60s. East winds 5 to 10 miles an hour. Gusts up to 20 miles an hour through early afternoon. Once again, the forecast for tonight. Scattered showers with isolated thunderstorms through the late overnight. Showers with isolated thunderstorms toward daybreak. Lows in the lower 60s. Southwest winds 10 to 15 miles an hour with gusts up to 25 miles an hour, diminishing to around 5 miles an hour through the late overnight, then becoming northwest toward daybreak. Chance of rain near 100%. Taking a look at the 3 through 7 day forecast for Indianapolis and central Indiana. Saturday night, mostly clear. Lows in the upper 40s. Northeast winds around 5 miles an hour. For Sunday, mostly sunny. Highs in the lower 70s. Sunday night and Monday, clear. Lows in the upper 40s. Highs in the mid 60s. For Monday night through Tuesday night, clear. Lows in the lower 40s. Highs in the mid-60s. Wednesday through Thursday. Mostly clear. Highs in the mid-70s. Lows around 50. The 8 to 14 day outlook for Friday, October 9th through Thursday, October 15th, calls for temperatures to be above normal and precipitation to be below normal. Normal highs for the period are between 65 and 70 degrees, and normal lows are around 45. The normal precipitation total for the 7 days is around 0.70 inches. At 4 p.m., at Indianapolis, it was partly sunny. The temperature was 85 degrees, the dew point 64, and the relative humidity 49%. The wind was southwest at 14 miles an hour. The barometric pressure was 29.93 inches and falling.

central Indiana. It was mostly sunny, with a temperature of 86 at Muncie, 85 at Zionsville, and 85 at Eagle Creek Air Park. At Shelbyville, it was partly sunny, with a temperature of 86. Elsewhere across Indiana, at South Bend, rain was falling, with a temperature of 77. It was partly sunny, with a temperature of 85 at Fort Wayne, 87 at Terre Haute, 84 at Bloomington, and 89 at Evansville. At Lafayette, it was cloudy, with a temperature of 85. Just outside Indiana, at Chicago, rain was falling, with a temperature of 70. It was partly sunny, with a temperature of 84 at Dayton, 89 at St. Louis, 87 at Cincinnati, and 91 at Louisville. At Champaign, it was cloudy, with a temperature of 78. Once again, at Indianapolis, it was 85 degrees with partly sunny skies. The current time is 4:38 p.m. Eastern Daylight Time. This is NOAA All Hazards Radio KEC 74 in Indianapolis. And now a look at your forecast for Indianapolis and central Indiana. Tonight, scattered showers with isolated thunderstorms through the late overnight. Showers with isolated thunderstorms toward daybreak. Lows in the lower 60s. Southwest winds 10 to 15 miles an hour with gusts up to 25 miles an hour, diminishing to around 5 miles an hour through the late overnight, then becoming northwest toward daybreak. Chance of rain near 100%. For Friday, mostly cloudy. Numerous showers through early afternoon. Not as warm with highs in the upper 60s. North winds 5 to 10 miles an hour with gusts up to 20 miles an hour. Chance of rain 70%. Friday night, partly cloudy through the late overnight, then clearing. Cooler with lows in the upper 40s. Northeast winds 5 to 10 miles an hour. For Saturday, mostly sunny. Highs in the upper 60s. East winds 5 to 10 miles an hour. Gusts up to 20 miles an hour through early afternoon. Once again, the forecast for tonight. Scattered showers with isolated thunderstorms through the late overnight. Showers with isolated thunderstorms toward daybreak. Lows in the lower 60s. Southwest winds 10 to 15 miles an hour with gusts up to 25 miles an hour, diminishing to around 5 miles an hour through the late overnight, then becoming northwest toward daybreak. Chance of rain near 100%. Taking a look at the 3 through 7 day forecast for Indianapolis and central Indiana. Saturday night, mostly clear. Lows in the upper 40s. Northeast winds around 5 miles an hour. For Sunday, mostly sunny. Highs in the lower 70s. Sunday night and Monday, clear. Lows in the upper 40s. Highs in the mid-60s. For Monday night through Tuesday night, clear. Lows in the lower 40s. Highs in the mid-60s. Wednesday through Thursday, mostly clear. Highs in the mid-70s. Lows around 50. The 8 to 14 day outlook for Friday, October 9th through Thursday, October 15th, calls for temperatures to be above normal and precipitation to be below normal. Normal highs for the period are between 65 and 70 degrees, and normal lows are around 45. The normal precipitation total for the 7 days is around 0.70 inches. At 4 p.m., at Indianapolis, it was partly sunny. The temperature was 85 degrees, the dew point 64, and the relative humidity 49%. The wind was southwest at 14 miles an hour. The barometric pressure was 29.93 inches and falling. Around central Indiana, it was mostly sunny, with a temperature of 86 at Muncie, 85 at Zionsville, and 85 at Eagle Creek Air Park. At Shelbyville, it was partly sunny, with a temperature of 86. Elsewhere across Indiana, at South Bend, rain was falling, with a temperature of 77. It was partly sunny, with a temperature of 85 at Fort Wayne, 87 at Terre Haute, 84 at Bloomington, and 89 at Evansville. At Lafayette, it was cloudy, with a temperature of 85. Just outside Indiana, at Chicago, rain was falling, with a temperature of 70.
It was partly sunny, with a temperature of 84 at Dayton, 89 at St. Louis, 87 at Cincinnati, and 91 at Louisville. At Champaign, it was cloudy, with a temperature of 78. Once again, at Indianapolis, it was 85 degrees with partly sunny skies. Now here is the hazardous weather outlook for central Indiana. For the period through tonight, isolated thunderstorms are possible tonight, with lightning and brief heavy downpours the primary threats. And now the extended outlook for the period Friday through Wednesday. No hazardous weather is expected at this time. Spotter information statement. Spotter activation is not anticipated. 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Now a look at your forecast for Indianapolis and central Indiana. Tonight, scattered showers with isolated thunderstorms through the late overnight. Showers with isolated thunderstorms toward daybreak. Lows in the lower 60s. Southwest winds 10 to 15 miles an hour with gusts up to 25 miles an hour, diminishing to around 5 miles an hour through the late overnight, then becoming northwest toward daybreak. Chance of rain near 100%. For Friday, mostly cloudy. Numerous showers through early afternoon. Not as warm with highs in the upper 60s. North winds 5 to 10 miles an hour with gusts up to 20 miles an hour. Chance of rain 70%. Friday night, partly cloudy through the late overnight, then clearing. Cooler with lows in the upper 40s. Northeast winds 5 to 10 miles an hour. For Saturday, mostly sunny. Highs in the upper 60s. East winds 5 to 10 miles an hour. Gusts up to 20 miles an hour through early afternoon. Once again, the forecast for tonight. Scattered showers with isolated thunderstorms through the late overnight. Showers with isolated thunderstorms toward daybreak. Lows in the lower 60s. Southwest winds 10 to 15 miles an hour with gusts up to 25 miles an hour, diminishing to around 5 miles an hour through the late overnight, then becoming northwest toward daybreak. Chance of rain near 100%. Taking a look at the 3 through 7 day forecast for Indianapolis and central Indiana. Saturday night, mostly clear. Lows in the upper 40s. Northeast winds around 5 miles an hour. For Sunday, mostly sunny. Highs in the lower 70s. Sunday night and Monday, clear. Lows in the upper 40s. Highs in the mid 60s. For Monday night through Tuesday night, clear. Lows in the lower 40s. Highs in the mid 60s. Wednesday through Thursday, mostly clear. Highs in the mid 70s. Lows around 50. The 14 day outlook for Friday, October 9th through Thursday, October 15th, calls for temperatures to be above normal and precipitation to be below normal. Normal highs for the period are between 65 and 70 degrees, and normal lows are around 45. The normal precipitation total for the 7 days is around 0.70 inches. At 4 p.m. at Indianapolis, it was partly sunny. The temperature was 85 degrees, the dew point 64, and the relative humidity 49%. The wind was southwest at 14 miles an hour. The barometric pressure was 29.93 inches and falling. Around central Indiana, it was mostly sunny, with a temperature of 86 at Muncie, 85 at Zionsville, and 85 at Eagle Creek Air Park. At Shelbyville, it was partly sunny, with a temperature of 86. Elsewhere across Indiana, at South Bend, rain was falling, with a temperature of 77. It was partly sunny, with a temperature of 85 at Fort Wayne, 87 at Terre Haute, 84 at Bloomington, and 89 at Evansville. At Lafayette, it was cloudy, with a temperature of 85. Just outside Indiana, at Chicago, rain was falling, with a temperature of 70. It was partly sunny, with a temperature of 84 at Dayton, 89 at St. Louis, 87 at Cincinnati, and 91 at Louisville. At Champaign, it was cloudy, with a temperature of 78. Once again, at Indianapolis, it was 85 degrees with partly sunny skies.
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Now a look at your forecast for Indianapolis and central Indiana. Tonight, scattered showers with isolated thunderstorms through the late overnight. Showers with isolated thunderstorms toward daybreak. Lows in the lower 60s. Southwest winds 10 to 15 miles an hour with gusts up to 25 miles an hour, diminishing to around 5 miles an hour through the late overnight, then becoming northwest toward daybreak. Chance of rain near 100%. For Friday, mostly cloudy. Numerous showers through early afternoon. Not as warm with highs in the upper 60s. North winds 5 to 10 miles an hour with gusts up to 20 miles an hour. Chance of rain 70%. Friday night, partly cloudy through the late overnight, then clearing. Cooler with lows in the upper 40s. Northeast winds 5 to 10 miles an hour. For Saturday, mostly sunny. Highs in the upper 60s. East winds 5 to 10 miles an hour. Gusts up to 20 miles an hour through early afternoon. Once again, the forecast for tonight. Scattered showers with isolated thunderstorms through the late overnight. Showers with isolated thunderstorms toward daybreak. Lows in the lower 60s. Southwest winds 10 to 15 miles an hour with gusts up to 25 miles an hour, diminishing to around 5 miles an hour through the late overnight, then becoming northwest toward daybreak. Chance of rain near 100%. Taking a look at the 3 through 7 day forecast for Indianapolis and central Indiana. Saturday night, mostly clear. Lows in the upper 40s. Northeast winds around 5 miles an hour. For Sunday, mostly sunny. Highs in the lower 70s. Sunday night and Monday, clear. Lows in the upper 40s. Highs in the mid 60s. For Monday night through Tuesday night, clear. Lows in the lower 40s. Highs in the mid 60s. Wednesday through Thursday, mostly clear. Highs in the mid 70s. Lows around 50. The 8 to 14 day outlook for Friday, October 9th through Thursday, October 15th, calls for temperatures to be above normal and precipitation to be below normal. Normal highs for the period are between 65 and 70 degrees, and normal lows are around 45. The normal precipitation total for the 7 days is around 0.70 inches. At 4 p.m. at Indianapolis, it was partly sunny. The temperature was 85 degrees, the dew point 64, and the relative humidity 49%. The wind was southwest at 14 miles an hour. The barometric pressure was 29.93 inches and falling. Around central Indiana, it was mostly sunny, with a temperature of 86 at Muncie, 85 at Zionsville, and 85 at Eagle Creek Air Park. At Shelbyville, it was partly sunny, with a temperature of 86. Elsewhere across Indiana, at South Bend, rain was falling, with a temperature of 77. It was partly sunny, with a temperature of 85 at Fort Wayne, 87 at Terre Haute, 84 at Bloomington, and 89 at Evansville. At Lafayette, it was cloudy, with a temperature of 85. Just outside Indiana, at Chicago, rain was falling, with a temperature of 70. It was partly sunny, with a temperature of 84 at Dayton, 89 at St. Louis, 87 at Cincinnati, and 91 at Louisville. At Champaign, it was cloudy, with a temperature of 78. Once again, at Indianapolis, it was 85 degrees with partly sunny skies. This is NOAA All Hazards Radio KEC 74 in Indianapolis. And now a look at your forecast for Indianapolis and central Indiana. Tonight, scattered showers with isolated thunderstorms through the late overnight. Showers with isolated thunderstorms toward daybreak. Lows in the lower 60s. Southwest winds 10 to 15 miles an hour with gusts up to 25 miles an hour, diminishing to around 5 miles an hour through the late overnight, then becoming northwest toward daybreak. Chance of rain near 100%. For Friday, mostly cloudy. Numerous showers through early afternoon. Not as warm with highs in the upper 60s.
North winds 5 to 10 miles an hour with gusts up to 20 miles an hour. Chance of rain 70%. Friday night. Partly cloudy through the late overnight, then clearing. Cooler with lows in the upper 40s. Northeast winds 5 to 10 miles an hour. For Saturday, mostly sunny. Highs in the upper 60s. East winds 5 to 10 miles an hour. Gusts up to 20 miles an hour through early afternoon. Once again, the forecast for tonight. Scattered showers with isolated thunderstorms through the late overnight. Showers with isolated thunderstorms toward daybreak. Lows in the lower 60s. Southwest winds 10 to 15 miles an hour with gusts up to 25 miles an hour, diminishing to around 5 miles an hour through the late overnight, then becoming northwest toward daybreak. Chance of rain near 100%. The current time is 4:53 p.m. Eastern Daylight Time. Taking a look at the 3 through 7 day forecast for Indianapolis and central Indiana. Saturday night, mostly clear. Lows in the upper 40s. Northeast winds around 5 miles an hour. For Sunday, mostly sunny. Highs in the lower 70s. Sunday night and Monday, clear. Lows in the upper 40s. Highs in the mid 60s. For Monday night through Tuesday night, clear. Lows in the lower 40s. Highs in the mid 60s. Wednesday through Thursday, mostly clear. Highs in the mid-70s. Lows around 50. The 8 to 14 day outlook for Friday, October 9th through Thursday, October 15th, calls for temperatures to be above normal and precipitation to be below normal. Normal highs for the period are between 65 and 70 degrees, and normal lows are around 45. The normal precipitation total for the 7 days is around 0.70 inches. At 4 p.m. at Indianapolis, it was partly sunny. The temperature was 85 degrees, the dew point 64, and the relative humidity 49%. The wind was southwest at 14 miles an hour. The barometric pressure was 29.93 inches and falling. Around central Indiana, it was mostly sunny, with a temperature of 86 at Muncie, 85 at Zionsville, and 85 at Eagle Creek Air Park. At Shelbyville, it was partly sunny, with a temperature of 86. Elsewhere across Indiana, at South Bend, rain was falling, with a temperature of 77. It was partly sunny, with a temperature of 85 at Fort Wayne, 87 at Terre Haute, 84 at Bloomington, and 89 at Evansville. At Lafayette, it was cloudy, with a temperature of 85. Just outside Indiana, at Chicago, rain was falling, with a temperature of 70. It was partly sunny, with a temperature of 84 at Dayton, 89 at St. Louis, 87 at Cincinnati, and 91 at Louisville. At Champaign, it was cloudy, with a temperature of 78. Once again, at Indianapolis, it was 85 degrees with partly sunny skies. This is NOAA All Hazards Radio KEC 74 in Indianapolis. Now a look at your forecast for Indianapolis and central Indiana. Tonight, scattered showers with isolated thunderstorms through the late overnight. Showers with isolated thunderstorms toward daybreak. Lows in the lower 60s. Southwest winds 10 to 15 miles an hour with gusts up to 25 miles an hour, diminishing to around 5 miles an hour through the late overnight, then becoming northwest toward daybreak. Chance of rain near 100%. For Friday, mostly cloudy. Numerous showers through early afternoon. Not as warm with highs in the upper 60s. North winds 5 to 10 miles an hour with gusts up to 20 miles an hour. Chance of rain 70%. Friday night. Partly cloudy through the late overnight, then clearing. Cooler with lows in the upper 40s. Northeast winds 5 to 10 miles an hour. For Saturday, mostly sunny. Highs in the upper 60s. East winds 5 to 10 miles an hour. Gusts up to 20 miles an hour through early afternoon. Once again, the forecast for tonight. Scattered showers with isolated thunderstorms through the late overnight. Showers with isolated thunderstorms toward daybreak.
lows in the lower 60s. Southwest winds 10 to 15 miles an hour with gusts up to 25 miles an hour, diminishing to around 5 miles an hour through the late overnight, then becoming northwest toward daybreak. Chance of rain near 100%. Taking a look at the 3 through 7 day forecast for Indianapolis and central Indiana. Saturday night, mostly clear. Lows in the upper 40s. Northeast winds around 5 miles an hour. For Sunday, mostly sunny. Highs in the lower 70s. Sunday night and Monday, clear. Lows in the upper 40s. Highs in the mid 60s. For Monday night through Tuesday night, clear. Lows in the lower 40s. Highs in the mid 60s. Wednesday through Thursday, mostly clear. Highs in the mid 70s. Lows around 50. The 8 to 14 day outlook for Friday, October 9th through Thursday, October 15th, calls for temperatures to be above normal and precipitation to be below normal. Normal highs for the period are between 65 and 70 degrees, and normal lows are around 45. The normal precipitation total for the 7 days is around 0.70 inches. At 4 p.m. at Indianapolis, it was partly sunny. The temperature was 85 degrees, the dew point 64, and the relative humidity 49%. The wind was southwest at 14 miles an hour. The barometric pressure was 29.93 inches and falling. Around central Indiana, it was mostly sunny, with a temperature of 86 at Muncie, 85 at Zionsville, and 85 at Eagle Creek Air Park. At Shelbyville, it was partly sunny, with a temperature of 86. Elsewhere across Indiana, at South Bend, rain was falling, with a temperature of 77. It was partly sunny, with a temperature of 85 at Fort Wayne, 87 at Terre Haute, 84 at Bloomington, and 89 at Evansville. At Lafayette, it was cloudy, with a temperature of 85. Just outside Indiana, at Chicago, rain was falling, with a temperature of 70. It was partly sunny, with a temperature of 84 at Dayton, 89 at St. Louis, 87 at Cincinnati, and 91 at Louisville. At Champaign, it was cloudy, with a temperature of 78. Once again, at Indianapolis, it was 85 degrees with partly sunny skies. This is NOAA All Hazards Radio KEC 74 in Indianapolis. Now a look at your forecast for Indianapolis and central Indiana. Tonight, scattered showers with isolated thunderstorms through the late overnight. Showers with isolated thunderstorms toward daybreak. Lows in the lower 60s. Southwest winds 10 to 15 miles an hour with gusts up to 25 miles an hour, diminishing to around 5 miles an hour through the late overnight, then becoming northwest toward daybreak. Chance of rain near 100%. For Friday, mostly cloudy. Numerous showers through early afternoon. Not as warm with highs in the upper 60s. North winds 5 to 10 miles an hour with gusts up to 20 miles an hour. Chance of rain 70%. Friday night, partly cloudy through the late overnight, then clearing. Cooler with lows in the upper 40s. Northeast winds 5 to 10 miles an hour. For Saturday, mostly sunny. Highs in the upper 60s. East winds 5 to 10 miles an hour. Gusts up to 20 miles an hour through early afternoon. Once again, the forecast for tonight. Scattered showers with isolated thunderstorms through the late overnight. Showers with isolated thunderstorms toward daybreak. Lows in the lower 60s. Southwest winds 10 to 15 miles an hour with gusts up to 25 miles an hour, diminishing to around 5 miles an hour through the late overnight, then becoming northwest toward daybreak. Chance of rain near 100%. Taking a look at the 3 through 7 day forecast for Indianapolis and central Indiana. Saturday night, mostly clear. Lows in the upper 40s. Northeast winds around 5 miles an hour. For Sunday, mostly sunny. Highs in the lower 70s. Sunday night and Monday, clear. Lows in the upper 40s. Highs in the mid 60s. For Monday night through Tuesday night, clear.
lows in the lower 40s, highs in the mid-60s. Wednesday through Thursday, mostly clear, highs in the mid-70s, lows around 50. Now here is the hazardous weather outlook for central Indiana. For the period through tonight, isolated thunderstorms are possible tonight, with lightning and brief heavy downpours the primary threats. And now the extended outlook for the period Friday through Wednesday. No hazardous weather is expected at this time. Spotter information statement, spotter activation is not anticipated. The 8 to 14 day outlook for Friday, October 9th through Thursday, October 15th, calls for temperatures to be above normal and precipitation to be below normal. Normal highs for the period are between 65 and 70 degrees, and normal lows are around 45. The normal precipitation total for the 7 days is around 0.70 inches. At 4 p.m. at Indianapolis, it was partly sunny. The temperature was 85 degrees, the dew point 64, and the relative humidity 49%. The wind was southwest at 14 miles an hour. The barometric pressure was 29.93 inches and falling. Around central Indiana, it was mostly sunny, with a temperature of 86 at Muncie, 85 at Zionsville, and 85 at Eagle Creek Air Park. At Shelbyville, it was partly sunny, with a temperature of 86. Elsewhere across Indiana, at South Bend, rain was falling, with a temperature of 77. It was partly sunny, with a temperature of 85 at Fort Wayne, 87 at Terre Haute, 84 at Bloomington, and 89 at Evansville. At Lafayette, it was cloudy, with a temperature of 85. Just outside Indiana, at Chicago, rain was falling, with a temperature of 70. It was partly sunny, with a temperature of 84 at Dayton, 89 at St. Louis, 87 at Cincinnati, and 91 at Louisville. At Champaign, it was cloudy, with a temperature of 78. Once again, at Indianapolis, it was 85 degrees with partly sunny skies. This is NOAA All Hazards Radio KEC 74 in Indianapolis. Now a look at your forecast for Indianapolis and central Indiana. Tonight, scattered showers with isolated thunderstorms through the late overnight. Showers with isolated thunderstorms toward daybreak. Lows in the lower 60s. Southwest winds 10 to 15 miles an hour with gusts up to 25 miles an hour, diminishing to around 5 miles an hour through the late overnight, then becoming northwest toward daybreak. Chance of rain near 100%. For Friday, mostly cloudy. Numerous showers through early afternoon. Not as warm with highs in the upper 60s. North winds 5 to 10 miles an hour with gusts up to 20 miles an hour. Chance of rain 70%. Friday night, partly cloudy through the late overnight, then clearing. Cooler with lows in the upper 40s. Northeast winds 5 to 10 miles an hour. For Saturday, mostly sunny. Highs in the upper 60s. East winds 5 to 10 miles an hour. Gusts up to 20 miles an hour through early afternoon. Once again, the forecast for tonight. Scattered showers with isolated thunderstorms through the late overnight. Showers with isolated thunderstorms toward daybreak. Lows in the lower 60s. Southwest winds 10 to 15 miles an hour with gusts up to 25 miles an hour, diminishing to around 5 miles an hour through the late overnight, then becoming northwest toward daybreak. Chance of rain near 100%. Taking a look at the 3 through 7 day forecast for Indianapolis and central Indiana. Saturday night, mostly clear. Lows in the upper 40s. Northeast winds around 5 miles an hour. For Sunday, mostly sunny. Highs in the lower 70s. Sunday night and Monday, clear. Lows in the upper 40s. Highs in the mid-60s. For Monday night through Tuesday night, clear. Lows in the lower 40s. Highs in the mid-60s. Wednesday through Thursday, mostly clear. Highs in the mid-70s. Lows around 50. The 8 to 14 day outlook for Friday, October 9th through Thursday, October 15th, calls for temperatures to be above normal and precipitation to be below normal.
Normal highs for the period are between 65 and 70 degrees, and normal lows are around 45. The normal precipitation total for the 7 days is around 0.70 inches. At 4 p.m., Indianapolis, it was partly sunny. The temperature was 85 degrees, the dew point 64, and the relative humidity 49%. The wind was southwest at 14 miles an hour. The barometric pressure was 29.93 inches and falling. Around central Indiana, it was mostly sunny, with a temperature of 86 at Muncie, 85 at Zionsville, and 85 at Eagle Creek Air Park. At Shelbyville, it was partly sunny, with a temperature of 86. Elsewhere across Indiana, at South Bend, rain was falling, with a temperature of 77. It was partly sunny, with a temperature of 85 at Fort Wayne, 87 at Terre Haute, 84 at Bloomington, and 89 at Evansville. At Lafayette, it was cloudy, with a temperature of 85. Just outside Indiana, at Chicago, rain was falling, with a temperature of 70. It was partly sunny, with a temperature of 84 at Dayton, 89 at St. Louis, 87 at Cincinnati, and 91 at Louisville. At Champaign, it was cloudy, with a temperature of 78. Once again, at Indianapolis, it was 85 degrees with partly sunny skies. The current time is 5:08 p.m. Eastern Daylight Time. This is NOAA All Hazards Radio KEC 74 in Indianapolis. Now a look at your forecast for Indianapolis and central Indiana. Tonight, scattered showers with isolated thunderstorms through the late overnight. Showers with isolated thunderstorms toward daybreak. Lows in the lower 60s. Southwest winds 10 to 15 miles an hour with gusts up to 25 miles an hour, diminishing to around 5 miles an hour through the late overnight, then becoming northwest toward daybreak. Chance of rain near 100%. For Friday, mostly cloudy. Numerous showers through early afternoon. Not as warm with highs in the upper 60s. North winds 5 to 10 miles an hour with gusts up to 20 miles an hour. Chance of rain 70%. Friday night, partly cloudy through the late overnight, then clearing. Cooler with lows in the upper 40s. Northeast winds 5 to 10 miles an hour. For Saturday, mostly sunny. Highs in the upper 60s. East winds 5 to 10 miles an hour. Gusts up to 20 miles an hour through early afternoon. Once again, the forecast for tonight. Scattered showers with isolated thunderstorms through the late overnight. Showers with isolated thunderstorms toward daybreak. Lows in the lower 60s. Southwest winds 10 to 15 miles an hour with gusts up to 25 miles an hour, diminishing to around 5 miles an hour through the late overnight, then becoming northwest toward daybreak. Chance of rain near 100%. Taking a look at the 3 through 7 day forecast for Indianapolis and central Indiana. Saturday night, mostly clear. Lows in the upper 40s. Northeast winds around 5 miles an hour. For Sunday, mostly sunny. Highs in the lower 70s. Sunday night and Monday, clear. Lows in the upper 40s. Highs in the mid 60s. For Monday night through Tuesday night, clear. Lows in the lower 40s. Highs in the mid 60s. Wednesday through Thursday, mostly clear. Highs in the mid 70s. Lows around 50. The 8 to 14 day outlook for Friday, October 9th through Thursday, October 15th, calls for temperatures to be above normal and precipitation to be below normal. Normal highs for the period are between 65 and 70 degrees, and normal lows are around 45. The normal precipitation total for the 7 days is around 0.70 inches. At 5 p.m., at Indianapolis, it was cloudy. The temperature was 84 degrees, the dew point 65, and the relative humidity 52%. The wind was south at 14 miles an hour. The barometric pressure was 29.92 inches and falling. Around central Indiana, it was mostly sunny, with a temperature of 84 at Anderson, 86 at Muncie, 84 at Zionsville, 85 at Eagle Creek Air Park, and 87 at Shelbyville.
Elsewhere across Indiana, skies ranged from partly sunny to cloudy. It was 73 at South Bend, 87 at Fort Wayne, and 82 at Lafayette. Terre Haute reported 87, Bloomington reported 85, and Evansville reported 88. Just outside Indiana, at Chicago, rain was falling, with a temperature of 65. It was partly sunny, with a temperature of 82 at Dayton, 87 at Cincinnati, and 90 at Louisville. It was cloudy, with a temperature of 80 at Champaign, and 88 at St. Louis. Once again, at Indianapolis, it was 84 degrees with cloudy skies. This is NOAA All Hazards Radio KEC 74 in Indianapolis. Now a look at your forecast for Indianapolis and central Indiana. Tonight, scattered showers with isolated thunderstorms through the late overnight. Showers with isolated thunderstorms toward daybreak. Lows in the lower 60s. Southwest winds 10 to 15 miles an hour with gusts up to 25 miles an hour, diminishing to around 5 miles an hour through the late overnight, then becoming northwest toward daybreak. Chance of rain near 100%. For Friday, mostly cloudy. Numerous showers through early afternoon. Not as warm with highs in the upper 60s. North winds 5 to 10 miles an hour with gusts up to 20 miles an hour. Chance of rain 70%. Friday night, partly cloudy through the late overnight, then clearing. Cooler with lows in the upper 40s. Northeast winds 5 to 10 miles an hour. For Saturday, mostly sunny. Highs in the upper 60s. East winds 5 to 10 miles an hour. Gusts up to 20 miles an hour through early afternoon. Once again, the forecast for tonight. Scattered showers with isolated thunderstorms through the late overnight. Showers with isolated thunderstorms toward daybreak. Lows in the lower 60s. Southwest winds 10 to 15 miles an hour with gusts up to 25 miles an hour, diminishing to around 5 miles an hour through the late overnight, then becoming northwest toward daybreak. Chance of rain near 100%. Taking a look at the 3 through 7 day forecast for Indianapolis and central Indiana. Saturday night, mostly clear. Lows in the upper 40s. Northeast winds around 5 miles an hour. For Sunday, mostly sunny. Highs in the lower 70s. Sunday night and Monday, clear. Lows in the upper 40s. Highs in the mid-60s. For Monday night through Tuesday night, clear. Lows in the lower 40s. Highs in the mid-60s. Wednesday through Thursday, mostly clear. Highs in the mid-70s. Lows around 50. The 8 to 14 day outlook for Friday, October 9th through Thursday, October 15th, calls for temperatures to be above normal and precipitation to be below normal. Normal highs for the period are between 65 and 70 degrees, and normal lows are around 45. The normal precipitation total for the 7 days is around 0.70 inches. At 5 p.m., at Indianapolis, it was cloudy. The temperature was 84 degrees, the dew point 65, and the relative humidity 52%. The wind was south at 14 miles an hour. The barometric pressure was 29.92 inches and falling. Around central Indiana, it was mostly sunny, with a temperature of 84 at Anderson, 86 at Muncie, 84 at Zionsville, 85 at Eagle Creek Airpark, and 87 at Shelbyville. Elsewhere across Indiana, skies ranged from partly sunny to cloudy. It was 73 at South Bend, 87 at Fort Wayne, and 82 at Lafayette. Terre Haute reported 87, Bloomington reported 85, and Evansville reported 88. Just outside Indiana, at Chicago, rain was falling, with a temperature of 65. It was partly sunny, with a temperature of 82 at Dayton, 87 at Cincinnati, and 90 at Louisville. It was cloudy, with a temperature of 80 at Champaign, and 88 at St. Louis. Once again, at Indianapolis, it was 84 degrees with cloudy skies. This is NOAA All Hazards Radio KEC 74 in Indianapolis. Now a look at your forecast for Indianapolis and central Indiana. Tonight,
scattered showers with isolated thunderstorms through the late overnight. Showers with isolated thunderstorms toward daybreak. Lows in the lower 60s. Southwest winds 10 to 15 miles an hour with gusts up to 25 miles an hour, diminishing to around 5 miles an hour through the late overnight, then becoming northwest toward daybreak. Chance of rain near 100%. For Friday, mostly cloudy. Numerous showers through early afternoon. Not as warm with highs in the upper 60s. North winds 5 to 10 miles an hour with gusts up to 20 miles an hour. Chance of rain 70%. Friday night, partly cloudy through the late overnight, then clearing. Cooler with lows in the upper 40s. Northeast winds 5 to 10 miles an hour. For Saturday, mostly sunny. Highs in the upper 60s. East winds 5 to 10 miles an hour. Gusts up to 20 miles an hour through early afternoon. Once again, the forecast for tonight. Scattered showers with isolated thunderstorms through the late overnight. Showers with isolated thunderstorms toward daybreak. Lows in the lower 60s. Southwest winds 10 to 15 miles an hour with gusts up to 25 miles an hour, diminishing to around 5 miles an hour through the late overnight, then becoming northwest toward daybreak. Chance of rain near 100%. Taking a look at the 3 through 7 day forecast for Indianapolis and central Indiana. Saturday night, mostly clear. Lows in the upper 40s. Northeast winds around 5 miles an hour. For Sunday, mostly sunny. Highs in the lower 70s. Sunday night and Monday, clear. Lows in the upper 40s. Highs in the mid 60s. For Monday night through Tuesday night, clear. Lows in the lower 40s. Highs in the mid 60s. Wednesday through Thursday, mostly clear. Highs in the mid 70s. Lows around 50. The look for Friday, October 9th through Thursday, October 15th, calls for temperatures to be above normal and precipitation to be below normal. Normal highs for the period are between 65 and 70 degrees, and normal lows are around 45. The normal precipitation total for the 7 days is around 0.70 inches. At 5 p.m., at Indianapolis, it was cloudy. The temperature was 84 degrees, the dew point 65, and the relative humidity 52%. The wind was south at 14 miles an hour. The barometric pressure was 29.92 inches and falling. Around central Indiana, it was mostly sunny, with a temperature of 84 at Anderson, 86 at Muncie, 84 at Zionsville, 85 at Eagle Creek Airpark, and 87 at Shelbyville. Elsewhere across Indiana, skies ranged from partly sunny to cloudy. It was 73 at South Bend, 87 at Fort Wayne, and 82 at Lafayette. Terre Haute reported 87, Bloomington reported 85, and Evansville reported 88. Just outside Indiana, at Chicago, rain was falling, with a temperature of 65. It was partly sunny, with a temperature of 82 at Dayton, 87 at Cincinnati, and 90 at Louisville. It was cloudy, with a temperature of 80 at Champaign, and 88 at St. Louis. Once again, at Indianapolis it was 84 degrees with cloudy skies. This is NOAA All Hazards Radio KEC 74 in Indianapolis. Now a look at your forecast for Indianapolis and central Indiana. Tonight, scattered showers with isolated thunderstorms through the late overnight. Showers with isolated thunderstorms toward daybreak. Lows in the lower 60s. Southwest winds 10 to 15 miles an hour with gusts up to 25 miles an hour, diminishing to around 5 miles an hour through the late overnight, then becoming northwest toward daybreak. Chance of rain near 100%. For Friday, mostly cloudy. Numerous showers through early afternoon. Not as warm with highs in the upper 60s. North winds 5 to 10 miles an hour with gusts up to 20 miles an hour. Chance of rain 70%. Friday night, partly cloudy through the late overnight, then clearing. Cooler with lows in the upper 40s. Northeast winds 5 to 10 miles an hour. For Saturday,
mostly sunny. Highs in the upper 60s. East winds 5 to 10 miles an hour. Gusts up to 20 miles an hour through early afternoon. Once again, the forecast for tonight. Scattered showers with isolated thunderstorms through the late overnight. Showers with isolated thunderstorms toward daybreak. Lows in the lower 60s. Southwest winds 10 to 15 miles an hour with gusts up to 25 miles an hour, diminishing to around 5 miles an hour through the late overnight, then becoming northwest toward daybreak. Chance of rain near 100%. Now here is the hazardous weather outlook for central Indiana. For the period through tonight, isolated thunderstorms are possible tonight, with lightning and brief heavy downpours the primary threats. And now the extended outlook for the period Friday through Wednesday. No hazardous weather is expected at this time. Spotter information statement. Spotter activation is not anticipated. The current time is 5:23 p.m. Eastern Daylight Time. Taking a look at the 3 through 7 day forecast for Indianapolis and central Indiana. Saturday night. Mostly clear. Lows in the upper 40s. Northeast winds around 5 miles an hour. For Sunday, mostly sunny. Highs in the lower 70s. Sunday night and Monday, clear. Lows in the upper 40s. Highs in the mid 60s. For Monday night through Tuesday night, clear. Lows in the lower 40s. Highs in the mid 60s. Wednesday through Thursday, mostly clear. Highs in the mid-70s. Lows around 50. The 8 to 14 day outlook for Friday, October 9th through Thursday, October 15th, calls for temperatures to be above normal and precipitation to be below normal. Normal highs for the period are between 65 and 70 degrees, and normal lows are around 45. The normal precipitation total for the 7 days is around 0.70 inches. At 5 p.m. at Indianapolis, it was cloudy. The temperature was 84 degrees, the dew point 65, and the relative humidity 52%. The wind was south at 14 miles an hour. The barometric pressure was 29.92 inches and falling. Around central Indiana, it was mostly sunny, with a temperature of 84 at Anderson, 86 at Muncie, 84 at Zionsville, 85 at Eagle Creek Airpark, and 87 at Shelbyville. Elsewhere across Indiana, skies ranged from partly sunny to cloudy. It was 73 at South Bend, 87 at Fort Wayne, and 82 at Lafayette. Terre Haute reported 87, Bloomington reported 85, and Evansville reported 88. Just outside Indiana, at Chicago, rain was falling, with a temperature of 65. It was partly sunny, with a temperature of 82 at Dayton, 87 at Cincinnati, and 90 at Louisville. It was cloudy, with a temperature of 80 at Champaign, and 88 at St. Louis. Once again, at Indianapolis, it was 84 degrees with cloudy skies. This is NOAA All Hazards Radio KEC 74 in Indianapolis. Now a look at your forecast for Indianapolis and central Indiana. Tonight, scattered showers with isolated thunderstorms through the late overnight. Showers with isolated thunderstorms toward daybreak. Lows in the lower 60s. Southwest winds 10 to 15 miles an hour with gusts up to 25 miles an hour, diminishing to around 5 miles an hour through the late overnight, then becoming northwest toward daybreak. Chance of rain near 100%. For Friday, mostly cloudy. Numerous showers through early afternoon. Not as warm with highs in the upper 60s. North winds 5 to 10 miles an hour with gusts up to 20 miles an hour. Chance of rain 70%. Friday night, partly cloudy through the late overnight, then clearing. Cooler with lows in the upper 40s. Northeast winds 5 to 10 miles an hour. For Saturday, mostly sunny. Highs in the upper 60s. East winds 5 to 10 miles an hour. Gusts up to 20 miles an hour through early afternoon. Once again, the forecast for tonight. Scattered showers with isolated thunderstorms through the late overnight. Showers with isolated thunderstorms toward daybreak.
lows in the lower 60s. Southwest winds 10 to 15 miles an hour with gusts up to 25 miles an hour, diminishing to around 5 miles an hour through the late overnight, then becoming northwest toward daybreak. Chance of rain near 100%. Taking a look at the 3 through 7 day forecast for Indianapolis and central Indiana. Saturday night, mostly clear. Lows in the upper 40s. Northeast winds around 5 miles an hour. For Sunday, mostly sunny. Highs in the lower 70s. Sunday night and Monday, clear. Lows in the upper 40s. Highs in the mid 60s. For Monday night through Tuesday night, clear. Lows in the lower 40s. Highs in the mid 60s. Wednesday through Thursday, mostly clear. Highs in the mid 70s. Lows around 50. The 8 to 14 day outlook for Friday, October 9th through Thursday, October 15th, calls for temperatures to be above normal and precipitation to be below normal. Normal highs for the period are between 65 and 70 degrees, and normal lows are around 45. The normal precipitation total for the 7 days is around 0.70 inches. At 5 p.m., at Indianapolis, it was cloudy. The temperature was 84 degrees, the dew point 65, and the relative humidity 52%. The wind was south at 14 miles an hour. The barometric pressure was 29.92 inches and falling. Around central Indiana, it was mostly sunny, with a temperature of 84 at Anderson, 86 at Muncie, 84 at Zionsville, 85 at Eagle Creek Airpark, and 87 at Shelbyville. Elsewhere across Indiana, skies ranged from partly sunny to cloudy. It was 73 at South Bend, 87 at Fort Wayne, and 82 at Lafayette. Terre Haute reported 87, Bloomington reported 85, and Evansville reported 88. Just outside Indiana, at Chicago, rain was falling, with a temperature of 65. It was partly sunny, with a temperature of 82 at Dayton, 87 at Cincinnati, and 90 at Louisville. It was cloudy, with a temperature of 80 at Champaign, and 88 at St. Louis. Once again, at Indianapolis, it was 84 degrees with cloudy skies. This is NOAA All Hazards Radio KEC 74 in Indianapolis. Now a look at your forecast for Indianapolis and central Indiana. Tonight, scattered showers with isolated thunderstorms through the late overnight. Showers with isolated thunderstorms toward daybreak. Lows in the lower 60s. Southwest winds 10 to 15 miles an hour with gusts up to 25 miles an hour, diminishing to around 5 miles an hour through the late overnight, then becoming northwest toward daybreak. Chance of rain near 100%. For Friday, mostly cloudy. Numerous showers through early afternoon. Not as warm with highs in the upper 60s. North winds 5 to 10 miles an hour with gusts up to 20 miles an hour. Chance of rain 70%. Friday night, partly cloudy through the late overnight, then clearing. Cooler with lows in the upper 40s. Northeast winds 5 to 10 miles an hour. For Saturday, mostly sunny. Highs in the upper 60s. East winds 5 to 10 miles an hour. Gusts up to 20 miles an hour through early afternoon. Once again, the forecast for tonight. Scattered showers with isolated thunderstorms through the late overnight. Showers with isolated thunderstorms toward daybreak. Lows in the lower 60s. Southwest winds 10 to 15 miles an hour with gusts up to 25 miles an hour, diminishing to around 5 miles an hour through the late overnight, then becoming northwest toward daybreak. Chance of rain near 100%. Taking a look at the 3 through 7 day forecast for Indianapolis and central Indiana. Saturday night, mostly clear. Lows in the upper 40s. Northeast winds around 5 miles an hour. For Sunday, mostly sunny. Highs in the lower 70s. Sunday night and Monday, clear. Lows in the upper 40s. Highs in the mid 60s. For Monday night through Tuesday night, clear. Lows in the lower 40s. Highs in the mid 60s. Wednesday through Thursday,
mostly clear. Highs in the mid-70s. Lows around 50. The 8 to 4. Look for Friday, October 9th through Thursday, October 15th, calls for temperatures to be above normal and precipitation to be below normal.

Saturday night. Mostly clear. Lows in the upper 40s. Northeast winds around 5 miles an hour. For Sunday, mostly sunny. Highs in the lower 70s. Sunday night and Monday, clear. Lows in the upper 40s. Highs in the mid 60s. For Monday night through Tuesday night, clear. Lows in the lower 40s. Highs in the mid 60s. Wednesday through Thursday, mostly clear. Highs in the mid 70s. Lows around 50. The 8 to 14 day outlook for Friday, October 9th through Thursday, October 15th, calls for temperatures to be above normal and precipitation to be below normal. Normal highs for the period are between 65 and 70 degrees, and normal lows are around 45. The normal precipitation total for the 7 days is around 0.70 inches. At 6 p.m. at Indianapolis, it was cloudy. The temperature was 83 degrees, the dew point 66, and the relative humidity 56%. The wind was south at 14 miles an hour. The barometric pressure was 29.91 inches and falling. Around central Indiana, it was partly sunny, with a temperature of 83 at Anderson, 85 at Muncie, 82 at Zionsville, 83 at Eagle Creek Airpark, and 85 at Shelbyville. Elsewhere across Indiana, at South Bend, rain was falling, with a temperature of 71. It was partly sunny, with a temperature of 83 at Lafayette, 86 at Terre Haute, 84 at Bloomington, and 89 at Evansville. At Fort Wayne, it was cloudy, with a temperature of 83. Just outside Indiana, rain was falling, with a temperature of 64 at Chicago and 78 at Champaign. It was partly sunny, with a temperature of 82 at Dayton, 85 at Cincinnati, and 90 at Louisville. At St. Louis, it was cloudy, with a temperature of 88. Once again, at Indianapolis, it was 83 degrees with cloudy skies. This is NOAA All Hazards Radio KEC 74 in Indianapolis. Now a look at your forecast for Indianapolis and central Indiana. Tonight, cloudy. A chance of showers through the late overnight, then showers toward daybreak. Lows in the lower 60s. Southwest winds 5 to 10 miles an hour, becoming northwest with gusts up to 20 miles an hour toward daybreak. Chance of rain 90%. For Friday, mostly cloudy. Scattered showers through early afternoon. Not as warm with highs in the upper 60s. North winds 5 to 10 miles an hour with gusts up to 20 miles an hour. Chance of rain 50%. Friday night, partly cloudy through the late overnight, then clearing. Cooler with lows in the upper 40s. Northeast winds 5 to 10 miles an hour. For Saturday, mostly sunny. Highs in the upper 60s. East winds 5 to 10 miles an hour. Gusts up to 20 miles an hour through early afternoon. Once again, the forecast for tonight. Cloudy. A chance of showers through the late overnight, then showers toward daybreak. Lows in the lower 60s. Southwest winds 5 to 10 miles an hour, becoming northwest with gusts up to 20 miles an hour toward daybreak. Chance of rain 90%. Taking a look at the 3 through 7 day forecast for Indianapolis and central Indiana. Saturday night, mostly clear. Lows in the upper 40s. Northeast winds around 5 miles an hour. For Sunday, mostly sunny. Highs in the lower 70s. Sunday night and Monday, clear. Lows in the upper 40s. Highs in the mid 60s. For Monday night through Tuesday night, clear. Lows in the lower 40s. Highs in the mid 60s. Wednesday through Thursday, mostly clear. Highs in the mid 70s. Lows around 50. The current time is 6:38 p.m. Eastern Daylight Time. The 8 to 14 day outlook for Friday, October 9th through Thursday, October 15th, calls for temperatures to be above normal and precipitation to be below normal. Normal highs for the period are between 65 and 70 degrees, and normal lows are around 45. The normal precipitation total for the 7 days is around 0.70 inches.

At 6 p.m. at Indianapolis, it was cloudy. The temperature was 83 degrees, the dew point 66, and the relative humidity 56%. The wind was south at 14 miles an hour. The barometric pressure was 29.91 inches and falling. Around central Indiana, it was partly sunny, with a temperature of 83 at Anderson, 85 at Muncie, 82 at Zionsville, 83 at Eagle Creek Airpark, and 85 at Shelbyville. Elsewhere across Indiana, at South Bend, rain was falling, with a temperature of 71. It was partly sunny, with a temperature of 83 at Lafayette, 86 at Terre Haute, 84 at Bloomington, and 89 at Evansville. At Fort Wayne, it was cloudy, with a temperature of 83. Just outside Indiana, rain was falling, with a temperature of 64 at Chicago and 78 at Champaign. It was partly sunny, with a temperature of 82 at Dayton, 85 at Cincinnati, and 90 at Louisville. At St. Louis, it was cloudy, with a temperature of 88. Once again, at Indianapolis, it was 83 degrees with cloudy skies. This is NOAA All Hazards Radio KEC 74 in Indianapolis. And now a look at your forecast for Indianapolis and central Indiana. Tonight, cloudy. A chance of showers through the late overnight, then showers toward daybreak. Lows in the lower 60s. Southwest winds 5 to 10 miles an hour, becoming northwest with gusts up to 20 miles an hour toward daybreak. Chance of rain 90%. For Friday, mostly cloudy. Scattered showers through early afternoon. Not as warm with highs in the upper 60s. North winds 5 to 10 miles an hour with gusts up to 20 miles an hour. Chance of rain 50%. Friday night. Partly cloudy through the late overnight, then clearing. Cooler with lows in the upper 40s. Northeast winds 5 to 10 miles an hour. For Saturday, mostly sunny. Highs in the upper 60s. East winds 5 to 10 miles an hour. Gusts up to 20 miles an hour through early afternoon. Once again, the forecast for tonight. Cloudy. A chance of showers through the late overnight, then showers toward daybreak. Lows in the lower 60s. Southwest winds 5 to 10 miles an hour, becoming northwest with gusts up to 20 miles an hour toward daybreak. Chance of rain 90%. Taking a look at the 3 through 7 day forecast for Indianapolis and central Indiana. Saturday night, mostly clear. Lows in the upper 40s. Northeast winds around 5 miles an hour. For Sunday, mostly sunny. Highs in the lower 70s. Sunday night and Monday, clear. Lows in the upper 40s. Highs in the mid 60s. For Monday night through Tuesday night, clear. Lows in the lower 40s. Highs in the mid 60s. Wednesday through Thursday, mostly clear. Highs in the mid 70s. Lows around 50. Now here is the hazardous weather outlook for central Indiana. For the period through tonight, isolated thunderstorms are possible tonight, with lightning and brief heavy downpours the primary threats. And now the extended outlook for the period Friday through Wednesday. No hazardous weather is expected at this time. Spotter information statement, spotter activation is not anticipated. The 14-day outlook for Friday, October 9th through Thursday, October 15th, calls for temperatures to be above normal and precipitation to be below normal. Normal highs for the period are between 65 and 70 degrees, and normal lows are around 45. The normal precipitation total for the 7 days is around 0.70 inches. At 6 p.m. at Indianapolis, it was cloudy. The temperature was 83 degrees, the dew point 66, and the relative humidity 56%. The wind was south at 14 miles an hour. The barometric pressure was 29.91 inches and falling. Around central Indiana, it was partly sunny, with a temperature of 83 at Anderson, 85 at Muncie, 82 at Zionsville, 83 at Eagle Creek Airpark, and 85 at Shelbyville. Elsewhere across Indiana, at South Bend, rain was falling, with a temperature of 71.
It was partly sunny, with a temperature of 83 at Lafayette, 86 at Terre Haute, 84 at Bloomington, and 89 at Evansville. At Fort Wayne, it was cloudy, with a temperature of 83. Just outside Indiana, rain was falling, with a temperature of 64 at Chicago, and 78 at Champaign. It was partly sunny, with a temperature of 82 at Dayton, 85 at Cincinnati, and 90 at Louisville. At St. Louis, it was cloudy, with a temperature of 88. Once again, at Indianapolis, it was 83 degrees with cloudy skies. This is NOAA All Hazards Radio KEC 74 in Indianapolis. Now a look at your forecast for Indianapolis and central Indiana. Tonight, cloudy. A chance of showers through the late overnight, then showers toward daybreak. Lows in the lower 60s. Southwest winds 5 to 10 miles an hour, becoming northwest with gusts up to 20 miles an hour toward daybreak. Chance of rain 90%. For Friday, mostly cloudy. Scattered showers through early afternoon. Not as warm with highs in the upper 60s. North winds 5 to 10 miles an hour with gusts up to 20 miles an hour. Chance of rain 50%. Friday night, partly cloudy through the late overnight, then clearing. Cooler with lows in the upper 40s. Northeast winds 5 to 10 miles an hour. For Saturday, mostly sunny. Highs in the upper 60s. East winds 5 to 10 miles an hour. Gusts up to 20 miles an hour through early afternoon. Once again, the forecast for tonight. Cloudy. A chance of showers through the late overnight, then showers toward daybreak. Lows in the lower 60s. Southwest winds 5 to 10 miles an hour, becoming northwest with gusts up to 20 miles an hour toward daybreak. Chance of rain 90%. Taking a look at the 3 through 7 day forecast for Indianapolis and central Indiana. Saturday night, mostly clear. Lows in the upper 40s. Northeast winds around 5 miles an hour. For Sunday, mostly sunny. Highs in the lower 70s. Sunday night and Monday, clear. Lows in the upper 40s. Highs in the mid 60s. For Monday night through Tuesday night, clear. Lows in the lower 40s. Highs in the mid 60s. Wednesday through Thursday, mostly clear. Highs in the mid 70s. Lows around 50. The 8 to 14 day outlook for Friday, October 9th through Thursday, October 15th, calls for temperatures to be above normal and precipitation to be below normal. Normal highs for the period are between 65 and 70 degrees, and normal lows are around 45. The normal precipitation total for the 7 days is around 0.70 inches. At 6 p.m., at Indianapolis, it was cloudy. The temperature was 83 degrees, the dew point 66, and the relative humidity 56%. The wind was south at 14 miles an hour. The barometric pressure was 29.91 inches and falling. Around central Indiana, it was partly sunny, with a temperature of 83 at Anderson, 85 at Muncie, 82 at Zionsville, 83 at Eagle Creek Airpark, and 85 at Shelbyville. Elsewhere across Indiana, at South Bend, rain was falling, with a temperature of 71. It was partly sunny, with a temperature of 83 at Lafayette, 86 at Terre Haute, 84 at Bloomington, and 89 at Evansville. At Fort Wayne, it was cloudy, with a temperature of 83. Just outside Indiana, rain was falling, with a temperature of 64 at Chicago, and 78 at Champaign. It was partly sunny, with a temperature of 82 at Dayton, 85 at Cincinnati, and 90 at Louisville. At St. Louis, it was cloudy, with a temperature of 88. Once again, at Indianapolis, it was 83 degrees with cloudy skies. This is NOAA All Hazards Radio KEC 74 in Indianapolis. Now a look at your forecast for Indianapolis and central Indiana. Tonight, cloudy. A chance of showers through the late overnight, then showers toward daybreak. Lows in the lower 60s. Southwest winds 5 to 10 miles an hour, becoming northwest with gusts up to 20 miles an hour toward daybreak. Chance of rain 90%.
for Friday. Mostly cloudy. Scattered showers through early afternoon. Not as warm with highs in the upper 60s. North winds 5 to 10 miles an hour with gusts up to 20 miles an hour. Chance of rain 50%. Friday night. Partly cloudy through the late overnight, then clearing. Cooler with lows in the upper 40s. Northeast winds 5 to 10 miles an hour. For Saturday, mostly sunny. Highs in the upper 60s. East winds 5 to 10 miles an hour. Gusts up to 20 miles an hour through early afternoon. Once again, the forecast for tonight. Cloudy. A chance of showers through the late overnight, then showers toward daybreak. Lows in the lower 60s. Southwest winds 5 to 10 miles an hour, becoming northwest with gusts up to 20 miles an hour toward daybreak. Chance of rain 90%. Taking a look at the 3 through 7 day forecast for Indianapolis and central Indiana. Saturday night, mostly clear. Lows in the upper 40s. Northeast winds around 5 miles an hour. For Sunday, mostly sunny. Highs in the lower 70s. Sunday night and Monday, clear. Lows in the upper 40s. Highs in the mid 60s. For Monday night through Tuesday night, clear. Lows in the lower 40s. Highs in the mid 60s. Wednesday through Thursday, mostly clear. Highs in the mid 70s. Lows around 50. The 8 to 14 day outlook for Friday, October 9th through Thursday, October 15th, calls for temperatures to be above normal and precipitation to be below normal. Normal highs for the period are between 65 and 70 degrees, and normal lows are around 45. The normal precipitation total for the 7 days is around 0.70 inches. At 6 p.m., at Indianapolis, it was cloudy. The temperature was 83 degrees. The dew point 66, and the relative humidity 56%. The wind was south at 14 miles an hour. The barometric pressure was 29.91 inches and falling. Around central Indiana, it was partly sunny, with a temperature of 83 at Anderson, 85 at Muncie, 82 at Zionsville, 83 at Eagle Creek Airpark, and 85 at Shelbyville. Elsewhere across Indiana, at South Bend, rain was falling, with a temperature of 71. It was partly sunny, with a temperature of 83 at Lafayette, 86 at Terre Haute, 84 at Bloomington, and 89 at Evansville. At Fort Wayne, it was cloudy, with a temperature of 83. Just outside Indiana, rain was falling, with a temperature of 64 at Chicago, and 78 at Champaign. It was partly sunny, with a temperature of 82 at Dayton, 85 at Cincinnati, and 90 at Louisville. At St. Louis, it was cloudy, with a temperature of 88. Once again, at Indianapolis, it was 83 degrees with cloudy skies. This is NOAA All Hazards Radio KEC 74 in Indianapolis. Now a look at your forecast for Indianapolis and central Indiana. Tonight, cloudy. A chance of showers through the late overnight, then showers toward daybreak. Lows in the lower 60s. Southwest winds 5 to 10 miles an hour, becoming northwest with gusts up to 20 miles an hour toward daybreak. Chance of rain 90%. For Friday, mostly cloudy. Scattered showers through early afternoon. Not as warm with highs in the upper 60s. North winds 5 to 10 miles an hour with gusts up to 20 miles an hour. Chance of rain 50%. Friday night. Partly cloudy through the late overnight, then clearing. Cooler with lows in the upper 40s. Northeast winds 5 to 10 miles an hour. For Saturday, mostly sunny. Highs in the upper 60s. East winds 5 to 10 miles an hour. Gusts up to 20 miles an hour through early afternoon. Once again, the forecast for tonight. Cloudy. A chance of showers through the late overnight, then showers toward daybreak. Lows in the lower 60s. Southwest winds 5 to 10 miles an hour, becoming northwest with gusts up to 20 miles an hour toward daybreak. Chance of rain 90%. The current time is 6:53 p.m. Eastern Daylight Time.
Taking a look at the 3-7 day forecast for Indianapolis and central Indiana. Saturday night, mostly clear. Lows in the upper 40s. Northeast winds around 5 miles an hour. For Sunday, mostly sunny. Highs in the lower 70s. Sunday night and Monday, clear. Lows in the upper 40s. Highs in the mid 60s. For Monday night through Tuesday night, clear. Lows in the lower 40s. Highs in the mid 60s. Wednesday through Thursday, mostly clear. Highs in the mid 70s. Lows around 50. The outlook for Friday, October 9th through Thursday, October 15th, calls for temperatures to be above normal and precipitation to be below normal. Normal highs for the period are between 65 and 70 degrees, and normal lows are around 45. The normal precipitation total for the 7 days is around 0.70 inches. At 6 p.m. at Indianapolis, it was cloudy. The temperature was 83 degrees, the dew point 66, and the relative humidity 56%. The wind was south at 14 miles an hour. The barometric pressure was 29.91 inches and falling. Around central Indiana, it was partly sunny, with a temperature of 83 at Anderson, 85 at Muncie, 82 at Zionsville, 83 at Eagle Creek Airpark, and 85 at Shelbyville. Elsewhere across Indiana, at South Bend, rain was falling, with a temperature of 71. It was partly sunny, with a temperature of 83 at Lafayette, 86 at Terre Haute, 84 at Bloomington, and 89 at Evansville. At Fort Wayne, it was cloudy, with a temperature of 83. Just outside Indiana, rain was falling, with a temperature of 64 at Chicago, and 78 at Champaign. It was partly sunny, with a temperature of 82 at Dayton, 85 at Cincinnati, and 90 at Louisville. At St. Louis, it was cloudy, with a temperature of 88. Once again, at Indianapolis, it was 83 degrees with cloudy skies. This is NOAA All Hazards Radio KEC 74 in Indianapolis. Now a look at your forecast for Indianapolis and central Indiana. Tonight, cloudy. A chance of showers through the late overnight, then showers toward daybreak. Lows in the lower 60s. Southwest winds 5 to 10 miles an hour, becoming northwest with gusts up to 20 miles an hour toward daybreak. Chance of rain 90%. For Friday, mostly cloudy. Scattered showers through early afternoon. Not as warm with highs in the upper 60s. North winds 5 to 10 miles an hour with gusts up to 20 miles an hour. Chance of rain 50%. Friday night, partly cloudy through the late overnight, then clearing. Cooler with lows in the upper 40s. Northeast winds 5 to 10 miles an hour. For Saturday, mostly sunny. Highs in the upper 60s. East winds 5 to 10 miles an hour. Gusts up to 20 miles an hour through early afternoon. Once again, the forecast for tonight. Cloudy. A chance of showers through the late overnight, then showers toward daybreak. Lows in the lower 60s. Southwest winds 5 to 10 miles an hour, becoming northwest with gusts up to 20 miles an hour toward daybreak. Chance of rain 90%. Taking a look at the 3-7 day forecast for Indianapolis and central Indiana. Saturday night, mostly clear. Lows in the upper 40s. Northeast winds around 5 miles an hour. For Sunday, mostly sunny. Highs in the lower 70s. Sunday night and Monday, clear. Lows in the upper 40s. Highs in the mid 60s. For Monday night through Tuesday night, clear. Lows in the lower 40s. Highs in the mid 60s. Wednesday through Thursday, mostly clear. Highs in the mid 70s. Lows around 50. The 8-14 day outlook for Friday, October 9th through Thursday, October 15th, calls for temperatures to be above normal and precipitation to be below normal. Normal highs for the period are between 65 and 70 degrees, and normal lows are around 45. The normal precipitation total for the 7 days is around 0.70 inches.
At 6 p.m., at Indianapolis, it was cloudy. The temperature was 83 degrees, the dew point 66, and the relative humidity 56%. The wind was south at 14 miles an hour. The barometric pressure was 29.91 inches and falling. Around central Indiana, it was partly sunny, with a temperature of 83 at Anderson, 85 at Muncie, 82 at Zionsville, 83 at Eagle Creek Airpark, and 85 at Shelbyville. Elsewhere across Indiana, at South Bend, rain was falling, with a temperature of 71. It was partly sunny, with a temperature of 83 at Lafayette, 86 at Terre Haute, 84 at Bloomington, and 89 at Evansville. At Fort Wayne, it was cloudy, with a temperature of 83. Just outside Indiana, rain was falling, with a temperature of 64 at Chicago and 78 at Champaign. It was partly sunny, with a temperature of 82 at Dayton, 85 at Cincinnati, and 90 at Louisville. At St. Louis, it was cloudy, with a temperature of 88. Once again, at Indianapolis, it was 83 degrees with cloudy skies. This is NOAA All Hazards Radio KEC 74 in Indianapolis. Now a look at your forecast for Indianapolis and central Indiana. Tonight, cloudy. A chance of showers through the late overnight, then showers toward daybreak. Lows in the lower 60s. Southwest winds 5 to 10 miles an hour, becoming northwest with gusts up to 20 miles an hour toward daybreak. Chance of rain 90%. For Friday, mostly cloudy. Scattered showers through early afternoon. Not as warm with highs in the upper 60s. North winds 5 to 10 miles an hour with gusts up to 20 miles an hour. Chance of rain 50%. Friday night. Partly cloudy through the late overnight, then clearing. Cooler with lows in the upper 40s. Northeast winds 5 to 10 miles an hour. For Saturday, mostly sunny. Highs in the upper 60s. East winds 5 to 10 miles an hour. Gusts up to 20 miles an hour through early afternoon. Once again, the forecast for tonight. Cloudy. A chance of showers through the late overnight, then showers toward daybreak. Lows in the lower 60s. Southwest winds 5 to 10 miles an hour, becoming northwest with gusts up to 20 miles an hour toward daybreak. Chance of rain 90%. Taking a look at the 3-7 day forecast for Indianapolis and central Indiana. Saturday night, mostly clear. Lows in the upper 40s. Northeast winds around 5 miles an hour. For Sunday, mostly sunny. Highs in the lower 70s. Sunday night and Monday, clear. Lows in the upper 40s. Highs in the mid 60s. For Monday night through Tuesday night, clear. Lows in the lower 40s. Highs in the mid-60s. Wednesday through Thursday, mostly clear. Highs in the mid-70s. Lows around 50. Now here is the hazardous weather outlook for central Indiana. For the period through tonight, isolated thunderstorms are possible tonight, with lightning and brief heavy downpours the primary threats. And now the extended outlook for the period Friday through Wednesday. No hazardous weather is expected at this time. Spotter information statement. Spotter activation is not anticipated. The 8 to 14 day outlook for Friday, October 9th through Thursday, October 15th, calls for temperatures to be above normal and precipitation to be below normal. Normal highs for the period are between 65 and 70 degrees, and normal lows are around 45. The normal precipitation total for the 7 days is around 0.70 inches. At 6 p.m., at Indianapolis, it was cloudy. The temperature was 83 degrees, the dew point 66, and the relative humidity 56%. The wind was south at 14 miles an hour. The barometric pressure was 29.91 inches and falling. Around central Indiana, it was partly sunny, with a temperature of 83 at Anderson, 85 at Muncie, 82 at Zionsville, 83 at Eagle Creek Airpark, and 85 at Shelbyville. Elsewhere across Indiana, at South Bend, rain was falling, with a temperature of 71.
It was partly sunny, with a temperature of 83 at Lafayette, 86 at Terre Haute, 84 at Bloomington, and 89 at Evansville. At Fort Wayne, it was cloudy, with a temperature of 83. Just outside Indiana, rain was falling, with a temperature of 64 at Chicago and 78 at Champaign. It was partly sunny, with a temperature of 82 at Dayton, 85 at Cincinnati, and 90 at Louisville. At St. Louis, it was cloudy, with a temperature of 88. Once again, at Indianapolis, it was 83 degrees with cloudy skies. This is NOAA All Hazards Radio KEC 74 in Indianapolis. Now a look at your forecast for Indianapolis and central Indiana. Tonight, cloudy. A chance of showers through the late overnight, then showers toward daybreak. Lows in the lower 60s. Southwest winds 5 to 10 miles an hour, becoming northwest with gusts up to 20 miles an hour toward daybreak. Chance of rain 90%. For Friday, mostly cloudy. Scattered showers through early afternoon. Not as warm with highs in the upper 60s. North winds 5 to 10 miles an hour with gusts up to 20 miles an hour. Chance of rain 50%. Friday night, partly cloudy through the late overnight, then clearing. Cooler with lows in the upper 40s. Northeast winds 5 to 10 miles an hour. For Saturday, mostly sunny. Highs in the upper 60s. East winds 5 to 10 miles an hour. Gusts up to 20 miles an hour through early afternoon. Once again, the forecast for tonight. Cloudy. A chance of showers through the late overnight, then showers toward daybreak. Lows in the lower 60s. Southwest winds 5 to 10 miles an hour, becoming northwest with gusts up to 20 miles an hour toward daybreak. Chance of rain 90%. Taking a look at the 3 through 7 day forecast for Indianapolis and central Indiana. Saturday night, mostly clear. Lows in the upper 40s. Northeast winds around 5 miles an hour. For Sunday, mostly sunny. Highs in the lower 70s. Sunday night and Monday, clear. Lows in the upper 40s. Highs in the mid 60s. For Monday night through Tuesday night, clear. Lows in the lower 40s. Highs in the mid 60s. Wednesday through Thursday, mostly clear. Highs in the mid 70s. Lows around 50. The 8 to 14 day outlook for Friday, October 9th through Thursday, October 15th, calls for temperatures to be above normal and precipitation to be below normal. Normal highs for the period are between 65 and 70 degrees, and normal lows are around 45. The normal precipitation total for the 7 days is around 0.70 inches. At 6 p.m., at Indianapolis, it was cloudy. The temperature was 83 degrees, the dew point 66, and the relative humidity 56%. The wind was south at 14 miles an hour. The barometric pressure was 29.91 inches and falling. Around central Indiana, it was partly sunny, with a temperature of 83 at Anderson, 85 at Muncie, 82 at Zionsville, 83 at Eagle Creek Airpark, and 85 at Shelbyville. Elsewhere across Indiana, at South Bend, rain was falling, with a temperature of 71. It was partly sunny, with a temperature of 83 at Lafayette, 86 at Terre Haute, 84 at Bloomington, and 89 at Evansville. At Fort Wayne, it was cloudy, with a temperature of 83. Just outside Indiana, rain was falling, with a temperature of 64 at Chicago and 78 at Champaign. It was partly sunny, with a temperature of 82 at Dayton, 85 at Cincinnati, and 90 at Louisville. At St. Louis, it was cloudy, with a temperature of 88. Once again, at Indianapolis, it was 83 degrees with cloudy skies. The current time is 7:08 p.m. Eastern Daylight Time. This is NOAA All Hazards Radio KEC 74 in Indianapolis. Now a look at your forecast for Indianapolis and central Indiana. Tonight, cloudy. A chance of showers through the late overnight, then showers toward daybreak. Lows in the lower 60s. Southwest winds 5 to 10 miles an hour,
becoming northwest with gusts up to 20 miles an hour toward daybreak. Chance of rain 90%. For Friday, mostly cloudy. Scattered showers through early afternoon. Not as warm with highs in the upper 60s. North winds 5 to 10 miles an hour with gusts up to 20 miles an hour. Chance of rain 50%. Friday night, partly cloudy through the late overnight, then clearing. Cooler with lows in the upper 40s. Northeast winds 5 to 10 miles an hour. For Saturday, mostly sunny. Highs in the upper 60s. East winds 5 to 10 miles an hour. Gusts up to 20 miles an hour through early afternoon. Once again, the forecast for tonight. Cloudy. A chance of showers through the late overnight, then showers toward daybreak. Lows in the lower 60s. Southwest winds 5 to 10 miles an hour, becoming northwest with gusts up to 20 miles an hour toward daybreak. Chance of rain 90%. Taking a look at the 3 through 7 day forecast for Indianapolis and central Indiana. Saturday night, mostly clear. Lows in the upper 40s. Northeast winds around 5 miles an hour. For Sunday, mostly sunny. Highs in the lower 70s. Sunday night and Monday, clear. Lows in the upper 40s. Highs in the mid 60s. For Monday night through Tuesday night, clear. Lows in the lower 40s. Highs in the mid 60s. Wednesday through Thursday, mostly clear. Highs in the mid 70s. Lows around 50. The 8 to 14 day outlook for Friday, October 9th through Thursday, October 15th, calls for temperatures to be above normal and precipitation to be below normal. Normal highs for the period are between 65 and 70 degrees, and normal lows are around 45. The normal precipitation total for the 7 days is around 0.70 inches. At 7 p.m. at Indianapolis, it was cloudy. The temperature was 82 degrees, the dew point 66, and the relative humidity 58%. The wind was south at 13 miles an hour. The barometric pressure was 29.91 inches and steady. Around central Indiana, it was mostly cloudy, with a temperature of 80 at Anderson, 83 at Muncie, 80 at Zionsville, 82 at Eagle Creek Airpark, and 82 at Shelbyville. Elsewhere across Indiana, at South Bend, rain was falling, with a temperature of 70. It was mostly cloudy, with a temperature of 83 at Terre Haute, 80 at Bloomington, and 87 at Evansville. It was cloudy, with a temperature of 80 at Fort Wayne, and 76 at Lafayette. Just outside Indiana, it was mostly cloudy, with a temperature of 79 at Dayton, 82 at Cincinnati, and 87 at Louisville. It was cloudy, with a temperature of 77 at Champaign and 87 at St. Louis. At Chicago, rain and fog were reported, with a temperature of 63. Once again, at Indianapolis, it was 82 degrees with cloudy skies. This is NOAA All Hazards Radio KEC 74 in Indianapolis. Now a look at your forecast for Indianapolis and central Indiana. Tonight, cloudy. A chance of showers through the late overnight, then showers toward daybreak. Lows in the lower 60s. Southwest winds 5 to 10 miles an hour, becoming northwest with gusts up to 20 miles an hour toward daybreak. Chance of rain 90%. For Friday, mostly cloudy. Scattered showers through early afternoon. Not as warm with highs in the upper 60s. North winds 5 to 10 miles an hour with gusts up to 20 miles an hour. Chance of rain 50%. Friday night, partly cloudy through the late overnight, then clearing. Cooler with lows in the upper 40s. Northeast winds 5 to 10 miles an hour. For Saturday, mostly sunny. Highs in the upper 60s. East winds 5 to 10 miles an hour. Gusts up to 20 miles an hour through early afternoon. Once again, the forecast for tonight. Cloudy. A chance of showers through the late overnight, then showers toward daybreak. Lows in the lower 60s.
southwest winds 5 to 10 miles an hour, becoming northwest with gusts up to 20 miles an hour toward daybreak. Chance of rain 90%. Taking a look at the 3 through 7 day forecast for Indianapolis and central Indiana. Saturday night, mostly clear. Lows in the upper 40s. Northeast winds around 5 miles an hour. For Sunday, mostly sunny. Highs in the lower 70s. Sunday night and Monday, clear. Lows in the upper 40s. Highs in the mid 60s. For Monday night through Tuesday night, clear. Lows in the lower 40s. Highs in the mid 60s. Wednesday through Thursday, mostly clear. Highs in the mid 70s. Lows around 50. The 8 to 14 day outlook for Friday, October 9th through Thursday, October 15th, calls for temperatures to be above normal and precipitation to be below normal. Normal highs for the period are between 65 and 70 degrees, and normal lows are around 45. The normal precipitation total for the 7 days is around 0.70 inches. At 7 p.m. at Indianapolis, it was cloudy. The temperature was 82 degrees, the dew point 66, and the relative humidity 58%. The wind was south at 13 miles an hour. The barometric pressure was 29.91 inches and steady. Around central Indiana, it was mostly cloudy, with a temperature of 80 at Anderson, 83 at Muncie, 80 at Zionsville, 82 at Eagle Creek Airpark, and 82 at Shelbyville. Elsewhere across Indiana, at South Bend, rain was falling, with a temperature of 70. It was mostly cloudy, with a temperature of 83 at Terre Haute, 80 at Bloomington, and 87 at Evansville. It was cloudy, with a temperature of 80 at Fort Wayne, and 76 at Lafayette. Just outside Indiana, it was mostly cloudy, with a temperature of 79 at Dayton, 82 at Cincinnati, and 87 at Louisville. It was cloudy, with a temperature of 77 at Champaign, and 87 at St. Louis. At Chicago, rain and fog were reported, with a temperature of 63. Once again, at Indianapolis, it was 82 degrees with cloudy skies. This is NOAA All Hazards Radio KEC 74 in Indianapolis. Now a look at your forecast for Indianapolis and central Indiana. Tonight, cloudy. A chance of showers through the late overnight, then showers toward daybreak. Lows in the lower 60s. Southwest winds 5 to 10 miles an hour, becoming northwest with gusts up to 20 miles an hour toward daybreak. Chance of rain 90%. For Friday, mostly cloudy. Scattered showers through early afternoon. Not as warm with highs in the upper 60s. North winds 5 to 10 miles an hour with gusts up to 20 miles an hour. Chance of rain 50%. Friday night, partly cloudy through the late overnight, then clearing. Cooler with lows in the upper 40s. Northeast winds 5 to 10 miles an hour. For Saturday, mostly sunny. Highs in the upper 60s. East winds 5 to 10 miles an hour. Gusts up to 20 miles an hour through early afternoon. Once again, the forecast for tonight. Cloudy. A chance of showers through the late overnight, then showers toward daybreak. Lows in the lower 60s. Southwest winds 5 to 10 miles an hour, becoming northwest with gusts up to 20 miles an hour toward daybreak. Chance of rain 90%. Taking a look at the 3 through 7 day forecast for Indianapolis and central Indiana. Saturday night, mostly clear. Lows in the upper 40s. Northeast winds around 5 miles an hour. For Sunday, mostly sunny. Highs in the lower 70s. Sunday night and Monday, clear. Lows in the upper 40s. Highs in the mid 60s. For Monday night through Tuesday night, clear. Lows in the lower 40s. Highs in the mid 60s. Wednesday through Thursday, mostly clear. Highs in the mid 70s. Lows around 50. The 8 to 14 day outlook for Friday, October 9th through Thursday, October 15th, calls for temperatures to be above normal and precipitation to be below normal.
Normal highs for the period are between 65 and 70 degrees, and normal lows are around 45. The normal precipitation total for the 7 days is around 0.70 inches. At 7 p.m. at Indianapolis, it was cloudy. The temperature was 82 degrees, the dew point 66, and the relative humidity 58%. The wind was south at 13 miles an hour. The barometric pressure was 29.91 inches and steady. Around central Indiana, it was mostly cloudy, with a temperature of 80 at Anderson, 83 at Muncie, 80 at Zionsville, 82 at Eagle Creek Air Park, and 82 at Shelbyville. Elsewhere across Indiana, at South Bend, rain was falling, with a temperature of 70. It was mostly cloudy, with a temperature of 83 at Terre Haute, 80 at Bloomington, and 87 at Evansville. It was cloudy, with a temperature of 80 at Fort Wayne, and 76 at Lafayette. Just outside Indiana, it was mostly cloudy, with a temperature of 79 at Dayton, 82 at Cincinnati, and 87 at Louisville. It was cloudy, with a temperature of 77 at Champaign, and 87 at St. Louis. At Chicago, rain and fog were reported, with a temperature of 63. Once again, at Indianapolis, it was 82 degrees with cloudy skies. This is NOAA All Hazards Radio KEC 74 in Indianapolis. Now a look at your forecast for Indianapolis and central Indiana. Tonight, cloudy. A chance of showers through the late overnight, then showers toward daybreak. Lows in the lower 60s. Southwest winds 5 to 10 miles an hour, becoming northwest with gusts up to 20 miles an hour toward daybreak. Chance of rain 90%. For Friday, mostly cloudy. Scattered showers through early afternoon. Not as warm with highs in the upper 60s. North winds 5 to 10 miles an hour with gusts up to 20 miles an hour. Chance of rain 50%. Friday night, partly cloudy through the late overnight, then clearing. Cooler with lows in the upper 40s. Northeast winds 5 to 10 miles an hour. For Saturday, mostly sunny. Highs in the upper 60s. East winds 5 to 10 miles an hour. Gusts up to 20 miles an hour through early afternoon. Once again, the forecast for tonight. Cloudy. A chance of showers through the late overnight, then showers toward daybreak. Lows in the lower 60s. Southwest winds 5 to 10 miles an hour, becoming northwest with gusts up to 20 miles an hour toward daybreak. Chance of rain 90%. Taking a look at the 3 through 7 day forecast for Indianapolis and central Indiana. Saturday night, mostly clear. Lows in the upper 40s. Northeast winds around 5 miles an hour. For Sunday, mostly sunny. Highs in the lower 70s. Sunday night and Monday, clear. Lows in the upper 40s. Highs in the mid 60s. For Monday night through Tuesday night, clear. Lows in the lower 40s. Highs in the mid 60s. Wednesday through Thursday, mostly clear. Highs in the mid 70s. Lows around 50. Now here is the hazardous weather outlook for central Indiana. For the period through tonight, isolated thunderstorms are possible tonight, with lightning and brief heavy downpours the primary threats. And now the extended outlook for the period Friday through Wednesday. No hazardous weather is expected at this time. Spotter information statement, spotter activation is not anticipated. The 8 to 14 day outlook for Friday, October 9th through Thursday, October 15th, calls for temperatures to be above normal and precipitation to be below normal. Normal highs for the period are between 65 and 70 degrees, and normal lows are around 45. The normal precipitation total for the 7 days is around 0.70 inches. The current time is 7:23 p.m. Eastern Daylight Time. At 7 p.m. at Indianapolis, it was cloudy. The temperature was 82 degrees, the dew point 66, and the relative humidity 58%. The wind was south at 13 miles an hour. The barometric pressure was 29.91 inches and steady.
around central Indiana, it was mostly cloudy, with a temperature of 80 at Anderson, 83 at Muncie, 80 at Zionsville, 82 at Eagle Creek Airpark, and 82 at Shelbyville. Elsewhere across Indiana, at South Bend, rain was falling, with a temperature of 70. It was mostly cloudy, with a temperature of 83 at Terre Haute, 80 at Bloomington, and 87 at Evansville. It was cloudy, with a temperature of 80 at Fort Wayne, and 76 at Lafayette. Just outside Indiana, it was mostly cloudy, with a temperature of 79 at Dayton, 82 at Cincinnati, and 87 at Louisville. It was cloudy, with a temperature of 77 at Champaign, and 87 at St. Louis. At Chicago, rain and fog were reported, with a temperature of 63. Once again, at Indianapolis, it was 82 degrees with cloudy skies. This is NOAA All Hazards Radio KEC 74 in Indianapolis. Now a look at your forecast for Indianapolis and central Indiana. Tonight, cloudy. A chance of showers through the late overnight, then showers toward daybreak. Lows in the lower 60s. Southwest winds 5 to 10 miles an hour, becoming northwest with gusts up to 20 miles an hour toward daybreak. Chance of rain 90%. For Friday, mostly cloudy. Scattered showers through early afternoon. Not as warm with highs in the upper 60s. North winds 5 to 10 miles an hour with gusts up to 20 miles an hour. Chance of rain 50%. Friday night, partly cloudy through the late overnight, then clearing. Cooler with lows in the upper 40s. Northeast winds 5 to 10 miles an hour. For Saturday, mostly sunny. Highs in the upper 60s. East winds 5 to 10 miles an hour. Gusts up to 20 miles an hour through early afternoon. Once again, the forecast for tonight. Cloudy. A chance of showers through the late overnight, then showers toward daybreak. Lows in the lower 60s. Southwest winds 5 to 10 miles an hour, becoming northwest with gusts up to 20 miles an hour toward daybreak. Chance of rain 90%. Taking a look at the 3 through 7 day forecast for Indianapolis and central Indiana. Saturday night, mostly clear. Lows in the upper 40s. Northeast winds around 5 miles an hour. For Sunday, mostly sunny. Highs in the lower 70s. Sunday night and Monday, clear. Lows in the upper 40s. Highs in the mid 60s. For Monday night through Tuesday night, clear. Lows in the lower 40s. Highs in the mid 60s. Wednesday through Thursday, mostly clear. Highs in the mid 70s. Lows around 50. The 8 to 14 day outlook for Friday, October 9th through Thursday, October 15th, calls for temperatures to be above normal and precipitation to be below normal. Normal highs for the period are between 65 and 70 degrees, and normal lows are around 45. The normal precipitation total for the 7 days is around 0.70 inches. At 7 p.m. at Indianapolis, it was cloudy. The temperature was 82 degrees, the dew point 66, and the relative humidity 58%. The wind was south at 13 miles an hour. The barometric pressure was 29.91 inches and steady. Around central Indiana, it was mostly cloudy, with a temperature of 80 at Anderson, 83 at Muncie, 80 at Zionsville, 82 at Eagle Creek Airpark, and 82 at Shelbyville. Elsewhere across Indiana, at South Bend, rain was falling, with a temperature of 70. It was mostly cloudy, with a temperature of 83 at Terre Haute, 80 at Bloomington, and 87 at Evansville. It was cloudy, with a temperature of 80 at Fort Wayne, and 76 at Lafayette. Just outside Indiana, it was mostly cloudy, with a temperature of 79 at Dayton, 82 at Cincinnati, and 87 at Louisville. It was cloudy, with a temperature of 77 at Champaign and 87 at St. Louis. At Chicago, rain and fog were reported, with a temperature of 63. Once again, at Indianapolis, it was 82 degrees with cloudy skies. This is NOAA All Hazards Radio KEC 74 in Indianapolis.
Now a look at your forecast for Indianapolis and central Indiana. Tonight, cloudy. A chance of showers through the late overnight, then showers toward daybreak. Lows in the lower 60s. Southwest winds 5 to 10 miles an hour, becoming northwest with gusts up to 20 miles an hour toward daybreak. Chance of rain 90%. For Friday, mostly cloudy. Scattered showers through early afternoon. Not as warm with highs in the upper 60s. North winds 5 to 10 miles an hour with gusts up to 20 miles an hour. Chance of rain 50%. Friday night, partly cloudy through the late overnight, then clearing. Cooler with lows in the upper 40s. Northeast winds 5 to 10 miles an hour. For Saturday, mostly sunny. Highs in the upper 60s. East winds 5 to 10 miles an hour. Gusts up to 20 miles an hour through early afternoon. Once again, the forecast for tonight. Cloudy. A chance of showers through the late overnight, then showers toward daybreak. Lows in the lower 60s. Southwest winds 5 to 10 miles an hour, becoming northwest with gusts up to 20 miles an hour toward daybreak. Chance of rain 90%. Taking a look at the 3 through 7 day forecast for Indianapolis and central Indiana. Saturday night, mostly clear. Lows in the upper 40s. Northeast winds around 5 miles an hour. For Sunday, mostly sunny. Highs in the lower 70s. Sunday night and Monday, clear. Lows in the upper 40s. Highs in the mid 60s. For Monday night through Tuesday night, clear. Lows in the lower 40s. Highs in the mid 60s. Wednesday through Thursday, mostly clear. Highs in the mid 70s. Lows around 50. The 8 to 14 day outlook for Friday, October 9th through Thursday, October 15th, calls for temperatures to be above normal and precipitation to be below normal. Normal highs for the period are between 65 and 70 degrees, and normal lows are around 45. The normal precipitation total for the 7 days is around 0.70 inches. At 7 p.m. at Indianapolis, it was cloudy. The temperature was 82 degrees, the dew point 66, and the relative humidity 58%. The wind was south at 13 miles an hour. The barometric pressure was 29.91 inches and steady. Around central Indiana, it was mostly cloudy, with a temperature of 80 at Anderson, 83 at Muncie, 80 at Zionsville, 82 at Eagle Creek Air Park, and 82 at Shelbyville. Elsewhere across Indiana, at South Bend, rain was falling with a temperature of 70. It was mostly cloudy with a temperature of 83 at Terre Haute, 80 at Bloomington, and 87 at Evansville. It was cloudy with a temperature of 80 at Fort Wayne and 76 at Lafayette. Just outside Indiana, it was mostly cloudy with a temperature of 79 at Dayton, 82 at Cincinnati, and 87 at Louisville. It was cloudy, with a temperature of 77 at Champaign and 87 at St. Louis. At Chicago, rain and fog were reported, with a temperature of 63. Once again, at Indianapolis, it was 82 degrees with cloudy skies. This is NOAA All Hazards Radio KEC 74 in Indianapolis. Now a look at your forecast for Indianapolis and central Indiana. Tonight, cloudy. A chance of showers through the late overnight, then showers toward daybreak. Lows in the lower 60s. Southwest winds 5 to 10 miles an hour, becoming northwest with gusts up to 20 miles an hour toward daybreak. Chance of rain 90%. For Friday, mostly cloudy. Scattered showers through early afternoon. Not as warm with highs in the upper 60s. North winds 5 to 10 miles an hour with gusts up to 20 miles an hour. Chance of rain 50%. Friday night, partly cloudy through the late overnight, then clearing. Cooler with lows in the upper 40s. Northeast winds 5 to 10 miles an hour. For Saturday, mostly sunny. Highs in the upper 60s. East winds 5 to 10 miles an hour. Gusts up to 20 miles an hour through early afternoon. Once again,
The forecast for tonight. Cloudy. A chance of showers through the late overnight, then showers toward daybreak. Lows in the lower 60s. Southwest winds 5 to 10 miles an hour, becoming northwest with gusts up to 20 miles an hour toward daybreak.

Wednesday through Thursday. Mostly clear. Highs in the mid-70s. Lows around 50. The 8 to 14 day outlook for Friday, October 9th through Thursday, October 15th, calls for temperatures to be above normal and precipitation to be below normal. Normal highs for the period are between 65 and 70 degrees, and normal lows are around 45. The normal precipitation total for the 7 days is around 0.70 inches. At 7 p.m. at Indianapolis, it was cloudy. The temperature was 82 degrees, the dew point 66, and the relative humidity 58%. The wind was south at 13 miles an hour. The barometric pressure was 29.91 inches and steady. Around central Indiana, it was mostly cloudy, with a temperature of 80 at Anderson, 83 at Muncie, 80 at Zionsville, 82 at Eagle Creek Airpark, and 82 at Shelbyville. Elsewhere across Indiana, at South Bend, rain was falling, with a temperature of 70. It was mostly cloudy, with a temperature of 83 at Terre Haute, 80 at Bloomington, and 87 at Evansville. It was cloudy, with a temperature of 80 at Fort Wayne and 76 at Lafayette. Just outside Indiana, it was mostly cloudy, with a temperature of 79 at Dayton, 82 at Cincinnati, and 87 at Louisville. It was cloudy, with a temperature of 77 at Champaign and 87 at St. Louis. At Chicago, rain and fog were reported, with a temperature of 63. Once again, at Indianapolis, it was 82 degrees with cloudy skies. The Indianapolis climate summary is of 7 p.m., October 1, 2026. So far today, the high temperature has been 87 degrees. The normal high is 72. So far today, the low temperature has been 66 degrees. The normal low is 51. No precipitation has fallen, which leaves the monthly total at 0.00 inches. This is 0.10 inches below the normal amount of 0.10 inches for October. The total precipitation for the year still stands at 36.07 inches, which is 1.93 inches above normal. No snow has fallen, which brings the monthly total to 0.0 inches. The total snowfall since July 1st still stands at a trace. The record high for tomorrow is 92, which occurred in 2019, and the record low is 29, which occurred in 1974. Sunset tonight is at 7:27 p.m. Sunrise tomorrow is at 7:42 a.m. This is NOAA All Hazards Radio KEC 74 in Indianapolis. Now a look at your forecast for Indianapolis and central Indiana. Tonight, cloudy. A chance of showers through the late overnight, then showers toward daybreak. Lows in the lower 60s. Southwest winds 5 to 10 miles an hour, becoming northwest with gusts up to 20 miles an hour toward daybreak. Chance of rain 90%. For Friday, mostly cloudy. Scattered showers through early afternoon. Not as warm with highs in the upper 60s. North winds 5 to 10 miles an hour with gusts up to 20 miles an hour. Chance of rain 50%. Friday night. Partly cloudy through the late overnight, then clearing. Cooler with lows in the upper 40s. Northeast winds 5 to 10 miles an hour. For Saturday. Mostly sunny. Highs in the upper 60s. East winds 5 to 10 miles an hour. Gusts up to 20 miles an hour through early afternoon. Once again, the forecast for tonight. Cloudy. A chance of showers through the late overnight, then showers toward daybreak. Lows in the lower 60s. Southwest winds 5 to 10 miles an hour, becoming northwest with gusts up to 20 miles an hour toward daybreak. Chance of rain 90%. The current time is 7:38 p.m. Eastern Daylight Time. Taking a look at the 3 through 7 day forecast for Indianapolis and central Indiana. Saturday night, mostly clear. Lows in the upper 40s. Northeast winds around 5 miles an hour. For Sunday, mostly sunny. Highs in the lower 70s. Sunday night and Monday, clear. Lows in the upper 40s. Highs in the mid 60s. For Monday night through Tuesday night, clear.

lows in the lower 40s, highs in the mid-60s. Wednesday through Thursday, mostly clear, highs in the mid-70s, lows around 50. The 8 to 14 day outlook for Friday, October 9th through Thursday, October 15th, calls for temperatures to be above normal and precipitation to be below normal. Normal highs for the period are between 65 and 70 degrees, and normal lows are around 45. The normal precipitation total for the 7 days is around 0.70 inches. At 7 p.m. at Indianapolis, it was cloudy. The temperature was 82 degrees, the dew point 66, and the relative humidity 58%. The wind was south at 13 miles an hour. The barometric pressure was 29.91 inches and steady. Around central Indiana, it was mostly cloudy, with a temperature of 80 at Anderson, 83 at Muncie, 80 at Zionsville, 82 at Eagle Creek Airpark, and 82 at Shelbyville. Elsewhere across Indiana, at South Bend, rain was falling, with a temperature of 70. It was mostly cloudy, with a temperature of 83 at Terre Haute, 80 at Bloomington, and 87 at Evansville. It was cloudy, with a temperature of 80 at Fort Wayne, and 76 at Lafayette. Just outside Indiana, it was mostly cloudy, with a temperature of 79 at Dayton, 82 at Cincinnati, and 87 at Louisville. It was cloudy, with a temperature of 77 at Champaign, and 87 at St. Louis. At Chicago, rain and fog were reported, with a temperature of 63. Once again, at Indianapolis, it was 82 degrees with cloudy skies. The Indianapolis climate summary is of 7 p.m., October 1, 2026. So far today, the high temperature has been 87 degrees. The normal high is 72. So far today, the low temperature has been 66 degrees. The normal low is 51. No precipitation has fallen, which leaves the monthly total at 0.00 inches. This is 0.10 inches below the normal amount of 0.10 inches for October. The total precipitation for the year still stands at 36.07 inches, which is 1.93 inches above normal. No snow has fallen, which brings the monthly total to 0.0 inches. The total snowfall since July 1st still stands at a trace. The record high for tomorrow is 92, which occurred in 2019, and the record low is 29, which occurred in 1974. Sunset tonight is at 7:27 p.m. Sunrise tomorrow is at 7:42 a.m. Now here is the hazardous weather outlook for central Indiana. For the period through tonight, isolated thunderstorms are possible tonight, with lightning and brief heavy downpours the primary threats. And now the extended outlook for the period Friday through Wednesday. No hazardous weather is expected at this time. Spotter information statement. Spotter activation is not anticipated. 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Now a look at your forecast for Indianapolis and central Indiana. Tonight, cloudy. A chance of showers through the late overnight, then showers toward daybreak. Lows in the lower 60s. Southwest winds 5 to 10 miles an hour, becoming northwest with gusts up to 20 miles an hour toward daybreak. Chance of rain 90%. For Friday, mostly cloudy. Scattered showers through early afternoon. Not as warm with highs in the upper 60s. North winds 5 to 10 miles an hour with gusts up to 20 miles an hour. Chance of rain 50%. Friday night, partly cloudy through the late overnight, then clearing. Cooler with lows in the upper 40s. Northeast winds 5 to 10 miles an hour. For Saturday, mostly sunny. Highs in the upper 60s. East winds 5 to 10 miles an hour. Gusts up to 20 miles an hour through early afternoon. Once again, the forecast for tonight. Cloudy. A chance of showers through the late overnight, then showers toward daybreak. Lows in the lower 60s. Southwest winds 5 to 10 miles an hour, becoming northwest with gusts up to 20 miles an hour toward daybreak. Chance of rain 90%. Taking a look at the 3 through 7 day forecast for Indianapolis and central Indiana.
Saturday night, mostly clear. Lows in the upper 40s. Northeast winds around 5 miles an hour. For Sunday, mostly sunny. Highs in the lower 70s. Sunday night and Monday, clear. Lows in the upper 40s. Highs in the mid 60s. For Monday night through Tuesday night, clear. Lows in the lower 40s. Highs in the mid 60s. Wednesday through Thursday, mostly clear. Highs in the mid 70s. Lows around 50. The 8 to 14 day outlook for Friday, October 9th through Thursday, October 15th, calls for temperatures to be above normal and precipitation to be below normal. Normal highs for the period are between 65 and 70 degrees, and normal lows are around 45. The normal precipitation total for the 7 days is around 0.70 inches. At 7 p.m. at Indianapolis, it was cloudy. The temperature was 82 degrees, the dew point 66, and the relative humidity 58%. The wind was south at 13 miles an hour. The barometric pressure was 29.91 inches and steady. Around central Indiana, it was mostly cloudy, with a temperature of 80 at Anderson, 83 at Muncie, 80 at Zionsville, 82 at Eagle Creek Airpark, and 82 at Shelbyville. Elsewhere across Indiana, at South Bend, rain was falling, with a temperature of 70. It was mostly cloudy, with a temperature of 83 at Terre Haute, 80 at Bloomington, and 87 at Evansville. It was cloudy, with a temperature of 80 at Fort Wayne, and 76 at Lafayette. Just outside Indiana, it was mostly cloudy, with a temperature of 79 at Dayton, 82 at Cincinnati, and 87 at Louisville. It was cloudy, with a temperature of 77 at Champaign, and 87 at St. Louis. At Chicago, rain and fog were reported, with a temperature of 63. Once again, at Indianapolis, it was 82 degrees with cloudy skies. The Indianapolis climate summary is of 7 p.m., October 1, 2026. So far today, the high temperature has been 87 degrees. The normal high is 72. So far today, the low temperature has been 66 degrees. The normal low is 51. No precipitation has fallen, which leaves the monthly total at 0.00 inches. This is 0.10 inches below the normal amount of 0.10 inches for October. The total precipitation for the year still stands at 36.07 inches, which is 1.93 inches above normal. No snow has fallen, which brings the monthly total to 0.0 inches. The total snowfall since July 1st still stands at a trace. The record high for tomorrow is 92, which occurred in 2019, and the record low is 29, which occurred in 1974. Sunset tonight is at 7:27 p.m. Sunrise tomorrow is at 7:42 a.m. All Hazards Radio KEC 74 in Indianapolis. Now a look at your forecast for Indianapolis and central Indiana. Tonight, cloudy. A chance of showers through the late overnight, then showers toward daybreak. Lows in the lower 60s. Southwest winds 5 to 10 miles an hour, becoming northwest with gusts up to 20 miles an hour toward daybreak. Chance of rain 90%. For Friday, mostly cloudy. Scattered showers through early afternoon. Not as warm with highs in the upper 60s. North winds 5 to 10 miles an hour with gusts up to 20 miles an hour. Chance of rain 50%. Friday night, partly cloudy through the late overnight, then clearing. Cooler with lows in the upper 40s. Northeast winds 5 to 10 miles an hour. For Saturday, mostly sunny. Highs in the upper 60s. East winds 5 to 10 miles an hour. Gusts up to 20 miles an hour through early afternoon. Once again, the forecast for tonight. Cloudy. A chance of showers through the late overnight, then showers toward daybreak. Lows in the lower 60s. Southwest winds 5 to 10 miles an hour, becoming northwest with gusts up to 20 miles an hour toward daybreak. Chance of rain 90%. Taking a look at the 3 through 7 day forecast for Indianapolis and central Indiana.
Saturday night, mostly clear. Lows in the upper 40s. Northeast winds around 5 miles an hour. For Sunday, mostly sunny. Highs in the lower 70s. Sunday night and Monday, clear. Lows in the upper 40s. Highs in the mid 60s. For Monday night through Tuesday night, clear. Lows in the lower 40s. Highs in the mid 60s. Wednesday through Thursday, mostly clear. Highs in the mid 70s. Lows around 50. The 8 to 14 day outlook for Friday, October 9th through Thursday, October 15th, calls for temperatures to be above normal and precipitation to be below normal. Normal highs for the period are between 65 and 70 degrees, and normal lows are around 45. The normal precipitation total for the 7 days is around 0.70 inches. At 7 p.m. at Indianapolis, it was cloudy. The temperature was 82 degrees, the dew point 66, and the relative humidity 58%. The wind was south at 13 miles an hour. The barometric pressure was 29.91 inches and steady. Around central Indiana, it was mostly cloudy, with a temperature of 80 at Anderson, 83 at Muncie, 80 at Zionsville, 82 at Eagle Creek Airpark, and 82 at Shelbyville. Elsewhere across Indiana, at South Bend, rain was falling, with a temperature of 70. It was mostly cloudy, with a temperature of 83 at Terre Haute, 80 at Bloomington, and 87 at Evansville. It was cloudy, with a temperature of 80 at Fort Wayne, and 76 at Lafayette. Just outside Indiana, it was mostly cloudy, with a temperature of 79 at Dayton, 82 at Cincinnati, and 87 at Louisville. It was cloudy, with a temperature of 77 at Champaign, and 87 at St. Louis. At Chicago, rain and fog were reported, with a temperature of 63. Once again, at Indianapolis, it was 82 degrees with cloudy skies. The Indianapolis climate summary is of 7 p.m., October 1, 2026. So far today, the high temperature has been 87 degrees. The normal high is 72. So far today, the low temperature has been 66 degrees. The normal low is 51. No precipitation has fallen, which leaves the monthly total at 0.00 inches. This is 0.10 inches below the normal amount of 0.10 inches for October. The total precipitation for the year still stands at 36.07 inches, which is 1.93 inches above normal. No snow has fallen, which brings the monthly total to 0.0 inches. The total snowfall since July 1st still stands at a trace. The record high for tomorrow is 92, which occurred in 2019, and the record low is 29, which occurred in 1974. Sunset tonight is at 7:27 p.m. Sunrise tomorrow is at 7:42 a.m. This is NOAA All Hazards Radio KEC 74 in Indianapolis. Now a look at your forecast for Indianapolis and central Indiana. Tonight, cloudy. A chance of showers through the late overnight, then showers toward daybreak. Lows in the lower 60s. Southwest winds 5 to 10 miles an hour, becoming northwest with gusts up to 20 miles an hour toward daybreak. Chance of rain 90%. For Friday, mostly cloudy. Scattered showers through early afternoon. Not as warm with highs in the upper 60s. North winds 5 to 10 miles an hour with gusts up to 20 miles an hour. Chance of rain 50%. Friday night, partly cloudy through the late overnight, then clearing. Cooler with lows in the upper 40s. Northeast winds 5 to 10 miles an hour. For Saturday, mostly sunny. Highs in the upper 60s. East winds 5 to 10 miles an hour. Gusts up to 20 miles an hour through early afternoon. Once again, the forecast for tonight. Cloudy. A chance of showers through the late overnight, then showers toward daybreak. Lows in the lower 60s. Southwest winds 5 to 10 miles an hour, becoming northwest with gusts up to 20 miles an hour toward daybreak. Chance of rain 90%. The current time is 7:54 p.m. Eastern Daylight Time.
taking a look at the 3-7 day forecast for Indianapolis and central Indiana. Saturday night, mostly clear. Lows in the upper 40s. Northeast winds around 5 miles an hour. For Sunday, mostly sunny. Highs in the lower 70s. Sunday night and Monday, clear. Lows in the upper 40s. Highs in the mid 60s. For Monday night through Tuesday night, clear. Lows in the lower 40s. Highs in the mid 60s. Wednesday through Thursday, mostly clear. Highs in the mid 70s. Lows around 50. The 8 to 14 day outlook for Friday, October 9th through Thursday, October 15th, calls for temperatures to be above normal and precipitation to be below normal. Normal highs for the period are between 65 and 70 degrees, and normal lows are around 45. The normal precipitation total for the 7 days is around 0.70 inches. At 7 p.m. at Indianapolis, it was cloudy. The temperature was 82 degrees, the dew point 66, and the relative humidity 58%. The wind was south at 13 miles an hour. The barometric pressure was 29.91 inches and steady. Around central Indiana, it was mostly cloudy, with a temperature of 80 at Anderson, 83 at Muncie, 80 at Zionsville, 82 at Eagle Creek Airpark, and 82 at Shelbyville. Elsewhere across Indiana, at South Bend, rain was falling, with a temperature of 70. It was mostly cloudy, with a temperature of 83 at Terre Haute, 80 at Bloomington, and 87 at Evansville. It was cloudy, with a temperature of 80 at Fort Wayne, and 76 at Lafayette. Just outside Indiana, it was mostly cloudy, with a temperature of 79 at Dayton, 82 at Cincinnati, and 87 at Louisville. It was cloudy, with a temperature of 77 at Champaign, and 87 at St. Louis. At Chicago, rain and fog were reported, with a temperature of 63. Once again, at Indianapolis, it was 82 degrees with cloudy skies. The Indianapolis climate summary is of 7 p.m., October 1st, 2026. So far today, the high temperature has been 87 degrees. The normal high is 72. So far today, the low temperature has been 66 degrees. The normal low is 51. No precipitation has fallen, which leaves the monthly total at 0.00 inches. This is 0.10 inches below the normal amount of 0.10 inches for October. The total precipitation for the year still stands at 36.07 inches, which is 1.93 inches above normal. No snow has fallen, which brings the monthly total to 0.0 inches. The total snowfall since July 1st still stands at a trace. The record high for tomorrow is 92, which occurred in 2019, and the record low is 29, which occurred in 1974. Sunset tonight is at 7:27 p.m. Sunrise tomorrow is at 7:42 a.m. This is NOAA All Hazards Radio KEC 74 in Indianapolis. Now a look at your forecast for Indianapolis and central Indiana. Tonight, cloudy. A chance of showers through the late overnight, then showers toward daybreak. Lows in the lower 60s. Southwest winds 5 to 10 miles an hour, becoming northwest with gusts up to 20 miles an hour toward daybreak. Chance of rain 90%. For Friday, mostly cloudy. Scattered showers through early afternoon. Not as warm with highs in the upper 60s. North winds 5 to 10 miles an hour with gusts up to 20 miles an hour. Chance of rain 50%. Friday night. Partly cloudy through the late overnight, then clearing. Cooler with lows in the upper 40s. Northeast winds 5 to 10 miles an hour. For Saturday, mostly sunny. Highs in the upper 60s. East winds 5 to 10 miles an hour. Gusts up to 20 miles an hour through early afternoon. Once again, the forecast for tonight. Cloudy. A chance of showers through the late overnight, then showers toward daybreak. Lows in the lower 60s. Southwest winds 5 to 10 miles an hour, becoming northwest with gusts up to 20 miles an hour toward daybreak. Chance of rain 90%.
taking a look at the 3-7 day forecast for Indianapolis and central Indiana. Saturday night, mostly clear. Lows in the upper 40s. Northeast winds around 5 miles an hour. For Sunday, mostly sunny. Highs in the lower 70s. Sunday night and Monday, clear. Lows in the upper 40s. Highs in the mid 60s. For Monday night through Tuesday night, clear. Lows in the lower 40s. Highs in the mid 60s. Wednesday through Thursday, mostly clear. Highs in the mid 70s. Lows around 50. The 8 to 14 day outlook for Friday, October 9th through Thursday, October 15th, calls for temperatures to be above normal and precipitation to be below normal. Normal highs for the period are between 65 and 70 degrees, and normal lows are around 45. The normal precipitation total for the 7 days is around 0.70 inches. At 7 p.m. at Indianapolis, it was cloudy. The temperature was 82 degrees, the dew point 66, and the relative humidity 58%. The wind was south at 13 miles an hour. The barometric pressure was 29.91 inches and steady. Around central Indiana, it was mostly cloudy, with a temperature of 80 at Anderson, 83 at Muncie, 80 at Zionsville, 82 at Eagle Creek Airpark, and 82 at Shelbyville. Elsewhere across Indiana, at South Bend, rain was falling, with a temperature of 70. It was mostly cloudy, with a temperature of 83 at Terre Haute, 80 at Bloomington, and 87 at Evansville. It was cloudy, with a temperature of 80 at Fort Wayne, and 76 at Lafayette. Just outside Indiana, it was mostly cloudy, with a temperature of 79 at Dayton, 82 at Cincinnati, and 87 at Louisville. It was cloudy, with a temperature of 77 at Champaign, and 87 at St. Louis. At Chicago, rain and fog were reported, with a temperature of 63. Once again, at Indianapolis, it was 82 degrees with cloudy skies. The Indianapolis climate summary is of 7 p.m., October 1, 2026. So far today, the high temperature has been 87 degrees. The normal high is 72. So far today, the low temperature has been 66 degrees. The normal low is 51. No precipitation has fallen, which leaves the monthly total at 0.00 inches. This is 0.10 inches below the normal amount of 0.10 inches for October. The total precipitation for the year still stands at 36.07 inches, which is 1.93 inches above normal. No snow has fallen, which brings the monthly total to 0.0 inches. The total snowfall since July 1st still stands at a trace. The record high for tomorrow is 92, which occurred in 2019, and the record low is 29, which occurred in 1974. Sunset tonight is at 7:27 p.m. Sunrise tomorrow is at 7:42 a.m. Now here is the hazardous weather outlook for central Indiana. For the period through tonight, isolated thunderstorms are possible tonight, with lightning and brief heavy downpours the primary threats. And now the extended outlook for the period Friday through Wednesday. No hazardous weather is expected at this time. Spotter information statement. Spotter activation is not anticipated. 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Now a look at your forecast for Indianapolis and central Indiana. Tonight, cloudy. A chance of showers through the late overnight, then showers toward daybreak. Lows in the lower 60s. Southwest winds 5 to 10 miles an hour, becoming northwest with gusts up to 20 miles an hour toward daybreak. Chance of rain 90%. For Friday, mostly cloudy. Scattered showers through early afternoon. Not as warm with highs in the upper 60s. North winds 5 to 10 miles an hour with gusts up to 20 miles an hour. Chance of rain 50%. Friday night, partly cloudy through the late overnight, then clearing. Cooler with lows in the upper 40s. Northeast winds 5 to 10 miles an hour. For Saturday, mostly sunny. Highs in the upper 60s. East winds 5 to 10 miles an hour.